Elsewhere around the region, Wichita Falls, light rain, 66, east at 8. Abilene, cloudy, 69, south at 7. Waco, partly sunny, 73, east at 8. Tyler, light rain, 76, northeast at 6. Once again at 6 p.m., DFW Airport, cloudy, 75, east at 6. The following reports of weather temperature and wind were made at 7 p.m. DFW Airport, cloudy, 74, dew point 66, relative humidity 76%, wind northeast at 8, pressure 29.879. Elsewhere around the region, Wichita Falls, light rain, 66, east at 8. Abilene, cloudy, 69, south at 7.

Cloudy, 76, north at 9. Denton, light rain, 72, northeast at 5. Mineral Wells, light rain and fog, 67, east at 13. Elsewhere around the region, Wichita Falls, light rain, 66, northeast at 5. Abilene, cloudy, 71, east at 9. At Waco, a thunderstorm, 69, dew point 67, relative humidity 93%, pressure 29.89 inches and rising. Tyler, cloudy, 73, north at 5. Once again at 7 p.m., DFW Airport, cloudy, 74, northeast at 8. The following reports of weather temperature and wind were made at 7 p.m. DFW Airport, cloudy, 74, dew point 66, relative humidity 76%, wind northeast at 8, pressure 29.87 inches and falling. Fort Worth Meacham, partly sunny, 74, northeast at 10. Dallas Love Field, cloudy, 75, northeast at 6. Arlington, cloudy, 76, north at 9. Denton, light rain, 72, northeast at 5. Mineral Wells, light rain and fog, 67, east at 13. Elsewhere around the region, Wichita Falls, light rain, 66, northeast at 5. Abilene, cloudy, 71, east at 9. At Waco, a thunderstorm, 69, dew point 67, relative humidity 93%, pressure 29.89 inches and rising. Tyler, cloudy, 73, north at 5. Once again at 7 p.m., DFW Airport, cloudy, 74, northeast at 8. Now let's check on your local forecast for the Dallas-Fort Worth Metroplex. Tonight, mostly cloudy. Showers likely with a chance of thunderstorms this evening. Lows in the upper 60s. East winds around 5 miles an hour. Chance of rain 70%. Friday, mostly cloudy in the morning, then becoming mostly sunny. Highs in the mid-80s. South winds around 5 miles an hour. Friday night, partly cloudy in the evening, then mostly cloudy with a 50% chance of showers and thunderstorms after midnight. Lows in the upper 60s. Southeast winds around 5 miles an hour. Saturday, mostly cloudy. A slight chance of showers and thunderstorms in the morning, then a chance of showers and thunderstorms in the afternoon. Highs in the lower 80s. Southeast winds around 5 miles an hour. Chance of rain 40%. And now the extended forecast. Saturday night, mostly cloudy with a chance of showers. A chance of thunderstorms in the evening, then a slight chance of thunderstorms after midnight. Lows in the mid-60s. Southeast winds around 5 miles an hour. Chance of rain 40%. Sunday, mostly cloudy with a slight chance of showers and thunderstorms in the morning, then mostly sunny with a chance of showers and thunderstorms in the afternoon. Highs in the lower 80s. Chance of rain 40%. Sunday night, partly cloudy with a 20% chance of showers and thunderstorms. Lows in the mid-60s. Memorial Day, partly sunny. A slight chance of showers and thunderstorms in the morning, then a chance of showers and thunderstorms in the afternoon. Highs in the lower 80s. Chance of rain 40%. Monday night, partly cloudy with a 20% chance of showers and thunderstorms. Lows in the mid-60s. Tuesday, mostly sunny. A slight chance of showers and thunderstorms in the morning, then a chance of showers and thunderstorms in the afternoon. Highs in the lower 80s. Chance of rain 40%. Tuesday night, partly cloudy in the evening, then becoming mostly cloudy. A chance of thunderstorms. A chance of showers in the evening, then showers likely after midnight. Lows in the upper 60s. Chance of rain 60%. Wednesday, mostly cloudy in the morning, then becoming partly sunny. A chance of thunderstorms. Showers likely. Highs in the lower 80s. Chance of rain 70%. Wednesday night, mostly cloudy with a 40% chance of showers and thunderstorms. Lows in the upper 60s. Thursday, mostly cloudy in the morning, then becoming partly

sunny. A 40% chance of showers and thunderstorms. Highs in the mid-80s. The forecast key messages for North and Central Texas. Scattered to numerous showers and thunderstorms will continue through late this evening across North and Central TX. Lightning and locally heavy rainfall will be the main threats. Unsettled weather will continue through the weekend into next week with several bouts of showers and thunderstorms across the region. The severe weather threat is low at this time. Flash flooding will be the main threat. The spotter information statement for North and Central Texas. Spotter activation is not expected at this time. The ultraviolet index forecast for May 22nd is 8, or very high. The current time is 7:08 p.m. Central Daylight Time. 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The following reports of weather temperature and wind were made at 7 p.m. DFW Airport, cloudy, 74, dew point 66, relative humidity 76%, wind northeast at 8, pressure 29.87 inches and falling. Fort Worth Meacham, partly sunny, 74, northeast at 10. Dallas Love Field, cloudy, 75, northeast at 6. Arlington, cloudy, 76, north at 9. Denton, light rain, 72, northeast at 5. Mineral Wells, light rain and fog, 67, east at 13. Elsewhere around the region, Wichita Falls, light rain, 66, northeast at 5. Abilene, cloudy, 71, east at 9. At Waco, a thunderstorm, 69, dew point 67, relative humidity 93%, pressure 29.89 inches and rising. Tyler, cloudy, 73, north at 5. Once again at 7 p.m., DFW Airport, cloudy, 74, northeast at 8. Now let's check on your local forecast for the Dallas-Fort Worth Metroplex. Tonight, mostly cloudy. Showers likely with a chance of thunderstorms this evening. Lows in the upper 60s. East winds around 5 miles an hour. Chance of rain 70%. Friday, mostly cloudy in the morning, then becoming mostly sunny. Highs in the mid-80s. South winds around 5 miles an hour. Friday night, partly cloudy in the evening, then mostly cloudy with a 50% chance of showers and thunderstorms after midnight. Lows in the upper 60s. Southeast winds around 5 miles an hour. Saturday, mostly cloudy. A slight chance of showers and thunderstorms in the morning, then a chance of showers and thunderstorms in the afternoon. Highs in the lower 80s. Southeast winds around 5 miles an hour. Chance of rain 40%. And now the extended forecast. Saturday night, mostly cloudy with a chance of showers. A chance of thunderstorms in the evening, then a slight chance of thunderstorms after midnight. Lows in the mid-60s. Southeast winds around 5 miles an hour. Chance of rain 40%. Sunday, mostly cloudy with a slight chance of showers and thunderstorms in the morning, then mostly sunny with a chance of showers and thunderstorms in the afternoon. Highs in the lower 80s. Chance of rain 40%. Sunday night, partly cloudy with a 20% chance of showers and thunderstorms. Lows in the mid-60s. Memorial Day, partly sunny. A slight chance of showers and thunderstorms in the morning, then a chance of showers and thunderstorms in the afternoon. Highs in the lower 80s. Chance of rain 40%. Monday night, partly cloudy with a 20% chance of showers and thunderstorms. Lows in the mid-60s. Tuesday, mostly sunny. A slight chance of showers and thunderstorms in the morning, then a chance of showers and thunderstorms in the afternoon. Highs in the lower 80s. Chance of rain 40%. Tuesday night, partly cloudy in the evening, then becoming mostly cloudy. A chance of thunderstorms. A chance of showers in the evening, then showers likely after midnight. Lows in the upper 60s. Chance of rain 60%. Wednesday, mostly cloudy in the morning.
and becoming partly sunny. A chance of thunderstorms. Showers likely. Highs in the lower 80s. Chance of rain 70%. Wednesday night, mostly cloudy with a 40% chance of showers and thunderstorms. Lows in the upper 60s. Thursday, mostly cloudy in the morning, then becoming partly sunny. A 40% chance of showers and thunderstorms. Highs in the mid-80s. The forecast key messages for North and Central Texas. Scattered to numerous showers and thunderstorms will continue through late this evening across North and Central TX. Lightning and locally heavy rainfall will be the main threats. Unsettled weather will continue through the weekend into next week with several bouts of showers and thunderstorms across the region. The severe weather threat is low at this time. Flash flooding will be the main threat. The spotter information statement for North and Central Texas. Spotter activation is not expected at this time. The ultraviolet index forecast for May 22nd is 8, or very high. The current time is 7:14 p.m. Central Daylight Time. 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The following reports of weather temperature and wind were made at 7 p.m. DFW Airport, cloudy, 74, dew point 66, relative humidity 76%, wind northeast at 8, pressure 29.87 inches and falling. Fort Worth Meacham, partly sunny, 74, northeast at 8. Dallas Love Field, cloudy, 75, northeast at 6. Arlington, cloudy, 76, north at 9. Denton, light rain, 72, northeast at 5. Mineral Wells, light rain and fog, 67, east at 9. Elsewhere around the region, Wichita Falls, light rain, 66, northeast at 5. Abilene, partly sunny, 71, east at 9. Waco, a thunderstorm, visibility 1/4 of a mile, 68, south at 7. Tyler, cloudy, 73, north at 5. Once again at 7 p.m., DFW Airport, cloudy, 74, northeast at 8. Now let's check on your local forecast for the Dallas-Fort Worth Metroplex. Tonight, mostly cloudy. Showers likely with a chance of thunderstorms this evening. Lows in the upper 60s. East winds around 5 miles an hour. Chance of rain 70%. Friday, mostly cloudy in the morning, then becoming mostly sunny. Highs in the mid-80s. South winds around 5 miles an hour. Friday night, partly cloudy in the evening, then mostly cloudy with a 50% chance of showers and thunderstorms after midnight. Lows in the upper 60s. Southeast winds around 5 miles an hour. Saturday, mostly cloudy. A slight chance of showers and thunderstorms in the morning, then a chance of showers and thunderstorms in the afternoon. Highs in the lower 80s. Southeast winds around 5 miles an hour. Chance of rain 40%. And now the extended forecast. Saturday night, mostly cloudy with a chance of showers. A chance of thunderstorms in the evening, then a slight chance of thunderstorms after midnight. Lows in the mid-60s. Southeast winds around 5 miles an hour. Chance of rain 40%. Sunday, mostly cloudy with a slight chance of showers and thunderstorms in the morning, then mostly sunny with a chance of showers and thunderstorms in the afternoon. Highs in the lower 80s. Chance of rain 40%. Sunday night, partly cloudy with a 20% chance of showers and thunderstorms. Lows in the mid-60s. Memorial Day, partly sunny. A slight chance of showers and thunderstorms in the morning, then a chance of showers and thunderstorms in the afternoon. Highs in the lower 80s. Chance of rain 40%. Monday night, partly cloudy with a 20% chance of showers and thunderstorms. Lows in the mid-60s. Tuesday, mostly sunny. A slight chance of showers and thunderstorms in the morning, then a chance of showers and thunderstorms in the afternoon. Highs in the lower 80s. Chance of rain 40%.
Tuesday night, partly cloudy in the evening, then becoming mostly cloudy. A chance of thunderstorms. A chance of showers in the evening, then showers likely after midnight. Lows in the upper 60s. Chance of rain 60%. Wednesday, mostly cloudy in the morning, then becoming partly sunny. A chance of thunderstorms. Showers likely. Highs in the lower 80s. Chance of rain 70%. Wednesday night, mostly cloudy with a 40% chance of showers and thunderstorms. Lows in the upper 60s. Thursday, mostly cloudy in the morning, then becoming partly sunny. A 40% chance of showers and thunderstorms. Highs in the mid-80s. The forecast key messages for North and Central Texas. Scattered to numerous showers and thunderstorms will continue through late this evening across North and Central TX. Lightning and locally heavy rainfall will be the main threats. Unsettled weather will continue through the weekend into next week with several bouts of showers and thunderstorms across the region. The severe weather threat is low at this time. Flash flooding will be the main threat. The spotter information statement for North and Central Texas. Spotter activation is not expected at this time. The ultraviolet index forecast for May 22nd is 8, or very high. The current time is 7:19 p.m. Central Daylight Time. 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The following reports of weather temperature and wind were made at 7 p.m. DFW Airport, cloudy, 74, dew point 66, relative humidity 76%, wind northeast at 8, pressure 29.87 inches and falling. Fort Worth Meacham, partly sunny, 74, northeast at 8. Dallas Love Field, cloudy, 75, northeast at 6. Arlington, cloudy, 76, north at 9. Denton, light rain, 72, northeast at 5. Mineral Wells, light rain and fog, 67, east at 9. Elsewhere around the region, Wichita Falls, light rain, 66, northeast at 5. Abilene, partly sunny, 71, east at 9. Waco, a thunderstorm, visibility 1/4 of a mile, 68, south at 7. Tyler, cloudy, 73, north at 5. Once again at 7 p.m., DFW Airport, cloudy, 74, northeast at 8. Now let's check on your local forecast for the Dallas-Fort Worth Metroplex. Tonight, mostly cloudy. Showers likely with a chance of thunderstorms this evening. Lows in the upper 60s. East winds around 5 miles an hour. Chance of rain 70%. Friday, mostly cloudy in the morning, then becoming mostly sunny. Highs in the mid-80s. South winds around 5 miles an hour. Friday night, partly cloudy in the evening, then mostly cloudy with a 50% chance of showers and thunderstorms after midnight. Lows in the upper 60s. Southeast winds around 5 miles an hour. Saturday, mostly cloudy. A slight chance of showers and thunderstorms in the morning, then a chance of showers and thunderstorms in the afternoon. Highs in the lower 80s. Southeast winds around 5 miles an hour. Chance of rain 40%. And now the extended forecast. Saturday night, mostly cloudy with a chance of showers. A chance of thunderstorms in the evening, then a slight chance of thunderstorms after midnight. Lows in the mid-60s. Southeast winds around 5 miles an hour. Chance of rain 40%. Sunday, mostly cloudy with a slight chance of showers and thunderstorms in the morning, then mostly sunny with a chance of showers and thunderstorms in the afternoon. Highs in the lower 80s. Chance of rain 40%. Sunday night, partly cloudy with a 20% chance of showers and thunderstorms. Lows in the mid-60s. Memorial Day, partly sunny. A slight chance of showers and thunderstorms in the morning, then a chance of showers and thunderstorms in the afternoon. Highs in the lower 80s. Chance of rain 40%.
Monday night, partly cloudy with a 20% chance of showers and thunderstorms. Lows in the mid-60s. Tuesday, mostly sunny. A slight chance of showers and thunderstorms in the morning, then a chance of showers and thunderstorms in the afternoon. Highs in the lower 80s. Chance of rain 40%. Tuesday night, partly cloudy in the evening, then becoming mostly cloudy. A chance of thunderstorms. A chance of showers in the evening, then showers likely after midnight. Lows in the upper 60s. Chance of rain 60%. Wednesday, mostly cloudy in the morning, then becoming partly sunny. A chance of thunderstorms. Showers likely. Highs in the lower 80s. Chance of rain 70%. Wednesday night, mostly cloudy with a 40% chance of showers and thunderstorms. Lows in the upper 60s. Thursday, mostly cloudy in the morning, then becoming partly sunny. A 40% chance of showers and thunderstorms. Highs in the mid-80s. The forecast key messages for North and Central Texas. Scattered to numerous showers and thunderstorms will continue through late this evening across North and Central TX. Lightning and locally heavy rainfall will be the main threats. Unsettled weather will continue through the weekend into next week with several bouts of showers and thunderstorms across the region. The severe weather threat is low at this time. Flash flooding will be the main threat. The spotter information statement for North and Central Texas. Spotter activation is not expected at this time. The ultraviolet index forecast for May 22nd is 8, or very high. The current time is 7:24 p.m. Central Daylight Time. 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The following reports of weather temperature and wind were made at 7 p.m. DFW Airport, cloudy, 74, dew point 66, relative humidity 76%, wind northeast at 8, pressure 29.87 inches and falling. Fort Worth Meacham, partly sunny, 74, northeast at 8. Dallas Love Field, cloudy, 75, northeast at 6. Arlington, cloudy, 76, north at 9. Denton, light rain, 72, northeast at 5. Mineral Wells, light rain and fog, 67, east at 9. Elsewhere around the region, Wichita Falls, light rain, 66, northeast at 5. Abilene, partly sunny, 71, east at 9. Waco, a thunderstorm, visibility 1/4 mile, 68, south at 7. Tyler, cloudy, 73, north at 5. Once again at 7 p.m., DFW Airport, cloudy, 74, northeast at 8. Now let's check on your local forecast for the Dallas-Fort Worth Metroplex. Tonight, mostly cloudy. Showers likely with a chance of thunderstorms this evening. Lows in the upper 60s. East winds around 5 miles an hour. Chance of rain 70%. Friday, mostly cloudy in the morning, then becoming mostly sunny. Highs in the mid-80s. South winds around 5 miles an hour. Friday night, partly cloudy in the evening, then mostly cloudy with a 50% chance of showers and thunderstorms after midnight. Lows in the upper 60s. Southeast winds around 5 miles an hour. Saturday, mostly cloudy. A slight chance of showers and thunderstorms in the morning, then a chance of showers and thunderstorms in the afternoon. Highs in the lower 80s. Southeast winds around 5 miles an hour. Chance of rain 40%. And now the extended forecast. Saturday night, mostly cloudy with a chance of showers. A chance of thunderstorms in the evening, then a slight chance of thunderstorms after midnight. Lows in the mid-60s. Southeast winds around 5 miles an hour. Chance of rain 40%. Sunday, mostly cloudy with a slight chance of showers and thunderstorms in the morning, then mostly sunny with a chance of showers and thunderstorms in the afternoon. Highs in the lower 80s. Chance of rain 40%.
Sunday night, partly cloudy with a 20% chance of showers and thunderstorms. Lows in the mid-60s. Memorial Day, partly sunny. A slight chance of showers and thunderstorms in the morning, then a chance of showers and thunderstorms in the afternoon. Highs in the lower 80s. Chance of rain 40%. Monday night, partly cloudy with a 20% chance of showers and thunderstorms. Lows in the mid-60s. Tuesday, mostly sunny. A slight chance of showers and thunderstorms in the morning, then a chance of showers and thunderstorms in the afternoon. Highs in the lower 80s. Chance of rain 40%. Tuesday night, partly cloudy in the evening, then becoming mostly cloudy. A chance of thunderstorms. A chance of showers in the evening, then showers likely after midnight. Lows in the upper 60s. Chance of rain 60%. Wednesday, mostly cloudy in the morning, then becoming partly sunny. A chance of thunderstorms. Showers likely. Highs in the lower 80s. Chance of rain 70%. Wednesday night, mostly cloudy with a 40% chance of showers and thunderstorms. Lows in the upper 60s. Thursday, mostly cloudy in the morning, then becoming partly sunny. A 40% chance of showers and thunderstorms. Highs in the mid-80s. The forecast key messages for North and Central Texas. Scattered to numerous showers and thunderstorms will continue through late this evening across North and Central TX. Lightning and locally heavy rainfall will be the main threats. Unsettled weather will continue through the weekend into next week with several bouts of showers and thunderstorms across the region. The severe weather threat is low at this time. Flash flooding will be the main threat. The spotter information statement for North and Central Texas. Spotter activation is not expected at this time. The ultraviolet index forecast for May 22nd is 8, or very high. The Dallas-Fort Worth climate summary for this evening, as of 7 p.m., May 21, 2026. Today's high temperature was 76 degrees and the low 68 degrees. A trace of precipitation fell today, which brings the monthly total to 1.91 inches. The total precipitation for the year now stands at 12.13 inches. The normal high temperature for tomorrow is 86 degrees, and the normal low is 67. The record high for tomorrow is 99, which occurred in 2005, and the record low is 51, which occurred in 1931. Sunset tonight is at 8:25 p.m. Sunrise tomorrow is at 6:25 a.m. The current time is 7:30 p.m. Central Daylight Time. 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The following reports of weather temperature and wind were made at 7 p.m. DFW Airport, cloudy, 74, dew point 66, relative humidity 76%, wind northeast at 8, pressure 29.87 inches and falling. Fort Worth Meacham, partly sunny, 74, northeast at 8. Dallas Love Field, cloudy, 75, northeast at 6. Arlington, cloudy, 76, north at 9. Denton, light rain, 72, northeast at 5. Mineral Wells, light rain and fog, 67, east at 9. Elsewhere around the region, Wichita Falls, light rain, 66, northeast at 5. Abilene, partly sunny, 71, east at 9. Waco, a thunderstorm, visibility 1/4 of a mile, 68, south at 7. Tyler, cloudy, 73, north at 5. Once again at 7 p.m., DFW Airport, cloudy, 74, northeast at 8. Now let's check on your local forecast for the Dallas-Fort Worth Metroplex. Tonight, mostly cloudy. Showers likely with a chance of thunderstorms this evening. Lows in the upper 60s. East winds around 5 miles an hour. Chance of rain 70%. Friday, mostly cloudy in the morning, then becoming mostly sunny. Highs in the mid-80s. South winds around 5 miles an hour.
Friday night, partly cloudy in the evening, then mostly cloudy with a 50% chance of showers and thunderstorms after midnight. Lows in the upper 60s. Southeast winds around 5 miles an hour. Saturday, mostly cloudy. A slight chance of showers and thunderstorms in the morning, then a chance of showers and thunderstorms in the afternoon. Highs in the lower 80s. Southeast winds around 5 miles an hour. Chance of rain 40%. And now the extended forecast. Saturday night, mostly cloudy with a chance of showers. A chance of thunderstorms in the evening, then a slight chance of thunderstorms after midnight. Lows in the mid-60s. Southeast winds around 5 miles an hour. Chance of rain 40%. Sunday, mostly cloudy with a slight chance of showers and thunderstorms in the morning, then mostly sunny with a chance of showers and thunderstorms in the afternoon. Highs in the lower 80s. Chance of rain 40%. Sunday night, partly cloudy with a 20% chance of showers and thunderstorms. Lows in the mid-60s. Memorial Day, partly sunny. A slight chance of showers and thunderstorms in the morning, then a chance of showers and thunderstorms in the afternoon. Highs in the lower 80s. Chance of rain 40%. Monday night, partly cloudy with a 20% chance of showers and thunderstorms. Lows in the mid-60s. Tuesday, mostly sunny. A slight chance of showers and thunderstorms in the morning, then a chance of showers and thunderstorms in the afternoon. Highs in the lower 80s. Chance of rain 40%. Tuesday night, partly cloudy in the evening, then becoming mostly cloudy. A chance of thunderstorms. A chance of showers in the evening, then showers likely after midnight. Lows in the upper 60s. Chance of rain 60%. Wednesday, mostly cloudy in the morning, then becoming partly sunny. A chance of thunderstorms. Showers likely. Highs in the lower 80s. Chance of rain 70%. Wednesday night, mostly cloudy with a 40% chance of showers and thunderstorms. Lows in the upper 60s. Thursday, mostly cloudy in the morning, then becoming partly sunny. A 40% chance of showers and thunderstorms. Highs in the mid-80s. The forecast key messages for North and Central Texas. Scattered to numerous showers and thunderstorms will continue through late this evening across North and Central TX. Lightning and locally heavy rainfall will be the main threats. Unsettled weather will continue through the weekend into next week with several bouts of showers and thunderstorms across the region. The severe weather threat is low at this time. Flash flooding will be the main threat. The spotter information statement for North and Central Texas. Spotter activation is not expected at this time. The ultraviolet index forecast for May 22nd is 8, or very high. The Dallas-Fort Worth climate summary for this evening, as of 7 p.m., May 21st, 2026. Today's high temperature was 76 degrees and the low 68 degrees. A trace of precipitation fell today, which brings the monthly total to 1.91 inches. The total precipitation for the year now stands at 12.13 inches. The normal high temperature for tomorrow is 86 degrees, and the normal low is 67. The record high for tomorrow is 99, which occurred in 2005, and the record low is 51, which occurred in 1931. Sunset tonight is at 8:25 p.m. Sunrise tomorrow is at 6:25 a.m. The current time is 7:36 p.m. Central Daylight Time. 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The following reports of weather temperature and wind were made at 7 p.m. DFW Airport, cloudy, 74, dew point 66, relative humidity 76%, wind northeast at 8, pressure 29.87 inches and falling. Fort Worth Meacham, partly sunny, 74, northeast at 8. Dallas Love Field, cloudy, 75, northeast at 6. Arlington, cloudy, 76, north at 9.
Denton, light rain, 72, northeast at 5. Mineral Wells, light rain and fog, 67, east at 9. Elsewhere around the region, Wichita Falls, light rain, 66, northeast at 5. Abilene, partly sunny, 71, east at 9. Waco, a thunderstorm, visibility 1/4 mile, 68, south at 7. Tyler, cloudy, 73, north at 5. Once again at 7 p.m., DFW Airport, cloudy, 74, northeast at 8. Now let's check on your local forecast for the Dallas-Fort Worth Metroplex. Tonight, mostly cloudy. Showers likely with a chance of thunderstorms this evening. Lows in the upper 60s. East winds around 5 miles an hour. Chance of rain 70%. Friday, mostly cloudy in the morning, then becoming mostly sunny. Highs in the mid-80s. South winds around 5 miles an hour. Friday night, partly cloudy in the evening, then mostly cloudy with a 50% chance of showers and thunderstorms after midnight. Lows in the upper 60s. Southeast winds around 5 miles an hour. Saturday, mostly cloudy. A slight chance of showers and thunderstorms in the morning, then a chance of showers and thunderstorms in the afternoon. Highs in the lower 80s. Southeast winds around 5 miles an hour. Chance of rain 40%. And now the extended forecast. Saturday night, mostly cloudy with a chance of showers. A chance of thunderstorms in the evening, then a slight chance of thunderstorms after midnight. Lows in the mid-60s. Southeast winds around 5 miles an hour. Chance of rain 40%. Sunday, mostly cloudy with a slight chance of showers and thunderstorms in the morning, then mostly sunny with a chance of showers and thunderstorms in the afternoon. Highs in the lower 80s. Chance of rain 40%. Sunday night, partly cloudy with a 20% chance of showers and thunderstorms. Lows in the mid-60s. Memorial Day, partly sunny. A slight chance of showers and thunderstorms in the morning, then a chance of showers and thunderstorms in the afternoon. Highs in the lower 80s. Chance of rain 40%. Monday night, partly cloudy with a 20% chance of showers and thunderstorms. Lows in the mid-60s. Tuesday, mostly sunny. A slight chance of showers and thunderstorms in the morning, then a chance of showers and thunderstorms in the afternoon. Highs in the lower 80s. Chance of rain 40%. Tuesday night, partly cloudy in the evening, then becoming mostly cloudy. A chance of thunderstorms. A chance of showers in the evening, then showers likely after midnight. Lows in the upper 60s. Chance of rain 60%. Wednesday, mostly cloudy in the morning, then becoming partly sunny. A chance of thunderstorms. Showers likely. Highs in the lower 80s. Chance of rain 70%. Wednesday night, mostly cloudy with a 40% chance of showers and thunderstorms. Lows in the upper 60s. Thursday, mostly cloudy in the morning, then becoming partly sunny. A 40% chance of showers and thunderstorms. Highs in the mid-80s. The forecast key messages for North and Central Texas. Scattered to numerous showers and thunderstorms will continue through late this evening across North and Central TX. Lightning and locally heavy rainfall will be the main threats. Unsettled weather will continue through the weekend into next week with several bouts of showers and thunderstorms across the region. The severe weather threat is low at this time. Flash flooding will be the main threat. The spotter information statement for North and Central Texas. Spotter activation is not expected at this time. The ultraviolet index forecast for May 22nd is 8, or very high. The Dallas-Fort Worth climate summary for this evening, as of 7 p.m., May 21st, 2026. Today's high temperature was 76 degrees and the low 68 degrees. A trace of precipitation fell today, which brings the monthly total to 1.91 inches. The total precipitation for the year now stands at 12.13 inches. The normal high temperature for tomorrow is 86 degrees, and the normal low is 67.
The record high for tomorrow is 99, which occurred in 2005, and the record low is 51, which occurred in 1931. Sunset tonight is at 8:25 p.m. Sunrise tomorrow is at 6:25 a.m. The current time is 7:42 p.m. Central Daylight Time. 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The following reports of weather temperature and wind were made at 7 p.m. DFW Airport, cloudy, 74, dew point 66, relative humidity 76%, wind northeast at 8, pressure 29.87 inches and falling. Fort Worth Meacham, partly sunny, 74, northeast at 8. Dallas Love Field, cloudy, 75, northeast at 6. Arlington, cloudy, 76, north at 9. Denton, light rain, 72, northeast at 5. Mineral Wells, light rain and fog, 67, east at 9. Elsewhere around the region, Wichita Falls, light rain, 66, northeast at 5. Abilene, partly sunny, 71, east at 9. Waco, a thunderstorm, visibility 1/4 mile, 68, south at 7. Tyler, cloudy, 73, north at 5. Once again at 7 p.m., DFW Airport, cloudy, 74, northeast at 8. Now let's check on your local forecast for the Dallas-Fort Worth Metroplex. Tonight, mostly cloudy. Showers likely with a chance of thunderstorms this evening. Lows in the upper 60s. East winds around 5 miles an hour. Chance of rain 70%. Friday, mostly cloudy in the morning, then becoming mostly sunny. Highs in the mid-80s. South winds around 5 miles an hour. Friday night, partly cloudy in the evening, then mostly cloudy with a 50% chance of showers and thunderstorms after midnight. Lows in the upper 60s. Southeast winds around 5 miles an hour. Saturday, mostly cloudy. A slight chance of showers and thunderstorms in the morning, then a chance of showers and thunderstorms in the afternoon. Highs in the lower 80s. Southeast winds around 5 miles an hour. Chance of rain 40%. And now the extended forecast. Saturday night, mostly cloudy with a chance of showers. A chance of thunderstorms in the evening, then a slight chance of thunderstorms after midnight. Lows in the mid-60s. Southeast winds around 5 miles an hour. Chance of rain 40%. Sunday, mostly cloudy with a slight chance of showers and thunderstorms in the morning, then mostly sunny with a chance of showers and thunderstorms in the afternoon. Highs in the lower 80s. Chance of rain 40%. Sunday night, partly cloudy with a 20% chance of showers and thunderstorms. Lows in the mid-60s. Memorial Day, partly sunny. A slight chance of showers and thunderstorms in the morning, then a chance of showers and thunderstorms in the afternoon. Highs in the lower 80s. Chance of rain 40%. Monday night, partly cloudy with a 20% chance of showers and thunderstorms. Lows in the mid-60s. Tuesday, mostly sunny. A slight chance of showers and thunderstorms in the morning, then a chance of showers and thunderstorms in the afternoon. Highs in the lower 80s. Chance of rain 40%. Tuesday night, partly cloudy in the evening, then becoming mostly cloudy. A chance of thunderstorms. A chance of showers in the evening, then showers likely after midnight. Lows in the upper 60s. Chance of rain 60%. Wednesday, mostly cloudy in the morning, then becoming partly sunny. A chance of thunderstorms. Showers likely. Highs in the lower 80s. Chance of rain 70%. Wednesday night, mostly cloudy with a 40% chance of showers and thunderstorms. Lows in the upper 60s. Thursday, mostly cloudy in the morning, then becoming partly sunny. A 40% chance of showers and thunderstorms. Highs in the mid-80s. The forecast key messages for North and Central Texas.
Scattered to numerous showers and thunderstorms will continue through late this evening across north and central TX. Lightning and locally heavy rainfall will be the main threats. Unsettled weather will continue through the weekend into next week with several bouts of showers and thunderstorms across the region. The severe weather threat is low at this time. Flash flooding will be the main threat. The spotter information statement for North and Central Texas. Spotter activation is not expected at this time. The ultraviolet index forecast for May 22nd is 8, or very high. The Dallas-Fort Worth climate summary for this evening, as of 7 p.m., May 21, 2026. Today's high temperature was 76 degrees and the low 68 degrees. A trace of precipitation fell today, which brings the monthly total to 1.91 inches. The total precipitation for the year now stands at 12.13 inches. The normal high temperature for tomorrow is 86 degrees, and the normal low is 67. The record high for tomorrow is 99, which occurred in 2005, and the record low is 51, which occurred in 1931. Sunset tonight is at 8:25 p.m. Sunrise tomorrow is at 6:25 a.m. The current time is 7:49 p.m. Central Daylight Time. 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The following reports of weather temperature and wind were made at 7 p.m. DFW Airport, cloudy, 74, dew point 66, relative humidity 76%, wind northeast at 8, pressure 29.87 inches and falling. Fort Worth Meacham, partly sunny, 74, northeast at 8. Dallas Love Field, cloudy, 75, northeast at 6. Arlington, cloudy, 76, north at 9. Denton, light rain, 72, northeast at 5. Mineral Wells, light rain and fog, 67, east at 9. Elsewhere around the region, Wichita Falls, light rain, 66, northeast at 5. Abilene, partly sunny, 71, east at 9. Waco, a thunderstorm, visibility 1/4 mile, 68, south at 7. Tyler, cloudy, 73, north at 5. Once again at 7 p.m., DFW Airport, cloudy, 74, northeast at 8. Now let's check on your local forecast for the Dallas-Fort Worth Metroplex. Tonight, mostly cloudy. Showers likely with a chance of thunderstorms this evening. Lows in the upper 60s. East winds around 5 miles an hour. Chance of rain 70%. Friday, mostly cloudy in the morning, then becoming mostly sunny. Highs in the mid-80s. South winds around 5 miles an hour. Friday night, partly cloudy in the evening, then mostly cloudy with a 50% chance of showers and thunderstorms after midnight. Lows in the upper 60s. Southeast winds around 5 miles an hour. Saturday, mostly cloudy. A slight chance of showers and thunderstorms in the morning, then a chance of showers and thunderstorms in the afternoon. Highs in the lower 80s. Southeast winds around 5 miles an hour. Chance of rain 40%. And now the extended forecast. Saturday night, mostly cloudy with a chance of showers. A chance of thunderstorms in the evening, then a slight chance of thunderstorms after midnight. Lows in the mid-60s. Southeast winds around 5 miles an hour. Chance of rain 40%. Sunday, mostly cloudy with a slight chance of showers and thunderstorms in the morning, then mostly sunny with a chance of showers and thunderstorms in the afternoon. Highs in the lower 80s. Chance of rain 40%. Sunday night, partly cloudy with a 20% chance of showers and thunderstorms. Lows in the mid-60s. Memorial Day, partly sunny. A slight chance of showers and thunderstorms in the morning, then a chance of showers and thunderstorms in the afternoon. Highs in the lower 80s. Chance of rain 40%. Monday night, partly cloudy with a 20% chance of showers and thunderstorms. Lows in the mid-60s. Tuesday, mostly sunny.
a slight chance of showers and thunderstorms in the morning, then a chance of showers and thunderstorms in the afternoon. Highs in the lower 80s. Chance of rain 40%. Tuesday night, partly cloudy in the evening, then becoming mostly cloudy. A chance of thunderstorms. A chance of showers in the evening, then showers likely after midnight. Lows in the upper 60s. Chance of rain 60%. Wednesday, mostly cloudy in the morning, then becoming partly sunny. A chance of thunderstorms. Showers likely. Highs in the lower 80s. Chance of rain 70%. Wednesday night, mostly cloudy with a 40% chance of showers and thunderstorms. Lows in the upper 60s. Thursday, mostly cloudy in the morning, then becoming partly sunny. A 40% chance of showers and thunderstorms. Highs in the mid-80s. The forecast key messages for North and Central Texas. Scattered to numerous showers and thunderstorms will continue through late this evening across North and Central TX. Lightning and locally heavy rainfall will be the main threats. Unsettled weather will continue through the weekend into next week with several bouts of showers and thunderstorms across the region. The severe weather threat is low at this time. Flash flooding will be the main threat. The spotter information statement for North and Central Texas. Spotter activation is not expected at this time. The ultraviolet index forecast for May 22nd is 8, or very high. The Dallas-Fort Worth climate summary for this evening, as of 7 p.m., May 21st, 2026. Today's high temperature was 76 degrees and the low 68 degrees. A trace of precipitation fell today, which brings the monthly total to 1.91 inches. The total precipitation for the year now stands at 12.13 inches. The normal high temperature for tomorrow is 86 degrees, and the normal low is 67. The record high for tomorrow is 99, which occurred in 2005, and the record low is 51, which occurred in 1931. Sunset tonight is at 8:25 p.m. Sunrise tomorrow is at 6:25 a.m. The current time is 7:55 p.m. Central Daylight Time. 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The following reports of weather temperature and wind were made at 7 p.m. DFW Airport, cloudy, 74, dew point 66, relative humidity 76%, wind northeast at 8, pressure 29.87 inches and falling. Fort Worth Meacham, partly sunny, 74, northeast at 8. Dallas Love Field, cloudy, 75, northeast at 6. Arlington, cloudy, 76, north at 9. Denton, light rain, 72, northeast at 5. Mineral Wells, light rain and fog, 67, east at 9. Elsewhere around the region, Wichita Falls, light rain, 66, northeast at 5. Abilene, partly sunny, 71, east at 9. Waco, a thunderstorm, visibility 1/4 mile, 68, south at 7. Tyler, cloudy, 73, north at 5. Once again at 7 p.m., DFW Airport, cloudy, 74, northeast at 8. Now let's check on your local forecast for the Dallas-Fort Worth Metroplex. Tonight, mostly cloudy. Showers likely with a chance of thunderstorms this evening. Lows in the upper 60s. East winds around 5 miles an hour. Chance of rain 70%. Friday, mostly cloudy in the morning, then becoming mostly sunny. Highs in the mid-80s. South winds around 5 miles an hour. Friday night, partly cloudy in the evening, then mostly cloudy with a 50% chance of showers and thunderstorms after midnight. Lows in the upper 60s. Southeast winds around 5 miles an hour. Saturday, mostly cloudy. A slight chance of showers and thunderstorms in the morning, then a chance of showers and thunderstorms in the afternoon. Highs in the lower 80s. Southeast winds around 5 miles an hour. Chance of rain 40%.
And now the extended forecast. Saturday night, mostly cloudy with a chance of showers. A chance of thunderstorms in the evening, then a slight chance of thunderstorms after midnight. Lows in the mid-60s. Southeast winds around 5 miles an hour. Chance of rain 40%. Sunday, mostly cloudy with a slight chance of showers and thunderstorms in the morning, then mostly sunny with a chance of showers and thunderstorms in the afternoon. Highs in the lower 80s. Chance of rain 40%. Sunday night, partly cloudy with a 20% chance of showers and thunderstorms. Lows in the mid-60s. Memorial Day, partly sunny. A slight chance of showers and thunderstorms in the morning, then a chance of showers and thunderstorms in the afternoon. Highs in the lower 80s. Chance of rain 40%. Monday night, partly cloudy with a 20% chance of showers and thunderstorms. Lows in the mid-60s. Tuesday, mostly sunny. A slight chance of showers and thunderstorms in the morning, then a chance of showers and thunderstorms in the afternoon. Highs in the lower 80s. Chance of rain 40%. Tuesday night, partly cloudy in the evening, then becoming mostly cloudy. A chance of thunderstorms. A chance of showers in the evening, then showers likely after midnight. Lows in the upper 60s. Chance of rain 60%. Wednesday, mostly cloudy in the morning, then becoming partly sunny. A chance of thunderstorms. Showers likely. Highs in the lower 80s. Chance of rain 70%. Wednesday night, mostly cloudy with a 40% chance of showers and thunderstorms. Lows in the upper 60s. Thursday, mostly cloudy in the morning, then becoming partly sunny. A 40% chance of showers and thunderstorms. Highs in the mid-80s. The forecast key messages for North and Central Texas. Scattered to numerous showers and thunderstorms will continue through late this evening across North and Central TX. Lightning and locally heavy rainfall will be the main threats. Unsettled weather will continue through the weekend into next week with several bouts of showers and thunderstorms across the region. The severe weather threat is low at this time. Flash flooding will be the main threat. The spotter information statement for North and Central Texas. Spotter activation is not expected at this time. The ultraviolet index forecast for May 22nd is 8, or very high. The Dallas-Fort Worth climate summary for this evening, as of 7 p.m., May 21, 2026. Today's high temperature was 76 degrees and the low 68 degrees. A trace of precipitation fell today, which brings the monthly total to 1.91 inches. The total precipitation for the year now stands at 12.13 inches. The normal high temperature for tomorrow is 86 degrees, and the normal low is 67. The record high for tomorrow is 99, which occurred in 2005, and the record low is 51, which occurred in 1931. Sunset tonight is at 8:25 p.m. Sunrise tomorrow is at 6:25 a.m. The current time is 8:01 p.m. Central Daylight Time. 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The following reports of weather temperature and wind were made at 8 p.m. Elsewhere around the region, once again at 8 p.m. Now let's check on your local forecast for the Dallas-Fort Worth Metroplex. Tonight, mostly cloudy. Showers likely with a chance of thunderstorms this evening. Lows in the upper 60s. East winds around 5 miles an hour. Chance of rain 70%. Friday, mostly cloudy in the morning, then becoming mostly sunny. Highs in the mid-80s. South winds around 5 miles an hour. Friday night, partly cloudy in the evening, then mostly cloudy with a 50% chance of showers and thunderstorms after midnight. Lows in the upper 60s. Southeast winds around 5 miles an hour. Saturday, mostly cloudy. A slight chance of showers and thunderstorms in the morning, then a chance of showers and thunderstorms in the afternoon. Highs in the lower 80s.
southeast winds around 5 miles an hour. Chance of rain 40%. And now the extended forecast. Saturday night, mostly cloudy with a chance of showers. A chance of thunderstorms in the evening.

Memorial Day, partly sunny. A slight chance of showers and thunderstorms in the morning, then a chance of showers and thunderstorms in the afternoon. Highs in the lower 80s. Chance of rain 40%. Monday night, partly cloudy with a 20% chance of showers and thunderstorms. Lows in the mid-60s. Tuesday, mostly sunny. A slight chance of showers and thunderstorms in the morning, then a chance of showers and thunderstorms in the afternoon. Highs in the lower 80s. Chance of rain 40%. Tuesday night, partly cloudy in the evening, then becoming mostly cloudy. A chance of thunderstorms. A chance of showers in the evening, then showers likely after midnight. Lows in the upper 60s. Chance of rain 60%. Wednesday, mostly cloudy in the morning, then becoming partly sunny. A chance of thunderstorms. Showers likely. Highs in the lower 80s. Chance of rain 70%. Wednesday night, mostly cloudy with a 40% chance of showers and thunderstorms. Lows in the upper 60s. Thursday, mostly cloudy in the morning, then becoming partly sunny. A 40% chance of showers and thunderstorms. Highs in the mid-80s. The forecast key messages for North and Central Texas. Scattered to numerous showers and thunderstorms will continue through late this evening across North and Central TX. Lightning and locally heavy rainfall will be the main threats. Unsettled weather will continue through the weekend into next week with several bouts of showers and thunderstorms across the region. The severe weather threat is low at this time. Flash flooding will be the main threat. The spotter information statement for North and Central Texas. Spotter activation is not expected at this time. The ultraviolet index forecast for May 22nd is 8, or very high. The Dallas-Fort Worth climate summary for this evening, as of 7 p.m., May 21st, 2026. Today's high temperature was 76 degrees and the low 68 degrees. A trace of precipitation fell today, which brings the monthly total to 1.91 inches. The total precipitation for the year now stands at 12.13 inches. The normal high temperature for tomorrow is 86 degrees, and the normal low is 67. The record high for tomorrow is 99, which occurred in 2005, and the record low is 51, which occurred in 1931. Sunset tonight is at 8:25 p.m. Sunrise tomorrow is at 6:25 a.m. The current time is 8:06 p.m. Central Daylight Time. 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Serving the Dallas-Fort Worth listening area. The following reports of weather temperature and wind were made at 8 p.m. Elsewhere around the region, once again at 8 p.m. Now let's check on your local forecast for the Dallas-Fort Worth Metroplex. Tonight, mostly cloudy. Showers likely with a chance of thunderstorms this evening. Lows in the upper 60s. East winds around 5 miles an hour. Chance of rain 70%. Friday, mostly cloudy in the morning, then becoming mostly sunny. Highs in the mid-80s. South winds around 5 miles an hour. Friday night, partly cloudy in the evening, then mostly cloudy with a 50% chance of showers and thunderstorms after midnight. Lows in the upper 60s. Southeast winds around 5 miles an hour. Saturday, mostly cloudy. A slight chance of showers and thunderstorms in the morning, then a chance of showers and thunderstorms in the afternoon. Highs in the lower 80s. Southeast winds around 5 miles an hour. Chance of rain 40%. And now the extended forecast. Saturday night, mostly cloudy with a chance of showers. A chance of thunderstorms in the evening, then a slight chance of thunderstorms after midnight. Lows in the mid-60s. Southeast winds around 5 miles an hour. Chance of rain 40%. Sunday, mostly cloudy with a slight chance of showers and thunderstorms in the morning, then mostly sunny with a chance of showers and thunderstorms in the afternoon. Highs in the lower 80s. Chance of rain 40%. Sunday night, partly cloudy with a 20% chance of

partly sunny. A 40% chance of showers and thunderstorms. Highs in the mid-80s. The forecast key messages for North and Central Texas. Scattered to numerous showers and thunderstorms will continue through late this evening across North and Central TX. Lightning and locally heavy rainfall will be the main threats. Unsettled weather will continue through the weekend into next week with several bouts of showers and thunderstorms across the region. The severe weather threat is low at this time. Flash flooding will be the main threat. The spotter information statement for North and Central Texas. Spotter activation is not expected at this time. The ultraviolet index forecast for May 22nd is 8, or very high. The Dallas-Fort Worth climate summary for this evening, as of 7 p.m., May 21, 2026. Today's high temperature was 76 degrees and the low 68 degrees. A trace of precipitation fell today, which brings the monthly total to 1.91 inches. The total precipitation for the year now stands at 12.13 inches. The normal high temperature for tomorrow is 86 degrees, and the normal low is 67. The record high for tomorrow is 99, which occurred in 2005, and the record low is 51, which occurred in 1931. Sunset tonight is at 8:25 p.m. Sunrise tomorrow is at 6:25 a.m. The current time is 9:05 p.m. Central Daylight Time. 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The following reports of weather temperature and wind were made at 9 p.m. DFW Airport, light rain, 72, dew point 66, relative humidity 81%, wind east at 7, pressure 29.88 inches and rising. Fort Worth Meacham, mostly cloudy, 72, east at 8. Dallas Love Field, cloudy, 74, east at 6. Arlington, rain, 73, east at 7. Denton, light rain, 70, northeast at 7. Mineral Wells, fog, 68, calm. Elsewhere around the region, Wichita Falls, cloudy, 65, south at 8. Abilene, cloudy, 67, east at 5. Waco, light rain, 68, east at 12. Tyler, rain and fog, 71, east at 6. Once again at 9 p.m., DFW Airport, light rain, 72, east at 7. Now let's check on your local forecast for the Dallas-Fort Worth Metroplex. Tonight, mostly cloudy. Showers likely with a chance of thunderstorms this evening. Lows in the upper 60s. East winds around 5 miles an hour. Chance of rain 70%. Friday, mostly cloudy in the morning, then becoming mostly sunny. Highs in the mid-80s. South winds around 5 miles an hour. Friday night, partly cloudy in the evening, then mostly cloudy with a 50% chance of showers and thunderstorms after midnight. Lows in the upper 60s. Southeast winds around 5 miles an hour. Saturday, mostly cloudy. A slight chance of showers and thunderstorms in the morning, then a chance of showers and thunderstorms in the afternoon. Highs in the lower 80s. Southeast winds around 5 miles an hour. Chance of rain 40%. And now the extended forecast. Saturday night, mostly cloudy with a chance of showers. A chance of thunderstorms in the evening, then a slight chance of thunderstorms after midnight. Lows in the mid-60s. Southeast winds around 5 miles an hour. Chance of rain 40%. Sunday, mostly cloudy with a slight chance of showers and thunderstorms in the morning, then mostly sunny with a chance of showers and thunderstorms in the afternoon. Highs in the lower 80s. Chance of rain 40%. Sunday night, partly cloudy with a 20% chance of showers and thunderstorms. Lows in the mid-60s. Memorial Day, partly sunny. A slight chance of showers and thunderstorms in the morning, then a chance of showers and thunderstorms in the afternoon. Highs in the lower 80s. Chance of rain 40%. Monday night, partly cloudy with a 20% chance of showers and thunderstorms.

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The current time is 10:04 p.m. Central Daylight Time. 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The following reports of weather temperature and wind were made at 10 p.m. DFW Airport, light rain, 71, dew point 68, relative humidity 90%, wind east at 5, pressure 29.88 inches and steady. Fort Worth Meacham, cloudy, 72, east at 7. Dallas Love Field, light rain, 72, east at 6. Arlington, heavy rain and fog, 69, southeast at 12. Denton, cloudy, 69, east at 6. Mineral Wells, fog, 68, east at 6. Elsewhere around the region, Wichita Falls, cloudy, 65, southeast at 7. Abilene, cloudy, 66, east at 3. Waco, cloudy, 68, northeast at 5. Tyler, light rain, 71, northeast at 5. Once again at 10 p.m., DFW Airport, light rain, 71, east at 5. Now let's check on your local forecast for the Dallas-Fort Worth Metroplex. Tonight, mostly cloudy. Showers likely with a chance of thunderstorms this evening. Lows in the upper 60s. East winds around 5 miles an hour. Chance of rain 70%. Friday, mostly cloudy in the morning, then becoming mostly sunny. Highs in the mid-80s. South winds around 5 miles an hour. Friday night, partly cloudy in the evening, then mostly cloudy with a 50% chance of showers and thunderstorms after midnight. Lows in the upper 60s. Southeast winds around 5 miles an hour. Saturday, mostly cloudy. A slight chance of showers and thunderstorms in the morning, then a chance of showers and thunderstorms in the afternoon. Highs in the lower 80s. Southeast winds around 5 miles an hour. Chance of rain 40%. And now the extended forecast. Saturday night, mostly cloudy with a chance of showers. A chance of thunderstorms in the evening, then a slight chance of thunderstorms after midnight. Lows in the mid-60s. Southeast winds around 5 miles an hour. Chance of rain 40%. Sunday, mostly cloudy with a slight chance of showers and thunderstorms in the morning, then mostly sunny with a chance of showers and thunderstorms in the afternoon. Highs in the lower 80s. Chance of rain 40%. Sunday night, partly cloudy with a 20% chance of showers and thunderstorms. Lows in the mid-60s. Memorial Day, partly sunny. A slight chance of showers and thunderstorms in the morning, then a chance of showers and thunderstorms in the afternoon. Highs in the lower 80s. Chance of rain 40%. Monday night, partly cloudy with a 20% chance of showers and thunderstorms. Lows in the mid-60s. Tuesday, mostly sunny. A slight chance of showers and thunderstorms in the morning, then a chance of showers and thunderstorms in the afternoon. Highs in the lower 80s. Chance of rain 40%. Tuesday night, partly cloudy in the evening, then becoming mostly cloudy. A chance of thunderstorms. A chance of showers in the evening, then showers likely after midnight. Lows in the upper 60s. Chance of rain 60%. Wednesday, mostly cloudy in the morning, then becoming partly sunny. A chance of thunderstorms. Showers likely. Highs in the lower 80s. Chance of rain 70%. Wednesday night, mostly cloudy with a 40% chance of showers and thunderstorms. Lows in the upper 60s. Thursday, mostly cloudy in the morning, then becoming partly sunny. A 40% chance of showers and thunderstorms. Highs in the mid-80s. The forecast key messages for North and Central Texas. Scattered to numerous showers and thunderstorms will continue through late this evening across North and Central TX. Lightning and locally heavy rainfall will be the main threats. Unsettled weather will continue through the weekend into next week with several bouts of showers and thunderstorms across the region. The severe weather threat is

on your local forecast for the Dallas-Fort Worth Metroplex. Tonight, mostly cloudy. Showers likely with a chance of thunderstorms this evening. Lows in the upper 60s. East winds around 5 miles an hour. Chance of rain 70%. Friday, mostly cloudy in the morning, then becoming mostly sunny. Highs in the mid-80s. South winds around 5 miles an hour. Friday night, partly cloudy in the evening, then mostly cloudy with a 50% chance of showers and thunderstorms after midnight. Lows in the upper 60s. Southeast winds around 5 miles an hour. Saturday, mostly cloudy. A slight chance of showers and thunderstorms in the morning, then a chance of showers and thunderstorms in the afternoon. Highs in the lower 80s. Southeast winds around 5 miles an hour. Chance of rain 40%. And now the extended forecast. Saturday night, mostly cloudy with a chance of showers. A chance of thunderstorms in the evening, then a slight chance of thunderstorms after midnight. Lows in the mid-60s. Southeast winds around 5 miles an hour. Chance of rain 40%. Sunday, mostly cloudy with a slight chance of showers and thunderstorms in the morning, then mostly sunny with a chance of showers and thunderstorms in the afternoon. Highs in the lower 80s. Chance of rain 40%. Sunday night, partly cloudy with a 20% chance of showers and thunderstorms. Lows in the mid-60s. Memorial Day, partly sunny. A slight chance of showers and thunderstorms in the morning, then a chance of showers and thunderstorms in the afternoon. Highs in the lower 80s. Chance of rain 40%. Monday night, partly cloudy with a 20% chance of showers and thunderstorms. Lows in the mid-60s. Tuesday, mostly sunny. A slight chance of showers and thunderstorms in the morning, then a chance of showers and thunderstorms in the afternoon. Highs in the lower 80s. Chance of rain 40%. Tuesday night, partly cloudy in the evening, then becoming mostly cloudy. A chance of thunderstorms. A chance of showers in the evening, then showers likely after midnight. Lows in the upper 60s. Chance of rain 60%. Wednesday, mostly cloudy in the morning, then becoming partly sunny. A chance of thunderstorms. Showers likely. Highs in the lower 80s. Chance of rain 70%. Wednesday night, mostly cloudy with a 40% chance of showers and thunderstorms. Lows in the upper 60s. Thursday, mostly cloudy in the morning, then becoming partly sunny. A 40% chance of showers and thunderstorms. Highs in the mid-80s. The forecast key messages for North and Central Texas. Scattered to numerous showers and thunderstorms will continue through late this evening across North and Central TX. Lightning and locally heavy rainfall will be the main threats. Unsettled weather will continue through the weekend into next week with several bouts of showers and thunderstorms across the region. The severe weather threat is low at this time. Flash flooding will be the main threat. The spotter information statement for North and Central Texas. Spotter activation is not expected at this time. The ultraviolet index forecast for May 22nd is 8, or very high. The current time is 11:14 p.m. Central Daylight Time. 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The following reports of weather temperature and wind were made at 11 p.m. DFW Airport, cloudy, 71, dew point 67, relative humidity 87%, wind east at 3, pressure 29.86 inches and falling. Fort Worth Meacham, light rain, 69, southeast at 7. Dallas Love Field, cloudy, 71, east at 3. Arlington, light rain, 69, east at 3. Denton, cloudy, 69, east at 6. Mineral Wells, fog, 68, northeast at 3. Elsewhere around the region, Wichita Falls, cloudy, 66, southeast at 8. Abilene, partly cloudy, 64, east at 3. Waco, cloudy, 64.

58, northeast at 5. Tyler, light rain, 70, east at 6. Once again at 11 p.m., DFW Airport, cloudy, 71, east at 3. Now let's check on your local forecast for the Dallas-Fort Worth Metroplex. Tonight, mostly cloudy. Showers likely with a chance of thunderstorms this evening. Lows in the upper 60s. East winds around 5 miles an hour. Chance of rain 70%. Friday, mostly cloudy in the morning, then becoming mostly sunny. Highs in the mid-80s. South winds around 5 miles an hour. Friday night, partly cloudy in the evening, then mostly cloudy with a 50% chance of showers and thunderstorms after midnight. Lows in the upper 60s. Southeast winds around 5 miles an hour. Saturday, mostly cloudy. A slight chance of showers and thunderstorms in the morning, then a chance of showers and thunderstorms in the afternoon. Highs in the lower 80s. Southeast winds around 5 miles an hour. Chance of rain 40%. And now the extended forecast. Saturday night, mostly cloudy with a chance of showers. A chance of thunderstorms in the evening, then a slight chance of thunderstorms after midnight. Lows in the mid-60s. Southeast winds around 5 miles an hour. Chance of rain 40%. Sunday, mostly cloudy with a slight chance of showers and thunderstorms in the morning, then mostly sunny with a chance of showers and thunderstorms in the afternoon. Highs in the lower 80s. Chance of rain 40%. Sunday night, partly cloudy with a 20% chance of showers and thunderstorms. Lows in the mid-60s. Memorial Day, partly sunny. A slight chance of showers and thunderstorms in the morning, then a chance of showers and thunderstorms in the afternoon. Highs in the lower 80s. Chance of rain 40%. Monday night, partly cloudy with a 20% chance of showers and thunderstorms. Lows in the mid-60s. Tuesday, mostly sunny. A slight chance of showers and thunderstorms in the morning, then a chance of showers and thunderstorms in the afternoon. Highs in the lower 80s. Chance of rain 40%. Tuesday night, partly cloudy in the evening, then becoming mostly cloudy. A chance of thunderstorms. A chance of showers in the evening, then showers likely after midnight. Lows in the upper 60s. Chance of rain 60%. Wednesday, mostly cloudy in the morning, then becoming partly sunny. A chance of thunderstorms. Showers likely. Highs in the lower 80s. Chance of rain 70%. Wednesday night, mostly cloudy with a 40% chance of showers and thunderstorms. Lows in the upper 60s. Thursday, mostly cloudy in the morning, then becoming partly sunny. A 40% chance of showers and thunderstorms. Highs in the mid-80s. The forecast key messages for North and Central Texas. Scattered to numerous showers and thunderstorms will continue through late this evening across North and Central TX. Lightning and locally heavy rainfall will be the main threats. Unsettled weather will continue through the weekend into next week with several bouts of showers and thunderstorms across the region. The severe weather threat is low at this time. Flash flooding will be the main threat. The spotter information statement for North and Central Texas. Spotter activation is not expected at this time. The ultraviolet index forecast for May 22nd is 8, or very high. The current time is 11:19 p.m. Central Daylight Time. 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The following reports of weather temperature and wind were made at 11 p.m. DFW Airport, cloudy, 71, dew point 67, relative humidity 87%, wind east at 3, pressure 29.86 inches and falling. Fort Worth Meacham, light rain, 69, southeast at 7. Dallas Love Field, cloudy, 71, east at 3. Arlington, light rain, 69, east at 3. Denton, cloudy, 69, east at 6. Mineral Wells, fog, 68.
northeast at 3. Elsewhere around the region, Wichita Falls, cloudy, 66, southeast at 8. Abilene, partly cloudy, 64, east at 3. Waco, cloudy, 68, northeast at 5. Tyler, light rain, 70, east at 6. Once again at 11 p.m., DFW Airport, cloudy, 71, east at 3. Now let's check on your local forecast for the Dallas-Fort Worth Metroplex. Tonight, mostly cloudy. Showers likely with a chance of thunderstorms this evening. Lows in the upper 60s. East winds around 5 miles an hour. Chance of rain 70%. Friday, mostly cloudy in the morning, then becoming mostly sunny. Highs in the mid-80s. South winds around 5 miles an hour. Friday night, partly cloudy in the evening, then mostly cloudy with a 50% chance of showers and thunderstorms after midnight. Lows in the upper 60s. Southeast winds around 5 miles an hour. Saturday, mostly cloudy. A slight chance of showers and thunderstorms in the morning, then a chance of showers and thunderstorms in the afternoon. Highs in the lower 80s. Southeast winds around 5 miles an hour. Chance of rain 40%. And now the extended forecast. Saturday night, mostly cloudy with a chance of showers. A chance of thunderstorms in the evening, then a slight chance of thunderstorms after midnight. Lows in the mid-60s. Southeast winds around 5 miles an hour. Chance of rain 40%. Sunday, mostly cloudy with a slight chance of showers and thunderstorms in the morning, then mostly sunny with a chance of showers and thunderstorms in the afternoon. Highs in the lower 80s. Chance of rain 40%. Sunday night, partly cloudy with a 20% chance of showers and thunderstorms. Lows in the mid-60s. Memorial Day, partly sunny. A slight chance of showers and thunderstorms in the morning, then a chance of showers and thunderstorms in the afternoon. Highs in the lower 80s. Chance of rain 40%. Monday night, partly cloudy with a 20% chance of showers and thunderstorms. Lows in the mid-60s. Tuesday, mostly sunny. A slight chance of showers and thunderstorms in the morning, then a chance of showers and thunderstorms in the afternoon. Highs in the lower 80s. Chance of rain 40%. Tuesday night, partly cloudy in the evening, then becoming mostly cloudy. A chance of thunderstorms. A chance of showers in the evening, then showers likely after midnight. Lows in the upper 60s. Chance of rain 60%. Wednesday, mostly cloudy in the morning, then becoming partly sunny. A chance of thunderstorms. Showers likely. Highs in the lower 80s. Chance of rain 70%. Wednesday night, mostly cloudy with a 40% chance of showers and thunderstorms. Lows in the upper 60s. Thursday, mostly cloudy in the morning, then becoming partly sunny. A 40% chance of showers and thunderstorms. Highs in the mid-80s. The forecast key messages for North and Central Texas. Scattered to numerous showers and thunderstorms will continue through late this evening across North and Central TX. Lightning and locally heavy rainfall will be the main threats. Unsettled weather will continue through the weekend into next week with several bouts of showers and thunderstorms across the region. The severe weather threat is low at this time. Flash flooding will be the main threat. The spotter information statement for North and Central Texas. Spotter activation is not expected at this time. The ultraviolet index forecast for May 22nd is 8, or very high. The current time is 11:24 p.m. Central Daylight Time. 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The following reports of weather temperature and wind were made at 11 p.m. DFW Airport, cloudy, 71, dew point 67, relative humidity 87%, wind east at 3, pressure 29.86 inches and falling. Fort Worth Meacham, light rain, 69, southeast at 7.
Dallas Love Field, cloudy, 71, east at 3. Arlington, light rain, 69, east at 3. Denton, cloudy, 69, east at 6. Mineral Wells, fog, 68, northeast at 3. Elsewhere around the region, Wichita Falls, cloudy, 66, southeast at 8. Abilene, partly cloudy, 64, east at 3. Waco, cloudy, 68, northeast at 5. Tyler, light rain, 70, east at 6. Once again at 11 p.m., DFW Airport, cloudy, 71, east at 3. Now let's check on your local forecast for the Dallas-Fort Worth Metroplex. Tonight, mostly cloudy. Showers likely with a chance of thunderstorms this evening. Lows in the upper 60s. East winds around 5 miles an hour. Chance of rain 70%. Friday, mostly cloudy in the morning, then becoming mostly sunny. Highs in the mid-80s. South winds around 5 miles an hour. Friday night, partly cloudy in the evening, then mostly cloudy with a 50% chance of showers and thunderstorms after midnight. Lows in the upper 60s. Southeast winds around 5 miles an hour. Saturday, mostly cloudy. A slight chance of showers and thunderstorms in the morning, then a chance of showers and thunderstorms in the afternoon. Highs in the lower 80s. Southeast winds around 5 miles an hour. Chance of rain 40%. And now the extended forecast. Saturday night, mostly cloudy with a chance of showers. A chance of thunderstorms in the evening, then a slight chance of thunderstorms after midnight. Lows in the mid-60s. Southeast winds around 5 miles an hour. Chance of rain 40%. Sunday, mostly cloudy with a slight chance of showers and thunderstorms in the morning, then mostly sunny with a chance of showers and thunderstorms in the afternoon. Highs in the lower 80s. Chance of rain 40%. Sunday night, partly cloudy with a 20% chance of showers and thunderstorms. Lows in the mid-60s. Memorial Day, partly sunny. A slight chance of showers and thunderstorms in the morning, then a chance of showers and thunderstorms in the afternoon. Highs in the lower 80s. Chance of rain 40%. Monday night, partly cloudy with a 20% chance of showers and thunderstorms. Lows in the mid-60s. Tuesday, mostly sunny. A slight chance of showers and thunderstorms in the morning, then a chance of showers and thunderstorms in the afternoon. Highs in the lower 80s. Chance of rain 40%. Tuesday night, partly cloudy in the evening, then becoming mostly cloudy. A chance of thunderstorms. A chance of showers in the evening, then showers likely after midnight. Lows in the upper 60s. Chance of rain 60%. Wednesday, mostly cloudy in the morning, then becoming partly sunny. A chance of thunderstorms. Showers likely. Highs in the lower 80s. Chance of rain 70%. Wednesday night, mostly cloudy with a 40% chance of showers and thunderstorms. Lows in the upper 60s. Thursday, mostly cloudy in the morning, then becoming partly sunny. A 40% chance of showers and thunderstorms. Highs in the mid-80s. The forecast key messages for North and Central Texas. Scattered to numerous showers and thunderstorms will continue through late this evening across North and Central TX. Lightning and locally heavy rainfall will be the main threats. Unsettled weather will continue through the weekend into next week with several bouts of showers and thunderstorms across the region. The severe weather threat is low at this time. Flash flooding will be the main threat. The spotter information statement for North and Central Texas. Spotter activation is not expected at this time. The ultraviolet index forecast for May 22nd is 8, or very high. The current time is 11:29 p.m. Central Daylight Time. 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The following reports of weather temperature and wind were made at 11 p.m. DFW Airport, cloudy,
71, dew point 67, relative humidity 87%, wind east at 3, pressure 29.86 inches and falling. Fort Worth, Meacham, light rain, 69, southeast at 7. Dallas Love Field, cloudy, 71, east at 3. Arlington, light rain, 69, east at 3. Denton, cloudy, 69, east at 6. Mineral Wells, fog, 68, northeast at 3. Elsewhere around the region, Wichita Falls, cloudy, 66, southeast at 8. Abilene, partly cloudy, 64, east at 3. Waco, cloudy, 68, northeast at 5. Tyler, light rain, 70, east at 6. Once again at 11 p.m., DFW Airport, cloudy, 71, east at 3. Now let's check on your local forecast for the Dallas-Fort Worth Metroplex. Tonight, mostly cloudy. Showers likely with a chance of thunderstorms this evening. Lows in the upper 60s. East winds around 5 miles an hour. Chance of rain 70%. Friday, mostly cloudy in the morning, then becoming mostly sunny. Highs in the mid-80s. South winds around 5 miles an hour. Friday night, partly cloudy in the evening, then mostly cloudy with a 50% chance of showers and thunderstorms after midnight. Lows in the upper 60s. Southeast winds around 5 miles an hour. Saturday, mostly cloudy. A slight chance of showers and thunderstorms in the morning, then a chance of showers and thunderstorms in the afternoon. Highs in the lower 80s. Southeast winds around 5 miles an hour. Chance of rain 40%. And now the extended forecast. Saturday night, mostly cloudy with a chance of showers. A chance of thunderstorms in the evening, then a slight chance of thunderstorms after midnight. Lows in the mid-60s. Southeast winds around 5 miles an hour. Chance of rain 40%. Sunday, mostly cloudy with a slight chance of showers and thunderstorms in the morning, then mostly sunny with a chance of showers and thunderstorms in the afternoon. Highs in the lower 80s. Chance of rain 40%. Sunday night, partly cloudy with a 20% chance of showers and thunderstorms. Lows in the mid-60s. Memorial Day, partly sunny. A slight chance of showers and thunderstorms in the morning, then a chance of showers and thunderstorms in the afternoon. Highs in the lower 80s. Chance of rain 40%. Monday night, partly cloudy with a 20% chance of showers and thunderstorms. Lows in the mid-60s. Tuesday, mostly sunny. A slight chance of showers and thunderstorms in the morning, then a chance of showers and thunderstorms in the afternoon. Highs in the lower 80s. Chance of rain 40%. Tuesday night, partly cloudy in the evening, then becoming mostly cloudy. A chance of thunderstorms. A chance of showers in the evening, then showers likely after midnight. Lows in the upper 60s. Chance of rain 60%. Wednesday, mostly cloudy in the morning, then becoming partly sunny. A chance of thunderstorms. Showers likely. Highs in the lower 80s. Chance of rain 70%. Wednesday night, mostly cloudy with a 40% chance of showers and thunderstorms. Lows in the upper 60s. Thursday, mostly cloudy in the morning, then becoming partly sunny. A 40% chance of showers and thunderstorms. Highs in the mid-80s. The forecast key messages for North and Central Texas. Scattered to numerous showers and thunderstorms will continue through late this evening across North and Central TX. Lightning and locally heavy rainfall will be the main threats. Unsettled weather will continue through the weekend into next week with several bouts of showers and thunderstorms across the region. The severe weather threat is low at this time. Flash flooding will be the main threat. The spotter information statement for North and Central Texas. Spotter activation is not expected at this time. The ultraviolet index forecast for May 22nd is 8, or very high. The current time is 11:34 p.m. Central Daylight Time.
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The following reports of weather temperature and wind were made at 11 p.m. DFW Airport, cloudy, 71, dew point 67, relative humidity 87%, wind east at 3, pressure 29.86 inches and falling. Fort Worth Meacham, light rain, 69, southeast at 7. Dallas Love Field, cloudy, 71, east at 3. Arlington, light rain, 69, east at 3. Denton, cloudy, 69, east at 6. Mineral Wells, fog, 68, northeast at 3. Elsewhere around the region, Wichita Falls, cloudy, 66, southeast at 8. Abilene, partly cloudy, 64, east at 3. Waco, cloudy, 68, northeast at 5. Tyler, light rain, 70, east at 6. Once again at 11 p.m., DFW Airport, cloudy, 71, east at 3. Now let's check on your local forecast for the Dallas-Fort Worth Metroplex. Tonight, mostly cloudy. Showers likely with a chance of thunderstorms this evening. Lows in the upper 60s. East winds around 5 miles an hour. Chance of rain 70%. Friday, mostly cloudy in the morning, then becoming mostly sunny. Highs in the mid-80s. South winds around 5 miles an hour. Friday night, partly cloudy in the evening, then mostly cloudy with a 50% chance of showers and thunderstorms after midnight. Lows in the upper 60s. Southeast winds around 5 miles an hour. Saturday, mostly cloudy. A slight chance of showers and thunderstorms in the morning, then a chance of showers and thunderstorms in the afternoon. Highs in the lower 80s. Southeast winds around 5 miles an hour. Chance of rain 40%. And now the extended forecast. Saturday night, mostly cloudy with a chance of showers. A chance of thunderstorms in the evening, then a slight chance of thunderstorms after midnight. Lows in the mid-60s. Southeast winds around 5 miles an hour. Chance of rain 40%. Sunday, mostly cloudy with a slight chance of showers and thunderstorms in the morning, then mostly sunny with a chance of showers and thunderstorms in the afternoon. Highs in the lower 80s. Chance of rain 40%. Sunday night, partly cloudy with a 20% chance of showers and thunderstorms. Lows in the mid-60s. Memorial Day, partly sunny. A slight chance of showers and thunderstorms in the morning, then a chance of showers and thunderstorms in the afternoon. Highs in the lower 80s. Chance of rain 40%. Monday night, partly cloudy with a 20% chance of showers and thunderstorms. Lows in the mid-60s. Tuesday, mostly sunny. A slight chance of showers and thunderstorms in the morning, then a chance of showers and thunderstorms in the afternoon. Highs in the lower 80s. Chance of rain 40%. Tuesday night, partly cloudy in the evening, then becoming mostly cloudy. A chance of thunderstorms. A chance of showers in the evening, then showers likely after midnight. Lows in the upper 60s. Chance of rain 60%. Wednesday, mostly cloudy in the morning, then becoming partly sunny. A chance of thunderstorms. Showers likely. Highs in the lower 80s. Chance of rain 70%. Wednesday night, mostly cloudy with a 40% chance of showers and thunderstorms. Lows in the upper 60s. Thursday, mostly cloudy in the morning, then becoming partly sunny. A 40% chance of showers and thunderstorms. Highs in the mid-80s. The forecast key messages for North and Central Texas. Scattered to numerous showers and thunderstorms will continue through late this evening across North and Central TX. Lightning and locally heavy rainfall will be the main threats. Unsettled weather will continue through the weekend into next week with several bouts of showers and thunderstorms across the region. The severe weather threat is low at this time. Flash flooding will be the main threat. The spotter information statement for North and Central Texas.
Spotter activation is not expected at this time. The ultraviolet index forecast for May 22nd is 8, or very high. The current time is 11:40 p.m. Central Daylight Time. 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The following reports of weather temperature and wind were made at 11 p.m. DFW Airport, cloudy, 71, dew point 67, relative humidity 87%, wind east at 3, pressure 29.86 inches and falling. Fort Worth Meacham, light rain, 69, southeast at 7. Dallas Love Field, cloudy, 71, east at 3. Arlington, light rain, 69, east at 3. Denton, cloudy, 69, east at 6. Mineral Wells, fog, 68, northeast at 3. Elsewhere around the region, Wichita Falls, cloudy, 66, southeast at 8. Abilene, partly cloudy, 64, east at 3. Waco, cloudy, 68, northeast at 5. Tyler, light rain, 70, east at 6. Once again at 11 p.m., DFW Airport, cloudy, 71, east at 3. Now let's check on your local forecast for the Dallas-Fort Worth Metroplex. Tonight, mostly cloudy. Showers likely with a chance of thunderstorms this evening. Lows in the upper 60s. East winds around 5 miles an hour. Chance of rain 70%. Friday, mostly cloudy in the morning, then becoming mostly sunny. Highs in the mid-80s. South winds around 5 miles an hour. Friday night, partly cloudy in the evening, then mostly cloudy with a 50% chance of showers and thunderstorms after midnight. Lows in the upper 60s. Southeast winds around 5 miles an hour. Saturday, mostly cloudy. A slight chance of showers and thunderstorms in the morning, then a chance of showers and thunderstorms in the afternoon. Highs in the lower 80s. Southeast winds around 5 miles an hour. Chance of rain 40%. And now the extended forecast. Saturday night, mostly cloudy with a chance of showers. A chance of thunderstorms in the evening, then a slight chance of thunderstorms after midnight. Lows in the mid-60s. Southeast winds around 5 miles an hour. Chance of rain 40%. Sunday, mostly cloudy with a slight chance of showers and thunderstorms in the morning, then mostly sunny with a chance of showers and thunderstorms in the afternoon. Highs in the lower 80s. Chance of rain 40%. Sunday night, partly cloudy with a 20% chance of showers and thunderstorms. Lows in the mid-60s. Memorial Day, partly sunny. A slight chance of showers and thunderstorms in the morning, then a chance of showers and thunderstorms in the afternoon. Highs in the lower 80s. Chance of rain 40%. Monday night, partly cloudy with a 20% chance of showers and thunderstorms. Lows in the mid-60s. Tuesday, mostly sunny. A slight chance of showers and thunderstorms in the morning, then a chance of showers and thunderstorms in the afternoon. Highs in the lower 80s. Chance of rain 40%. Tuesday night, partly cloudy in the evening, then becoming mostly cloudy. A chance of thunderstorms. A chance of showers in the evening, then showers likely after midnight. Lows in the upper 60s. Chance of rain 60%. Wednesday, mostly cloudy in the morning, then becoming partly sunny. A chance of thunderstorms. Showers likely. Highs in the lower 80s. Chance of rain 70%. Wednesday night, mostly cloudy with a 40% chance of showers and thunderstorms. Lows in the upper 60s. Thursday, mostly cloudy in the morning, then becoming partly sunny. A 40% chance of showers and thunderstorms. Highs in the mid-80s. The forecast key messages for North and Central Texas. Scattered to numerous showers and thunderstorms will continue through late this evening across North and Central TX. Lightning and locally heavy rainfall will be the main threats.
Unsettled weather will continue through the weekend into next week with several bouts of showers and thunderstorms across the region. The severe weather threat is low at this time. Flash flooding will be the main threat. The spotter information statement for North and Central Texas. Spotter activation is not expected at this time. The ultraviolet index forecast for May 22nd is 8, or very high. The current time is 11:45 p.m. Central Daylight Time. 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The following reports of weather temperature and wind were made at 11 p.m. DFW Airport, cloudy, 71, dew point 67, relative humidity 87%, wind east at 3, pressure 29.86 inches and falling. Fort Worth Meacham, light rain, 69, southeast at 7. Dallas Love Field, cloudy, 71, east at 3. Arlington, light rain, 69, east at 3. Denton, cloudy, 69, east at 6. Mineral Wells, fog, 68, northeast at 3. Elsewhere around the region, Wichita Falls, cloudy, 66, southeast at 8. Abilene, partly cloudy, 64, east at 3. Waco, cloudy, 68, northeast at 5. Tyler, light rain, 70, east at 6. Once again at 11 p.m., DFW Airport, cloudy, 71, east at 3. Now let's check on your local forecast for the Dallas-Fort Worth Metroplex. Tonight, mostly cloudy. Showers likely with a chance of thunderstorms this evening. Lows in the upper 60s. East winds around 5 miles an hour. Chance of rain 70%. Friday, mostly cloudy in the morning, then becoming mostly sunny. Highs in the mid-80s. South winds around 5 miles an hour. Friday night, partly cloudy in the evening, then mostly cloudy with a 50% chance of showers and thunderstorms after midnight. Lows in the upper 60s. Southeast winds around 5 miles an hour. Saturday, mostly cloudy. A slight chance of showers and thunderstorms in the morning, then a chance of showers and thunderstorms in the afternoon. Highs in the lower 80s. Southeast winds around 5 miles an hour. Chance of rain 40%. And now the extended forecast. Saturday night, mostly cloudy with a chance of showers. A chance of thunderstorms in the evening, then a slight chance of thunderstorms after midnight. Lows in the mid-60s. Southeast winds around 5 miles an hour. Chance of rain 40%. Sunday, mostly cloudy with a slight chance of showers and thunderstorms in the morning, then mostly sunny with a chance of showers and thunderstorms in the afternoon. Highs in the lower 80s. Chance of rain 40%. Sunday night, partly cloudy with a 20% chance of showers and thunderstorms. Lows in the mid-60s. Memorial Day, partly sunny. A slight chance of showers and thunderstorms in the morning, then a chance of showers and thunderstorms in the afternoon. Highs in the lower 80s. Chance of rain 40%. Monday night, partly cloudy with a 20% chance of showers and thunderstorms. Lows in the mid-60s. Tuesday, mostly sunny. A slight chance of showers and thunderstorms in the morning, then a chance of showers and thunderstorms in the afternoon. Highs in the lower 80s. Chance of rain 40%. Tuesday night, partly cloudy in the evening, then becoming mostly cloudy. A chance of thunderstorms. A chance of showers in the evening, then showers likely after midnight. Lows in the upper 60s. Chance of rain 60%. Wednesday, mostly cloudy in the morning, then becoming partly sunny. A chance of thunderstorms. Showers likely. Highs in the lower 80s. Chance of rain 70%. Wednesday night, mostly cloudy with a 40% chance of showers and thunderstorms. Lows in the upper 60s. Thursday, mostly cloudy in the morning, then becoming partly sunny. A 40% chance of showers and thunderstorms. Highs in the mid-80s.
The forecast key messages for North and Central Texas. Scattered to numerous showers and thunderstorms will continue through late this evening across North and Central TX. Lightning and locally heavy rainfall will be the main threats. Unsettled weather will continue through the weekend into next week with several bouts of showers and thunderstorms across the region. The severe weather threat is low at this time. Flash flooding will be the main threat. The spotter information statement for North and Central Texas. Spotter activation is not expected at this time. The ultraviolet index forecast for May 22nd is 8, or very high. The current time is 11:50 p.m. Central Daylight Time. 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Serving the Dallas-Fort Worth listening area. The following reports of weather temperature and wind were made at 11 p.m. DFW Airport, cloudy, 71, dew point 67, relative humidity 87%, wind east at 3, pressure 29.86 inches and falling. Fort Worth Meacham, light rain, 69, southeast at 7. Dallas Love Field, cloudy, 71, east at 3. Arlington, light rain, 69, east at 3. Denton, cloudy, 69, east at 6. Mineral Wells, fog, 68, northeast at 3. Elsewhere around the region, Wichita Falls, cloudy, 66, southeast at 8. Abilene, partly cloudy, 64, east at 3. Waco, cloudy, 68, northeast at 5. Tyler, light rain, 70, east at 6. Once again at 11 p.m., DFW Airport, cloudy, 71, east at 3. Now let's check on your local forecast for the Dallas-Fort Worth Metroplex. Tonight, mostly cloudy. Showers likely with a chance of thunderstorms this evening. Lows in the upper 60s. East winds around 5 miles an hour. Chance of rain 70%. Friday, mostly cloudy in the morning, then becoming mostly sunny. Highs in the mid-80s. South winds around 5 miles an hour. Friday night, partly cloudy in the evening, then mostly cloudy with a 50% chance of showers and thunderstorms after midnight. Lows in the upper 60s. Southeast winds around 5 miles an hour. Saturday, mostly cloudy. A slight chance of showers and thunderstorms in the morning, then a chance of showers and thunderstorms in the afternoon. Highs in the lower 80s. Southeast winds around 5 miles an hour. Chance of rain 40%. And now the extended forecast. Saturday night, mostly cloudy with a chance of showers. A chance of thunderstorms in the evening, then a slight chance of thunderstorms after midnight. Lows in the mid-60s. Southeast winds around 5 miles an hour. Chance of rain 40%. Sunday, mostly cloudy with a slight chance of showers and thunderstorms in the morning, then mostly sunny with a chance of showers and thunderstorms in the afternoon. Highs in the lower 80s. Chance of rain 40%. Sunday night, partly cloudy with a 20% chance of showers and thunderstorms. Lows in the mid-60s. Memorial Day, partly sunny. A slight chance of showers and thunderstorms in the morning, then a chance of showers and thunderstorms in the afternoon. Highs in the lower 80s. Chance of rain 40%. Monday night, partly cloudy with a 20% chance of showers and thunderstorms. Lows in the mid-60s. Tuesday, mostly sunny. A slight chance of showers and thunderstorms in the morning, then a chance of showers and thunderstorms in the afternoon. Highs in the lower 80s. Chance of rain 40%. Tuesday night, partly cloudy in the evening, then becoming mostly cloudy. A chance of thunderstorms. A chance of showers in the evening, then showers likely after midnight. Lows in the upper 60s. Chance of rain 60%. Wednesday, mostly cloudy in the morning, then becoming partly sunny. A chance of thunderstorms. Showers likely. Highs in the lower 80s. Chance of rain 70%.
Wednesday night, mostly cloudy with a 40% chance of showers and thunderstorms. Lows in the upper 60s. Thursday, mostly cloudy in the morning, then becoming partly sunny. A 40% chance of showers and thunderstorms. Highs in the mid-80s. The forecast key messages for North and Central Texas. Scattered to numerous showers and thunderstorms will continue through late this evening across North and Central TX. Lightning and locally heavy rainfall will be the main threats. Unsettled weather will continue through the weekend into next week with several bouts of showers and thunderstorms across the region. The severe weather threat is low at this time. Flash flooding will be the main threat. The spotter information statement for North and Central Texas. Spotter activation is not expected at this time. The ultraviolet index forecast for May 22nd is 8, or very high. The current time is 11:55 p.m. Central Daylight Time. 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The following reports of weather temperature and wind were made at 11 p.m. DFW Airport, cloudy, 71, dew point 67, relative humidity 87%, wind east at 3, pressure 29.86 inches and falling. Fort Worth Meacham, light rain, 69, southeast at 7. Dallas Love Field, cloudy, 71, east at 3. Arlington, light rain, 69, east at 3. Denton, cloudy, 69, east at 6. Mineral Wells, fog 68, northeast at 3. Elsewhere around the region, Wichita Falls, cloudy, 66, southeast at 8. Abilene, partly cloudy, 64, east at 3. Waco, cloudy, 68, northeast at 5. Tyler, light rain, 70, east at 6. Once again at 11 p.m., DFW Airport, cloudy, 71, east at 3. Now let's check on your local forecast for the Dallas-Fort Worth Metroplex. Tonight, mostly cloudy. Showers likely with a chance of thunderstorms this evening. Lows in the upper 60s. East winds around 5 miles an hour. Chance of rain 70%. Friday, mostly cloudy in the morning, then becoming mostly sunny. Highs in the mid-80s. South winds around 5 miles an hour. Friday night, partly cloudy in the evening, then mostly cloudy with a 50% chance of showers and thunderstorms after midnight. Lows in the upper 60s. Southeast winds around 5 miles an hour. Saturday, mostly cloudy. A slight chance of showers and thunderstorms in the morning, then a chance of showers and thunderstorms in the afternoon. Highs in the lower 80s. Southeast winds around 5 miles an hour. Chance of rain 40%. And now the extended forecast. Saturday night, mostly cloudy with a chance of showers. A chance of thunderstorms in the evening, then a slight chance of thunderstorms after midnight. Lows in the mid-60s. Southeast winds around 5 miles an hour. Chance of rain 40%. Sunday, mostly cloudy with a slight chance of showers and thunderstorms in the morning, then mostly sunny with a chance of showers and thunderstorms in the afternoon. Highs in the lower 80s. Chance of rain 40%. Sunday night, partly cloudy with a 20% chance of showers and thunderstorms. Lows in the mid-60s. Memorial Day, partly sunny. A slight chance of showers and thunderstorms in the morning, then a chance of showers and thunderstorms in the afternoon. Highs in the lower 80s. Chance of rain 40%. Monday night, partly cloudy with a 20% chance of showers and thunderstorms. Lows in the mid-60s. Tuesday, mostly sunny. A slight chance of showers and thunderstorms in the morning, then a chance of showers and thunderstorms in the afternoon. Highs in the lower 80s. Chance of rain 40%. Tuesday night, partly cloudy in the evening, then becoming mostly cloudy. A chance of thunderstorms. A chance of showers in the evening, then showers likely after midnight. Lows in the upper 60s.
chance of rain 60%. Wednesday, mostly cloudy in the morning, then becoming partly sunny. A chance of thunderstorms. Showers likely. Highs in the lower 80s. Chance of rain 70%. Wednesday night, mostly cloudy with a 40% chance of showers and thunderstorms. Lows in the upper 60s. Thursday, mostly cloudy in the morning, then becoming partly sunny. A 40% chance of showers and thunderstorms. Highs in the mid-80s. The forecast key messages for North and Central Texas. Scattered to numerous showers and thunderstorms will continue through late this evening across North and Central TX. Lightning and locally heavy rainfall will be the main threats. Unsettled weather will continue through the weekend into next week with several bouts of showers and thunderstorms across the region. The severe weather threat is low at this time. Flash flooding will be the main threat. The spotter information statement for North and Central Texas. Spotter activation is not expected at this time. The ultraviolet index forecast for May 22nd is 8, or very high. The current time is 12:01 a.m. Central Daylight Time. 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The following reports of weather temperature and wind were made at midnight. DFW Airport, cloudy, 70, dew point 67, relative humidity 90%, wind southeast at 7, pressure 29.85 inches and falling. Fort Worth Meacham, cloudy, 68, south at 5. Dallas Love Field, cloudy, 70, east at 3. Arlington, cloudy, 69, east at 5. Denton, cloudy, 68, calm. Mineral Wells, mostly cloudy, 67, southeast at 7. Elsewhere around the region, Wichita Falls, fog, 66, east at 5. Abilene, partly cloudy, 63, southeast at 8. Waco, cloudy, 69, calm. Tyler, mostly cloudy, 70, east at 7. Once again at midnight, DFW Airport, cloudy, 70, southeast at 7. Now let's check on your local forecast for the Dallas-Fort Worth Metroplex. Tonight, mostly cloudy. Showers likely with a chance of thunderstorms this evening. Lows in the upper 60s. East winds around 5 miles an hour. Chance of rain 70%. Friday, mostly cloudy in the morning, then becoming mostly sunny. Highs in the mid-80s. South winds around 5 miles an hour. Friday night, partly cloudy in the evening, then mostly cloudy with a 50% chance of showers and thunderstorms after midnight. Lows in the upper 60s. Southeast winds around 5 miles an hour. Saturday, mostly cloudy. A slight chance of showers and thunderstorms in the morning, then a chance of showers and thunderstorms in the afternoon. Highs in the lower 80s. Southeast winds around 5 miles an hour. Chance of rain 40%. And now the extended forecast. Saturday night, mostly cloudy with a chance of showers. A chance of thunderstorms in the evening, then a slight chance of thunderstorms after midnight. Lows in the mid-60s. Southeast winds around 5 miles an hour. Chance of rain 40%. Sunday, mostly cloudy with a slight chance of showers and thunderstorms in the morning, then mostly sunny with a chance of showers and thunderstorms in the afternoon. Highs in the lower 80s. Chance of rain 40%. Sunday night, partly cloudy with a 20% chance of showers and thunderstorms. Lows in the mid-60s. Memorial Day, partly sunny. A slight chance of showers and thunderstorms in the morning, then a chance of showers and thunderstorms in the afternoon. Highs in the lower 80s. Chance of rain 40%. Monday night, partly cloudy with a 20% chance of showers and thunderstorms. Lows in the mid-60s. Tuesday, mostly sunny. A slight chance of showers and thunderstorms in the morning, then a chance of showers and thunderstorms in the afternoon. Highs in the lower 80s. Chance of rain 40%.
Tuesday night, partly cloudy in the evening, then becoming mostly cloudy. A chance of thunderstorms. A chance of showers in the evening, then showers likely after midnight. Lows in the upper 60s. Chance of rain 60%. Wednesday, mostly cloudy in the morning, then becoming partly sunny. A chance of thunderstorms. Showers likely. Highs in the lower 80s. Chance of rain 70%. Wednesday night, mostly cloudy with a 40% chance of showers and thunderstorms. Lows in the upper 60s. Thursday, mostly cloudy in the morning, then becoming partly sunny. A 40% chance of showers and thunderstorms. Highs in the mid-80s. The forecast key messages for North and Central Texas. Scattered to numerous showers and thunderstorms will continue through late this evening across North and Central TX. Lightning and locally heavy rainfall will be the main threats. Unsettled weather will continue through the weekend into next week with several bouts of showers and thunderstorms across the region. The severe weather threat is low at this time. Flash flooding will be the main threat. The spotter information statement for North and Central Texas. Spotter activation is not expected at this time. The ultraviolet index forecast for May 22nd is 8, or very high. The current time is 12:06 a.m. Central Daylight Time. 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The following reports of weather temperature and wind were made at midnight. DFW Airport, cloudy, 70, dew point 67, relative humidity 90%, wind southeast at 7, pressure 29.85 inches and falling. Fort Worth Meacham, cloudy, 68, south at 5. Dallas Love Field, cloudy, 70, east at 3. Arlington, cloudy, 69, east at 5. Denton, cloudy, 68, calm. Mineral Wells, mostly cloudy, 67, southeast at 7. Elsewhere around the region, Wichita Falls, fog, 66, east at 5. Abilene, partly cloudy, 63, southeast at 8. Waco, cloudy, 69, calm. Tyler, mostly cloudy, 70, east at 7. Once again at midnight, DFW Airport, cloudy, 70, southeast at 7. Now let's check on your local forecast for the Dallas-Fort Worth Metroplex. Tonight, mostly cloudy. Showers likely with a chance of thunderstorms this evening. Lows in the upper 60s. East winds around 5 miles an hour. Chance of rain 70%. Friday, mostly cloudy in the morning, then becoming mostly sunny. Highs in the mid-80s. South winds around 5 miles an hour. Friday night, partly cloudy in the evening, then mostly cloudy with a 50% chance of showers and thunderstorms after midnight. Lows in the upper 60s. Southeast winds around 5 miles an hour. Saturday, mostly cloudy. A slight chance of showers and thunderstorms in the morning, then a chance of showers and thunderstorms in the afternoon. Highs in the lower 80s. Southeast winds around 5 miles an hour. Chance of rain 40%. And now the extended forecast. Saturday night, mostly cloudy with a chance of showers. A chance of thunderstorms in the evening, then a slight chance of thunderstorms after midnight. Lows in the mid-60s. Southeast winds around 5 miles an hour. Chance of rain 40%. Sunday, mostly cloudy with a slight chance of showers and thunderstorms in the morning, then mostly sunny with a chance of showers and thunderstorms in the afternoon. Highs in the lower 80s. Chance of rain 40%. Sunday night, partly cloudy with a 20% chance of showers and thunderstorms. Lows in the mid-60s. Memorial Day, partly sunny. A slight chance of showers and thunderstorms in the morning, then a chance of showers and thunderstorms in the afternoon. Highs in the lower 80s. Chance of rain 40%. Monday night, partly cloudy with a 20% chance of showers and thunderstorms. Lows in the mid-60s.
Tuesday, mostly sunny. A slight chance of showers and thunderstorms in the morning, then a chance of showers and thunderstorms in the afternoon. Highs in the lower 80s. Chance of rain 40%. Tuesday night, partly cloudy in the evening, then becoming mostly cloudy. A chance of thunderstorms. A chance of showers in the evening, then showers likely after midnight. Lows in the upper 60s. Chance of rain 60%. Wednesday, mostly cloudy in the morning, then becoming partly sunny. A chance of thunderstorms. 2% chance of showers and thunderstorms. Lows in the mid-60s. Tuesday, mostly sunny. A slight chance of showers and thunderstorms in the morning, then a chance of showers and thunderstorms in the afternoon. Highs in the lower 80s. Chance of rain 40%. Tuesday night, partly cloudy in the evening, then becoming mostly cloudy. A chance of thunderstorms. A chance of showers in the evening, then showers likely after midnight. Lows in the

mostly cloudy in the morning, then becoming partly sunny. A 40% chance of showers and thunderstorms. Highs in the mid-80s. The forecast key messages for North and Central Texas. Scattered to numerous showers and thunderstorms will continue through late this evening across North and Central TX. Lightning and locally heavy rainfall will be the main threats. Unsettled weather will continue through the weekend into next week with several bouts of showers and thunderstorms across the region. The severe weather threat is low at this time. Flash flooding will be the main threat. The spotter information statement for North and Central Texas. Spotter activation is not expected at this time. The ultraviolet index forecast for May 22nd is 8, or very high. The current time is 12:11 a.m. Central Daylight Time. 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The following reports of weather temperature and wind were made at midnight. DFW Airport, cloudy, 70, dew point 67, relative humidity 90%, wind southeast at 7, pressure 29.85 inches and falling. Fort Worth Meacham, mostly cloudy, 68, south at 3. Dallas Love Field, cloudy, 70, east at 3. Arlington, mostly cloudy, 69, east at 5. Denton, mostly cloudy, 68, calm. Mineral Wells, mostly cloudy, 67, southeast at 7. Elsewhere around the region, Wichita Falls, fog, 66, east at 5. Abilene, clear, 63, southeast at 8. Waco, cloudy, 69, calm. Tyler, mostly cloudy, 70, east at 8. Once again at midnight, DFW Airport, cloudy, 70, southeast at 7. Now let's check on your local forecast for the Dallas-Fort Worth Metroplex. Tonight, mostly cloudy. Showers likely with a chance of thunderstorms this evening. Lows in the upper 60s. East winds around 5 miles an hour. Chance of rain 70%. Friday, mostly cloudy in the morning, then becoming mostly sunny. Highs in the mid-80s. South winds around 5 miles an hour. Friday night, partly cloudy in the evening, then mostly cloudy with a 50% chance of showers and thunderstorms after midnight. Lows in the upper 60s. Southeast winds around 5 miles an hour. Saturday, mostly cloudy. A slight chance of showers and thunderstorms in the morning, then a chance of showers and thunderstorms in the afternoon. Highs in the lower 80s. Southeast winds around 5 miles an hour. Chance of rain 40%. And now the extended forecast. Saturday night, mostly cloudy with a chance of showers. A chance of thunderstorms in the evening, then a slight chance of thunderstorms after midnight. Lows in the mid-60s. Southeast winds around 5 miles an hour. Chance of rain 40%. Sunday, mostly cloudy with a slight chance of showers and thunderstorms in the morning, then mostly sunny with a chance of showers and thunderstorms in the afternoon. Highs in the lower 80s. Chance of rain 40%. Sunday night, partly cloudy with a 20% chance of showers and thunderstorms. Lows in the mid-60s. Memorial Day, partly sunny. A slight chance of showers and thunderstorms in the morning, then a chance of showers and thunderstorms in the afternoon. Highs in the lower 80s. Chance of rain 40%. Monday night, partly cloudy with a 20% chance of showers and thunderstorms. Lows in the mid-60s. Tuesday, mostly sunny. A slight chance of showers and thunderstorms in the morning, then a chance of showers and thunderstorms in the afternoon. Highs in the lower 80s. Chance of rain 40%. Tuesday night, partly cloudy in the evening, then becoming mostly cloudy. A chance of thunderstorms. A chance of showers in the evening, then showers likely after midnight. Lows in the upper 60s. Chance of rain 60%. Wednesday, mostly cloudy in the morning, then becoming partly sunny. A chance of thunderstorms. Showers likely.

Highs in the lower 80s. Chance of rain 70%. Wednesday night, mostly cloudy with a 40% chance of showers and thunderstorms. Lows in the upper 60s. Thursday, mostly cloudy in the morning, then becoming partly sunny. A 40% chance of showers and thunderstorms. Highs in the mid-80s. The forecast key messages for North and Central Texas. Scattered to numerous showers and thunderstorms will continue through late this evening across North and Central TX. Lightning and locally heavy rainfall will be the main threats. Unsettled weather will continue through the weekend into next week with several bouts of showers and thunderstorms across the region. The severe weather threat is low at this time. Flash flooding will be the main threat. The spotter information statement for North and Central Texas. Spotter activation is not expected at this time. The ultraviolet index forecast for May 22nd is 8, or very high. The current time is 12:16 a.m. Central Daylight Time. 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The following reports of weather temperature and wind were made at midnight. DFW Airport, cloudy, 70, dew point 67, relative humidity 90%, wind southeast at 7, pressure 29.85 inches and falling. Fort Worth Meacham, mostly cloudy, 68, south at 3. Dallas Love Field, cloudy, 70, east at 3. Arlington, mostly cloudy, 69, east at 5. Denton, mostly cloudy, 68, calm. Mineral Wells, mostly cloudy, 67, southeast at 7. Elsewhere around the region, Wichita Falls, fog, 66, east at 5. Abilene, clear, 63, southeast at 8. Waco, cloudy, 69, calm. Tyler, mostly cloudy, 70, east at 8. Once again at midnight, DFW Airport, cloudy, 70, southeast at 7. Now let's check on your local forecast for the Dallas-Fort Worth Metroplex. Tonight, mostly cloudy. Showers likely with a chance of thunderstorms this evening. Lows in the upper 60s. East winds around 5 miles an hour. Chance of rain 70%. Friday, mostly cloudy in the morning, then becoming mostly sunny. Highs in the mid-80s. South winds around 5 miles an hour. Friday night, partly cloudy in the evening, then mostly cloudy with a 50% chance of showers and thunderstorms after midnight. Lows in the upper 60s. Southeast winds around 5 miles an hour. Saturday, mostly cloudy. A slight chance of showers and thunderstorms in the morning, then a chance of showers and thunderstorms in the afternoon. Highs in the lower 80s. Southeast winds around 5 miles an hour. Chance of rain 40%. And now the extended forecast. Saturday night, mostly cloudy with a chance of showers. A chance of thunderstorms in the evening, then a slight chance of thunderstorms after midnight. Lows in the mid-60s. Southeast winds around 5 miles an hour. Chance of rain 40%. Sunday, mostly cloudy with a slight chance of showers and thunderstorms in the morning, then mostly sunny with a chance of showers and thunderstorms in the afternoon. Highs in the lower 80s. Chance of rain 40%. Sunday night, partly cloudy with a 20% chance of showers and thunderstorms. Lows in the mid-60s. Memorial Day, partly sunny. A slight chance of showers and thunderstorms in the morning, then a chance of showers and thunderstorms in the afternoon. Highs in the lower 80s. Chance of rain 40%. Monday night, partly cloudy with a 20% chance of showers and thunderstorms. Lows in the mid-60s. Tuesday, mostly sunny. A slight chance of showers and thunderstorms in the morning, then a chance of showers and thunderstorms in the afternoon. Highs in the lower 80s. Chance of rain 40%. Tuesday night, partly cloudy in the evening, then becoming mostly cloudy. A chance of thunderstorms. A chance of showers in the evening, then showers likely after midnight.
lows in the upper 60s. Chance of rain 60%. Wednesday, mostly cloudy in the morning, then becoming partly sunny. A chance of thunderstorms. Showers likely. Highs in the lower 80s. Chance of rain 70%. Wednesday night, mostly cloudy with a 40% chance of showers and thunderstorms. Lows in the upper 60s. Thursday, mostly cloudy in the morning, then becoming partly sunny. A 40% chance of showers and thunderstorms. Highs in the mid-80s. The forecast key messages for North and Central Texas. Scattered to numerous showers and thunderstorms will continue through late this evening across North and Central TX. Lightning and locally heavy rainfall will be the main threats. Unsettled weather will continue through the weekend into next week with several bouts of showers and thunderstorms across the region. The severe weather threat is low at this time. Flash flooding will be the main threat. The spotter information statement for North and Central Texas. Spotter activation is not expected at this time. The ultraviolet index forecast for May 22nd is 8, or very high. The current time is 12:22 a.m. Central Daylight Time. 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The following reports of weather temperature and wind were made at midnight. DFW Airport, cloudy, 70, dew point 67, relative humidity 90%, wind southeast at 7, pressure 29.85 inches and falling. Fort Worth Meacham, mostly cloudy, 68, south at 3. Dallas Love Field, cloudy, 70, east at 3. Arlington, mostly cloudy, 69, east at 5. Denton, mostly cloudy, 68, calm. Mineral Wells, mostly cloudy, 67, southeast at 7. Elsewhere around the region, Wichita Falls, fog, 66, east at 5. Abilene, clear, 63, southeast at 8. Waco, cloudy, 69, calm. Tyler, mostly cloudy, 70, east at 8. Once again at midnight, DFW Airport, cloudy, 70, southeast at 7. Now let's check on your local forecast for the Dallas-Fort Worth Metroplex. Tonight, mostly cloudy. Showers likely with a chance of thunderstorms this evening. Lows in the upper 60s. East winds around 5 miles an hour. Chance of rain 70%. Friday, mostly cloudy in the morning, then becoming mostly sunny. Highs in the mid-80s. South winds around 5 miles an hour. Friday night, partly cloudy in the evening, then mostly cloudy with a 50% chance of showers and thunderstorms after midnight. Lows in the upper 60s. Southeast winds around 5 miles an hour. Saturday, mostly cloudy. A slight chance of showers and thunderstorms in the morning, then a chance of showers and thunderstorms in the afternoon. Highs in the lower 80s. Southeast winds around 5 miles an hour. Chance of rain 40%. And now the extended forecast. Saturday night, mostly cloudy with a chance of showers. A chance of thunderstorms in the evening, then a slight chance of thunderstorms after midnight. Lows in the mid-60s. Southeast winds around 5 miles an hour. Chance of rain 40%. Sunday, mostly cloudy with a slight chance of showers and thunderstorms in the morning, then mostly sunny with a chance of showers and thunderstorms in the afternoon. Highs in the lower 80s. Chance of rain 40%. Sunday night, partly cloudy with a 20% chance of showers and thunderstorms. Lows in the mid-60s. Memorial Day, partly sunny. A slight chance of showers and thunderstorms in the morning, then a chance of showers and thunderstorms in the afternoon. Highs in the lower 80s. Chance of rain 40%. Monday night, partly cloudy with a 20% chance of showers and thunderstorms. Lows in the mid-60s. Tuesday, mostly sunny. A slight chance of showers and thunderstorms in the morning, then a chance of showers and thunderstorms in the afternoon. Highs in the lower 80s.
chance of rain 40%. Tuesday night, partly cloudy in the evening, then becoming mostly cloudy. A chance of thunderstorms. A chance of showers in the evening, then showers likely after midnight. Lows in the upper 60s. Chance of rain 60%. Wednesday, mostly cloudy in the morning, then becoming partly sunny. A chance of thunderstorms. Showers likely. Highs in the lower 80s. Chance of rain 70%. Wednesday night, mostly cloudy with a 40% chance of showers and thunderstorms. Lows in the upper 60s. Thursday, mostly cloudy in the morning, then becoming partly sunny. A 40% chance of showers and thunderstorms. Highs in the mid-80s. The forecast key messages for North and Central Texas. Scattered to numerous showers and thunderstorms will continue through late this evening across North and Central TX. Lightning and locally heavy rainfall will be the main threats. Unsettled weather will continue through the weekend into next week with several bouts of showers and thunderstorms across the region. The severe weather threat is low at this time. Flash flooding will be the main threat. The spotter information statement for North and Central Texas. Spotter activation is not expected at this time. The ultraviolet index forecast for May 22nd is 8, or very high. The current time is 12:27 a.m. Central Daylight Time. 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The following reports of weather temperature and wind were made at midnight. DFW Airport, cloudy, 70, dew point 67, relative humidity 90%, wind southeast at 7, pressure 29.85 inches and falling. Fort Worth Meacham, mostly cloudy, 68, south at 3. Dallas Love Field, cloudy, 70, east at 3. Arlington, mostly cloudy, 69, east at 5. Denton, mostly cloudy, 68, calm. Mineral Wells, mostly cloudy, 67, southeast at 7. Elsewhere around the region, Wichita Falls, fog, 66, east at 5. Abilene, clear, 63, southeast at 8. Waco, cloudy, 69, calm. Tyler, mostly cloudy, 70, east at 8. Once again at midnight, DFW Airport, cloudy, 70, southeast at 7. Now let's check on your local forecast for the Dallas-Fort Worth Metroplex. Tonight, mostly cloudy. Showers likely with a chance of thunderstorms this evening. Lows in the upper 60s. East winds around 5 miles an hour. Chance of rain 70%. Friday, mostly cloudy in the morning, then becoming mostly sunny. Highs in the mid-80s. South winds around 5 miles an hour. Friday night, partly cloudy in the evening, then mostly cloudy with a 50% chance of showers and thunderstorms after midnight. Lows in the upper 60s. Southeast winds around 5 miles an hour. Saturday, mostly cloudy. A slight chance of showers and thunderstorms in the morning, then a chance of showers and thunderstorms in the afternoon. Highs in the lower 80s. Southeast winds around 5 miles an hour. Chance of rain 40%. And now the extended forecast. Saturday night, mostly cloudy with a chance of showers. A chance of thunderstorms in the evening, then a slight chance of thunderstorms after midnight. Lows in the mid-60s. Southeast winds around 5 miles an hour. Chance of rain 40%. Sunday, mostly cloudy with a slight chance of showers and thunderstorms in the morning, then mostly sunny with a chance of showers and thunderstorms in the afternoon. Highs in the lower 80s. Chance of rain 40%. Sunday night, partly cloudy with a 20% chance of showers and thunderstorms. Lows in the mid-60s. Memorial Day, partly sunny. A slight chance of showers and thunderstorms in the morning, then a chance of showers and thunderstorms in the afternoon. Highs in the lower 80s. Chance of rain 40%. Monday night, partly cloudy with a 20% chance of showers and thunderstorms.
lows in the mid-60s. Tuesday, mostly sunny. A slight chance of showers and thunderstorms in the morning, then a chance of showers and thunderstorms in the afternoon. Highs in the lower 80s. Chance of rain 40%. Tuesday night, partly cloudy in the evening, then becoming mostly cloudy. A chance of thunderstorms. A chance of showers in the evening, then showers likely after midnight. Lows in the upper 60s. Chance of rain 60%. Wednesday, mostly cloudy in the morning, then becoming partly sunny. A chance of thunderstorms. Showers likely. Highs in the lower 80s. Chance of rain 70%. Wednesday night, mostly cloudy with a 40% chance of showers and thunderstorms. Lows in the upper 60s. Thursday, mostly cloudy in the morning, then becoming partly sunny. A 40% chance of showers and thunderstorms. Highs in the mid-80s. The forecast key messages for North and Central Texas. Scattered to numerous showers and thunderstorms will continue through late this evening across North and Central TX. Lightning and locally heavy rainfall will be the main threats. Unsettled weather will continue through the weekend into next week with several bouts of showers and thunderstorms across the region. The severe weather threat is low at this time. Flash flooding will be the main threat. The spotter information statement for North and Central Texas. Spotter activation is not expected at this time. The ultraviolet index forecast for May 22nd is 8, or very high. The current time is 12:32 a.m. Central Daylight Time. 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The following reports of weather temperature and wind were made at midnight. DFW Airport, cloudy, 70, dew point 67, relative humidity 90%, wind southeast at 7, pressure 29.85 inches and falling. Fort Worth Meacham, mostly cloudy, 68, south at 3. Dallas Love Field, cloudy, 70, east at 3. Arlington, mostly cloudy, 69, east at 5. Denton, mostly cloudy, 68, calm. Mineral Wells, mostly cloudy, 67, southeast at 7. Elsewhere around the region, Wichita Falls, fog, 66, east at 5. Abilene, clear, 63, southeast at 8. Waco, cloudy, 69, calm. Tyler, mostly cloudy, 70, east at 8. Once again at midnight, DFW Airport, cloudy, 70, southeast at 7. Now let's check on your local forecast for the Dallas-Fort Worth Metroplex. Tonight, mostly cloudy. Showers likely with a chance of thunderstorms this evening. Lows in the upper 60s. East winds around 5 miles an hour. Chance of rain 70%. Friday, mostly cloudy in the morning, then becoming mostly sunny. Highs in the mid-80s. South winds around 5 miles an hour. Friday night, partly cloudy in the evening, then mostly cloudy with a 50% chance of showers and thunderstorms after midnight. Lows in the upper 60s. Southeast winds around 5 miles an hour. Saturday, mostly cloudy. A slight chance of showers and thunderstorms in the morning, then a chance of showers and thunderstorms in the afternoon. Highs in the lower 80s. Southeast winds around 5 miles an hour. Chance of rain 40%. And now the extended forecast. Saturday night, mostly cloudy with a chance of showers. A chance of thunderstorms in the evening, then a slight chance of thunderstorms after midnight. Lows in the mid-60s. Southeast winds around 5 miles an hour. Chance of rain 40%. Sunday, mostly cloudy with a slight chance of showers and thunderstorms in the morning, then mostly sunny with a chance of showers and thunderstorms in the afternoon. Highs in the lower 80s. Chance of rain 40%. Sunday night, partly cloudy with a 20% chance of showers and thunderstorms. Lows in the mid-60s. Memorial Day, partly sunny. A slight chance of showers and
thunderstorms in the morning, then a chance of showers and thunderstorms in the afternoon. Highs in the lower 80s. Chance of rain 40%. Monday night, partly cloudy with a 20% chance of showers and thunderstorms. Lows in the mid-60s. Tuesday, mostly sunny. A slight chance of showers and thunderstorms in the morning, then a chance of showers and thunderstorms in the afternoon. Highs in the lower 80s. Chance of rain 40%. Tuesday night, partly cloudy in the evening, then becoming mostly cloudy. A chance of thunderstorms. A chance of showers in the evening, then showers likely after midnight. Lows in the upper 60s. Chance of rain 60%. Wednesday, mostly cloudy in the morning, then becoming partly sunny. A chance of thunderstorms. Showers likely. Highs in the lower 80s. Chance of rain 70%. Wednesday night, mostly cloudy with a 40% chance of showers and thunderstorms. Lows in the upper 60s. Thursday, mostly cloudy in the morning, then becoming partly sunny. A 40% chance of showers and thunderstorms. Highs in the mid-80s. The forecast key messages for North and Central Texas. Scattered to numerous showers and thunderstorms will continue through late this evening across North and Central TX. Lightning and locally heavy rainfall will be the main threats. Unsettled weather will continue through the weekend into next week with several bouts of showers and thunderstorms across the region. The severe weather threat is low at this time. Flash flooding will be the main threat. The spotter information statement for North and Central Texas. Spotter activation is not expected at this time. The ultraviolet index forecast for May 22nd is 8, or very high. The current time is 12:37 a.m. Central Daylight Time. 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The following reports of weather temperature and wind were made at midnight. DFW Airport, cloudy, 70, dew point 67, relative humidity 90%, wind southeast at 7, pressure 29.85 inches and falling. Fort Worth Meacham, mostly cloudy, 68, south at 3. Dallas Love Field, cloudy, 70, east at 3. Arlington, mostly cloudy, 69, east at 5. Denton, mostly cloudy, 68, calm. Mineral Wells, mostly cloudy, 67, southeast at 7. Elsewhere around the region, Wichita Falls, fog, 66, east at 5. Abilene, clear, 63, southeast at 8. Waco, cloudy, 69, calm. Tyler, mostly cloudy, 70, east at 8. Once again at midnight, DFW Airport, cloudy, 70, southeast at 7. Now let's check on your local forecast for the Dallas-Fort Worth Metroplex. Tonight, mostly cloudy. Showers likely with a chance of thunderstorms this evening. Lows in the upper 60s. East winds around 5 miles an hour. Chance of rain 70%. Friday, mostly cloudy in the morning, then becoming mostly sunny. Highs in the mid-80s. South winds around 5 miles an hour. Friday night, partly cloudy in the evening, then mostly cloudy with a 50% chance of showers and thunderstorms after midnight. Lows in the upper 60s. Southeast winds around 5 miles an hour. Saturday, mostly cloudy. A slight chance of showers and thunderstorms in the morning, then a chance of showers and thunderstorms in the afternoon. Highs in the lower 80s. Southeast winds around 5 miles an hour. Chance of rain 40%. And now the extended forecast. Saturday night, mostly cloudy with a chance of showers. A chance of thunderstorms in the evening, then a slight chance of thunderstorms after midnight. Lows in the mid-60s. Southeast winds around 5 miles an hour. Chance of rain 40%. Sunday, mostly cloudy with a slight chance of showers and thunderstorms in the morning, then mostly sunny with a chance of showers and thunderstorms in the afternoon. Highs in the lower 80s.
chance of rain 40%. Sunday night, partly cloudy with a 20% chance of showers and thunderstorms. Lows in the mid-60s. Memorial Day, partly sunny. A slight chance of showers and thunderstorms in the morning, then a chance of showers and thunderstorms in the afternoon. Highs in the lower 80s. Chance of rain 40%. Monday night, partly cloudy with a 20% chance of showers and thunderstorms. Lows in the mid-60s. Tuesday, mostly sunny. A slight chance of showers and thunderstorms in the morning, then a chance of showers and thunderstorms in the afternoon. Highs in the lower 80s. Chance of rain 40%. Tuesday night, partly cloudy in the evening, then becoming mostly cloudy. A chance of thunderstorms. A chance of showers in the evening, then showers likely after midnight. Lows in the upper 60s. Chance of rain 60%. Wednesday, mostly cloudy in the morning, then becoming partly sunny. A chance of thunderstorms. Showers likely. Highs in the lower 80s. Chance of rain 70%. Wednesday night, mostly cloudy with a 40% chance of showers and thunderstorms. Lows in the upper 60s. Thursday, mostly cloudy in the morning, then becoming partly sunny. A 40% chance of showers and thunderstorms. Highs in the mid-80s. The forecast key messages for North and Central Texas. Scattered to numerous showers and thunderstorms will continue through late this evening across North and Central TX. Lightning and locally heavy rainfall will be the main threats. Unsettled weather will continue through the weekend into next week with several bouts of showers and thunderstorms across the region. The severe weather threat is low at this time. Flash flooding will be the main threat. The spotter information statement for North and Central Texas. Spotter activation is not expected at this time. The ultraviolet index forecast for May 22nd is 8, or very high. The current time is 12:43 a.m. Central Daylight Time. 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The following reports of weather temperature and wind were made at midnight. DFW Airport, cloudy, 70, dew point 67, relative humidity 90%, wind southeast at 7, pressure 29.85 inches and falling. Fort Worth Meacham, mostly cloudy, 68, south at 3. Dallas Love Field, cloudy, 70, east at 3. Arlington, mostly cloudy, 69, east at 5. Denton, mostly cloudy, 68, calm. Mineral Wells, mostly cloudy, 67, southeast at 7. Elsewhere around the region, Wichita Falls, fog, 66, east at 5. Abilene, clear, 63, southeast at 8. Waco, cloudy, 69, calm. Tyler, mostly cloudy, 70, east at 8. Once again at midnight, DFW Airport, cloudy, 70, southeast at 7. Now let's check on your local forecast for the Dallas-Fort Worth Metroplex. Tonight, mostly cloudy. Showers likely with a chance of thunderstorms this evening. Lows in the upper 60s. East winds around 5 miles an hour. Chance of rain 70%. Friday, mostly cloudy in the morning, then becoming mostly sunny. Highs in the mid-80s. South winds around 5 miles an hour. Friday night, partly cloudy in the evening, then mostly cloudy with a 50% chance of showers and thunderstorms after midnight. Lows in the upper 60s. Southeast winds around 5 miles an hour. Saturday, mostly cloudy. A slight chance of showers and thunderstorms in the morning, then a chance of showers and thunderstorms in the afternoon. Highs in the lower 80s. Southeast winds around 5 miles an hour. Chance of rain 40%. And now the extended forecast. Saturday night, mostly cloudy with a chance of showers. A chance of thunderstorms in the evening, then a slight chance of thunderstorms after midnight. Lows in the mid-60s. Southeast winds around 5 miles an hour.
chance of rain 40%. Sunday, mostly cloudy with a slight chance of showers and thunderstorms in the morning, then mostly sunny with a chance of showers and thunderstorms in the afternoon. Highs in the lower 80s. Chance of rain 40%. Sunday night, partly cloudy with a 20% chance of showers and thunderstorms. Lows in the mid-60s. Memorial Day, partly sunny. A slight chance of showers and thunderstorms in the morning, then a chance of showers and thunderstorms in the afternoon. Highs in the lower 80s. Chance of rain 40%. Monday night, partly cloudy with a 20% chance of showers and thunderstorms. Lows in the mid-60s. Tuesday, mostly sunny. A slight chance of showers and thunderstorms in the morning, then a chance of showers and thunderstorms in the afternoon. Highs in the lower 80s. Chance of rain 40%. Tuesday night, partly cloudy in the evening, then becoming mostly cloudy. A chance of thunderstorms. A chance of showers in the evening, then showers likely after midnight. Lows in the upper 60s. Chance of rain 60%. Wednesday, mostly cloudy in the morning, then becoming partly sunny. A chance of thunderstorms. Showers likely. Highs in the lower 80s. Chance of rain 70%. Wednesday night, mostly cloudy with a 40% chance of showers and thunderstorms. Lows in the upper 60s. Thursday, mostly cloudy in the morning, then becoming partly sunny. A 40% chance of showers and thunderstorms. Highs in the mid-80s. The forecast key messages for North and Central Texas. Scattered to numerous showers and thunderstorms will continue through late this evening across North and Central TX. Lightning and locally heavy rainfall will be the main threats. Unsettled weather will continue through the weekend into next week with several bouts of showers and thunderstorms across the region. The severe weather threat is low at this time. Flash flooding will be the main threat. The spotter information statement for North and Central Texas. Spotter activation is not expected at this time. The ultraviolet index forecast for May 22nd is 8, or very high. The current time is 12:48 a.m. Central Daylight Time. 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The following reports of weather temperature and wind were made at midnight. DFW Airport, cloudy, 70, dew point 67, relative humidity 90%, wind southeast at 7, pressure 29.85 inches and falling. Fort Worth Meacham, mostly cloudy, 68, south at 3. Dallas Love Field, cloudy, 70, east at 3. Arlington, mostly cloudy, 69, east at 5. Denton, mostly cloudy, 68, calm. Mineral Wells, mostly cloudy, 67, southeast at 7. Elsewhere around the region, Wichita Falls, fog, 66, east at 5. Abilene, clear, 63, southeast at 8. Waco, cloudy, 69, calm. Tyler, mostly cloudy, 70, east at 8. Once again at midnight, DFW Airport, cloudy, 70, southeast at 7. Now let's check on your local forecast for the Dallas-Fort Worth Metroplex. Tonight, mostly cloudy. Showers likely with a chance of thunderstorms this evening. Lows in the upper 60s. East winds around 5 miles an hour. Chance of rain 70%. Friday, mostly cloudy in the morning, then becoming mostly sunny. Highs in the mid-80s. South winds around 5 miles an hour. Friday night, partly cloudy in the evening, then mostly cloudy with a 50% chance of showers and thunderstorms after midnight. Lows in the upper 60s. Southeast winds around 5 miles an hour. Saturday, mostly cloudy. A slight chance of showers and thunderstorms in the morning, then a chance of showers and thunderstorms in the afternoon. Highs in the lower 80s. Southeast winds around 5 miles an hour. Chance of rain 40%. And now the extended forecast. Saturday night,
mostly cloudy with a chance of showers. A chance of thunderstorms in the evening, then a slight chance of thunderstorms after midnight. Lows in the mid-60s. Southeast winds around 5 miles an hour. Chance of rain 40%. Sunday, mostly cloudy with a slight chance of showers and thunderstorms in the morning, then mostly sunny with a chance of showers and thunderstorms in the afternoon. Highs in the lower 80s. Chance of rain 40%. Sunday night, partly cloudy with a 20% chance of showers and thunderstorms. Lows in the mid-60s. Memorial Day, partly sunny. A slight chance of showers and thunderstorms in the morning, then a chance of showers and thunderstorms in the afternoon. Highs in the lower 80s. Chance of rain 40%. Monday night, partly cloudy with a 20% chance of showers and thunderstorms. Lows in the mid-60s. Tuesday, mostly sunny. A slight chance of showers and thunderstorms in the morning, then a chance of showers and thunderstorms in the afternoon. Highs in the lower 80s. Chance of rain 40%. Tuesday night, partly cloudy in the evening, then becoming mostly cloudy. A chance of thunderstorms. A chance of showers in the evening, then showers likely after midnight. Lows in the upper 60s. Chance of rain 60%. Wednesday, mostly cloudy in the morning, then becoming partly sunny. A chance of thunderstorms. Showers likely. Highs in the lower 80s. Chance of rain 70%. Wednesday night, mostly cloudy with a 40% chance of showers and thunderstorms. Lows in the upper 60s. Thursday, mostly cloudy in the morning, then becoming partly sunny. A 40% chance of showers and thunderstorms. Highs in the mid-80s. The forecast key messages for North and Central Texas. Scattered to numerous showers and thunderstorms will continue through late this evening across North and Central TX. Lightning and locally heavy rainfall will be the main threats. Unsettled weather will continue through the weekend into next week with several bouts of showers and thunderstorms across the region. The severe weather threat is low at this time. Flash flooding will be the main threat. The spotter information statement for North and Central Texas. Spotter activation is not expected at this time. The ultraviolet index forecast for May 22nd is 8, or very high. The current time is 12:53 a.m. Central Daylight Time. 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The following reports of weather temperature and wind were made at midnight. DFW Airport, cloudy, 70, dew point 67, relative humidity 90%, wind southeast at 7, pressure 29.85 inches and falling. Fort Worth Meacham, mostly cloudy, 68, south at 3. Dallas Love Field, cloudy, 70, east at 3. Arlington, mostly cloudy, 69, east at 5. Denton, mostly cloudy, 68, calm. Mineral Wells, mostly cloudy, 67, southeast at 7. Elsewhere around the region, Wichita Falls, fog, 66, east at 5. Abilene, clear, 63, southeast at 8. Waco, cloudy, 69, calm. Tyler, mostly cloudy, 70, east at 8. Once again at midnight, DFW Airport, cloudy, 70, southeast at 7. Now let's check on your local forecast for the Dallas-Fort Worth Metroplex. Tonight, mostly cloudy. Showers likely with a chance of thunderstorms this evening. Lows in the upper 60s. East winds around 5 miles an hour. Chance of rain 70%. Friday, mostly cloudy in the morning, then becoming mostly sunny. Highs in the mid-80s. South winds around 5 miles an hour. Friday night, partly cloudy in the evening, then mostly cloudy with a 50% chance of showers and thunderstorms after midnight. Lows in the upper 60s. Southeast winds around 5 miles an hour. Saturday, mostly cloudy. A slight chance of showers and thunderstorms in the morning, then a chance of showers and
Thunderstorms in the afternoon. Highs in the lower 80s. Southeast winds around 5 miles an hour. Chance of rain 40%. And now the extended forecast. Saturday night, mostly cloudy with a chance of showers. A chance of thunderstorms in the evening, then a slight chance of thunderstorms after midnight. Lows in the mid-60s. Southeast winds around 5 miles an hour. Chance of rain 40%. Sunday, mostly cloudy with a slight chance of showers and thunderstorms in the morning, then mostly sunny with a chance of showers and thunderstorms in the afternoon. Highs in the lower 80s. Chance of rain 40%. Sunday night, partly cloudy with a 20% chance of showers and thunderstorms. Lows in the mid-60s. Memorial Day, partly sunny. A slight chance of showers and thunderstorms in the morning, then a chance of showers and thunderstorms in the afternoon. Highs in the lower 80s. Chance of rain 40%. Monday night, partly cloudy with a 20% chance of showers and thunderstorms. Lows in the mid-60s. Tuesday, mostly sunny. A slight chance of showers and thunderstorms in the morning, then a chance of showers and thunderstorms in the afternoon. Highs in the lower 80s. Chance of rain 40%. Tuesday night, partly cloudy in the evening, then becoming mostly cloudy. A chance of thunderstorms. A chance of showers in the evening, then showers likely after midnight. Lows in the upper 60s. Chance of rain 60%. Wednesday, mostly cloudy in the morning, then becoming partly sunny. A chance of thunderstorms. Showers likely. Highs in the lower 80s. Chance of rain 70%. Wednesday night, mostly cloudy with a 40% chance of showers and thunderstorms. Lows in the upper 60s. Thursday, mostly cloudy in the morning, then becoming partly sunny. A 40% chance of showers and thunderstorms. Highs in the mid-80s. The forecast key messages for North and Central Texas. Scattered to numerous showers and thunderstorms will continue through late this evening across North and Central TX. Lightning and locally heavy rainfall will be the main threats. Unsettled weather will continue through the weekend into next week with several bouts of showers and thunderstorms across the region. The severe weather threat is low at this time. Flash flooding will be the main threat. The spotter information statement for North and Central Texas. Spotter activation is not expected at this time. The ultraviolet index forecast for May 22nd is 8, or very high. The current time is 12:58 a.m. Central Daylight Time. 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The following reports of weather temperature and wind were made at midnight. DFW Airport, cloudy, 70, dew point 67, relative humidity 90%, wind southeast at 7, pressure 29.85 inches and falling. Fort Worth Meacham, mostly cloudy, 68, south at 3. Dallas Love Field, cloudy, 70, east at 3. Arlington, mostly cloudy, 69, east at 5. Denton, mostly cloudy, 68, calm. Mineral Wells, mostly cloudy, 67, southeast at 7. Elsewhere around the region, Wichita Falls, fog, 66, east at 5. Abilene, clear, 63, southeast at 8. Waco, cloudy, 69, calm. Tyler, mostly cloudy, 70, east at 8. Once again at midnight, DFW Airport, cloudy, 70, southeast at 7. Now let's check on your local forecast for the Dallas-Fort Worth Metroplex. Tonight, mostly cloudy. Showers likely with a chance of thunderstorms this evening. Lows in the upper 60s. East winds around 5 miles an hour. Chance of rain 70%. Friday, mostly cloudy in the morning, then becoming mostly sunny. Highs in the mid-80s. South winds around 5 miles an hour.
Friday night, partly cloudy in the evening, then mostly cloudy with a 50% chance of showers and thunderstorms after midnight. Lows in the upper 60s. Southeast winds around 5 miles an hour. Saturday, mostly cloudy. A slight chance of showers and thunderstorms in the morning, then a chance of showers and thunderstorms in the afternoon. Highs in the lower 80s. Southeast winds around 5 miles an hour. Chance of rain 40%. And now the extended forecast. Saturday night, mostly cloudy with a chance of showers. A chance of thunderstorms in the evening, then a slight chance of thunderstorms after midnight. Lows in the mid-60s. Southeast winds around 5 miles an hour. Chance of rain 40%. Sunday, mostly cloudy with a slight chance of showers and thunderstorms in the morning, then mostly sunny with a chance of showers and thunderstorms in the afternoon. Highs in the lower 80s. Chance of rain 40%. Sunday night, partly cloudy with a 20% chance of showers and thunderstorms. Lows in the mid-60s. Memorial Day, partly sunny. A slight chance of showers and thunderstorms in the morning, then a chance of showers and thunderstorms in the afternoon. Highs in the lower 80s. Chance of rain 40%. Monday night, partly cloudy with a 20% chance of showers and thunderstorms. Lows in the mid-60s. Tuesday, mostly sunny. A slight chance of showers and thunderstorms in the morning, then a chance of showers and thunderstorms in the afternoon. Highs in the lower 80s. Chance of rain 40%. Tuesday night, partly cloudy in the evening, then becoming mostly cloudy. A chance of thunderstorms. A chance of showers in the evening, then showers likely after midnight. Lows in the upper 60s. Chance of rain 60%. Wednesday, mostly cloudy in the morning, then becoming partly sunny. A chance of thunderstorms. Showers likely. Highs in the lower 80s. Chance of rain 70%. Wednesday night, mostly cloudy with a 40% chance of showers and thunderstorms. Lows in the upper 60s. Thursday, mostly cloudy in the morning, then becoming partly sunny. A 40% chance of showers and thunderstorms. Highs in the mid-80s. The forecast key messages for North and Central Texas. Scattered to numerous showers and thunderstorms will continue through late this evening across North and Central TX. Lightning and locally heavy rainfall will be the main threats. Unsettled weather will continue through the weekend into next week with several bouts of showers and thunderstorms across the region. The severe weather threat is low at this time. Flash flooding will be the main threat. The spotter information statement for North and Central Texas. Spotter activation is not expected at this time. The ultraviolet index forecast for May 22nd is 8, or very high. The current time is 1:04 a.m. Central Daylight Time. 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The following reports of weather temperature and wind were made at 1 a.m. DFW Airport, cloudy, 69, dew point 66, relative humidity 90%, wind southeast at 6, pressure 29.85 inches and steady. Fort Worth Meacham, cloudy, 68, southeast at 7. Dallas Love Field, cloudy, 70, southeast at 7. Arlington, cloudy, 70, east at 3. Denton, fog, 67, north at 3. Mineral Wells, fog, 66, calm. Elsewhere around the region, Wichita Falls, fog, 66, east at 5. Abilene, fog, 63, southeast at 3. Waco, cloudy, 69, south at 7. Tyler, mostly cloudy, 70, east at 8. Once again at 1 a.m., DFW Airport, cloudy, 69, southeast at 6. Now let's check on your local forecast for the Dallas-Fort Worth Metroplex. Tonight, mostly cloudy. Showers likely with a chance of thunderstorms this evening. Lows in the upper 60s. East winds around 5 miles an hour.
chance of rain 70%. Friday, mostly cloudy in the morning, then becoming mostly sunny. Highs in the mid-80s. South winds around 5 miles an hour. Friday night, partly cloudy in the evening, then mostly cloudy with a 50% chance of showers and thunderstorms after midnight. Lows in the upper 60s. Southeast winds around 5 miles an hour. Saturday, mostly cloudy. A slight chance of showers and thunderstorms in the morning, then a chance of showers and thunderstorms in the afternoon. Highs in the lower 80s. Southeast winds around 5 miles an hour. Chance of rain 40%. And now the extended forecast. Saturday night, mostly cloudy with a chance of showers. A chance of thunderstorms in the evening, then a slight chance of thunderstorms after midnight. Lows in the mid-60s. Southeast winds around 5 miles an hour. Chance of rain 40%. Sunday, mostly cloudy with a slight chance of showers and thunderstorms in the morning, then mostly sunny with a chance of showers and thunderstorms in the afternoon. Highs in the lower 80s. Chance of rain 40%. Sunday night, partly cloudy with a 20% chance of showers and thunderstorms. Lows in the mid-60s. Memorial Day, partly sunny. A slight chance of showers and thunderstorms in the morning, then a chance of showers and thunderstorms in the afternoon. Highs in the lower 80s. Chance of rain 40%. Monday night, partly cloudy with a 20% chance of showers and thunderstorms. Lows in the mid-60s. Tuesday, mostly sunny. A slight chance of showers and thunderstorms in the morning, then a chance of showers and thunderstorms in the afternoon. Highs in the lower 80s. Chance of rain 40%. Tuesday night, partly cloudy in the evening, then becoming mostly cloudy. A chance of thunderstorms. A chance of showers in the evening, then showers likely after midnight. Lows in the upper 60s. Chance of rain 60%. Wednesday, mostly cloudy in the morning, then becoming partly sunny. A chance of thunderstorms. Showers likely. Highs in the lower 80s. Chance of rain 70%. Wednesday night, mostly cloudy with a 40% chance of showers and thunderstorms. Lows in the upper 60s. Thursday, mostly cloudy in the morning, then becoming partly sunny. A 40% chance of showers and thunderstorms. Highs in the mid-80s. The forecast key messages for North and Central Texas. Scattered to numerous showers and thunderstorms will continue through late this evening across North and Central TX. Lightning and locally heavy rainfall will be the main threats. Unsettled weather will continue through the weekend into next week with several bouts of showers and thunderstorms across the region. The severe weather threat is low at this time. Flash flooding will be the main threat. The spotter information statement for North and Central Texas. Spotter activation is not expected at this time. The ultraviolet index forecast for May 22nd is 8, or very high. The current time is 1:09 a.m. Central Daylight Time. 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The following reports of weather temperature and wind were made at 1 a.m. DFW Airport, cloudy, 69, dew point 66, relative humidity 90%, wind southeast at 6, pressure 29.85 inches and steady. Fort Worth Meacham, cloudy, 68, southeast at 7. Dallas Love Field, cloudy, 70, southeast at 7. Arlington, cloudy, 70, east at 3. Denton, fog 67, north at 3. Mineral Wells, fog 66, calm. Elsewhere around the region, Wichita Falls, fog.

50% chance of showers and thunderstorms after midnight. Lows in the upper 60s. Southeast winds around 5 miles an hour. Saturday, mostly cloudy. A slight chance of showers and thunderstorms in the morning, then a chance of showers and thunderstorms in the afternoon. Highs in the lower 80s. Southeast winds around 5 miles an hour. Chance of rain 40%. And now the extended forecast. Saturday night, mostly cloudy with a chance of showers. A chance of thunderstorms in the evening, then a slight chance of thunderstorms after midnight. Lows in the mid-60s. Southeast winds around 5 miles an hour. Chance of rain 40%. Sunday, mostly cloudy with a slight chance of showers and thunderstorms in the morning, then mostly sunny with a chance of showers and thunderstorms in the afternoon. Highs in the lower 80s. Chance of rain 40%. Sunday night, partly cloudy with a 20% chance of showers and thunderstorms. Lows in the mid-60s. Memorial Day, partly sunny. A slight chance of showers and thunderstorms in the morning, then a chance of showers and thunderstorms in the afternoon. Highs in the lower 80s. Chance of rain 40%. Monday night, partly cloudy with a 20% chance of showers and thunderstorms. Lows in the mid-60s. Tuesday, mostly sunny. A slight chance of showers and thunderstorms in the morning, then a chance of showers and thunderstorms in the afternoon. Highs in the lower 80s. Chance of rain 40%. Tuesday night, partly cloudy in the evening, then becoming mostly cloudy. A chance of thunderstorms. A chance of showers in the evening, then showers likely after midnight. Lows in the upper 60s. Chance of rain 60%. Wednesday, mostly cloudy in the morning, then becoming partly sunny. A chance of thunderstorms. Showers likely. Highs in the lower 80s. Chance of rain 70%. Wednesday night, mostly cloudy with a 40% chance of showers and thunderstorms. Lows in the upper 60s. Thursday, mostly cloudy in the morning, then becoming partly sunny. A 40% chance of showers and thunderstorms. Highs in the mid-80s. The forecast key messages for North and Central Texas. Scattered to numerous showers and thunderstorms will continue through late this evening across North and Central TX. Lightning and locally heavy rainfall will be the main threats. Unsettled weather will continue through the weekend into next week with several bouts of showers and thunderstorms across the region. The severe weather threat is low at this time. Flash flooding will be the main threat. The spotter information statement for North and Central Texas. Spotter activation is not expected at this time. The ultraviolet index forecast for May 22nd is 8, or very high. The current time is 1:25 a.m. Central Daylight Time. 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The following reports of weather temperature and wind were made at 1 a.m. DFW Airport, cloudy, 69, dew point 66, relative humidity 90%, wind southeast at 6, pressure 29.85 inches and steady. Fort Worth Meacham, cloudy, 68, southeast at 7. Dallas Love Field, cloudy, 70, southeast at 7. Arlington, cloudy, 70, east at 3. Denton, fog 67, north at 3. Mineral Wells, fog 66, calm. Elsewhere around the region, Wichita Falls, fog 66, east at 5. Abilene, fog 63, southeast at 3. Waco, cloudy, 69, south at 7. Tyler, mostly cloudy, 70, east at 9. Once again at 1 a.m., DFW Airport, cloudy, 69, southeast at 6. Now let's check on your local forecast for the Dallas-Fort Worth Metroplex. Tonight, mostly cloudy. Showers likely with a chance of thunderstorms this evening. Lows in the upper 60s. East winds around 5 miles an hour. Chance of rain 70%. Friday, mostly

mostly cloudy in the morning, then becoming mostly sunny. Highs in the mid-80s. South winds around 5 miles an hour. Friday night, partly cloudy in the evening, then mostly cloudy with a 50% chance of showers and thunderstorms after midnight. Lows in the upper 60s. Southeast winds around 5 miles an hour. Saturday, mostly cloudy. A slight chance of showers and thunderstorms in the morning, then a chance of showers and thunderstorms in the afternoon. Highs in the lower 80s. Southeast winds around 5 miles an hour. Chance of rain 40%. Now let's check on your local forecast for the Dallas-Fort Worth Metroplex. Rest of tonight, mostly cloudy. Lows in the mid-60s. Light and variable winds. Friday, partly sunny. Highs in the mid-80s. South winds around 5 miles an hour. Friday night, mostly clear with a slight chance of showers and thunderstorms in the evening, then partly cloudy with showers likely with a chance of thunderstorms after midnight. Lows in the upper 60s. Southeast winds around 5 miles an hour. Chance of rain 70%. Saturday, partly sunny with a chance of thunderstorms. Showers likely in the morning, then a chance of showers in the afternoon. Highs in the lower 80s. Southeast winds 5 to 10 miles an hour. Chance of rain 70%. And now the extended forecast. Saturday night, mostly cloudy. A chance of showers and thunderstorms in the evening, then a slight chance of showers and thunderstorms after midnight. Lows in the mid-60s. East winds 5 to 10 miles an hour. Chance of rain 40%. Sunday, mostly cloudy in the morning, then becoming partly sunny. A 20% chance of showers and thunderstorms. Highs in the lower 80s. Sunday night, partly cloudy. Lows in the mid-60s. Memorial Day, mostly sunny. A 40% chance of showers and thunderstorms in the afternoon. Highs in the lower 80s. Monday night, mostly clear with a 20% chance of showers and thunderstorms. Lows in the upper 60s. Tuesday, mostly sunny. A slight chance of showers and thunderstorms in the morning, then a chance of showers and thunderstorms in the afternoon. Highs in the mid-80s. Chance of rain 30%. Tuesday night, partly cloudy in the evening, then becoming mostly cloudy. A chance of thunderstorms. A chance of showers in the evening, then showers likely after midnight. Lows in the upper 60s. Chance of rain 70%. Wednesday, mostly cloudy with showers likely with a chance of thunderstorms. Highs in the lower 80s. Chance of rain 70%. Wednesday night, mostly cloudy with a chance of thunderstorms. A chance of showers. Lows in the upper 60s. Chance of rain 50%. Thursday, mostly cloudy in the morning, then becoming partly sunny. A 40% chance of showers and thunderstorms. Highs in the mid-80s. The forecast key messages for North and Central Texas. Scattered to numerous showers and thunderstorms will continue through late this evening across North and Central TX. Lightning and locally heavy rainfall will be the main threats. Unsettled weather will continue through the weekend into next week with several bouts of showers and thunderstorms across the region. The severe weather threat is low at this time. Flash flooding will be the main threat. The spotter information statement for North and Central Texas. Spotter activation is not expected at this time. The ultraviolet index forecast for May 22nd is 8, or very high. The current time is 1:31 a.m. Central Daylight Time. 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The following reports of weather temperature and wind were made at 1 a.m. DFW Airport, cloudy, 69, dew point 66, relative humidity 90%, wind southeast at 6, pressure 29.85 inches and steady. Fort Worth Meacham, cloudy, 68, southeast at 7. Dallas Love Field, cloudy, 70, southeast at 7.
Arlington, cloudy, 70, east at 3. Denton, fog, 67, north at 3. Mineral Wells, fog, 66, calm. Elsewhere around the region, Wichita Falls, fog, 66, east at 5. Abilene, fog, 63, southeast at 3. Waco, cloudy, 69, south at 7. Tyler, mostly cloudy, 70, east at 9. Once again at 1 a.m., DFW Airport, cloudy, 69, southeast at 6. Now let's check on your local forecast for the Dallas-Fort Worth Metroplex. Rest of tonight, mostly cloudy. Lows in the mid-60s. Light and variable winds. Friday, partly sunny. Highs in the mid-80s. South winds around 5 miles an hour. Friday night, mostly clear with a slight chance of showers and thunderstorms in the evening, then partly cloudy with showers likely with a chance of thunderstorms after midnight. Lows in the upper 60s. Southeast winds around 5 miles an hour. Chance of rain 70%. Saturday, partly sunny with a chance of thunderstorms. Showers likely in the morning, then a chance of showers in the afternoon. Highs in the lower 80s. Southeast winds 5 to 10 miles an hour. Chance of rain 70%. And now the extended forecast. Saturday night, mostly cloudy. A chance of showers and thunderstorms in the evening, then a slight chance of showers and thunderstorms after midnight. Lows in the mid-60s. East winds 5 to 10 miles an hour. Chance of rain 40%. Sunday, mostly cloudy in the morning, then becoming partly sunny. A 20% chance of showers and thunderstorms. Highs in the lower 80s. Sunday night, partly cloudy. Lows in the mid-60s. Memorial Day, mostly sunny. A 40% chance of showers and thunderstorms in the afternoon. Highs in the lower 80s. Monday night, mostly clear with a 20% chance of showers and thunderstorms. Lows in the upper 60s. Tuesday, mostly sunny. A slight chance of showers and thunderstorms in the morning, then a chance of showers and thunderstorms in the afternoon. Highs in the mid-80s. Chance of rain 30%. Tuesday night, partly cloudy in the evening, then becoming mostly cloudy. A chance of thunderstorms. A chance of showers in the evening, then showers likely after midnight. Lows in the upper 60s. Chance of rain 70%. Wednesday, mostly cloudy with showers likely with a chance of thunderstorms. Highs in the lower 80s. Chance of rain 70%. Wednesday night, mostly cloudy with a chance of thunderstorms. A chance of showers. Lows in the upper 60s. Chance of rain 50%. Thursday, mostly cloudy in the morning, then becoming partly sunny. A 40% chance of showers and thunderstorms. Highs in the mid-80s. The forecast key messages for North and Central Texas. Scattered to numerous showers and thunderstorms will continue through late this evening across North and Central TX. Lightning and locally heavy rainfall will be the main threats. Unsettled weather will continue through the weekend into next week with several bouts of showers and thunderstorms across the region. The severe weather threat is low at this time. Flash flooding will be the main threat. The spotter information statement for North and Central Texas. Spotter activation is not expected at this time. The ultraviolet index forecast for May 22nd is 8, or very high. The current time is 1:36 a.m. Central Daylight Time. 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The following reports of weather temperature and wind were made at 1 a.m. DFW Airport, cloudy, 69, dew point 66, relative humidity 90%, wind southeast at 6, pressure 29.85 inches and steady. Fort Worth Meacham, cloudy, 68, southeast at 7. Dallas Love Field, cloudy, 70, southeast at 7. Arlington, cloudy, 70, east at 3.
Denton, fog, 67, north at 3. Mineral Wells, fog, 66, calm. Elsewhere around the region, Wichita Falls, fog, 66, east at 5. Abilene, fog, 63, southeast at 3. Waco, cloudy, 69, south at 7. Tyler, mostly cloudy, 70, east at 9. Once again at 1 a.m., DFW Airport, cloudy, 69, southeast at 6. Now let's check on your local forecast for the Dallas-Fort Worth Metroplex. Rest of tonight, mostly cloudy. Lows in the mid-60s. Light and variable winds. Friday, partly sunny. Highs in the mid-80s. South winds around 5 miles an hour. Friday night, mostly clear with a slight chance of showers and thunderstorms in the evening, then partly cloudy with showers likely with a chance of thunderstorms after midnight. Lows in the upper 60s. Southeast winds around 5 miles an hour. Chance of rain 70%. Saturday, partly sunny with a chance of thunderstorms. Showers likely in the morning, then a chance of showers in the afternoon. Highs in the lower 80s. Southeast winds 5 to 10 miles an hour. Chance of rain 70%. And now the extended forecast. Saturday night, mostly cloudy. A chance of showers and thunderstorms in the evening, then a slight chance of showers and thunderstorms after midnight. Lows in the mid-60s. East winds 5 to 10 miles an hour. Chance of rain 40%. Sunday, mostly cloudy in the morning, then becoming partly sunny. A 20% chance of showers and thunderstorms. Highs in the lower 80s. Sunday night, partly cloudy. Lows in the mid-60s. Memorial Day, mostly sunny. A 40% chance of showers and thunderstorms in the afternoon. Highs in the lower 80s. Monday night, mostly clear with a 20% chance of showers and thunderstorms. Lows in the upper 60s. Tuesday, mostly sunny. A slight chance of showers and thunderstorms in the morning, then a chance of showers and thunderstorms in the afternoon. Highs in the mid-80s. Chance of rain 30%. Tuesday night, partly cloudy in the evening, then becoming mostly cloudy. A chance of thunderstorms. A chance of showers in the evening, then showers likely after midnight. Lows in the upper 60s. Chance of rain 70%. Wednesday, mostly cloudy with showers likely with a chance of thunderstorms. Highs in the lower 80s. Chance of rain 70%. Wednesday night, mostly cloudy with a chance of thunderstorms. A chance of showers. Lows in the upper 60s. Chance of rain 50%. Thursday, mostly cloudy in the morning, then becoming partly sunny. A 40% chance of showers and thunderstorms. Highs in the mid-80s. The forecast key messages for North and Central Texas. Scattered to numerous showers and thunderstorms will continue through late this evening across North and Central TX. Lightning and locally heavy rainfall will be the main threats. Unsettled weather will continue through the weekend into next week with several bouts of showers and thunderstorms across the region. The severe weather threat is low at this time. Flash flooding will be the main threat. The spotter information statement for North and Central Texas. Spotter activation is not expected at this time. The ultraviolet index forecast for May 22nd is 8, or very high. The current time is 1:41 a.m. Central Daylight Time. 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The following reports of weather temperature and wind were made at 1 a.m. DFW Airport, cloudy, 69, dew point 66, relative humidity 90%, wind southeast at 6, pressure 29.85 inches and steady. Fort Worth Meacham, cloudy, 68, southeast at 7. Dallas Love Field, cloudy, 70, southeast at 7. Arlington, cloudy, 70, east at 3. Denton, fog, 67, north at 3.
Mineral Wells, fog 66, calm. Elsewhere around the region, Wichita Falls, fog 66, east at 5. Abilene, fog 63, southeast at 3. Waco, cloudy, 69, south at 7. Tyler, mostly cloudy, 70, east at 9. Once again at 1 a.m., DFW Airport, cloudy, 69, southeast at 6. Now let's check on your local forecast for the Dallas-Fort Worth Metroplex. Rest of tonight, mostly cloudy. Lows in the mid-60s. Light and variable winds. Friday, partly sunny. Highs in the mid-80s. South winds around 5 miles an hour. Friday night, mostly clear with a slight chance of showers and thunderstorms in the evening, then partly cloudy with showers likely with a chance of thunderstorms after midnight. Lows in the upper 60s. Southeast winds around 5 miles an hour. Chance of rain 70%. Saturday, partly sunny with a chance of thunderstorms. Showers likely in the morning, then a chance of showers in the afternoon. Highs in the lower 80s. Southeast winds 5 to 10 miles an hour. Chance of rain 70%. And now the extended forecast. Saturday night, mostly cloudy. A chance of showers and thunderstorms in the evening, then a slight chance of showers and thunderstorms after midnight. Lows in the mid-60s. East winds 5 to 10 miles an hour. Chance of rain 40%. Sunday, mostly cloudy in the morning, then becoming partly sunny. A 20% chance of showers and thunderstorms. Highs in the lower 80s. Sunday night, partly cloudy. Lows in the mid-60s. Memorial Day, mostly sunny. A 40% chance of showers and thunderstorms in the afternoon. Highs in the lower 80s. Monday night, mostly clear with a 20% chance of showers and thunderstorms. Lows in the upper 60s. Tuesday, mostly sunny. A slight chance of showers and thunderstorms in the morning, then a chance of showers and thunderstorms in the afternoon. Highs in the mid-80s. Chance of rain 30%. Tuesday night, partly cloudy in the evening, then becoming mostly cloudy. A chance of thunderstorms. A chance of showers in the evening, then showers likely after midnight. Lows in the upper 60s. Chance of rain 70%. Wednesday, mostly cloudy with showers likely with a chance of thunderstorms. Highs in the lower 80s. Chance of rain 70%. Wednesday night, mostly cloudy with a chance of thunderstorms. A chance of showers. Lows in the upper 60s. Chance of rain 50%. Thursday, mostly cloudy in the morning, then becoming partly sunny. A 40% chance of showers and thunderstorms. Highs in the mid-80s. The forecast key messages for North and Central Texas. Scattered to numerous showers and thunderstorms will continue through late this evening across North and Central TX. Lightning and locally heavy rainfall will be the main threats. Unsettled weather will continue through the weekend into next week with several bouts of showers and thunderstorms across the region. The severe weather threat is low at this time. Flash flooding will be the main threat. The spotter information statement for North and Central Texas. Spotter activation is not expected at this time. The ultraviolet index forecast for May 22nd is 8, or very high. The current time is 1:46 a.m. Central Daylight Time. 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The following reports of weather temperature and wind were made at 1 a.m. DFW Airport, cloudy, 69, dew point 66, relative humidity 90%, wind southeast at 6, pressure 29.85 inches and steady. Fort Worth Meacham, cloudy, 68, southeast at 7. Dallas Love Field, cloudy, 70, southeast at 7. Arlington, cloudy, 70, east at 3. Denton, fog, 67, north at 3. Mineral Wells, fog 66, calm.
Elsewhere around the region, Wichita Falls, fog 66, east at 5. Abilene, fog 63, southeast at 3. Waco, cloudy, 69, south at 7. Tyler, mostly cloudy, 70, east at 9. Once again at 1 a.m., DFW Airport, cloudy, 69, southeast at 6. Now let's check on your local forecast for the Dallas-Fort Worth Metroplex. Rest of tonight, mostly cloudy. Lows in the mid-60s. Light and variable winds. Friday, partly sunny. Highs in the mid-80s. South winds around 5 miles an hour. Friday night, mostly clear with a slight chance of showers and thunderstorms in the evening, then partly cloudy with showers likely with a chance of thunderstorms after midnight. Lows in the upper 60s. Southeast winds around 5 miles an hour. Chance of rain 70%. Saturday, partly sunny with a chance of thunderstorms. Showers likely in the morning, then a chance of showers in the afternoon. Highs in the lower 80s. Southeast winds 5 to 10 miles an hour. Chance of rain 70%. And now the extended forecast. Saturday night, mostly cloudy. A chance of showers and thunderstorms in the evening, then a slight chance of showers and thunderstorms after midnight. Lows in the mid-60s. East winds 5 to 10 miles an hour. Chance of rain 40%. Sunday, mostly cloudy in the morning, then becoming partly sunny. A 20% chance of showers and thunderstorms. Highs in the lower 80s. Sunday night, partly cloudy. Lows in the mid-60s. Memorial Day, mostly sunny. A 40% chance of showers and thunderstorms in the afternoon. Highs in the lower 80s. Monday night, mostly clear with a 20% chance of showers and thunderstorms. Lows in the upper 60s. Tuesday, mostly sunny. A slight chance of showers and thunderstorms in the morning, then a chance of showers and thunderstorms in the afternoon. Highs in the mid-80s. Chance of rain 30%. Tuesday night, partly cloudy in the evening, then becoming mostly cloudy. A chance of thunderstorms. A chance of showers in the evening, then showers likely after midnight. Lows in the upper 60s. Chance of rain 70%. Wednesday, mostly cloudy with showers likely with a chance of thunderstorms. Highs in the lower 80s. Chance of rain 70%. Wednesday night, mostly cloudy with a chance of thunderstorms. A chance of showers. Lows in the upper 60s. Chance of rain 50%. Thursday, mostly cloudy in the morning, then becoming partly sunny. A 40% chance of showers and thunderstorms. Highs in the mid-80s. The forecast key messages for North and Central Texas. Scattered to numerous showers and thunderstorms will continue through late this evening across North and Central TX. Lightning and locally heavy rainfall will be the main threats. Unsettled weather will continue through the weekend into next week with several bouts of showers and thunderstorms across the region. The severe weather threat is low at this time. Flash flooding will be the main threat. The spotter information statement for North and Central Texas. Spotter activation is not expected at this time. The ultraviolet index forecast for May 22nd is 8, or very high. The current time is 1:51 a.m. Central Daylight Time. 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The following reports of weather temperature and wind were made at 1 a.m. DFW Airport, cloudy, 69, dew point 66, relative humidity 90%, wind southeast at 6, pressure 29.85 inches and steady. Fort Worth Meacham, cloudy, 68, southeast at 7. Dallas Love Field, cloudy, 70, southeast at 7. Arlington, cloudy, 70, east at 3. Denton, fog, 67, north at 3. Mineral Wells, fog, 66, calm. Elsewhere around the region, Wichita Falls, fog, 66,
east at 5. Abilene, fog, 63, southeast at 3. Waco, cloudy, 69, south at 7. Tyler, mostly cloudy, 70, east at 9. Once again at 1 a.m., DFW Airport, cloudy, 69, southeast at 6. Now let's check on your local forecast for the Dallas-Fort Worth Metroplex. Rest of tonight, mostly cloudy. Lows in the mid-60s. Light and variable winds. Friday, partly sunny. Highs in the mid-80s. South winds around 5 miles an hour. Friday night, mostly clear with a slight chance of showers and thunderstorms in the evening, then partly cloudy with showers likely with a chance of thunderstorms after midnight. Lows in the upper 60s. Southeast winds around 5 miles an hour. Chance of rain 70%. Saturday, partly sunny with a chance of thunderstorms. Showers likely in the morning, then a chance of showers in the after. Highs in the lower 80s. Southeast winds 5 to 10 miles an hour. Chance of rain 70%. And now the extended forecast. Saturday night, mostly cloudy. A chance of showers and thunderstorms in the evening, then a slight chance of showers and thunderstorms after midnight. Lows in the mid-60s. East winds 5 to 10 miles an hour. Chance of rain 40%. Sunday, mostly cloudy in the morning, then becoming partly sunny. A 20% chance of showers and thunderstorms. Highs in the lower 80s. Sunday night, partly cloudy. Lows in the mid-60s. Memorial Day, mostly sunny. A 40% chance of showers and thunderstorms in the afternoon. Highs in the lower 80s. Monday night, mostly clear with a 20% chance of showers and thunderstorms. Lows in the upper 60s. Tuesday, mostly sunny. A slight chance of showers and thunderstorms in the morning, then a chance of showers and thunderstorms in the afternoon. Highs in the mid 80s. Chance of rain 30%. Tuesday night, partly cloudy in the evening, then becoming mostly cloudy. A chance of thunderstorms. A chance of showers in the evening, then showers likely after midnight. Lows in the upper 60s. Chance of rain 70%. Wednesday, mostly cloudy with showers likely with a chance of thunderstorms. Highs in the lower 80s. Chance of rain 70%. Wednesday night, mostly cloudy with a chance of thunderstorms. A chance of showers. Lows in the upper 60s. Chance of rain 50%. Thursday, mostly cloudy in the morning, then becoming partly sunny. A 40% chance of showers and thunderstorms. Highs in the mid-80s. The forecast key messages for North and Central Texas. Scattered to numerous showers and thunderstorms will continue through late this evening across North and Central TX. Lightning and locally heavy rainfall will be the main threats. Unsettled weather will continue through the weekend into next week with several bouts of showers and thunderstorms across the region. The severe weather threat is low at this time. Flash flooding will be the main threat. The spotter information statement for North and Central Texas. Spotter activation is not expected at this time. The ultraviolet index forecast for May 22nd is 8, or very high. The current time is 1:56 a.m. Central Daylight Time. 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The following reports of weather temperature and wind were made at 1 a.m. DFW Airport, cloudy, 69, dew point 66, relative humidity 90%, wind southeast at 6, pressure 29.85 inches and steady. Fort Worth Meacham, cloudy, 68, southeast at 7. Dallas Love Field, cloudy, 70, southeast at 7. Arlington, cloudy, 70, east at 3. Denton, fog, 67, north at 3. Mineral Wells, fog, 66, calm. Elsewhere around the region, Wichita Falls, fog, 66, east at 5. Abilene,
fog 63, southeast at 3. Waco, cloudy, 69, south at 7. Tyler, mostly cloudy, 70, east at 9. Once again at 1 a.m., DFW Airport, cloudy, 69, southeast at 6. Now let's check on your local forecast for the Dallas-Fort Worth Metroplex. Rest of tonight, mostly cloudy. Lows in the mid-60s. Light and variable winds. Friday, partly sunny. Highs in the mid-80s. South winds around 5 miles an hour. Friday night, mostly clear with a slight chance of showers and thunderstorms in the evening, then partly cloudy with showers likely with a chance of thunderstorms after midnight. Lows in the upper 60s. Southeast winds around 5 miles an hour. Chance of rain 70%. Saturday, partly sunny with a chance of thunderstorms. Showers likely in the morning, then a chance of showers in the afternoon. Highs in the lower 80s. Southeast winds 5 to 10 miles an hour. Chance of rain 70%. And now the extended forecast. Saturday night, mostly cloudy. A chance of showers and thunderstorms in the evening, then a slight chance of showers and thunderstorms after midnight. Lows in the mid-60s. East winds 5 to 10 miles an hour. Chance of rain 40%. Sunday, mostly cloudy in the morning, then becoming partly sunny. A 20% chance of showers and thunderstorms. Highs in the lower 80s. Sunday night, partly cloudy. Lows in the mid-60s. Memorial Day, mostly sunny. A 40% chance of showers and thunderstorms in the afternoon. Highs in the lower 80s. Monday night, mostly clear with a 20% chance of showers and thunderstorms. Lows in the upper 60s. Tuesday, mostly sunny. A slight chance of showers and thunderstorms in the morning, then a chance of showers and thunderstorms in the afternoon. Highs in the mid-80s. Chance of rain 30%. Tuesday night, partly cloudy in the evening, then becoming mostly cloudy. A chance of thunderstorms. A chance of showers in the evening, then showers likely after midnight. Lows in the upper 60s. Chance of rain 70%. Wednesday, mostly cloudy with showers likely with a chance of thunderstorms. Highs in the lower 80s. Chance of rain 70%. Wednesday night, mostly cloudy with a chance of thunderstorms. A chance of showers. Lows in the upper 60s. Chance of rain 50%. Thursday, mostly cloudy in the morning, then becoming partly sunny. A 40% chance of showers and thunderstorms. Highs in the mid-80s. The forecast key messages for North and Central Texas. Scattered to numerous showers and thunderstorms will continue through late this evening across North and Central TX. Lightning and locally heavy rainfall will be the main threats. Unsettled weather will continue through the weekend into next week with several bouts of showers and thunderstorms across the region. The severe weather threat is low at this time. Flash flooding will be the main threat. The spotter information statement for North and Central Texas. Spotter activation is not expected at this time. The ultraviolet index forecast for May 22nd is 8, or very high. The current time is 2:01 a.m. Central Daylight Time. 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The following reports of weather temperature and wind were made at 2 a.m. DFW Airport, cloudy, 69, dew point 66, relative humidity 90%, wind southeast at 5, pressure 29.85 inches and steady. Fort Worth Meacham, cloudy, 69, southeast at 5. Dallas Love Field, cloudy, 70, east at 3. Arlington, cloudy, 70, calm. Denton, cloudy, 68, calm. Mineral Wells, fog 66, east at 3. Elsewhere around the region, Wichita Falls, cloudy, 66, northeast at 5. Abilene, fog 63, southeast at 9. Waco,
cloudy, 69, calm. Once again at 2 a.m., DFW Airport, cloudy, 69, southeast at 5. Now let's check on your local forecast for the Dallas-Fort Worth Metroplex. Rest of tonight, mostly cloudy. Lows in the mid-60s. Light and variable winds. Friday, partly sunny. Highs in the mid-80s. South winds around 5 miles an hour. Friday night, mostly clear with a slight chance of showers and thunderstorms in the evening, then partly cloudy with showers likely with a chance of thunderstorms after midnight. Lows in the upper 60s. Southeast winds around 5 miles an hour. Chance of rain 70%. Saturday, partly sunny with a chance of thunderstorms. Showers likely in the morning, then a chance of showers in the afternoon. Highs in the lower 80s. Southeast winds 5 to 10 miles an hour. Chance of rain 70%. And now the extended forecast. Saturday night, mostly cloudy. A chance of showers and thunderstorms in the evening, then a slight chance of showers and thunderstorms after midnight. Lows in the mid-60s. East winds 5 to 10 miles an hour. Chance of rain 40%. Sunday, mostly cloudy in the morning, then becoming partly sunny. A 20% chance of showers and thunderstorms. Highs in the lower 80s. Sunday night, partly cloudy. Lows in the mid-60s. Memorial Day, mostly sunny. A 40% chance of showers and thunderstorms in the afternoon. Highs in the lower 80s. Monday night, mostly clear with a 20% chance of showers and thunderstorms. Lows in the upper 60s. Tuesday, mostly sunny. A slight chance of showers and thunderstorms in the morning, then a chance of showers and thunderstorms in the afternoon. Highs in the mid-80s. Chance of rain 30%. Tuesday night, partly cloudy in the evening, then becoming mostly cloudy. A chance of thunderstorms. A chance of showers in the evening, then showers likely after midnight. Lows in the upper 60s. Chance of rain 70%. Wednesday, mostly cloudy with showers likely with a chance of thunderstorms. Highs in the lower 80s. Chance of rain 70%. Wednesday night, mostly cloudy with a chance of thunderstorms. A chance of showers. Lows in the upper 60s. Chance of rain 50%. Thursday, mostly cloudy in the morning, then becoming partly sunny. A 40% chance of showers and thunderstorms. Highs in the mid-80s. The forecast key messages for North and Central Texas. Unsettled weather will continue through the weekend into next week with several bouts of showers and thunderstorms across the region. The severe weather threat is low at this time. Flash flooding will be the main threat. The spotter information statement for North and Central Texas. Spotter activation is not expected at this time. The ultraviolet index forecast for May 22nd is 8, or very high. The current time is 2:06 a.m. Central Daylight Time. 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The following reports of weather temperature and wind were made at 2 a.m. DFW Airport, cloudy, 69, dew point 66, relative humidity 90%, wind southeast at 5, pressure 29.85 inches and steady. Fort Worth Meacham, cloudy, 69, southeast at 5. Dallas Love Field, cloudy, 70, east at 3. Arlington, cloudy, 70, calm. Denton, cloudy, 68, calm. Mineral Wells, fog 66, east at 3. Elsewhere around the region, Wichita Falls, cloudy, 66, northeast at 5. Abilene, fog 63, southeast at 9. Waco, cloudy, 69, calm. Once again at 2 a.m., DFW Airport, cloudy, 69, southeast at 5. Now let's check on your local forecast for the Dallas-Fort Worth Metroplex. Rest of tonight, mostly cloudy. Lows in the mid-60s.
light and variable winds. Friday, partly sunny. Highs in the mid-80s. South winds around 5 miles an hour. Friday night, mostly clear with a slight chance of showers and thunderstorms in the evening, then partly cloudy with showers likely with a chance of thunderstorms after midnight. Lows in the upper 60s. Southeast winds around 5 miles an hour. Chance of rain 70%. Saturday, partly sunny with a chance of thunderstorms. Showers likely in the morning, then a chance of showers in the afternoon. Highs in the lower 80s. Southeast winds 5 to 10 miles an hour. Chance of rain 70%. And now the extended forecast. Saturday night, mostly cloudy. A chance of showers and thunderstorms in the evening, then a slight chance of showers and thunderstorms after midnight. Lows in the mid-60s. East winds 5 to 10 miles an hour. Chance of rain 40%. Sunday, mostly cloudy in the morning, then becoming partly sunny. A 20% chance of showers and thunderstorms. Highs in the lower 80s. Sunday night, partly cloudy. Lows in the mid-60s. Memorial Day, mostly sunny. A 40% chance of showers and thunderstorms in the afternoon. Highs in the lower 80s. Monday night, mostly clear with a 20% chance of showers and thunderstorms. Lows in the upper 60s. Tuesday, mostly sunny. A slight chance of showers and thunderstorms in the morning, then a chance of showers and thunderstorms in the afternoon. Highs in the mid-80s. Chance of rain 30%. Tuesday night, partly cloudy in the evening, then becoming mostly cloudy. A chance of thunderstorms. A chance of showers in the evening, then showers likely after midnight. Lows in the upper 60s. Chance of rain 70%. Wednesday, mostly cloudy with showers likely with a chance of thunderstorms. Highs in the lower 80s. Chance of rain 70%. Wednesday night, mostly cloudy with a chance of thunderstorms. A chance of showers. Lows in the upper 60s. Chance of rain 50%. Thursday, mostly cloudy in the morning, then becoming partly sunny. A 40% chance of showers and thunderstorms. Highs in the mid-80s. And now the extended forecast. Sunday, mostly cloudy in the morning, then becoming partly sunny. A 20% chance of showers and thunderstorms. Highs in the lower 80s. Northeast winds around 5 miles an hour. Sunday night, partly cloudy. Lows in the mid-60s. Memorial Day, mostly sunny. A 40% chance of showers and thunderstorms in the afternoon. Highs in the lower 80s. Monday night, mostly clear with a 20% chance of showers and thunderstorms. Lows in the upper 60s. Tuesday, mostly sunny. A slight chance of showers and thunderstorms in the morning, then a chance of showers and thunderstorms in the afternoon. Highs in the mid-80s. Chance of rain 30%. Tuesday night, partly cloudy in the evening, then becoming mostly cloudy. A chance of thunderstorms. A chance of showers in the evening, then showers likely after midnight. Lows in the upper 60s. Chance of rain 70%. Wednesday, mostly cloudy with showers likely with a chance of thunderstorms. Highs in the lower 80s. Chance of rain 70%. Wednesday night, mostly cloudy with a chance of thunderstorms. A chance of showers. Lows in the upper 60s. Chance of rain 50%. Thursday, mostly cloudy in the morning, then becoming partly sunny. A 40% chance of showers and thunderstorms. Highs in the mid-80s. The forecast key messages for North and Central Texas. Unsettled weather will continue through the weekend into next week with several bouts of showers and thunderstorms across the region. The severe weather threat is low at this time. Flash flooding will be the main threat. The spotter information statement for North and Central Texas. Spotter activation is not expected at this time. The ultraviolet index forecast for May 22nd is 8, or very high.
The current time is 2:12 a.m. Central Daylight Time. 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The following reports of weather temperature and wind were made at 2 a.m. DFW Airport, cloudy, 69, dew point 66, relative humidity 90%, wind southeast at 5, pressure 29.85 inches and steady. Fort Worth Meacham, cloudy, 69, southeast at 5. Dallas Love Field, cloudy, 70, east at 3. Arlington, cloudy, 70, calm. Denton, cloudy, 68, calm. Mineral Wells, fog 66, east at 3. Elsewhere around the region, Wichita Falls, cloudy, 66, east at 6. Abilene, fog 63, southeast at 9. Waco, cloudy, 69, calm. Once again at 2 a.m., DFW Airport, cloudy, 69, southeast at 5. Now let's check on your local forecast for the Dallas-Fort Worth Metroplex. Today, partly sunny. Highs in the mid-80s. South winds around 5 miles an hour. Tonight, mostly clear with a slight chance of showers and thunderstorms in the evening, then partly cloudy with showers likely with a chance of thunderstorms after midnight. Lows in the upper 60s. Southeast winds around 5 miles an hour. Chance of rain 70%. Saturday, partly sunny with a chance of thunderstorms. Showers likely in the morning, then a chance of showers in the afternoon. Highs in the lower 80s. Southeast winds 5 to 10 miles an hour. Chance of rain 70%. Saturday night, mostly cloudy. A chance of showers and thunderstorms in the evening, then a slight chance of showers and thunderstorms after midnight. Lows in the mid-60s. East winds 5 to 10 miles an hour. Chance of rain 40%. And now the extended forecast. Sunday, mostly cloudy in the morning, then becoming partly sunny. A 20% chance of showers and thunderstorms. Highs in the lower 80s. Northeast winds around 5 miles an hour. Sunday night, partly cloudy. Lows in the mid-60s. Memorial Day, mostly sunny. A 40% chance of showers and thunderstorms in the afternoon. Highs in the lower 80s. Monday night, mostly clear with a 20% chance of showers and thunderstorms. Lows in the upper 60s. Tuesday, mostly sunny. A slight chance of showers and thunderstorms in the morning, then a chance of showers and thunderstorms in the afternoon. Highs in the mid-80s. Chance of rain 30%. Tuesday night, partly cloudy in the evening, then becoming mostly cloudy. A chance of thunderstorms. A chance of showers in the evening, then showers likely after midnight. Lows in the upper 60s. Chance of rain 70%. Wednesday, mostly cloudy with showers likely with a chance of thunderstorms. Highs in the lower 80s. Chance of rain 70%. Wednesday night, mostly cloudy with a chance of thunderstorms. A chance of showers. Lows in the upper 60s. Chance of rain 50%. Thursday, mostly cloudy in the morning, then becoming partly sunny. A 40% chance of showers and thunderstorms. Highs in the mid-80s. The forecast key messages for North and Central Texas. Unsettled weather will continue through the weekend into next week with several bouts of showers and thunderstorms across the region. The severe weather threat is low at this time. Flash flooding will be the main threat. The spotter information statement for North and Central Texas. Spotter activation is not expected at this time. The ultraviolet index forecast for May 22nd is 8, or very high. The current time is 2:17 a.m. Central Daylight Time. 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The following reports of weather temperature and wind were made at 2 a.m.
DFW Airport, cloudy, 69, dew point 66, relative humidity 90%, wind southeast at 5, pressure 29.85 inches and steady. Fort Worth Meacham, cloudy, 69, southeast at 5. Dallas Love Field, cloudy, 70, east at 3. Arlington, cloudy, 70, calm. Denton, cloudy, 68, calm. Mineral Wells, fog 66, east at 3. Elsewhere around the region, Wichita Falls, cloudy, 66, east at 6. Abilene, fog 63, southeast at 9. Waco, cloudy, 69, calm. Once again at 2 a.m., DFW Airport, cloudy, 69, southeast at 5. Now let's check on your local forecast for the Dallas-Fort Worth Metroplex. Today, partly sunny. Highs in the mid-80s. South winds around 5 miles an hour. Tonight, mostly clear with a slight chance of showers and thunderstorms in the evening, then partly cloudy with showers likely with a chance of thunderstorms after midnight. Lows in the upper 60s. Southeast winds around 5 miles an hour. Chance of rain 70%. Saturday, partly sunny with a chance of thunderstorms. Showers likely in the morning, then a chance of showers in the afternoon. Highs in the lower 80s. Southeast winds 5 to 10 miles an hour. Chance of rain 70%. Saturday night, mostly cloudy. A chance of showers and thunderstorms in the evening, then a slight chance of showers and thunderstorms after midnight. Lows in the mid-60s. East winds 5 to 10 miles an hour. Chance of rain 40%. And now the extended forecast. Sunday, mostly cloudy in the morning, then becoming partly sunny. A 20% chance of showers and thunderstorms. Highs in the lower 80s. Northeast winds around 5 miles an hour. Sunday night, partly cloudy. Lows in the mid-60s. Memorial Day, mostly sunny. A 40% chance of showers and thunderstorms in the afternoon. Highs in the lower 80s. Monday night, mostly clear with a 20% chance of showers and thunderstorms. Lows in the upper 60s. Tuesday, mostly sunny. A slight chance of showers and thunderstorms in the morning, then a chance of showers and thunderstorms in the afternoon. Highs in the mid-80s. Chance of rain 30%. Tuesday night, partly cloudy in the evening, then becoming mostly cloudy. A chance of thunderstorms. A chance of showers in the evening, then showers likely after midnight. Lows in the upper 60s. Chance of rain 70%. Wednesday, mostly cloudy with showers likely with a chance of thunderstorms. Highs in the lower 80s. Chance of rain 70%. Wednesday night, mostly cloudy with a chance of thunderstorms. A chance of showers. Lows in the upper 60s. Chance of rain 50%. Thursday, mostly cloudy in the morning, then becoming partly sunny. A 40% chance of showers and thunderstorms. Highs in the mid-80s. The forecast key messages for North and Central Texas. Unsettled weather will continue through the weekend into next week with several bouts of showers and thunderstorms across the region. The severe weather threat is low at this time. Flash flooding will be the main threat. The spotter information statement for North and Central Texas. Spotter activation is not expected at this time. The ultraviolet index forecast for May 22nd is 8, or very high. The current time is 2:21 a.m. Central Daylight Time. 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The following reports of weather temperature and wind were made at 2 a.m. DFW Airport, cloudy, 69, dew point 66, relative humidity 90%, wind southeast at 5, pressure 29.85 inches and steady. Fort Worth Meacham, cloudy, 69, southeast at 5. Dallas Love Field, cloudy, 70, east at 3. Arlington, cloudy, 70, calm.
Denton, cloudy, 68, calm. Mineral Wells, fog, 66, east at 3. Elsewhere around the region, Wichita Falls, cloudy, 66, east at 6. Abilene, fog, 63, southeast at 9. Waco, cloudy, 69, calm. Once again at 2 a.m., DFW Airport, cloudy, 69, southeast at 5. Now let's check on your local forecast for the Dallas-Fort Worth Metroplex. Today, partly sunny. Highs in the mid-80s. South winds around 5 miles an hour. Tonight, mostly clear with a slight chance of showers and thunderstorms in the evening, then partly cloudy with showers likely with a chance of thunderstorms after midnight. Lows in the upper 60s. Southeast winds around 5 miles an hour. Chance of rain 7.63, southeast at 9. Waco, cloudy, 69, calm. Once again at 2 a.m., DFW Airport.

rain 70%. Saturday night, mostly cloudy. A chance of showers and thunderstorms in the evening, then a slight chance of showers and thunderstorms after midnight. Lows in the mid-60s. East winds 5 to 10 miles an hour. Chance of rain 40%. And now the extended forecast. Sunday, mostly cloudy in the morning, then becoming partly sunny. A 20% chance of showers and thunderstorms. Highs in the lower 80s. Northeast winds around 5 miles an hour. Sunday night, partly cloudy. Lows in the mid-60s. Memorial Day, mostly sunny. A 40% chance of showers and thunderstorms in the afternoon. Highs in the lower 80s. Monday night, mostly clear with a 20% chance of showers and thunderstorms. Lows in the upper 60s. Tuesday, mostly sunny. A slight chance of showers and thunderstorms in the morning, then a chance of showers and thunderstorms in the afternoon. Highs in the mid-80s. Chance of rain 30%. Tuesday night, partly cloudy in the evening, then becoming mostly cloudy. A chance of thunderstorms. A chance of showers in the evening, then showers likely after midnight. Lows in the upper 60s. Chance of rain 70%. Wednesday, mostly cloudy with showers likely with a chance of thunderstorms. Highs in the lower 80s. Chance of rain 70%. Wednesday night, mostly cloudy with a chance of thunderstorms. A chance of showers. Lows in the upper 60s. Chance of rain 50%. Thursday, mostly cloudy in the morning, then becoming partly sunny. A 40% chance of showers and thunderstorms. Highs in the mid-80s. The forecast key messages for North and Central Texas. Unsettled weather will continue through the weekend into next week with several bouts of showers and thunderstorms across the region. The severe weather threat is low at this time. Flash flooding will be the main threat. The spotter information statement for North and Central Texas. Spotter activation is not expected at this time. The ultraviolet index forecast for May 22nd is 8, or very high. The current time is 2:26 a.m. Central Daylight Time. 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The following reports of weather temperature and wind were made at 2 a.m. DFW Airport, cloudy, 69, dew point 66, relative humidity 90%, wind southeast at 5, pressure 29.85 inches and steady. Fort Worth Meacham, cloudy, 69, southeast at 5. Dallas Love Field, cloudy, 70, east at 3. Arlington, cloudy, 70, calm. Denton, cloudy, 68, calm. Mineral Wells, fog 66, east at 3. Elsewhere around the region, Wichita Falls, cloudy, 66, east at 6. Abilene, fog 63, southeast at 9. Waco, cloudy, 69, calm. Once again at 2 a.m., DFW Airport, cloudy, 69, southeast at 5. Now let's check on your local forecast for the Dallas-Fort Worth Metroplex. Today, partly sunny. Highs in the mid-80s. South winds around 5 miles an hour. Tonight, mostly clear with a slight chance of showers and thunderstorms in the evening, then partly cloudy with showers likely with a chance of thunderstorms after midnight. Lows in the upper 60s. Southeast winds around 5 miles an hour. Chance of rain 70%. Saturday, partly sunny with a chance of thunderstorms. Showers likely in the morning, then a chance of showers in the afternoon. Highs in the lower 80s. Southeast winds 5 to 10 miles an hour. Chance of rain 70%. Saturday night, mostly cloudy. A chance of showers and thunderstorms in the evening, then a slight chance of showers and thunderstorms after midnight. Lows in the mid-60s. East winds 5 to 10 miles an hour. Chance of rain 40%. And now the extended forecast. Sunday, mostly cloudy in the morning.

then becoming partly sunny. A 20% chance of showers and thunderstorms. Highs in the lower 80s. Northeast winds around 5 miles an hour. Sunday night, partly cloudy. Lows in the mid-60s. Memorial Day, mostly sunny. A 40% chance of showers and thunderstorms in the afternoon. Highs in the lower 80s. Monday night, mostly clear with a 20% chance of showers and thunderstorms. Lows in the upper 60s. Tuesday, mostly sunny. A slight chance of showers and thunderstorms in the morning, then a chance of showers and thunderstorms in the afternoon. Highs in the mid-80s. Chance of rain 30%. Tuesday night, partly cloudy in the evening, then becoming mostly cloudy. A chance of thunderstorms. A chance of showers in the evening, then showers likely after midnight. Lows in the upper 60s. Chance of rain 70%. Wednesday, mostly cloudy with showers likely with a chance of thunderstorms. Highs in the lower 80s. Chance of rain 70%. Wednesday night, mostly cloudy with a chance of thunderstorms. A chance of showers. Lows in the upper 60s. Chance of rain 50%. Thursday, mostly cloudy in the morning, then becoming partly sunny. A 40% chance of showers and thunderstorms. Highs in the mid-80s. The forecast key messages for North and Central Texas. Unsettled weather will continue through the weekend into next week with several bouts of showers and thunderstorms across the region. The severe weather threat is low at this time. Flash flooding will be the main threat. The spotter information statement for North and Central Texas. Spotter activation is not expected at this time. The ultraviolet index forecast for May 22nd is 8, or very high. The current time is 2:30 a.m. Central Daylight Time. 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The following reports of weather temperature and wind were made at 2 a.m. DFW Airport, cloudy, 69, dew point 66, relative humidity 90%, wind southeast at 5, pressure 29.85 inches and steady. Fort Worth Meacham, cloudy, 69, southeast at 5. Dallas Love Field, cloudy, 70, east at 3. Arlington, cloudy, 70, calm. Denton, cloudy, 68, calm. Mineral Wells, fog 66, east at 3. Elsewhere around the region, Wichita Falls, cloudy, 66, east at 6. Abilene, fog 63, southeast at 9. Waco, cloudy, 69, calm. Once again at 2 a.m., DFW Airport, cloudy, 69, southeast at 5. Now let's check on your local forecast for the Dallas-Fort Worth Metroplex. Today, partly sunny. Highs in the mid-80s. South winds around 5 miles an hour. Tonight, mostly clear with a slight chance of showers and thunderstorms in the evening, then partly cloudy with showers likely with a chance of thunderstorms after midnight. Lows in the upper 60s. Southeast winds around 5 miles an hour. Chance of rain 70%. Saturday, partly sunny with a chance of thunderstorms. Showers likely in the morning, then a chance of showers in the afternoon. Highs in the lower 80s. Southeast winds 5 to 10 miles an hour. Chance of rain 70%. Saturday night, mostly cloudy. A chance of showers and thunderstorms in the evening, then a slight chance of showers and thunderstorms after midnight. Lows in the mid-60s. East winds 5 to 10 miles an hour. Chance of rain 40%. And now the extended forecast. Sunday, mostly cloudy in the morning, then becoming partly sunny. A 20% chance of showers and thunderstorms. Highs in the lower 80s. Northeast winds around 5 miles an hour. Sunday night, partly cloudy. Lows in the mid-60s. Memorial Day, mostly sunny. A 40% chance of showers and thunderstorms in the afternoon. Highs in the lower 80s.
Monday night, mostly clear with a 20% chance of showers and thunderstorms. Lows in the upper 60s. Tuesday, mostly sunny. A slight chance of showers and thunderstorms in the morning, then a chance of showers and thunderstorms in the afternoon. Highs in the mid-80s. Chance of rain 30%. Tuesday night, partly cloudy in the evening, then becoming mostly cloudy. A chance of thunderstorms. A chance of showers in the evening, then showers likely after midnight. Lows in the upper 60s. Chance of rain 70%. Wednesday, mostly cloudy with showers likely with a chance of thunderstorms. Highs in the lower 80s. Chance of rain 70%. Wednesday night, mostly cloudy with a chance of thunderstorms. A chance of showers. Lows in the upper 60s. Chance of rain 50%. Thursday, mostly cloudy in the morning, then becoming partly sunny. A 40% chance of showers and thunderstorms. Highs in the mid-80s. The forecast key messages for North and Central Texas. Unsettled weather will continue through the weekend into next week with several bouts of showers and thunderstorms across the region. The severe weather threat is low at this time. Flash flooding will be the main threat. The spotter information statement for North and Central Texas. Spotter activation is not expected at this time. The ultraviolet index forecast for May 22nd is 8, or very high. The current time is 2:35 a.m. Central Daylight Time. 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The following reports of weather temperature and wind were made at 2 a.m. DFW Airport, cloudy, 69, dew point 66, relative humidity 90%, wind southeast at 5, pressure 29.85 inches and steady. Fort Worth Meacham, cloudy, 69, southeast at 5. Dallas Love Field, cloudy, 70, east at 3. Arlington, cloudy, 70, calm. Denton, cloudy, 68, calm. Mineral Wells, fog 66, east at 3. Elsewhere around the region, Wichita Falls, cloudy, 66, east at 6. Abilene, fog 63, southeast at 9. Waco, cloudy, 69, calm. Once again at 2 a.m., DFW Airport, cloudy, 69, southeast at 5. Now let's check on your local forecast for the Dallas-Fort Worth Metroplex. Today, partly sunny. Highs in the mid-80s. South winds around 5 miles an hour. Tonight, mostly clear with a slight chance of showers and thunderstorms in the evening, then partly cloudy with showers likely with a chance of thunderstorms after midnight. Lows in the upper 60s. Southeast winds around 5 miles an hour. Chance of rain 70%. Saturday, partly sunny with a chance of thunderstorms. Showers likely in the morning, then a chance of showers in the afternoon. Highs in the lower 80s. Southeast winds 5 to 10 miles an hour. Chance of rain 70%. Saturday night, mostly cloudy. A chance of showers and thunderstorms in the evening, then a slight chance of showers and thunderstorms after midnight. Lows in the mid-60s. East winds 5 to 10 miles an hour. Chance of rain 40%. And now the extended forecast. Sunday, mostly cloudy in the morning, then becoming partly sunny. A 20% chance of showers and thunderstorms. Highs in the lower 80s. Northeast winds around 5 miles an hour. Sunday night, partly cloudy. Lows in the mid-60s. Memorial Day, mostly sunny. A 40% chance of showers and thunderstorms in the afternoon. Highs in the lower 80s. Monday night, mostly clear with a 20% chance of showers and thunderstorms. Lows in the upper 60s. Tuesday, mostly sunny. A slight chance of showers and thunderstorms in the morning, then a chance of showers and thunderstorms in the afternoon. Highs in the mid-80s. Chance of rain 30%. Tuesday night, partly cloudy in the evening,
then becoming mostly cloudy. A chance of thunderstorms. A chance of showers in the evening, then showers likely after midnight. Lows in the upper 60s. Chance of rain 70%. Wednesday, mostly cloudy with showers likely with a chance of thunderstorms. Highs in the lower 80s. Chance of rain 70%. Wednesday night, mostly cloudy with a chance of thunderstorms. A chance of showers. Lows in the upper 60s. Chance of rain 50%. Thursday, mostly cloudy in the morning, then becoming partly sunny. A 40% chance of showers and thunderstorms. Highs in the mid-80s. The forecast key messages for North and Central Texas. Unsettled weather will continue through the weekend into next week with several bouts of showers and thunderstorms across the region. The severe weather threat is low at this time. Flash flooding will be the main threat. The spotter information statement for North and Central Texas. Spotter activation is not expected at this time. The ultraviolet index forecast for May 22nd is 8, or very high. The current time is 2:39 a.m. Central Daylight Time. 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The following reports of weather temperature and wind were made at 2 a.m. DFW Airport, cloudy, 69, dew point 66, relative humidity 90%, wind southeast at 5, pressure 29.85 inches and steady. Fort Worth Meacham, cloudy, 69, southeast at 5. Dallas Love Field, cloudy, 70, east at 3. Arlington, cloudy, 70, calm. Denton, cloudy, 68, calm. Mineral Wells, fog, 66, east at 3. Elsewhere around the region, Wichita Falls, cloudy, 66, east at 6. Abilene, fog, 63, southeast at 9. Waco, cloudy, 69, calm. Once again at 2 a.m., DFW Airport, cloudy, 69, southeast at 5. Now let's check on your local forecast for the Dallas-Fort Worth Metroplex. Today, partly sunny. Highs in the mid-80s. South winds around 5 miles an hour. Tonight, mostly clear with a slight chance of showers and thunderstorms in the evening, then partly cloudy with showers likely with a chance of thunderstorms after midnight. Lows in the upper 60s. Southeast winds around 5 miles an hour. Chance of rain 70%. Saturday, partly sunny with a chance of thunderstorms. Showers likely in the morning, then a chance of showers in the afternoon. Highs in the lower 80s. Southeast winds 5 to 10 miles an hour. Chance of rain 70%. Saturday night, mostly cloudy. A chance of showers and thunderstorms in the evening, then a slight chance of showers and thunderstorms after midnight. Lows in the mid-60s. East winds 5 to 10 miles an hour. Chance of rain 40%. And now the extended forecast. Sunday, mostly cloudy in the morning, then becoming partly sunny. A 20% chance of showers and thunderstorms. Highs in the lower 80s. Northeast winds around 5 miles an hour. Sunday night, partly cloudy. Lows in the mid-60s. Memorial Day, mostly sunny. A 40% chance of showers and thunderstorms in the afternoon. Highs in the lower 80s. Monday night, mostly clear with a 20% chance of showers and thunderstorms. Lows in the upper 60s. Tuesday, mostly sunny. A slight chance of showers and thunderstorms in the morning, then a chance of showers and thunderstorms in the afternoon. Highs in the mid-80s. Chance of rain 30%. Tuesday night, partly cloudy in the evening, then becoming mostly cloudy. A chance of thunderstorms. A chance of showers in the evening, then showers likely after midnight. Lows in the upper 60s. Chance of rain 70%. Wednesday, mostly cloudy with showers likely with a chance of thunderstorms. Highs in the lower 80s. Chance of rain 70%. Wednesday night.
mostly cloudy with a chance of thunderstorms. A chance of showers. Lows in the upper 60s. Chance of rain 50%. Thursday, mostly cloudy in the morning, then becoming partly sunny. A 40% chance of showers and thunderstorms. Highs in the mid-80s. The forecast key messages for North and Central Texas. Unsettled weather will continue through the weekend into next week with several bouts of showers and thunderstorms across the region. The severe weather threat is low at this time. Flash flooding will be the main threat. The spotter information statement for North and Central Texas. Spotter activation is not expected at this time. The ultraviolet index forecast for May 22nd is 8, or very high. The current time is 2:44 a.m. Central Daylight Time. 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The following reports of weather temperature and wind were made at 2 a.m. DFW Airport, cloudy, 69, dew point 66, relative humidity 90%, wind southeast at 5, pressure 29.85 inches and steady. Fort Worth Meacham, cloudy, 69, southeast at 5. Dallas Love Field, cloudy, 70, east at 3. Arlington, cloudy, 70, calm. Denton, cloudy, 68, calm. Mineral Wells, fog, 66, east at 3. Elsewhere around the region, Wichita Falls, cloudy, 66, east at 6. Abilene, fog, 63, southeast at 9. Waco, cloudy, 69, calm. Once again at 2 a.m., DFW Airport, cloudy, 69, southeast at 5. Now let's check on your local forecast for the Dallas-Fort Worth Metroplex. Today, partly sunny. Highs in the mid-80s. South winds around 5 miles an hour. Tonight, mostly clear with a slight chance of showers and thunderstorms in the evening, then partly cloudy with showers likely with a chance of thunderstorms after midnight. Lows in the upper 60s. Southeast winds around 5 miles an hour. Chance of rain 70%. Saturday, partly sunny with a chance of thunderstorms. Showers likely in the morning, then a chance of showers in the afternoon. Highs in the lower 80s. Southeast winds 5 to 10 miles an hour. Chance of rain 70%. Saturday night, mostly cloudy. A chance of showers and thunderstorms in the evening, then a slight chance of showers and thunderstorms after midnight. Lows in the mid-60s. East winds 5 to 10 miles an hour. Chance of rain 40%. And now the extended forecast. Sunday, mostly cloudy in the morning, then becoming partly sunny. A 20% chance of showers and thunderstorms. Highs in the lower 80s. Northeast winds around 5 miles an hour. Sunday night, partly cloudy. Lows in the mid-60s. Memorial Day, mostly sunny. A 40% chance of showers and thunderstorms in the afternoon. Highs in the lower 80s. Monday night, mostly clear with a 20% chance of showers and thunderstorms. Lows in the upper 60s. Tuesday, mostly sunny. A slight chance of showers and thunderstorms in the morning, then a chance of showers and thunderstorms in the afternoon. Highs in the mid-80s. Chance of rain 30%. Tuesday night, partly cloudy in the evening, then becoming mostly cloudy. A chance of thunderstorms. A chance of showers in the evening, then showers likely after midnight. Lows in the upper 60s. Chance of rain 70%. Wednesday, mostly cloudy with showers likely with a chance of thunderstorms. Highs in the lower 80s. Chance of rain 70%. Wednesday night, mostly cloudy with a chance of thunderstorms. A chance of showers. Lows in the upper 60s. Chance of rain 50%. Thursday, mostly cloudy in the morning, then becoming partly sunny. A 40% chance of showers and thunderstorms. Highs in the mid-80s. The forecast key messages for North and Central Texas.
Unsettled weather will continue through the weekend into next week with several bouts of showers and thunderstorms across the region. The severe weather threat is low at this time. Flash flooding will be the main threat. The spotter information statement for North and Central Texas. Spotter activation is not expected at this time. The ultraviolet index forecast for May 22nd is 8, or very high. The current time is 2:49 a.m. Central Daylight Time. 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The following reports of weather temperature and wind were made at 2 a.m. DFW Airport, cloudy, 69, dew point 66, relative humidity 90%, wind southeast at 5, pressure 29.85 inches and steady. Fort Worth Meacham, cloudy, 69, southeast at 5. Dallas Love Field, cloudy, 70, east at 3. Arlington, cloudy, 70, calm. Denton, cloudy, 68, calm. Mineral Wells, fog 66, east at 3. Elsewhere around the region, Wichita Falls, cloudy, 66, east at 6. Abilene, fog 63, southeast at 9. Waco, cloudy, 69, calm. Once again at 2 a.m., DFW Airport, cloudy, 69, southeast at 5. Now let's check on your local forecast for the Dallas-Fort Worth Metroplex. Today, partly sunny. Highs in the mid-80s. South winds around 5 miles an hour. Tonight, mostly clear with a slight chance of showers and thunderstorms in the evening, then partly cloudy with showers likely with a chance of thunderstorms after midnight. Lows in the upper 60s. Southeast winds around 5 miles an hour. Chance of rain 70%. Saturday, partly sunny with a chance of thunderstorms. Showers likely in the morning, then a chance of showers in the afternoon. Highs in the lower 80s. Southeast winds 5 to 10 miles an hour. Chance of rain 70%. Saturday night, mostly cloudy. A chance of showers and thunderstorms in the evening, then a slight chance of showers and thunderstorms after midnight. Lows in the mid-60s. East winds 5 to 10 miles an hour. Chance of rain 40%. And now the extended forecast. Sunday, mostly cloudy in the morning, then becoming partly sunny. A 20% chance of showers and thunderstorms. Highs in the lower 80s. Northeast winds around 5 miles an hour. Sunday night, partly cloudy. Lows in the mid-60s. Memorial Day, mostly sunny. A 40% chance of showers and thunderstorms in the afternoon. Highs in the lower 80s. Monday night, mostly clear with a 20% chance of showers and thunderstorms. Lows in the upper 60s. Tuesday, mostly sunny. A slight chance of showers and thunderstorms in the morning, then a chance of showers and thunderstorms in the afternoon. Highs in the mid-80s. Chance of rain 30%. Tuesday night, partly cloudy in the evening, then becoming mostly cloudy. A chance of thunderstorms. A chance of showers in the evening, then showers likely after midnight. Lows in the upper 60s. Chance of rain 70%. Wednesday, mostly cloudy with showers likely with a chance of thunderstorms. Highs in the lower 80s. Chance of rain 70%. Wednesday night, mostly cloudy with a chance of thunderstorms. A chance of showers. Lows in the upper 60s. Chance of rain 50%. Thursday, mostly cloudy in the morning, then becoming partly sunny. A 40% chance of showers and thunderstorms. Highs in the mid-80s. The forecast key messages for North and Central Texas. Unsettled weather will continue through the weekend into next week with several bouts of showers and thunderstorms across the region. The severe weather threat is low at this time. Flash flooding will be the main threat. The spotter information statement for North and Central Texas. Spotter activation is not expected at this time.
The ultraviolet index forecast for May 22nd is 8, or very high. The current time is 2:53 a.m. Central Daylight Time. 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The following reports of weather temperature and wind were made at 2 a.m. DFW Airport, cloudy, 69, dew point 66, relative humidity 90%, wind southeast at 5, pressure 29.85 inches and steady. Fort Worth Meacham, cloudy, 69, southeast at 5. Dallas Love Field, cloudy, 70, east at 3. Arlington, cloudy, 70, calm. Denton, cloudy, 68, calm. Mineral Wells, fog 66, east at 3. Elsewhere around the region, Wichita Falls, cloudy, 66, east at 6. Abilene, fog 63, southeast at 9. Waco, cloudy, 69, calm. Once again at 2 a.m., DFW Airport, cloudy, 69, southeast at 5. Now let's check on your local forecast for the Dallas-Fort Worth Metroplex. Today, partly sunny. Highs in the mid-80s. South winds around 5 miles an hour. Tonight, mostly clear with a slight chance of showers and thunderstorms in the evening, then partly cloudy with showers likely with a chance of thunderstorms after midnight. Lows in the upper 60s. Southeast winds around 5 miles an hour. Chance of rain 70%. Saturday, partly sunny with a chance of thunderstorms. Showers likely in the morning, then a chance of showers in the afternoon. Highs in the lower 80s. Southeast winds 5 to 10 miles an hour. Chance of rain 70%. Saturday night, mostly cloudy. A chance of showers and thunderstorms in the evening, then a slight chance of showers and thunderstorms after midnight. Lows in the mid-60s. East winds 5 to 10 miles an hour. Chance of rain 40%. And now the extended forecast. Sunday, mostly cloudy in the morning, then becoming partly sunny. A 20% chance of showers and thunderstorms. Highs in the lower 80s. Northeast winds around 5 miles an hour. Sunday night, partly cloudy. Lows in the mid-60s. Memorial Day, mostly sunny. A 40% chance of showers and thunderstorms in the afternoon. Highs in the lower 80s. Monday night, mostly clear with a 20% chance of showers and thunderstorms. Lows in the upper 60s. Tuesday, mostly sunny. A slight chance of showers and thunderstorms in the morning, then a chance of showers and thunderstorms in the afternoon. Highs in the mid-80s. Chance of rain 30%. Tuesday night, partly cloudy in the evening, then becoming mostly cloudy. A chance of thunderstorms. A chance of showers in the evening, then showers likely after midnight. Lows in the upper 60s. Chance of rain 70%. Wednesday, mostly cloudy with showers likely with a chance of thunderstorms. Highs in the lower 80s. Chance of rain 70%. Wednesday night, mostly cloudy with a chance of thunderstorms. A chance of showers. Lows in the upper 60s. Chance of rain 50%. Thursday, mostly cloudy in the morning, then becoming partly sunny. A 40% chance of showers and thunderstorms. Highs in the mid-80s. The forecast key messages for North and Central Texas. Unsettled weather will continue through the weekend into next week with several bouts of showers and thunderstorms across the region. The severe weather threat is low at this time. Flash flooding will be the main threat. The spotter information statement for North and Central Texas. Spotter activation is not expected at this time. The ultraviolet index forecast for May 22nd is 8, or very high. The current time is 2:58 a.m. Central Daylight Time. 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
The following reports of weather temperature and wind were made at 2 a.m. DFW Airport, cloudy, 69, dew point 66, relative humidity 90%, wind southeast at 5, pressure 29.85 inches and steady. Fort Worth Meacham, cloudy, 69, southeast at 5. Dallas Love Field, cloudy, 70, east at 3. Arlington, cloudy, 70, calm. Denton, cloudy, 68, calm. Mineral Wells, fog 66, east at 3. Elsewhere around the region, Wichita Falls, cloudy, 66, east at 6. Abilene, fog 63, southeast at 9. Waco, cloudy, 69, calm. Once again at 2 a.m., DFW Airport, cloudy, 69, southeast at 5. Now let's check on your local forecast for the Dallas-Fort Worth Metroplex. Today, partly sunny. Highs in the mid-80s. South winds around 5 miles an hour. Tonight, mostly clear with a slight chance of showers and thunderstorms in the evening, then partly cloudy with showers likely with a chance of thunderstorms after midnight. Lows in the upper 60s. Southeast winds around 5 miles an hour. Chance of rain 70%. Saturday, partly sunny with a chance of thunderstorms. Showers likely in the morning, then a chance of showers in the afternoon. Highs in the lower 80s. Southeast winds 5 to 10 miles an hour. Chance of rain 70%. Saturday night, mostly cloudy. A chance of showers and thunderstorms in the evening, then a slight chance of showers and thunderstorms after midnight. Lows in the mid-60s. East winds 5 to 10 miles an hour. Chance of rain 40%. And now the extended forecast. Sunday, mostly cloudy in the morning, then becoming partly sunny. A 20% chance of showers and thunderstorms. Highs in the lower 80s. Northeast winds around 5 miles an hour. Sunday night, partly cloudy. Lows in the mid-60s. Memorial Day, mostly sunny. A 40% chance of showers and thunderstorms in the afternoon. Highs in the lower 80s. Monday night, mostly clear with a 20% chance of showers and thunderstorms. Lows in the upper 60s. Tuesday, mostly sunny. A slight chance of showers and thunderstorms in the morning, then a chance of showers and thunderstorms in the afternoon. Highs in the mid-80s. Chance of rain 30%. Tuesday night, partly cloudy in the evening, then becoming mostly cloudy. A chance of thunderstorms. A chance of showers in the evening, then showers likely after midnight. Lows in the upper 60s. Chance of rain 70%. Wednesday, mostly cloudy with showers likely with a chance of thunderstorms. Highs in the lower 80s. Chance of rain 70%. Wednesday night, mostly cloudy with a chance of thunderstorms. A chance of showers. Lows in the upper 60s. Chance of rain 50%. Thursday, mostly cloudy in the morning, then becoming partly sunny. A 40% chance of showers and thunderstorms. Highs in the mid-80s. The forecast key messages for North and Central Texas. Unsettled weather will continue through the weekend into next week with several bouts of showers and thunderstorms across the region. The severe weather threat is low at this time. Flash flooding will be the main threat. The spotter information statement for North and Central Texas. Spotter activation is not expected at this time. The ultraviolet index forecast for May 22nd is 8, or very high. The current time is 3:02 a.m. Central Daylight Time. 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The following reports of weather temperature and wind were made at 3 a.m. DFW Airport, cloudy, 68, dew point 65, relative humidity 90%, wind south at 5, pressure 29.84 inches and falling. Fort Worth Meacham, cloudy, 69, calm. Dallas Love Field, cloudy, 69, southeast at 3.
Arlington, cloudy, 69, calm. Denton, fog, 68, calm. Mineral Wells, cloudy, 66, east at 5. Elsewhere around the region, Wichita Falls, cloudy, 66, east at 5. Abilene, cloudy, 64, southeast at 8. Waco, cloudy, 69, east at 5. Tyler, cloudy, 70, southeast at 8. Once again at 3 a.m., DFW Airport, cloudy, 68, south at 5. The following reports of weather temperature and wind were made at 3 a.m. DFW Airport, cloudy, 68, dew point 65, relative humidity 90%, wind south at 5, pressure 29.84 inches and falling. Fort Worth Meacham, cloudy, 69, calm. Dallas Love Field, cloudy, 69, southeast at 3. Arlington, cloudy, 69, calm. Denton, fog, 68, calm. Mineral Wells, cloudy, 66, east at 5. Elsewhere around the region, Wichita Falls, cloudy, 66, east at 5. Abilene, cloudy, 64, southeast at 8. Waco, cloudy, 69, east at 5. Tyler, cloudy, 70, southeast at 8. Once again at 3 a.m., DFW Airport, cloudy, 68, south at 5. Now let's check on your local forecast for the Dallas-Fort Worth Metroplex. Today, partly sunny. Highs in the mid-80s. South winds around 5 miles an hour. Tonight, mostly clear with a slight chance of showers and thunderstorms in the evening, then partly cloudy with showers likely with a chance of thunderstorms after midnight. Lows in the upper 60s. Southeast winds around 5 miles an hour. Chance of rain 70%. Saturday, partly sunny with a chance of thunderstorms. Showers likely in the morning, then a chance of showers in the afternoon. Highs in the lower 80s. Southeast winds 5 to 10 miles an hour. Chance of rain 70%. Saturday night, mostly cloudy. A chance of showers and thunderstorms in the evening, then a slight chance of showers and thunderstorms after midnight. Lows in the mid-60s. East winds 5 to 10 miles an hour. Chance of rain 40%. And now the extended forecast. Sunday, mostly cloudy in the morning, then becoming partly sunny. A 20% chance of showers and thunderstorms. Highs in the lower 80s. Northeast winds around 5 miles an hour. Sunday night, partly cloudy. Lows in the mid-60s. Memorial Day, mostly sunny. A 40% chance of showers and thunderstorms in the afternoon. Highs in the lower 80s. Monday night, mostly clear with a 20% chance of showers and thunderstorms. Lows in the upper 60s. Tuesday, mostly sunny. A slight chance of showers and thunderstorms in the morning, then a chance of showers and thunderstorms in the afternoon. Highs in the mid-80s. Chance of rain 30%. Tuesday night, partly cloudy in the evening, then becoming mostly cloudy. A chance of thunderstorms. A chance of showers in the evening, then showers likely after midnight. Lows in the upper 60s. Chance of rain 70%. Wednesday, mostly cloudy with showers likely with a chance of thunderstorms. Highs in the lower 80s. Chance of rain 70%. Wednesday night, mostly cloudy with a chance of thunderstorms. A chance of showers. Lows in the upper 60s. Chance of rain 50%. Thursday, mostly cloudy in the morning, then becoming partly sunny. A 40% chance of showers and thunderstorms. Highs in the mid-80s. The forecast key messages for North and Central Texas. Unsettled weather will continue through the weekend into next week with several bouts of showers and thunderstorms across the region. The severe weather threat is low at this time. Flash flooding will be the main threat. The spotter information statement for North and Central Texas. Spotter activation is not expected at this time. The ultraviolet index forecast for May 22nd is 8, or very high.
The current time is 3:08 a.m. Central Daylight Time. 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The following reports of weather temperature and wind were made at 3 a.m. DFW Airport, cloudy, 68, dew point 65, relative humidity 90%, wind south at 5, pressure 29.84 inches and falling. Fort Worth Meacham, cloudy, 69, calm. Dallas Love Field, cloudy, 69, southeast at 3. Arlington, cloudy, 69, calm. Denton, fog, 68, calm. Mineral Wells, cloudy, 66, east at 5. Elsewhere around the region, Wichita Falls, cloudy, 66, east at 5. Abilene, cloudy, 64, southeast at 8. Waco, cloudy, 69, east at 5. Tyler, cloudy, 70, southeast at 8. Once again at 3 a.m., DFW Airport, cloudy, 68, south at 5. Now let's check on your local forecast for the Dallas-Fort Worth Metroplex. Today, partly sunny. Highs in the mid-80s. South winds around 5 miles an hour. Tonight, mostly clear with a slight chance of showers and thunderstorms in the evening, then partly cloudy with showers likely with a chance of thunderstorms after midnight. Lows in the upper 60s. Southeast winds around 5 miles an hour. Chance of rain 70%. Saturday, partly sunny with a chance of thunderstorms. Showers likely in the morning, then a chance of showers in the afternoon. Highs in the lower 80s. Southeast winds 5 to 10 miles an hour. Chance of rain 70%. Saturday night, mostly cloudy. A chance of showers and thunderstorms in the evening, then a slight chance of showers and thunderstorms after midnight. Lows in the mid-60s. East winds 5 to 10 miles an hour. Chance of rain 40%. And now the extended forecast. Sunday, mostly cloudy in the morning, then becoming partly sunny. A 20% chance of showers and thunderstorms. Highs in the lower 80s. Northeast winds around 5 miles an hour. Sunday night, partly cloudy. Lows in the mid-60s. Memorial Day, mostly sunny. A 40% chance of showers and thunderstorms in the afternoon. Highs in the lower 80s. Monday night, mostly clear with a 20% chance of showers and thunderstorms. Lows in the upper 60s. Tuesday, mostly sunny. A slight chance of showers and thunderstorms in the morning, then a chance of showers and thunderstorms in the afternoon. Highs in the mid-80s. Chance of rain 30%. Tuesday night, partly cloudy in the evening, then becoming mostly cloudy. A chance of thunderstorms. A chance of showers in the evening, then showers likely after midnight. Lows in the upper 60s. Chance of rain 70%. Wednesday, mostly cloudy with showers likely with a chance of thunderstorms. Highs in the lower 80s. Chance of rain 70%. Wednesday night, mostly cloudy with a chance of thunderstorms. A chance of showers. Lows in the upper 60s. Chance of rain 50%. Thursday, mostly cloudy in the morning, then becoming partly sunny. A 40% chance of showers and thunderstorms. Highs in the mid-80s. The forecast key messages for North and Central Texas. Unsettled weather will continue through the weekend into next week with several bouts of showers and thunderstorms across the region. The severe weather threat is low at this time. Flash flooding will be the main threat. The spotter information statement for North and Central Texas. Spotter activation is not expected at this time. The ultraviolet index forecast for May 22nd is 8, or very high. The current time is 3:13 a.m. Central Daylight Time. 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The following reports of weather temperature and wind were made at 3 a.m.
DFW Airport, cloudy, 68, dew point 65, relative humidity 90%, wind south at 5, pressure 29.84 inches and falling. Fort Worth Meacham, cloudy, 68, south at 3. Dallas Love Field, cloudy, 69, southeast at 3. Arlington, cloudy, 69, calm. Denton, fog, 67, calm. Mineral Wells, cloudy, 66, east at 5. Elsewhere around the region, Wichita Falls, cloudy, 66, east at 5. Abilene, cloudy, 64, southeast at 8. Waco, cloudy, 69, east at 5. Tyler, cloudy, 70, southeast at 8. Once again at 3 a.m., DFW Airport, cloudy, 68, south at 5. Now let's check on your local forecast for the Dallas-Fort Worth Metroplex. Today, partly sunny. Highs in the mid-80s. South winds around 5 miles an hour. Tonight, mostly clear with a slight chance of showers and thunderstorms in the evening, then partly cloudy with showers likely with a chance of thunderstorms after midnight. Lows in the upper 60s. Southeast winds around 5 miles an hour. Chance of rain 70%. Saturday, partly sunny with a chance of thunderstorms. Showers likely in the morning, then a chance of showers in the afternoon. Highs in the lower 80s. Southeast winds 5 to 10 miles an hour. Chance of rain 70%. Saturday night, mostly cloudy. A chance of showers and thunderstorms in the evening, then a slight chance of showers and thunderstorms after midnight. Lows in the mid-60s. East winds 5 to 10 miles an hour. Chance of rain 40%. And now the extended forecast. Sunday, mostly cloudy in the morning, then becoming partly sunny. A 20% chance of showers and thunderstorms. Highs in the lower 80s. Northeast winds around 5 miles an hour. Sunday night, partly cloudy. Lows in the mid-60s. Memorial Day, mostly sunny. A 40% chance of showers and thunderstorms in the afternoon. Highs in the lower 80s. Monday night, mostly clear with a 20% chance of showers and thunderstorms. Lows in the upper 60s. Tuesday, mostly sunny. A slight chance of showers and thunderstorms in the morning, then a chance of showers and thunderstorms in the afternoon. Highs in the mid-80s. Chance of rain 30%. Tuesday night, partly cloudy in the evening, then becoming mostly cloudy. A chance of thunderstorms. A chance of showers in the evening, then showers likely after midnight. Lows in the upper 60s. Chance of rain 70%. Wednesday, mostly cloudy with showers likely with a chance of thunderstorms. Highs in the lower 80s. Chance of rain 70%. Wednesday night, mostly cloudy with a chance of thunderstorms. A chance of showers. Lows in the upper 60s. Chance of rain 50%. Thursday, mostly cloudy in the morning, then becoming partly sunny. A 40% chance of showers and thunderstorms. Highs in the mid-80s. The forecast key messages for North and Central Texas. Unsettled weather will continue through the weekend into next week with several bouts of showers and thunderstorms across the region. The severe weather threat is low at this time. Flash flooding will be the main threat. The spotter information statement for North and Central Texas. Spotter activation is not expected at this time. The ultraviolet index forecast for May 22nd is 8, or very high. The current time is 3:17 a.m. Central Daylight Time. 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The following reports of weather temperature and wind were made at 3 a.m. DFW Airport, cloudy, 68, dew point 65, relative humidity 90%, wind south at 5, pressure 29.84 inches and falling. Fort Worth Meacham, cloudy, 68, south at 3. Dallas Love Field, cloudy, 69, southeast at 3.
Arlington, cloudy, 69, calm. Denton, fog, 67, calm. Mineral Wells, cloudy, 66, east at 5. Elsewhere around the region, Wichita Falls, cloudy, 66, east at 5. Abilene, cloudy, 64, southeast at 8. Waco, cloudy, 69, east at 5. Tyler, cloudy, 70, southeast at 8. Once again at 3 a.m., DFW Airport, cloudy, 68, south at 5. Now let's check on your local forecast for the Dallas-Fort Worth Metroplex. Today, partly sunny. Highs in the mid-80s. South winds around 5 miles an hour. Tonight, mostly clear with a slight chance of showers and thunderstorms in the evening, then partly cloudy with showers likely with a chance of thunderstorms after midnight. Lows in the upper 60s. Southeast winds around 5 miles an hour. Chance of rain 70%. Saturday, partly sunny with a chance of thunderstorms. Showers likely in the morning, then a chance of showers in the afternoon. Highs in the lower 80s. Southeast winds 5 to 10 miles an hour. Chance of rain 70%. Saturday night, mostly cloudy. A chance of showers and thunderstorms in the evening, then a slight chance of showers and thunderstorms after midnight. Lows in the mid-60s. East winds 5 to 10 miles an hour. Chance of rain 40%. And now the extended forecast. Sunday, mostly cloudy in the morning, then becoming partly sunny. A 20% chance of showers and thunderstorms. Highs in the lower 80s. Northeast winds around 5 miles an hour. Sunday night, partly cloudy. Lows in the mid-60s. Memorial Day, mostly sunny. A 40% chance of showers and thunderstorms in the afternoon. Highs in the lower 80s. Monday night, mostly clear with a 20% chance of showers and thunderstorms. Lows in the upper 60s. Tuesday, mostly sunny. A slight chance of showers and thunderstorms in the morning, then a chance of showers and thunderstorms in the afternoon. Highs in the mid-80s. Chance of rain 30%. Tuesday night, partly cloudy in the evening, then becoming mostly cloudy. A chance of thunderstorms. A chance of showers in the evening, then showers likely after midnight. Lows in the upper 60s. Chance of rain 70%. Wednesday, mostly cloudy with showers likely with a chance of thunderstorms. Highs in the lower 80s. Chance of rain 70%. Wednesday night, mostly cloudy with a chance of thunderstorms. A chance of showers. Lows in the upper 60s. Chance of rain 50%. Thursday, mostly cloudy in the morning, then becoming partly sunny. A 40% chance of showers and thunderstorms. Highs in the mid-80s. The forecast key messages for North and Central Texas. Unsettled weather will continue through the weekend into next week with several bouts of showers and thunderstorms across the region. The severe weather threat is low at this time. Flash flooding will be the main threat. The spotter information statement for North and Central Texas. Spotter activation is not expected at this time. The ultraviolet index forecast for May 22nd is 8, or very high. The current time is 3:22 a.m. Central Daylight Time. 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The following reports of weather temperature and wind were made at 3 a.m. DFW Airport, cloudy, 68, dew point 65, relative humidity 90%, wind south at 5, pressure 29.84 inches and falling. Fort Worth Meacham, cloudy, 68, south at 3. Dallas Love Field, cloudy, 69, southeast at 3. Arlington, cloudy, 69, calm. Denton, fog, 67, calm. Mineral Wells, cloudy, 66, east at 5. Elsewhere around the region, Wichita Falls, cloudy, 66, east at 5.
Abilene, cloudy, 64, southeast at 8. Waco, cloudy, 69.

with Metroplex. Today, partly sunny. Highs in the mid-80s. South winds around 5 miles an hour. Tonight, mostly clear with a slight chance of showers and thunderstorms in the evening, then partly cloudy with showers likely with a chance of thunderstorms after midnight. Lows in the upper 60s. Southeast winds around 5 miles an hour. Chance of rain 70%. Saturday, partly sunny with a chance of thunderstorms. Showers likely in the morning, then a chance of showers in the afternoon. Highs in the lower 80s. Southeast winds 5 to 10 miles an hour. Chance of rain 70%. Saturday night, mostly cloudy. A chance of showers and thunderstorms in the evening, then a slight chance of showers and thunderstorms after midnight. Lows in the mid-60s. East winds 5 to 10 miles an hour. Chance of rain 40%. And now the extended forecast. Sunday, mostly cloudy in the morning, then becoming partly sunny. A 20% chance of showers and thunderstorms. Highs in the lower 80s. Northeast winds around 5 miles an hour. Sunday night, partly cloudy. Lows in the mid-60s. Memorial Day, mostly sunny. A 40% chance of showers and thunderstorms in the afternoon. Highs in the lower 80s. Monday night, mostly clear with a 20% chance of showers and thunderstorms. Lows in the upper 60s. Tuesday, mostly sunny. A slight chance of showers and thunderstorms in the morning, then a chance of showers and thunderstorms in the afternoon. Highs in the mid-80s. Chance of rain 30%. Tuesday night, partly cloudy in the evening, then becoming mostly cloudy. A chance of thunderstorms. A chance of showers in the evening, then showers likely after midnight. Lows in the upper 60s. Chance of rain 70%. Wednesday, mostly cloudy with showers likely with a chance of thunderstorms. Highs in the lower 80s. Chance of rain 70%. Wednesday night, mostly cloudy with a chance of thunderstorms. A chance of showers. Lows in the upper 60s. Chance of rain 50%. Thursday, mostly cloudy in the morning, then becoming partly sunny. A 40% chance of showers and thunderstorms. Highs in the mid-80s. The forecast key messages for North and Central Texas. Unsettled weather will continue through the weekend into next week with several bouts of showers and thunderstorms across the region. The severe weather threat is low at this time. Flash flooding will be the main threat. The spotter information statement for North and Central Texas. Spotter activation is not expected at this time. The ultraviolet index forecast for May 22nd is 8, or very high. The current time is 3:27 a.m. Central Daylight Time. 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The following reports of weather temperature and wind were made at 3 a.m. DFW Airport, cloudy, 68, dew point 65, relative humidity 90%, wind south at 5, pressure 29.84 inches and falling. Fort Worth Meacham, cloudy, 68, south at 3. Dallas Love Field, cloudy, 69, southeast at 3. Arlington, cloudy, 69, calm. Denton, fog, 67, calm. Mineral Wells, cloudy, 66, east at 5. Elsewhere around the region, Wichita Falls, cloudy, 66, east at 5. Abilene, cloudy, 64, southeast at 8. Waco, cloudy, 69, east at 5. Tyler, cloudy, 70, southeast at 8. Once again at 3 a.m., DFW Airport, cloudy, 68, south at 5. Now let's check on your local forecast for the Dallas-Fort Worth Metroplex. Today, partly sunny. Highs in the mid-80s. South winds around 5 miles an hour. Tonight, mostly clear with a slight chance of showers and thunderstorms in the evening, then partly cloudy with showers likely with a chance of thunderstorms after midnight. Lows in the upper 60s.

southeast winds around 5 miles an hour. Chance of rain 70%. Saturday, partly sunny with a chance of thunderstorms. Showers likely in the morning, then a chance of showers in the afternoon. Highs in the lower 80s. Southeast winds 5 to 10 miles an hour. Chance of rain 70%. Saturday night, mostly cloudy. A chance of showers and thunderstorms in the evening, then a slight chance of showers and thunderstorms after midnight. Lows in the mid-60s. East winds 5 to 10 miles an hour. Chance of rain 40%. And now the extended forecast. Sunday, mostly cloudy in the morning, then becoming partly sunny. A 20% chance of showers and thunderstorms. Highs in the lower 80s. Northeast winds around 5 miles an hour. Sunday night, partly cloudy. Lows in the mid-60s. Memorial Day, mostly sunny. A 40% chance of showers and thunderstorms in the afternoon. Highs in the lower 80s. Monday night, mostly clear with a 20% chance of showers and thunderstorms. Lows in the upper 60s. Tuesday, mostly sunny. A slight chance of showers and thunderstorms in the morning, then a chance of showers and thunderstorms in the afternoon. Highs in the mid-80s. Chance of rain 30%. Tuesday night, partly cloudy in the evening, then becoming mostly cloudy. A chance of thunderstorms. A chance of showers in the evening, then showers likely after midnight. Lows in the upper 60s. Chance of rain 70%. Wednesday, mostly cloudy with showers likely with a chance of thunderstorms. Highs in the lower 80s. Chance of rain 70%. Wednesday night, mostly cloudy with a chance of thunderstorms. A chance of showers. Lows in the upper 60s. Chance of rain 50%. Thursday, mostly cloudy in the morning, then becoming partly sunny. A 40% chance of showers and thunderstorms. Highs in the mid-80s. The forecast key messages for North and Central Texas. Unsettled weather will continue through the weekend into next week with several bouts of showers and thunderstorms across the region. The severe weather threat is low at this time. Flash flooding will be the main threat. The spotter information statement for North and Central Texas. Spotter activation is not expected at this time. The ultraviolet index forecast for May 22nd is 8, or very high. The current time is 3:31 a.m. Central Daylight Time. 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The following reports of weather temperature and wind were made at 3 a.m. DFW Airport, cloudy, 68, dew point 65, relative humidity 90%, wind south at 5, pressure 29.84 inches and falling. Fort Worth Meacham, cloudy, 68, south at 3. Dallas Love Field, cloudy, 69, southeast at 3. Arlington, cloudy, 69, calm. Denton, fog, 67, calm. Mineral Wells, cloudy, 66, east at 5. Elsewhere around the region, Wichita Falls, cloudy, 66, east at 5. Abilene, cloudy, 64, southeast at 8. Waco, cloudy, 69, east at 5. Tyler, cloudy, 70, southeast at 8. Once again at 3 a.m., DFW Airport, cloudy, 68, south at 5. Now let's check on your local forecast for the Dallas-Fort Worth Metroplex. Today, partly sunny. Highs in the mid-80s. South winds around 5 miles an hour. Tonight, mostly clear with a slight chance of showers and thunderstorms in the evening, then partly cloudy with showers likely with a chance of thunderstorms after midnight. Lows in the upper 60s. Southeast winds around 5 miles an hour. Chance of rain 70%. Saturday, partly sunny with a chance of thunderstorms. Showers likely in the morning, then a chance of showers in the afternoon. Highs in the lower 80s. Southeast winds 5 to 10 miles an hour.
Chance of rain 70%. Saturday night, mostly cloudy. A chance of showers and thunderstorms in the evening, then a slight chance of showers and thunderstorms after midnight. Lows in the mid-60s. East winds 5 to 10 miles an hour. Chance of rain 40%. And now the extended forecast. Sunday, mostly cloudy in the morning, then becoming partly sunny. A 20% chance of showers and thunderstorms. Highs in the lower 80s. Northeast winds around 5 miles an hour. Sunday night, partly cloudy. Lows in the mid-60s. Memorial Day, mostly sunny. A 40% chance of showers and thunderstorms in the afternoon. Highs in the lower 80s. Monday night, mostly clear with a 20% chance of showers and thunderstorms. Lows in the upper 60s. Tuesday, mostly sunny. A slight chance of showers and thunderstorms in the morning, then a chance of showers and thunderstorms in the afternoon. Highs in the mid-80s. Chance of rain 30%. Tuesday night, partly cloudy in the evening, then becoming mostly cloudy. A chance of thunderstorms. A chance of showers in the evening, then showers likely after midnight. Lows in the upper 60s. Chance of rain 70%. Wednesday, mostly cloudy with showers likely with a chance of thunderstorms. Highs in the lower 80s. Chance of rain 70%. Wednesday night, mostly cloudy with a chance of thunderstorms. A chance of showers. Lows in the upper 60s. Chance of rain 50%. Thursday, mostly cloudy in the morning, then becoming partly sunny. A 40% chance of showers and thunderstorms. Highs in the mid-80s. The forecast key messages for North and Central Texas. Unsettled weather will continue through the weekend into next week with several bouts of showers and thunderstorms across the region. The severe weather threat is low at this time. Flash flooding will be the main threat. The spotter information statement for North and Central Texas. Spotter activation is not expected at this time. The ultraviolet index forecast for May 22nd is 8, or very high. The current time is 3:36 a.m. Central Daylight Time. 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The following reports of weather temperature and wind were made at 3 a.m. DFW Airport, cloudy, 68, dew point 65, relative humidity 90%, wind south at 5, pressure 29.84 inches and falling. Fort Worth Meacham, cloudy, 68, south at 3. Dallas Love Field, cloudy, 69, southeast at 3. Arlington, cloudy, 69, calm. Denton, fog, 67, calm. Mineral Wells, cloudy, 66, east at 5. Elsewhere around the region, Wichita Falls, cloudy, 66, east at 5. Abilene, cloudy, 64, southeast at 8. Waco, cloudy, 69, east at 5. Tyler, cloudy, 70, southeast at 8. Once again at 3 a.m., DFW Airport, cloudy, 68, south at 5. Now let's check on your local forecast for the Dallas-Fort Worth Metroplex. Today, partly sunny. Highs in the mid-80s. South winds around 5 miles an hour. Tonight, mostly clear with a slight chance of showers and thunderstorms in the evening, then partly cloudy with showers likely with a chance of thunderstorms after midnight. Lows in the upper 60s. Southeast winds around 5 miles an hour. Chance of rain 70%. Saturday, partly sunny with a chance of thunderstorms. Showers likely in the morning, then a chance of showers in the afternoon. Highs in the lower 80s. Southeast winds 5 to 10 miles an hour. Chance of rain 70%. Saturday night, mostly cloudy. A chance of showers and thunderstorms in the evening, then a slight chance of showers and thunderstorms after midnight. Lows in the mid-60s. East winds 5 to 10 miles an hour. Chance of rain 40%.
And now the extended forecast. Sunday, mostly cloudy in the morning, then becoming partly sunny. A 20% chance of showers and thunderstorms. Highs in the lower 80s. Northeast winds around 5 miles an hour. Sunday night, partly cloudy. Lows in the mid-60s. Memorial Day, mostly sunny. A 40% chance of showers and thunderstorms in the afternoon. Highs in the lower 80s. Monday night, mostly clear with a 20% chance of showers and thunderstorms. Lows in the upper 60s. Tuesday, mostly sunny. A slight chance of showers and thunderstorms in the morning, then a chance of showers and thunderstorms in the afternoon. Highs in the mid-80s. Chance of rain 30%. Tuesday night, partly cloudy in the evening, then becoming mostly cloudy. A chance of thunderstorms. A chance of showers in the evening, then showers likely after midnight. Lows in the upper 60s. Chance of rain 70%. Wednesday, mostly cloudy with showers likely with a chance of thunderstorms. Highs in the lower 80s. Chance of rain 70%. Wednesday night, mostly cloudy with a chance of thunderstorms. A chance of showers. Lows in the upper 60s. Chance of rain 50%. Thursday, mostly cloudy in the morning, then becoming partly sunny. A 40% chance of showers and thunderstorms. Highs in the mid-80s. The forecast key messages for North and Central Texas. Unsettled weather will continue through the weekend into next week with several bouts of showers and thunderstorms across the region. The severe weather threat is low at this time. Flash flooding will be the main threat. The spotter information statement for North and Central Texas. Spotter activation is not expected at this time. The ultraviolet index forecast for May 22nd is 8, or very high. The current time is 3:41 a.m. Central Daylight Time. 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The following reports of weather temperature and wind were made at 3 a.m. DFW Airport, cloudy, 68, dew point 65, relative humidity 90%, wind south at 5, pressure 29.84 inches and falling. Fort Worth Meacham, cloudy, 68, south at 3. Dallas Love Field, cloudy, 69, southeast at 3. Arlington, cloudy, 69, calm. Denton, fog, 67, calm. Mineral Wells, cloudy, 66, east at 5. Elsewhere around the region, Wichita Falls, cloudy, 66, east at 5. Abilene, cloudy, 64, southeast at 8. Waco, cloudy, 69, east at 5. Tyler, cloudy, 70, southeast at 8. Once again at 3 a.m., DFW Airport, cloudy, 68, south at 5. Now let's check on your local forecast for the Dallas-Fort Worth Metroplex. Today, partly sunny. Highs in the mid-80s. South winds around 5 miles an hour. Tonight, mostly clear with a slight chance of showers and thunderstorms in the evening, then partly cloudy with showers likely with a chance of thunderstorms after midnight. Lows in the upper 60s. Southeast winds around 5 miles an hour. Chance of rain 70%. Saturday, partly sunny with a chance of thunderstorms. Showers likely in the morning, then a chance of showers in the afternoon. Highs in the lower 80s. Southeast winds 5 to 10 miles an hour. Chance of rain 70%. Saturday night, mostly cloudy. A chance of showers and thunderstorms in the evening, then a slight chance of showers and thunderstorms after midnight. Lows in the mid-60s. East winds 5 to 10 miles an hour. Chance of rain 40%. And now the extended forecast. Sunday, mostly cloudy in the morning, then becoming partly sunny. A 20% chance of showers and thunderstorms. Highs in the lower 80s. Northeast winds around 5 miles an hour. Sunday night, partly cloudy. Lows in the
mid-60s. Memorial Day, mostly sunny. A 40% chance of showers and thunderstorms in the afternoon. Highs in the lower 80s. Monday night, mostly clear with a 20% chance of showers and thunderstorms. Lows in the upper 60s. Tuesday, mostly sunny. A slight chance of showers and thunderstorms in the morning, then a chance of showers and thunderstorms in the afternoon. Highs in the mid-80s. Chance of rain 30%. Tuesday night, partly cloudy in the evening, then becoming mostly cloudy. A chance of thunderstorms. A chance of showers in the evening, then showers likely after midnight. Lows in the upper 60s. Chance of rain 70%. Wednesday, mostly cloudy with showers likely with a chance of thunderstorms. Highs in the lower 80s. Chance of rain 70%. Wednesday night, mostly cloudy with a chance of thunderstorms. A chance of showers. Lows in the upper 60s. Chance of rain 50%. Thursday, mostly cloudy in the morning, then becoming partly sunny. A 40% chance of showers and thunderstorms. Highs in the mid-80s. The forecast key messages for North and Central Texas. Unsettled weather will continue through the weekend into next week with several bouts of showers and thunderstorms across the region. The severe weather threat is low at this time. Flash flooding will be the main threat. The spotter information statement for North and Central Texas. Spotter activation is not expected at this time. The ultraviolet index forecast for May 22nd is 8, or very high. The current time is 3:45 a.m. Central Daylight Time. 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The following reports of weather temperature and wind were made at 3 a.m. DFW Airport, cloudy, 68, dew point 65, relative humidity 90%, wind south at 5, pressure 29.84 inches and falling. Fort Worth Meacham, cloudy, 68, south at 3. Dallas Love Field, cloudy, 69, southeast at 3. Arlington, cloudy, 69, calm. Denton, fog, 67, calm. Mineral Wells, cloudy, 66, east at 5. Elsewhere around the region, Wichita Falls, cloudy, 66, east at 5. Abilene, cloudy, 64, southeast at 8. Waco, cloudy, 69, east at 5. Tyler, cloudy, 70, southeast at 8. Once again at 3 a.m., DFW Airport, cloudy, 68, south at 5. Now let's check on your local forecast for the Dallas-Fort Worth Metroplex. Today, partly sunny. Highs in the mid-80s. South winds around 5 miles an hour. Tonight, mostly clear with a slight chance of showers and thunderstorms in the evening, then partly cloudy with showers likely with a chance of thunderstorms after midnight. Lows in the upper 60s. Southeast winds around 5 miles an hour. Chance of rain 70%. Saturday, partly sunny with a chance of thunderstorms. Showers likely in the morning, then a chance of showers in the afternoon. Highs in the lower 80s. Southeast winds 5 to 10 miles an hour. Chance of rain 70%. Saturday night, mostly cloudy. A chance of showers and thunderstorms in the evening, then a slight chance of showers and thunderstorms after midnight. Lows in the mid-60s. East winds 5 to 10 miles an hour. Chance of rain 40%. And now the extended forecast. Sunday, mostly cloudy in the morning, then becoming partly sunny. A 20% chance of showers and thunderstorms. Highs in the lower 80s. Northeast winds around 5 miles an hour. Sunday night, partly cloudy. Lows in the mid-60s. Memorial Day, mostly sunny. A 40% chance of showers and thunderstorms in the afternoon. Highs in the lower 80s. Monday night, mostly clear with a 20% chance of showers and thunderstorms. Lows in the upper 60s. Tuesday, mostly sunny.
a slight chance of showers and thunderstorms in the morning, then a chance of showers and thunderstorms in the afternoon. Highs in the mid-80s. Chance of rain 30%. Tuesday night, partly cloudy in the evening, then becoming mostly cloudy. A chance of thunderstorms. A chance of showers in the evening, then showers likely after midnight. Lows in the upper 60s. Chance of rain 70%. Wednesday, mostly cloudy with showers likely with a chance of thunderstorms. Highs in the lower 80s. Chance of rain 70%. Wednesday night, mostly cloudy with a chance of thunderstorms. A chance of showers. Lows in the upper 60s. Chance of rain 50%. Thursday, mostly cloudy in the morning, then becoming partly sunny. A 40% chance of showers and thunderstorms. Highs in the mid-80s. The forecast key messages for North and Central Texas. Unsettled weather will continue through the weekend into next week with several bouts of showers and thunderstorms across the region. The severe weather threat is low at this time. Flash flooding will be the main threat. The spotter information statement for North and Central Texas. Spotter activation is not expected at this time. The ultraviolet index forecast for May 22nd is 8, or very high. The current time is 3:50 a.m. Central Daylight Time. 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The following reports of weather temperature and wind were made at 3 a.m. DFW Airport, cloudy, 68, dew point 65, relative humidity 90%, wind south at 5, pressure 29.84 inches and falling. Fort Worth Meacham, cloudy, 68, south at 3. Dallas Love Field, cloudy, 69, southeast at 3. Arlington, cloudy, 69, calm. Denton, fog, 67, calm. Mineral Wells, cloudy, 66, east at 5. Elsewhere around the region, Wichita Falls, cloudy, 66, east at 5. Abilene, cloudy, 64, southeast at 8. Waco, cloudy, 69, east at 5. Tyler, cloudy, 70, southeast at 8. Once again at 3 a.m., DFW Airport, cloudy, 68, south at 5. Now let's check on your local forecast for the Dallas-Fort Worth Metroplex. Today, partly sunny. Highs in the mid-80s. South winds around 5 miles an hour. Tonight, mostly clear with a slight chance of showers and thunderstorms in the evening, then partly cloudy with showers likely with a chance of thunderstorms after midnight. Lows in the upper 60s. Southeast winds around 5 miles an hour. Chance of rain 70%. Saturday, partly sunny with a chance of thunderstorms. Showers likely in the morning, then a chance of showers in the afternoon. Highs in the lower 80s. Southeast winds 5 to 10 miles an hour. Chance of rain 70%. Saturday night, mostly cloudy. A chance of showers and thunderstorms in the evening, then a slight chance of showers and thunderstorms after midnight. Lows in the mid-60s. East winds 5 to 10 miles an hour. Chance of rain 40%. And now the extended forecast. Sunday, mostly cloudy in the morning, then becoming partly sunny. A 20% chance of showers and thunderstorms. Highs in the lower 80s. Northeast winds around 5 miles an hour. Sunday night, partly cloudy. Lows in the mid-60s. Memorial Day, mostly sunny. A 40% chance of showers and thunderstorms in the afternoon. Highs in the lower 80s. Monday night, mostly clear with a 20% chance of showers and thunderstorms. Lows in the upper 60s. Tuesday, mostly sunny. A slight chance of showers and thunderstorms in the morning, then a chance of showers and thunderstorms in the afternoon. Highs in the mid-80s. Chance of rain 30%. Tuesday night, partly cloudy in the evening, then becoming mostly cloudy. A chance of thunderstorms.
A chance of showers in the evening, then showers likely after midnight. Lows in the upper 60s. Chance of rain 70%. Wednesday, mostly cloudy with showers likely with a chance of thunderstorms. Highs in the lower 80s. Chance of rain 70%. Wednesday night, mostly cloudy with a chance of thunderstorms. A chance of showers. Lows in the upper 60s. Chance of rain 50%. Thursday, mostly cloudy in the morning, then becoming partly sunny. A 40% chance of showers and thunderstorms. Highs in the mid-80s. The forecast key messages for North and Central Texas. Unsettled weather will continue through the weekend into next week with several bouts of showers and thunderstorms across the region. The severe weather threat is low at this time. Flash flooding will be the main threat. The spotter information statement for North and Central Texas. Spotter activation is not expected at this time. The ultraviolet index forecast for May 22nd is 8, or very high. The current time is 3:55 a.m. Central Daylight Time. 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Serving the Dallas-Fort Worth listening area. The following reports of weather temperature and wind were made at 3 a.m. DFW Airport, cloudy, 68, dew point 65, relative humidity 90%, wind south at 5, pressure 29.84 inches and falling. Fort Worth Meacham, cloudy, 68, south at 3. Dallas Love Field, cloudy, 69, southeast at 3. Arlington, cloudy, 69, calm. Denton, fog, 67, calm. Mineral Wells, cloudy, 66, east at 5. Elsewhere around the region, Wichita Falls, cloudy, 66, east at 5. Abilene, cloudy, 64, southeast at 8. Waco, cloudy, 69, east at 5. Tyler, cloudy, 70, southeast at 8. Once again at 3 a.m., DFW Airport, cloudy, 68, south at 5. Now let's check on your local forecast for the Dallas-Fort Worth Metroplex. Today, partly sunny. Highs in the mid-80s. South winds around 5 miles an hour. Tonight, mostly clear with a slight chance of showers and thunderstorms in the evening, then partly cloudy with showers likely with a chance of thunderstorms after midnight. Lows in the upper 60s. Southeast winds around 5 miles an hour. Chance of rain 70%. Saturday, partly sunny with a chance of thunderstorms. Showers likely in the morning, then a chance of showers in the afternoon. Highs in the lower 80s. Southeast winds 5 to 10 miles an hour. Chance of rain 70%. Saturday night, mostly cloudy. A chance of showers and thunderstorms in the evening, then a slight chance of showers and thunderstorms after midnight. Lows in the mid-60s. East winds 5 to 10 miles an hour. Chance of rain 40%. And now the extended forecast. Sunday, mostly cloudy in the morning, then becoming partly sunny. A 20% chance of showers and thunderstorms. Highs in the lower 80s. Northeast winds around 5 miles an hour. Sunday night, partly cloudy. Lows in the mid-60s. Memorial Day, mostly sunny. A 40% chance of showers and thunderstorms in the afternoon. Highs in the lower 80s. Monday night, mostly clear with a 20% chance of showers and thunderstorms. Lows in the upper 60s. Tuesday, mostly sunny. A slight chance of showers and thunderstorms in the morning, then a chance of showers and thunderstorms in the afternoon. Highs in the mid-80s. Chance of rain 30%. Tuesday night, partly cloudy in the evening, then becoming mostly cloudy. A chance of thunderstorms. A chance of showers in the evening, then showers likely after midnight. Lows in the upper 60s. Chance of rain 70%. Wednesday, mostly cloudy with showers likely with a chance of thunderstorms. Highs in the lower 80s. Chance of rain 70%.
Wednesday night, mostly cloudy with a chance of thunderstorms. A chance of showers. Lows in the upper 60s. Chance of rain 50%. Thursday, mostly cloudy in the morning, then becoming partly sunny. A 40% chance of showers and thunderstorms. Highs in the mid-80s. The forecast key messages for North and Central Texas. Unsettled weather will continue through the weekend into next week with several bouts of showers and thunderstorms across the region. The severe weather threat is low at this time. Flash flooding will be the main threat. The spotter information statement for North and Central Texas. Spotter activation is not expected at this time. The ultraviolet index forecast for May 22nd is 8, or very high. The current time is 3:59 a.m. Central Daylight Time. 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The following reports of weather temperature and wind were made at 3 a.m. DFW Airport, cloudy, 68, dew point 65, relative humidity 90%, wind south at 5, pressure 29.84 inches and falling. Fort Worth Meacham, cloudy, 68, south at 3. Dallas Love Field, cloudy, 69, southeast at 3. Arlington, cloudy, 69, calm. Denton, fog, 67, calm. Mineral Wells, cloudy, 66, east at 5. Elsewhere around the region, Wichita Falls, cloudy, 66, east at 5. Abilene, cloudy, 64, southeast at 8. Waco, cloudy, 69, east at 5. Tyler, cloudy, 70, southeast at 8. Once again at 3 a.m., DFW Airport, cloudy, 68, south at 5. Now let's check on your local forecast for the Dallas-Fort Worth Metroplex. Today, partly sunny. Highs in the mid-80s. South winds around 5 miles an hour. Tonight, mostly clear with a slight chance of showers and thunderstorms in the evening, then partly cloudy with showers likely with a chance of thunderstorms after midnight. Lows in the upper 60s. Southeast winds around 5 miles an hour. Chance of rain 70%. Saturday, partly sunny with a chance of thunderstorms. Showers likely in the morning, then a chance of showers in the afternoon. Highs in the lower 80s. Southeast winds 5 to 10 miles an hour. Chance of rain 70%. Saturday night, mostly cloudy. A chance of showers and thunderstorms in the evening, then a slight chance of showers and thunderstorms after midnight. Lows in the mid-60s. East winds 5 to 10 miles an hour. Chance of rain 40%. And now the extended forecast. Sunday, mostly cloudy in the morning, then becoming partly sunny. A 20% chance of showers and thunderstorms. Highs in the lower 80s. Northeast winds around 5 miles an hour. Sunday night, partly cloudy. Lows in the mid-60s. Memorial Day, mostly sunny. A 40% chance of showers and thunderstorms in the afternoon. Highs in the lower 80s. Monday night, mostly clear with a 20% chance of showers and thunderstorms. Lows in the upper 60s. Tuesday, mostly sunny. A slight chance of showers and thunderstorms in the morning, then a chance of showers and thunderstorms in the afternoon. Highs in the mid-80s. Chance of rain 30%. Tuesday night, partly cloudy in the evening, then becoming mostly cloudy. A chance of thunderstorms. A chance of showers in the evening, then showers likely after midnight. Lows in the upper 60s. Chance of rain 70%. Wednesday, mostly cloudy with showers likely with a chance of thunderstorms. Highs in the lower 80s. Chance of rain 70%. Wednesday night, mostly cloudy with a chance of thunderstorms. A chance of showers. Lows in the upper 60s. Chance of rain 50%. Thursday, mostly cloudy in the morning, then becoming partly sunny. A 40% chance of showers and thunderstorms.
highs in the mid-80s. The forecast key messages for North and Central Texas. Unsettled weather will continue through the weekend into next week with several bouts of showers and thunderstorms across the region. The severe weather threat is low at this time. Flash flooding will be the main threat. The spotter information statement for North and Central Texas. Spotter activation is not expected at this time. The ultraviolet index forecast for May 22nd is 8, or very high. The current time is 4:04 a.m. Central Daylight Time. 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The following reports of weather temperature and wind were made at 4 a.m. DFW Airport, cloudy, 69, dew point 66, relative humidity 90%, wind east at 3, pressure 29.83 inches and falling. Fort Worth Meacham, cloudy, 68, calm. Dallas Love Field, cloudy, 70, calm. Arlington, cloudy, 69, calm. Denton, fog, 67, north at 3. Mineral Wells, cloudy, 66, calm. Elsewhere around the region, Wichita Falls, fog, 66, east at 3. Abilene, mostly cloudy, 64, south at 7. Waco, cloudy, 69, east at 3. Tyler, heavy rain, 69, southeast at 5. Once again at 4 a.m., DFW Airport, cloudy, 69, east at 3. Now let's check on your local forecast for the Dallas-Fort Worth Metroplex. Today, partly sunny. Highs in the mid-80s. South winds around 5 miles an hour. Tonight, mostly clear with a slight chance of showers and thunderstorms in the evening, then partly cloudy with showers likely with a chance of thunderstorms after midnight. Lows in the upper 60s. Southeast winds around 5 miles an hour. Chance of rain 70%. Saturday, partly sunny with a chance of thunderstorms. Showers likely in the morning, then a chance of showers in the afternoon. Highs in the lower 80s. Southeast winds 5 to 10 miles an hour. Chance of rain 70%. Saturday night, mostly cloudy. A chance of showers and thunderstorms in the evening, then a slight chance of showers and thunderstorms after midnight. Lows in the mid-60s. East winds 5 to 10 miles an hour. Chance of rain 40%. And now the extended forecast. Sunday, mostly cloudy in the morning, then becoming partly sunny. A 20% chance of showers and thunderstorms. Highs in the lower 80s. Northeast winds around 5 miles an hour. Sunday night, partly cloudy. Lows in the mid-60s. Memorial Day, mostly sunny. A 40% chance of showers and thunderstorms in the afternoon. Highs in the lower 80s. Monday night, mostly clear with a 20% chance of showers and thunderstorms. Lows in the upper 60s. Tuesday, mostly sunny. A slight chance of showers and thunderstorms in the morning, then a chance of showers and thunderstorms in the afternoon. Highs in the mid-80s. Chance of rain 30%. Tuesday night, partly cloudy in the evening, then becoming mostly cloudy. A chance of thunderstorms. A chance of showers in the evening, then showers likely after midnight. Lows in the upper 60s. Chance of rain 70%. Wednesday, mostly cloudy with showers likely with a chance of thunderstorms. Highs in the lower 80s. Chance of rain 70%. Wednesday night, mostly cloudy with a chance of thunderstorms. A chance of showers. Lows in the upper 60s. Chance of rain 50%. Thursday, mostly cloudy in the morning, then becoming partly sunny. A 40% chance of showers and thunderstorms. Highs in the mid-80s. The forecast key messages for North and Central Texas. Unsettled weather will continue through the weekend into next week with several bouts of showers and thunderstorms across the region. The severe weather threat is low at this time. Flash flooding will be the main threat.
the spotter information statement for North and Central Texas. Spotter activation is not expected at this time. The ultraviolet index forecast for May 22nd is 8, or very high. The current time is 4:09 a.m. Central Daylight Time. 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The following reports of weather temperature and wind were made at 4 a.m. DFW Airport, cloudy, 69, dew point 66, relative humidity 90%, wind east at 3, pressure 29.83 inches and falling. Fort Worth Meacham, cloudy, 68, calm. Dallas Love Field, cloudy, 70, calm. Arlington, cloudy, 69, calm. Denton, fog, 67, north at 3. Mineral Wells, cloudy, 66, calm. Elsewhere around the region, Wichita Falls, fog, 66, east at 3. Abilene, mostly cloudy, 64, south at 7. Waco, cloudy, 69, east at 3. Tyler, heavy rain, 69, southeast at 5. Once again at 4 a.m., DFW Airport, cloudy, 69, east at 3. The following reports of weather temperature and wind were made at 4 a.m. DFW Airport, cloudy, 69, dew point 66, relative humidity 90%, wind east at 3, pressure 29.83 inches and falling. Fort Worth Meacham, cloudy, 68, calm. Dallas Love Field, cloudy, 70, calm. Arlington, cloudy, 69, calm. Denton, fog, 67, north at 3. Mineral Wells, cloudy, 66, calm. Elsewhere around the region, Wichita Falls, fog, 66, east at 3. Abilene, mostly cloudy, 64, south at 7. Waco, cloudy, 69, east at 3. Tyler, heavy rain, 69, southeast at 5. Once again at 4 a.m., DFW Airport, cloudy, 69, east at 3. Now let's check on your local forecast for the Dallas-Fort Worth Metroplex. Today, partly sunny. Highs in the mid-80s. South winds around 5 miles an hour. Tonight, mostly clear with a slight chance of showers and thunderstorms in the evening, then partly cloudy with showers likely with a chance of thunderstorms after midnight. Lows in the upper 60s. Southeast winds around 5 miles an hour. Chance of rain 70%. Saturday, partly sunny with a chance of thunderstorms. Showers likely in the morning, then a chance of showers in the afternoon. Highs in the lower 80s. Southeast winds 5 to 10 miles an hour. Chance of rain 70%. Saturday night, mostly cloudy. A chance of showers and thunderstorms in the evening, then a slight chance of showers and thunderstorms after midnight. Lows in the mid-60s. East winds 5 to 10 miles an hour. Chance of rain 40%. And now the extended forecast. Sunday, mostly cloudy in the morning, then becoming partly sunny. A 20% chance of showers and thunderstorms. Highs in the lower 80s. Northeast winds around 5 miles an hour. Sunday night, partly cloudy. Lows in the mid-60s. Memorial Day, mostly sunny. A 40% chance of showers and thunderstorms in the afternoon. Highs in the lower 80s. Monday night, mostly clear with a 20% chance of showers and thunderstorms. Lows in the upper 60s. Tuesday, mostly sunny. A slight chance of showers and thunderstorms in the morning, then a chance of showers and thunderstorms in the afternoon. Highs in the mid-80s. Chance of rain 30%. Tuesday night, partly cloudy in the evening, then becoming mostly cloudy. A chance of thunderstorms. A chance of showers in the evening, then showers likely after midnight. Lows in the upper 60s. Chance of rain 70%. Wednesday, mostly cloudy with showers likely with a chance of thunderstorms. Highs in the lower 80s. Chance of rain 70%.
Wednesday night, mostly cloudy with a chance of thunderstorms. A chance of showers. Lows in the upper 60s. Chance of rain 50%. Thursday, mostly cloudy in the morning, then becoming partly sunny. A 40% chance of showers and thunderstorms. Highs in the mid-80s. The forecast key messages for North and Central Texas. Unsettled weather will continue through the weekend into next week with several bouts of showers and thunderstorms across the region. The severe weather threat is low at this time. Flash flooding will be the main threat. The spotter information statement for North and Central Texas. Spotter activation is not expected at this time. The ultraviolet index forecast for May 22nd is 8, or very high. The current time is 4:14 a.m. Central Daylight Time. 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The following reports of weather temperature and wind were made at 4 a.m. DFW Airport, cloudy, 69, dew point 66, relative humidity 90%, wind east at 3, pressure 29.83 inches and falling. Fort Worth Meacham, cloudy, 68, calm. Dallas Love Field, cloudy, 70, calm. Arlington, cloudy, 69, calm. Denton, fog, 67, north at 3. Mineral Wells, cloudy, 66, calm. Elsewhere around the region, Wichita Falls, fog, 66, east at 3. Abilene, mostly cloudy, 64, south at 7. Waco, cloudy, 69, east at 3. Tyler, heavy rain, 69, southeast at 5. Once again at 4 a.m., DFW Airport, cloudy, 69, east at 3. Now let's check on your local forecast for the Dallas-Fort Worth Metroplex. Today, partly sunny. Highs in the mid-80s. South winds around 5 miles an hour. Tonight, mostly clear with a slight chance of showers and thunderstorms in the evening, then partly cloudy with showers likely with a chance of thunderstorms after midnight. Lows in the upper 60s. Southeast winds around 5 miles an hour. Chance of rain 70%. Saturday, partly sunny with a chance of thunderstorms. Showers likely in the morning, then a chance of showers in the afternoon. Highs in the lower 80s. Southeast winds 5 to 10 miles an hour. Chance of rain 70%. Saturday night, mostly cloudy. A chance of showers and thunderstorms in the evening, then a slight chance of showers and thunderstorms after midnight. Lows in the mid-60s. East winds 5 to 10 miles an hour. Chance of rain 40%. And now the extended forecast. Sunday, mostly cloudy in the morning, then becoming partly sunny. A 20% chance of showers and thunderstorms. Highs in the lower 80s. Northeast winds around 5 miles an hour. Sunday night, partly cloudy. Lows in the mid-60s. Memorial Day, mostly sunny. A 40% chance of showers and thunderstorms in the afternoon. Highs in the lower 80s. Monday night, mostly clear with a 20% chance of showers and thunderstorms. Lows in the upper 60s. Tuesday, mostly sunny. A slight chance of showers and thunderstorms in the morning, then a chance of showers and thunderstorms in the afternoon. Highs in the mid-80s. Chance of rain 30%. Tuesday night, partly cloudy in the evening, then becoming mostly cloudy. A chance of thunderstorms. A chance of showers in the evening, then showers likely after midnight. Lows in the upper 60s. Chance of rain 70%. Wednesday, mostly cloudy with showers likely with a chance of thunderstorms. Highs in the lower 80s. Chance of rain 70%. Wednesday night, mostly cloudy with a chance of thunderstorms. A chance of showers. Lows in the upper 60s. Chance of rain 50%. Thursday, mostly cloudy in the morning, then becoming partly sunny. A 40% chance of showers and thunderstorms. Highs in the mid-80s.
the forecast key messages for North and Central Texas. Unsettled weather will continue through the weekend into next week with several bouts of showers and thunderstorms across the region. The severe weather threat is low at this time. Flash flooding will be the main threat. The spotter information statement for North and Central Texas. Spotter activation is not expected at this time. The ultraviolet index forecast for May 22nd is 8, or very high. The current time is 4:19 a.m. Central Daylight Time. 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The following reports of weather temperature and wind were made at 4 a.m. DFW Airport, cloudy, 69, dew point 66, relative humidity 90%, wind east at 3, pressure 29.83 inches and falling. Fort Worth Meacham, cloudy, 68, calm. Dallas Love Field, cloudy, 70, calm. Arlington, cloudy, 69, calm. Denton, fog, 67, north at 3. Mineral Wells, cloudy, 66, calm. Elsewhere around the region, Wichita Falls, fog, 66, east at 3. Abilene, mostly cloudy, 64, south at 7. Waco, cloudy, 69, east at 3. Tyler, heavy rain, 69, southeast at 5. Once again at 4 a.m., DFW Airport, cloudy, 69, east at 3. Now let's check on your local forecast for the Dallas-Fort Worth Metroplex. Today, partly sunny. Highs in the mid-80s. South winds around 5 miles an hour. Tonight, mostly clear with a slight chance of showers and thunderstorms in the evening, then partly cloudy with showers likely with a chance of thunderstorms after midnight. Lows in the upper 60s. Southeast winds around 5 miles an hour. Chance of rain 70%. Saturday, partly sunny with a chance of thunderstorms. Showers likely in the morning, then a chance of showers in the afternoon. Highs in the lower 80s. Southeast winds 5 to 10 miles an hour. Chance of rain 70%. Saturday night, mostly cloudy. A chance of showers and thunderstorms in the evening, then a slight chance of showers and thunderstorms after midnight. Lows in the mid-60s. East winds 5 to 10 miles an hour. Chance of rain 40%. And now the extended forecast. Sunday, mostly cloudy in the morning, then becoming partly sunny. A 20% chance of showers and thunderstorms. Highs in the lower 80s. Northeast winds around 5 miles an hour. Sunday night, partly cloudy. Lows in the mid-60s. Memorial Day, mostly sunny. A 40% chance of showers and thunderstorms in the afternoon. Highs in the lower 80s. Monday night, mostly clear with a 20% chance of showers and thunderstorms. Lows in the upper 60s. Tuesday, mostly sunny. A slight chance of showers and thunderstorms in the morning, then a chance of showers and thunderstorms in the afternoon. Highs in the mid-80s. Chance of rain 30%. Tuesday night, partly cloudy in the evening, then becoming mostly cloudy. A chance of thunderstorms. A chance of showers in the evening, then showers likely after midnight. Lows in the upper 60s. Chance of rain 70%. Wednesday, mostly cloudy with showers likely with a chance of thunderstorms. Highs in the lower 80s. Chance of rain 70%. Wednesday night, mostly cloudy with a chance of thunderstorms. A chance of showers. Lows in the upper 60s. Chance of rain 50%. Thursday, mostly cloudy in the morning, then becoming partly sunny. A 40% chance of showers and thunderstorms. Highs in the mid-80s. The forecast key messages for North and Central Texas. Unsettled weather will continue through the weekend into next week with several bouts of showers and thunderstorms across the region. The severe weather threat is low at this time. Flash flooding will be the main threat. The spotter information statement for North and Central Texas.
Spotter activation is not expected at this time. The ultraviolet index forecast for May 22nd is 8, or very high. The current time is 4:23 a.m. Central Daylight Time. 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The following reports of weather temperature and wind were made at 4 a.m. DFW Airport, cloudy, 69, dew point 66, relative humidity 90%, wind east at 3, pressure 29.83 inches and falling. Fort Worth Meacham, cloudy, 68, was Fort Worth listening area. The following reports of weather temperature and wind were made at 4 a.m. DFW Airport, cloudy, 69, dew point 66.

6, east at 3. Abilene, mostly cloudy, 64, south at 7. Waco, cloudy, 69, east at 3. Tyler, heavy rain, 69, southeast at 5. Once again at 4 a.m., DFW Airport, cloudy, 69, east at 3. Now let's check on your local forecast for the Dallas-Fort Worth Metroplex. Today, partly sunny. Highs in the mid-80s. South winds around 5 miles an hour. Tonight, mostly clear with a slight chance of showers and thunderstorms in the evening, then partly cloudy with showers likely with a chance of thunderstorms after midnight. Lows in the upper 60s. Southeast winds around 5 miles an hour. Chance of rain 70%. Saturday, partly sunny with a chance of thunderstorms. Showers likely in the morning, then a chance of showers in the afternoon. Highs in the lower 80s. Southeast winds 5 to 10 miles an hour. Chance of rain 70%. Saturday night, mostly cloudy. A chance of showers and thunderstorms in the evening, then a slight chance of showers and thunderstorms after midnight. Lows in the mid-60s. East winds 5 to 10 miles an hour. Chance of rain 40%. And now the extended forecast. Sunday, mostly cloudy in the morning, then becoming partly sunny. A 20% chance of showers and thunderstorms. Highs in the lower 80s. Northeast winds around 5 miles an hour. Sunday night, partly cloudy. Lows in the mid-60s. Memorial Day, mostly sunny. A 40% chance of showers and thunderstorms in the afternoon. Highs in the lower 80s. Monday night, mostly clear with a 20% chance of showers and thunderstorms. Lows in the upper 60s. Tuesday, mostly sunny. A slight chance of showers and thunderstorms in the morning, then a chance of showers and thunderstorms in the afternoon. Highs in the mid-80s. Chance of rain 30%. Tuesday night, partly cloudy in the evening, then becoming mostly cloudy. A chance of thunderstorms. A chance of showers in the evening, then showers likely after midnight. Lows in the upper 60s. Chance of rain 70%. Wednesday, mostly cloudy with showers likely with a chance of thunderstorms. Highs in the lower 80s. Chance of rain 70%. Wednesday night, mostly cloudy with a chance of thunderstorms. A chance of showers. Lows in the upper 60s. Chance of rain 50%. Thursday, mostly cloudy in the morning, then becoming partly sunny. A 40% chance of showers and thunderstorms. Highs in the mid-80s. The forecast key messages for North and Central Texas. Unsettled weather will continue through the weekend into next week with several bouts of showers and thunderstorms across the region. The severe weather threat is low at this time. Flash flooding will be the main threat. The spotter information statement for North and Central Texas. Spotter activation is not expected at this time. The ultraviolet index forecast for May 22nd is 8, or very high. The current time is 4:28 a.m. Central Daylight Time. 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The following reports of weather temperature and wind were made at 4 a.m. DFW Airport, cloudy, 69, dew point 66, relative humidity 90%, wind east at 3, pressure 29.83 inches and falling. Fort Worth Meacham, cloudy, 68, calm. Dallas Love Field, cloudy, 70, calm. Arlington, cloudy, 69, calm. Denton, fog, 67, north at 3. Mineral Wells, cloudy, 66, calm. Elsewhere around the region, Wichita Falls, fog, 66, east at 3. Abilene, mostly cloudy, 64, south at 7. Waco, cloudy, 69, east at 3. Tyler, heavy rain, 69, southeast at 5. Once again at 4 a.m., DFW Airport, cloudy, 69, east at 3.

Now let's check on your local forecast for the Dallas-Fort Worth Metroplex. Today, partly sunny. Highs in the mid-80s. South winds around 5 miles an hour. Tonight, mostly clear with a slight chance of showers and thunderstorms in the evening, then partly cloudy with showers likely with a chance of thunderstorms after midnight. Lows in the upper 60s. Southeast winds around 5 miles an hour. Chance of rain 70%. Saturday, partly sunny with a chance of thunderstorms. Showers likely in the morning, then a chance of showers in the afternoon. Highs in the lower 80s. Southeast winds 5 to 10 miles an hour. Chance of rain 70%. Saturday night, mostly cloudy. A chance of showers and thunderstorms in the evening, then a slight chance of showers and thunderstorms after midnight. Lows in the mid-60s. East winds 5 to 10 miles an hour. Chance of rain 40%. And now the extended forecast. Sunday, mostly cloudy in the morning, then becoming partly sunny. A 20% chance of showers and thunderstorms. Highs in the lower 80s. Northeast winds around 5 miles an hour. Sunday night, partly cloudy. Lows in the mid-60s. Memorial Day, mostly sunny. A 40% chance of showers and thunderstorms in the afternoon. Highs in the lower 80s. Monday night, mostly clear with a 20% chance of showers and thunderstorms. Lows in the upper 60s. Tuesday, mostly sunny. A slight chance of showers and thunderstorms in the morning, then a chance of showers and thunderstorms in the afternoon. Highs in the mid-80s. Chance of rain 30%. Tuesday night, partly cloudy in the evening, then becoming mostly cloudy. A chance of thunderstorms. A chance of showers in the evening, then showers likely after midnight. Lows in the upper 60s. Chance of rain 70%. Wednesday, mostly cloudy with showers likely with a chance of thunderstorms. Highs in the lower 80s. Chance of rain 70%. Wednesday night, mostly cloudy with a chance of thunderstorms. A chance of showers. Lows in the upper 60s. Chance of rain 50%. Thursday, mostly cloudy in the morning, then becoming partly sunny. A 40% chance of showers and thunderstorms. Highs in the mid-80s. The forecast key messages for North and Central Texas. Unsettled weather will continue through the weekend into next week with several bouts of showers and thunderstorms across the region. The severe weather threat is low at this time. Flash flooding will be the main threat. The spotter information statement for North and Central Texas. Spotter activation is not expected at this time. The ultraviolet index forecast for May 22nd is 8, or very high. The current time is 4:33 a.m. Central Daylight Time. 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The following reports of weather temperature and wind were made at 4 a.m. DFW Airport, cloudy, 69, dew point 66, relative humidity 90%, wind east at 3, pressure 29.83 inches and falling. Fort Worth Meacham, cloudy, 68, calm. Dallas Love Field, cloudy, 70, calm. Arlington, cloudy, 69, calm. Denton, fog, 67, north at 3. Mineral Wells, cloudy, 66, calm. Elsewhere around the region, Wichita Falls, fog, 66, east at 3. Abilene, mostly cloudy, 64, south at 7. Waco, cloudy, 69, east at 3. Tyler, heavy rain, 69, southeast at 5. Once again at 4 a.m., DFW Airport, cloudy, 69, east at 3. Now let's check on your local forecast for the Dallas-Fort Worth Metroplex. Today, partly sunny. Highs in the mid-80s. South winds around 5 miles an hour. Tonight, mostly clear with a slight chance of showers and thunderstorms in the evening, then partly cloudy with showers likely with a chance of thunderstorms after midnight.
lows in the upper 60s. Southeast winds around 5 miles an hour. Chance of rain 70%. Saturday, partly sunny with a chance of thunderstorms. Showers likely in the morning, then a chance of showers in the afternoon. Highs in the lower 80s. Southeast winds 5 to 10 miles an hour. Chance of rain 70%. Saturday night, mostly cloudy. A chance of showers and thunderstorms in the evening, then a slight chance of showers and thunderstorms after midnight. Lows in the mid-60s. East winds 5 to 10 miles an hour. Chance of rain 40%. And now the extended forecast. Sunday, mostly cloudy in the morning, then becoming partly sunny. A 20% chance of showers and thunderstorms. Highs in the lower 80s. Northeast winds around 5 miles an hour. Sunday night, partly cloudy. Lows in the mid-60s. Memorial Day, mostly sunny. A 40% chance of showers and thunderstorms in the afternoon. Highs in the lower 80s. Monday night, mostly clear with a 20% chance of showers and thunderstorms. Lows in the upper 60s. Tuesday, mostly sunny. A slight chance of showers and thunderstorms in the morning, then a chance of showers and thunderstorms in the afternoon. Highs in the mid-80s. Chance of rain 30%. Tuesday night, partly cloudy in the evening, then becoming mostly cloudy. A chance of thunderstorms. A chance of showers in the evening, then showers likely after midnight. Lows in the upper 60s. Chance of rain 70%. Wednesday, mostly cloudy with showers likely with a chance of thunderstorms. Highs in the lower 80s. Chance of rain 70%. Wednesday night, mostly cloudy with a chance of thunderstorms. A chance of showers. Lows in the upper 60s. Chance of rain 50%. Thursday, mostly cloudy in the morning, then becoming partly sunny. A 40% chance of showers and thunderstorms. Highs in the mid-80s. The forecast key messages for North and Central Texas. Unsettled weather will continue through the weekend into next week with several bouts of showers and thunderstorms across the region. The severe weather threat is low at this time. Flash flooding will be the main threat. The spotter information statement for North and Central Texas. Spotter activation is not expected at this time. The ultraviolet index forecast for May 22nd is 8, or very high. The current time is 4:37 a.m. Central Daylight Time. 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The following reports of weather temperature and wind were made at 4 a.m. DFW Airport, cloudy, 69, dew point 66, relative humidity 90%, wind east at 3, pressure 29.83 inches and falling. Fort Worth Meacham, cloudy, 68, calm. Dallas Love Field, cloudy, 70, calm. Arlington, cloudy, 69, calm. Denton, fog, 67, north at 3. Mineral Wells, cloudy, 66, calm. Elsewhere around the region, Wichita Falls, fog, 66, east at 3. Abilene, mostly cloudy, 64, south at 7. Waco, cloudy, 69, east at 3. Tyler, heavy rain, 69, southeast at 5. Once again at 4 a.m., DFW Airport, cloudy, 69, east at 3. Now let's check on your local forecast for the Dallas-Fort Worth Metroplex. Today, partly sunny. Highs in the mid-80s. South winds around 5 miles an hour. Tonight, mostly clear with a slight chance of showers and thunderstorms in the evening, then partly cloudy with showers likely with a chance of thunderstorms after midnight. Lows in the upper 60s. Southeast winds around 5 miles an hour. Chance of rain 70%. Saturday, partly sunny with a chance of thunderstorms. Showers likely in the morning, then a chance of showers in the afternoon. Highs in the lower 80s. Southeast winds 5 to 10 miles an hour.
chance of rain 70%. Saturday night, mostly cloudy. A chance of showers and thunderstorms in the evening, then a slight chance of showers and thunderstorms after midnight. Lows in the mid-60s. East winds 5 to 10 miles an hour. Chance of rain 40%. And now the extended forecast. Sunday, mostly cloudy in the morning, then becoming partly sunny. A 20% chance of showers and thunderstorms. Highs in the lower 80s. Northeast winds around 5 miles an hour. Sunday night, partly cloudy. Lows in the mid-60s. Memorial Day, mostly sunny. A 40% chance of showers and thunderstorms in the afternoon. Highs in the lower 80s. Monday night, mostly clear with a 20% chance of showers and thunderstorms. Lows in the upper 60s. Tuesday, mostly sunny. A slight chance of showers and thunderstorms in the morning, then a chance of showers and thunderstorms in the afternoon. Highs in the mid-80s. Chance of rain 30%. Tuesday night, partly cloudy in the evening, then becoming mostly cloudy. A chance of thunderstorms. A chance of showers in the evening, then showers likely after midnight. Lows in the upper 60s. Chance of rain 70%. Wednesday, mostly cloudy with showers likely with a chance of thunderstorms. Highs in the lower 80s. Chance of rain 70%. Wednesday night, mostly cloudy with a chance of thunderstorms. A chance of showers. Lows in the upper 60s. Chance of rain 50%. Thursday, mostly cloudy in the morning, then becoming partly sunny. A 40% chance of showers and thunderstorms. Highs in the mid-80s. The forecast key messages for North and Central Texas. Unsettled weather will continue through the weekend into next week with several bouts of showers and thunderstorms across the region. The severe weather threat is low at this time. Flash flooding will be the main threat. The spotter information statement for North and Central Texas. Spotter activation is not expected at this time. The ultraviolet index forecast for May 22nd is 8, or very high. The current time is 4:42 a.m. Central Daylight Time. 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The following reports of weather temperature and wind were made at 4 a.m. DFW Airport, cloudy, 69, dew point 66, relative humidity 90%, wind east at 3, pressure 29.83 inches and falling. Fort Worth Meacham, cloudy, 68, calm. Dallas Love Field, cloudy, 70, calm. Arlington, cloudy, 69, calm. Denton, fog, 67, north at 3. Mineral Wells, cloudy, 66, calm. Elsewhere around the region, Wichita Falls, fog, 66, east at 3. Abilene, mostly cloudy, 64, south at 7. Waco, cloudy, 69, east at 3. Tyler, heavy rain, 69, southeast at 5. Once again at 4 a.m., DFW Airport, cloudy, 69, east at 3. Now let's check on your local forecast for the Dallas-Fort Worth Metroplex. Today, partly sunny. Highs in the mid-80s. South winds around 5 miles an hour. Tonight, mostly clear with a slight chance of showers and thunderstorms in the evening, then partly cloudy with showers likely with a chance of thunderstorms after midnight. Lows in the upper 60s. Southeast winds around 5 miles an hour. Chance of rain 70%. Saturday, partly sunny with a chance of thunderstorms. Showers likely in the morning, then a chance of showers in the afternoon. Highs in the lower 80s. Southeast winds 5 to 10 miles an hour. Chance of rain 70%. Saturday night, mostly cloudy. A chance of showers and thunderstorms in the evening, then a slight chance of showers and thunderstorms after midnight. Lows in the mid-60s. East winds 5 to 10 miles an hour. Chance of rain 40%.
And now the extended forecast. Sunday, mostly cloudy in the morning, then becoming partly sunny. A 20% chance of showers and thunderstorms. Highs in the lower 80s. Northeast winds around 5 miles an hour. Sunday night, partly cloudy. Lows in the mid-60s. Memorial Day, mostly sunny. A 40% chance of showers and thunderstorms in the afternoon. Highs in the lower 80s. Monday night, mostly clear with a 20% chance of showers and thunderstorms. Lows in the upper 60s. Tuesday, mostly sunny. A slight chance of showers and thunderstorms in the morning, then a chance of showers and thunderstorms in the afternoon. Highs in the mid-80s. Chance of rain 30%. Tuesday night, partly cloudy in the evening, then becoming mostly cloudy. A chance of thunderstorms. A chance of showers in the evening, then showers likely after midnight. Lows in the upper 60s. Chance of rain 70%. Wednesday, mostly cloudy with showers likely with a chance of thunderstorms. Highs in the lower 80s. Chance of rain 70%. Wednesday night, mostly cloudy with a chance of thunderstorms. A chance of showers. Lows in the upper 60s. Chance of rain 50%. Thursday, mostly cloudy in the morning, then becoming partly sunny. A 40% chance of showers and thunderstorms. Highs in the mid-80s. The forecast key messages for North and Central Texas. Unsettled weather will continue through the weekend into next week with several bouts of showers and thunderstorms across the region. The severe weather threat is low at this time. Flash flooding will be the main threat. The spotter information statement for North and Central Texas. Spotter activation is not expected at this time. The ultraviolet index forecast for May 22nd is 8, or very high. The current time is 4:47 a.m. Central Daylight Time. 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The following reports of weather temperature and wind were made at 4 a.m. DFW Airport, cloudy, 69, dew point 66, relative humidity 90%, wind east at 3, pressure 29.83 inches and falling. Fort Worth Meacham, cloudy, 68, calm. Dallas Love Field, cloudy, 70, calm. Arlington, cloudy, 69, calm. Denton, fog, 67, north at 3. Mineral Wells, cloudy, 66, calm. Elsewhere around the region, Wichita Falls, fog, 66, east at 3. Abilene, mostly cloudy, 64, south at 7. Waco, cloudy, 69, east at 3. Tyler, heavy rain, 69, southeast at 5. Once again at 4 a.m., DFW Airport, cloudy, 69, east at 3. Now let's check on your local forecast for the Dallas-Fort Worth Metroplex. Today, partly sunny. Highs in the mid-80s. South winds around 5 miles an hour. Tonight, mostly clear with a slight chance of showers and thunderstorms in the evening, then partly cloudy with showers likely with a chance of thunderstorms after midnight. Lows in the upper 60s. Southeast winds around 5 miles an hour. Chance of rain 70%. Saturday, partly sunny with a chance of thunderstorms. Showers likely in the morning, then a chance of showers in the afternoon. Highs in the lower 80s. Southeast winds 5 to 10 miles an hour. Chance of rain 70%. Saturday night, mostly cloudy. A chance of showers and thunderstorms in the evening, then a slight chance of showers and thunderstorms after midnight. Lows in the mid-60s. East winds 5 to 10 miles an hour. Chance of rain 40%. And now the extended forecast. Sunday, mostly cloudy in the morning, then becoming partly sunny. A 20% chance of showers and thunderstorms. Highs in the lower 80s. Northeast winds around 5 miles an hour. Sunday night, partly cloudy. Lows in the mid-60s.
Memorial Day, mostly sunny. A 40% chance of showers and thunderstorms in the afternoon. Highs in the lower 80s. Monday night, mostly clear with a 20% chance of showers and thunderstorms. Lows in the upper 60s. Tuesday, mostly sunny. A slight chance of showers and thunderstorms in the morning, then a chance of showers and thunderstorms in the afternoon. Highs in the mid-80s. Chance of rain 30%. Tuesday night, partly cloudy in the evening, then becoming mostly cloudy. A chance of thunderstorms. A chance of showers in the evening, then showers likely after midnight. Lows in the upper 60s. Chance of rain 70%. Wednesday, mostly cloudy with showers likely with a chance of thunderstorms. Highs in the lower 80s. Chance of rain 70%. Wednesday night, mostly cloudy with a chance of thunderstorms. A chance of showers. Lows in the upper 60s. Chance of rain 50%. Thursday, mostly cloudy in the morning, then becoming partly sunny. A 40% chance of showers and thunderstorms. Highs in the mid-80s. The forecast key messages for North and Central Texas. Unsettled weather will continue through the weekend into next week with several bouts of showers and thunderstorms across the region. The severe weather threat is low at this time. Flash flooding will be the main threat. The spotter information statement for North and Central Texas. Spotter activation is not expected at this time. The ultraviolet index forecast for May 22nd is 8, or very high. The current time is 4:51 a.m. Central Daylight Time. 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The following reports of weather temperature and wind were made at 4 a.m. DFW Airport, cloudy, 69, dew point 66, relative humidity 90%, wind east at 3, pressure 29.83 inches and falling. Fort Worth Meacham, cloudy, 68, calm. Dallas Love Field, cloudy, 70, calm. Arlington, cloudy, 69, calm. Denton, fog, 67, north at 3. Mineral Wells, cloudy, 66, calm. Elsewhere around the region, Wichita Falls, fog, 66, east at 3. Abilene, mostly cloudy, 64, south at 7. Waco, cloudy, 69, east at 3. Tyler, heavy rain, 69, southeast at 5. Once again at 4 a.m., DFW Airport, cloudy, 69, east at 3. Now let's check on your local forecast for the Dallas-Fort Worth Metroplex. Today, partly sunny. Highs in the mid-80s. South winds around 5 miles an hour. Tonight, mostly clear with a slight chance of showers and thunderstorms in the evening, then partly cloudy with showers likely with a chance of thunderstorms after midnight. Lows in the upper 60s. Southeast winds around 5 miles an hour. Chance of rain 70%. Saturday, partly sunny with a chance of thunderstorms. Showers likely in the morning, then a chance of showers in the afternoon. Highs in the lower 80s. Southeast winds 5 to 10 miles an hour. Chance of rain 70%. Saturday night, mostly cloudy. A chance of showers and thunderstorms in the evening, then a slight chance of showers and thunderstorms after midnight. Lows in the mid-60s. East winds 5 to 10 miles an hour. Chance of rain 40%. And now the extended forecast. Sunday, mostly cloudy in the morning, then becoming partly sunny. A 20% chance of showers and thunderstorms. Highs in the lower 80s. Northeast winds around 5 miles an hour. Sunday night, partly cloudy. Lows in the mid-60s. Memorial Day, mostly sunny. A 40% chance of showers and thunderstorms in the afternoon. Highs in the lower 80s. Monday night, mostly clear with a 20% chance of showers and thunderstorms. Lows in the upper 60s. Tuesday, mostly sunny. A slight chance of showers.
showers and thunderstorms in the morning, then a chance of showers and thunderstorms in the afternoon. Highs in the mid-80s. Chance of rain 30%. Tuesday night, partly cloudy in the evening, then becoming mostly cloudy. A chance of thunderstorms. A chance of showers in the evening, then showers likely after midnight. Lows in the upper 60s. Chance of rain 70%. Wednesday, mostly cloudy with showers likely with a chance of thunderstorms. Highs in the lower 80s. Chance of rain 70%. Wednesday night, mostly cloudy with a chance of thunderstorms. A chance of showers. Lows in the upper 60s. Chance of rain 50%. Thursday, mostly cloudy in the morning, then becoming partly sunny. A 40% chance of showers and thunderstorms. Highs in the mid-80s. The forecast key messages for North and Central Texas. Unsettled weather will continue through the weekend into next week with several bouts of showers and thunderstorms across the region. The severe weather threat is low at this time. Flash flooding will be the main threat. The spotter information statement for North and Central Texas. Spotter activation is not expected at this time. The ultraviolet index forecast for May 22nd is 8, or very high. The current time is 4:56 a.m. Central Daylight Time. 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The following reports of weather temperature and wind were made at 4 a.m. DFW Airport, cloudy, 69, dew point 66, relative humidity 90%, wind east at 3, pressure 29.83 inches and falling. Fort Worth Meacham, cloudy, 68, calm. Dallas Love Field, cloudy, 70, calm. Arlington, cloudy, 69, calm. Denton, fog, 67, north at 3. Mineral Wells, cloudy, 66, calm. Elsewhere around the region, Wichita Falls, fog, 66, east at 3. Abilene, mostly cloudy, 64, south at 7. Waco, cloudy, 69, east at 3. Tyler, heavy rain, 69, southeast at 5. Once again at 4 a.m., DFW Airport, cloudy, 69, east at 3. Now let's check on your local forecast for the Dallas-Fort Worth Metroplex. Today, partly sunny. Highs in the mid-80s. South winds around 5 miles an hour. Tonight, mostly clear with a slight chance of showers and thunderstorms in the evening, then partly cloudy with showers likely with a chance of thunderstorms after midnight. Lows in the upper 60s. Southeast winds around 5 miles an hour. Chance of rain 70%. Saturday, partly sunny with a chance of thunderstorms. Showers likely in the morning, then a chance of showers in the afternoon. Highs in the lower 80s. Southeast winds 5 to 10 miles an hour. Chance of rain 70%. Saturday night, mostly cloudy. A chance of showers and thunderstorms in the evening, then a slight chance of showers and thunderstorms after midnight. Lows in the mid-60s. East winds 5 to 10 miles an hour. Chance of rain 40%. And now the extended forecast. Sunday, mostly cloudy in the morning, then becoming partly sunny. A 20% chance of showers and thunderstorms. Highs in the lower 80s. Northeast winds around 5 miles an hour. Sunday night, partly cloudy. Lows in the mid-60s. Memorial Day, mostly sunny. A 40% chance of showers and thunderstorms in the afternoon. Highs in the lower 80s. Monday night, mostly clear with a 20% chance of showers and thunderstorms. Lows in the upper 60s. Tuesday, mostly sunny. A slight chance of showers and thunderstorms in the morning, then a chance of showers and thunderstorms in the afternoon. Highs in the mid-80s. Chance of rain 30%. Tuesday night, partly cloudy in the evening, then becoming mostly cloudy. A chance of thunderstorms. A chance of showers in the evening, then showers likely after midnight.
lows in the upper 60s. Chance of rain 70%. Wednesday, mostly cloudy with showers likely with a chance of thunderstorms. Highs in the lower 80s. Chance of rain 70%. Wednesday night, mostly cloudy with a chance of thunderstorms. A chance of showers. Lows in the upper 60s. Chance of rain 50%. Thursday, mostly cloudy in the morning, then becoming partly sunny. A 40% chance of showers and thunderstorms. Highs in the mid-80s. The forecast key messages for North and Central Texas. Unsettled weather will continue through the weekend into next week with several bouts of showers and thunderstorms across the region. The severe weather threat is low at this time. Flash flooding will be the main threat. The spotter information statement for North and Central Texas. Spotter activation is not expected at this time. The ultraviolet index forecast for May 22nd is 8, or very high. The current time is 5:01 a.m. Central Daylight Time. 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The following reports of weather temperature and wind were made at 4 a.m. DFW Airport, cloudy, 69, dew point 66, relative humidity 90%, wind east at 3, pressure 29.83 inches and falling. Fort Worth Meacham, cloudy, 68, calm. Dallas Love Field, cloudy, 70, calm. Arlington, cloudy, 69, calm. Denton, fog, 67, north at 3. Mineral Wells, cloudy, 66, calm. Elsewhere around the region, Wichita Falls, fog, 66, east at 3. Abilene, mostly cloudy, 64, south at 7. Waco, cloudy, 69, east at 3. Tyler, heavy rain, 69, southeast at 5. Once again at 4 a.m., DFW Airport, cloudy, 69, east at 3. The following reports of weather temperature and wind were made at 5 a.m. DFW Airport, cloudy, 69, dew point 66, relative humidity 90%, wind south at 5, pressure 29.84 inches and rising. Fort Worth Meacham, cloudy, 68, calm. Dallas Love Field, cloudy, 70, south at 5. Arlington, cloudy, 69, calm. Denton, fog, 67, calm. Mineral Wells, fog, 66, calm. Elsewhere around the region, Wichita Falls, cloudy, 66, calm. Abilene, cloudy, 64, south at 7. Waco, cloudy, 68, southeast at 5. Tyler, light rain, 69, southeast at 5. Once again at 5 a.m., DFW Airport, cloudy, 69, south at 5. The following reports of weather temperature and wind were made at 5 a.m. DFW Airport, cloudy, 69, dew point 66, relative humidity 90%, wind south at 5, pressure 29.84 inches and rising. Fort Worth Meacham, cloudy, 68, calm. Dallas Love Field, cloudy, 70, south at 5. Arlington, cloudy, 69, calm. Denton, fog, 67, calm. Mineral Wells, fog, 66, calm. Elsewhere around the region, Wichita Falls, cloudy, 66, calm. Abilene, cloudy, 64, south at 7. Waco, cloudy, 68, southeast at 5. Tyler, light rain, 69, southeast at 5. Once again at 5 a.m., DFW Airport, cloudy, 69, south at 5. Now let's check on your local forecast for the Dallas-Fort Worth Metroplex. Today, partly sunny. Highs in the mid-80s. South winds around 5 miles an hour. Tonight, mostly clear with a slight chance of showers and thunderstorms in the evening, then partly cloudy with showers likely with a chance of thunderstorms after midnight. Lows in the upper 60s. Southeast winds around 5 miles an hour.
chance of rain 70%. Saturday, partly sunny with a chance of thunderstorms. Showers likely in the morning, then a chance of showers in the afternoon. Highs in the lower 80s. Southeast winds 5 to 10 miles an hour. Chance of rain 70%. Saturday night, mostly cloudy. A chance of showers and thunderstorms in the evening, then a slight chance of showers and thunderstorms after midnight. Lows in the mid-60s. East winds 5 to 10 miles an hour. Chance of rain 40%. And now the extended forecast. Sunday, mostly cloudy in the morning, then becoming partly sunny. A 20% chance of showers and thunderstorms. Highs in the lower 80s. Northeast winds around 5 miles an hour. Sunday night, partly cloudy. Lows in the mid-60s. Memorial Day, mostly sunny. A 40% chance of showers and thunderstorms in the afternoon. Highs in the lower 80s. Monday night, mostly clear with a 20% chance of showers and thunderstorms. Lows in the upper 60s. Tuesday, mostly sunny. A slight chance of showers and thunderstorms in the morning, then a chance of showers and thunderstorms in the afternoon. Highs in the mid-80s. Chance of rain 30%. Tuesday night, partly cloudy in the evening, then becoming mostly cloudy. A chance of thunderstorms. A chance of showers in the evening, then showers likely after midnight. Lows in the upper 60s. Chance of rain 70%. Wednesday, mostly cloudy with showers likely with a chance of thunderstorms. Highs in the lower 80s. Chance of rain 70%. Wednesday night, mostly cloudy with a chance of thunderstorms. A chance of showers. Lows in the upper 60s. Chance of rain 50%. Thursday, mostly cloudy in the morning, then becoming partly sunny. A 40% chance of showers and thunderstorms. Highs in the mid-80s. The forecast key messages for North and Central Texas. Unsettled weather will continue through the weekend into next week with several bouts of showers and thunderstorms across the region. The severe weather threat is low at this time. Flash flooding will be the main threat. The spotter information statement for North and Central Texas. Spotter activation is not expected at this time. The ultraviolet index forecast for May 22nd is 8, or very high. The current time is 5:07 a.m. Central Daylight Time. 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The following reports of weather temperature and wind were made at 5 a.m. DFW Airport, cloudy, 69, dew point 66, relative humidity 90%, wind south at 5, pressure 29.84 inches and rising. Fort Worth Meacham, cloudy, 68, calm. Dallas Love Field, cloudy, 70, south at 5. Arlington, cloudy, 69, calm. Denton, fog, 67, calm. Mineral Wells, fog, 66, calm. Elsewhere around the region, Wichita Falls, cloudy, 66, calm. Abilene, cloudy, 64, south at 7. Waco, cloudy, 68, southeast at 5. Tyler, light rain, 69, southeast at 5. Once again at 5 a.m., DFW Airport, cloudy, 69, south at 5. Now let's check on your local forecast for the Dallas-Fort Worth Metroplex. Today, partly sunny. Highs in the mid-80s. South winds around 5 miles an hour. Tonight, mostly clear with a slight chance of showers and thunderstorms in the evening, then partly cloudy with showers likely with a chance of thunderstorms after midnight. Lows in the upper 60s. Southeast winds around 5 miles an hour. Chance of rain 70%. Saturday, partly sunny with a chance of thunderstorms. Showers likely in the morning, then a chance of showers in the afternoon. Highs in the lower 80s. Southeast winds 5 to 10 miles an hour. Chance of rain 70%. Saturday night, mostly cloudy.
a chance of showers and thunderstorms in the evening, then a slight chance of showers and thunderstorms after midnight. Lows in the mid-60s. East winds 5 to 10 miles an hour. Chance of rain 40%. And now the extended forecast. Sunday, mostly cloudy in the morning, then becoming partly sunny. A 20% chance of showers and thunderstorms. Highs in the lower 80s. Northeast winds around 5 miles an hour. Sunday night, partly cloudy. Lows in the mid-60s. Memorial Day, mostly sunny. A 40% chance of showers and thunderstorms in the afternoon. Highs in the lower 80s. Monday night, mostly clear with a 20% chance of showers and thunderstorms. Lows in the upper 60s. Tuesday, mostly sunny. A slight chance of showers and thunderstorms in the morning, then a chance of showers and thunderstorms in the afternoon. Highs in the mid-80s. Chance of rain 30%. Tuesday night, partly cloudy in the evening, then becoming mostly cloudy. A chance of thunderstorms. A chance of showers in the evening, then showers likely after midnight. Lows in the upper 60s. Chance of rain 70%. Wednesday, mostly cloudy with showers likely with a chance of thunderstorms. Highs in the lower 80s. Chance of rain 70%. Wednesday night, mostly cloudy with a chance of thunderstorms. A chance of showers. Lows in the upper 60s. Chance of rain 50%. Thursday, mostly cloudy in the morning, then becoming partly sunny. A 40% chance of showers and thunderstorms. Highs in the mid-80s. The forecast key messages for North and Central Texas. Unsettled weather will continue through the weekend into next week with several bouts of showers and thunderstorms across the region. The severe weather threat is low at this time. Flash flooding will be the main threat. The spotter information statement for North and Central Texas. Spotter activation is not expected at this time. The ultraviolet index forecast for May 22nd is 8, or very high. The current time is 5:12 a.m. Central Daylight Time. 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The following reports of weather temperature and wind were made at 5 a.m. DFW Airport, cloudy, 69, dew point 66, relative humidity 90%, wind south at 5, pressure 29.84 inches and rising. Fort Worth Meacham, cloudy, 68, south at 3. Dallas Love Field, cloudy, 70, south at 5. Arlington, cloudy, 69, calm. Denton, fog, 67, calm. Mineral Wells, fog, 66, calm. Elsewhere around the region, Wichita Falls, cloudy, 66, calm. Abilene, cloudy, 64, south at 7. Waco, cloudy, 68, southeast at 5. Tyler, cloudy, 69, southeast at 6. Once again at 5 a.m., DFW Airport, cloudy, 69, south at 5. Now let's check on your local forecast for the Dallas-Fort Worth Metroplex. Today, partly sunny. Highs in the mid-80s. South winds around 5 miles an hour. Tonight, mostly clear with a slight chance of showers and thunderstorms in the evening, then partly cloudy with showers likely with a chance of thunderstorms after midnight. Lows in the upper 60s. Southeast winds around 5 miles an hour. Chance of rain 70%. Saturday, partly sunny with a chance of thunderstorms. Showers likely in the morning, then a chance of showers in the afternoon. Highs in the lower 80s. Southeast winds 5 to 10 miles an hour. Chance of rain 70%. Saturday night, mostly cloudy. A chance of showers and thunderstorms in the evening, then a slight chance of showers and thunderstorms after midnight. Lows in the mid-60s. East winds 5 to 10 miles an hour. Chance of rain 40%. And now the extended forecast. Sunday, mostly cloudy in the morning, then becoming
partly sunny. A 20% chance of showers and thunderstorms. Highs in the lower 80s. Northeast winds around 5 miles an hour. Sunday night, partly cloudy. Lows in the mid-60s. Memorial Day, mostly sunny. A 40% chance of showers and thunderstorms in the afternoon. Highs in the lower 80s. Monday night, mostly clear with a 20% chance of showers and thunderstorms. Lows in the upper 60s. Tuesday, mostly sunny. A slight chance of showers and thunderstorms in the morning, then a chance of showers and thunderstorms in the afternoon. Highs in the mid-80s. Chance of rain 30%. Tuesday night, partly cloudy in the evening, then becoming mostly cloudy. A chance of thunderstorms. A chance of showers in the evening, then showers likely after midnight. Lows in the upper 60s. Chance of rain 70%. Wednesday, mostly cloudy with showers likely with a chance of thunderstorms. Highs in the lower 80s. Chance of rain 70%. Wednesday night, mostly cloudy with a chance of thunderstorms. A chance of showers. Lows in the upper 60s. Chance of rain 50%. Thursday, mostly cloudy in the morning, then becoming partly sunny. A 40% chance of showers and thunderstorms. Highs in the mid-80s. The forecast key messages for North and Central Texas. Unsettled weather will continue through the weekend into next week with several bouts of showers and thunderstorms across the region. The severe weather threat is low at this time. Flash flooding will be the main threat. The spotter information statement for North and Central Texas. Spotter activation is not expected at this time. The ultraviolet index forecast for May 22nd is 8, or very high. The current time is 5:17 a.m. Central Daylight Time. 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The following reports of weather temperature and wind were made at 5 a.m. DFW Airport, cloudy, 69, dew point 66, relative humidity 90%, wind south at 5, pressure 29.84 inches and rising. Fort Worth Meacham, cloudy, 68, south at 3. Dallas Love Field, cloudy, 70, south at 5. Arlington, cloudy, 69, calm. Denton, fog, 67, calm. Mineral Wells, fog, 66, calm. Elsewhere around the region, Wichita Falls, cloudy, 66, calm. Abilene, cloudy, 64, south at 7. Waco, cloudy, 68, southeast at 5. Tyler, cloudy, 69, southeast at 6. Once again at 5 a.m., DFW Airport, cloudy, 69, south at 5. Now let's check on your local forecast for the Dallas-Fort Worth Metroplex. Today, partly sunny. Highs in the mid-80s. South winds around 5 miles an hour. Tonight, mostly clear with a slight chance of showers and thunderstorms in the evening, then partly cloudy with showers likely with a chance of thunderstorms after midnight. Lows in the upper 60s. Southeast winds around 5 miles an hour. Chance of rain 70%. Saturday, partly sunny with a chance of thunderstorms. Showers likely in the morning, then a chance of showers in the afternoon. Highs in the lower 80s. Southeast winds 5 to 10 miles an hour. Chance of rain 70%. Saturday night, mostly cloudy. A chance of showers and thunderstorms in the evening, then a slight chance of showers and thunderstorms after midnight. Lows in the mid-60s. East winds 5 to 10 miles an hour. Chance of rain 40%. And now the extended forecast. Sunday, mostly cloudy in the morning, then becoming partly sunny. A 20% chance of showers and thunderstorms. Highs in the lower 80s. Northeast winds around 5 miles an hour. Sunday night, partly cloudy. Lows in the mid-60s. Memorial Day, mostly sunny.
a 40% chance of showers and thunderstorms in the afternoon. Highs in the lower 80s. Monday night, mostly clear with a 20% chance of showers and thunderstorms. Lows in the upper 60s. Tuesday, mostly sunny. A slight chance of showers and thunderstorms in the morning, then a chance of showers and thunderstorms in the afternoon. Highs in the mid-80s. Chance of rain 30%. Tuesday night, partly cloudy in the evening, then becoming mostly cloudy. A chance of thunderstorms. A chance of showers in the evening, then showers likely after midnight. Lows in the upper 60s. Chance of rain 70%. Wednesday, mostly cloudy with showers likely with a chance of thunderstorms. Highs in the lower 80s. Chance of rain 70%. Wednesday night, mostly cloudy with a chance of thunderstorms. A chance of showers. Lows in the upper 60s. Chance of rain 50%. Thursday, mostly cloudy in the morning, then becoming partly sunny. A 40% chance of showers and thunderstorms. Highs in the mid-80s. The forecast key messages for North and Central Texas. Unsettled weather will continue through the weekend into next week with several bouts of showers and thunderstorms across the region. The severe weather threat is low at this time. Flash flooding will be the main threat. The spotter information statement for North and Central Texas. Spotter activation is not expected at this time. The ultraviolet index forecast for May 22nd is 8, or very high. The current time is 5:21 a.m. Central Daylight Time. 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The following reports of weather temperature and wind were made at 5 a.m. DFW Airport, cloudy, 69, dew point 66, relative humidity 90%, wind south at 5, pressure 29.84 inches and rising. Fort Worth Meacham, cloudy, 68, south at 3. Dallas Love Field, cloudy, 70, south at 5. Arlington, cloudy, 69, calm. Denton, fog, 67, calm. Mineral Wells, fog, 66, calm. Elsewhere around the region, Wichita Falls, cloudy, 66, calm. Abilene, cloudy, 64, south at 7. Waco, cloudy, 68, southeast at 5. Tyler, cloudy, 69, southeast at 6. Once again at 5 a.m., DFW Airport, cloudy, 69, south at 5. Now let's check on your local forecast for the Dallas-Fort Worth Metroplex. Today, partly sunny. Highs in the mid-80s. South winds around 5 miles an hour. Tonight, mostly clear with a slight chance of showers and thunderstorms in the evening, then partly cloudy with showers likely with a chance of thunderstorms after midnight. Lows in the upper 60s. Southeast winds around 5 miles an hour. Chance of rain 70%. Saturday, partly sunny with a chance of thunderstorms. Showers likely in the morning, then a chance of showers in the afternoon. Highs in the lower 80s. Southeast winds 5 to 10 miles an hour. Chance of rain 70%. Saturday night, mostly cloudy. A chance of showers and thunderstorms in the evening, then a slight chance of showers and thunderstorms after midnight. Lows in the mid-60s. East winds 5 to 10 miles an hour. Chance of rain 40%. And now the extended forecast. Sunday, mostly cloudy in the morning, then becoming partly sunny. A 20% chance of showers and thunderstorms. Highs in the lower 80s. Northeast winds around 5 miles an hour. Sunday night, partly cloudy. Lows in the mid-60s. Memorial Day, mostly sunny. A 40% chance of showers and thunderstorms in the afternoon. Highs in the lower 80s. Monday night, mostly clear with a 20% chance of showers and thunderstorms. Lows in the upper 60s. Tuesday, mostly sunny.
a slight chance of showers and thunderstorms in the morning, then a chance of showers and thunderstorms in the afternoon. Highs in the mid-80s. Chance of rain 30%. Tuesday night, partly cloudy in the evening, then becoming mostly cloudy. A chance of thunderstorms. A chance of showers in the evening, then showers likely after midnight. Lows in the upper 60s. Chance of rain 70%. Wednesday, the afternoon. Highs in the lower 80s. Monday night, mostly clear with a 20% chance of showers and thunderstorms. Lows in the upper 60s. Tuesday, mostly sunny. A slight chance of showers and thunderstorms in the morning, then a chance of showers and thunderstorms in the afternoon. Highs in the mid-80s. Chance of rain 30%. Tuesday night, partly cloudy in the evening, then becoming mostly cloudy. A chance of thunderstorms.

cloudy with a chance of thunderstorms, a chance of showers, lows in the upper 60s, chance of rain 50%. Thursday, mostly cloudy in the morning, then becoming partly sunny. A 40% chance of showers and thunderstorms. Highs in the mid-80s. The forecast key messages for North and Central Texas. Unsettled weather will continue through the weekend into next week with several bouts of showers and thunderstorms across the region. The severe weather threat is low at this time. Flash flooding will be the main threat. The spotter information statement for North and Central Texas. Spotter activation is not expected at this time. The ultraviolet index forecast for May 22nd is 8, or very high. The current time is 5:26 a.m. Central Daylight Time. 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The following reports of weather temperature and wind were made at 5 a.m. DFW Airport, cloudy, 69, dew point 66, relative humidity 90%, wind south at 5, pressure 29.84 inches and rising. Fort Worth Meacham, cloudy, 68, south at 3. Dallas Love Field, cloudy, 70, south at 5. Arlington, cloudy, 69, calm. Denton, fog, 67, calm. Mineral Wells, fog, 66, calm. Elsewhere around the region, Wichita Falls, cloudy, 66, calm. Abilene, cloudy, 64, south at 7. Waco, cloudy, 68, southeast at 5. Tyler, cloudy, 69, southeast at 6. Once again at 5 a.m., DFW Airport, cloudy, 69, south at 5. Now let's check on your local forecast for the Dallas-Fort Worth Metroplex. Today, partly sunny. Highs in the mid-80s. South winds around 5 miles an hour. Tonight, mostly clear with a slight chance of showers and thunderstorms in the evening, then partly cloudy with showers likely with a chance of thunderstorms after midnight. Lows in the upper 60s. Southeast winds around 5 miles an hour. Chance of rain 70%. Saturday, partly sunny with a chance of thunderstorms. Showers likely in the morning, then a chance of showers in the afternoon. Highs in the lower 80s. Southeast winds 5 to 10 miles an hour. Chance of rain 70%. Saturday night, mostly cloudy. A chance of showers and thunderstorms in the evening, then a slight chance of showers and thunderstorms after midnight. Lows in the mid-60s. East winds 5 to 10 miles an hour. Chance of rain 40%. And now the extended forecast. Sunday, mostly cloudy in the morning, then becoming partly sunny. A 20% chance of showers and thunderstorms. Highs in the lower 80s. Northeast winds around 5 miles an hour. Sunday night, partly cloudy. Lows in the mid-60s. Memorial Day, mostly sunny. A 40% chance of showers and thunderstorms in the afternoon. Highs in the lower 80s. Monday night, mostly clear with a 20% chance of showers and thunderstorms. Lows in the upper 60s. Tuesday, mostly sunny. A slight chance of showers and thunderstorms in the morning, then a chance of showers and thunderstorms in the afternoon. Highs in the mid-80s. Chance of rain 30%. Tuesday night, partly cloudy in the evening, then becoming mostly cloudy. A chance of thunderstorms. A chance of showers in the evening, then showers likely after midnight. Lows in the upper 60s. Chance of rain 70%. Wednesday, mostly cloudy with showers likely with a chance of thunderstorms. Highs in the lower 80s. Chance of rain 70%. Wednesday night, mostly cloudy with a chance of thunderstorms. A chance of showers. Lows in the upper 60s. Chance of rain 50%. Thursday, mostly cloudy in the morning, then becoming partly sunny. A 40% chance of showers and thunderstorms. Highs in the mid-80s. The fourth

broadcast key messages for North and Central Texas. Unsettled weather will continue through the weekend into next week with several bouts of showers and thunderstorms across the region. The severe weather threat is low at this time. Flash flooding will be the main threat. The spotter information statement for North and Central Texas. Spotter activation is not expected at this time. The ultraviolet index forecast for May 22nd is 8, or very high. The current time is 5:30 a.m. Central Daylight Time. 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The following reports of weather temperature and wind were made at 5 a.m. DFW Airport, cloudy, 69, dew point 66, relative humidity 90%, wind south at 5, pressure 29.84 inches and rising. Fort Worth Meacham, cloudy, 68, south at 3. Dallas Love Field, cloudy, 70, south at 5. Arlington, cloudy, 69, calm. Denton, fog, 67, calm. Mineral Wells, fog, 66, calm. Elsewhere around the region, Wichita Falls, cloudy, 66, calm. Abilene, cloudy, 64, south at 7. Waco, cloudy, 68, southeast at 5. Tyler, cloudy, 69, southeast at 6. Once again at 5 a.m., DFW Airport, cloudy, 69, south at 5. Now let's check on your local forecast for the Dallas-Fort Worth Metroplex. Today, partly sunny. Highs in the mid-80s. South winds around 5 miles an hour. Tonight, mostly clear with a slight chance of showers and thunderstorms in the evening, then partly cloudy with showers likely with a chance of thunderstorms after midnight. Lows in the upper 60s. Southeast winds around 5 miles an hour. Chance of rain 70%. Saturday, partly sunny with a chance of thunderstorms. Showers likely in the morning, then a chance of showers in the afternoon. Highs in the lower 80s. Southeast winds 5 to 10 miles an hour. Chance of rain 70%. Saturday night, mostly cloudy. A chance of showers and thunderstorms in the evening, then a slight chance of showers and thunderstorms after midnight. Lows in the mid-60s. East winds 5 to 10 miles an hour. Chance of rain 40%. And now the extended forecast. Sunday, mostly cloudy in the morning, then becoming partly sunny. A 20% chance of showers and thunderstorms. Highs in the lower 80s. Northeast winds around 5 miles an hour. Sunday night, partly cloudy. Lows in the mid-60s. Memorial Day, mostly sunny. A 40% chance of showers and thunderstorms in the afternoon. Highs in the lower 80s. Monday night, mostly clear with a 20% chance of showers and thunderstorms. Lows in the upper 60s. Tuesday, mostly sunny. A slight chance of showers and thunderstorms in the morning, then a chance of showers and thunderstorms in the afternoon. Highs in the mid-80s. Chance of rain 30%. Tuesday night, partly cloudy in the evening, then becoming mostly cloudy. A chance of thunderstorms. A chance of showers in the evening, then showers likely after midnight. Lows in the upper 60s. Chance of rain 70%. Wednesday, mostly cloudy with showers likely with a chance of thunderstorms. Highs in the lower 80s. Chance of rain 70%. Wednesday night, mostly cloudy with a chance of thunderstorms. A chance of showers. Lows in the upper 60s. Chance of rain 50%. Thursday, mostly cloudy in the morning, then becoming partly sunny. A 40% chance of showers and thunderstorms. Highs in the mid-80s. The forecast key messages for North and Central Texas. Unsettled weather will continue through the weekend into next week with several bouts of showers and thunderstorms across the region. The severe weather threat is low at this time. Flash flooding will be the main threat. The spotter information statement for North and Central Texas.
spotter activation is not expected at this time. The ultraviolet index forecast for May 22nd is 8, or very high. The current time is 5:35 a.m. Central Daylight Time. 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The following reports of weather temperature and wind were made at 5 a.m. DFW Airport, cloudy, 69, dew point 66, relative humidity 90%, wind south at 5, pressure 29.84 inches and rising. Fort Worth Meacham, cloudy, 68, south at 3. Dallas Love Field, cloudy, 70, south at 5. Arlington, cloudy, 69, calm. Denton, fog 67, calm. Mineral Wells, fog 66, calm. Elsewhere around the region, Wichita Falls, cloudy, 66, calm. Abilene, cloudy, 64, south at 7. Waco, cloudy, 68, southeast at 5. Tyler, cloudy, 69, southeast at 6. Once again at 5 a.m., DFW Airport, cloudy, 69, south at 5. Now let's check on your local forecast for the Dallas-Fort Worth Metroplex. Today, partly sunny. Highs in the mid-80s. South winds around 5 miles an hour. Tonight, mostly clear with a slight chance of showers and thunderstorms in the evening, then partly cloudy with showers likely with a chance of thunderstorms after midnight. Lows in the upper 60s. Southeast winds around 5 miles an hour. Chance of rain 70%. Saturday, partly sunny with a chance of thunderstorms. Showers likely in the morning, then a chance of showers in the afternoon. Highs in the lower 80s. Southeast winds 5 to 10 miles an hour. Chance of rain 70%. Saturday night, mostly cloudy. A chance of showers and thunderstorms in the evening, then a slight chance of showers and thunderstorms after midnight. Lows in the mid-60s. East winds 5 to 10 miles an hour. Chance of rain 40%. And now the extended forecast. Sunday, mostly cloudy in the morning, then becoming partly sunny. A 20% chance of showers and thunderstorms. Highs in the lower 80s. Northeast winds around 5 miles an hour. Sunday night, partly cloudy. Lows in the mid-60s. Memorial Day, mostly sunny. A 40% chance of showers and thunderstorms in the afternoon. Highs in the lower 80s. Monday night, mostly clear with a 20% chance of showers and thunderstorms. Lows in the upper 60s. Tuesday, mostly sunny. A slight chance of showers and thunderstorms in the morning, then a chance of showers and thunderstorms in the afternoon. Highs in the mid-80s. Chance of rain 30%. Tuesday night, partly cloudy in the evening, then becoming mostly cloudy. A chance of thunderstorms. A chance of showers in the evening, then showers likely after midnight. Lows in the upper 60s. Chance of rain 70%. Wednesday, mostly cloudy with showers likely with a chance of thunderstorms. Highs in the lower 80s. Chance of rain 70%. Wednesday night, mostly cloudy with a chance of thunderstorms. A chance of showers. Lows in the upper 60s. Chance of rain 50%. Thursday, mostly cloudy in the morning, then becoming partly sunny. A 40% chance of showers and thunderstorms. Highs in the mid-80s. The forecast key messages for North and Central Texas. Unsettled weather will continue through the weekend into next week with several bouts of showers and thunderstorms across the region. The severe weather threat is low at this time. Flash flooding will be the main threat. The spotter information statement for North and Central Texas. Spotter activation is not expected at this time. The ultraviolet index forecast for May 22nd is 8, or very high. The current time is 5:40 a.m. Central Daylight Time.
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The following reports of weather temperature and wind were made at 5 a.m. DFW Airport, cloudy, 69, dew point 66, relative humidity 90%, wind south at 5, pressure 29.84 inches and rising. Fort Worth Meacham, cloudy, 68, south at 3. Dallas Love Field, cloudy, 70, south at 5. Arlington, cloudy, 69, calm. Denton, fog, 67, calm. Mineral Wells, fog, 66, calm. Elsewhere around the region, Wichita Falls, cloudy, 66, calm. Abilene, cloudy, 64, south at 7. Waco, cloudy, 68, southeast at 5. Tyler, cloudy, 69, southeast at 6. Once again at 5 a.m., DFW Airport, cloudy, 69, south at 5. Now let's check on your local forecast for the Dallas-Fort Worth Metroplex. Today, partly sunny. Highs in the mid-80s. South winds around 5 miles an hour. Tonight, mostly clear with a slight chance of showers and thunderstorms in the evening, then partly cloudy with showers likely with a chance of thunderstorms after midnight. Lows in the upper 60s. Southeast winds around 5 miles an hour. Chance of rain 70%. Saturday, partly sunny with a chance of thunderstorms. Showers likely in the morning, then a chance of showers in the afternoon. Highs in the lower 80s. Southeast winds 5 to 10 miles an hour. Chance of rain 70%. Saturday night, mostly cloudy. A chance of showers and thunderstorms in the evening, then a slight chance of showers and thunderstorms after midnight. Lows in the mid-60s. East winds 5 to 10 miles an hour. Chance of rain 40%. And now the extended forecast. Sunday, mostly cloudy in the morning, then becoming partly sunny. A 20% chance of showers and thunderstorms. Highs in the lower 80s. Northeast winds around 5 miles an hour. Sunday night, partly cloudy. Lows in the mid-60s. Memorial Day, mostly sunny. A 40% chance of showers and thunderstorms in the afternoon. Highs in the lower 80s. Monday night, mostly clear with a 20% chance of showers and thunderstorms. Lows in the upper 60s. Tuesday, mostly sunny. A slight chance of showers and thunderstorms in the morning, then a chance of showers and thunderstorms in the afternoon. Highs in the mid-80s. Chance of rain 30%. Tuesday night, partly cloudy in the evening, then becoming mostly cloudy. A chance of thunderstorms. A chance of showers in the evening, then showers likely after midnight. Lows in the upper 60s. Chance of rain 70%. Wednesday, mostly cloudy with showers likely with a chance of thunderstorms. Highs in the lower 80s. Chance of rain 70%. Wednesday night, mostly cloudy with a chance of thunderstorms. A chance of showers. Lows in the upper 60s. Chance of rain 50%. Thursday, mostly cloudy in the morning, then becoming partly sunny. A 40% chance of showers and thunderstorms. Highs in the mid-80s. The forecast key messages for North and Central Texas. Unsettled weather will continue through the weekend into next week with several bouts of showers and thunderstorms across the region. The severe weather threat is low at this time. Flash flooding will be the main threat. The spotter information statement for North and Central Texas. Spotter activation is not expected at this time. The ultraviolet index forecast for May 22nd is 8, or very high. The current time is 5:44 a.m. Central Daylight Time. 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The following reports of weather temperature and wind were made at 5 a.m.
DFW Airport, cloudy, 69, dew point 66, relative humidity 90%, wind south at 5, pressure 29.84 inches and rising. Fort Worth Meacham, cloudy, 68, south at 3. Dallas Love Field, cloudy, 70, south at 5. Arlington, cloudy, 69, calm. Denton, fog 67, calm. Mineral Wells, fog 66, calm. Elsewhere around the region, Wichita Falls, cloudy, 66, calm. Abilene, cloudy, 64, south at 7. Waco, cloudy, 68, southeast at 5. Tyler, cloudy, 69, southeast at 6. Once again at 5 a.m., DFW Airport, cloudy, 69, south at 5. Now let's check on your local forecast for the Dallas-Fort Worth Metroplex. Today, partly sunny. Highs in the mid-80s. South winds around 5 miles an hour. Tonight, mostly clear with a slight chance of showers and thunderstorms in the evening, then partly cloudy with showers likely with a chance of thunderstorms after midnight. Lows in the upper 60s. Southeast winds around 5 miles an hour. Chance of rain 70%. Saturday, partly sunny with a chance of thunderstorms. Showers likely in the morning, then a chance of showers in the afternoon. Highs in the lower 80s. Southeast winds 5 to 10 miles an hour. Chance of rain 70%. Saturday night, mostly cloudy. A chance of showers and thunderstorms in the evening, then a slight chance of showers and thunderstorms after midnight. Lows in the mid-60s. East winds 5 to 10 miles an hour. Chance of rain 40%. And now the extended forecast. Sunday, mostly cloudy in the morning, then becoming partly sunny. A 20% chance of showers and thunderstorms. Highs in the lower 80s. Northeast winds around 5 miles an hour. Sunday night, partly cloudy. Lows in the mid-60s. Memorial Day, mostly sunny. A 40% chance of showers and thunderstorms in the afternoon. Highs in the lower 80s. Monday night, mostly clear with a 20% chance of showers and thunderstorms. Lows in the upper 60s. Tuesday, mostly sunny. A slight chance of showers and thunderstorms in the morning, then a chance of showers and thunderstorms in the afternoon. Highs in the mid-80s. Chance of rain 30%. Tuesday night, partly cloudy in the evening, then becoming mostly cloudy. A chance of thunderstorms. A chance of showers in the evening, then showers likely after midnight. Lows in the upper 60s. Chance of rain 70%. Wednesday, mostly cloudy with showers likely with a chance of thunderstorms. Highs in the lower 80s. Chance of rain 70%. Wednesday night, mostly cloudy with a chance of thunderstorms. A chance of showers. Lows in the upper 60s. Chance of rain 50%. Thursday, mostly cloudy in the morning, then becoming partly sunny. A 40% chance of showers and thunderstorms. Highs in the mid-80s. The forecast key messages for North and Central Texas. Unsettled weather will continue through the weekend into next week with several bouts of showers and thunderstorms across the region. The severe weather threat is low at this time. Flash flooding will be the main threat. The spotter information statement for North and Central Texas. Spotter activation is not expected at this time. The ultraviolet index forecast for May 22nd is 8, or very high. The current time is 5:49 a.m. Central Daylight Time. 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The following reports of weather temperature and wind were made at 5 a.m. DFW Airport, cloudy, 69, dew point 66, relative humidity 90%, wind south at 5, pressure 29.84 inches and rising. Fort Worth Meacham, cloudy, 68, south at 3. Dallas Love Field, cloudy, 70, south at 5.
Arlington, cloudy, 69, calm. Denton, fog, 67, calm. Mineral Wells, fog, 66, calm. Elsewhere around the region, Wichita Falls, cloudy, 66, calm. Abilene, cloudy, 64, south at 7. Waco, cloudy, 68, southeast at 5. Tyler, cloudy, 69, southeast at 6. Once again at 5 a.m., DFW Airport, cloudy, 69, south at 5. Now let's check on your local forecast for the Dallas-Fort Worth Metroplex. Today, partly sunny. Highs in the mid-80s. South winds around 5 miles an hour. Tonight, mostly clear with a slight chance of showers and thunderstorms in the evening, then partly cloudy with showers likely with a chance of thunderstorms after midnight. Lows in the upper 60s. Southeast winds around 5 miles an hour. Chance of rain 70%. Saturday, partly sunny with a chance of thunderstorms. Showers likely in the morning, then a chance of showers in the afternoon. Highs in the lower 80s. Southeast winds 5 to 10 miles an hour. Chance of rain 70%. Saturday night, mostly cloudy. A chance of showers and thunderstorms in the evening, then a slight chance of showers and thunderstorms after midnight. Lows in the mid-60s. East winds 5 to 10 miles an hour. Chance of rain 40%. And now the extended forecast. Sunday, mostly cloudy in the morning, then becoming partly sunny. A 20% chance of showers and thunderstorms. Highs in the lower 80s. Northeast winds around 5 miles an hour. Sunday night, partly cloudy. Lows in the mid-60s. Memorial Day, mostly sunny. A 40% chance of showers and thunderstorms in the afternoon. Highs in the lower 80s. Monday night, mostly clear with a 20% chance of showers and thunderstorms. Lows in the upper 60s. Tuesday, mostly sunny. A slight chance of showers and thunderstorms in the morning, then a chance of showers and thunderstorms in the afternoon. Highs in the mid-80s. Chance of rain 30%. Tuesday night, partly cloudy in the evening, then becoming mostly cloudy. A chance of thunderstorms. A chance of showers in the evening, then showers likely after midnight. Lows in the upper 60s. Chance of rain 70%. Wednesday, mostly cloudy with showers likely with a chance of thunderstorms. Highs in the lower 80s. Chance of rain 70%. Wednesday night, mostly cloudy with a chance of thunderstorms. A chance of showers. Lows in the upper 60s. Chance of rain 50%. Thursday, mostly cloudy in the morning, then becoming partly sunny. A 40% chance of showers and thunderstorms. Highs in the mid-80s. The forecast key messages for North and Central Texas. Unsettled weather will continue through the weekend into next week with several bouts of showers and thunderstorms across the region. The severe weather threat is low at this time. Flash flooding will be the main threat. The spotter information statement for North and Central Texas. Spotter activation is not expected at this time. The ultraviolet index forecast for May 22nd is 8, or very high. The current time is 5:54 a.m. Central Daylight Time. 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The following reports of weather temperature and wind were made at 5 a.m. DFW Airport, cloudy, 69, dew point 66, relative humidity 90%, wind south at 5, pressure 29.84 inches and rising. Fort Worth Meacham, cloudy, 68, south at 3. Dallas Love Field, cloudy, 70, south at 5. Arlington, cloudy, 69, calm. Denton, fog, 67, calm. Mineral Wells, fog, 66, calm. Elsewhere around the region, Wichita Falls, cloudy, 66, calm. Abilene, cloudy, 64, south at 7.
Waco, cloudy, 68, southeast at 5. Tyler, cloudy, 69, southeast at 6. Once again at 5 a.m., DFW Airport, cloudy, 69, south at 5. Now let's check on your local forecast for the Dallas-Fort Worth Metroplex. Today, partly sunny. Highs in the mid-80s. South winds around 5 miles an hour. Tonight, mostly clear with a slight chance of showers and thunderstorms in the evening, then partly cloudy with showers likely with a chance of thunderstorms after midnight. Lows in the upper 60s. Southeast winds around 5 miles an hour. Chance of rain 70%. Saturday, partly sunny with a chance of thunderstorms. Showers likely in the morning, then a chance of showers in the afternoon. Highs in the lower 80s. Southeast winds 5 to 10 miles an hour. Chance of rain 70%. Saturday night, mostly cloudy. A chance of showers and thunderstorms in the evening, then a slight chance of showers and thunderstorms after midnight. Lows in the mid-60s. East winds 5 to 10 miles an hour. Chance of rain 40%. And now the extended forecast. Sunday, mostly cloudy in the morning, then becoming partly sunny. A 20% chance of showers and thunderstorms. Highs in the lower 80s. Northeast winds around 5 miles an hour. Sunday night, partly cloudy. Lows in the mid-60s. Memorial Day, mostly sunny. A 40% chance of showers and thunderstorms in the afternoon. Highs in the lower 80s. Monday night, mostly clear with a 20% chance of showers and thunderstorms. Lows in the upper 60s. Tuesday, mostly sunny. A slight chance of showers and thunderstorms in the morning, then a chance of showers and thunderstorms in the afternoon. Highs in the mid-80s. Chance of rain 30%. Tuesday night, partly cloudy in the evening, then becoming mostly cloudy. A chance of thunderstorms. A chance of showers in the evening, then showers likely after midnight. Lows in the upper 60s. Chance of rain 70%. Wednesday, mostly cloudy with showers likely with a chance of thunderstorms. Highs in the lower 80s. Chance of rain 70%. Wednesday night, mostly cloudy with a chance of thunderstorms. A chance of showers. Lows in the upper 60s. Chance of rain 50%. Thursday, mostly cloudy in the morning, then becoming partly sunny. A 40% chance of showers and thunderstorms. Highs in the mid-80s. The forecast key messages for North and Central Texas. Unsettled weather will continue through the weekend into next week with several bouts of showers and thunderstorms across the region. The severe weather threat is low at this time. Flash flooding will be the main threat. The spotter information statement for North and Central Texas. Spotter activation is not expected at this time. The forecast key messages for North and Central Texas. Unsettled weather will continue through the weekend into next week with several bouts of showers and thunderstorms across the region. The severe weather threat is low at this time. Flash flooding will be the main threat. The spotter information statement for North and Central Texas. Spotter activation is not expected at this time. The ultraviolet index forecast for May 22nd is 8, or very high. The current time is 5:59 a.m. Central Daylight Time. 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The following reports of weather temperature and wind were made at 5 a.m. DFW Airport, cloudy, 69, dew point 66, relative humidity 90%, wind south at 5, pressure 29.84 inches and rising. Fort Worth Meacham, cloudy, 68, south at 3. Dallas Love Field, cloudy, 70, south at 5. Arlington, cloudy, 69, calm. Denton, fog 67, calm. Mineral Wells, fog 66, calm. Elsewhere around the region, Wichita Falls, cloudy, 66, calm.
Abilene, cloudy, 64, south at 7. Waco, cloudy, 68, southeast at 5. Tyler, cloudy, 69, southeast at 6. Once again at 5 a.m., DFW Airport, cloudy, 69, south at 5. Now let's check on your local forecast for the Dallas-Fort Worth Metroplex. Today, partly sunny. Highs in the mid-80s. South winds around 5 miles an hour. Tonight, mostly clear with a slight chance of showers and thunderstorms in the evening, then partly cloudy with showers likely with a chance of thunderstorms after midnight. Lows in the upper 60s. Southeast winds around 5 miles an hour. Chance of rain 70%. Saturday, partly sunny with a chance of thunderstorms. Showers likely in the morning, then a chance of showers in the afternoon. Highs in the lower 80s. Southeast winds 5 to 10 miles an hour. Chance of rain 70%. Saturday night, mostly cloudy. A chance of showers and thunderstorms in the evening, then a slight chance of showers and thunderstorms after midnight. Lows in the mid-60s. East winds 5 to 10 miles an hour. Chance of rain 40%. And now the extended forecast. Sunday, mostly cloudy in the morning, then becoming partly sunny. A 20% chance of showers and thunderstorms. Highs in the lower 80s. Northeast winds around 5 miles an hour. Sunday night, partly cloudy. Lows in the mid-60s. Memorial Day, mostly sunny. A 40% chance of showers and thunderstorms in the afternoon. Highs in the lower 80s. Monday night, mostly clear with a 20% chance of showers and thunderstorms. Lows in the upper 60s. Tuesday, mostly sunny. A slight chance of showers and thunderstorms in the morning, then a chance of showers and thunderstorms in the afternoon. Highs in the mid-80s. Chance of rain 30%. Tuesday night, partly cloudy in the evening, then becoming mostly cloudy. A chance of thunderstorms. A chance of showers in the evening, then showers likely after midnight. Lows in the upper 60s. Chance of rain 70%. Wednesday, mostly cloudy with showers likely with a chance of thunderstorms. Highs in the lower 80s. Chance of rain 70%. Wednesday night, mostly cloudy with a chance of thunderstorms. A chance of showers. Lows in the upper 60s. Chance of rain 50%. Thursday, mostly cloudy in the morning, then becoming partly sunny. A 40% chance of showers and thunderstorms. Highs in the mid-80s. The forecast key messages for North and Central Texas. Unsettled weather will continue through the weekend into next week with several bouts of showers and thunderstorms across the region. The severe weather threat is low at this time. Flash flooding will be the main threat. The spotter information statement for North and Central Texas. Spotter activation is not expected at this time. The ultraviolet index forecast for May 22nd is 8, or very high. The current time is 6:03 a.m. Central Daylight Time. 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The following reports of weather temperature and wind were made at 6 a.m. DFW Airport, mostly cloudy, 69, dew point 66, relative humidity 90%, wind south at 5, pressure 29.84 inches and steady. Fort Worth Meacham, cloudy, 68, south at 3. Dallas Love Field, cloudy, 69, south at 3. Arlington, fog, 69, calm. Denton, cloudy, 67, calm. Mineral Wells, fog, 66, calm. Elsewhere around the region, Wichita Falls, cloudy, 66, southeast at 5. Abilene, cloudy, 64, southeast at 5. Waco, cloudy, 68, east at 3. Tyler, cloudy, 69, south at 8. Once again at 6 a.m., DFW Airport, mostly cloudy, 69, south at 5.
Now let's check on your local forecast for the Dallas-Fort Worth Metroplex. Today, partly sunny. Highs in the mid-80s. South winds around 5 miles an hour. Tonight, mostly clear with showers and thunderstorms in the evening, then partly cloudy with showers likely with a chance of thunderstorms after midnight. Lows in the upper 60s. Southeast winds around 5 miles an hour. Chance of rain 70%. Saturday, partly sunny with a chance of thunderstorms. Showers likely in the morning, then a chance of showers in the afternoon. Highs in the lower 80s. Southeast winds 5 to 10 miles an hour. Chance of rain 70%. Saturday night, mostly cloudy. A chance of showers and thunderstorms in the evening, then a slight chance of showers and thunderstorms after midnight. Lows in the mid-60s. East winds 5 to 10 miles an hour. Chance of rain 40%. And now the extended forecast. Sunday, mostly cloudy in the morning, then becoming partly sunny. A 20% chance of showers and thunderstorms. Highs in the lower 80s. Northeast winds around 5 miles an hour. Sunday night, partly cloudy. Lows in the mid-60s. Memorial Day, mostly sunny. A 40% chance of showers and thunderstorms in the afternoon. Highs in the lower 80s. Monday night, mostly clear with a 20% chance of showers and thunderstorms. Lows in the upper 60s. Tuesday, mostly sunny. A slight chance of showers and thunderstorms in the morning, then a chance of showers and thunderstorms in the afternoon. Highs in the mid-80s. Chance of rain 30%. Tuesday night, partly cloudy in the evening, then becoming mostly cloudy. A chance of thunderstorms. A chance of showers in the evening, then showers likely after midnight. Lows in the upper 60s. Chance of rain 70%. Wednesday, mostly cloudy with showers likely with a chance of thunderstorms. Highs in the lower 80s. Chance of rain 70%. Wednesday night, mostly cloudy with a chance of thunderstorms. A chance of showers. Lows in the upper 60s. Chance of rain 50%. Thursday, mostly cloudy in the morning, then becoming partly sunny. A 40% chance of showers and thunderstorms. Highs in the mid-80s. The forecast key messages for North and Central Texas. Unsettled weather will continue through the weekend into next week with several bouts of showers and thunderstorms across the region. The severe weather threat is low at this time. Flash flooding will be the main threat. The spotter information statement for North and Central Texas. Spotter activation is not expected at this time. The ultraviolet index forecast for May 22nd is 8, or very high. The current time is 6:08 a.m. Central Daylight Time. 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The following reports of weather temperature and wind were made at 6 a.m. DFW Airport, mostly cloudy, 69, dew point 66, relative humidity 90%, wind south at 5, pressure 29.84 inches and steady. Fort Worth Meacham, cloudy, 68, south at 3. Dallas Love Field, cloudy, 69, south at 3. Arlington, fog 69, calm. Denton, cloudy, 67, calm. Mineral Wells, fog 66, calm. Elsewhere around the region, Wichita Falls, cloudy, 66, southeast at 5. Abilene, cloudy, 64, southeast at 5. Waco, cloudy, 68, east at 3. Tyler, cloudy, 69, south at 8. Once again at 6 a.m., DFW Airport, mostly cloudy, 69, south at 5. Now let's check on your local forecast for the Dallas-Fort Worth Metroplex. Today, partly sunny. Highs in the mid-80s. South winds around 5 miles an hour.
Tonight, mostly clear with a slight chance of showers and thunderstorms in the evening, then partly cloudy with showers likely with a chance of thunderstorms after midnight. Lows in the upper 60s. Southeast winds around 5 miles an hour. Chance of rain 70%. Saturday, partly sunny with a chance of thunderstorms. Showers likely in the morning, then a chance of showers in the afternoon. Highs in the lower 80s. Southeast winds 5 to 10 miles an hour. Chance of rain 70%. Saturday night, mostly cloudy. A chance of showers and thunderstorms in the evening, then a slight chance of showers and thunderstorms after midnight. Lows in the mid-60s. East winds 5 to 10 miles an hour. Chance of rain 40%. And now the extended forecast. Sunday, mostly cloudy in the morning, then becoming partly sunny. A 20% chance of showers and thunderstorms. Highs in the lower 80s. Northeast winds around 5 miles an hour. Sunday night, partly cloudy. Lows in the mid-60s. Memorial Day, mostly sunny. A 40% chance of showers and thunderstorms in the afternoon. Highs in the lower 80s. Monday night, mostly clear with a 20% chance of showers and thunderstorms. Lows in the upper 60s. Tuesday, mostly sunny. A slight chance of showers and thunderstorms in the morning, then a chance of showers and thunderstorms in the afternoon. Highs in the mid-80s. Chance of rain 30%. Tuesday night, partly cloudy in the evening, then becoming mostly cloudy. A chance of thunderstorms. A chance of showers in the evening, then showers likely after midnight. Lows in the upper 60s. Chance of rain 70%. Wednesday, mostly cloudy with showers likely with a chance of thunderstorms. Highs in the lower 80s. Chance of rain 70%. Wednesday night, mostly cloudy with a chance of thunderstorms. A chance of showers. Lows in the upper 60s. Chance of rain 50%. Thursday, mostly cloudy in the morning, then becoming partly sunny. A 40% chance of showers and thunderstorms. Highs in the mid-80s. The forecast key messages for North and Central Texas. Unsettled weather will continue through the weekend into next week with several bouts of showers and thunderstorms across the region. The severe weather threat is low at this time. Flash flooding will be the main threat. The spotter information statement for North and Central Texas. Spotter activation is not expected at this time. The ultraviolet index forecast for May 22nd is 8, or very high. The current time is 6:13 a.m. Central Daylight Time. 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The following reports of weather temperature and wind were made at 6 a.m. DFW Airport, mostly cloudy, 69, dew point 66, relative humidity 90%, wind south at 5, pressure 29.84 inches and steady. Fort Worth Meacham, cloudy, 68, south at 3. Dallas Love Field, cloudy, 69, south at 3. Arlington, fog 69, calm. Denton, cloudy 67, calm. Mineral Wells, fog 66, calm. Elsewhere around the region, Wichita Falls, cloudy 66, southeast at 5. Abilene, cloudy 64, southeast at 5. Waco, cloudy 68, east at 3. Tyler, cloudy 69, south at 8. Once again at 6 a.m., DFW Airport, mostly cloudy, 69, south at 5. Now let's check on your local forecast for the Dallas-Fort Worth Metroplex. Today, partly sunny. Highs in the mid-80s. South winds around 5 miles an hour. Tonight, mostly clear with a slight chance of showers and thunderstorms in the evening, then partly cloudy with showers likely with a chance of thunderstorms after midnight. Lows in the upper 60s. Southeast winds around 5 miles an hour. Chance of rain 70%.
Saturday, partly sunny with a chance of thunderstorms. Showers likely in the morning, then a chance of showers in the afternoon. Highs in the lower 80s. Southeast winds 5 to 10 miles an hour. Chance of rain 70%. Saturday night, mostly cloudy. A chance of showers and thunderstorms in the evening, then a slight chance of showers and thunderstorms after midnight. Lows in the mid-60s. East winds 5 to 10 miles an hour. Chance of rain 40%. And now the extended forecast. Sunday, mostly cloudy in the morning, then becoming partly sunny. A 20% chance of showers and thunderstorms. Highs in the lower 80s. Northeast winds around 5 miles an hour. Sunday night, partly cloudy. Lows in the mid-60s. Memorial Day, mostly sunny. A 40% chance of showers and thunderstorms in the afternoon. Highs in the lower 80s. Monday night, mostly clear with a 20% chance of showers and thunderstorms. Lows in the upper 60s. Tuesday, mostly sunny. A slight chance of showers and thunderstorms in the morning, then a chance of showers and thunderstorms in the afternoon. Highs in the mid-80s. Chance of rain 30%. Tuesday night, partly cloudy in the evening, then becoming mostly cloudy. A chance of thunderstorms. A chance of showers in the evening, then showers likely after midnight. Lows in the upper 60s. Chance of rain 70%. Wednesday, mostly cloudy with showers likely with a chance of thunderstorms. Highs in the lower 80s. Chance of rain 70%. Wednesday night, mostly cloudy with a chance of thunderstorms. A chance of showers. Lows in the upper 60s. Chance of rain 50%. Thursday, mostly cloudy in the morning, then becoming partly sunny. A 40% chance of showers and thunderstorms. Highs in the mid-80s. And now the extended forecast. Sunday, mostly cloudy in the morning, then becoming partly sunny. A 20% chance of showers and thunderstorms. Highs in the lower 80s. Northeast winds around 5 miles an hour. Sunday night, partly cloudy. Lows in the mid-60s. Memorial Day, mostly sunny. A 40% chance of showers and thunderstorms in the afternoon. Highs in the lower 80s. Monday night, mostly clear with a 20% chance of showers and thunderstorms. Lows in the upper 60s. Tuesday, mostly sunny. A slight chance of showers and thunderstorms in the morning, then a chance of showers and thunderstorms in the afternoon. Highs in the mid-80s. Chance of rain 30%. Tuesday night, partly cloudy in the evening, then becoming mostly cloudy. A chance of thunderstorms. A chance of showers in the evening, then showers likely after midnight. Lows in the upper 60s. Chance of rain 70%. Wednesday, mostly cloudy with showers likely with a chance of thunderstorms. Highs in the lower 80s. Chance of rain 70%. Wednesday night, mostly cloudy with a chance of thunderstorms. A chance of showers. Lows in the upper 60s. Chance of rain 50%. Thursday, mostly cloudy in the morning, then becoming partly sunny. A 40% chance of showers and thunderstorms. Highs in the mid-80s. The forecast key messages for North and Central Texas. Unsettled weather will continue through the weekend into next week with several bouts of showers and thunderstorms across the region. The severe weather threat is low at this time. Flash flooding will be the main threat. The spotter information statement for North and Central Texas. Spotter activation is not expected at this time. The ultraviolet index forecast for May 22nd is 8, or very high. The current time is 6:19 a.m. Central Daylight Time. 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The following reports of weather temperature and wind were made at 6 a.m.
DFW Airport, mostly cloudy, 69, dew point 66, relative humidity 90%, wind south at 5, pressure 29.84 inches and steady. Fort Worth Meacham, cloudy, 68, south at 3. Dallas Love Field, cloudy, 69, south at 3. Arlington, fog 69, calm. Denton, cloudy, 67, calm. Minwells, fog 66, calm. Elsewhere around the region, Wichita Falls, cloudy, 66, southeast at 5. Abilene, cloudy, 64, southeast at 5. Waco, cloudy, 68, east at 3. Tyler, cloudy, 69, south at 8. Once again at 6 a.m., DFW Airport, mostly cloudy, 69, south at 5. Now let's check on your local forecast for the Dallas-Fort Worth Metroplex. Today, partly sunny. Highs in the mid-80s. South winds around 5 miles an hour. Tonight, mostly clear with a slight chance of showers and thunderstorms in the evening, then partly cloudy with showers likely with a chance of thunderstorms after midnight. Lows in the upper 60s. Southeast winds around 5 miles an hour. Chance of rain 70%. Saturday, partly sunny with a chance of thunderstorms. Showers likely in the morning, then a chance of showers in the afternoon. Highs in the lower 80s. Southeast winds 5 to 10 miles an hour. Chance of rain 70%. Saturday night, mostly cloudy. A chance of showers and thunderstorms in the evening, then a slight chance of showers and thunderstorms after midnight. Lows in the mid-60s. East winds 5 to 10 miles an hour. Chance of rain 40%. And now the extended forecast. Sunday, mostly cloudy in the morning, then becoming partly sunny. A 20% chance of showers and thunderstorms. Highs in the lower 80s. Northeast winds around 5 miles an hour. Sunday night, partly cloudy. Lows in the mid-60s. Memorial Day, mostly sunny. A 40% chance of showers and thunderstorms in the afternoon. Highs in the lower 80s. Monday night, mostly clear with a 20% chance of showers and thunderstorms. Lows in the upper 60s. Tuesday, mostly sunny. A slight chance of showers and thunderstorms in the morning, then a chance of showers and thunderstorms in the afternoon. Highs in the mid-80s. Chance of rain 30%. Tuesday night, partly cloudy in the evening, then becoming mostly cloudy. A chance of thunderstorms. A chance of showers in the evening, then showers likely after midnight. Lows in the upper 60s. Chance of rain 70%. Wednesday, mostly cloudy with showers likely with a chance of thunderstorms. Highs in the lower 80s. Chance of rain 70%. Wednesday night, mostly cloudy with a chance of thunderstorms. A chance of showers. Lows in the upper 60s. Chance of rain 50%. Thursday, mostly cloudy in the morning, then becoming partly sunny. A 40% chance of showers and thunderstorms. Highs in the mid-80s. The forecast key messages for North and Central Texas. Unsettled weather will continue through the weekend into next week with several bouts of showers and thunderstorms across the region. The severe weather threat is low at this time. Flash flooding will be the main threat. The spotter information statement for North and Central Texas. Spotter activation is not expected at this time. The ultraviolet index forecast for May 22nd is 8, or very high. The current time is 6:24 a.m. Central Daylight Time. 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The following reports of weather temperature and wind were made at 6 a.m. DFW Airport, mostly cloudy, 69, dew point 66, relative humidity 90%, wind south at 5, pressure 29.84 inches and steady. Fort Worth Meacham, cloudy, 68, south at 3.
Dallas Love Field, cloudy, 69, south at 3. Arlington, fog, 69, calm. Denton, cloudy, 67, calm. Mineral Wells, fog, 66, calm. Elsewhere around the region, Wichita Falls, cloudy, 66, southeast at 5. Abilene, cloudy, 64, southeast at 5. Waco, cloudy, 68, east at 3. Tyler, cloudy, 68.

highs in the mid-80s. South winds around 5 miles an hour. Tonight, mostly clear with a slight chance of showers and thunderstorms in the evening, then partly cloudy with showers likely with a chance of thunderstorms after midnight. Lows in the upper 60s. Southeast winds around 5 miles an hour. Chance of rain 70%. Saturday, partly sunny with a chance of thunderstorms. Showers likely in the morning, then a chance of showers in the afternoon. Highs in the lower 80s. Southeast winds 5 to 10 miles an hour. Chance of rain 70%. Saturday night, mostly cloudy. A chance of showers and thunderstorms in the evening, then a slight chance of showers and thunderstorms after midnight. Lows in the mid-60s. East winds 5 to 10 miles an hour. Chance of rain 40%. And now the extended forecast. Sunday, mostly cloudy in the morning, then becoming partly sunny. A 20% chance of showers and thunderstorms. Highs in the lower 80s. Northeast winds around 5 miles an hour. Sunday night, partly cloudy. Lows in the mid-60s. Memorial Day, mostly sunny. A 40% chance of showers and thunderstorms in the afternoon. Highs in the lower 80s. Monday night, mostly clear with a 20% chance of showers and thunderstorms. Lows in the upper 60s. Tuesday, mostly sunny. A slight chance of showers and thunderstorms in the morning, then a chance of showers and thunderstorms in the afternoon. Highs in the mid-80s. Chance of rain 30%. Tuesday night, partly cloudy in the evening, then becoming mostly cloudy. A chance of thunderstorms. A chance of showers in the evening, then showers likely after midnight. Lows in the upper 60s. Chance of rain 70%. Wednesday, mostly cloudy with showers likely with a chance of thunderstorms. Highs in the lower 80s. Chance of rain 70%. Wednesday night, mostly cloudy with a chance of thunderstorms. A chance of showers. Lows in the upper 60s. Chance of rain 50%. Thursday, mostly cloudy in the morning, then becoming partly sunny. A 40% chance of showers and thunderstorms. Highs in the mid-80s. The forecast key messages for North and Central Texas. Unsettled weather will continue through the weekend into next week with several bouts of showers and thunderstorms across the region. The severe weather threat is low at this time. Flash flooding will be the main threat. The spotter information statement for North and Central Texas. Spotter activation is not expected at this time. The ultraviolet index forecast for May 22nd is 8, or very high. The current time is 6:28 a.m. Central Daylight Time. 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The following reports of weather temperature and wind were made at 6 a.m. DFW Airport, mostly cloudy, 69, dew point 66, relative humidity 90%, wind south at 5, pressure 29.84 inches and steady. Fort Worth Meacham, cloudy, 68, south at 3. Dallas Love Field, cloudy, 69, south at 3. Arlington, fog, 69, calm. Denton, cloudy, 67, calm. Mineral Wells, fog, 66, calm. Elsewhere around the region, Wichita Falls, cloudy, 66, southeast at 5. Abilene, cloudy, 64, southeast at 5. Waco, cloudy, 68, east at 3. Tyler, cloudy, 69, south at 8. Once again at 6 a.m., DFW Airport, mostly cloudy, 69, south at 5. Now let's check on your local forecast for the Dallas-Fort Worth Metroplex. Today, partly sunny. Highs in the mid-80s. South winds around 5 miles an hour. Tonight, mostly clear with a slight chance of showers and thunderstorms in the evening, then partly cloudy with showers likely with a chance of thunderstorms after midnight. Lows in the upper 60s. Southeast winds around 5.

miles an hour. Chance of rain 70%. Saturday, partly sunny with a chance of thunderstorms. Showers likely in the morning, then a chance of showers in the afternoon. Highs in the lower 80s. Southeast winds 5 to 10 miles an hour. Chance of rain 70%. Saturday night, mostly cloudy. A chance of showers and thunderstorms in the evening, then a slight chance of showers and thunderstorms after midnight. Lows in the mid-60s. East winds 5 to 10 miles an hour. Chance of rain 40%. And now the extended forecast. Sunday, mostly cloudy in the morning, then becoming partly sunny. A 20% chance of showers and thunderstorms. Highs in the lower 80s. Northeast winds around 5 miles an hour. Sunday night, partly cloudy. Lows in the mid-60s. Memorial Day, mostly sunny. A 40% chance of showers and thunderstorms in the afternoon. Highs in the lower 80s. Monday night, mostly clear with a 20% chance of showers and thunderstorms. Lows in the upper 60s. Tuesday, mostly sunny. A slight chance of showers and thunderstorms in the morning, then a chance of showers and thunderstorms in the afternoon. Highs in the mid-80s. Chance of rain 30%. Tuesday night, partly cloudy in the evening, then becoming mostly cloudy. A chance of thunderstorms. A chance of showers in the evening, then showers likely after midnight. Lows in the upper 60s. Chance of rain 70%. Wednesday, mostly cloudy with showers likely with a chance of thunderstorms. Highs in the lower 80s. Chance of rain 70%. Wednesday night, mostly cloudy with a chance of thunderstorms. A chance of showers. Lows in the upper 60s. Chance of rain 50%. Thursday, mostly cloudy in the morning, then becoming partly sunny. A 40% chance of showers and thunderstorms. Highs in the mid-80s. The forecast key messages for North and Central Texas. Unsettled weather will continue through the weekend into next week with several bouts of showers and thunderstorms across the region. The severe weather threat is low at this time. Flash flooding will be the main threat. The spotter information statement for North and Central Texas. Spotter activation is not expected at this time. The ultraviolet index forecast for May 22nd is 8, or very high. The current time is 6:33 a.m. Central Daylight Time. 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The following reports of weather temperature and wind were made at 6 a.m. DFW Airport, mostly cloudy, 69, dew point 66, relative humidity 90%, wind south at 5, pressure 29.84 inches and steady. Fort Worth Meacham, cloudy, 68, south at 3. Dallas Love Field, cloudy, 69, south at 3. Arlington, fog, 69, calm. Denton, cloudy, 67, calm. Mineral Wells, fog, 66, calm. Elsewhere around the region, Wichita Falls, cloudy, 66, southeast at 5. Abilene, cloudy, 64, southeast at 5. Waco, cloudy, 68, east at 3. Tyler, cloudy, 69, south at 8. Once again at 6 a.m., DFW Airport, mostly cloudy, 69, south at 5. Now let's check on your local forecast for the Dallas-Fort Worth Metroplex. Today, partly sunny. Highs in the mid-80s. South winds around 5 miles an hour. Tonight, mostly clear with a slight chance of showers and thunderstorms in the evening, then partly cloudy with showers likely with a chance of thunderstorms after midnight. Lows in the upper 60s. Southeast winds around 5 miles an hour. Chance of rain 70%. Saturday, partly sunny with a chance of thunderstorms. Showers likely in the morning, then a chance of showers in the afternoon. Highs in the lower 80s. Southeast winds 5 to 10 miles an hour. Chance of rain 70%.

Saturday night, mostly cloudy. A chance of showers and thunderstorms in the evening, then a slight chance of showers and thunderstorms after midnight. Lows in the mid-60s. East winds 5 to 10 miles an hour. Chance of rain 40%. And now the extended forecast. Sunday, mostly cloudy in the morning, then becoming partly sunny. A 20% chance of showers and thunderstorms. Highs in the lower 80s. Northeast winds around 5 miles an hour. Sunday night, partly cloudy. Lows in the mid-60s. Memorial Day, mostly sunny. A 40% chance of showers and thunderstorms in the afternoon. Highs in the lower 80s. Monday night, mostly clear with a 20% chance of showers and thunderstorms. Lows in the upper 60s. Tuesday, mostly sunny. A slight chance of showers and thunderstorms in the morning, then a chance of showers and thunderstorms in the afternoon. Highs in the mid-80s. Chance of rain 30%. Tuesday night, partly cloudy in the evening, then becoming mostly cloudy. A chance of thunderstorms. A chance of showers in the evening, then showers likely after midnight. Lows in the upper 60s. Chance of rain 70%. Wednesday, mostly cloudy with showers likely with a chance of thunderstorms. Highs in the lower 80s. Chance of rain 70%. Wednesday night, mostly cloudy with a chance of thunderstorms. A chance of showers. Lows in the upper 60s. Chance of rain 50%. Thursday, mostly cloudy in the morning, then becoming partly sunny. A 40% chance of showers and thunderstorms. Highs in the mid-80s. The forecast key messages for North and Central Texas. Unsettled weather will continue through the weekend into next week with several bouts of showers and thunderstorms across the region. The severe weather threat is low at this time. Flash flooding will be the main threat. The spotter information statement for North and Central Texas. Spotter activation is not expected at this time. The ultraviolet index forecast for May 22nd is 8, or very high. The current time is 6:38 a.m. Central Daylight Time. 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The following reports of weather temperature and wind were made at 6 a.m. DFW Airport, mostly cloudy, 69, dew point 66, relative humidity 90%, wind south at 5, pressure 29.84 inches and steady. Fort Worth Meacham, cloudy, 68, south at 3. Dallas Love Field, cloudy, 69, south at 3. Arlington, fog, 69, calm. Denton, cloudy, 67, calm. Mineral Wells, fog, 66, calm. Elsewhere around the region, Wichita Falls, cloudy, 66, southeast at 5. Abilene, cloudy, 64, southeast at 5. Waco, cloudy, 68, east at 3. Tyler, cloudy, 69, south at 8. Once again at 6 a.m., DFW Airport, mostly cloudy, 69, south at 5. Now let's check on your local forecast for the Dallas-Fort Worth Metroplex. Today, partly sunny. Highs in the mid-80s. South winds around 5 miles an hour. Tonight, mostly clear with a slight chance of showers and thunderstorms in the evening, then partly cloudy with showers likely with a chance of thunderstorms after midnight. Lows in the upper 60s. Southeast winds around 5 miles an hour. Chance of rain 70%. Saturday, partly sunny with a chance of thunderstorms. Showers likely in the morning, then a chance of showers in the afternoon. Highs in the lower 80s. Southeast winds 5 to 10 miles an hour. Chance of rain 70%. Saturday night, mostly cloudy. A chance of showers and thunderstorms in the evening, then a slight chance of showers and thunderstorms after midnight. Lows in the mid-60s. East winds 5 to 10 miles an hour. Chance of rain 40%.
And now the extended forecast. Sunday, mostly cloudy in the morning, then becoming partly sunny. A 20% chance of showers and thunderstorms. Highs in the lower 80s. Northeast winds around 5 miles an hour. Sunday night, partly cloudy. Lows in the mid-60s. Memorial Day, mostly sunny. A 40% chance of showers and thunderstorms in the afternoon. Highs in the lower 80s. Monday night, mostly clear with a 20% chance of showers and thunderstorms. Lows in the upper 60s. Tuesday, mostly sunny. A slight chance of showers and thunderstorms in the morning, then a chance of showers and thunderstorms in the afternoon. Highs in the mid-80s. Chance of rain 30%. Tuesday night, partly cloudy in the evening, then becoming mostly cloudy. A chance of thunderstorms. A chance of showers in the evening, then showers likely after midnight. Lows in the upper 60s. Chance of rain 70%. Wednesday, mostly cloudy with showers likely with a chance of thunderstorms. Highs in the lower 80s. Chance of rain 70%. Wednesday night, mostly cloudy with a chance of thunderstorms. A chance of showers. Lows in the upper 60s. Chance of rain 50%. Thursday, mostly cloudy in the morning, then becoming partly sunny. A 40% chance of showers and thunderstorms. Highs in the mid-80s. The forecast key messages for North and Central Texas. Unsettled weather will continue through the weekend into next week with several bouts of showers and thunderstorms across the region. The severe weather threat is low at this time. Flash flooding will be the main threat. The spotter information statement for North and Central Texas. Spotter activation is not expected at this time. The ultraviolet index forecast for May 22nd is 8, or very high. The current time is 6:42 a.m. Central Daylight Time. 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The following reports of weather temperature and wind were made at 6 a.m. DFW Airport, mostly cloudy, 69, dew point 66, relative humidity 90%, wind south at 5, pressure 29.84 inches and steady. Fort Worth Meacham, cloudy, 68, south at 3. Dallas Love Field, cloudy, 69, south at 3. Arlington, fog, 69, calm. Denton, cloudy, 67, calm. Mineral Wells, fog, 66, calm. Elsewhere around the region, Wichita Falls, cloudy, 66, southeast at 5. Abilene, cloudy, 64, southeast at 5. Waco, cloudy, 68, east at 3. Tyler, cloudy, 69, south at 8. Once again at 6 a.m., DFW Airport, mostly cloudy, 69, south at 5. Now let's check on your local forecast for the Dallas-Fort Worth Metroplex. Today, partly sunny. Highs in the mid-80s. South winds around 5 miles an hour. Tonight, mostly clear with a slight chance of showers and thunderstorms in the evening, then partly cloudy with showers likely with a chance of thunderstorms after midnight. Lows in the upper 60s. Southeast winds around 5 miles an hour. Chance of rain 70%. Saturday, partly sunny with a chance of thunderstorms. Showers likely in the morning, then a chance of showers in the afternoon. Highs in the lower 80s. Southeast winds 5 to 10 miles an hour. Chance of rain 70%. Saturday night, mostly cloudy. A chance of showers and thunderstorms in the evening, then a slight chance of showers and thunderstorms after midnight. Lows in the mid-60s. East winds 5 to 10 miles an hour. Chance of rain 40%. And now the extended forecast. Sunday, mostly cloudy in the morning, then becoming partly sunny. A 20% chance of showers and thunderstorms. Highs in the lower 80s. Northeast winds around 5 miles an hour. Sunday night, partly cloudy.
lows in the mid-60s. Memorial Day, mostly sunny. A 40% chance of showers and thunderstorms in the afternoon. Highs in the lower 80s. Monday night, mostly clear with a 20% chance of showers and thunderstorms. Lows in the upper 60s. Tuesday, mostly sunny. A slight chance of showers and thunderstorms in the morning, then a chance of showers and thunderstorms in the afternoon. Highs in the mid-80s. Chance of rain 30%. Tuesday night, partly cloudy in the evening, then becoming mostly cloudy. A chance of thunderstorms. A chance of showers in the evening, then showers likely after midnight. Lows in the upper 60s. Chance of rain 70%. Wednesday, mostly cloudy with showers likely with a chance of thunderstorms. Highs in the lower 80s. Chance of rain 70%. Wednesday night, mostly cloudy with a chance of thunderstorms. A chance of showers. Lows in the upper 60s. Chance of rain 50%. Thursday, mostly cloudy in the morning, then becoming partly sunny. A 40% chance of showers and thunderstorms. Highs in the mid-80s. The forecast key messages for North and Central Texas. Unsettled weather will continue through the weekend into next week with several bouts of showers and thunderstorms across the region. The severe weather threat is low at this time. Flash flooding will be the main threat. The spotter information statement for North and Central Texas. Spotter activation is not expected at this time. The ultraviolet index forecast for May 22nd is 8, or very high. The current time is 6:47 a.m. Central Daylight Time. 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The following reports of weather temperature and wind were made at 6 a.m. DFW Airport, mostly cloudy, 69, dew point 66, relative humidity 90%, wind south at 5, pressure 29.84 inches and steady. Fort Worth Meacham, cloudy, 68, south at 3. Dallas Love Field, cloudy, 69, south at 3. Arlington, fog, 69, calm. Denton, cloudy, 67, calm. Mineral Wells, fog, 66, calm. Elsewhere around the region, Wichita Falls, cloudy, 66, southeast at 5. Abilene, cloudy, 64, southeast at 5. Waco, cloudy, 68, east at 3. Tyler, cloudy, 69, south at 8. Once again at 6 a.m., DFW Airport, mostly cloudy, 69, south at 5. Now let's check on your local forecast for the Dallas-Fort Worth Metroplex. Today, partly sunny. Highs in the mid-80s. South winds around 5 miles an hour. Tonight, mostly clear with a slight chance of showers and thunderstorms in the evening, then partly cloudy with showers likely with a chance of thunderstorms after midnight. Lows in the upper 60s. Southeast winds around 5 miles an hour. Chance of rain 70%. Saturday, partly sunny with a chance of thunderstorms. Showers likely in the morning, then a chance of showers in the afternoon. Highs in the lower 80s. Southeast winds 5 to 10 miles an hour. Chance of rain 70%. Saturday night, mostly cloudy. A chance of showers and thunderstorms in the evening, then a slight chance of showers and thunderstorms after midnight. Lows in the mid-60s. East winds 5 to 10 miles an hour. Chance of rain 40%. And now the extended forecast. Sunday, mostly cloudy in the morning, then becoming partly sunny. A 20% chance of showers and thunderstorms. Highs in the lower 80s. Northeast winds around 5 miles an hour. Sunday night, partly cloudy. Lows in the mid-60s. Memorial Day, mostly sunny. A 40% chance of showers and thunderstorms in the afternoon. Highs in the lower 80s. Monday night, mostly clear with a 20% chance of showers and thunderstorms. Lows in the upper 60s.
Tuesday, mostly sunny. A slight chance of showers and thunderstorms in the morning, then a chance of showers and thunderstorms in the afternoon. Highs in the mid-80s. Chance of rain 30%. Tuesday night, partly cloudy in the evening, then becoming mostly cloudy. A chance of thunderstorms. A chance of showers in the evening, then showers likely after midnight. Lows in the upper 60s. Chance of rain 70%. Wednesday, mostly cloudy with showers likely with a chance of thunderstorms. Highs in the lower 80s. Chance of rain 70%. Wednesday night, mostly cloudy with a chance of thunderstorms. A chance of showers. Lows in the upper 60s. Chance of rain 50%. Thursday, mostly cloudy in the morning, then becoming partly sunny. A 40% chance of showers and thunderstorms. Highs in the mid-80s. The forecast key messages for North and Central Texas. Unsettled weather will continue through the weekend into next week with several bouts of showers and thunderstorms across the region. The severe weather threat is low at this time. Flash flooding will be the main threat. The spotter information statement for North and Central Texas. Spotter activation is not expected at this time. The ultraviolet index forecast for May 22nd is 8, or very high. The current time is 6:52 a.m. Central Daylight Time. 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The following reports of weather temperature and wind were made at 6 a.m. DFW Airport, mostly cloudy, 69, dew point 66, relative humidity 90%, wind south at 5, pressure 29.84 inches and steady. Fort Worth Meacham, cloudy, 68, south at 3. Dallas Love Field, cloudy, 69, south at 3. Arlington, fog, 69, calm. Denton, cloudy, 67, calm. Mineral Wells, fog, 66, calm. Elsewhere around the region, Wichita Falls, cloudy, 66, southeast at 5. Abilene, cloudy, 64, southeast at 5. Waco, cloudy, 68, east at 3. Tyler, cloudy, 69, south at 8. Once again at 6 a.m., DFW Airport, mostly cloudy, 69, south at 5. Now let's check on your local forecast for the Dallas-Fort Worth Metroplex. Today, partly sunny. Highs in the mid-80s. South winds around 5 miles an hour. Tonight, mostly clear with a slight chance of showers and thunderstorms in the evening, then partly cloudy with showers likely with a chance of thunderstorms after midnight. Lows in the upper 60s. Southeast winds around 5 miles an hour. Chance of rain 70%. Saturday, partly sunny with a chance of thunderstorms. Showers likely in the morning, then a chance of showers in the afternoon. Highs in the lower 80s. Southeast winds 5 to 10 miles an hour. Chance of rain 70%. Saturday night, mostly cloudy. A chance of showers and thunderstorms in the evening, then a slight chance of showers and thunderstorms after midnight. Lows in the mid-60s. East winds 5 to 10 miles an hour. Chance of rain 40%. And now the extended forecast. Sunday, mostly cloudy in the morning, then becoming partly sunny. A 20% chance of showers and thunderstorms. Highs in the lower 80s. Northeast winds around 5 miles an hour. Sunday night, partly cloudy. Lows in the mid-60s. Memorial Day, mostly sunny. A 40% chance of showers and thunderstorms in the afternoon. Highs in the lower 80s. Monday night, mostly clear with a 20% chance of showers and thunderstorms. Lows in the upper 60s. Tuesday, mostly sunny. A slight chance of showers and thunderstorms in the morning, then a chance of showers and thunderstorms in the afternoon. Highs in the mid-80s. Chance of rain 30%. Tuesday night, partly cloudy in the evening, then becoming mostly cloudy.
a chance of thunderstorms, a chance of showers in the evening, then showers likely after midnight. Lows in the upper 60s. Chance of rain 70%. Wednesday, mostly cloudy with showers likely with a chance of thunderstorms. Highs in the lower 80s. Chance of rain 70%. Wednesday night, mostly cloudy with a chance of thunderstorms. A chance of showers. Lows in the upper 60s. Chance of rain 50%. Thursday, mostly cloudy in the morning, then becoming partly sunny. A 40% chance of showers and thunderstorms. Highs in the mid-80s. The forecast key messages for North and Central Texas. Unsettled weather will continue through the weekend into next week with several bouts of showers and thunderstorms across the region. The severe weather threat is low at this time. Flash flooding will be the main threat. The spotter information statement for North and Central Texas. Spotter activation is not expected at this time. The ultraviolet index forecast for May 22nd is 8, or very high. The current time is 6:56 a.m. Central Daylight Time. 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The following reports of weather temperature and wind were made at 6 a.m. DFW Airport, mostly cloudy, 69, dew point 66, relative humidity 90%, wind south at 5, pressure 29.84 inches and steady. Fort Worth Meacham, cloudy, 68, south at 3. Dallas Love Field, cloudy, 69, south at 3. Arlington, fog, 69, calm. Denton, cloudy, 67, calm. Mineral Wells, fog, 66, calm. Elsewhere around the region, Wichita Falls, cloudy, 66, southeast at 5. Abilene, cloudy, 64, southeast at 5. Waco, cloudy, 68, east at 3. Tyler, cloudy, 69, south at 8. Once again at 6 a.m., DFW Airport, mostly cloudy, 69, south at 5. Now let's check on your local forecast for the Dallas-Fort Worth Metroplex. Today, partly sunny. Highs in the mid-80s. South winds around 5 miles an hour. Tonight, mostly clear with a slight chance of showers and thunderstorms in the evening, then partly cloudy with showers likely with a chance of thunderstorms after midnight. Lows in the upper 60s. Southeast winds around 5 miles an hour. Chance of rain 70%. Saturday, partly sunny with a chance of thunderstorms. Showers likely in the morning, then a chance of showers in the afternoon. Highs in the lower 80s. Southeast winds 5 to 10 miles an hour. Chance of rain 70%. Saturday night, mostly cloudy. A chance of showers and thunderstorms in the evening, then a slight chance of showers and thunderstorms after midnight. Lows in the mid-60s. East winds 5 to 10 miles an hour. Chance of rain 40%. And now the extended forecast. Sunday, mostly cloudy in the morning, then becoming partly sunny. A 20% chance of showers and thunderstorms. Highs in the lower 80s. Northeast winds around 5 miles an hour. Sunday night, partly cloudy. Lows in the mid-60s. Memorial Day, mostly sunny. A 40% chance of showers and thunderstorms in the afternoon. Highs in the lower 80s. Monday night, mostly clear with a 20% chance of showers and thunderstorms. Lows in the upper 60s. Tuesday, mostly sunny. A slight chance of showers and thunderstorms in the morning, then a chance of showers and thunderstorms in the afternoon. Highs in the mid-80s. Chance of rain 30%. Tuesday night, partly cloudy in the evening, then becoming mostly cloudy. A chance of thunderstorms. A chance of showers in the evening, then showers likely after midnight. Lows in the upper 60s. Chance of rain 70%. Wednesday, mostly cloudy with showers likely with a chance of thunderstorms. Highs in the lower 80s.
chance of rain 70%. Wednesday night, mostly cloudy with a chance of thunderstorms. A chance of showers. Lows in the upper 60s. Chance of rain 50%. Thursday, mostly cloudy in the morning, then becoming partly sunny. A 40% chance of showers and thunderstorms. Highs in the mid-80s. The forecast key messages for North and Central Texas. Unsettled weather will continue through the weekend into next week with several bouts of showers and thunderstorms across the region. The severe weather threat is low at this time. Flash flooding will be the main threat. The spotter information statement for North and Central Texas. Spotter activation is not expected at this time. The ultraviolet index forecast for May 22nd is 8, or very high. The Dallas-Fort Worth climate summary for yesterday, May 21, 2026. Yesterday's high temperature was 76 degrees and the low 68 degrees. 0.02 inches of precipitation fell yesterday, which brings the monthly total to 1.93 inches. The total precipitation for the year now stands at 12.15 inches. There were no heating degree days yesterday and there were 7 cooling degree days yesterday. The normal high temperature for today is 86 degrees, and the normal low is 67. The record high for today is 99, which occurred in 2005, and the record low is 51, which occurred in 1931. Sunrise today is at 6:25 a.m. and sunset is at 8:25 p.m. The current time is 7:02 a.m. Central Daylight Time. 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The following reports of weather temperature and wind were made at 7 a.m. DFW Airport, cloudy, 69, dew point 66, relative humidity 90%, wind calm, pressure 29.85 inches and rising. Fort Worth Meacham, cloudy, 69, calm. Dallas Love Field, mostly cloudy, 70, south at 5. Arlington, fog, 69, calm. Denton, fog, 68, calm. Mineral Wells, fog, 66, south at 3. Elsewhere around the region, Wichita Falls, fog, 66, southeast at 5. Abilene, partly cloudy, 62, southeast at 8. Waco, cloudy, 69, south at 3. Tyler, fog, 69, south at 7. Once again at 7 a.m., DFW Airport, cloudy, 69, calm. The following reports of weather temperature and wind were made at 7 a.m. DFW Airport, cloudy, 69, dew point 66, relative humidity 90%, wind calm, pressure 29.85 inches and rising. Fort Worth Meacham, cloudy, 69, calm. Dallas Love Field, mostly cloudy, 70, south at 5. Arlington, fog, 69, calm. Denton, fog, 68, calm. Mineral Wells, fog, 66, south at 3. Elsewhere around the region, Wichita Falls, fog, 66, southeast at 5. Abilene, partly cloudy, 62, southeast at 8. Waco, cloudy, 69, east at 5. Tyler, fog, 69, south at 7. Once again at 7 a.m., DFW Airport, cloudy, 69, calm. Now let's check on your local forecast for the Dallas-Fort Worth Metroplex. Today, partly sunny. Highs in the mid-80s. South winds around 5 miles an hour. Tonight, mostly clear with a slight chance of showers and thunderstorms in the evening, then partly cloudy with showers likely with a chance of thunderstorms after midnight. Lows in the upper 60s. Southeast winds around 5 miles an hour. Chance of rain 70%. Saturday, partly sunny with a chance of thunderstorms. Showers likely in the morning, then a chance of showers in the afternoon. Highs in the lower 80s. Southeast winds 5 to 10 miles an hour. Chance of rain 70%. Saturday night, mostly cloudy.
a chance of showers and thunderstorms in the evening, then a slight chance of showers and thunderstorms after midnight. Lows in the mid-60s. East winds 5 to 10 miles an hour. Chance of rain 40%. And now the extended forecast. Sunday, mostly cloudy in the morning, then becoming partly sunny. A 20% chance of showers and thunderstorms. Highs in the lower 80s. Northeast winds around 5 miles an hour. Sunday night, partly cloudy. Lows in the mid-60s. Memorial Day, mostly sunny. A 40% chance of showers and thunderstorms in the afternoon. Highs in the lower 80s. Monday night, mostly clear with a 20% chance of showers and thunderstorms. Lows in the upper 60s. Tuesday, mostly sunny. A slight chance of showers and thunderstorms in the morning, then a chance of showers and thunderstorms in the afternoon. Highs in the mid-80s. Chance of rain 30%. Tuesday night, partly cloudy in the evening, then becoming mostly cloudy. A chance of thunderstorms. A chance of showers in the evening, then showers likely after midnight. Lows in the upper 60s. Chance of rain 70%. Wednesday, mostly cloudy with showers likely with a chance of thunderstorms. Highs in the lower 80s. Chance of rain 70%. Wednesday night, mostly cloudy with a chance of thunderstorms. A chance of showers. Lows in the upper 60s. Chance of rain 50%. Thursday, mostly cloudy in the morning, then becoming partly sunny. A 40% chance of showers and thunderstorms. Highs in the mid-80s. The forecast key messages for North and Central Texas. Unsettled weather will continue through the weekend into next week with several bouts of showers and thunderstorms across the region. The severe weather threat is low at this time. Flash flooding will be the main threat. The spotter information statement for North and Central Texas. Spotter activation is not expected at this time. The ultraviolet index forecast for May 22nd is 8, or very high. The Dallas-Fort Worth climate summary for yesterday, May 21, 2026. Yesterday's high temperature was 76 degrees and the low 68 degrees. 0.02 inches of precipitation fell yesterday, which brings the monthly total to 1.93 inches. The total precipitation for the year now stands at 12.15 inches. There were no heating degree days yesterday and there were 7 cooling degree days yesterday. The normal high temperature for today is 86 degrees, and the normal low is 67. The record high for today is 99, which occurred in 2005, and the record low is 51, which occurred in 1931. Sunrise today is at 6:25 a.m. and sunset is at 8:25 p.m. The current time is 7:08 a.m. Central Daylight Time. 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The following reports of weather temperature and wind were made at 7 a.m. DFW Airport, cloudy, 69, dew point 66, relative humidity 90%, wind calm, pressure 29.85 inches and rising. Fort Worth Meacham, cloudy, 69, calm. Dallas Love Field, mostly cloudy, 70, south at 5. Arlington, fog, 69, calm. Denton, fog, 68, calm. Mineral Wells, fog, 66, south at 3. Elsewhere around the region, Wichita Falls, fog, 66, southeast at 5. Abilene, partly cloudy, 62, southeast at 8. Waco, cloudy, 69, east at 5. Tyler, fog, 69, south at 7. Once again at 7 a.m., DFW Airport, cloudy, 69, calm. Now let's check on your local forecast for the Dallas-Fort Worth Metroplex. Today, partly sunny. Highs in the mid-80s. South winds around 5 miles an hour. Tonight, mostly clear with a slight chance of showers and thunderstorms in the evening, then partly cloudy with showers likely with a chance of thunderstorms after midnight.
lows in the upper 60s. Southeast winds around 5 miles an hour. Chance of rain 70%. Saturday, partly sunny with a chance of thunderstorms. Showers likely in the morning, then a chance of showers in the afternoon. Highs in the lower 80s. Southeast winds 5 to 10 miles an hour. Chance of rain 70%. Saturday night, mostly cloudy. A chance of showers and thunderstorms in the evening, then a slight chance of showers and thunderstorms after midnight. Lows in the mid-60s. East winds 5 to 10 miles an hour. Chance of rain 40%. And now the extended forecast. Sunday, mostly cloudy in the morning, then becoming partly sunny. A 20% chance of showers and thunderstorms. Highs in the lower 80s. Northeast winds around 5 miles an hour. Sunday night, partly cloudy. Lows in the mid-60s. Memorial Day, mostly sunny. A 40% chance of showers and thunderstorms in the afternoon. Highs in the lower 80s. Monday night, mostly clear with a 20% chance of showers and thunderstorms. Lows in the upper 60s. Tuesday, mostly sunny. A slight chance of showers and thunderstorms in the morning, then a chance of showers and thunderstorms in the afternoon. Highs in the mid-80s. Chance of rain 30%. Tuesday night, partly cloudy in the evening, then becoming mostly cloudy. A chance of thunderstorms. A chance of showers in the evening, then showers likely after midnight. Lows in the upper 60s. Chance of rain 70%. Wednesday, mostly cloudy with showers likely with a chance of thunderstorms. Highs in the lower 80s. Chance of rain 70%. Wednesday night, mostly cloudy with a chance of thunderstorms. A chance of showers. Lows in the upper 60s. Chance of rain 50%. Thursday, mostly cloudy in the morning, then becoming partly sunny. A 40% chance of showers and thunderstorms. Highs in the mid-80s. The forecast key messages for North and Central Texas. Unsettled weather will continue through the weekend into next week with several bouts of showers and thunderstorms across the region. The severe weather threat is low at this time. Flash flooding will be the main threat. The spotter information statement for North and Central Texas. Spotter activation is not expected at this time. The ultraviolet index forecast for May 22nd is 8, or very high. The Dallas-Fort Worth climate summary for yesterday, May 21, 2026. Yesterday's high temperature was 76 degrees and the low 68 degrees. 0.02 inches of precipitation fell yesterday, which brings the monthly total to 1.93 inches. The total precipitation for the year now stands at 12.15 inches. There were no heating degree days yesterday and there were 7 cooling degree days yesterday. The normal high temperature for today is 86 degrees, and the normal low is 67. The record high for today is 99, which occurred in 2005, and the record low is 51, which occurred in 1931. Sunrise today is at 6:25 a.m. and sunset is at 8:25 p.m. The current time is 7:14 a.m. Central Daylight Time. 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The following reports of weather temperature and wind were made at 7 a.m. DFW Airport, cloudy, 69, dew point 66, relative humidity 90%, wind calm, pressure 29.85 inches and rising. Fort Worth Meacham, cloudy, 69, calm. Dallas Love Field, mostly cloudy, 70, south at 5. Arlington, fog, 69, calm. Denton, fog, 68, calm. Mineral Wells, fog, 66, south at 3. Elsewhere around the region, Wichita Falls, fog, 66, southeast at 5. Abilene, partly cloudy, 62, southeast at 8. Waco, cloudy, 69, east at 5. Tyler, fog, 69, south at 7.
Once again at 7 a.m., DFW Airport, cloudy, 69, calm. Now let's check on your local forecast for the Dallas-Fort Worth Metroplex. Today, partly sunny. Highs in the mid-80s. South winds around 5 miles an hour. Tonight, mostly clear with a slight chance of showers and thunderstorms in the evening, then partly cloudy with showers likely with a chance of thunderstorms after midnight. Lows in the upper 60s. Southeast winds around 5 miles an hour. Chance of rain 70%. Saturday, partly sunny with a chance of thunderstorms. Showers likely in the morning, then a chance of showers in the afternoon. Highs in the lower 80s. Southeast winds 5 to 10 miles an hour. Chance of rain 70%. Saturday night, mostly cloudy. A chance of showers and thunderstorms in the evening, then a slight chance of showers and thunderstorms after midnight. Lows in the mid-60s. East winds 5 to 10 miles an hour. Chance of rain 40%. And now the extended forecast. Sunday, mostly cloudy in the morning, then becoming partly sunny. A 20% chance of showers and thunderstorms. Highs in the lower 80s. Northeast winds around 5 miles an hour. Sunday night, partly cloudy. Lows in the mid-60s. Memorial Day, mostly sunny. A 40% chance of showers and thunderstorms in the afternoon. Highs in the lower 80s. Monday night, mostly clear with a 20% chance of showers and thunderstorms. Lows in the upper 60s. Tuesday, mostly sunny. A slight chance of showers and thunderstorms in the morning, then a chance of showers and thunderstorms in the afternoon. Highs in the mid-80s. Chance of rain 30%. Tuesday night, partly cloudy in the evening, then becoming mostly cloudy. A chance of thunderstorms. A chance of showers in the evening, then showers likely after midnight. Lows in the upper 60s. Chance of rain 70%. Wednesday, mostly cloudy with showers likely with a chance of thunderstorms. Highs in the lower 80s. Chance of rain 70%. Wednesday night, mostly cloudy with a chance of thunderstorms. A chance of showers. Lows in the upper 60s. Chance of rain 50%. Thursday, mostly cloudy in the morning, then becoming partly sunny. A 40% chance of showers and thunderstorms. Highs in the mid-80s. The forecast key messages for North and Central Texas. Unsettled weather will continue through the weekend into next week with several bouts of showers and thunderstorms across the region. The severe weather threat is low at this time. Flash flooding will be the main threat. The spotter information statement for North and Central Texas. Spotter activation is not expected at this time. The ultraviolet index forecast for May 22nd is 8, or very high. The Dallas-Fort Worth climate summary for yesterday, May 21, 2026. Yesterday's high temperature was 76 degrees and the low 68 degrees. 0.02 inches of precipitation fell yesterday, which brings the monthly total to 1.93 inches. The total precipitation for the year now stands at 12.15 inches. There were no heating degree days yesterday and there were 7 cooling degree days yesterday. The normal high temperature for today is 86 degrees, and the normal low is 67. The record high for today is 99, which occurred in 2005, and the record low is 51, which occurred in 1931. Sunrise today is at 6:25 a.m. and sunset is at 8:25 p.m. The current time is 7:19 a.m. Central Daylight Time. 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The following reports of weather temperature and wind were made at 7 a.m. DFW Airport, cloudy, 69, dew point 66, relative humidity 90%, wind calm, pressure 5 inches and rising. Fort Worth Meacham, cloudy, 69, calm. Dallas Love Field, mostly cloudy, 70, south at 5.
Arlington, fog 69, calm. Denton, fog 68, calm. Mineral Wells, fog 66, south at 3. Elsewhere around the region, Wichita Falls, fog 66, southeast at 5. Abilene, partly cloudy, 62, southeast at 8. Waco, cloudy, 69, east at 5. Tyler, fog 69, south at 7. Once again at 7 a.m., DFW Airport, cloudy, 69, calm. Now let's check on your local forecast for the Dallas-Fort Worth Metroplex. Today, partly sunny. Highs in the mid-80s. South winds around 5 miles an hour. Tonight, mostly clear with a slight chance of showers and thunderstorms in the evening, then partly cloudy with showers likely with a chance of thunderstorms after midnight. Lows in the upper 60s. Southeast winds around 5 miles an hour. Chance of rain 70%. Saturday, partly sunny with a chance of thunderstorms. Showers likely in the morning, then a chance of showers in the afternoon. Highs in the lower 80s. Southeast winds 5 to 10 miles an hour. Chance of rain 70%. Saturday night, mostly cloudy. A chance of showers and thunderstorms in the evening, then a slight chance of showers and thunderstorms after midnight. Lows in the mid-60s. East winds 5 to 10 miles an hour. Chance of rain 40%. And now the extended forecast. Sunday, mostly cloudy in the morning, then becoming partly sunny. A 20% chance of showers and thunderstorms. Highs in the lower 80s. Northeast winds around 5 miles an hour. Sunday night, partly cloudy. Lows in the mid-60s. Memorial Day, mostly sunny. A 40% chance of showers and thunderstorms in the afternoon. Highs in the lower 80s. Monday night, mostly clear with a 20% chance of showers and thunderstorms. Lows in the upper 60s. Tuesday, mostly sunny. A slight chance of showers and thunderstorms in the morning, then a chance of showers and thunderstorms in the afternoon. Highs in the mid-80s. Chance of rain 30%. Tuesday night, partly cloudy in the evening, then becoming mostly cloudy. A chance of thunderstorms. A chance of showers in the evening, then showers likely after midnight. Lows in the upper 60s. Chance of rain 70%. Wednesday, mostly cloudy with showers likely with a chance of thunderstorms. Highs in the lower 80s. Chance of rain 70%. Wednesday night, mostly cloudy with a chance of thunderstorms. A chance of showers. Lows in the upper 60s. Chance of rain 50%. Thursday, mostly cloudy in the morning, then becoming partly sunny. A 40% chance of showers and thunderstorms. Highs in the mid-80s. The forecast key messages for North and Central Texas. Unsettled weather will continue through the weekend into next week with several bouts of showers and thunderstorms across the region. The severe weather threat is low at this time. Flash flooding will be the main threat. The spotter information statement for North and Central Texas. Spotter activation is not expected at this time. The ultraviolet index forecast for May 22nd is 8, or very high. The Dallas-Fort Worth climate summary for yesterday, May 21st, 2026. Yesterday's high temperature was 76 degrees and the low 68 degrees. 0.02 inches of precipitation fell yesterday, which brings the monthly total to 1.93 inches. The total precipitation for the year now stands at 12.15 inches. There were no heating degree days yesterday and there were 7 cooling degree days yesterday. The normal high temperature for today is 86 degrees, and the normal low is 67. The record high for today is 99, which occurred in 2005, and the record low is 51, which occurred in 1931. Sunrise today is at 6:25 a.m. and sunset is at 8:25 p.m. The current time is 7:25 a.m. Central Daylight Time. 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
serving the Dallas-Fort Worth listening area. The following reports of weather temperature and wind were made at 7 a.m. DFW Airport, cloudy, 69, dew point 66, relative humidity 90%, wind calm, pressure 29.85 inches and rising. Fort Worth Meacham, cloudy, 69, calm. Dallas Love Field, mostly cloudy, 70, south at 5. Arlington, fog 69, calm. Denton, fog 68, calm. Mineral Wells, fog 66, south at 3. Elsewhere around the region, Wichita Falls, fog 66, southeast at 5. Abilene, partly cloudy, 62, southeast at 8. Waco, cloudy, 69. Denton, fog 68, calm. Mineral Wells, fog 66, south at 3. Elsewhere around the region,

partly sunny. Highs in the mid-80s. South winds around 5 miles an hour. Tonight, mostly clear with a slight chance of showers and thunderstorms in the evening, then partly cloudy with showers likely with a chance of thunderstorms after midnight. Lows in the upper 60s. Southeast winds around 5 miles an hour. Chance of rain 70%. Saturday, partly sunny with a chance of thunderstorms. Showers likely in the morning, then a chance of showers in the afternoon. Highs in the lower 80s. Southeast winds 5 to 10 miles an hour. Chance of rain 70%. Saturday night, mostly cloudy. A chance of showers and thunderstorms in the evening, then a slight chance of showers and thunderstorms after midnight. Lows in the mid-60s. East winds 5 to 10 miles an hour. Chance of rain 40%. And now the extended forecast. Sunday, mostly cloudy in the morning, then becoming partly sunny. A 20% chance of showers and thunderstorms. Highs in the lower 80s. Northeast winds around 5 miles an hour. Sunday night, partly cloudy. Lows in the mid-60s. Memorial Day, mostly sunny. A 40% chance of showers and thunderstorms in the afternoon. Highs in the lower 80s. Monday night, mostly clear with a 20% chance of showers and thunderstorms. Lows in the upper 60s. Tuesday, mostly sunny. A slight chance of showers and thunderstorms in the morning, then a chance of showers and thunderstorms in the afternoon. Highs in the mid-80s. Chance of rain 30%. Tuesday night, partly cloudy in the evening, then becoming mostly cloudy. A chance of thunderstorms. A chance of showers in the evening, then showers likely after midnight. Lows in the upper 60s. Chance of rain 70%. Wednesday, mostly cloudy with showers likely with a chance of thunderstorms. Highs in the lower 80s. Chance of rain 70%. Wednesday night, mostly cloudy with a chance of thunderstorms. A chance of showers. Lows in the upper 60s. Chance of rain 50%. Thursday, mostly cloudy in the morning, then becoming partly sunny. A 40% chance of showers and thunderstorms. Highs in the mid-80s. The forecast key messages for North and Central Texas. Unsettled weather will continue through the weekend into next week with several bouts of showers and thunderstorms across the region. The severe weather threat is low at this time. Flash flooding will be the main threat. The spotter information statement for North and Central Texas. Spotter activation is not expected at this time. The ultraviolet index forecast for May 22nd is 8, or very high. The Dallas-Fort Worth climate summary for yesterday, May 21, 2026. Yesterday's high temperature was 76 degrees and the low 68 degrees. 0.02 inches of precipitation fell yesterday, which brings the monthly total to 1.93 inches. The total precipitation for the year now stands at 12.15 inches. There were no heating degree days yesterday and there were 7 cooling degree days yesterday. The normal high temperature for today is 86 degrees, and the normal low is 67. The record high for today is 99, which occurred in 2005, and the record low is 51, which occurred in 1931. Sunrise today is at 6:25 a.m. and sunset is at 8:25 p.m. The current time is 7:30 a.m. Central Daylight Time. 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The following reports of weather temperature and wind were made at 7 a.m. DFW Airport, cloudy, 69, dew point 66, relative humidity 90%, wind calm, pressure 29.85 inches and rising. Fort Worth Meacham, cloudy, 69, calm. Dallas Love Field, mostly cloudy, 70, south at 5. Arlington, fog, 69, calm. Denton, fog, 68, calm. Mineral Wells, fog, 66, south at 3. Elsewhere around the region, Wichita Falls,

fog, 66, southeast at 5. Abilene, partly cloudy, 62, southeast at 8. Waco, cloudy, 69, east at 5. Tyler, fog, 69, south at 7. Once again at 7 a.m., DFW Airport, cloudy, 69, calm. Now let's check on your local forecast for the Dallas-Fort Worth Metroplex. Today, partly sunny. Highs in the mid-80s. South winds around 5 miles an hour. Tonight, mostly clear with a slight chance of showers and thunderstorms in the evening, then partly cloudy with showers likely with a chance of thunderstorms after midnight. Lows in the upper 60s. Southeast winds around 5 miles an hour. Chance of rain 70%. Saturday, partly sunny with a chance of thunderstorms. Showers likely in the morning, then a chance of showers in the afternoon. Highs in the lower 80s. Southeast winds 5 to 10 miles an hour. Chance of rain 70%. Saturday night, mostly cloudy. A chance of showers and thunderstorms in the evening, then a slight chance of showers and thunderstorms after midnight. Lows in the mid-60s. East winds 5 to 10 miles an hour. Chance of rain 40%. And now the extended forecast. Sunday, mostly cloudy in the morning, then becoming partly sunny. A 20% chance of showers and thunderstorms. Highs in the lower 80s. Northeast winds around 5 miles an hour. Sunday night, partly cloudy. Lows in the mid-60s. Memorial Day, mostly sunny. A 40% chance of showers and thunderstorms in the afternoon. Highs in the lower 80s. Monday night, mostly clear with a 20% chance of showers and thunderstorms. Lows in the upper 60s. Tuesday, mostly sunny. A slight chance of showers and thunderstorms in the morning, then a chance of showers and thunderstorms in the afternoon. Highs in the mid-80s. Chance of rain 30%. Tuesday night, partly cloudy in the evening, then becoming mostly cloudy. A chance of thunderstorms. A chance of showers in the evening, then showers likely after midnight. Lows in the upper 60s. Chance of rain 70%. Wednesday, mostly cloudy with showers likely with a chance of thunderstorms. Highs in the lower 80s. Chance of rain 70%. Wednesday night, mostly cloudy with a chance of thunderstorms. A chance of showers. Lows in the upper 60s. Chance of rain 50%. Thursday, mostly cloudy in the morning, then becoming partly sunny. A 40% chance of showers and thunderstorms. Highs in the mid-80s. The forecast key messages for North and Central Texas. Unsettled weather will continue through the weekend into next week with several bouts of showers and thunderstorms across the region. The severe weather threat is low at this time. Flash flooding will be the main threat. The spotter information statement for North and Central Texas. Spotter activation is not expected at this time. The ultraviolet index forecast for May 22nd is 8, or very high. The Dallas-Fort Worth climate summary for yesterday, May 21st, 2026. Yesterday's high temperature was 76 degrees and the low 68 degrees. 0.02 inches of precipitation fell yesterday, which brings the monthly total to 1.93 inches. The total precipitation for the year now stands at 12.15 inches. There were no heating degree days yesterday and there were 7 cooling degree days yesterday. The normal high temperature for today is 86 degrees, and the normal low is 67. The record high for today is 99, which occurred in 2005, and the record low is 51, which occurred in 1931. Sunrise today is at 6:25 a.m. and sunset is at 8:25 p.m. The current time is 7:36 a.m. Central Daylight Time. 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The following reports of weather temperature and wind were made at 7 a.m. D.
DFW Airport, cloudy, 69, dew point 66, relative humidity 90%, wind calm, pressure 29.85 inches and rising. Fort Worth Meacham, cloudy, 69, calm. Dallas Love Field, mostly cloudy, 70, south at 5. Arlington, fog 69, calm. Denton, fog 68, calm. Mineral Wells, fog 66, south at 3. Elsewhere around the region, Wichita Falls, fog 66, southeast at 5. Abilene, partly cloudy, 62, southeast at 8. Waco, cloudy, 69, east at 5. Tyler, fog 69, south at 7. Once again at 7 a.m., DFW Airport, cloudy, 69, calm. Now let's check on your local forecast for the Dallas-Fort Worth Metroplex. Today, partly sunny. Highs in the mid-80s. South winds around 5 miles an hour. Tonight, mostly clear with a slight chance of showers and thunderstorms in the evening, then partly cloudy with showers likely with a chance of thunderstorms after midnight. Lows in the upper 60s. Southeast winds around 5 miles an hour. Chance of rain 70%. Saturday, partly sunny with a chance of thunderstorms. Showers likely in the morning, then a chance of showers in the afternoon. Highs in the lower 80s. Southeast winds 5 to 10 miles an hour. Chance of rain 70%. Saturday night, mostly cloudy. A chance of showers and thunderstorms in the evening, then a slight chance of showers and thunderstorms after midnight. Lows in the mid-60s. East winds 5 to 10 miles an hour. Chance of rain 40%. And now the extended forecast. Sunday, mostly cloudy in the morning, then becoming partly sunny. A 20% chance of showers and thunderstorms. Highs in the lower 80s. Northeast winds around 5 miles an hour. Sunday night, partly cloudy. Lows in the mid-60s. Memorial Day, mostly sunny. A 40% chance of showers and thunderstorms in the afternoon. Highs in the lower 80s. Monday night, mostly clear with a 20% chance of showers and thunderstorms. Lows in the upper 60s. Tuesday, mostly sunny. A slight chance of showers and thunderstorms in the morning, then a chance of showers and thunderstorms in the afternoon. Highs in the mid-80s. Chance of rain 30%. Tuesday night, partly cloudy in the evening, then becoming mostly cloudy. A chance of thunderstorms. A chance of showers in the evening, then showers likely after midnight. Lows in the upper 60s. Chance of rain 70%. Wednesday, mostly cloudy with showers likely with a chance of thunderstorms. Highs in the lower 80s. Chance of rain 70%. Wednesday night, mostly cloudy with a chance of thunderstorms. A chance of showers. Lows in the upper 60s. Chance of rain 50%. Thursday, mostly cloudy in the morning, then becoming partly sunny. A 40% chance of showers and thunderstorms. Highs in the mid-80s. The forecast key messages for North and Central Texas. Unsettled weather will continue through the weekend into next week with several bouts of showers and thunderstorms across the region. The severe weather threat is low at this time. Flash flooding will be the main threat. The spotter information statement for North and Central Texas. Spotter activation is not expected at this time. The ultraviolet index forecast for May 22nd is 8, or very high. The Dallas-Fort Worth climate summary for yesterday, May 21st, 2026. Yesterday's high temperature was 76 degrees and the low 68 degrees. 0.02 inches of precipitation fell yesterday, which brings the monthly total to 1.93 inches. The total precipitation for the year now stands at 12.15 inches. There were no heating degree days yesterday and there were 7 cooling degree days yesterday. The normal high temperature for today is 86 degrees, and the normal low is 67. The record high for today is 99, which occurred in 2005, and the record low is 51, which occurred in 1931.
Sunrise today is at 6:25 a.m. and sunset is at 8:25 p.m. The current time is 7:41 a.m. Central Daylight Time. 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The following reports of weather temperature and wind were made at 7 a.m. DFW Airport, cloudy, 69, dew point 66, relative humidity 90%, wind calm, pressure 29.85 inches and rising. Fort Worth Meacham, cloudy, 69, calm. Dallas Love Field, mostly cloudy, 70, south at 5. Arlington, fog 69, calm. Denton, fog 68, calm. Mineral Wells, fog 66, south at 3. Elsewhere around the region, Wichita Falls, fog 66, southeast at 5. Abilene, partly cloudy, 62, southeast at 8. Waco, cloudy, 69, east at 5. Tyler, fog 69, south at 7. Once again at 7 a.m., DFW Airport, cloudy, 69, calm. Now let's check on your local forecast for the Dallas-Fort Worth Metroplex. Today, partly sunny. Highs in the mid-80s. South winds around 5 miles an hour. Tonight, mostly clear with a slight chance of showers and thunderstorms in the evening, then partly cloudy with showers likely with a chance of thunderstorms after midnight. Lows in the upper 60s. Southeast winds around 5 miles an hour. Chance of rain 70%. Saturday, partly sunny with a chance of thunderstorms. Showers likely in the morning, then a chance of showers in the afternoon. Highs in the lower 80s. Southeast winds 5 to 10 miles an hour. Chance of rain 70%. Saturday night, mostly cloudy. A chance of showers and thunderstorms in the evening, then a slight chance of showers and thunderstorms after midnight. Lows in the mid-60s. East winds 5 to 10 miles an hour. Chance of rain 40%. And now the extended forecast. Sunday, mostly cloudy in the morning, then becoming partly sunny. A 20% chance of showers and thunderstorms. Highs in the lower 80s. Northeast winds around 5 miles an hour. Sunday night, partly cloudy. Lows in the mid-60s. Memorial Day, mostly sunny. A 40% chance of showers and thunderstorms in the afternoon. Highs in the lower 80s. Monday night, mostly clear with a 20% chance of showers and thunderstorms. Lows in the upper 60s. Tuesday, mostly sunny. A slight chance of showers and thunderstorms in the morning, then a chance of showers and thunderstorms in the afternoon. Highs in the mid-80s. Chance of rain 30%. Tuesday night, partly cloudy in the evening, then becoming mostly cloudy. A chance of thunderstorms. A chance of showers in the evening, then showers likely after midnight. Lows in the upper 60s. Chance of rain 70%. Wednesday, mostly cloudy with showers likely with a chance of thunderstorms. Highs in the lower 80s. Chance of rain 70%. Wednesday night, mostly cloudy with a chance of thunderstorms. A chance of showers. Lows in the upper 60s. Chance of rain 50%. Thursday, mostly cloudy in the morning, then becoming partly sunny. A 40% chance of showers and thunderstorms. Highs in the mid-80s. The forecast key messages for North and Central Texas. Unsettled weather will continue through the weekend into next week with several bouts of showers and thunderstorms across the region. The severe weather threat is low at this time. Flash flooding will be the main threat. The spotter information statement for North and Central Texas. Spotter activation is not expected at this time. The ultraviolet index forecast for May 22nd is 8, or very high. The Dallas-Fort Worth climate summary for yesterday, May 21st, 2026. Yesterday's high temperature was 76 degrees and the low 68 degrees.
0.02 inches of precipitation fell yesterday, which brings the monthly total to 1.93 inches. The total precipitation for the year now stands at 12.15 inches. There were no heating degree days yesterday and there were 7 cooling degree days yesterday. The normal high temperature for today is 86 degrees, and the normal low is 67. The record high for today is 99, which occurred in 2005, and the record low is 51, which occurred in 1931. Sunrise today is at 6:25 a.m. and sunset is at 8:25 p.m. The current time is 7:47 a.m. Central Daylight Time. 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The following reports of weather temperature and wind were made at 7 a.m. DFW Airport, cloudy, 69, dew point 66, relative humidity 90%, wind calm, pressure 29.85 inches and rising. Fort Worth Meacham, cloudy, 69, calm. Dallas Love Field, mostly cloudy, 70, south at 5. Arlington, fog 69, calm. Denton, fog 68, calm. Mineral Wells, fog 66, south at 3. Elsewhere around the region, Wichita Falls, fog 66, southeast at 5. Abilene, partly cloudy, 62, southeast at 8. Waco, cloudy, 69, east at 5. Tyler, fog 69, south at 7. Once again at 7 a.m., DFW Airport, cloudy, 69, calm. Now let's check on your local forecast for the Dallas-Fort Worth Metroplex. Today, partly sunny. Highs in the mid-80s. South winds around 5 miles an hour. Tonight, mostly clear with a slight chance of showers and thunderstorms in the evening, then partly cloudy with showers likely with a chance of thunderstorms after midnight. Lows in the upper 60s. Southeast winds around 5 miles an hour. Chance of rain 70%. Saturday, partly sunny with a chance of thunderstorms. Showers likely in the morning, then a chance of showers in the afternoon. Highs in the lower 80s. Southeast winds 5 to 10 miles an hour. Chance of rain 70%. Saturday night, mostly cloudy. A chance of showers and thunderstorms in the evening, then a slight chance of showers and thunderstorms after midnight. Lows in the mid-60s. East winds 5 to 10 miles an hour. Chance of rain 40%. And now the extended forecast. Sunday, mostly cloudy in the morning, then becoming partly sunny. A 20% chance of showers and thunderstorms. Highs in the lower 80s. Northeast winds around 5 miles an hour. Sunday night, partly cloudy. Lows in the mid-60s. Memorial Day, mostly sunny. A 40% chance of showers and thunderstorms in the afternoon. Highs in the lower 80s. Monday night, mostly clear with a 20% chance of showers and thunderstorms. Lows in the upper 60s. Tuesday, mostly sunny. A slight chance of showers and thunderstorms in the morning, then a chance of showers and thunderstorms in the afternoon. Highs in the mid-80s. Chance of rain 30%. Tuesday night, partly cloudy in the evening, then becoming mostly cloudy. A chance of thunderstorms. A chance of showers in the evening, then showers likely after midnight. Lows in the upper 60s. Chance of rain 70%. Wednesday, mostly cloudy with showers likely with a chance of thunderstorms. Highs in the lower 80s. Chance of rain 70%. Wednesday night, mostly cloudy with a chance of thunderstorms. A chance of showers. Lows in the upper 60s. Chance of rain 50%. Thursday, mostly cloudy in the morning, then becoming partly sunny. A 40% chance of showers and thunderstorms. Highs in the mid-80s. The forecast key messages for North and Central Texas. Unsettled weather will continue through the weekend into next week with several bouts of showers and thunderstorms across the region. The severe weather threat is low at this time.
flash flooding will be the main threat. The spotter information statement for North and Central Texas. Spotter activation is not expected at this time. The ultraviolet index forecast for May 22nd is 8, or very high. The Dallas-Fort Worth climate summary for yesterday, May 21, 2026. Yesterday's high temperature was 76 degrees and the low 68 degrees. 0.02 inches of precipitation fell yesterday, which brings the monthly total to 1.93 inches. The total precipitation for the year now stands at 12.15 inches. There were no heating degree days yesterday and there were 7 cooling degree days yesterday. The normal high temperature for today is 86 degrees, and the normal low is 67. The record high for today is 99, which occurred in 2005, and the record low is 51, which occurred in 1931. Sunrise today is at 6:25 a.m. and sunset is at 8:25 p.m. The current time is 7:52 a.m. Central Daylight Time. 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The following reports of weather temperature and wind were made at 7 a.m. DFW Airport, cloudy, 69, dew point 66, relative humidity 90%, wind calm, pressure 29.85 inches and rising. Fort Worth Meacham, cloudy, 69, calm. Dallas Love Field, mostly cloudy, 70, south at 5. Arlington, fog, 69, calm. Denton, fog, 68, calm. Mineral Wells, fog, 66, south at 3. Elsewhere around the region, Wichita Falls, fog, 66, southeast at 5. Abilene, partly cloudy, 62, southeast at 8. Waco, cloudy, 69, east at 5. Tyler, fog, 69, south at 7. Once again at 7 a.m., DFW Airport, cloudy, 69, calm. Now let's check on your local forecast for the Dallas-Fort Worth Metroplex. Today, partly sunny. Highs in the mid-80s. South winds around 5 miles an hour. Tonight, mostly clear with a slight chance of showers and thunderstorms in the evening, then partly cloudy with showers likely with a chance of thunderstorms after midnight. Lows in the upper 60s. Southeast winds around 5 miles an hour. Chance of rain 70%. Saturday, partly sunny with a chance of thunderstorms. Showers likely in the morning, then a chance of showers in the afternoon. Highs in the lower 80s. Southeast winds 5 to 10 miles an hour. Chance of rain 70%. Saturday night, mostly cloudy. A chance of showers and thunderstorms in the evening, then a slight chance of showers and thunderstorms after midnight. Lows in the mid-60s. East winds 5 to 10 miles an hour. Chance of rain 40%. And now the extended forecast. Sunday, mostly cloudy in the morning, then becoming partly sunny. A 20% chance of showers and thunderstorms. Highs in the lower 80s. Northeast winds around 5 miles an hour. Sunday night, partly cloudy. Lows in the mid-60s. Memorial Day, mostly sunny. A 40% chance of showers and thunderstorms in the afternoon. Highs in the lower 80s. Monday night, mostly clear with a 20% chance of showers and thunderstorms. Lows in the upper 60s. Tuesday, mostly sunny. A slight chance of showers and thunderstorms in the morning, then a chance of showers and thunderstorms in the afternoon. Highs in the mid-80s. Chance of rain 30%. Tuesday night, partly cloudy in the evening, then becoming mostly cloudy. A chance of thunderstorms. A chance of showers in the evening, then showers likely after midnight. Lows in the upper 60s. Chance of rain 70%. Wednesday, mostly cloudy with showers likely with a chance of thunderstorms. Highs in the lower 80s. Chance of rain 70%. Wednesday night, mostly cloudy with a chance of thunderstorms. A chance of showers. Lows in the upper 60s.
chance of rain 50%. Thursday, mostly cloudy in the morning, then becoming partly sunny. A 40% chance of showers and thunderstorms. Highs in the mid-80s. The forecast key messages for North and Central Texas. Unsettled weather will continue through the weekend into next week with several bouts of showers and thunderstorms across the region. The severe weather threat is low at this time. Flash flooding will be the main threat. The spotter information statement for North and Central Texas. Spotter activation is not expected at this time. The ultraviolet index forecast for May 22nd is 8, or very high. The Dallas-Fort Worth climate summary for yesterday, May 21, 2026. Yesterday's high temperature was 76 degrees and the low 68 degrees. 0.02 inches of precipitation fell yesterday, which brings the monthly total to 1.93 inches. The total precipitation for the year now stands at 12.15 inches. There were no heating degree days yesterday and there were 7 cooling degree days yesterday. The normal high temperature for today is 86 degrees, and the normal low is 67. The record high for today is 99, which occurred in 2005, and the record low is 51, which occurred in 1931. Sunrise today is at 6:25 a.m. and sunset is at 8:25 p.m. The current time is 7:58 a.m. Central Daylight Time. 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The following reports of weather temperature and wind were made at 7 a.m. DFW Airport, cloudy, 69, dew point 66, relative humidity 90%, wind calm, pressure 29.85 inches and rising. Fort Worth Meacham, cloudy, 69, calm. Dallas Love Field, mostly cloudy, 70, south at 5. Arlington, fog, 69, calm. Denton, fog, 68, calm. Mineral Wells, fog, 66, south at 3. Elsewhere around the region, Wichita Falls, fog, 66, southeast at 5. Abilene, partly cloudy, 62, southeast at 8. Waco, cloudy, 69, east at 5. Tyler, fog, 69, south at 7. Once again at 7 a.m., DFW Airport, cloudy, 69, calm. Now let's check on your local forecast for the Dallas-Fort Worth Metroplex. Today, partly sunny. Highs in the mid-80s. South winds around 5 miles an hour. Tonight, mostly clear with a slight chance of showers and thunderstorms in the evening, then partly cloudy with showers likely with a chance of thunderstorms after midnight. Lows in the upper 60s. Southeast winds around 5 miles an hour. Chance of rain 70%. Saturday, partly sunny with a chance of thunderstorms. Showers likely in the morning, then a chance of showers in the afternoon. Highs in the lower 80s. Southeast winds 5 to 10 miles an hour. Chance of rain 70%. Saturday night, mostly cloudy. A chance of showers and thunderstorms in the evening, then a slight chance of showers and thunderstorms after midnight. Lows in the mid-60s. East winds 5 to 10 miles an hour. Chance of rain 40%. And now the extended forecast. Sunday, mostly cloudy in the morning, then becoming partly sunny. A 20% chance of showers and thunderstorms. Highs in the lower 80s. Northeast winds around 5 miles an hour. Sunday night, partly cloudy. Lows in the mid-60s. Memorial Day, mostly sunny. A 40% chance of showers and thunderstorms in the afternoon. Highs in the lower 80s. Monday night, mostly clear with a 20% chance of showers and thunderstorms. Lows in the upper 60s. Tuesday, mostly sunny. A slight chance of showers and thunderstorms in the morning, then a chance of showers and thunderstorms in the afternoon. Highs in the mid-80s. Chance of rain 30%. Tuesday night, partly cloudy in the evening, then becoming mostly cloudy. A chance of thunderstorms.
a chance of showers in the evening, then showers likely after midnight. Lows in the upper 60s. Chance of rain 70%. Wednesday, mostly cloudy with showers likely with a chance of thunderstorms. Highs in the lower 80s. Chance of rain 70%. Wednesday night, mostly cloudy with a chance of thunderstorms. A chance of showers. Lows in the upper 60s. Chance of rain 50%. Thursday, mostly cloudy in the morning, then becoming partly sunny. A 40% chance of showers and thunderstorms. Highs in the mid-80s. The forecast key messages for North and Central Texas. Unsettled weather will continue through the weekend into next week with several bouts of showers and thunderstorms across the region. The severe weather threat is low at this time. Flash flooding will be the main threat. The spotter information statement for North and Central Texas. Spotter activation is not expected at this time. The ultraviolet index forecast for May 22nd is 8, or very high. The Dallas-Fort Worth climate summary for yesterday, May 21, 2026. Yesterday's high temperature was 76 degrees and the low 68 degrees. 0.02 inches of precipitation fell yesterday, which brings the monthly total to 1.93 inches. The total precipitation for the year now stands at 12.15 inches. There were no heating degree days yesterday and there were 7 cooling degree days yesterday. The normal high temperature for today is 86 degrees, and the normal low is 67. The record high for today is 99, which occurred in 2005, and the record low is 51, which occurred in 1931. Sunrise today is at 6:25 a.m. and sunset is at 8:25 p.m. The current time is 8:03 a.m. Central Daylight Time. 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The following reports of weather temperature and wind were made at 8 a.m. DFW Airport, cloudy, 70, dew point 66, relative humidity 87%, wind south at 3, pressure 29.86 inches and rising. Fort Worth Meacham, cloudy, 70, calm. Dallas Love Field, partly sunny, 70, south at 6. Arlington, fog, 70, south at 6. Mineral Wells, fog, 67, southeast at 5. Elsewhere around the region, Wichita Falls, mostly sunny, 67, south at 6. Abilene, mostly sunny, 63, southeast at 5. Waco, partly sunny, 70, east at 3. Tyler, cloudy, 70, south at 7. Once again at 8 a.m., DFW Airport, cloudy, 70, south at 3. Now let's check on your local forecast for the Dallas-Fort Worth Metroplex. Today, partly sunny. Highs in the mid-80s. South winds around 5 miles an hour. Tonight, mostly clear with a slight chance of showers and thunderstorms in the evening, then partly cloudy with showers likely with a chance of thunderstorms after midnight. Lows in the upper 60s. Southeast winds around 5 miles an hour. Chance of rain 70%. Saturday, partly sunny with a chance of thunderstorms. Showers likely in the morning, then a chance of showers in the afternoon. Highs in the lower 80s. Southeast winds 5 to 10 miles an hour. Chance of rain 70%. Saturday night, mostly cloudy. A chance of showers and thunderstorms in the evening, then a slight chance of showers and thunderstorms after midnight. Lows in the mid-60s. East winds 5 to 10 miles an hour. Chance of rain 40%. And now the extended forecast. Sunday, mostly cloudy in the morning, then becoming partly sunny. A 20% chance of showers and thunderstorms. Highs in the lower 80s. Northeast winds around 5 miles an hour. Sunday night, partly cloudy. Lows in the mid-60s. Memorial Day, mostly sunny. A 40% chance of showers and thunderstorms in the afternoon. Highs in the lower 80s.
Monday night, mostly clear with a 20% chance of showers and thunderstorms. Lows in the upper 60s. Tuesday, mostly sunny. A slight chance of showers and thunderstorms in the morning, then a chance of showers and thunderstorms in the afternoon. Highs in the mid-80s. Chance of rain 30%. Tuesday night, partly cloudy in the evening, then becoming mostly cloudy. A chance of thunderstorms. A chance of showers in the evening, then showers likely at midnight. Lows in the upper 60s. Chance of rain 70%. Wednesday, mostly cloudy with showers likely with a chance of thunderstorms. Highs in the lower 80s. Chance of rain 70%. Wednesday night, mostly cloudy with a chance of thunderstorms. A chance of showers. Lows in the upper 60s. Chance of rain 50%. Thursday, mostly cloudy in the morning, then becoming partly sunny. A 40% chance of showers and thunderstorms. Highs in the mid-80s. The forecast key messages for North and Central Texas. Unsettled weather will continue through the weekend into next week with several bouts of showers and thunderstorms across the region. The severe weather threat is low at this time. Flash flooding will be the main threat. The spotter information statement for North and Central Texas. Spotter activation is not expected at this time. The ultraviolet index forecast for May 22nd is 8, or very high. The Dallas-Fort Worth climate summary for yesterday, May 21, 2026. Yesterday's high temperature was 76 degrees and the low 68 degrees. 0.02 inches of precipitation fell yesterday, which brings the monthly total to 1.93 inches. The total precipitation for the year now stands at 12.15 inches. There were no heating degree days yesterday and there were 7 cooling degree days yesterday. The normal high temperature for today is 86 degrees, and the normal low is 67. The record high for today is 99, which occurred in 2005, and the record low is 51, which occurred in 1931. Sunrise today is at 6:25 a.m. and sunset is at 8:25 p.m. The current time is 8:09 a.m. Central Daylight Time. 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The following reports of weather temperature and wind were made at 8 a.m. DFW Airport, cloudy, 70, dew point 66, relative humidity 87%, wind south at 3, pressure 29.86 inches and rising. Fort Worth Meacham, cloudy, 70, calm. Dallas Love Field, partly sunny, 70, south at 6. Arlington, fog, 70, south at 6. Mineral Wells, fog, 67, southeast at 5. Elsewhere around the region, Wichita Falls, mostly sunny, 67, south at 6. Abilene, mostly sunny, 63, southeast at 5. Waco, partly sunny, 70, east at 3. Tyler, cloudy, 70, south at 7. Once again at 8 a.m., DFW Airport, cloudy, 70, south at 3. Now let's check on your local forecast for the Dallas-Fort Worth Metroplex. Today, partly sunny. Highs in the mid-80s. South winds around 5 miles an hour. Tonight, mostly clear with a slight chance of showers and thunderstorms in the evening, then partly cloudy with showers likely with a chance of thunderstorms after midnight. Lows in the upper 60s. Southeast winds around 5 miles an hour. Chance of rain 70%. Saturday, partly sunny with a chance of thunderstorms. Showers likely in the morning, then a chance of showers in the afternoon. Highs in the lower 80s. Southeast winds 5 to 10 miles an hour. Chance of rain 70%. Saturday night, mostly cloudy. A chance of showers and thunderstorms in the evening, then a slight chance of showers and thunderstorms after midnight. Lows in the mid-60s. East winds 5 to 10 miles an hour. Chance of rain 40%. And now the extended forecast. Sunday,
mostly cloudy in the morning, then becoming partly sunny. A 20% chance of showers and thunderstorms. Highs in the lower 80s. Northeast winds around 5 miles an hour. Sunday night, partly cloudy. Lows in the mid-60s. Memorial Day, mostly sunny. A 40% chance of showers and thunderstorms in the afternoon. Highs in the lower 80s. Monday night, mostly clear with a 20% chance of showers and thunderstorms. Lows in the upper 60s. Tuesday, mostly sunny. A slight chance of showers and thunderstorms in the morning, then a chance of showers and thunderstorms in the afternoon. Highs in the mid-80s. Chance of rain 30%. Tuesday night, partly cloudy in the evening, then becoming mostly cloudy. A chance of thunderstorms. A chance of showers in the evening, then showers likely after midnight. Lows in the upper 60s. Chance of rain 70%. Wednesday, mostly cloudy with showers likely with a chance of thunderstorms. Highs in the lower 80s. Chance of rain 70%. Wednesday night, mostly cloudy with a chance of thunderstorms. A chance of showers. Lows in the upper 60s. Chance of rain 50%. Thursday, mostly cloudy in the morning, then becoming partly sunny. A 40% chance of showers and thunderstorms. Highs in the mid-80s. The forecast key messages for North and Central Texas. Unsettled weather will continue through the weekend into next week with several bouts of showers and thunderstorms across the region. The severe weather threat is low at this time. Flash flooding will be the main threat. The spotter information statement for North and Central Texas. Spotter activation is not expected at this time. The ultraviolet index forecast for May 22nd is 8, or very high. The Dallas-Fort Worth climate summary for yesterday, May 21, 2026. Yesterday's high temperature was 76 degrees and the low 68 degrees. 0.02 inches of precipitation fell yesterday, which brings the monthly total to 1.93 inches. The total precipitation for the year now stands at 12.15 inches. There were no heating degree days yesterday and there were 7 cooling degree days yesterday. The normal high temperature for today is 86 degrees, and the normal low is 67. The record high for today is 99, which occurred in 2005, and the record low is 51, which occurred in 1931. Sunrise today is at 6:25 a.m. and sunset is at 8:25 p.m. The current time is 8:14 a.m. Central Daylight Time. 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The following reports of weather temperature and wind were made at 8 a.m. DFW Airport, cloudy, 70, dew point 66, relative humidity 87%, wind south at 3, pressure 29.86 inches and rising. Fort Worth Meacham, cloudy, 70, calm. Dallas Love Field, partly sunny, 70, south at 6. Arlington, fog, 70, south at 6. Mineral Wells, fog, 67, southeast at 5. Elsewhere around the region, Wichita Falls, mostly sunny, 67, south at 6. Abilene, mostly sunny, 63, southeast at 5. Waco, partly sunny, 70, east at 3. Tyler, cloudy, 70, south at 7. Once again at 8 a.m., DFW Airport, cloudy, 70, south at 3. Now let's check on your local forecast for the Dallas-Fort Worth Metroplex. Today, partly sunny. Highs in the mid-80s. South winds around 5 miles an hour. Tonight, mostly clear with a slight chance of showers and thunderstorms in the evening, then partly cloudy with showers likely with a chance of thunderstorms after midnight. Lows in the upper 60s. Southeast winds around 5 miles an hour. Chance of rain 70%. Saturday, partly sunny with a chance of thunderstorms. Showers likely in the morning, then a chance of showers in the afternoon. Highs in the lower 80s.
Southeast winds 5 to 10 miles an hour. Chance of rain 70%. Saturday night, mostly cloudy. A chance of showers and thunderstorms in the evening, then a slight chance of showers and thunderstorms after midnight. Lows in the mid-60s. East winds 5 to 10 miles an hour. Chance of rain 40%. And now the extended forecast. Sunday, mostly cloudy in the morning, then becoming partly sunny. A 20% chance of showers and thunderstorms. Highs in the lower 80s. Northeast winds around 5 miles an hour. Sunday night, partly cloudy. Lows in the mid-60s. Memorial Day, mostly sunny. A 40% chance of showers and thunderstorms in the afternoon. Highs in the lower 80s. Monday night, mostly clear with a 20% chance of showers and thunderstorms. Lows in the upper 60s. Tuesday, mostly sunny. A slight chance of showers and thunderstorms in the morning, then a chance of showers and thunderstorms in the afternoon. Highs in the mid-80s. Chance of rain 30%. Tuesday night, partly cloudy in the evening, then becoming mostly cloudy. A chance of thunderstorms. A chance of showers in the evening, then showers likely after midnight. Lows in the upper 60s. Chance of rain 70%. Wednesday, mostly cloudy with showers likely with a chance of thunderstorms. Highs in the lower 80s. Chance of rain 70%. Wednesday night, mostly cloudy with a chance of thunderstorms. A chance of showers. Lows in the upper 60s. Chance of rain 50%. Thursday, mostly cloudy in the morning, then becoming partly sunny. A 40% chance of showers and thunderstorms. Highs in the mid-80s. The forecast key messages for North and Central Texas. Unsettled weather will continue through the weekend into next week with several bouts of showers and thunderstorms across the region. The severe weather threat is low at this time. Flash flooding will be the main threat. The spotter information statement for North and Central Texas. Spotter activation is not expected at this time. The ultraviolet index forecast for May 22nd is 8, or very high. The Dallas-Fort Worth climate summary for yesterday, May 21, 2026. Yesterday's high temperature was 76 degrees and the low 68 degrees. 0.02 inches of precipitation fell yesterday, which brings the monthly total to 1.93 inches. The total precipitation for the year now stands at 12.15 inches. There were no heating degree days yesterday and there were 7 cooling degree days yesterday. The normal high temperature for today is 86 degrees, and the normal low is 67. The record high for today is 99, which occurred in 2005, and the record low is 51, which occurred in 1931. Sunrise today is at 6:25 a.m. and sunset is at 8:25 p.m. The current time is 8:19 a.m. Central Daylight Time. 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The following reports of weather temperature and wind were made at 8 a.m. DFW Airport, cloudy, 70, dew point 66, relative humidity 87%, wind south at 3, pressure 29.86 inches and rising. Fort Worth Meacham, cloudy, 70, calm. Dallas Love Field, partly sunny, 70, south at 6. Arlington, fog, 70, south at 6. Mineral Wells, fog, 67, southeast at 5. Elsewhere around the region, Wichita Falls, mostly sunny, 67, south at 6. Abilene, mostly sunny, 63, southeast at 5. Waco, partly sunny, 70, east at 3. Tyler, cloudy, 70, south at 7. Once again at 8 a.m., DFW Airport, cloudy, 70, south at 3. Now let's check on your local forecast for the Dallas-Fort Worth Metroplex. Today, partly sunny. Highs in the mid-80s. South winds around 5 miles an hour. Tonight,
mostly clear with a slight chance of showers and thunderstorms in the evening, then partly cloudy with showers likely with a chance of thunderstorms after midnight. Lows in the upper 60s. Southeast winds around 5 miles an hour. Chance of rain 70%. Saturday, partly sunny with a chance of thunderstorms. Showers likely in the morning, then a chance of showers in the afternoon. Highs in the lower 80s. Southeast winds 5 to 10 miles an hour. Chance of rain 70%. Saturday night, mostly cloudy. A chance of showers and thunderstorms in the evening, then a slight chance of showers and thunderstorms after midnight. Lows in the mid-60s. East winds 5 to 10 miles an hour. Chance of rain 40%. And now the extended forecast. Sunday, mostly cloudy in the morning, then becoming partly sunny. A 20% chance of showers and thunderstorms. Highs in the lower 80s. Northeast winds around 5 miles an hour. Sunday night, partly cloudy. Lows in the mid-60s. Memorial Day, mostly sunny. A 40% chance of showers and thunderstorms in the afternoon. Highs in the lower 80s. Monday night, mostly clear with a 20% chance of showers and thunderstorms. Lows in the upper 60s. Tuesday, mostly sunny. A slight chance of showers and thunderstorms in the morning, then a chance of showers and thunderstorms in the afternoon. Highs in the mid-80s. Chance of rain 30%. Tuesday night, partly cloudy in the evening, then becoming mostly cloudy. A chance of thunderstorms. A chance of showers in the evening, then showers likely after midnight. Lows in the upper 60s. Chance of rain 70%. Wednesday, mostly cloudy with showers likely with a chance of thunderstorms. Highs in the lower 80s. Chance of rain 70%. Wednesday night, mostly cloudy with a chance of thunderstorms. A chance of showers. Lows in the upper 60s. Chance of rain 50%. Thursday, mostly cloudy in the morning, then becoming partly sunny. A 40% chance of showers and thunderstorms. Highs in the mid-80s. The forecast key messages for North and Central Texas. Unsettled weather will continue through the weekend into next week with several bouts of showers and thunderstorms across the region. The severe weather threat is low at this time. Flash flooding will be the main threat. The spotter information statement for North and Central Texas. Spotter activation is not expected at this time. The ultraviolet index forecast for May 22nd is 8, or very high. The Dallas-Fort Worth climate summary for yesterday, May 21, 2026. Yesterday's high temperature was 76 degrees and the low 68 degrees. 0.02 inches of precipitation fell yesterday, which brings the monthly total to 1.93 inches. The total precipitation for the year now stands at 12.15 inches. There were no heating degree days yesterday and there were 7 cooling degree days yesterday. The normal high temperature for today is 86 degrees, and the normal low is 67. The record high for today is 99, which occurred in 2005, and the record low is 51, which occurred in 1931. Sunrise today is at 6:25 a.m. and sunset is at 8:25 p.m. The current time is 8:25 a.m. Central Daylight Time. 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The following reports of weather temperature and wind were made at 8 a.m. DFW Airport, cloudy, 70, dew point 66, relative humidity 87%, wind south at 3, pressure 29.86 inches and rising. Fort Worth Meacham, cloudy, 70, calm. Dallas Love Field, partly sunny, 70, south at 6. Arlington, fog, 70, south at 6. Mineral Wells, fog, 67, southeast at 5. Elsewhere around the region, Wichita Falls, mostly sunny, 67, south at 6. Abilene, mostly sunny, 63, southeast at 5.
Waco, partly sunny, 70, east at 3. Tyler, cloudy, 70, south at 7. Once again at 8 a.m., DFW Airport, cloudy, 70, south at 3. Now let's check on your local forecast for the Dallas-Fort Worth Metroplex. Today, partly sunny. Highs in the mid-80s.

southeast winds around 5 miles an hour. Chance of rain 70%. Saturday, partly sunny with a chance of thunderstorms. Showers likely in the morning, then a chance of showers in the afternoon. Highs in the lower 80s. Southeast winds 5 to 10 miles an hour. Chance of rain 70%. Saturday night, mostly cloudy. A chance of showers and thunderstorms in the evening, then a slight chance of showers and thunderstorms after midnight. Lows in the mid-60s. East winds 5 to 10 miles an hour. Chance of rain 40%. And now the extended forecast. Sunday, mostly cloudy in the morning, then becoming partly sunny. A 20% chance of showers and thunderstorms. Highs in the lower 80s. Northeast winds around 5 miles an hour. Sunday night, partly cloudy. Lows in the mid-60s. Memorial Day, mostly sunny. A 40% chance of showers and thunderstorms in the afternoon. Highs in the lower 80s. Monday night, mostly clear with a 20% chance of showers and thunderstorms. Lows in the upper 60s. Tuesday, mostly sunny. A slight chance of showers and thunderstorms in the morning, then a chance of showers and thunderstorms in the afternoon. Highs in the mid-80s. Chance of rain 30%. Tuesday night, partly cloudy in the evening, then becoming mostly cloudy. A chance of thunderstorms. A chance of showers in the evening, then showers likely after midnight. Lows in the upper 60s. Chance of rain 70%. Wednesday, mostly cloudy with showers likely with a chance of thunderstorms. Highs in the lower 80s. Chance of rain 70%. Wednesday night, mostly cloudy with a chance of thunderstorms. A chance of showers. Lows in the upper 60s. Chance of rain 50%. Thursday, mostly cloudy in the morning, then becoming partly sunny. A 40% chance of showers and thunderstorms. Highs in the mid-80s. The forecast key messages for North and Central Texas. Unsettled weather will continue through the weekend into next week with several bouts of showers and thunderstorms across the region. The severe weather threat is low at this time. Flash flooding will be the main threat. The spotter information statement for North and Central Texas. Spotter activation is not expected at this time. The ultraviolet index forecast for May 22nd is 8, or very high. The Dallas-Fort Worth climate summary for yesterday, May 21, 2026. Yesterday's high temperature was 76 degrees and the low 68 degrees. 0.02 inches of precipitation fell yesterday, which brings the monthly total to 1.93 inches. The total precipitation for the year now stands at 12.15 inches. There were no heating degree days yesterday and there were 7 cooling degree days yesterday. The normal high temperature for today is 86 degrees, and the normal low is 67. The record high for today is 99, which occurred in 2005, and the record low is 51, which occurred in 1931. Sunrise today is at 6:25 a.m. and sunset is at 8:25 p.m. The current time is 8:30 a.m. Central Daylight Time. 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The following reports of weather temperature and wind were made at 8 a.m. DFW Airport, cloudy, 70, dew point 66, relative humidity 87%, wind south at 3, pressure 29.86 inches and rising. Fort Worth Meacham, cloudy, 70, calm. Dallas Love Field, partly sunny, 70, south at 6. Arlington, fog, 70, south at 6. Mineral Wells, fog, 67, southeast at 5. Elsewhere around the region, Wichita Falls, mostly sunny, 67, south at 6. Abilene, mostly sunny, 63, southeast at 5. Waco, partly sunny, 70, east at 3. Tyler, cloudy, 70, south at 7. Once again at 8 a.m., DFW Airport, cloudy, 70, south at 3.

Now let's check on your local forecast for the Dallas-Fort Worth Metroplex. Today, partly sunny. Highs in the mid-80s. South winds around 5 miles an hour. Tonight, mostly clear with a slight chance of showers and thunderstorms in the evening, then partly cloudy with showers likely with a chance of thunderstorms after midnight. Lows in the upper 60s. Southeast winds around 5 miles an hour. Chance of rain 70%. Saturday, partly sunny with a chance of thunderstorms. Showers likely in the morning, then a chance of showers in the afternoon. Highs in the lower 80s. Southeast winds 5 to 10 miles an hour. Chance of rain 70%. Saturday night, mostly cloudy. A chance of showers and thunderstorms in the evening, then a slight chance of showers and thunderstorms after midnight. Lows in the mid-60s. East winds 5 to 10 miles an hour. Chance of rain 40%. And now the extended forecast. Sunday, mostly cloudy in the morning, then becoming partly sunny. A 20% chance of showers and thunderstorms. Highs in the lower 80s. Northeast winds around 5 miles an hour. Sunday night, partly cloudy. Lows in the mid-60s. Memorial Day, mostly sunny. A 40% chance of showers and thunderstorms in the afternoon. Highs in the lower 80s. Monday night, mostly clear with a 20% chance of showers and thunderstorms. Lows in the upper 60s. Tuesday, mostly sunny. A slight chance of showers and thunderstorms in the morning, then a chance of showers and thunderstorms in the afternoon. Highs in the mid-80s. Chance of rain 30%. Tuesday night, partly cloudy in the evening, then becoming mostly cloudy. A chance of thunderstorms. A chance of showers in the evening, then showers likely after midnight. Lows in the upper 60s. Chance of rain 70%. Wednesday, mostly cloudy with showers likely with a chance of thunderstorms. Highs in the lower 80s. Chance of rain 70%. Wednesday night, mostly cloudy with a chance of thunderstorms. A chance of showers. Lows in the upper 60s. Chance of rain 50%. Thursday, mostly cloudy in the morning, then becoming partly sunny. A 40% chance of showers and thunderstorms. Highs in the mid-80s. The forecast key messages for North and Central Texas. Unsettled weather will continue through the weekend into next week with several bouts of showers and thunderstorms across the region. The severe weather threat is low at this time. Flash flooding will be the main threat. The spotter information statement for North and Central Texas. Spotter activation is not expected at this time. The ultraviolet index forecast for May 22nd is 8, or very high. The Dallas-Fort Worth climate summary for yesterday, May 21, 2026. Yesterday's high temperature was 76 degrees and the low 68 degrees. 0.02 inches of precipitation fell yesterday, which brings the monthly total to 1.93 inches. The total precipitation for the year now stands at 12.15 inches. There were no heating degree days yesterday and there were 7 cooling degree days yesterday. The normal high temperature for today is 86 degrees, and the normal low is 67. The record high for today is 99, which occurred in 2005, and the record low is 51, which occurred in 1931. Sunrise today is at 6:25 a.m. and sunset is at 8:25 p.m. The current time is 8:36 a.m. Central Daylight Time. 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The following reports of weather temperature and wind were made at 8 a.m. DFW Airport, cloudy, 70, dew point 66, relative humidity 87%, wind south at 3, pressure 29.86 inches and rising. Fort Worth Meacham, cloudy, 70, calm. Dallas Love Field, partly sunny, 70, south at 6. Arlington, fog, 70, south at 6. Mineral Wells, fog, 67, southeast at 5.
Elsewhere around the region, Wichita Falls, mostly sunny, 67, south at 6. Abilene, mostly sunny, 63, southeast at 5. Waco, partly sunny, 70, east at 3. Tyler, cloudy, 70, south at 7. Once again at 8 a.m., DFW Airport, cloudy, 70, south at 3. Now let's check on your local forecast for the Dallas-Fort Worth Metroplex. Today, partly sunny. Highs in the mid-80s. South winds around 5 miles an hour. Tonight, mostly clear with a slight chance of showers and thunderstorms in the evening, then partly cloudy with showers likely with a chance of thunderstorms after midnight. Lows in the upper 60s. Southeast winds around 5 miles an hour. Chance of rain 70%. Saturday, partly sunny with a chance of thunderstorms. Showers likely in the morning, then a chance of showers in the afternoon. Highs in the lower 80s. Southeast winds 5 to 10 miles an hour. Chance of rain 70%. Saturday night, mostly cloudy. A chance of showers and thunderstorms in the evening, then a slight chance of showers and thunderstorms after midnight. Lows in the mid-60s. East winds 5 to 10 miles an hour. Chance of rain 40%. And now the extended forecast. Sunday, mostly cloudy in the morning, then becoming partly sunny. A 20% chance of showers and thunderstorms. Highs in the lower 80s. Northeast winds around 5 miles an hour. Sunday night, partly cloudy. Lows in the mid-60s. Memorial Day, mostly sunny. A 40% chance of showers and thunderstorms in the afternoon. Highs in the lower 80s. Monday night, mostly clear with a 20% chance of showers and thunderstorms. Lows in the upper 60s. Tuesday, mostly sunny. A slight chance of showers and thunderstorms in the morning, then a chance of showers and thunderstorms in the afternoon. Highs in the mid-80s. Chance of rain 30%. Tuesday night, partly cloudy in the evening, then becoming mostly cloudy. A chance of thunderstorms. A chance of showers in the evening, then showers likely after midnight. Lows in the upper 60s. Chance of rain 70%. Wednesday, mostly cloudy with showers likely with a chance of thunderstorms. Highs in the lower 80s. Chance of rain 70%. Wednesday night, mostly cloudy with a chance of thunderstorms. A chance of showers. Lows in the upper 60s. Chance of rain 50%. Thursday, mostly cloudy in the morning, then becoming partly sunny. A 40% chance of showers and thunderstorms. Highs in the mid-80s. The forecast key messages for North and Central Texas. Unsettled weather will continue through the weekend into next week with several bouts of showers and thunderstorms across the region. The severe weather threat is low at this time. Flash flooding will be the main threat. The spotter information statement for North and Central Texas. Spotter activation is not expected at this time. The ultraviolet index forecast for May 22nd is 8, or very high. The Dallas-Fort Worth climate summary for yesterday, May 21, 2026. Yesterday's high temperature was 76 degrees and the low 68 degrees. 0.02 inches of precipitation fell yesterday, which brings the monthly total to 1.93 inches. The total precipitation for the year now stands at 12.15 inches. There were no heating degree days yesterday and there were 7 cooling degree days yesterday. The normal high temperature for today is 86 degrees, and the normal low is 67. The record high for today is 99, which occurred in 2005, and the record low is 51, which occurred in 1931. Sunrise today is at 6:25 a.m. and sunset is at 8:25 p.m. The current time is 8:41 a.m. Central Daylight Time. 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The following reports of weather temperature and wind were made at 8 a.m. DFW Airport, cloudy, 70,
Dew point 66, relative humidity 87%, wind south at 3, pressure 29.86 inches and rising. Fort Worth, Meacham, cloudy, 70, calm. Dallas Love Field, partly sunny, 70, south at 6. Arlington, fog, 70, south at 6. Mineral Wells, fog, 67, southeast at 5. Elsewhere around the region, Wichita Falls, mostly sunny, 67, south at 6. Abilene, mostly sunny, 63, southeast at 5. Waco, partly sunny, 70, east at 3. Tyler, cloudy, 70, south at 7. Once again at 8 a.m., DFW Airport, cloudy, 70, south at 3. Now let's check on your local forecast for the Dallas-Fort Worth Metroplex. Today, partly sunny. Highs in the mid-80s. South winds around 5 miles an hour. Tonight, mostly clear with a slight chance of showers and thunderstorms in the evening, then partly cloudy with showers likely with a chance of thunderstorms after midnight. Lows in the upper 60s. Southeast winds around 5 miles an hour. Chance of rain 70%. Saturday, partly sunny with a chance of thunderstorms. Showers likely in the morning, then a chance of showers in the afternoon. Highs in the lower 80s. Southeast winds 5 to 10 miles an hour. Chance of rain 70%. Saturday night, mostly cloudy. A chance of showers and thunderstorms in the evening, then a slight chance of showers and thunderstorms after midnight. Lows in the mid-60s. East winds 5 to 10 miles an hour. Chance of rain 40%. And now the extended forecast. Sunday, mostly cloudy in the morning, then becoming partly sunny. A 20% chance of showers and thunderstorms. Highs in the lower 80s. Northeast winds around 5 miles an hour. Sunday night, partly cloudy. Lows in the mid-60s. Memorial Day, mostly sunny. A 40% chance of showers and thunderstorms in the afternoon. Highs in the lower 80s. Monday night, mostly clear with a 20% chance of showers and thunderstorms. Lows in the upper 60s. Tuesday, mostly sunny. A slight chance of showers and thunderstorms in the morning, then a chance of showers and thunderstorms in the afternoon. Highs in the mid-80s. Chance of rain 30%. Tuesday night, partly cloudy in the evening, then becoming mostly cloudy. A chance of thunderstorms. A chance of showers in the evening, then showers likely after midnight. Lows in the upper 60s. Chance of rain 70%. Wednesday, mostly cloudy with showers likely with a chance of thunderstorms. Highs in the lower 80s. Chance of rain 70%. Wednesday night, mostly cloudy with a chance of thunderstorms. A chance of showers. Lows in the upper 60s. Chance of rain 50%. Thursday, mostly cloudy in the morning, then becoming partly sunny. A 40% chance of showers and thunderstorms. Highs in the mid-80s. The forecast key messages for North and Central Texas. Unsettled weather will continue through the weekend into next week with several bouts of showers and thunderstorms across the region. The severe weather threat is low at this time. Flash flooding will be the main threat. The spotter information statement for North and Central Texas. Spotter activation is not expected at this time. The ultraviolet index forecast for May 22nd is 8, or very high. The Dallas-Fort Worth climate summary for yesterday, May 21, 2026. Yesterday's high temperature was 76 degrees and the low 68 degrees. 0.02 inches of precipitation fell yesterday, which brings the monthly total to 1.93 inches. The total precipitation for the year now stands at 12.15 inches. There were no heating degree days yesterday and there were 7 cooling degree days yesterday. The normal high temperature for today is 86 degrees, and the normal low is 67. The record high for today is 99, which occurred in 2005, and the record low is 51, which occurred in 1931. Sunrise today is at 6:25 a.m. and sunset is at 8:25 p.m.
The current time is 8:47 a.m. Central Daylight Time. 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The following reports of weather temperature and wind were made at 8 a.m. DFW Airport, cloudy, 70, dew point 66, relative humidity 87%, wind south at 3, pressure 29.86 inches and rising. Fort Worth Meacham, cloudy, 70, calm. Dallas Love Field, partly sunny, 70, south at 6. Arlington, fog, 70, south at 6. Mineral Wells, fog, 67, southeast at 5. Elsewhere around the region, Wichita Falls, mostly sunny, 67, south at 6. Abilene, mostly sunny, 63, southeast at 5. Waco, partly sunny, 70, east at 3. Tyler, cloudy, 70, south at 7. Once again at 8 a.m., DFW Airport, cloudy, 70, south at 3. Now let's check on your local forecast for the Dallas-Fort Worth Metroplex. Today, partly sunny. Highs in the mid-80s. South winds around 5 miles an hour. Tonight, mostly clear with a slight chance of showers and thunderstorms in the evening, then partly cloudy with showers likely with a chance of thunderstorms after midnight. Lows in the upper 60s. Southeast winds around 5 miles an hour. Chance of rain 70%. Saturday, partly sunny with a chance of thunderstorms. Showers likely in the morning, then a chance of showers in the afternoon. Highs in the lower 80s. Southeast winds 5 to 10 miles an hour. Chance of rain 70%. Saturday night, mostly cloudy. A chance of showers and thunderstorms in the evening, then a slight chance of showers and thunderstorms after midnight. Lows in the mid-60s. East winds 5 to 10 miles an hour. Chance of rain 40%. And now the extended forecast. Sunday, mostly cloudy in the morning, then becoming partly sunny. A 20% chance of showers and thunderstorms. Highs in the lower 80s. Northeast winds around 5 miles an hour. Sunday night, partly cloudy. Lows in the mid-60s. Memorial Day, mostly sunny. A 40% chance of showers and thunderstorms in the afternoon. Highs in the lower 80s. Monday night, mostly clear with a 20% chance of showers and thunderstorms. Lows in the upper 60s. Tuesday, mostly sunny. A slight chance of showers and thunderstorms in the morning, then a chance of showers and thunderstorms in the afternoon. Highs in the mid-80s. Chance of rain 30%. Tuesday night, partly cloudy in the evening, then becoming mostly cloudy. A chance of thunderstorms. A chance of showers in the evening, then showers likely after midnight. Lows in the upper 60s. Chance of rain 70%. Wednesday, mostly cloudy with showers likely with a chance of thunderstorms. Highs in the lower 80s. Chance of rain 70%. Wednesday night, mostly cloudy with a chance of thunderstorms. A chance of showers. Lows in the upper 60s. Chance of rain 50%. Thursday, mostly cloudy in the morning, then becoming partly sunny. A 40% chance of showers and thunderstorms. Highs in the mid-80s. The forecast key messages for North and Central Texas. Unsettled weather will continue through the weekend into next week with several bouts of showers and thunderstorms across the region. The severe weather threat is low at this time. Flash flooding will be the main threat. The spotter information statement for North and Central Texas. Spotter activation is not expected at this time. The ultraviolet index forecast for May 22nd is 8, or very high. The Dallas-Fort Worth climate summary for yesterday, May 21, 2026. Yesterday's high temperature was 76 degrees and the low 68 degrees. 0.02 inches of precipitation fell yesterday, which brings the monthly total to 1.93 inches. The total precipitation for the year now stands at 12.15 inches.
There were no heating degree days yesterday, and there were 7 cooling degree days yesterday. The normal high temperature for today is 86 degrees, and the normal low is 67. The record high for today is 99, which occurred in 2005, and the record low is 51, which occurred in 1931. Sunrise today is at 6:25 a.m. and sunset is at 8:25 p.m. The current time is 8:52 a.m. Central Daylight Time. 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The following reports of weather temperature and wind were made at 8 a.m. DFW Airport, cloudy, 70, dew point 66, relative humidity 87%, wind south at 3, pressure 29.86 inches and rising. Fort Worth Meacham, cloudy, 70, calm. Dallas Love Field, partly sunny, 70, south at 6. Arlington, fog, 70, south at 6. Mineral Wells, fog, 67, southeast at 5. Elsewhere around the region, Wichita Falls, mostly sunny, 67, south at 6. Abilene, mostly sunny, 63, southeast at 5. Waco, partly sunny, 70, east at 3. Tyler, cloudy, 70, south at 7. Once again at 8 a.m., DFW Airport, cloudy, 70, south at 3. Now let's check on your local forecast for the Dallas-Fort Worth Metroplex. Today, partly sunny. Highs in the mid-80s. South winds around 5 miles an hour. Tonight, mostly clear with a slight chance of showers and thunderstorms in the evening, then partly cloudy with showers likely with a chance of thunderstorms after midnight. Lows in the upper 60s. Southeast winds around 5 miles an hour. Chance of rain 70%. Saturday, partly sunny with a chance of thunderstorms. Showers likely in the morning, then a chance of showers in the afternoon. Highs in the lower 80s. Southeast winds 5 to 10 miles an hour. Chance of rain 70%. Saturday night, mostly cloudy. A chance of showers and thunderstorms in the evening, then a slight chance of showers and thunderstorms after midnight. Lows in the mid-60s. East winds 5 to 10 miles an hour. Chance of rain 40%. And now the extended forecast. Sunday, mostly cloudy in the morning, then becoming partly sunny. A 20% chance of showers and thunderstorms. Highs in the lower 80s. Northeast winds around 5 miles an hour. Sunday night, partly cloudy. Lows in the mid-60s. Memorial Day, mostly sunny. A 40% chance of showers and thunderstorms in the afternoon. Highs in the lower 80s. Monday night, mostly clear with a 20% chance of showers and thunderstorms. Lows in the upper 60s. Tuesday, mostly sunny. A slight chance of showers and thunderstorms in the morning, then a chance of showers and thunderstorms in the afternoon. Highs in the mid 80s. Chance of rain 30%. Tuesday night, partly cloudy in the evening, then becoming mostly cloudy. A chance of thunderstorms. A chance of showers in the evening, then showers likely after midnight. Lows in the upper 60s. Chance of rain 70%. Wednesday, mostly cloudy with showers likely with a chance of thunderstorms. Highs in the lower 80s. Chance of rain 70%. Wednesday night, mostly cloudy with a chance of thunderstorms. A chance of showers. Lows in the upper 60s. Chance of rain 50%. Thursday, mostly cloudy in the morning, then becoming partly sunny. A 40% chance of showers and thunderstorms. Highs in the mid-80s. The forecast key messages for North and Central Texas. Unsettled weather will continue through the weekend into next week with several bouts of showers and thunderstorms across the region. The severe weather threat is low at this time. Flash flooding will be the main threat. The spotter information statement for North and Central Texas. Spotter activation is not expected at this time.
The ultraviolet index forecast for May 22nd is 8, or very high. The Dallas-Fort Worth climate summary for yesterday, May 21, 2026. Yesterday's high temperature was 76 degrees and the low 68 degrees. 0.02 inches of precipitation fell yesterday, which brings the monthly total to 1.93 inches. The total precipitation for the year now stands at 12.15 inches. There were no heating degree days yesterday and there were 7 cooling degree days yesterday. The normal high temperature for today is 86 degrees, and the normal low is 67. The record high for today is 99, which occurred in 2005, and the record low is 51, which occurred in 1931. Sunrise today is at 6:25 a.m. and sunset is at 8:25 p.m. The current time is 8:57 a.m. Central Daylight Time. 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The following reports of weather temperature and wind were made at 8 a.m. DFW Airport, cloudy, 70, dew point 66, relative humidity 87%, wind south at 3, pressure 29.86 inches and rising. Fort Worth Meacham, cloudy, 70, calm. Dallas Love Field, partly sunny, 70, south at 6. Arlington, fog, 70, south at 6. Mineral Wells, fog, 67, southeast at 5. Elsewhere around the region, Wichita Falls, mostly sunny, 67, south at 6. Abilene, mostly sunny, 63, southeast at 5. Waco, partly sunny, 70, east at 3. Tyler, cloudy, 70, south at 7. Once again at 8 a.m., DFW Airport, cloudy, 70, south at 3. Now let's check on your local forecast for the Dallas-Fort Worth Metroplex. Today, partly sunny. Highs in the mid-80s. South winds around 5 miles an hour. Tonight, mostly clear with a slight chance of showers and thunderstorms in the evening, then partly cloudy with showers likely with a chance of thunderstorms after midnight. Lows in the upper 60s. Southeast winds around 5 miles an hour. Chance of rain 70%. Saturday, partly sunny with a chance of thunderstorms. Showers likely in the morning, then a chance of showers in the afternoon. Highs in the lower 80s. Southeast winds 5 to 10 miles an hour. Chance of rain 70%. Saturday night, mostly cloudy. A chance of showers and thunderstorms in the evening, then a slight chance of showers and thunderstorms after midnight. Lows in the mid-60s. East winds 5 to 10 miles an hour. Chance of rain 40%. And now the extended forecast. Sunday, mostly cloudy in the morning, then becoming partly sunny. A 20% chance of showers and thunderstorms. Highs in the lower 80s. Northeast winds around 5 miles an hour. Sunday night, partly cloudy. Lows in the mid-60s. Memorial Day, mostly sunny. A 40% chance of showers and thunderstorms in the afternoon. Highs in the lower 80s. Monday night, mostly clear with a 20% chance of showers and thunderstorms. Lows in the upper 60s. Tuesday, mostly sunny. A slight chance of showers and thunderstorms in the morning, then a chance of showers and thunderstorms in the afternoon. Highs in the mid-80s. Chance of rain 30%. Tuesday night, partly cloudy in the evening, then becoming mostly cloudy. A chance of thunderstorms. A chance of showers in the evening, then showers likely after midnight. Lows in the upper 60s. Chance of rain 70%. Wednesday, mostly cloudy with showers likely with a chance of thunderstorms. Highs in the lower 80s. Chance of rain 70%. Wednesday night, mostly cloudy with a chance of thunderstorms. A chance of showers. Lows in the upper 60s. Chance of rain 50%. Thursday, mostly cloudy in the morning, then becoming partly sunny. A 40% chance of showers and thunderstorms. Highs in the mid-80s.
the forecast key messages for North and Central Texas. Unsettled weather will continue through the weekend into next week with several bouts of showers and thunderstorms across the region. The severe weather threat is low at this time. Flash flooding will be the main threat. The spotter information statement for North and Central Texas. Spotter activation is not expected at this time. The ultraviolet index forecast for May 22nd is 8, or very high. The Dallas-Fort Worth climate summary for yesterday, May 21, 2026. Yesterday's high temperature was 76 degrees and the low 68 degrees. 0.02 inches of precipitation fell yesterday, which brings the monthly total to 1.93 inches. The total precipitation for the year now stands at 12.15 inches. There were no heating degree days yesterday and there were 7 cooling degree days yesterday. The normal high temperature for today is 86 degrees, and the normal low is 67. The record high for today is 99, which occurred in 2005, and the record low is 51, which occurred in 1931. Sunrise today is at 6:25 a.m. and sunset is at 8:25 p.m. The current time is 9:03 a.m. Central Daylight Time. 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The following reports of weather temperature and wind were made at 9 a.m. DFW Airport, partly sunny, 73, dew point 66, relative humidity 78%, wind southwest at 8, pressure 29.86 inches and rising. Fort Worth Meacham, partly sunny, 72, calm. Dallas Love Field, partly sunny, 73, south at 10. Arlington, Hayes, 71, south at 6. Mineral Wells, partly sunny, 69, southeast at 7. Elsewhere around the region, Wichita Falls, partly sunny, 69, south at 9. Abilene, sunny, 67, south at 12. Waco, mostly sunny, 72, south at 5. Tyler, mostly sunny, 72, southwest at 10. Once again at 9 a.m., DFW Airport, partly sunny, 73, southwest at 8. Now let's check on your local forecast for the Dallas-Fort Worth Metroplex. Today, partly sunny. Highs in the mid-80s. South winds around 5 miles an hour. Tonight, mostly clear with a slight chance of showers and thunderstorms in the evening, then partly cloudy with showers likely with a chance of thunderstorms after midnight. Lows in the upper 60s. Southeast winds around 5 miles an hour. Chance of rain 70%. Saturday, partly sunny with a chance of thunderstorms. Showers likely in the morning, then a chance of showers in the afternoon. Highs in the lower 80s. Southeast winds 5 to 10 miles an hour. Chance of rain 70%. Saturday night, mostly cloudy. A chance of showers and thunderstorms in the evening, then a slight chance of showers and thunderstorms after midnight. Lows in the mid-60s. East winds 5 to 10 miles an hour. Chance of rain 40%. And now the extended forecast. Sunday, mostly cloudy in the morning, then becoming partly sunny. A 20% chance of showers and thunderstorms. Highs in the lower 80s. Northeast winds around 5 miles an hour. Sunday night, partly cloudy. Lows in the mid-60s. Memorial Day, mostly sunny. A 40% chance of showers and thunderstorms in the afternoon. Highs in the lower 80s. Monday night, mostly clear with a 20% chance of showers and thunderstorms. Lows in the upper 60s. Tuesday, mostly sunny. A slight chance of showers and thunderstorms in the morning, then a chance of showers and thunderstorms in the afternoon. Highs in the mid-80s. Chance of rain 30%. Tuesday night, partly cloudy in the evening, then becoming mostly cloudy. A chance of thunderstorms. A chance of showers in the evening, then showers likely after midnight. Lows in the upper 60s. Chance of rain 70%.
Wednesday, mostly cloudy with showers likely with a chance of thunderstorms. Highs in the lower 80s. Chance of rain 70%. Wednesday night, mostly cloudy with a chance of thunderstorms. A chance of showers. Lows in the upper 60s. Chance of rain 50%. Thursday, mostly cloudy in the morning, then becoming partly sunny. A 40% chance of showers and thunderstorms. Highs in the mid-80s. The forecast key messages for North and Central Texas. Unsettled weather will continue through the weekend into next week with several bouts of showers and thunderstorms across the region. The severe weather threat is low at this time. Flash flooding will be the main threat. The spotter information statement for North and Central Texas. Spotter activation is not expected at this time. The ultraviolet index forecast for May 22nd is 8, or very high. The Dallas-Fort Worth climate summary for yesterday, May 21, 2026. Yesterday's high temperature was 76 degrees and the low 68 degrees. 0.02 inches of precipitation fell yesterday, which brings the monthly total to 1.93 inches. The total precipitation for the year now stands at 12.15 inches. There were no heating degree days yesterday and there were 7 cooling degree days yesterday. The normal high temperature for today is 86 degrees, and the normal low is 67. The record high for today is 99, which occurred in 2005, and the record low is 51, which occurred in 1931. Sunrise today is at 6:25 a.m. and sunset is at 8:25 p.m. The current time is 9:08 a.m. Central Daylight Time. 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The following reports of weather temperature and wind were made at 9 a.m. DFW Airport, partly sunny, 73, dew point 66, relative humidity 78%, wind southwest at 8, pressure 29.86 inches and rising. Fort Worth Meacham, partly sunny, 72, calm. Dallas Love Field, partly sunny, 73, south at 10. Arlington, Hayes, 71, south at 6. Mineral Wells, partly sunny, 69, southeast at 7. Elsewhere around the region, Wichita Falls, partly sunny, 69, south at 9. Abilene, sunny, 67, south at 12. Waco, mostly sunny, 72, south at 5. Tyler, mostly sunny, 72, southwest at 10. Once again at 9 a.m., DFW Airport, partly sunny, 73, southwest at 8. Now let's check on your local forecast for the Dallas-Fort Worth Metroplex. Today, partly sunny. Highs in the mid-80s. South winds around 5 miles an hour. Tonight, mostly clear with a slight chance of showers and thunderstorms in the evening, then partly cloudy with showers likely with a chance of thunderstorms after midnight. Lows in the upper 60s. Southeast winds around 5 miles an hour. Chance of rain 70%. Saturday, partly sunny with a chance of thunderstorms. Showers likely in the morning, then a chance of showers in the afternoon. Highs in the lower 80s. Southeast winds 5 to 10 miles an hour. Chance of rain 70%. Saturday night, mostly cloudy. A chance of showers and thunderstorms in the evening, then a slight chance of showers and thunderstorms after midnight. Lows in the mid-60s. East winds 5 to 10 miles an hour. Chance of rain 40%. And now the extended forecast. Sunday, mostly cloudy in the morning, then becoming partly sunny. A 20% chance of showers and thunderstorms. Highs in the lower 80s. Northeast winds around 5 miles an hour. Sunday night, partly cloudy. Lows in the mid-60s. Memorial Day, mostly sunny. A 40% chance of showers and thunderstorms in the afternoon. Highs in the lower 80s. Monday night, mostly clear with a 20% chance of showers and thunderstorms. Lows in the upper 60s. Tuesday, mostly sunny.
a slight chance of showers and thunderstorms in the morning, then a chance of showers and thunderstorms in the afternoon. Highs in the mid-80s. Chance of rain 30%. Tuesday night, partly cloudy in the evening, then becoming mostly cloudy. A chance of thunderstorms. A chance of showers in the evening, then showers likely after midnight. Lows in the upper 60s. Chance of rain 70%. Wednesday, mostly cloudy with showers likely with a chance of thunderstorms. Highs in the lower 80s. Chance of rain 70%. Wednesday night, mostly cloudy with a chance of thunderstorms. A chance of showers. Lows in the upper 60s. Chance of rain 50%. Thursday, mostly cloudy in the morning, then becoming partly sunny. A 40% chance of showers and thunderstorms. Highs in the mid-80s. The forecast key messages for North and Central Texas. Unsettled weather will continue through the weekend into next week with several bouts of showers and thunderstorms across the region. The severe weather threat is low at this time. Flash flooding will be the main threat. The spotter information statement for North and Central Texas. Spotter activation is not expected at this time. The ultraviolet index forecast for May 22nd is 8, or very high. The Dallas-Fort Worth climate summary for yesterday, May 21, 2026. Yesterday's high temperature was 76 degrees and the low 68 degrees. 0.02 inches of precipitation fell yesterday, which brings the monthly total to 1.93 inches. The total precipitation for the year now stands at 12.15 inches. There were no heating degree days yesterday and there were 7 cooling degree days yesterday. The normal high temperature for today is 86 degrees, and the normal low is 67. The record high for today is 99, which occurred in 2005, and the record low is 51, which occurred in 1931. Sunrise today is at 6:25 a.m. and sunset is at 8:25 p.m. The current time is 9:14 a.m. Central Daylight Time. 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The following reports of weather temperature and wind were made at 9 a.m. DFW Airport, partly sunny, 73, dew point 66, relative humidity 78%, wind southwest at 8, pressure 29.86 inches and rising. Fort Worth Meacham, partly sunny, 72, calm. Dallas Love Field, partly sunny, 73, south at 10. Arlington, haze, 71, south at 6. Denton, cloudy, 71, southwest at 7. Mineral Wells, partly sunny, 69, southeast at 7. Elsewhere around the region, Wichita Falls, partly sunny, 69, south at 9. Abilene, sunny, 67, south at 12. Waco, mostly sunny, 72, south at 5. Tyler, mostly sunny, 72, southwest at 10. Once again at 9 a.m., DFW Airport, partly sunny, 73, southwest at 8. Now let's check on your local forecast for the Dallas-Fort Worth Metroplex. Today, partly sunny. Highs in the mid-80s. South winds around 5 miles an hour. Tonight, mostly clear with a slight chance of showers and thunderstorms in the evening, then partly cloudy with showers likely with a chance of thunderstorms after midnight. Lows in the upper 60s. Southeast winds around 5 miles an hour. Chance of rain 70%. Saturday, partly sunny with a chance of thunderstorms. Showers likely in the morning, then a chance of showers in the afternoon. Highs in the lower 80s. Southeast winds 5 to 10 miles an hour. Chance of rain 70%. Saturday night, mostly cloudy. A chance of showers and thunderstorms in the evening, then a slight chance of showers and thunderstorms after midnight. Lows in the mid-60s. East winds 5 to 10 miles an hour. Chance of rain 40%. And now the extended forecast. Sunday, mostly cloudy in the morning, then becoming partly sunny.
a 20% chance of showers and thunderstorms. Highs in the lower 80s. Northeast winds around 5 miles an hour. Sunday night, partly cloudy. Lows in the mid-60s. Memorial Day, mostly sunny. A 40% chance of showers and thunderstorms in the afternoon. Highs in the lower 80s. Monday night, mostly clear with a 20% chance of showers and thunderstorms. Lows in the upper 60s. Tuesday, mostly sunny. A slight chance of showers and thunderstorms in the morning, then a chance of showers and thunderstorms in the afternoon. Highs in the mid-80s. Chance of rain 30%. Tuesday night, partly cloudy in the evening, then becoming mostly cloudy. A chance of thunderstorms. A chance of showers in the evening, then showers likely after midnight. Lows in the upper 60s. Chance of rain 70%. Wednesday, mostly cloudy with showers likely with a chance of thunderstorms. Highs in the lower 80s. Chance of rain 70%. Wednesday night, mostly cloudy with a chance of thunderstorms. A chance of showers. Lows in the upper 60s. Chance of rain 50%. Thursday, mostly cloudy in the morning, then becoming partly sunny. A 40% chance of showers and thunderstorms. Highs in the mid-80s. The forecast key messages for North and Central Texas. Unsettled weather will continue through the weekend into next week with several bouts of showers and thunderstorms across the region. The severe weather threat is low at this time. Flash flooding will be the main threat. The spotter information statement for North and Central Texas. Spotter activation is not expected at this time. The ultraviolet index forecast for May 22nd is 8, or very high. The Dallas-Fort Worth climate summary for yesterday, May 21, 2026. Yesterday's high temperature was 76 degrees and the low 68 degrees. 0.02 inches of precipitation fell yesterday, which brings the monthly total to 1.93 inches. The total precipitation for the year now stands at 12.15 inches. There were no heating degree days yesterday and there were 7 cooling degree days yesterday. The normal high temperature for today is 86 degrees, and the normal low is 67. The record high for today is 99, which occurred in 2005, and the record low is 51, which occurred in 1931. Sunrise today is at 6:25 a.m. and sunset is at 8:25 p.m. The current time is 9:19 a.m. Central Daylight Time. 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The following reports of weather temperature and wind were made at 9 a.m. DFW Airport, partly sunny, 73, dew point 66, relative humidity 78%, wind southwest at 8, pressure 29.86 inches and rising. Fort Worth Meacham, partly sunny, 72, calm. Dallas Love Field, partly sunny, 73, south at 10. Arlington, Hayes, 71, south at 6. Denton, cloudy, 71, southwest at 7. Mineral Wells, partly sunny, 69, southeast at 7. Elsewhere around the region, Wichita Falls, partly sunny, 69, south at 9. Abilene, sunny, 67, south at 12. Waco, mostly sunny, 72, south at 5. Tyler, mostly sunny, 72, southwest at 10. Once again at 9 a.m., DFW Airport, partly sunny, 73, southwest at 8. Now let's check on your local forecast for the Dallas-Fort Worth Metroplex. Today, partly sunny. Highs in the mid-80s. South winds around 5 miles an hour. Tonight, mostly clear with a slight chance of showers and thunderstorms in the evening, then partly cloudy with showers likely with a chance of thunderstorms after midnight. Lows in the upper 60s. Southeast winds around 5 miles an hour. Chance of rain 70%. Saturday, partly sunny with a chance of thunderstorms. Showers likely in the morning, then a chance of showers in the afternoon.
highs in the lower 80s. Southeast winds 5 to 10 miles an hour. Chance of rain 70%. Saturday night, mostly cloudy. A chance of showers and thunderstorms in the evening, then a slight chance of showers and thunderstorms after midnight. Lows in the mid-60s. East winds 5 to 10 miles an hour. Chance of rain 40%. And now the extended forecast. Sunday, mostly cloudy in the morning, then becoming partly sunny. A 20% chance of showers and thunderstorms. Highs in the lower 80s. Northeast winds around 5 miles an hour. Sunday night, partly cloudy. Lows in the mid-60s. Memorial Day, mostly sunny. A 40% chance of showers and thunderstorms in the afternoon. Highs in the lower 80s. Monday night, mostly clear with a 20% chance of showers and thunderstorms. Lows in the upper 60s. Tuesday, mostly sunny. A slight chance of showers and thunderstorms in the morning, then a chance of showers and thunderstorms in the afternoon. Highs in the mid-80s. Chance of rain 30%. Tuesday night, partly cloudy in the evening, then becoming mostly cloudy. A chance of thunderstorms. A chance of showers in the evening, then showers likely after midnight. Lows in the upper 60s. Chance of rain 70%. Wednesday, mostly cloudy with showers likely with a chance of thunderstorms. Highs in the lower 80s. Chance of rain 70%. Wednesday night, mostly cloudy with a chance of thunderstorms. A chance of showers. Lows in the upper 60s. Chance of rain 50%. Thursday, mostly cloudy in the morning, then becoming partly sunny. A 40% chance of showers and thunderstorms. Highs in the mid-80s. The forecast key messages for North and Central Texas. Unsettled weather will continue through the weekend into next week with several bouts of showers and thunderstorms across the region. The severe weather threat is low at this time. Flash flooding will be the main threat. The spotter information statement for North and Central Texas. Spotter activation is not expected at this time. The ultraviolet index forecast for May 22nd is 8, or very high. The Dallas-Fort Worth climate summary for yesterday, May 21, 2026. Yesterday's high temperature was 76 degrees and the low 68 degrees. 0.02 inches of precipitation fell yesterday, which brings the monthly total to 1.93 inches. The total precipitation for the year now stands at 12.15 inches. There were no heating degree days yesterday and there were 7 cooling degree days yesterday. The normal high temperature for today is 86 degrees, and the normal low is 67. The record high for today is 99, which occurred in 2005, and the record low is 51, which occurred in 1931. Sunrise today is at 6:25 a.m. and sunset is at 8:25 p.m. The current time is 9:25 a.m. Central Daylight Time. 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The following reports of weather temperature and wind were made at 9 a.m. DFW Airport, partly sunny, 73, dew point 66, relative humidity 78%, wind southwest at 8, pressure 29.86 inches and rising. Fort Worth Meacham, partly sunny, 72, calm. Dallas Love Field, partly sunny, 73, south at 10. Arlington, Hayes, 71, south at 6. Denton, cloudy, 71, southwest at 7. Mineral Wells, partly sunny, 69, southeast at 7. Elsewhere around the region, Wichita Falls, partly sunny, 69, south at 9. Abilene, sunny, 67, south at 12. Waco, mostly sunny, 72, south at 5. Tyler, mostly sunny, 72, southwest at 10. Once again at 9 a.m., DFW Airport, partly sunny, 73, southwest at 8.
Now let's check on your local forecast for the Dallas-Fort Worth Metroplex. Today, partly sunny. Highs in the mid-80s. South winds around 5 miles an hour. Tonight, mostly clear with a slight chance of showers and thunderstorms in the evening, then partly cloudy with showers likely with a chance of thunderstorms after midnight. Lows in the upper 60s. Southeast winds around 5 miles an hour. Chance of rain 70%. Saturday, partly sunny with a chance of thunderstorms. Showers likely in the morning, then a chance of showers in the afternoon. Highs in the lower 80s. Southeast winds 5 to 10 miles an hour. Chance of rain 70%. Saturday night, mostly cloudy. A chance of showers and thunderstorms in the evening, then a slight chance of showers and thunderstorms after showers likely in the morning, then a chance of showers in the afternoon. Highs in the lower 80s. Southeast winds 5 to 10 miles an hour. Chance of rain 70%.

evening, then a slight chance of showers and thunderstorms after midnight. Lows in the mid-60s. East winds 5 to 10 miles an hour. Chance of rain 40%. And now the extended forecast. Sunday, mostly cloudy in the morning, then becoming partly sunny. A 20% chance of showers and thunderstorms. Highs in the lower 80s. Northeast winds around 5 miles an hour. Sunday night, partly cloudy. Lows in the mid-60s. Memorial Day, mostly sunny. A 40% chance of showers and thunderstorms in the afternoon. Highs in the lower 80s. Monday night, mostly clear with a 20% chance of showers and thunderstorms. Lows in the upper 60s. Tuesday, mostly sunny. A slight chance of showers and thunderstorms in the morning, then a chance of showers and thunderstorms in the afternoon. Highs in the mid-80s. Chance of rain 30%. Tuesday night, partly cloudy in the evening, then becoming mostly cloudy. A chance of thunderstorms. A chance of showers in the evening, then showers likely after midnight. Lows in the upper 60s. Chance of rain 70%. Wednesday, mostly cloudy with showers likely with a chance of thunderstorms. Highs in the lower 80s. Chance of rain 70%. Wednesday night, mostly cloudy with a chance of thunderstorms. A chance of showers. Lows in the upper 60s. Chance of rain 50%. Thursday, mostly cloudy in the morning, then becoming partly sunny. A 40% chance of showers and thunderstorms. Highs in the mid-80s. The forecast key messages for North and Central Texas. Unsettled weather will continue through the weekend into next week with several bouts of showers and thunderstorms across the region. The severe weather threat is low at this time. Flash flooding will be the main threat. The spotter information statement for North and Central Texas. Spotter activation is not expected at this time. The ultraviolet index forecast for May 22nd is 8, or very high. The Dallas-Fort Worth climate summary for yesterday, May 21, 2026. Yesterday's high temperature was 76 degrees and the low 68 degrees. 0.02 inches of precipitation fell yesterday, which brings the monthly total to 1.93 inches. The total precipitation for the year now stands at 12.15 inches. There were no heating degree days yesterday and there were 7 cooling degree days yesterday. The normal high temperature for today is 86 degrees, and the normal low is 67. The record high for today is 99, which occurred in 2005, and the record low is 51, which occurred in 1931. Sunrise today is at 6:25 a.m. and sunset is at 8:25 p.m. The current time is 9:30 a.m. Central Daylight Time. 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The following reports of weather temperature and wind were made at 9 a.m. DFW Airport, partly sunny, 73, dew point 66, relative humidity 78%, wind southwest at 8, pressure 29.86 inches and rising. Fort Worth Meacham, partly sunny, 72, calm. Dallas Love Field, partly sunny, 73, south at 10. Arlington, haze, 71, south at 6. Denton, cloudy, 71, southwest at 7. Mineral Wells, partly sunny, 69, southeast at 7. Elsewhere around the region, Wichita Falls, partly sunny, 69, south at 9. Abilene, sunny, 67, south at 12. Waco, mostly sunny, 72, south at 5. Tyler, mostly sunny, 72, southwest at 10. Once again at 9 a.m., DFW Airport, partly sunny, 73, southwest at 8. Now let's check on your local forecast for the Dallas-Fort Worth Metroplex. Today, partly sunny. Highs in the mid-80s. South winds around 5 miles an hour. Tonight, mostly clear with a slight chance of showers and thunderstorms in the evening, then partly cloudy with showers likely.

a chance of thunderstorms after midnight. Lows in the upper 60s. Southeast winds around 5 miles an hour. Chance of rain 70%. Saturday, partly sunny with a chance of thunderstorms. Showers likely in the morning, then a chance of showers in the afternoon. Highs in the lower 80s. Southeast winds 5 to 10 miles an hour. Chance of rain 70%. Saturday night, mostly cloudy. A chance of showers and thunderstorms in the evening, then a slight chance of showers and thunderstorms after midnight. Lows in the mid-60s. East winds 5 to 10 miles an hour. Chance of rain 40%. And now the extended forecast. Sunday, mostly cloudy in the morning, then becoming partly sunny. A 20% chance of showers and thunderstorms. Highs in the lower 80s. Northeast winds around 5 miles an hour. Sunday night, partly cloudy. Lows in the mid-60s. Memorial Day, mostly sunny. A 40% chance of showers and thunderstorms in the afternoon. Highs in the lower 80s. Monday night, mostly clear with a 20% chance of showers and thunderstorms. Lows in the upper 60s. Tuesday, mostly sunny. A slight chance of showers and thunderstorms in the morning, then a chance of showers and thunderstorms in the afternoon. Highs in the mid-80s. Chance of rain 30%. Tuesday night, partly cloudy in the evening, then becoming mostly cloudy. A chance of thunderstorms. A chance of showers in the evening, then showers likely after midnight. Lows in the upper 60s. Chance of rain 70%. Wednesday, mostly cloudy with showers likely with a chance of thunderstorms. Highs in the lower 80s. Chance of rain 70%. Wednesday night, mostly cloudy with a chance of thunderstorms. A chance of showers. Lows in the upper 60s. Chance of rain 50%. Thursday, mostly cloudy in the morning, then becoming partly sunny. A 40% chance of showers and thunderstorms. Highs in the mid-80s. The forecast key messages for North and Central Texas. Unsettled weather will continue through the weekend into next week with several bouts of showers and thunderstorms across the region. The severe weather threat is low at this time. Flash flooding will be the main threat. The spotter information statement for North and Central Texas. Spotter activation is not expected at this time. The ultraviolet index forecast for May 22nd is 8, or very high. The Dallas-Fort Worth climate summary for yesterday, May 21, 2026. Yesterday's high temperature was 76 degrees and the low 68 degrees. 0.02 inches of precipitation fell yesterday, which brings the monthly total to 1.93 inches. The total precipitation for the year now stands at 12.15 inches. There were no heating degree days yesterday and there were 7 cooling degree days yesterday. The normal high temperature for today is 86 degrees, and the normal low is 67. The record high for today is 99, which occurred in 2005, and the record low is 51, which occurred in 1931. Sunrise today is at 6:25 a.m. and sunset is at 8:25 p.m. The current time is 9:36 a.m. Central Daylight Time. 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The following reports of weather temperature and wind were made at 9 a.m. DFW Airport, partly sunny, 73, dew point 66, relative humidity 78%, wind southwest at 8, pressure 29.86 inches and rising. Fort Worth Meacham, partly sunny, 72, calm. Dallas Love Field, partly sunny, 73, south at 10. Arlington, haze, 71, south at 6. Denton, cloudy, 71, southwest at 7. Mineral Wells, partly sunny, 69, southeast at 7. Elsewhere around the region, Wichita Falls, partly sunny, 69, south at 9. Abilene, sunny, 67, south at 12. Waco, mostly sunny, 72,
south at 5. Tyler, mostly sunny, 72, southwest at 10. Once again at 9 a.m., DFW Airport, partly sunny, 73, southwest at 8. Now let's check on your local forecast for the Dallas-Fort Worth Metroplex. Today, partly sunny. Highs in the mid-80s. South winds around 5 miles an hour. Tonight, mostly clear with a slight chance of showers and thunderstorms in the evening, then partly cloudy with showers likely with a chance of thunderstorms after midnight. Lows in the upper 60s. Southeast winds around 5 miles an hour. Chance of rain 70%. Saturday, partly sunny with a chance of thunderstorms. Showers likely in the morning, then a chance of showers in the afternoon. Highs in the lower 80s. Southeast winds 5 to 10 miles an hour. Chance of rain 70%. Saturday night, mostly cloudy. A chance of showers and thunderstorms in the evening, then a slight chance of showers and thunderstorms after midnight. Lows in the mid-60s. East winds 5 to 10 miles an hour. Chance of rain 40%. And now the extended forecast. Sunday, mostly cloudy in the morning, then becoming partly sunny. A 20% chance of showers and thunderstorms. Highs in the lower 80s. Northeast winds around 5 miles an hour. Sunday night, partly cloudy. Lows in the mid-60s. Memorial Day, mostly sunny. A 40% chance of showers and thunderstorms in the afternoon. Highs in the lower 80s. Monday night, mostly clear with a 20% chance of showers and thunderstorms. Lows in the upper 60s. Tuesday, mostly sunny. A slight chance of showers and thunderstorms in the morning, then a chance of showers and thunderstorms in the afternoon. Highs in the mid 80s. Chance of rain 30%. Tuesday night, partly cloudy in the evening, then becoming mostly cloudy. A chance of thunderstorms. A chance of showers in the evening, then showers likely after midnight. Lows in the upper 60s. Chance of rain 70%. Wednesday, mostly cloudy with showers likely with a chance of thunderstorms. Highs in the lower 80s. Chance of rain 70%. Wednesday night, mostly cloudy with a chance of thunderstorms. A chance of showers. Lows in the upper 60s. Chance of rain 50%. Thursday, mostly cloudy in the morning, then becoming partly sunny. A 40% chance of showers and thunderstorms. Highs in the mid-80s. The forecast key messages for North and Central Texas. Unsettled weather will continue through the weekend into next week with several bouts of showers and thunderstorms across the region. The severe weather threat is low at this time. Flash flooding will be the main threat. The spotter information statement for North and Central Texas. Spotter activation is not expected at this time. The ultraviolet index forecast for May 22nd is 8, or very high. The Dallas-Fort Worth climate summary for yesterday, May 21st, 2026. Yesterday's high temperature was 76 degrees and the low 68 degrees. 0.02 inches of precipitation fell yesterday, which brings the monthly total to 1.93 inches. The total precipitation for the year now stands at 12.15 inches. There were no heating degree days yesterday and there were 7 cooling degree days yesterday. The normal high temperature for today is 86 degrees, and the normal low is 67. The record high for today is 99, which occurred in 2005, and the record low is 51, which occurred in 1931. Sunrise today is at 6:25 a.m. and sunset is at 8:25 p.m. The current time is 9:42 a.m. Central Daylight Time. 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The following reports of weather temperature and wind were made at 9 a.m. DFW Airport, partly sunny, 73, dew point 66, relative humidity 78%, wind southwest at 8, pressure 29.86 inches and rising. Fort Worth Meacham, partly sunny, 72,
calm. Dallas Love Field, partly sunny, 73, south at 10. Arlington, haze, 71, south at 6. Denton, cloudy, 71, southwest at 7. Mineral Wells, partly sunny, 69, southeast at 7. Elsewhere around the region, Wichita Falls, partly sunny, 69, south at 9. Abilene, sunny, 67, south at 12. Waco, mostly sunny, 72, south at 5. Tyler, mostly sunny, 72, southwest at 10. Once again at 9 a.m., DFW Airport, partly sunny, 73, southwest at 8. Now let's check on your local forecast for the Dallas-Fort Worth Metroplex. Today, partly sunny. Highs in the mid-80s. South winds around 5 miles an hour. Tonight, mostly clear with a slight chance of showers and thunderstorms in the evening, then partly cloudy with showers likely with a chance of thunderstorms after midnight. Lows in the upper 60s. Southeast winds around 5 miles an hour. Chance of rain 70%. Saturday, partly sunny with a chance of thunderstorms. Showers likely in the morning, then a chance of showers in the afternoon. Highs in the lower 80s. Southeast winds 5 to 10 miles an hour. Chance of rain 70%. Saturday night, mostly cloudy. A chance of showers and thunderstorms in the evening, then a slight chance of showers and thunderstorms after midnight. Lows in the mid-60s. East winds 5 to 10 miles an hour. Chance of rain 40%. And now the extended forecast. Sunday, mostly cloudy in the morning, then becoming partly sunny. A 20% chance of showers and thunderstorms. Highs in the lower 80s. Northeast winds around 5 miles an hour. Sunday night, partly cloudy. Lows in the mid-60s. Memorial Day, mostly sunny. A 40% chance of showers and thunderstorms in the afternoon. Highs in the lower 80s. Monday night, mostly clear with a 20% chance of showers and thunderstorms. Lows in the upper 60s. Tuesday, mostly sunny. A slight chance of showers and thunderstorms in the morning, then a chance of showers and thunderstorms in the afternoon. Highs in the mid-80s. Chance of rain 30%. Tuesday night, partly cloudy in the evening, then becoming mostly cloudy. A chance of thunderstorms. A chance of showers in the evening, then showers likely after midnight. Lows in the upper 60s. Chance of rain 70%. Wednesday, mostly cloudy with showers likely with a chance of thunderstorms. Highs in the lower 80s. Chance of rain 70%. Wednesday night, mostly cloudy with a chance of thunderstorms. A chance of showers. Lows in the upper 60s. Chance of rain 50%. Thursday, mostly cloudy in the morning, then becoming partly sunny. A 40% chance of showers and thunderstorms. Highs in the mid-80s. The forecast key messages for North and Central Texas. Unsettled weather will continue through the weekend into next week with several bouts of showers and thunderstorms across the region. The severe weather threat is low at this time. Flash flooding will be the main threat. The spotter information statement for North and Central Texas. Spotter activation is not expected at this time. The ultraviolet index forecast for May 22nd is 8, or very high. The Dallas-Fort Worth climate summary for yesterday, May 21st, 2026. Yesterday's high temperature was 76 degrees and the low 68 degrees. 0.02 inches of precipitation fell yesterday, which brings the monthly total to 1.93 inches. The total precipitation for the year now stands at 12.15 inches. There were no heating degree days yesterday and there were 7 cooling degree days yesterday. The normal high temperature for today is 86 degrees, and the normal low is 67. The record high for today is 99, which occurred in 2005, and the record low is 51, which occurred in 1931. Sunrise today is at 6:25 a.m. and sunset is at 8:25 p.m.
The current time is 9:47 a.m. Central Daylight Time. 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The following reports of weather temperature and wind were made at 9 a.m. DFW Airport, partly sunny, 73, dew point 66, relative humidity 78%, wind southwest at 8, pressure 29.86 inches and rising. Fort Worth Meacham, partly sunny, 72, calm. Dallas Love Field, partly sunny, 73, south at 10. Arlington, haze, 71, south at 6. Denton, cloudy, 71, southwest at 7. Mineral Wells, partly sunny, 69, southeast at 7. Elsewhere around the region, Wichita Falls, partly sunny, 69, south at 9. Abilene, sunny, 67, south at 12. Waco, mostly sunny, 72, south at 5. Tyler, mostly sunny, 72, southwest at 10. Once again at 9 a.m., DFW Airport, partly sunny, 73, southwest at 8. Now let's check on your local forecast for the Dallas-Fort Worth Metroplex. Today, partly sunny. Highs in the mid-80s. South winds around 5 miles an hour. Tonight, mostly clear with a slight chance of showers and thunderstorms in the evening, then partly cloudy with showers likely with a chance of thunderstorms after midnight. Lows in the upper 60s. Southeast winds around 5 miles an hour. Chance of rain 70%. Saturday, partly sunny with a chance of thunderstorms. Showers likely in the morning, then a chance of showers in the afternoon. Highs in the lower 80s. Southeast winds 5 to 10 miles an hour. Chance of rain 70%. Saturday night, mostly cloudy. A chance of showers and thunderstorms in the evening, then a slight chance of showers and thunderstorms after midnight. Lows in the mid-60s. East winds 5 to 10 miles an hour. Chance of rain 40%. And now the extended forecast. Sunday, mostly cloudy in the morning, then becoming partly sunny. A 20% chance of showers and thunderstorms. Highs in the lower 80s. Northeast winds around 5 miles an hour. Sunday night, partly cloudy. Lows in the mid-60s. Memorial Day, mostly sunny. A 40% chance of showers and thunderstorms in the afternoon. Highs in the lower 80s. Monday night, mostly clear with a 20% chance of showers and thunderstorms. Lows in the upper 60s. Tuesday, mostly sunny. A slight chance of showers and thunderstorms in the morning, then a chance of showers and thunderstorms in the afternoon. Highs in the mid-80s. Chance of rain 30%. Tuesday night, partly cloudy in the evening, then becoming mostly cloudy. A chance of thunderstorms. A chance of showers in the evening, then showers likely after midnight. Lows in the upper 60s. Chance of rain 70%. Wednesday, mostly cloudy with showers likely with a chance of thunderstorms. Highs in the lower 80s. Chance of rain 70%. Wednesday night, mostly cloudy with a chance of thunderstorms. A chance of showers. Lows in the upper 60s. Chance of rain 50%. Thursday, mostly cloudy in the morning, then becoming partly sunny. A 40% chance of showers and thunderstorms. Highs in the mid-80s. The forecast key messages for North and Central Texas. Unsettled weather will continue through the weekend into next week with several bouts of showers and thunderstorms across the region. The severe weather threat is low at this time. Flash flooding will be the main threat. The spotter information statement for North and Central Texas. Spotter activation is not expected at this time. The ultraviolet index forecast for May 22nd is 8, or very high. The Dallas-Fort Worth climate summary for yesterday, May 21st, 2026. Yesterday's high temperature was 76 degrees and the low 68 degrees.
0.02 inches of precipitation fell yesterday, which brings the monthly total to 1.93 inches. The total precipitation for the year now stands at 12.15 inches. There were no heating degree days yesterday, and there were 7 cooling degree days yesterday. The normal high temperature for today is 86 degrees, and the normal low is 67. The record high for today is 99, which occurred in 2005, and the record low is 51, which occurred in 1931. Sunrise today is at 6:25 a.m. and sunset is at 8:25 p.m. The current time is 9:53 a.m. Central Daylight Time. 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The following reports of weather temperature and wind were made at 9 a.m. DFW Airport, partly sunny, 73, dew point 66, relative humidity 78%, wind southwest at 8, pressure 29.86 inches and rising. Fort Worth Meacham, partly sunny, 72, calm. Dallas Love Field, partly sunny, 73, south at 10. Arlington, haze, 71, south at 6. Denton, cloudy, 71, southwest at 7. Mineral Wells, partly sunny, 69, southeast at 7. Elsewhere around the region, Wichita Falls, partly sunny, 69, south at 9. Abilene, sunny, 67, south at 12. Waco, mostly sunny, 72, south at 5. Tyler, mostly sunny, 72, southwest at 10. Once again at 9 a.m., DFW Airport, partly sunny, 73, southwest at 8. Now let's check on your local forecast for the Dallas-Fort Worth Metroplex. Today, partly sunny. Highs in the mid-80s. South winds around 5 miles an hour. Tonight, mostly clear with a slight chance of showers and thunderstorms in the evening, then partly cloudy with showers likely with a chance of thunderstorms after midnight. Lows in the upper 60s. Southeast winds around 5 miles an hour. Chance of rain 70%. Saturday, partly sunny with a chance of thunderstorms. Showers likely in the morning, then a chance of showers in the afternoon. Highs in the lower 80s. Southeast winds 5 to 10 miles an hour. Chance of rain 70%. Saturday night, mostly cloudy. A chance of showers and thunderstorms in the evening, then a slight chance of showers and thunderstorms after midnight. Lows in the mid-60s. East winds 5 to 10 miles an hour. Chance of rain 40%. And now the extended forecast. Sunday, mostly cloudy in the morning, then becoming partly sunny. A 20% chance of showers and thunderstorms. Highs in the lower 80s. Northeast winds around 5 miles an hour. Sunday night, partly cloudy. Lows in the mid-60s. Memorial Day, mostly sunny. A 40% chance of showers and thunderstorms in the afternoon. Highs in the lower 80s. Monday night, mostly clear with a 20% chance of showers and thunderstorms. Lows in the upper 60s. Tuesday, mostly sunny. A slight chance of showers and thunderstorms in the morning, then a chance of showers and thunderstorms in the afternoon. Highs in the mid-80s. Chance of rain 30%. Tuesday night, partly cloudy in the evening, then becoming mostly cloudy. A chance of thunderstorms. A chance of showers in the evening, then showers likely after midnight. Lows in the upper 60s. Chance of rain 70%. Wednesday, mostly cloudy with showers likely with a chance of thunderstorms. Highs in the lower 80s. Chance of rain 70%. Wednesday night, mostly cloudy with a chance of thunderstorms. A chance of showers. Lows in the upper 60s. Chance of rain 50%. Thursday, mostly cloudy in the morning, then becoming partly sunny. A 40% chance of showers and thunderstorms. Highs in the mid-80s. The forecast key messages for North and Central Texas.
Unsettled weather will continue through the weekend into next week with several bouts of showers and thunderstorms across the region. The severe weather threat is low at this time. Flash flooding will be the main threat. The spotter information statement for North and Central Texas. Spotter activation is not expected at this time. The ultraviolet index forecast for May 22nd is 8, or very high. The Dallas-Fort Worth climate summary for yesterday, May 21, 2026. Yesterday's high temperature was 76 degrees and the low 68 degrees. 0.02 inches of precipitation fell yesterday, which brings the monthly total to 1.93 inches. The total precipitation for the year now stands at 12.15 inches. There were no heating degree days yesterday and there were 7 cooling degree days yesterday. The normal high temperature for today is 86 degrees, and the normal low is 67. The record high for today is 99, which occurred in 2005, and the record low is 51, which occurred in 1931. Sunrise today is at 6:25 a.m. and sunset is at 8:25 p.m. The current time is 9:58 a.m. Central Daylight Time. 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The following reports of weather temperature and wind were made at 9 a.m. DFW Airport, partly sunny, 73, dew point 66, relative humidity 78%, wind southwest at 8, pressure 29.86 inches and rising. Fort Worth Meacham, partly sunny, 72, calm. Dallas Love Field, partly sunny, 73, south at 10. Arlington, Hayes, 71, south at 6. Denton, cloudy, 71, southwest at 7. Mineral Wells, partly sunny, 69, southeast at 7. Elsewhere around the region, Wichita Falls, partly sunny, 69, south at 9. Abilene, sunny, 67, south at 12. Waco, mostly sunny, 72, south at 5. Tyler, mostly sunny, 72, southwest at 10. Once again at 9 a.m., DFW Airport, partly sunny, 73, southwest at 8. Now let's check on your local forecast for the Dallas-Fort Worth Metroplex. Today, partly sunny. Highs in the mid-80s. South winds around 5 miles an hour. Tonight, mostly clear with a slight chance of showers and thunderstorms in the evening, then partly cloudy with showers likely with a chance of thunderstorms after midnight. Lows in the upper 60s. Southeast winds around 5 miles an hour. Chance of rain 70%. Saturday, partly sunny with a chance of thunderstorms. Showers likely in the morning, then a chance of showers in the afternoon. Highs in the lower 80s. Southeast winds 5 to 10 miles an hour. Chance of rain 70%. Saturday night, mostly cloudy. A chance of showers and thunderstorms in the evening, then a slight chance of showers and thunderstorms after midnight. Lows in the mid-60s. East winds 5 to 10 miles an hour. Chance of rain 40%. And now the extended forecast. Sunday, mostly cloudy in the morning, then becoming partly sunny. A 20% chance of showers and thunderstorms. Highs in the lower 80s. Northeast winds around 5 miles an hour. Sunday night, partly cloudy. Lows in the mid-60s. Memorial Day, mostly sunny. A 40% chance of showers and thunderstorms in the afternoon. Highs in the lower 80s. Monday night, mostly clear with a 20% chance of showers and thunderstorms. Lows in the upper 60s. Tuesday, mostly sunny. A slight chance of showers and thunderstorms in the morning, then a chance of showers and thunderstorms in the afternoon. Highs in the mid-80s. Chance of rain 30%. Tuesday night, partly cloudy in the evening, then becoming mostly cloudy. A chance of thunderstorms. A chance of showers in the evening, then showers likely after midnight. Lows in the upper 60s. Chance of rain 70%.
Wednesday, mostly cloudy with showers, likely with a chance of thunderstorms. Highs in the lower 80s. Chance of rain 70%. Wednesday night, mostly cloudy with a chance of thunderstorms. A chance of showers. Lows in the upper 60s. Chance of rain 50%. Thursday, mostly cloudy in the morning, then becoming partly sunny. A 40% chance of showers and thunderstorms. Highs in the mid-80s. The forecast key messages for North and Central Texas. Unsettled weather will continue through the weekend into next week with several bouts of showers and thunderstorms across the region. The severe weather threat is low at this time. Flash flooding will be the main threat. The spotter information statement for North and Central Texas. Spotter activation is not expected at this time. The ultraviolet index forecast for May 22nd is 8, or very high. The current time is 10:03 a.m. Central Daylight Time. 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The following reports of weather temperature and wind were made at 10 a.m. DFW Airport, partly sunny, 75, dew point 65, relative humidity 70%, wind southeast at 6, pressure 29.85 inches and falling. Fort Worth Meacham, mostly sunny, 74, south at 5. Dallas Love Field, partly sunny, 75, variable at 3. Arlington, haze, 74, south at 7. Denton, cloudy, 73, calm. Mineral Wells, partly sunny, 71, south at 7. Elsewhere around the region, Wichita Falls, cloudy, 70, south at 9. Abilene, sunny, 72, south at 8. Waco, mostly sunny, 75, south at 9. Tyler, haze, 74, southwest at 13. Once again at 10 a.m., DFW Airport, partly sunny, 75, southeast at 6. Now let's check on your local forecast for the Dallas-Fort Worth Metroplex. Today, partly sunny. Highs in the mid-80s. South winds around 5 miles an hour. Tonight, mostly clear with a slight chance of showers and thunderstorms in the evening, then partly cloudy with showers likely with a chance of thunderstorms after midnight. Lows in the upper 60s. Southeast winds around 5 miles an hour. Chance of rain 70%. Saturday, partly sunny with a chance of thunderstorms. Showers likely in the morning, then a chance of showers in the afternoon. Highs in the lower 80s. Southeast winds 5 to 10 miles an hour. Chance of rain 70%. Saturday night, mostly cloudy. A chance of showers and thunderstorms in the evening, then a slight chance of showers and thunderstorms after midnight. Lows in the mid-60s. East winds 5 to 10 miles an hour. Chance of rain 40%. And now the extended forecast. Sunday, mostly cloudy in the morning, then becoming partly sunny. A 20% chance of showers and thunderstorms. Highs in the lower 80s. Northeast winds around 5 miles an hour. Sunday night, partly cloudy. Lows in the mid-60s. Memorial Day, mostly sunny. A 40% chance of showers and thunderstorms in the afternoon. Highs in the lower 80s. Monday night, mostly clear with a 20% chance of showers and thunderstorms. Lows in the upper 60s. Tuesday, mostly sunny. A slight chance of showers and thunderstorms in the morning, then a chance of showers and thunderstorms in the afternoon. Highs in the mid-80s. Chance of rain 30%. Tuesday night, partly cloudy in the evening, then becoming mostly cloudy. A chance of thunderstorms. A chance of showers in the evening, then showers likely after midnight. Lows in the upper 60s. Chance of rain 70%. Wednesday, mostly cloudy with showers likely with a chance of thunderstorms. Highs in the lower 80s. Chance of rain 70%. Wednesday night, mostly cloudy with a chance of thunderstorms. A chance of showers.
Lows in the upper 60s. Chance of rain 50%. Thursday, mostly cloudy in the morning, then becoming partly sunny. A 40% chance of showers and thunderstorms. Highs in the mid-80s. The forecast key messages for North and Central Texas. Unsettled weather will continue through the weekend into next week with several bouts of showers and thunderstorms across the region. The severe weather threat is low at this time. Flash flooding will be the main threat. The spotter information statement for North and Central Texas. Spotter activation is not expected at this time. The ultraviolet index forecast for May 22nd is 8, or very high. The current time is 10:08 a.m. Central Daylight Time. 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The following reports of weather temperature and wind were made at 10 a.m. DFW Airport, partly sunny, 75, dew point 65, relative humidity 70%, wind southeast at 6, pressure 29.85 inches and falling. Fort Worth Meacham, mostly sunny, 74, south at 5. Dallas Love Field, partly sunny, 75, variable at 3. Arlington, haze, 74, south at 7. Denton, cloudy, 73, calm. Mineral Wells, partly sunny, 71, south at 7. Elsewhere around the region, Wichita Falls, cloudy, 70, south at 9. Abilene, sunny, 72, south at 8. Waco, mostly sunny, 75, south at 9. Tyler, haze, 74, southwest at 13. Once again at 10 a.m., DFW Airport, partly sunny, 75, southeast at 6. Now let's check on your local forecast for the Dallas-Fort Worth Metroplex. Today, partly sunny. Highs in the mid-80s. South winds around 5 miles an hour. Tonight, mostly clear with a slight chance of showers and thunderstorms in the evening, then partly cloudy with showers likely with a chance of thunderstorms after midnight. Lows in the upper 60s. Southeast winds around 5 miles an hour. Chance of rain 70%. Saturday, partly sunny with a chance of thunderstorms. Showers likely in the morning, then a chance of showers in the afternoon. Highs in the lower 80s. Southeast winds 5 to 10 miles an hour. Chance of rain 70%. Saturday night, mostly cloudy. A chance of showers and thunderstorms in the evening, then a slight chance of showers and thunderstorms after midnight. Lows in the mid-60s. East winds 5 to 10 miles an hour. Chance of rain 40%. And now the extended forecast. Sunday, mostly cloudy in the morning, then becoming partly sunny. A 20% chance of showers and thunderstorms. Highs in the lower 80s. Northeast winds around 5 miles an hour. Sunday night, partly cloudy. Lows in the mid-60s. Memorial Day, mostly sunny. A 40% chance of showers and thunderstorms in the afternoon. Highs in the lower 80s. Monday night, mostly clear with a 20% chance of showers and thunderstorms. Lows in the upper 60s. Tuesday, mostly sunny. A slight chance of showers and thunderstorms in the morning, then a chance of showers and thunderstorms in the afternoon. Highs in the mid-80s. Chance of rain 30%. Tuesday night, partly cloudy in the evening, then becoming mostly cloudy. A chance of thunderstorms. A chance of showers in the evening, then showers likely after midnight. Lows in the upper 60s. Chance of rain 70%. Wednesday, mostly cloudy with showers likely with a chance of thunderstorms. Highs in the lower 80s. Chance of rain 70%. Wednesday night, mostly cloudy with a chance of thunderstorms. A chance of showers. Lows in the upper 60s. Chance of rain 50%. Thursday, mostly cloudy in the morning, then becoming partly sunny. A 40% chance of showers and thunderstorms. Highs in the mid-80s.
The forecast key messages for North and Central Texas. Unsettled weather will continue through the weekend into next week with several bouts of showers and thunderstorms across the region. The severe weather threat is low at this time. Flash flooding will be the main threat. The spotter information statement for North and Central Texas. Spotter activation is not expected at this time. The ultraviolet index forecast for May 22nd is 8, or very high. The current time is 10:12 a.m. Central Daylight Time. 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The following reports of weather temperature and wind were made at 10 a.m. DFW Airport, partly sunny, 75, dew point 65, relative humidity 70%, wind southeast at 6, pressure 29.85 inches and falling. Fort Worth Meacham, mostly sunny, 74, south at 5. Dallas Love Field, partly sunny, 75, variable at 3. Arlington, Hayes, 74, south at 7. Denton, partly sunny, 74, variable at 3. Mineral Wells, cloudy, 71, south at 8. Elsewhere around the region, Wichita Falls, cloudy, 70, south at 9. Abilene, sunny, 72, south at 8. Waco, mostly sunny, 75, south at 9. Tyler, cloudy, 74, south at 10. Once again at 10 a.m., DFW Airport, partly sunny, 75, southeast at 6. Now let's check on your local forecast for the Dallas-Fort Worth Metroplex. Today, partly sunny. Highs in the mid-80s. South winds around 5 miles an hour. Tonight, mostly clear with a slight chance of showers and thunderstorms in the evening, then partly cloudy with showers likely with a chance of thunderstorms after midnight. Lows in the upper 60s. Southeast winds around 5 miles an hour. Chance of rain 70%. Saturday, partly sunny with a chance of thunderstorms. Showers likely in the morning, then a chance of showers in the afternoon. Highs in the lower 80s. Southeast winds 5 to 10 miles an hour. Chance of rain 70%. Saturday night, mostly cloudy. A chance of showers and thunderstorms in the evening, then a slight chance of showers and thunderstorms after midnight. Lows in the mid-60s. East winds 5 to 10 miles an hour. Chance of rain 40%. And now the extended forecast. Sunday, mostly cloudy in the morning, then becoming partly sunny. A 20% chance of showers and thunderstorms. Highs in the lower 80s. Northeast winds around 5 miles an hour. Sunday night, partly cloudy. Lows in the mid-60s. Memorial Day, mostly sunny. A 40% chance of showers and thunderstorms in the afternoon. Highs in the lower 80s. Monday night, mostly clear with a 20% chance of showers and thunderstorms. Lows in the upper 60s. Tuesday, mostly sunny. A slight chance of showers and thunderstorms in the morning, then a chance of showers and thunderstorms in the afternoon. Highs in the mid-80s. Chance of rain 30%. Tuesday night, partly cloudy in the evening, then becoming mostly cloudy. A chance of thunderstorms. A chance of showers in the evening, then showers likely after midnight. Lows in the upper 60s. Chance of rain 70%. Wednesday, mostly cloudy with showers likely with a chance of thunderstorms. Highs in the lower 80s. Chance of rain 70%. Wednesday night, mostly cloudy with a chance of thunderstorms. A chance of showers. Lows in the upper 60s. Chance of rain 50%. Thursday, mostly cloudy in the morning, then becoming partly sunny. A 40% chance of showers and thunderstorms. Highs in the mid-80s. The forecast key messages for North and Central Texas. Unsettled weather will continue through the weekend into next week with several bouts of showers and thunderstorms across the region. The severe weather threat is low at this time. Flash flooding will be the main threat.
the spotter information statement for North and Central Texas. Spotter activation is not expected at this time. The ultraviolet index forecast for May 22nd is 8, or very high. The current time is 10:17 a.m. Central Daylight Time. 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The following reports of weather temperature and wind were made at 10 a.m. DFW Airport, partly sunny, 75, dew point 65, relative humidity 70%, wind southeast at 6, pressure 29.85 inches and falling. Fort Worth Meacham, mostly sunny, 74, south at 5. Dallas Love Field, partly sunny, 75, variable at 3. Arlington, Hayes, 74, south at 7. Denton, partly sunny, 74, variable at 3. Mineral Wells, cloudy, 71, south at 8. Elsewhere around the region, Wichita Falls, cloudy, 70, south at 9. Abilene, sunny, 72, south at 8. Waco, mostly sunny, 75, south at 9. Tyler, cloudy, 74, south at 10. Once again at 10 a.m., DFW Airport, partly sunny, 75, southeast at 6. Now let's check on your local forecast for the Dallas-Fort Worth Metroplex. Today, partly sunny. Highs in the mid-80s. South winds around 5 miles an hour. Tonight, mostly clear with a slight chance of showers and thunderstorms in the evening, then partly cloudy with showers likely with a chance of thunderstorms after midnight. Lows in the upper 60s. Southeast winds around 5 miles an hour. Chance of rain 70%. Saturday, partly sunny with a chance of thunderstorms. Showers likely in the morning, then a chance of showers in the afternoon. Highs in the lower 80s. Southeast winds 5 to 10 miles an hour. Chance of rain 70%. Saturday night, mostly cloudy. A chance of showers and thunderstorms in the evening, then a slight chance of showers and thunderstorms after midnight. Lows in the mid-60s. East winds 5 to 10 miles an hour. Chance of rain 40%. And now the extended forecast. Sunday, mostly cloudy in the morning, then becoming partly sunny. A 20% chance of showers and thunderstorms. Highs in the lower 80s. Northeast winds around 5 miles an hour. Sunday night, partly cloudy. Lows in the mid-60s. Memorial Day, mostly sunny. A 40% chance of showers and thunderstorms in the afternoon. Highs in the lower 80s. Monday night, mostly clear with a 20% chance of showers and thunderstorms. Lows in the upper 60s. Tuesday, mostly sunny. A slight chance of showers and thunderstorms in the morning, then a chance of showers and thunderstorms in the afternoon. Highs in the mid-80s. Chance of rain 30%. Tuesday night, partly cloudy in the evening, then becoming mostly cloudy. A chance of thunderstorms. A chance of showers in the evening, then showers likely after midnight. Lows in the upper 60s. Chance of rain 70%. Wednesday, mostly cloudy with showers likely with a chance of thunderstorms. Highs in the lower 80s. Chance of rain 70%. Wednesday night, mostly cloudy with a chance of thunderstorms. A chance of showers. Lows in the upper 60s. Chance of rain 50%. Thursday, mostly cloudy in the morning, then becoming partly sunny. A 40% chance of showers and thunderstorms. Highs in the mid-80s. The forecast key messages for North and Central Texas. Unsettled weather will continue through the weekend into next week with several bouts of showers and thunderstorms across the region. The severe weather threat is low at this time. Flash flooding will be the main threat. The spotter information statement for North and Central Texas. Spotter activation is not expected at this time. The ultraviolet index forecast for May 22nd is 8, or very high.
The current time is 10:22 a.m. Central Daylight Time. 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The following reports of weather temperature and wind were made at 10 a.m. DFW Airport, partly sunny, 75, dew point 65, relative humidity 70%, wind southeast at 6, pressure 29.85 inches and falling. Fort Worth Meacham, mostly sunny, 74, south at 5. Dallas Love Field, partly sunny, 75, variable at 3. Arlington, Hayes, 74, south at 7. Denton, partly sunny, 74, variable at 3. Mineral Wells, cloudy, 71, south at 8. Elsewhere around the region, Wichita Falls, cloudy, 70, south at 9. Abilene, sunny, 72, south at 8. Waco, mostly sunny, 75, south at 9. Tyler, cloudy, 74, south at 10. Once again at 10 a.m., DFW Airport, partly sunny, 75, southeast at 6. Now let's check on your local forecast for the Dallas-Fort Worth Metroplex. Today, partly sunny. Highs in the mid-80s. South winds around 5 miles an hour. Tonight, mostly clear with a slight chance of showers and thunderstorms in the evening, then partly cloudy with showers likely with a chance of thunderstorms after midnight. Lows in the upper 60s. Southeast winds around 5 miles an hour. Chance of rain 70%. Saturday, partly sunny with a chance of thunderstorms. Showers likely in the morning, then a chance of showers in the afternoon. Highs in the lower 80s. Southeast winds 5 to 10 miles an hour. Chance of rain 70%. Saturday night, mostly cloudy. A chance of showers and thunderstorms in the evening, then a slight chance of showers and thunderstorms after midnight. Lows in the mid-60s. East winds 5 to 10 miles an hour. Chance of rain 40%. And now the extended forecast. Sunday, mostly cloudy in the morning, then becoming partly sunny. A 20% chance of showers and thunderstorms. Highs in the lower 80s. Northeast winds around 5 miles an hour. Sunday night, partly cloudy. Lows in the mid-60s. Memorial Day, mostly sunny. A 40% chance of showers and thunderstorms in the afternoon. Highs in the lower 80s. Monday night, mostly clear with a 20% chance of showers and thunderstorms. Lows in the upper 60s. Tuesday, mostly sunny. A slight chance of showers and thunderstorms in the morning, then a chance of showers and thunderstorms in the afternoon. Highs in the mid-80s. Chance of rain 30%. Tuesday night, partly cloudy in the evening, then becoming mostly cloudy. A chance of thunderstorms. A chance of showers in the evening, then showers likely after midnight. Lows in the upper 60s. Chance of rain 70%. Wednesday, mostly cloudy with showers likely with a chance of thunderstorms. Highs in the lower 80s. Chance of rain 70%. Wednesday night, mostly cloudy with a chance of thunderstorms. A chance of showers. Lows in the upper 60s. Chance of rain 50%. Thursday, mostly cloudy in the morning, then becoming partly sunny. A 40% chance of showers and thunderstorms. Highs in the mid-80s. The forecast key messages for North and Central Texas. Unsettled weather will continue through the weekend into next week with several bouts of showers and thunderstorms across the region. The severe weather threat is low at this time. Flash flooding will be the main threat. The spotter information statement for North and Central Texas. Spotter activation is not expected at this time. The ultraviolet index forecast for May 22nd is 8, or very high. The current time is 10:27 a.m. Central Daylight Time. 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
The following reports of weather, temperature, and wind were made at 10 a.m. DFW Airport, partly sunny, 75, dew point 65, relative humidity 70%, wind southeast at 6, pressure 29.85 inches and falling. Fort Worth Meacham, mostly sunny, 74, south at 5. Dallas Love Field, partly sunny, 75, variable at 3. Arlington, Hayes, 74, south at 7. Denton, partly sunny, 74, variable at 3. Mineral Wells, cloudy, 71, south at 8. Elsewhere around the region, Wichita Falls, cloudy, 70, south at 9. Abilene, sunny, 72, south at 8. Waco, mostly sunny, 75, south at 9. Tyler, cloudy, 74, south at 10. Once again at 10 a.m., DFW Airport, partly sunny, 75, false, cloudy, 70, south at 9. Abilene, sunny, 72, south at 8. Waco, mostly sunny, 75, south at 9.

Once again at 10 a.m., DFW Airport, partly sunny, 75, southeast at 6. Now let's check on your local forecast for the Dallas-Fort Worth Metroplex. Today, partly sunny. Highs in the mid-80s. South winds around 5 miles an hour. Tonight, mostly clear with a slight chance of showers and thunderstorms in the evening, then partly cloudy with showers likely with a chance of thunderstorms after midnight. Lows in the upper 60s. Southeast winds around 5 miles an hour. Chance of rain 70%. Saturday, partly sunny with a chance of thunderstorms. Showers likely in the morning, then a chance of showers in the afternoon. Highs in the lower 80s. Southeast winds 5 to 10 miles an hour. Chance of rain 70%. Saturday night, mostly cloudy. A chance of showers and thunderstorms in the evening, then a slight chance of showers and thunderstorms after midnight. Lows in the mid-60s. East winds 5 to 10 miles an hour. Chance of rain 40%. And now the extended forecast. Sunday, mostly cloudy in the morning, then becoming partly sunny. A 20% chance of showers and thunderstorms. Highs in the lower 80s. Northeast winds around 5 miles an hour. Sunday night, partly cloudy. Lows in the mid-60s. Memorial Day, mostly sunny. A 40% chance of showers and thunderstorms in the afternoon. Highs in the lower 80s. Monday night, mostly clear with a 20% chance of showers and thunderstorms. Lows in the upper 60s. Tuesday, mostly sunny. A slight chance of showers and thunderstorms in the morning, then a chance of showers and thunderstorms in the afternoon. Highs in the mid-80s. Chance of rain 30%. Tuesday night, partly cloudy in the evening, then becoming mostly cloudy. A chance of thunderstorms. A chance of showers in the evening, then showers likely after midnight. Lows in the upper 60s. Chance of rain 70%. Wednesday, mostly cloudy with showers likely with a chance of thunderstorms. Highs in the lower 80s. Chance of rain 70%. Wednesday night, mostly cloudy with a chance of thunderstorms. A chance of showers. Lows in the upper 60s. Chance of rain 50%. Thursday, mostly cloudy in the morning, then becoming partly sunny. A 40% chance of showers and thunderstorms. Highs in the mid-80s. The forecast key messages for North and Central Texas. Unsettled weather will continue through the weekend into next week with several bouts of showers and thunderstorms across the region. The severe weather threat is low at this time. Flash flooding will be the main threat. The spotter information statement for North and Central Texas. Spotter activation is not expected at this time. The ultraviolet index forecast for May 22nd is 8, or very high. The current time is 10:31 a.m. Central Daylight Time. 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The following reports of weather temperature and wind were made at 10 a.m. DFW Airport, partly sunny, 75, dew point 65, relative humidity 70%, wind southeast at 6, pressure 29.85 inches and falling. Fort Worth Meacham, mostly sunny, 74, south at 5. Dallas Love Field, partly sunny, 75, variable at 3. Arlington, Hayes, 74, south at 7. Denton, partly sunny, 74, variable at 3. Mineral Wells, cloudy, 71, south at 8. Elsewhere around the region, Wichita Falls, cloudy, 70, south at 9. Abilene, sunny, 72, south at 8. Waco, mostly sunny, 75, south at 9. Tyler, cloudy, 74, south at 10. Once again at 10 a.m., DFW Airport, partly sunny, 75, southeast at 6. Now let's check on your local forecast for the Dallas-Fort Worth Metroplex. Today, partly sunny. Highs in the mid-80s.

south winds around 5 miles an hour. Tonight, mostly clear with a slight chance of showers and thunderstorms in the evening, then partly cloudy with showers likely with a chance of thunderstorms after midnight. Lows in the upper 60s. Southeast winds around 5 miles an hour. Chance of rain 70%. Saturday, partly sunny with a chance of thunderstorms. Showers likely in the morning, then a chance of showers in the afternoon. Highs in the lower 80s. Southeast winds 5 to 10 miles an hour. Chance of rain 70%. Saturday night, mostly cloudy. A chance of showers and thunderstorms in the evening, then a slight chance of showers and thunderstorms after midnight. Lows in the mid-60s. East winds 5 to 10 miles an hour. Chance of rain 40%. And now the extended forecast. Sunday, mostly cloudy in the morning, then becoming partly sunny. A 20% chance of showers and thunderstorms. Highs in the lower 80s. Northeast winds around 5 miles an hour. Sunday night, partly cloudy. Lows in the mid-60s. Memorial Day, mostly sunny. A 40% chance of showers and thunderstorms in the afternoon. Highs in the lower 80s. Monday night, mostly clear with a 20% chance of showers and thunderstorms. Lows in the upper 60s. Tuesday, mostly sunny. A slight chance of showers and thunderstorms in the morning, then a chance of showers and thunderstorms in the afternoon. Highs in the mid 80s. Chance of rain 30%. Tuesday night, partly cloudy in the evening, then becoming mostly cloudy. A chance of thunderstorms. A chance of showers in the evening, then showers likely after midnight. Lows in the upper 60s. Chance of rain 70%. Wednesday, mostly cloudy with showers likely with a chance of thunderstorms. Highs in the lower 80s. Chance of rain 70%. Wednesday night, mostly cloudy with a chance of thunderstorms. A chance of showers. Lows in the upper 60s. Chance of rain 50%. Thursday, mostly cloudy in the morning, then becoming partly sunny. A 40% chance of showers and thunderstorms. Highs in the mid-80s. The forecast key messages for North and Central Texas. Unsettled weather will continue through the weekend into next week with several bouts of showers and thunderstorms across the region. The severe weather threat is low at this time. Flash flooding will be the main threat. The spotter information statement for North and Central Texas. Spotter activation is not expected at this time. The ultraviolet index forecast for May 22nd is 8, or very high. The current time is 10:36 a.m. Central Daylight Time. 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The following reports of weather temperature and wind were made at 10 a.m. DFW Airport, partly sunny, 75, dew point 65, relative humidity 70%, wind southeast at 6, pressure 29.85 inches and falling. Fort Worth Meacham, mostly sunny, 74, south at 5. Dallas Love Field, partly sunny, 75, variable at 3. Arlington, Hayes, 74, south at 7. Denton, partly sunny, 74, variable at 3. Mineral Wells, cloudy, 71, south at 8. Elsewhere around the region, Wichita Falls, cloudy, 70, south at 9. Abilene, sunny, 72, south at 8. Waco, mostly sunny, 75, south at 9. Tyler, cloudy, 74, south at 10. Once again at 10 a.m., DFW Airport, partly sunny, 75, southeast at 6. Now let's check on your local forecast for the Dallas-Fort Worth Metroplex. Today, partly sunny. Highs in the mid-80s. South winds around 5 miles an hour. Tonight, mostly clear with a slight chance of showers and thunderstorms in the evening, then partly cloudy with showers likely with a chance of thunderstorms after midnight. Lows in the upper 60s.
southeast winds around 5 miles an hour. Chance of rain 70%. Saturday, partly sunny with a chance of thunderstorms. Showers likely in the morning, then a chance of showers in the afternoon. Highs in the lower 80s. Southeast winds 5 to 10 miles an hour. Chance of rain 70%. Saturday night, mostly cloudy. A chance of showers and thunderstorms in the evening, then a slight chance of showers and thunderstorms after midnight. Lows in the mid-60s. East winds 5 to 10 miles an hour. Chance of rain 40%. And now the extended forecast. Sunday, mostly cloudy in the morning, then becoming partly sunny. A 20% chance of showers and thunderstorms. Highs in the lower 80s. Northeast winds around 5 miles an hour. Sunday night, partly cloudy. Lows in the mid-60s. Memorial Day, mostly sunny. A 40% chance of showers and thunderstorms in the afternoon. Highs in the lower 80s. Monday night, mostly clear with a 20% chance of showers and thunderstorms. Lows in the upper 60s. Tuesday, mostly sunny. A slight chance of showers and thunderstorms in the morning, then a chance of showers and thunderstorms in the afternoon. Highs in the mid-80s. Chance of rain 30%. Tuesday night, partly cloudy in the evening, then becoming mostly cloudy. A chance of thunderstorms. A chance of showers in the evening, then showers likely after midnight. Lows in the upper 60s. Chance of rain 70%. Wednesday, mostly cloudy with showers likely with a chance of thunderstorms. Highs in the lower 80s. Chance of rain 70%. Wednesday night, mostly cloudy with a chance of thunderstorms. A chance of showers. Lows in the upper 60s. Chance of rain 50%. Thursday, mostly cloudy in the morning, then becoming partly sunny. A 40% chance of showers and thunderstorms. Highs in the mid-80s. The forecast key messages for North and Central Texas. Unsettled weather will continue through the weekend into next week with several bouts of showers and thunderstorms across the region. The severe weather threat is low at this time. Flash flooding will be the main threat. The spotter information statement for North and Central Texas. Spotter activation is not expected at this time. The ultraviolet index forecast for May 22nd is 8, or very high. The current time is 10:41 a.m. Central Daylight Time. 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The following reports of weather temperature and wind were made at 10 a.m. DFW Airport, partly sunny, 75, dew point 65, relative humidity 70%, wind southeast at 6, pressure 29.85 inches and falling. Fort Worth Meacham, mostly sunny, 74, south at 5. Dallas Love Field, partly sunny, 75, variable at 3. Arlington, Hayes, 74, south at 7. Denton, partly sunny, 74, variable at 3. Mineral Wells, cloudy, 71, south at 8. Elsewhere around the region, Wichita Falls, cloudy, 70, south at 9. Abilene, sunny, 72, south at 8. Waco, mostly sunny, 75, south at 9. Tyler, cloudy, 74, south at 10. Once again at 10 a.m., DFW Airport, partly sunny, 75, southeast at 6. Now let's check on your local forecast for the Dallas-Fort Worth Metroplex. Today, partly sunny. Highs in the mid-80s. South winds around 5 miles an hour. Tonight, mostly clear with a slight chance of showers and thunderstorms in the evening, then partly cloudy with showers likely with a chance of thunderstorms after midnight. Lows in the upper 60s. Southeast winds around 5 miles an hour. Chance of rain 70%. Saturday, partly sunny with a chance of thunderstorms. Showers likely in the morning, then a chance of showers in the afternoon. Highs in the lower 80s.
Southeast winds 5 to 10 miles an hour. Chance of rain 70%. Saturday night, mostly cloudy. A chance of showers and thunderstorms in the evening, then a slight chance of showers and thunderstorms after midnight. Lows in the mid-60s. East winds 5 to 10 miles an hour. Chance of rain 40%. And now the extended forecast. Sunday, mostly cloudy in the morning, then becoming partly sunny. A 20% chance of showers and thunderstorms. Highs in the lower 80s. Northeast winds around 5 miles an hour. Sunday night, partly cloudy. Lows in the mid-60s. Memorial Day, mostly sunny. A 40% chance of showers and thunderstorms in the afternoon. Highs in the lower 80s. Monday night, mostly clear with a 20% chance of showers and thunderstorms. Lows in the upper 60s. Tuesday, mostly sunny. A slight chance of showers and thunderstorms in the morning, then a chance of showers and thunderstorms in the afternoon. Highs in the mid-80s. Chance of rain 30%. Tuesday night, partly cloudy in the evening, then becoming mostly cloudy. A chance of thunderstorms. A chance of showers in the evening, then showers likely after midnight. Lows in the upper 60s. Chance of rain 70%. Wednesday, mostly cloudy with showers likely with a chance of thunderstorms. Highs in the lower 80s. Chance of rain 70%. Wednesday night, mostly cloudy with a chance of thunderstorms. A chance of showers. Lows in the upper 60s. Chance of rain 50%. Thursday, mostly cloudy in the morning, then becoming partly sunny. A 40% chance of showers and thunderstorms. Highs in the mid-80s. The forecast key messages for North and Central Texas. Unsettled weather will continue through the weekend into next week with several bouts of showers and thunderstorms across the region. The severe weather threat is low at this time. Flash flooding will be the main threat. The spotter information statement for North and Central Texas. Spotter activation is not expected at this time. The ultraviolet index forecast for May 22nd is 8, or very high. The current time is 10:45 a.m. Central Daylight Time. 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The following reports of weather temperature and wind were made at 10 a.m. DFW Airport, partly sunny, 75, dew point 65, relative humidity 70%, wind southeast at 6, pressure 29.85 inches and falling. Fort Worth Meacham, mostly sunny, 74, south at 5. Dallas Love Field, partly sunny, 75, variable at 3. Arlington, Hayes, 74, south at 7. Denton, partly sunny, 74, variable at 3. Mineral Wells, cloudy, 71, south at 8. Elsewhere around the region, Wichita Falls, cloudy, 70, south at 9. Abilene, sunny, 72, south at 8. Waco, mostly sunny, 75, south at 9. Tyler, cloudy, 74, south at 10. Once again at 10 a.m., DFW Airport, partly sunny, 75, southeast at 6. Now let's check on your local forecast for the Dallas-Fort Worth Metroplex. Today, partly sunny. Highs in the mid-80s. South winds around 5 miles an hour. Tonight, mostly clear with a slight chance of showers and thunderstorms in the evening, then partly cloudy with showers likely with a chance of thunderstorms after midnight. Lows in the upper 60s. Southeast winds around 5 miles an hour. Chance of rain 70%. Saturday, partly sunny with a chance of thunderstorms. Showers likely in the morning, then a chance of showers in the afternoon. Highs in the lower 80s. Southeast winds 5 to 10 miles an hour. Chance of rain 70%. Saturday night, mostly cloudy. A chance of showers and thunderstorms in the evening, then a slight chance of showers and thunderstorms after midnight.
lows in the mid-60s. East winds 5 to 10 miles an hour. Chance of rain 40%. And now the extended forecast. Sunday, mostly cloudy in the morning, then becoming partly sunny. A 20% chance of showers and thunderstorms. Highs in the lower 80s. Northeast winds around 5 miles an hour. Sunday night, partly cloudy. Lows in the mid-60s. Memorial Day, mostly sunny. A 40% chance of showers and thunderstorms in the afternoon. Highs in the lower 80s. Monday night, mostly clear with a 20% chance of showers and thunderstorms. Lows in the upper 60s. Tuesday, mostly sunny. A slight chance of showers and thunderstorms in the morning, then a chance of showers and thunderstorms in the afternoon. Highs in the mid-80s. Chance of rain 30%. Tuesday night, partly cloudy in the evening, then becoming mostly cloudy. A chance of thunderstorms. A chance of showers in the evening, then showers likely after midnight. Lows in the upper 60s. Chance of rain 70%. Wednesday, mostly cloudy with showers likely with a chance of thunderstorms. Highs in the lower 80s. Chance of rain 70%. Wednesday night, mostly cloudy with a chance of thunderstorms. A chance of showers. Lows in the upper 60s. Chance of rain 50%. Thursday, mostly cloudy in the morning, then becoming partly sunny. A 40% chance of showers and thunderstorms. Highs in the mid-80s. The forecast key messages for North and Central Texas. Unsettled weather will continue through the weekend into next week with several bouts of showers and thunderstorms across the region. The severe weather threat is low at this time. Flash flooding will be the main threat. The spotter information statement for North and Central Texas. Spotter activation is not expected at this time. The ultraviolet index forecast for May 22nd is 8, or very high. The current time is 10:50 a.m. Central Daylight Time. 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The following reports of weather temperature and wind were made at 10 a.m. DFW Airport, partly sunny, 75, dew point 65, relative humidity 70%, wind southeast at 6, pressure 29.85 inches and falling. Fort Worth Meacham, mostly sunny, 74, south at 5. Dallas Love Field, partly sunny, 75, variable at 3. Arlington, Hayes, 74, south at 7. Denton, partly sunny, 74, variable at 3. Mineral Wells, cloudy, 71, south at 8. Elsewhere around the region, Wichita Falls, cloudy, 70, south at 9. Abilene, sunny, 72, south at 8. Waco, mostly sunny, 75, south at 9. Tyler, cloudy, 74, south at 10. Once again at 10 a.m., DFW Airport, partly sunny, 75, southeast at 6. Now let's check on your local forecast for the Dallas-Fort Worth Metroplex. Today, partly sunny. Highs in the mid-80s. South winds around 5 miles an hour. Tonight, mostly clear with a slight chance of showers and thunderstorms in the evening, then partly cloudy with showers likely with a chance of thunderstorms after midnight. Lows in the upper 60s. Southeast winds around 5 miles an hour. Chance of rain 70%. Saturday, partly sunny with a chance of thunderstorms. Showers likely in the morning, then a chance of showers in the afternoon. Highs in the lower 80s. Southeast winds 5 to 10 miles an hour. Chance of rain 70%. Saturday night, mostly cloudy. A chance of showers and thunderstorms in the evening, then a slight chance of showers and thunderstorms after midnight. Lows in the mid-60s. East winds 5 to 10 miles an hour. Chance of rain 40%. And now the extended forecast. Sunday, mostly cloudy in the morning, then becoming partly sunny.
a 20% chance of showers and thunderstorms. Highs in the lower 80s. Northeast winds around 5 miles an hour. Sunday night, partly cloudy. Lows in the mid-60s. Memorial Day, mostly sunny. A 40% chance of showers and thunderstorms in the afternoon. Highs in the lower 80s. Monday night, mostly clear with a 20% chance of showers and thunderstorms. Lows in the upper 60s. Tuesday, mostly sunny. A slight chance of showers and thunderstorms in the morning, then a chance of showers and thunderstorms in the afternoon. Highs in the mid-80s. Chance of rain 30%. Tuesday night, partly cloudy in the evening, then becoming mostly cloudy. A chance of thunderstorms. A chance of showers in the evening, then showers likely after midnight. Lows in the upper 60s. Chance of rain 70%. Wednesday, mostly cloudy with showers likely with a chance of thunderstorms. Highs in the lower 80s. Chance of rain 70%. Wednesday night, mostly cloudy with a chance of thunderstorms. A chance of showers. Lows in the upper 60s. Chance of rain 50%. Thursday, mostly cloudy in the morning, then becoming partly sunny. A 40% chance of showers and thunderstorms. Highs in the mid-80s. The forecast key messages for North and Central Texas. Unsettled weather will continue through the weekend into next week with several bouts of showers and thunderstorms across the region. The severe weather threat is low at this time. Flash flooding will be the main threat. The spotter information statement for North and Central Texas. Spotter activation is not expected at this time. The ultraviolet index forecast for May 22nd is 8, or very high. The current time is 10:55 a.m. Central Daylight Time. 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The following reports of weather temperature and wind were made at 10 a.m. DFW Airport, partly sunny, 75, dew point 65, relative humidity 70%, wind southeast at 6, pressure 29.85 inches and falling. Fort Worth Meacham, mostly sunny, 74, south at 5. Dallas Love Field, partly sunny, 75, variable at 3. Arlington, Hayes, 74, south at 7. Denton, partly sunny, 74, variable at 3. Mineral Wells, cloudy, 71, south at 8. Elsewhere around the region, Wichita Falls, cloudy, 70, south at 9. Abilene, sunny, 72, south at 8. Waco, mostly sunny, 75, south at 9. Tyler, cloudy, 74, south at 10. Once again at 10 a.m., DFW Airport, partly sunny, 75, southeast at 6. Now let's check on your local forecast for the Dallas-Fort Worth Metroplex. Today, partly sunny. Highs in the mid-80s. South winds around 5 miles an hour. Tonight, mostly clear with a slight chance of showers and thunderstorms in the evening, then partly cloudy with showers likely with a chance of thunderstorms after midnight. Lows in the upper 60s. Southeast winds around 5 miles an hour. Chance of rain 70%. Saturday, partly sunny with a chance of thunderstorms. Showers likely in the morning, then a chance of showers in the afternoon. Highs in the lower 80s. Southeast winds 5 to 10 miles an hour. Chance of rain 70%. Saturday night, mostly cloudy. A chance of showers and thunderstorms in the evening, then a slight chance of showers and thunderstorms after midnight. Lows in the mid-60s. East winds 5 to 10 miles an hour. Chance of rain 40%. And now the extended forecast. Sunday, mostly cloudy in the morning, then becoming partly sunny. A 20% chance of showers and thunderstorms. Highs in the lower 80s. Northeast winds around 5 miles an hour. Sunday night, partly cloudy. Lows in the mid-60s. Memorial Day, mostly sunny.
a 40% chance of showers and thunderstorms in the afternoon. Highs in the lower 80s. Monday night, mostly clear with a 20% chance of showers and thunderstorms. Lows in the upper 60s. Tuesday, mostly sunny. A slight chance of showers and thunderstorms in the morning, then a chance of showers and thunderstorms in the afternoon. Highs in the mid-80s. Chance of rain 30%. Tuesday night, partly cloudy in the evening, then becoming mostly cloudy. A chance of thunderstorms. A chance of showers in the evening, then showers likely after midnight. Lows in the upper 60s. Chance of rain 70%. Wednesday, mostly cloudy with showers likely with a chance of thunderstorms. Highs in the lower 80s. Chance of rain 70%. Wednesday night, mostly cloudy with a chance of thunderstorms. A chance of showers. Lows in the upper 60s. Chance of rain 50%. Thursday, mostly cloudy in the morning, then becoming partly sunny. A 40% chance of showers and thunderstorms. Highs in the mid-80s. The forecast key messages for North and Central Texas. Unsettled weather will continue through the weekend into next week with several bouts of showers and thunderstorms across the region. The severe weather threat is low at this time. Flash flooding will be the main threat. The spotter information statement for North and Central Texas. Spotter activation is not expected at this time. The ultraviolet index forecast for May 22nd is 8, or very high. The current time is 11 a.m. Central Daylight Time. 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The following reports of weather temperature and wind were made at 10 a.m. DFW Airport, partly sunny, 75, dew point 65, relative humidity 70%, wind southeast at 6, pressure 29.85 inches and falling. Fort Worth Meacham, mostly sunny, 74, south at 5. Dallas Love Field, partly sunny, 75, variable at 3. Arlington, Hayes, 74, south at 7. Denton, partly sunny, 74, variable at 3. Mineral Wells, cloudy, 71, south at 8. Elsewhere around the region, Wichita Falls, cloudy, 70, south at 9. Abilene, sunny, 72, south at 8. Waco, mostly sunny, 75, south at 9. Tyler, cloudy, 74, south at 10. Once again at 10 a.m., DFW Airport, partly sunny, 75, southeast at 6. The following reports of weather temperature and wind were made at 11 a.m. DFW Airport, partly sunny, 76, dew point 64, relative humidity 66%, wind calm, pressure 29.85 inches and steady. Fort Worth Meacham, partly sunny, 77, variable at 6. Dallas Love Field, partly sunny, 77, calm. Arlington, mostly sunny, 76, southwest at 5. Denton, cloudy, 75, southeast at 6. Mineral Wells, mostly sunny, 73, south at 8. Elsewhere around the region, Wichita Falls, partly sunny, 73, south at 9. Abilene, sunny, 76, south at 12. Waco, sunny, 77, south at 9. Tyler, cloudy, 74, south at 5. Once again at 11 a.m., DFW Airport, partly sunny, 76, calm. Now let's check on your local forecast for the Dallas-Fort Worth Metroplex. Today, partly sunny. Highs in the mid-80s. South winds around 5 miles an hour. Tonight, mostly clear with a slight chance of showers and thunderstorms in the evening, then partly cloudy with showers likely with a chance of thunderstorms after midnight. Lows in the upper 60s. Southeast winds around 5 miles an hour. Chance of rain 70%. Saturday, partly sunny with a chance of thunderstorms. Showers likely in the morning, then a chance of showers in the afternoon.
Highs in the lower 80s. Southeast winds 5 to 10 miles an hour. Chance of rain 70%. Saturday night, mostly cloudy. A chance of showers and thunderstorms in the evening, then a slight chance of showers and thunderstorms after midnight. Lows in the mid-60s. East winds 5 to 10 miles an hour. Chance of rain 40%. And now the extended forecast. Sunday, mostly cloudy in the morning, then becoming partly sunny. A 20% chance of showers and thunderstorms. Highs in the lower 80s. Northeast winds around 5 miles an hour. Sunday night, partly cloudy. Lows in the mid-60s. Memorial Day, mostly sunny. A 40% chance of showers and thunderstorms in the afternoon. Highs in the lower 80s. Monday night, mostly clear with a 20% chance of showers and thunderstorms. Lows in the upper 60s. Tuesday, mostly sunny. A slight chance of showers and thunderstorms in the morning, then a chance of showers and thunderstorms in the afternoon. Highs in the mid-80s. Chance of rain 30%. Tuesday night, partly cloudy in the evening, then becoming mostly cloudy. A chance of thunderstorms. A chance of showers in the evening, then showers likely after midnight. Lows in the upper 60s. Chance of rain 70%. Wednesday, mostly cloudy with showers likely with a chance of thunderstorms. Highs in the lower 80s. Chance of rain 70%. Wednesday night, mostly cloudy with a chance of thunderstorms. A chance of showers. Lows in the upper 60s. Chance of rain 50%. Thursday, mostly cloudy in the morning, then becoming partly sunny. A 40% chance of showers and thunderstorms. Highs in the mid-80s. The forecast key messages for North and Central Texas. Unsettled weather will continue through the weekend into next week with several bouts of showers and thunderstorms across the region. The severe weather threat is low at this time. Flash flooding will be the main threat. The spotter information statement for North and Central Texas. Spotter activation is not expected at this time. The ultraviolet index forecast for May 22nd is 8, or very high. The current time is 11:05 a.m. Central Daylight Time. 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The following reports of weather temperature and wind were made at 11 a.m. DFW Airport, partly sunny, 76, dew point 64, relative humidity 66%, wind calm, pressure 29.85 inches and steady. Fort Worth Meacham, partly sunny, 77, variable at 6. Dallas Love Field, partly sunny, 77, calm. Arlington, mostly sunny, 76, southwest at 5. Denton, cloudy, 75, southeast at 6. Mineral Wells, mostly sunny, 73, south at 8. Elsewhere around the region, Wichita Falls, partly sunny, 73, south at 9. Abilene, sunny, 76, south at 12. Waco, sunny, 77, south at 9. Tyler, cloudy, 74, south at 5. Once again at 11 a.m., DFW Airport, partly sunny, 76, calm. Now let's check on your local forecast for the Dallas-Fort Worth Metroplex. Today, partly sunny. Highs in the mid-80s. South winds around 5 miles an hour. Tonight, mostly clear with a slight chance of showers and thunderstorms in the evening, then partly cloudy with showers likely with a chance of thunderstorms after midnight. Lows in the upper 60s. Southeast winds around 5 miles an hour. Chance of rain 70%. Saturday, partly sunny with a chance of thunderstorms. Showers likely in the morning, then a chance of showers in the afternoon. Highs in the lower 80s. Southeast winds 5 to 10 miles an hour. Chance of rain 70%. Saturday night, mostly cloudy.
a chance of showers and thunderstorms in the evening, then a slight chance of showers and thunderstorms after midnight. Lows in the mid-60s. East winds 5 to 10 miles an hour. Chance of rain 40%. And now the extended forecast. Sunday, mostly cloudy in the morning, then becoming partly sunny. A 20% chance of showers and thunderstorms. Highs in the lower 80s. Northeast winds around 5 miles an hour. Sunday night, partly cloudy. Lows in the mid-60s. Memorial Day, mostly sunny. A 40% chance of showers and thunderstorms in the afternoon. Highs in the lower 80s. Monday night, mostly clear with a 20% chance of showers and thunderstorms. Lows in the upper 60s. Tuesday, mostly sunny. A slight chance of showers and thunderstorms in the morning, then a chance of showers and thunderstorms in the afternoon. Highs in the mid-80s. Chance of rain 30%. Tuesday night, partly cloudy in the evening, then becoming mostly cloudy. A chance of thunderstorms. A chance of showers in the evening, then showers likely after midnight. Lows in the upper 60s. Chance of rain 70%. Wednesday, mostly cloudy with showers likely with a chance of thunderstorms. Highs in the lower 80s. Chance of rain 70%. Wednesday night, mostly cloudy with a chance of thunderstorms. A chance of showers. Lows in the upper 60s. Chance of rain 50%. Thursday, mostly cloudy in the morning, then becoming partly sunny. A 40% chance of showers and thunderstorms. Highs in the mid-80s. The forecast key messages for North and Central Texas. Unsettled weather will continue through the weekend into next week with several bouts of showers and thunderstorms across the region. The severe weather threat is low at this time. Flash flooding will be the main threat. The spotter information statement for North and Central Texas. Spotter activation is not expected at this time. The ultraviolet index forecast for May 22nd is 8, or very high. The current time is 11:10 a.m. Central Daylight Time. 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The following reports of weather temperature and wind were made at 11 a.m. DFW Airport, partly sunny, 76, dew point 64, relative humidity 66%, wind calm, pressure 29.85 inches and steady. Fort Worth Meacham, partly sunny, 77, variable at 6. Dallas Love Field, partly sunny, 77, calm. Arlington, sunny, 76, southwest at 5. Denton, cloudy, 75, southeast at 6. Mineral Wells, mostly sunny, 73, south at 8. Elsewhere around the region, Wichita Falls, partly sunny, 73, south at 9. Abilene, sunny, 76, south at 12. Waco, mostly sunny, 77, south at 9. Tyler, cloudy, 74, south at 5. Once again at 11 a.m., DFW Airport, partly sunny, 76, calm. Now let's check on your local forecast for the Dallas-Fort Worth Metroplex. Today, partly sunny. Highs in the mid-80s. South winds around 5 miles an hour. Tonight, mostly clear with a slight chance of showers and thunderstorms in the evening, then partly cloudy with showers likely with a chance of thunderstorms after midnight. Lows in the upper 60s. Southeast winds around 5 miles an hour. Chance of rain 70%. Saturday, partly sunny with a chance of thunderstorms. Showers likely in the morning, then a chance of showers in the afternoon. Highs in the lower 80s. Southeast winds 5 to 10 miles an hour. Chance of rain 70%. Saturday night, mostly cloudy. A chance of showers and thunderstorms in the evening, then a slight chance of showers and thunderstorms after midnight. Lows in the mid-60s. East winds 5 to 10 miles an hour. Chance of rain 40%.
And now the extended forecast. Sunday, mostly cloudy in the morning, then becoming partly sunny. A 20% chance of showers and thunderstorms. Highs in the lower 80s. Northeast winds around 5 miles an hour. Sunday night, partly cloudy. Lows in the mid-60s. Memorial Day, mostly sunny. A 40% chance of showers and thunderstorms in the afternoon. Highs in the lower 80s. Monday night, mostly clear with a 20% chance of showers and thunderstorms. Lows in the upper 60s. Tuesday, mostly sunny. A slight chance of showers and thunderstorms in the morning, then a chance of showers and thunderstorms in the afternoon. Highs in the mid-80s. Chance of rain 30%. Tuesday night, partly cloudy in the evening, then becoming mostly cloudy. A chance of thunderstorms. A chance of showers in the evening, then showers likely after midnight. Lows in the upper 60s. Chance of rain 70%. Wednesday, mostly cloudy with showers likely with a chance of thunderstorms. Highs in the lower 80s. Chance of rain 70%. Wednesday night, mostly cloudy with a chance of thunderstorms. A chance of showers. Lows in the upper 60s. Chance of rain 50%. Thursday, mostly cloudy in the morning, then becoming partly sunny. A 40% chance of showers and thunderstorms. Highs in the mid-80s. The forecast key messages for North and Central Texas. Unsettled weather will continue through the weekend into next week with several bouts of showers and thunderstorms across the region. The severe weather threat is low at this time. Flash flooding will be the main threat. The spotter information statement for North and Central Texas. Spotter activation is not expected at this time. The ultraviolet index forecast for May 22nd is 8, or very high. The current time is 11:15 a.m. Central Daylight Time. 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The following reports of weather temperature and wind were made at 11 a.m. DFW Airport, partly sunny, 76, dew point 64, relative humidity 66%, wind calm, pressure 29.85 inches and steady. Fort Worth Meacham, partly sunny, 77, variable at 6. Dallas Love Field, partly sunny, 77, calm. Arlington, sunny, 76, southwest at 5. Denton, cloudy, 75, southeast at 6. Mineral Wells, mostly sunny, 73, south at 8. Elsewhere around the region, Wichita Falls, partly sunny, 73, south at 9. Abilene, sunny, 76, south at 12. Waco, mostly sunny, 77, south at 9. Tyler, cloudy, 74, south at 5. Once again at 11 a.m., DFW Airport, partly sunny, 76, calm. Now let's check on your local forecast for the Dallas-Fort Worth Metroplex. Today, partly sunny. Highs in the mid-80s. South winds around 5 miles an hour. Tonight, mostly clear with a slight chance of showers and thunderstorms in the evening, then partly cloudy with showers likely with a chance of thunderstorms after midnight. Lows in the upper 60s. Southeast winds around 5 miles an hour. Chance of rain 70%. Saturday, partly sunny with a chance of thunderstorms. Showers likely in the morning, then a chance of showers in the afternoon. Highs in the lower 80s. Southeast winds 5 to 10 miles an hour. Chance of rain 70%. Saturday night, mostly cloudy. A chance of showers and thunderstorms in the evening, then a slight chance of showers and thunderstorms after midnight. Lows in the mid-60s. East winds 5 to 10 miles an hour. Chance of rain 40%. And now the extended forecast. Sunday, mostly cloudy in the morning, then becoming partly sunny. A 20% chance of showers and thunderstorms. Highs in the lower 80s. Northeast winds around 5 miles an hour.
Sunday night, partly cloudy. Lows in the mid-60s. Memorial Day, mostly sunny. A 40% chance of showers and thunderstorms in the afternoon. Highs in the lower 80s. Monday night, mostly clear with a 20% chance of showers and thunderstorms. Lows in the upper 60s. Tuesday, mostly sunny. A slight chance of showers and thunderstorms in the morning, then a chance of showers and thunderstorms in the afternoon. Highs in the mid-80s. Chance of rain 30%. Tuesday night, partly cloudy in the evening, then becoming mostly cloudy. A chance of thunderstorms. A chance of showers in the evening, then showers likely after midnight. Lows in the upper 60s. Chance of rain 70%. Wednesday, mostly cloudy with showers likely with a chance of thunderstorms. Highs in the lower 80s. Chance of rain 70%. Wednesday night, mostly cloudy with a chance of thunderstorms. A chance of showers. Lows in the upper 60s. Chance of rain 50%. Thursday, mostly cloudy in the morning, then becoming partly sunny. A 40% chance of showers and thunderstorms. Highs in the mid-80s. The forecast key messages for North and Central Texas. Unsettled weather will continue through the weekend into next week with several bouts of showers and thunderstorms across the region. The severe weather threat is low at this time. Flash flooding will be the main threat. The spotter information statement for North and Central Texas. Spotter activation is not expected at this time. The ultraviolet index forecast for May 22nd is 8, or very high. The current time is 11:19 a.m. Central Daylight Time. 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Serving the Dallas-Fort Worth listening area. The following reports of weather temperature and wind were made at 11 a.m. DFW Airport, partly sunny, 76, dew point 64, relative humidity 66%, wind calm, pressure 29.85 inches and steady. Fort Worth Meacham, partly sunny, 77, variable at 6. Dallas Love Field, partly sunny, 77, calm. Arlington, sunny, 76, southwest at 5. Denton, cloudy, 75, southeast at 6. Mineral Wells, mostly sunny, 73, south at 8. Elsewhere around the region, Wichita Falls, partly sunny, 73, south at 9. Abilene, sunny, 76, south at 12. Waco, mostly sunny, 77, south at 9. Tyler, cloudy, 74, south at 5. Once again at 11 a.m., DFW Airport, partly sunny, 76, calm. Now let's check on your local forecast for the Dallas-Fort Worth Metroplex. Today, partly sunny. Highs in the mid-80s. South winds around 5 miles an hour. Tonight, mostly clear with a slight chance of showers and thunderstorms in the evening, then partly cloudy with showers likely with a chance of thunderstorms after midnight. Lows in the upper 60s. Southeast winds around 5 miles an hour. Chance of rain 70%. Saturday, partly sunny with a chance of thunderstorms. Showers likely in the morning, then a chance of showers in the afternoon. Highs in the lower 80s. Southeast winds 5 to 10 miles an hour. Chance of rain 70%. Saturday night, mostly cloudy. A chance of showers and thunderstorms in the evening, then a slight chance of showers and thunderstorms after midnight. Lows in the mid-60s. East winds 5 to 10 miles an hour. Chance of rain 40%. And now the extended forecast. Sunday, mostly cloudy in the morning, then becoming partly sunny. A 20% chance of showers and thunderstorms. Highs in the lower 80s. Northeast winds around 5 miles an hour. Sunday night, partly cloudy. Lows in the mid-60s. Memorial Day, mostly sunny. A 40% chance of showers and thunderstorms in the afternoon. Highs in the lower 80s. Monday.
Monday night, mostly clear with a 20% chance of showers and thunderstorms. Lows in the upper 60s. Tuesday, mostly sunny. A slight chance of showers and thunderstorms in the morning, then a chance of showers and thunderstorms in the afternoon. Highs in the mid-80s. Chance of rain 30%. Tuesday night, partly cloudy in the evening, then becoming mostly cloudy. A chance of thunderstorms. A chance of showers in the evening, then showers likely after midnight. Lows in the upper 60s. Chance of rain 70%. Wednesday, mostly cloudy with showers likely with a chance of thunderstorms. Highs in the lower 80s. Chance of rain 70%. Wednesday night, mostly cloudy with a chance of thunderstorms. A chance of showers. Lows in the upper 60s. Chance of rain 50%. Thursday, mostly cloudy in the morning, then becoming partly sunny. A 40% chance of showers and thunderstorms. Highs in the mid-80s. The forecast key messages for North and Central Texas. Unsettled weather will continue through the weekend into next week with several bouts of showers and thunderstorms across the region. The severe weather threat is low at this time. Flash flooding will be the main threat. The spotter information statement for North and Central Texas. Spotter activation is not expected at this time. The ultraviolet index forecast for May 22nd is 8, or very high. The current time is 11:24 a.m. Central Daylight Time. 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The following reports of weather temperature and wind were made at 11 a.m. DFW Airport, partly sunny, 76, dew point 64, relative humidity 66%, wind calm, pressure 29.85 inches and steady. Fort Worth Meacham, partly sunny, 77, variable at 6. Dallas Love Field, partly sunny, 77, calm. Arlington, sunny, 76, southwest at 5. Denton, cloudy, 75, southeast at 6. Mineral Wells, mostly sunny, 73, south at 8. Elsewhere around the region, Wichita Falls, partly sunny, 73, south at 9. Abilene, sunny, 76, south at 12. Waco, mostly sunny, 77, south at 9. Tyler, cloudy, 74, south at 5. Once again at 11 a.m., DFW Airport, partly sunny, 76, calm. Now let's check on your local forecast for the Dallas-Fort Worth Metroplex. Today, partly sunny. Highs in the mid-80s. South winds around 5 miles an hour. Tonight, mostly clear with a slight chance of showers and thunderstorms in the evening, then partly cloudy with showers likely with a chance of thunderstorms after midnight. Lows in the upper 60s. Southeast winds around 5 miles an hour. Chance of rain 70%. Saturday, partly sunny with a chance of thunderstorms. Showers likely in the morning, then a chance of showers in the afternoon. Highs in the lower 80s. Southeast winds 5 to 10 miles an hour. Chance of rain 70%. Saturday night, mostly cloudy. A chance of showers and thunderstorms in the evening, then a slight chance of showers and thunderstorms after midnight. Lows in the mid-60s. East winds 5 to 10 miles an hour. Chance of rain 40%. Now let's check on your local forecast for the Dallas-Fort Worth Metroplex. This afternoon, mostly sunny. Highs in the mid-80s. South winds around 5 miles an hour. Tonight, mostly cloudy. A slight chance of showers and thunderstorms in the evening, then showers likely with a chance of thunderstorms after midnight. Lows in the upper 60s. Southeast winds around 5 miles an hour. Chance of rain 70%. Saturday, mostly cloudy with a slight chance of showers and thunderstorms in the morning, then partly sunny with a chance of showers and thunderstorms in the afternoon. Highs in the lower 80s. Southeast winds around 5 miles an hour.
chance of rain 30%. Saturday night, mostly cloudy. A chance of showers and thunderstorms in the evening, then a slight chance of showers and thunderstorms after midnight. Lows in the mid-60s. Southeast winds around 5 miles an hour. Chance of rain 40%. And now the extended forecast. Sunday, partly sunny. A 20% chance of showers and thunderstorms in the afternoon. Highs in the lower 80s. East winds around 5 miles an hour. Sunday night, partly cloudy. Lows in the mid-60s. Memorial Day, mostly sunny. A 40% chance of showers and thunderstorms in the afternoon. Highs in the lower 80s. Monday night, mostly clear with a 20% chance of showers and thunderstorms. Lows in the upper 60s. Tuesday, cloudy. Lows in the mid-60s. Memorial Day, mostly sunny. A 40% chance of showers and thunderstorms in the afternoon. Highs in the lower 80s.

lows in the upper 60s. Tuesday, mostly sunny. A slight chance of showers and thunderstorms in the morning, then a chance of showers and thunderstorms in the afternoon. Highs in the mid-80s. Chance of rain 30%. Tuesday night, partly cloudy in the evening, then becoming mostly cloudy. A chance of thunderstorms. A chance of showers in the evening, then showers likely after midnight. Lows in the upper 60s. Chance of rain 70%. Wednesday, mostly cloudy with showers likely with a chance of thunderstorms. Highs in the lower 80s. Chance of rain 70%. Wednesday night, mostly cloudy with a chance of thunderstorms. A chance of showers. Lows in the upper 60s. Chance of rain 50%. Thursday, mostly cloudy in the morning, then becoming partly sunny. A 40% chance of showers and thunderstorms. Highs in the mid-80s. The forecast key messages for North and Central Texas. Unsettled weather will continue through the weekend into next week with several bouts of showers and thunderstorms across the region. The severe weather threat is low at this time. Flash flooding will be the main threat. The spotter information statement for North and Central Texas. Spotter activation is not expected at this time. The ultraviolet index forecast for May 22nd is 8, or very high. The current time is 11:30 a.m. Central Daylight Time. 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The following reports of weather temperature and wind were made at 11 a.m. DFW Airport, partly sunny, 76, dew point 64, relative humidity 66%, wind calm, pressure 29.85 inches and steady. Fort Worth Meacham, partly sunny, 77, variable at 6. Dallas Love Field, partly sunny, 77, calm. Arlington, sunny, 76, southwest at 5. Denton, cloudy, 75, southeast at 6. Mineral Wells, mostly sunny, 73, south at 8. Elsewhere around the region, Wichita Falls, partly sunny, 73, south at 9. Abilene, sunny, 76, south at 12. Waco, mostly sunny, 77, south at 9. Tyler, cloudy, 74, south at 5. Once again at 11 a.m., DFW Airport, partly sunny, 76, calm. Now let's check on your local forecast for the Dallas-Fort Worth Metroplex. This afternoon, mostly sunny. Highs in the mid-80s. South winds around 5 miles an hour. Tonight, mostly cloudy. A slight chance of showers and thunderstorms in the evening, then showers likely with a chance of thunderstorms after midnight. Lows in the upper 60s. Southeast winds around 5 miles an hour. Chance of rain 70%. Saturday, mostly cloudy with a slight chance of showers and thunderstorms in the morning, then partly sunny with a chance of showers and thunderstorms in the afternoon. Highs in the lower 80s. Southeast winds around 5 miles an hour. Chance of rain 30%. Saturday night, mostly cloudy. A chance of showers and thunderstorms in the evening, then a slight chance of showers and thunderstorms after midnight. Lows in the mid-60s. Southeast winds around 5 miles an hour. Chance of rain 40%. And now the extended forecast. Sunday, partly sunny. A 20% chance of showers and thunderstorms in the afternoon. Highs in the lower 80s. East winds around 5 miles an hour. Sunday night, partly cloudy. Lows in the mid-60s. Memorial Day, mostly sunny. A 40% chance of showers and thunderstorms in the afternoon. Highs in the lower 80s. Monday night, mostly clear with a 20% chance of showers and thunderstorms. Lows in the upper 60s. Tuesday, mostly sunny. A slight chance of showers and thunderstorms in the morning, then a chance of showers and thunderstorms in the afternoon. Highs in the mid-80s. Chance of rain 30%. Tuesday night,

partly cloudy in the evening, then becoming mostly cloudy. A chance of thunderstorms. A chance of showers in the evening, then showers likely after midnight. Lows in the upper 60s. Chance of rain 70%. Wednesday, mostly cloudy with showers likely with a chance of thunderstorms. Highs in the lower 80s. Chance of rain 70%. Wednesday night, mostly cloudy with a chance of thunderstorms. A chance of showers. Lows in the upper 60s. Chance of rain 50%. Thursday, mostly cloudy in the morning, then becoming partly sunny. A 40% chance of showers and thunderstorms. Highs in the mid-80s. The forecast key messages for North and Central Texas. Unsettled weather will continue through the weekend into next week with several bouts of showers and thunderstorms across the region. The severe weather threat is low at this time. Flash flooding will be the main threat. The spotter information statement for North and Central Texas. Spotter activation is not expected at this time. The ultraviolet index forecast for May 22nd is 8, or very high. The current time is 11:35 a.m. Central Daylight Time. 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The following reports of weather temperature and wind were made at 11 a.m. DFW Airport, partly sunny, 76, dew point 64, relative humidity 66%, wind calm, pressure 29.85 inches and steady. Fort Worth Meacham, partly sunny, 77, variable at 6. Dallas Love Field, partly sunny, 77, calm. Arlington, sunny, 76, southwest at 5. Denton, cloudy, 75, southeast at 6. Mineral Wells, mostly sunny, 73, south at 8. Elsewhere around the region, Wichita Falls, partly sunny, 73, south at 9. Abilene, sunny, 76, south at 12. Waco, mostly sunny, 77, south at 9. Tyler, cloudy, 74, south at 5. Once again at 11 a.m., DFW Airport, partly sunny, 76, calm. Now let's check on your local forecast for the Dallas-Fort Worth Metroplex. This afternoon, mostly sunny. Highs in the mid-80s. South winds around 5 miles an hour. Tonight, mostly cloudy. A slight chance of showers and thunderstorms in the evening, then showers likely with a chance of thunderstorms after midnight. Lows in the upper 60s. Southeast winds around 5 miles an hour. Chance of rain 70%. Saturday, mostly cloudy with a slight chance of showers and thunderstorms in the morning, then partly sunny with a chance of showers and thunderstorms in the afternoon. Highs in the lower 80s. Southeast winds around 5 miles an hour. Chance of rain 30%. Saturday night, mostly cloudy. A chance of showers and thunderstorms in the evening, then a slight chance of showers and thunderstorms after midnight. Lows in the mid-60s. Southeast winds around 5 miles an hour. Chance of rain 40%. And now the extended forecast. Sunday, partly sunny. A 20% chance of showers and thunderstorms in the afternoon. Highs in the lower 80s. East winds around 5 miles an hour. Sunday night, partly cloudy. Lows in the mid-60s. Memorial Day, mostly sunny. A 40% chance of showers and thunderstorms in the afternoon. Highs in the lower 80s. Monday night, mostly clear with a 20% chance of showers and thunderstorms. Lows in the upper 60s. Tuesday, mostly sunny. A slight chance of showers and thunderstorms in the morning, then a chance of showers and thunderstorms in the afternoon. Highs in the mid-80s. Chance of rain 30%. Tuesday night, partly cloudy in the evening, then becoming mostly cloudy. A chance of thunderstorms. A chance of showers in the evening, then showers likely after midnight. Lows in the upper 60s. Chance of rain 70%.
Wednesday, mostly cloudy with showers likely with a chance of thunderstorms. Highs in the lower 80s. Chance of rain 70%. Wednesday night, mostly cloudy with a chance of thunderstorms. A chance of showers. Lows in the upper 60s. Chance of rain 50%. Thursday, mostly cloudy in the morning, then becoming partly sunny. A 40% chance of showers and thunderstorms. Highs in the mid-80s. The forecast key messages for North and Central Texas. Unsettled weather will continue through the weekend into next week with several bouts of showers and thunderstorms across the region. The severe weather threat is low at this time. Flash flooding will be the main threat. The spotter information statement for North and Central Texas. Spotter activation is not expected at this time. The ultraviolet index forecast for May 22nd is 8, or very high. The current time is 11:39 a.m. Central Daylight Time. 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The following reports of weather temperature and wind were made at 11 a.m. DFW Airport, partly sunny, 76, dew point 64, relative humidity 66%, wind calm, pressure 29.85 inches and steady. Fort Worth Meacham, partly sunny, 77, variable at 6. Dallas Love Field, partly sunny, 77, calm. Arlington, sunny, 76, southwest at 5. Denton, cloudy, 75, southeast at 6. Mineral Wells, mostly sunny, 73, south at 8. Elsewhere around the region, Wichita Falls, partly sunny, 73, south at 9. Abilene, sunny, 76, south at 12. Waco, mostly sunny, 77, south at 9. Tyler, cloudy, 74, south at 5. Once again at 11 a.m., DFW Airport, partly sunny, 76, calm. Now let's check on your local forecast for the Dallas-Fort Worth Metroplex. This afternoon, mostly sunny. Highs in the mid-80s. South winds around 5 miles an hour. Tonight, mostly cloudy. A slight chance of showers and thunderstorms in the evening, then showers likely with a chance of thunderstorms after midnight. Lows in the upper 60s. Southeast winds around 5 miles an hour. Chance of rain 70%. Saturday, mostly cloudy with a slight chance of showers and thunderstorms in the morning, then partly sunny with a chance of showers and thunderstorms in the afternoon. Highs in the lower 80s. Southeast winds around 5 miles an hour. Chance of rain 30%. Saturday night, mostly cloudy. A chance of showers and thunderstorms in the evening, then a slight chance of showers and thunderstorms after midnight. Lows in the mid-60s. Southeast winds around 5 miles an hour. Chance of rain 40%. And now the extended forecast. Sunday, partly sunny. A 20% chance of showers and thunderstorms in the afternoon. Highs in the lower 80s. East winds around 5 miles an hour. Sunday night, partly cloudy. Lows in the mid-60s. Memorial Day, mostly sunny. A 40% chance of showers and thunderstorms in the afternoon. Highs in the lower 80s. Monday night, mostly clear with a 20% chance of showers and thunderstorms. Lows in the upper 60s. Tuesday, mostly sunny. A slight chance of showers and thunderstorms in the morning, then a chance of showers and thunderstorms in the afternoon. Highs in the mid-80s. Chance of rain 30%. Tuesday night, partly cloudy in the evening, then becoming mostly cloudy. A chance of thunderstorms. A chance of showers in the evening, then showers likely after midnight. Lows in the upper 60s. Chance of rain 70%. Wednesday, mostly cloudy with showers likely with a chance of thunderstorms. Highs in the lower 80s. Chance of rain 70%. Wednesday night, mostly cloudy with a chance of thunderstorms. A chance of showers.
lows in the upper 60s. Chance of rain 50%. Thursday, mostly cloudy in the morning, then becoming partly sunny. A 40% chance of showers and thunderstorms. Highs in the mid-80s. The forecast key messages for North and Central Texas. Unsettled weather will continue through the weekend into next week with several bouts of showers and thunderstorms across the region. The severe weather threat is low at this time. Flash flooding will be the main threat. The spotter information statement for North and Central Texas. Spotter activation is not expected at this time. The ultraviolet index forecast for May 22nd is 8, or very high. The current time is 11:44 a.m. Central Daylight Time. 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The following reports of weather temperature and wind were made at 11 a.m. DFW Airport, partly sunny, 76, dew point 64, relative humidity 66%, wind calm, pressure 29.85 inches and steady. Fort Worth Meacham, partly sunny, 77, variable at 6. Dallas Love Field, partly sunny, 77, calm. Arlington, sunny, 76, southwest at 5. Denton, cloudy, 75, southeast at 6. Mineral Wells, mostly sunny, 73, south at 8. Elsewhere around the region, Wichita Falls, partly sunny, 73, south at 9. Abilene, sunny, 76, south at 12. Waco, mostly sunny, 77, south at 9. Tyler, cloudy, 74, south at 5. Once again at 11 a.m., DFW Airport, partly sunny, 76, calm. Now let's check on your local forecast for the Dallas-Fort Worth Metroplex. This afternoon, mostly sunny. Highs in the mid-80s. South winds around 5 miles an hour. Tonight, mostly cloudy. A slight chance of showers and thunderstorms in the evening, then showers likely with a chance of thunderstorms after midnight. Lows in the upper 60s. Southeast winds around 5 miles an hour. Chance of rain 70%. Saturday, mostly cloudy with a slight chance of showers and thunderstorms in the morning, then partly sunny with a chance of showers and thunderstorms in the afternoon. Highs in the lower 80s. Southeast winds around 5 miles an hour. Chance of rain 30%. Saturday night, mostly cloudy. A chance of showers and thunderstorms in the evening, then a slight chance of showers and thunderstorms after midnight. Lows in the mid-60s. Southeast winds around 5 miles an hour. Chance of rain 40%. And now the extended forecast. Sunday, partly sunny. A 20% chance of showers and thunderstorms in the afternoon. Highs in the lower 80s. East winds around 5 miles an hour. Sunday night, partly cloudy. Lows in the mid-60s. Memorial Day, mostly sunny. A 40% chance of showers and thunderstorms in the afternoon. Highs in the lower 80s. Monday night, mostly clear with a 20% chance of showers and thunderstorms. Lows in the upper 60s. Tuesday, mostly sunny. A slight chance of showers and thunderstorms in the morning, then a chance of showers and thunderstorms in the afternoon. Highs in the mid-80s. Chance of rain 30%. Tuesday night, partly cloudy in the evening, then becoming mostly cloudy. A chance of thunderstorms. A chance of showers in the evening, then showers likely after midnight. Lows in the upper 60s. Chance of rain 70%. Wednesday, mostly cloudy with showers likely with a chance of thunderstorms. Highs in the lower 80s. Chance of rain 70%. Wednesday night, mostly cloudy with a chance of thunderstorms. A chance of showers. Lows in the upper 60s. Chance of rain 50%. Thursday, mostly cloudy in the morning, then becoming partly sunny. A 40% chance of showers and thunderstorms. Highs in the mid-80s.
the forecast key messages for North and Central Texas. Unsettled weather will continue through the weekend into next week with several bouts of showers and thunderstorms across the region. The severe weather threat is low at this time. Flash flooding will be the main threat. The spotter information statement for North and Central Texas. Spotter activation is not expected at this time. The ultraviolet index forecast for May 22nd is 8, or very high. The current time is 11:49 a.m. Central Daylight Time. 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The following reports of weather temperature and wind were made at 11 a.m. DFW Airport, partly sunny, 76, dew point 64, relative humidity 66%, wind calm, pressure 29.85 inches and steady. Fort Worth Meacham, partly sunny, 77, variable at 6. Dallas Love Field, partly sunny, 77, calm. Arlington, sunny, 76, southwest at 5. Denton, cloudy, 75, southeast at 6. Mineral Wells, mostly sunny, 73, south at 8. Elsewhere around the region, Wichita Falls, partly sunny, 73, south at 9. Abilene, sunny, 76, south at 12. Waco, mostly sunny, 77, south at 9. Tyler, cloudy, 74, south at 5. Once again at 11 a.m., DFW Airport, partly sunny, 76, calm. Now let's check on your local forecast for the Dallas-Fort Worth Metroplex. This afternoon, mostly sunny. Highs in the mid-80s. South winds around 5 miles an hour. Tonight, mostly cloudy. A slight chance of showers and thunderstorms in the evening, then showers likely with a chance of thunderstorms after midnight. Lows in the upper 60s. Southeast winds around 5 miles an hour. Chance of rain 70%. Saturday, mostly cloudy with a slight chance of showers and thunderstorms in the morning, then partly sunny with a chance of showers and thunderstorms in the afternoon. Highs in the lower 80s. Southeast winds around 5 miles an hour. Chance of rain 30%. Saturday night, mostly cloudy. A chance of showers and thunderstorms in the evening, then a slight chance of showers and thunderstorms after midnight. Lows in the mid-60s. Southeast winds around 5 miles an hour. Chance of rain 40%. And now the extended forecast. Sunday, partly sunny. A 20% chance of showers and thunderstorms in the afternoon. Highs in the lower 80s. East winds around 5 miles an hour. Sunday night, partly cloudy. Lows in the mid-60s. Memorial Day, mostly sunny. A 40% chance of showers and thunderstorms in the afternoon. Highs in the lower 80s. Monday night, mostly clear with a 20% chance of showers and thunderstorms. Lows in the upper 60s. Tuesday, mostly sunny. A slight chance of showers and thunderstorms in the morning, then a chance of showers and thunderstorms in the afternoon. Highs in the mid-80s. Chance of rain 30%. Tuesday night, partly cloudy in the evening, then becoming mostly cloudy. A chance of thunderstorms. A chance of showers in the evening, then showers likely after midnight. Lows in the upper 60s. Chance of rain 70%. Wednesday, mostly cloudy with showers likely with a chance of thunderstorms. Highs in the lower 80s. Chance of rain 70%. Wednesday night, mostly cloudy with a chance of thunderstorms. A chance of showers. Lows in the upper 60s. Chance of rain 50%. Thursday, mostly cloudy in the morning, then becoming partly sunny. A 40% chance of showers and thunderstorms. Highs in the mid-80s. The forecast key messages for North and Central Texas. Unsettled weather will continue through the weekend into next week with several bouts of showers and thunderstorms across the region. The severe weather threat is low at this time. Flash flooding will be the main threat.
the spotter information statement for North and Central Texas. Spotter activation is not expected at this time. The ultraviolet index forecast for May 22nd is 8, or very high. The current time is 11:54 a.m. Central Daylight Time. 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The following reports of weather temperature and wind were made at 11 a.m. DFW Airport, partly sunny, 76, dew point 64, relative humidity 66%, wind calm, pressure 29.85 inches and steady. Fort Worth Meacham, partly sunny, 77, variable at 6. Dallas Love Field, partly sunny, 77, calm. Arlington, sunny, 76, southwest at 5. Denton, cloudy, 75, southeast at 6. Mineral Wells, mostly sunny, 73, south at 8. Elsewhere around the region, Wichita Falls, partly sunny, 73, south at 9. Abilene, sunny, 76, south at 12. Waco, mostly sunny, 77, south at 9. Tyler, cloudy, 74, south at 5. Once again at 11 a.m., DFW Airport, partly sunny, 76, calm. Now let's check on your local forecast for the Dallas-Fort Worth Metroplex. This afternoon, mostly sunny. Highs in the mid-80s. South winds around 5 miles an hour. Tonight, mostly cloudy. A slight chance of showers and thunderstorms in the evening, then showers likely with a chance of thunderstorms after midnight. Lows in the upper 60s. Southeast winds around 5 miles an hour. Chance of rain 70%. Saturday, mostly cloudy with a slight chance of showers and thunderstorms in the morning, then partly sunny with a chance of showers and thunderstorms in the afternoon. Highs in the lower 80s. Southeast winds around 5 miles an hour. Chance of rain 30%. Saturday night, mostly cloudy. A chance of showers and thunderstorms in the evening, then a slight chance of showers and thunderstorms after midnight. Lows in the mid-60s. Southeast winds around 5 miles an hour. Chance of rain 40%. And now the extended forecast. Sunday, partly sunny. A 20% chance of showers and thunderstorms in the afternoon. Highs in the lower 80s. East winds around 5 miles an hour. Sunday night, partly cloudy. Lows in the mid-60s. Memorial Day, mostly sunny. A 40% chance of showers and thunderstorms in the afternoon. Highs in the lower 80s. Monday night, mostly clear with a 20% chance of showers and thunderstorms. Lows in the upper 60s. Tuesday, mostly sunny. A slight chance of showers and thunderstorms in the morning, then a chance of showers and thunderstorms in the afternoon. Highs in the mid-80s. Chance of rain 30%. Tuesday night, partly cloudy in the evening, then becoming mostly cloudy. A chance of thunderstorms. A chance of showers in the evening, then showers likely after midnight. Lows in the upper 60s. Chance of rain 70%. Wednesday, mostly cloudy with showers likely with a chance of thunderstorms. Highs in the lower 80s. Chance of rain 70%. Wednesday night, mostly cloudy with a chance of thunderstorms. A chance of showers. Lows in the upper 60s. Chance of rain 50%. Thursday, mostly cloudy in the morning, then becoming partly sunny. A 40% chance of showers and thunderstorms. Highs in the mid-80s. The forecast key messages for North and Central Texas. Unsettled weather will continue through the weekend into next week with several bouts of showers and thunderstorms across the region. The severe weather threat is low at this time. Flash flooding will be the main threat. The spotter information statement for North and Central Texas. Spotter activation is not expected at this time. The ultraviolet index forecast for May 22nd is 8, or very high.
The current time is 11:58 a.m. Central Daylight Time. 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The following reports of weather temperature and wind were made at 11 a.m. DFW Airport, partly sunny, 76, dew point 64, relative humidity 66%, wind calm, pressure 29.85 inches and steady. Fort Worth Meacham, partly sunny, 77, variable at 6. Dallas Love Field, partly sunny, 77, calm. Arlington, sunny, 76, southwest at 5. Denton, cloudy, 75, southeast at 6. Mineral Wells, mostly sunny, 73, south at 8. Elsewhere around the region, Wichita Falls, partly sunny, 73, south at 9. Abilene, sunny, 76, south at 12. Waco, mostly sunny, 77, south at 9. Tyler, cloudy, 74, south at 5. Once again at 11 a.m., DFW Airport, partly sunny, 76, calm. Now let's check on your local forecast for the Dallas-Fort Worth Metroplex. This afternoon, mostly sunny. Highs in the mid-80s. South winds around 5 miles an hour. Tonight, mostly cloudy. A slight chance of showers and thunderstorms in the evening, then showers likely with a chance of thunderstorms after midnight. Lows in the upper 60s. Southeast winds around 5 miles an hour. Chance of rain 70%. Saturday, mostly cloudy with a slight chance of showers and thunderstorms in the morning, then partly sunny with a chance of showers and thunderstorms in the afternoon. Highs in the lower 80s. Southeast winds around 5 miles an hour. Chance of rain 30%. Saturday night, mostly cloudy. A chance of showers and thunderstorms in the evening, then a slight chance of showers and thunderstorms after midnight. Lows in the mid-60s. Southeast winds around 5 miles an hour. Chance of rain 40%. And now the extended forecast. Sunday, partly sunny. A 20% chance of showers and thunderstorms in the afternoon. Highs in the lower 80s. East winds around 5 miles an hour. Sunday night, partly cloudy. Lows in the mid-60s. Memorial Day, mostly sunny. A 40% chance of showers and thunderstorms in the afternoon. Highs in the lower 80s. Monday night, mostly clear with a 20% chance of showers and thunderstorms. Lows in the upper 60s. Tuesday, mostly sunny. A slight chance of showers and thunderstorms in the morning, then a chance of showers and thunderstorms in the afternoon. Highs in the mid-80s. Chance of rain 30%. Tuesday night, partly cloudy in the evening, then becoming mostly cloudy. A chance of thunderstorms. A chance of showers in the evening, then showers likely after midnight. Lows in the upper 60s. Chance of rain 70%. Wednesday, mostly cloudy with showers likely with a chance of thunderstorms. Highs in the lower 80s. Chance of rain 70%. Wednesday night, mostly cloudy with a chance of thunderstorms. A chance of showers. Lows in the upper 60s. Chance of rain 50%. Thursday, mostly cloudy in the morning, then becoming partly sunny. A 40% chance of showers and thunderstorms. Highs in the mid-80s. The forecast key messages for North and Central Texas. Unsettled weather will continue through the weekend into next week with several bouts of showers and thunderstorms across the region. The severe weather threat is low at this time. Flash flooding will be the main threat. The spotter information statement for North and Central Texas. Spotter activation is not expected at this time. The ultraviolet index forecast for May 22nd is 8, or very high. The current time is 12:03 p.m. Central Daylight Time. 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
The following reports of weather temperature and wind were made at noon. DFW Airport, partly sunny, 79, dew point 64, relative humidity 60%, wind south at 9, pressure 29.86 inches and rising. Fort Worth Meacham, mostly sunny, 78, south at 5. Dallas Love Field, partly sunny, 80, variable at 7. Arlington, partly sunny, 77, south at 9. Denton, mostly sunny, 78, variable at 3. Mineral Wells, mostly sunny, 76, southeast at 8. Elsewhere around the region, Wichita Falls, partly sunny, 75, southeast at 8. Abilene, sunny, 78, southwest at 13. Waco, cloudy, 78, south at 9. Tyler, partly sunny, 77, west at 6. Once again at noon, DFW Airport, partly sunny, 79, south at 9. Now let's check on your local forecast for the Dallas-Fort Worth Metroplex. This afternoon, mostly sunny. Highs in the mid-80s. South winds around 5 miles an hour. Tonight, mostly cloudy. A slight chance of showers and thunderstorms in the evening, then showers likely with a chance of thunderstorms after midnight. Lows in the upper 60s. Southeast winds around 5 miles an hour. Chance of rain 70%. Saturday, mostly cloudy with a slight chance of showers and thunderstorms in the morning, then partly sunny with a chance of showers and thunderstorms in the afternoon. Highs in the lower 80s. Southeast winds around 5 miles an hour. Chance of rain 30%. Saturday night, mostly cloudy. A chance of showers and thunderstorms in the evening, then a slight chance of showers and thunderstorms after midnight. Lows in the mid-60s. Southeast winds around 5 miles an hour. Chance of rain 40%. And now the extended forecast. Sunday, partly sunny. A 20% chance of showers and thunderstorms in the afternoon. Highs in the lower 80s. East winds around 5 miles an hour. Sunday night, partly cloudy. Lows in the mid-60s. Memorial Day, mostly sunny. A 40% chance of showers and thunderstorms in the afternoon. Highs in the lower 80s. Monday night, mostly clear with a 20% chance of showers and thunderstorms. Lows in the upper 60s. Tuesday, mostly sunny. A slight chance of showers and thunderstorms in the morning, then a chance of showers and thunderstorms in the afternoon. Highs in the mid-80s. Chance of rain 30%. Tuesday night, partly cloudy in the evening, then becoming mostly cloudy. A chance of thunderstorms. A chance of showers in the evening, then showers likely after midnight. Lows in the upper 60s. Chance of rain 70%. Wednesday, mostly cloudy with showers likely with a chance of thunderstorms. Highs in the lower 80s. Chance of rain 70%. Wednesday night, mostly cloudy with a chance of thunderstorms. A chance of showers. Lows in the upper 60s. Chance of rain 50%. Thursday, mostly cloudy in the morning, then becoming partly sunny. A 40% chance of showers and thunderstorms. Highs in the mid-80s. The forecast key messages for North and Central Texas. Unsettled weather will continue through the weekend into next week with several bouts of showers and thunderstorms across the region. The severe weather threat is low at this time. Flash flooding will be the main threat. The spotter information statement for North and Central Texas. Spotter activation is not expected at this time. The ultraviolet index forecast for May 22nd is 8, or very high. The current time is 12:08 p.m. Central Daylight Time. 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The following reports of weather temperature and wind were made at noon. DFW Airport, partly sunny, 79, dew point 64, relative humidity 60%, wind south at 9, pressure 29.86 inches and rising.
Fort Worth, Meacham, mostly sunny, 78, south at 5. Dallas Love Field, partly sunny, 80, variable at 7. Arlington, partly sunny, 77, south at 9. Denton, mostly sunny, 78, variable at 3. Mineral Wells, mostly sunny, 76, southeast at 8. Elsewhere around the region, Wichita Falls, partly sunny, 75, southeast at 8. Abilene, sunny, 78, southwest at 13. Waco, cloudy, 78, south at 9. Tyler, partly sunny, 77, west at 6. Once again at noon, DFW Airport, partly sunny, 79, south at 9. Now let's check on your local forecast for the Dallas-Fort Worth Metroplex. This afternoon, mostly sunny. Highs in the mid-80s. South winds around 5 miles an hour. Tonight, mostly cloudy. A slight chance of showers and thunderstorms in the evening, then showers likely with a chance of thunderstorms after midnight. Lows in the upper 60s. Southeast winds around 5 miles an hour. Chance of rain 70%. Saturday, mostly cloudy with a slight chance of showers and thunderstorms in the morning, then partly sunny with a chance of showers and thunderstorms in the afternoon. Highs in the lower 80s. Southeast winds around 5 miles an hour. Chance of rain 30%. Saturday night, mostly cloudy. A chance of showers and thunderstorms in the evening, then a slight chance of showers and thunderstorms after midnight. Lows in the mid-60s. Southeast winds around 5 miles an hour. Chance of rain 40%. And now the extended forecast. Sunday, partly sunny. A 20% chance of showers and thunderstorms in the afternoon. Highs in the lower 80s. East winds around 5 miles an hour. Sunday night, partly cloudy. Lows in the mid-60s. Memorial Day, mostly sunny. A 40% chance of showers and thunderstorms in the afternoon. Highs in the lower 80s. Monday night, mostly clear with a 20% chance of showers and thunderstorms. Lows in the upper 60s. Tuesday, mostly sunny. A slight chance of showers and thunderstorms in the morning, then a chance of showers and thunderstorms in the afternoon. Highs in the mid-80s. Chance of rain 30%. Tuesday night, partly cloudy in the evening, then becoming mostly cloudy. A chance of thunderstorms. A chance of showers in the evening, then showers likely after midnight. Lows in the upper 60s. Chance of rain 70%. Wednesday, mostly cloudy with showers likely with a chance of thunderstorms. Highs in the lower 80s. Chance of rain 70%. Wednesday night, mostly cloudy with a chance of thunderstorms. A chance of showers. Lows in the upper 60s. Chance of rain 50%. Thursday, mostly cloudy in the morning, then becoming partly sunny. A 40% chance of showers and thunderstorms. Highs in the mid-80s. The forecast key messages for North and Central Texas. Unsettled weather will continue through the weekend into next week with several bouts of showers and thunderstorms across the region. The severe weather threat is low at this time. Flash flooding will be the main threat. The spotter information statement for North and Central Texas. Spotter activation is not expected at this time. The ultraviolet index forecast for May 22nd is 8, or very high. The current time is 12:12 p.m. Central Daylight Time. 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Serving the Dallas-Fort Worth listening area. The following reports of weather temperature and wind were made at noon. DFW Airport, partly sunny, 79, dew point 64, relative humidity 60%, wind south at 9, pressure 29.86 inches and rising. Fort Worth Meacham, mostly sunny, 78, south at 5. Dallas Love Field, partly sunny, 80, variable at 7. Arlington, partly sunny, 77, south at 9.
Denton, mostly sunny, 78, variable at 3. Mineral Wells, mostly sunny, 76, southeast at 8. Elsewhere around the region, Wichita Falls, partly sunny, 75, southeast at 8. Abilene, sunny, 78, southwest at 13. Waco, cloudy, 78, south at 9. Tyler, partly sunny, 77, west at 6. Once again at noon, DFW Airport, partly sunny, 79, south at 9. Now let's check on your local forecast for the Dallas-Fort Worth Metroplex. This afternoon, mostly sunny. Highs in the mid-80s. South winds around 5 miles an hour. Tonight, mostly cloudy. A slight chance of showers and thunderstorms in the evening, then showers likely with a chance of thunderstorms after midnight. Lows in the upper 60s. Southeast winds around 5 miles an hour. Chance of rain 70%. Saturday, mostly cloudy with a slight chance of showers and thunderstorms in the morning, then partly sunny with a chance of showers and thunderstorms in the afternoon. Highs in the lower 80s. Southeast winds around 5 miles an hour. Chance of rain 30%. Saturday night, mostly cloudy. A chance of showers and thunderstorms in the evening, then a slight chance of showers and thunderstorms after midnight. Lows in the mid-60s. Southeast winds around 5 miles an hour. Chance of rain 40%. And now the extended forecast. Sunday, partly sunny. A 20% chance of showers and thunderstorms in the afternoon. Highs in the lower 80s. East winds around 5 miles an hour. Sunday night, partly cloudy. Lows in the mid-60s. Memorial Day, mostly sunny. A 40% chance of showers and thunderstorms in the afternoon. Highs in the lower 80s. Monday night, mostly clear with a 20% chance of showers and thunderstorms. Lows in the upper 60s. Tuesday, mostly sunny. A slight chance of showers and thunderstorms in the morning, then a chance of showers and thunderstorms in the afternoon. Highs in the mid-80s. Chance of rain 30%. Tuesday night, partly cloudy in the evening, then becoming mostly cloudy. A chance of thunderstorms. A chance of showers in the evening, then showers likely after midnight. Lows in the upper 60s. Chance of rain 70%. Wednesday, mostly cloudy with showers likely with a chance of thunderstorms. Highs in the lower 80s. Chance of rain 70%. Wednesday night, mostly cloudy with a chance of thunderstorms. A chance of showers. Lows in the upper 60s. Chance of rain 50%. Thursday, mostly cloudy in the morning, then becoming partly sunny. A 40% chance of showers and thunderstorms. Highs in the mid-80s. The forecast key messages for North and Central Texas. Unsettled weather will continue through the weekend into next week with several bouts of showers and thunderstorms across the region. The severe weather threat is low at this time. Flash flooding will be the main threat. The spotter information statement for North and Central Texas. Spotter activation is not expected at this time. The ultraviolet index forecast for May 22nd is 8, or very high. The current time is 12:17 p.m. Central Daylight Time. 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The following reports of weather temperature and wind were made at noon. DFW Airport, partly sunny, 79, dew point 64, relative humidity 60%, wind south at 9, pressure 29.86 inches and rising. Fort Worth Meacham, mostly sunny, 78, south at 5. Dallas Love Field, partly sunny, 80, variable at 7. Arlington, partly sunny, 77, south at 9. Denton, mostly sunny, 78, variable at 3. Mineral Wells, mostly sunny, 76, southeast at 8. Elsewhere around the region, Wichita Falls, partly sunny, 75, southeast at 8.
Abilene, sunny, 78, southwest at 13. Waco, cloudy, 78, south at 9. Tyler, partly sunny, 77, west at 6. Once again at noon, DFW Airport, partly sunny, 79, south at 9. Now let's check on your local forecast for the Dallas-Fort Worth Metroplex. This afternoon, mostly sunny. Highs in the mid-80s. South winds around 5 miles an hour. Tonight, mostly cloudy. A slight chance of showers and thunderstorms in the evening, then showers likely with a chance of thunderstorms after midnight. Lows in the upper 60s. Southeast winds around 5 miles an hour. Chance of rain 70%. Saturday, mostly cloudy with a slight chance of showers and thunderstorms in the morning, then partly sunny with a chance of showers and thunderstorms in the afternoon. Highs in the lower 80s. Southeast winds around 5 miles an hour. Chance of rain 30%. Saturday night, mostly cloudy. A chance of showers and thunderstorms in the evening, then a slight chance of showers and thunderstorms after midnight. Lows in the mid-60s. Southeast winds around 5 miles an hour. Chance of rain 40%. And now the extended forecast. Sunday, partly sunny. A 20% chance of showers and thunderstorms in the afternoon. Highs in the lower 80s. East winds around 5 miles an hour. Sunday night, partly cloudy. Lows in the mid-60s. Memorial Day, mostly sunny. A 40% chance of showers and thunderstorms in the afternoon. Highs in the lower 80s. Monday night, mostly clear with a 20% chance of showers and thunderstorms. Lows in the upper 60s. Tuesday, mostly sunny. A slight chance of showers and thunderstorms in the morning, then a chance of showers and thunderstorms in the afternoon. Highs in the mid-80s. Chance of rain 30%. Tuesday night, partly cloudy in the evening, then becoming mostly cloudy. A chance of thunderstorms. A chance of showers in the evening, then showers likely after midnight. Lows in the upper 60s. Chance of rain 70%. Wednesday, mostly cloudy with showers likely with a chance of thunderstorms. Highs in the lower 80s. Chance of rain 70%. Wednesday night, mostly cloudy with a chance of thunderstorms. A chance of showers. Lows in the upper 60s. Chance of rain 50%. Thursday, mostly cloudy in the morning, then becoming partly sunny. A 40% chance of showers and thunderstorms. Highs in the mid-80s. The forecast key messages for North and Central Texas. Unsettled weather will continue through the weekend into next week with several bouts of showers and thunderstorms across the region. The severe weather threat is low at this time. Flash flooding will be the main threat. The spotter information statement for North and Central Texas. Spotter activation is not expected at this time. The ultraviolet index forecast for May 22nd is 8, or very high. The current time is 12:22 p.m. Central Daylight Time. 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The following reports of weather temperature and wind were made at noon. DFW Airport, partly sunny, 79, dew point 64, relative humidity 60%, wind south at 9, pressure 29.86 inches and rising. Fort Worth Meacham, mostly sunny, 78, south at 5. Dallas Love Field, partly sunny, 80, variable at 7. Arlington, partly sunny, 77, south at 9. Denton, mostly sunny, 78, variable at 3. Mineral Wells, mostly sunny, 76, southeast at 8. Elsewhere around the region, Wichita Falls, partly sunny, 75, southeast at 8. Abilene, sunny, 78, southwest at 13. Waco, cloudy, 78, south at 9. Tyler, partly sunny, 77, west at 6.
Once again at noon, DFW Airport, partly sunny, 79, south at 9. Now let's check on your local forecast for the Dallas-Fort Worth Metroplex. This afternoon, mostly sunny. Highs in the mid-80s. South winds around 5 miles an hour. Tonight, mostly cloudy. A slight chance of showers and thunderstorms in the evening, then showers likely with a chance of thunderstorms after midnight. Lows in the upper 60s. Southeast winds around 5 miles an hour. Chance of rain 70%. Saturday, mostly cloudy with a slight chance of showers and thunderstorms in the morning, then partly sunny with a chance of showers and thunderstorms in the afternoon. Highs in the lower 80s. Southeast winds around 5 miles an hour. Chance of rain 30%. Saturday night, mostly cloudy. A chance of showers and thunderstorms in the evening, then a slight chance of showers and thunderstorms after midnight. Lows in the mid-60s. Southeast winds around 5 miles an hour. Chance of rain 40%. And now the extended forecast. Sunday, partly sunny. A 20% chance of showers and thunderstorms in the afternoon. Highs in the lower 80s. East winds around 5 miles an hour. Sunday night, partly cloudy. Lows in the mid-60s. Memorial Day, mostly sunny. A 40% chance of showers and thunderstorms in the afternoon. Highs in the lower 80s. Monday night, mostly clear with a 20% chance of showers and thunderstorms. Lows in the upper 60s. Tuesday, mostly sunny. A slight chance of showers and thunderstorms in the morning, then a chance of showers and thunderstorms in the afternoon. Highs in the mid-80s. Chance of rain 30%. Tuesday night, partly cloudy in the evening, then becoming mostly cloudy. A chance of thunderstorms. A chance of showers in the evening, then showers likely after midnight. Lows in the upper 60s. Chance of rain 70%. Wednesday, mostly cloudy with showers likely with a chance of thunderstorms. Highs in the lower 80s. Chance of rain 70%. Wednesday night, mostly cloudy with a chance of thunderstorms. A chance of showers. Lows in the upper 60s. Chance of rain 50%. Thursday, mostly cloudy in the morning, then becoming partly sunny. A 40% chance of showers and thunderstorms. Highs in the mid-80s. The forecast key messages for North and Central Texas. Unsettled weather will continue through the weekend into next week with several bouts of showers and thunderstorms across the region. The severe weather threat is low at this time. Flash flooding will be the main threat. The spotter information statement for North and Central Texas. Spotter activation is not expected at this time. The ultraviolet index forecast for May 22nd is 8, or very high. The current time is 12:27 p.m. Central Daylight Time. 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The following reports of weather temperature and wind were made at noon. DFW Airport, partly sunny, 79, dew point 64, relative humidity 60%, wind south at 9, pressure 29.86 inches and rising. Fort Worth Meacham, mostly sunny, 78, south at 5. Dallas Love Field, partly sunny, 80, variable at 7. Arlington, partly sunny, 77, south at 9. Denton, mostly sunny, 78, variable at 3. Mineral Wells, mostly sunny, 76, southeast at 8. Elsewhere around the region, Wichita Falls, partly sunny, 75, southeast at 8. Abilene, sunny, 78, southwest at 13. Waco, cloudy, 78, south at 9. Tyler, partly sunny, 77, west at 6. Once again at noon, DFW Airport, partly sunny, 79, south at 9. Now let's check on your local forecast for the Dallas-Fort Worth Metroplex. This afternoon, mostly sunny. Highs in the mid-80s.
South winds around 5 miles an hour. Tonight, mostly cloudy. A slight chance of showers and thunderstorms in the evening, then showers likely with a chance of thunderstorms after midnight. Lows in the upper 60s. Southeast winds around 5 miles an hour. Chance of rain 70%. Saturday, mostly cloudy with a slight chance of showers and thunderstorms in the morning, then partly sunny with a chance of showers and thunderstorms in the afternoon. Highs in the lower 80s. Southeast winds around 5 miles an hour. Chance of rain 30%. Saturday night, mostly cloudy. A chance of showers and thunderstorms in the evening, then a slight chance of showers and thunderstorms after midnight. Lows in the mid-60s. Southeast winds around 5 miles an hour. Chance of rain 40%. And now the chance of rain 30%. Saturday night, mostly cloudy. A chance of showers and thunderstorms in the evening, then a slight chance of showers and thunderstorms.

And now the extended forecast. Sunday, partly sunny. A 20% chance of showers and thunderstorms in the afternoon. Highs in the lower 80s. East winds around 5 miles an hour. Sunday night, partly cloudy. Lows in the mid-60s. Memorial Day, mostly sunny. A 40% chance of showers and thunderstorms in the afternoon. Highs in the lower 80s. Monday night, mostly clear with a 20% chance of showers and thunderstorms. Lows in the upper 60s. Tuesday, mostly sunny. A slight chance of showers and thunderstorms in the morning, then a chance of showers and thunderstorms in the afternoon. Highs in the mid-80s. Chance of rain 30%. Tuesday night, partly cloudy in the evening, then becoming mostly cloudy. A chance of thunderstorms. A chance of showers in the evening, then showers likely after midnight. Lows in the upper 60s. Chance of rain 70%. Wednesday, mostly cloudy with showers likely with a chance of thunderstorms. Highs in the lower 80s. Chance of rain 70%. Wednesday night, mostly cloudy with a chance of thunderstorms. A chance of showers. Lows in the upper 60s. Chance of rain 50%. Thursday, mostly cloudy in the morning, then becoming partly sunny. A 40% chance of showers and thunderstorms. Highs in the mid-80s. The forecast key messages for North and Central Texas. Unsettled weather will continue through the weekend into next week with several bouts of showers and thunderstorms across the region. The severe weather threat is low at this time. Flash flooding will be the main threat. The spotter information statement for North and Central Texas. Spotter activation is not expected at this time. The ultraviolet index forecast for May 22nd is 8, or very high. The current time is 12:31 p.m. Central Daylight Time. 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The following reports of weather temperature and wind were made at noon. DFW Airport, partly sunny, 79, dew point 64, relative humidity 60%, wind south at 9, pressure 29.86 inches and rising. Fort Worth Meacham, mostly sunny, 78, south at 5. Dallas Love Field, partly sunny, 80, variable at 7. Arlington, partly sunny, 77, south at 9. Denton, mostly sunny, 78, variable at 3. Mineral Wells, mostly sunny, 76, southeast at 8. Elsewhere around the region, Wichita Falls, partly sunny, 75, southeast at 8. Abilene, sunny, 78, southwest at 13. Waco, cloudy, 78, south at 9. Tyler, partly sunny, 77, west at 6. Once again at noon, DFW Airport, partly sunny, 79, south at 9. Now let's check on your local forecast for the Dallas-Fort Worth Metroplex. This afternoon, mostly sunny. Highs in the mid-80s. South winds around 5 miles an hour. Tonight, mostly cloudy. A slight chance of showers and thunderstorms in the evening, then showers likely with a chance of thunderstorms after midnight. Lows in the upper 60s. Southeast winds around 5 miles an hour. Chance of rain 70%. Saturday, mostly cloudy with a slight chance of showers and thunderstorms in the morning, then partly sunny with a chance of showers and thunderstorms in the afternoon. Highs in the lower 80s. Southeast winds around 5 miles an hour. Chance of rain 30%. Saturday night, mostly cloudy. A chance of showers and thunderstorms in the evening, then a slight chance of showers and thunderstorms after midnight. Lows in the mid-60s. Southeast winds around 5 miles an hour. Chance of rain 40%. And now the extended forecast. Sunday, partly sunny. A 20% chance of showers and thunderstorms in the afternoon. Highs in the lower 80s. East winds around 5 miles an hour. Sunday.

partly cloudy. Lows in the mid-60s. Memorial Day, mostly sunny. A 40% chance of showers and thunderstorms in the afternoon. Highs in the lower 80s. Monday night, mostly clear with a 20% chance of showers and thunderstorms. Lows in the upper 60s. Tuesday, mostly sunny. A slight chance of showers and thunderstorms in the morning, then a chance of showers and thunderstorms in the afternoon. Highs in the mid-80s. Chance of rain 30%. Tuesday night, partly cloudy in the evening, then becoming mostly cloudy. A chance of thunderstorms. A chance of showers in the evening, then showers likely after midnight. Lows in the upper 60s. Chance of rain 70%. Wednesday, mostly cloudy with showers likely with a chance of thunderstorms. Highs in the lower 80s. Chance of rain 70%. Wednesday night, mostly cloudy with a chance of thunderstorms. A chance of showers. Lows in the upper 60s. Chance of rain 50%. Thursday, mostly cloudy in the morning, then becoming partly sunny. A 40% chance of showers and thunderstorms. Highs in the mid-80s. The forecast key messages for North and Central Texas. Unsettled weather will continue through the weekend into next week with several bouts of showers and thunderstorms across the region. The severe weather threat is low at this time. Flash flooding will be the main threat. The spotter information statement for North and Central Texas. Spotter activation is not expected at this time. The ultraviolet index forecast for May 22nd is 8, or very high. The current time is 12:36 p.m. Central Daylight Time. 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The following reports of weather temperature and wind were made at noon. DFW Airport, partly sunny, 79, dew point 64, relative humidity 60%, wind south at 9, pressure 29.86 inches and rising. Fort Worth Meacham, mostly sunny, 78, south at 5. Dallas Love Field, partly sunny, 80, variable at 7. Arlington, partly sunny, 77, south at 9. Denton, mostly sunny, 78, variable at 3. Mineral Wells, mostly sunny, 76, southeast at 8. Elsewhere around the region, Wichita Falls, partly sunny, 75, southeast at 8. Abilene, sunny, 78, southwest at 13. Waco, cloudy, 78, south at 9. Tyler, partly sunny, 77, west at 6. Once again at noon, DFW Airport, partly sunny, 79, south at 9. Now let's check on your local forecast for the Dallas-Fort Worth Metroplex. This afternoon, mostly sunny. Highs in the mid-80s. South winds around 5 miles an hour. Tonight, mostly cloudy. A slight chance of showers and thunderstorms in the evening, then showers likely with a chance of thunderstorms after midnight. Lows in the upper 60s. Southeast winds around 5 miles an hour. Chance of rain 70%. Saturday, mostly cloudy with a slight chance of showers and thunderstorms in the morning, then partly sunny with a chance of showers and thunderstorms in the afternoon. Highs in the lower 80s. Southeast winds around 5 miles an hour. Chance of rain 30%. Saturday night, mostly cloudy. A chance of showers and thunderstorms in the evening, then a slight chance of showers and thunderstorms after midnight. Lows in the mid-60s. Southeast winds around 5 miles an hour. Chance of rain 40%. And now the extended forecast. Sunday, partly sunny. A 20% chance of showers and thunderstorms in the afternoon. Highs in the lower 80s. East winds around 5 miles an hour. Sunday night, partly cloudy. Lows in the mid-60s. Memorial Day, mostly sunny. A 40% chance of showers and thunderstorms in the afternoon. Highs in the lower 80s.
Monday night, mostly clear with a 20% chance of showers and thunderstorms. Lows in the upper 60s. Tuesday, mostly sunny. A slight chance of showers and thunderstorms in the morning, then a chance of showers and thunderstorms in the afternoon. Highs in the mid-80s. Chance of rain 30%. Tuesday night, partly cloudy in the evening, then becoming mostly cloudy. A chance of thunderstorms. A chance of showers in the evening, then showers likely after midnight. Lows in the upper 60s. Chance of rain 70%. Wednesday, mostly cloudy with showers likely with a chance of thunderstorms. Highs in the lower 80s. Chance of rain 70%. Wednesday night, mostly cloudy with a chance of thunderstorms. A chance of showers. Lows in the upper 60s. Chance of rain 50%. Thursday, mostly cloudy in the morning, then becoming partly sunny. A 40% chance of showers and thunderstorms. Highs in the mid-80s. The forecast key messages for North and Central Texas. Unsettled weather will continue through the weekend into next week with several bouts of showers and thunderstorms across the region. The severe weather threat is low at this time. Flash flooding will be the main threat. The spotter information statement for North and Central Texas. Spotter activation is not expected at this time. The ultraviolet index forecast for May 22nd is 8, or very high. The current time is 12:41 p.m. Central Daylight Time. 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The following reports of weather temperature and wind were made at noon. DFW Airport, partly sunny, 79, dew point 64, relative humidity 60%, wind south at 9, pressure 29.86 inches and rising. Fort Worth Meacham, mostly sunny, 78, south at 5. Dallas Love Field, partly sunny, 80, variable at 7. Arlington, partly sunny, 77, south at 9. Denton, mostly sunny, 78, variable at 3. Mineral Wells, mostly sunny, 76, southeast at 8. Elsewhere around the region, Wichita Falls, partly sunny, 75, southeast at 8. Abilene, sunny, 78, southwest at 13. Waco, cloudy, 78, south at 9. Tyler, partly sunny, 77, west at 6. Once again at noon, DFW Airport, partly sunny, 79, south at 9. Now let's check on your local forecast for the Dallas-Fort Worth Metroplex. This afternoon, mostly sunny. Highs in the mid-80s. South winds around 5 miles an hour. Tonight, mostly cloudy. A slight chance of showers and thunderstorms in the evening, then showers likely with a chance of thunderstorms after midnight. Lows in the upper 60s. Southeast winds around 5 miles an hour. Chance of rain 70%. Saturday, mostly cloudy with a slight chance of showers and thunderstorms in the morning, then partly sunny with a chance of showers and thunderstorms in the afternoon. Highs in the lower 80s. Southeast winds around 5 miles an hour. Chance of rain 30%. Saturday night, mostly cloudy. A chance of showers and thunderstorms in the evening, then a slight chance of showers and thunderstorms after midnight. Lows in the mid-60s. Southeast winds around 5 miles an hour. Chance of rain 40%. And now the extended forecast. Sunday, partly sunny. A 20% chance of showers and thunderstorms in the afternoon. Highs in the lower 80s. East winds around 5 miles an hour. Sunday night, partly cloudy. Lows in the mid-60s. Memorial Day, mostly sunny. A 40% chance of showers and thunderstorms in the afternoon. Highs in the lower 80s. Monday night, mostly clear with a 20% chance of showers and thunderstorms. Lows in the upper 60s. Tuesday, mostly sunny. A slight chance of showers and thunderstorms in the morning, then a chance of showers and thunderstorms in the afternoon.
Highs in the mid-80s. Chance of rain 30%. Tuesday night, partly cloudy in the evening, then becoming mostly cloudy. A chance of thunderstorms. A chance of showers in the evening, then showers likely after midnight. Lows in the upper 60s. Chance of rain 70%. Wednesday, mostly cloudy with showers likely with a chance of thunderstorms. Highs in the lower 80s. Chance of rain 70%. Wednesday night, mostly cloudy with a chance of thunderstorms. A chance of showers. Lows in the upper 60s. Chance of rain 50%. Thursday, mostly cloudy in the morning, then becoming partly sunny. A 40% chance of showers and thunderstorms. Highs in the mid-80s. The forecast key messages for North and Central Texas. Unsettled weather will continue through the weekend into next week with several bouts of showers and thunderstorms across the region. The severe weather threat is low at this time. Flash flooding will be the main threat. The spotter information statement for North and Central Texas. Spotter activation is not expected at this time. The ultraviolet index forecast for May 22nd is 8, or very high. The current time is 12:45 p.m. Central Daylight Time. 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The following reports of weather temperature and wind were made at noon. DFW Airport, partly sunny, 79, dew point 64, relative humidity 60%, wind south at 9, pressure 29.86 inches and rising. Fort Worth Meacham, mostly sunny, 78, south at 5. Dallas Love Field, partly sunny, 80, variable at 7. Arlington, partly sunny, 77, south at 9. Denton, mostly sunny, 78, variable at 3. Mineral Wells, mostly sunny, 76, southeast at 8. Elsewhere around the region, Wichita Falls, partly sunny, 75, southeast at 8. Abilene, sunny, 78, southwest at 13. Waco, cloudy, 78, south at 9. Tyler, partly sunny, 77, west at 6. Once again at noon, DFW Airport, partly sunny, 79, south at 9. Now let's check on your local forecast for the Dallas-Fort Worth Metroplex. This afternoon, mostly sunny. Highs in the mid-80s. South winds around 5 miles an hour. Tonight, mostly cloudy. A slight chance of showers and thunderstorms in the evening, then showers likely with a chance of thunderstorms after midnight. Lows in the upper 60s. Southeast winds around 5 miles an hour. Chance of rain 70%. Saturday, mostly cloudy with a slight chance of showers and thunderstorms in the morning, then partly sunny with a chance of showers and thunderstorms in the afternoon. Highs in the lower 80s. Southeast winds around 5 miles an hour. Chance of rain 30%. Saturday night, mostly cloudy. A chance of showers and thunderstorms in the evening, then a slight chance of showers and thunderstorms after midnight. Lows in the mid-60s. Southeast winds around 5 miles an hour. Chance of rain 40%. And now the extended forecast. Sunday, partly sunny. A 20% chance of showers and thunderstorms in the afternoon. Highs in the lower 80s. East winds around 5 miles an hour. Sunday night, partly cloudy. Lows in the mid-60s. Memorial Day, mostly sunny. A 40% chance of showers and thunderstorms in the afternoon. Highs in the lower 80s. Monday night, mostly clear with a 20% chance of showers and thunderstorms. Lows in the upper 60s. Tuesday, mostly sunny. A slight chance of showers and thunderstorms in the morning, then a chance of showers and thunderstorms in the afternoon. Highs in the mid-80s. Chance of rain 30%. Tuesday night, partly cloudy in the evening, then becoming mostly cloudy. A chance of thunderstorms. A chance of showers in the evening, then showers likely after midnight.
Lows in the upper 60s. Chance of rain 70%. Wednesday, mostly cloudy with showers likely with a chance of thunderstorms. Highs in the lower 80s. Chance of rain 70%. Wednesday night, mostly cloudy with a chance of thunderstorms. A chance of showers. Lows in the upper 60s. Chance of rain 50%. Thursday, mostly cloudy in the morning, then becoming partly sunny. A 40% chance of showers and thunderstorms. Highs in the mid-80s. The forecast key messages for North and Central Texas. Unsettled weather will continue through the weekend into next week with several bouts of showers and thunderstorms across the region. The severe weather threat is low at this time. Flash flooding will be the main threat. The spotter information statement for North and Central Texas. Spotter activation is not expected at this time. The ultraviolet index forecast for May 22nd is 8, or very high. The current time is 12:50 p.m. Central Daylight Time. 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Serving the Dallas-Fort Worth listening area. The following reports of weather temperature and wind were made at noon. DFW Airport, partly sunny, 79, dew point 64, relative humidity 60%, wind south at 9, pressure 29.86 inches and rising. Fort Worth Meacham, mostly sunny, 78, south at 5. Dallas Love Field, partly sunny, 80, variable at 7. Arlington, partly sunny, 77, south at 9. Denton, mostly sunny, 78, variable at 3. Mineral Wells, mostly sunny, 76, southeast at 8. Elsewhere around the region, Wichita Falls, partly sunny, 75, southeast at 8. Abilene, sunny, 78, southwest at 13. Waco, cloudy, 78, south at 9. Tyler, partly sunny, 77, west at 6. Once again at noon, DFW Airport, partly sunny, 79, south at 9. Now let's check on your local forecast for the Dallas-Fort Worth Metroplex. This afternoon, mostly sunny. Highs in the mid-80s. South winds around 5 miles an hour. Tonight, mostly cloudy. A slight chance of showers and thunderstorms in the evening, then showers likely with a chance of thunderstorms after midnight. Lows in the upper 60s. Southeast winds around 5 miles an hour. Chance of rain 70%. Saturday, mostly cloudy with a slight chance of showers and thunderstorms in the morning, then partly sunny with a chance of showers and thunderstorms in the afternoon. Highs in the lower 80s. Southeast winds around 5 miles an hour. Chance of rain 30%. Saturday night, mostly cloudy. A chance of showers and thunderstorms in the evening, then a slight chance of showers and thunderstorms after midnight. Lows in the mid-60s. Southeast winds around 5 miles an hour. Chance of rain 40%. And now the extended forecast. Sunday, partly sunny. A 20% chance of showers and thunderstorms in the afternoon. Highs in the lower 80s. East winds around 5 miles an hour. Sunday night, partly cloudy. Lows in the mid-60s. Memorial Day, mostly sunny. A 40% chance of showers and thunderstorms in the afternoon. Highs in the lower 80s. Monday night, mostly clear with a 20% chance of showers and thunderstorms. Lows in the upper 60s. Tuesday, mostly sunny. A slight chance of showers and thunderstorms in the morning, then a chance of showers and thunderstorms in the afternoon. Highs in the mid-80s. Chance of rain 30%. Tuesday night, partly cloudy in the evening, then becoming mostly cloudy. A chance of thunderstorms. A chance of showers in the evening, then showers likely after midnight. Lows in the upper 60s. Chance of rain 70%. Wednesday, mostly cloudy with showers likely with a chance of thunderstorms. Highs in the lower 80s. Chance of rain 70%.
Wednesday night, mostly cloudy with a chance of thunderstorms. A chance of showers. Lows in the upper 60s. Chance of rain 50%. Thursday, mostly cloudy in the morning, then becoming partly sunny. A 40% chance of showers and thunderstorms. Highs in the mid-80s. The forecast key messages for North and Central Texas. Unsettled weather will continue through the weekend into next week with several bouts of showers and thunderstorms across the region. The severe weather threat is low at this time. Flash flooding will be the main threat. The spotter information statement for North and Central Texas. Spotter activation is not expected at this time. The ultraviolet index forecast for May 22nd is 8, or very high. The current time is 12:55 p.m. Central Daylight Time. 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Serving the Dallas-Fort Worth listening area. The following reports of weather temperature and wind were made at noon. DFW Airport, partly sunny, 79, dew point 64, relative humidity 60%, wind south at 9, pressure 29.86 inches and rising. Fort Worth Meacham, mostly sunny, 78, south at 5. Dallas Love Field, partly sunny, 80, variable at 7. Arlington, partly sunny, 77, south at 9. Denton, mostly sunny, 78, variable at 3. Mineral Wells, mostly sunny, 76, southeast at 8. Elsewhere around the region, Wichita Falls, partly sunny, 75, southeast at 8. Abilene, sunny, 78, southwest at 13. Waco, cloudy, 78, south at 9. Tyler, partly sunny, 77, west at 6. Once again at noon, DFW Airport, partly sunny, 79, south at 9. Now let's check on your local forecast for the Dallas-Fort Worth Metroplex. This afternoon, mostly sunny. Highs in the mid-80s. South winds around 5 miles an hour. Tonight, mostly cloudy. A slight chance of showers and thunderstorms in the evening, then showers likely with a chance of thunderstorms after midnight. Lows in the upper 60s. Southeast winds around 5 miles an hour. Chance of rain 70%. Saturday, mostly cloudy with a slight chance of showers and thunderstorms in the morning, then partly sunny with a chance of showers and thunderstorms in the afternoon. Highs in the lower 80s. Southeast winds around 5 miles an hour. Chance of rain 30%. Saturday night, mostly cloudy. A chance of showers and thunderstorms in the evening, then a slight chance of showers and thunderstorms after midnight. Lows in the mid-60s. Southeast winds around 5 miles an hour. Chance of rain 40%. And now the extended forecast. Sunday, partly sunny. A 20% chance of showers and thunderstorms in the afternoon. Highs in the lower 80s. East winds around 5 miles an hour. Sunday night, partly cloudy. Lows in the mid-60s. Memorial Day, mostly sunny. A 40% chance of showers and thunderstorms in the afternoon. Highs in the lower 80s. Monday night, mostly clear with a 20% chance of showers and thunderstorms. Lows in the upper 60s. Tuesday, mostly sunny. A slight chance of showers and thunderstorms in the morning, then a chance of showers and thunderstorms in the afternoon. Highs in the mid-80s. Chance of rain 30%. Tuesday night, partly cloudy in the evening, then becoming mostly cloudy. A chance of thunderstorms. A chance of showers in the evening, then showers likely after midnight. Lows in the upper 60s. Chance of rain 70%. Wednesday, mostly cloudy with showers likely with a chance of thunderstorms. Highs in the lower 80s. Chance of rain 70%. Wednesday night, mostly cloudy with a chance of thunderstorms. A chance of showers. Lows in the upper 60s. Chance of rain 50%. Thursday, mostly cloudy in the morning, then becoming partly sunny.
a 40% chance of showers and thunderstorms. Highs in the mid-80s. The forecast key messages for North and Central Texas. Unsettled weather will continue through the weekend into next week with several bouts of showers and thunderstorms across the region. The severe weather threat is low at this time. Flash flooding will be the main threat. The spotter information statement for North and Central Texas. Spotter activation is not expected at this time. The ultraviolet index forecast for May 22nd is 8, or very high. The current time is 1 p.m. Central Daylight Time. 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The following reports of weather temperature and wind were made at noon. DFW Airport, partly sunny, 79, dew point 64, relative humidity 60%, wind south at 9, pressure 29.86 inches and rising. Fort Worth Meacham, mostly sunny, 78, south at 5. Dallas Love Field, partly sunny, 80, variable at 7. Arlington, partly sunny, 77, south at 9. Denton, mostly sunny, 78, variable at 3. Mineral Wells, mostly sunny, 76, southeast at 8. Elsewhere around the region, Wichita Falls, partly sunny, 75, southeast at 8. Abilene, sunny, 78, southwest at 13. Waco, cloudy, 78, south at 9. Tyler, partly sunny, 77, west at 6. Once again at noon, DFW Airport, partly sunny, 79, south at 9. The following reports of weather temperature and wind were made at 1 p.m. DFW Airport, partly sunny, 80, dew point 64, relative humidity 58%, wind variable at 5, pressure 29.85 inches and falling. Fort Worth Meacham, sunny, 81, variable at 3. Dallas Love Field, partly sunny, 81, northeast at 3. Arlington, mostly sunny, 80, south at 7. Denton, mostly sunny, 81, southeast at 6. Mineral Wells, mostly sunny, 79, south at 7. Elsewhere around the region, Wichita Falls, partly sunny, 79, southeast at 12. Abilene, sunny, 81, south at 13. Waco, partly sunny, 81, southwest at 9. Tyler, mostly sunny, 81, west at 9. Once again at 1 p.m., DFW Airport, partly sunny, 80, variable at 5. Now let's check on your local forecast for the Dallas-Fort Worth Metroplex. This afternoon, mostly sunny. Highs in the mid-80s. South winds around 5 miles an hour. Tonight, mostly cloudy. A slight chance of showers and thunderstorms in the evening, then showers likely with a chance of thunderstorms after midnight. Lows in the upper 60s. Southeast winds around 5 miles an hour. Chance of rain 70%. Saturday, mostly cloudy with a slight chance of showers and thunderstorms in the morning, then partly sunny with a chance of showers and thunderstorms in the afternoon. Highs in the lower 80s. Southeast winds around 5 miles an hour. Chance of rain 30%. Saturday night, mostly cloudy. A chance of showers and thunderstorms in the evening, then a slight chance of showers and thunderstorms after midnight. Lows in the mid-60s. Southeast winds around 5 miles an hour. Chance of rain 40%. And now the extended forecast. Sunday, partly sunny. A 20% chance of showers and thunderstorms in the afternoon. Highs in the lower 80s. East winds around 5 miles an hour. Sunday night, partly cloudy. Lows in the mid-60s. Memorial Day, mostly sunny. A 40% chance of showers and thunderstorms in the afternoon. Highs in the lower 80s. Monday night, mostly clear with a 20% chance of showers and thunderstorms. Lows in the upper 60s. Tuesday, mostly sunny.
A slight chance of showers and thunderstorms in the morning, then a chance of showers and thunderstorms in the afternoon. Highs in the mid-80s. Chance of rain 30%. Tuesday night, partly cloudy in the evening, then becoming mostly cloudy. A chance of thunderstorms. A chance of showers in the evening, then showers likely after midnight. Lows in the upper 60s. Chance of rain 70%. Wednesday, mostly cloudy with showers likely with a chance of thunderstorms. Highs in the lower 80s. Chance of rain 70%. Wednesday night, mostly cloudy with a chance of thunderstorms. A chance of showers. Lows in the upper 60s. Chance of rain 50%. Thursday, mostly cloudy in the morning, then becoming partly sunny. A 40% chance of showers and thunderstorms. Highs in the mid-80s. The forecast key messages for North and Central Texas. Unsettled weather will continue through the weekend into next week with several bouts of showers and thunderstorms across the region. The severe weather threat is low at this time. Flash flooding will be the main threat. The spotter information statement for North and Central Texas. Spotter activation is not expected at this time. The ultraviolet index forecast for May 22nd is 8, or very high. The current time is 1:05 p.m. Central Daylight Time. 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The following reports of weather temperature and wind were made at 1 p.m. DFW Airport, partly sunny, 80, dew point 64, relative humidity 58%, wind variable at 5, pressure 29.85 inches and falling. Fort Worth Meacham, sunny, 81, variable at 3. Dallas Love Field, partly sunny, 81, northeast at 3. Arlington, mostly sunny, 80, south at 7. Denton, mostly sunny, 81, southeast at 6. Mineral Wells, mostly sunny, 79, south at 7. Elsewhere around the region, Wichita Falls, partly sunny, 79, southeast at 12. Abilene, sunny, 81, south at 13. Waco, partly sunny, 81, southwest at 9. Tyler, mostly sunny, 81, west at 9. Once again at 1 p.m., DFW Airport, partly sunny, 80, variable at 5. Now let's check on your local forecast for the Dallas-Fort Worth Metroplex. This afternoon, mostly sunny. Highs in the mid-80s. South winds around 5 miles an hour. Tonight, mostly cloudy. A slight chance of showers and thunderstorms in the evening, then showers likely with a chance of thunderstorms after midnight. Lows in the upper 60s. Southeast winds around 5 miles an hour. Chance of rain 70%. Saturday, mostly cloudy with a slight chance of showers and thunderstorms in the morning, then partly sunny with a chance of showers and thunderstorms in the afternoon. Highs in the lower 80s. Southeast winds around 5 miles an hour. Chance of rain 30%. Saturday night, mostly cloudy. A chance of showers and thunderstorms in the evening, then a slight chance of showers and thunderstorms after midnight. Lows in the mid-60s. Southeast winds around 5 miles an hour. Chance of rain 40%. And now the extended forecast. Sunday, partly sunny. A 20% chance of showers and thunderstorms in the afternoon. Highs in the lower 80s. East winds around 5 miles an hour. Sunday night, partly cloudy. Lows in the mid-60s. Memorial Day, mostly sunny. A 40% chance of showers and thunderstorms in the afternoon. Highs in the lower 80s. Monday night, mostly clear with a 20% chance of showers and thunderstorms. Lows in the upper 60s. Tuesday, mostly sunny. A slight chance of showers and thunderstorms in the morning, then a chance of showers and thunderstorms in the afternoon. Highs in the mid-80s. Chance of rain 30%. Tuesday night, partly cloudy in the evening, then becoming mostly cloudy.
a chance of thunderstorms, a chance of showers in the evening, then showers likely after midnight. Lows in the upper 60s. Chance of rain 70%. Wednesday, mostly cloudy with showers likely with a chance of thunderstorms. Highs in the lower 80s. Chance of rain 70%. Wednesday night, mostly cloudy with a chance of thunderstorms. A chance of showers. Lows in the upper 60s. Chance of rain 50%. Thursday, mostly cloudy in the morning, then becoming partly sunny. A 40% chance of showers and thunderstorms. Highs in the mid-80s. The forecast key messages for North and Central Texas. Unsettled weather will continue through the weekend into next week with several bouts of showers and thunderstorms across the region. The severe weather threat is low at this time. Flash flooding will be the main threat. The spotter information statement for North and Central Texas. Spotter activation is not expected at this time. The ultraviolet index forecast for May 22nd is 8, or very high. The current time is 1:10 p.m. Central Daylight Time. 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The following reports of weather temperature and wind were made at 1 p.m. DFW Airport, partly sunny, 80, dew point 64, relative humidity 58%, wind variable at 5, pressure 29.85 inches and falling. Fort Worth Meacham, sunny, 81, variable at 3. Dallas Love Field, partly sunny, 81, northeast at 3. Arlington, mostly sunny, 80, south at 7. Denton, mostly sunny, 81, southeast at 6. Mineral Wells, mostly sunny, 79, south at 7. Elsewhere around the region, Wichita Falls, partly sunny, 79, southeast at 12. Abilene, sunny, 81, south at 13. Waco, partly sunny, 81, southwest at 9. Tyler, mostly sunny, 81, west at 9. Once again at 1 p.m., DFW Airport, partly sunny, 80, variable at 5. Now let's check on your local forecast for the Dallas-Fort Worth Metroplex. This afternoon, mostly sunny. Highs in the mid-80s. South winds around 5 miles an hour. Tonight, mostly cloudy. A slight chance of showers and thunderstorms in the evening, then showers likely with a chance of thunderstorms after midnight. Lows in the upper 60s. Southeast winds around 5 miles an hour. Chance of rain 70%. Saturday, mostly cloudy with a slight chance of showers and thunderstorms in the morning, then partly sunny with a chance of showers and thunderstorms in the afternoon. Highs in the lower 80s. Southeast winds around 5 miles an hour. Chance of rain 30%. Saturday night, mostly cloudy. A chance of showers and thunderstorms in the evening, then a slight chance of showers and thunderstorms after midnight. Lows in the mid-60s. Southeast winds around 5 miles an hour. Chance of rain 40%. And now the extended forecast. Sunday, partly sunny. A 20% chance of showers and thunderstorms in the afternoon. Highs in the lower 80s. East winds around 5 miles an hour. Sunday night, partly cloudy. Lows in the mid-60s. Memorial Day, mostly sunny. A 40% chance of showers and thunderstorms in the afternoon. Highs in the lower 80s. Monday night, mostly clear with a 20% chance of showers and thunderstorms. Lows in the upper 60s. Tuesday, mostly sunny. A slight chance of showers and thunderstorms in the morning, then a chance of showers and thunderstorms in the afternoon. Highs in the mid-80s. Chance of rain 30%. Tuesday night, partly cloudy in the evening, then becoming mostly cloudy. A chance of thunderstorms. A chance of showers in the evening, then showers likely after midnight. Lows in the upper 60s. Chance of rain 70%. Wednesday, mostly cloudy with showers likely with a chance of thunderstorms.
Highs in the lower 80s. Chance of rain 70%. Wednesday night, mostly cloudy with a chance of thunderstorms. A chance of showers. Lows in the upper 60s. Chance of rain 50%. Thursday, mostly cloudy in the morning, then becoming partly sunny. A 40% chance of showers and thunderstorms. Highs in the mid-80s. The forecast key messages for North and Central Texas. Unsettled weather will continue through the weekend into next week with several bouts of showers and thunderstorms across the region. The severe weather threat is low at this time. Flash flooding will be the main threat. The spotter information statement for North and Central Texas. Spotter activation is not expected at this time. The ultraviolet index forecast for May 22nd is 8, or very high. The current time is 1:15 p.m. Central Daylight Time. 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The following reports of weather temperature and wind were made at 1 p.m. DFW Airport, partly sunny, 80, dew point 64, relative humidity 58%, wind variable at 5, pressure 29.85 inches and falling. Fort Worth Meacham, sunny, 81, variable at 3. Dallas Love Field, partly sunny, 81, northeast at 3. Arlington, mostly sunny, 80, south at 7. Denton, mostly sunny, 81, southeast at 6. Mineral Wells, mostly sunny, 79, south at 7. Elsewhere around the region, Wichita Falls, partly sunny, 79, southeast at 12. Abilene, sunny, 81, south at 13. Waco, partly sunny, 81, southwest at 9. Tyler, mostly sunny, 81, west at 9. Once again at 1 p.m., DFW Airport, partly sunny, 80, variable at 5. Now let's check on your local forecast for the Dallas-Fort Worth Metroplex. This afternoon, mostly sunny. Highs in the mid-80s. South winds around 5 miles an hour. Tonight, mostly cloudy. A slight chance of showers and thunderstorms in the evening, then showers likely with a chance of thunderstorms after midnight. Lows in the upper 60s. Southeast winds around 5 miles an hour. Chance of rain 70%. Saturday, mostly cloudy with a slight chance of showers and thunderstorms in the morning, then partly sunny with a chance of showers and thunderstorms in the afternoon. Highs in the lower 80s. Southeast winds around 5 miles an hour. Chance of rain 30%. Saturday night, mostly cloudy. A chance of showers and thunderstorms in the evening, then a slight chance of showers and thunderstorms after midnight. Lows in the mid-60s. Southeast winds around 5 miles an hour. Chance of rain 40%. And now the extended forecast. Sunday, partly sunny. A 20% chance of showers and thunderstorms in the afternoon. Highs in the lower 80s. East winds around 5 miles an hour. Sunday night, partly cloudy. Lows in the mid-60s. Memorial Day, mostly sunny. A 40% chance of showers and thunderstorms in the afternoon. Highs in the lower 80s. Monday night, mostly clear with a 20% chance of showers and thunderstorms. Lows in the upper 60s. Tuesday, mostly sunny. A slight chance of showers and thunderstorms in the morning, then a chance of showers and thunderstorms in the afternoon. Highs in the mid-80s. Chance of rain 30%. Tuesday night, partly cloudy in the evening, then becoming mostly cloudy. A chance of thunderstorms. A chance of showers in the evening, then showers likely after midnight. Lows in the upper 60s. Chance of rain 70%. Wednesday, mostly cloudy with showers likely with a chance of thunderstorms. Highs in the lower 80s. Chance of rain 70%. Wednesday night, mostly cloudy with a chance of thunderstorms. A chance of showers. Lows in the upper 60s. Chance of rain 50%.
Thursday, mostly cloudy in the morning, then becoming partly sunny. A 40% chance of showers and thunderstorms. Highs in the mid-80s. The forecast key messages for North and Central Texas. Unsettled weather will continue through the weekend into next week with several bouts of showers and thunderstorms across the region. The severe weather threat is low at this time. Flash flooding will be the main threat. The spotter information statement for North and Central Texas. Spotter activation is not expected at this time. The ultraviolet index forecast for May 22nd is 8, or very high. The current time is 1:20 p.m. Central Daylight Time. 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The following reports of weather temperature and wind were made at 1 p.m. DFW Airport, partly sunny, 80, dew point 64, relative humidity 58%, wind variable at 5, pressure 29.85 inches and falling. Fort Worth Meacham, sunny, 81, variable at 3. Dallas Love Field, partly sunny, 81, northeast at 3. Arlington, mostly sunny, 80, south at 7. Denton, mostly sunny, 81, southeast at 6. Mineral Wells, mostly sunny, 79, south at 7. Elsewhere around the region, Wichita Falls, partly sunny, 79, southeast at 12. Abilene, sunny, 81, south at 13. Waco, partly sunny, 81, southwest at 9. Tyler, mostly sunny, 81, west at 9. Once again at 1 p.m., DFW Airport, partly sunny, 80, variable at 5. Now let's check on your local forecast for the Dallas-Fort Worth Metroplex. This afternoon, mostly sunny. Highs in the mid-80s. South winds around 5 miles an hour. Tonight, mostly cloudy. A slight chance of showers and thunderstorms in the evening, then showers likely with a chance of thunderstorms after midnight. Lows in the upper 60s. Southeast winds around 5 miles an hour. Chance of rain 70%. Saturday, mostly cloudy with a slight chance of showers and thunderstorms in the morning, then partly sunny with a chance of showers and thunderstorms in the afternoon. Highs in the lower 80s. Southeast winds around 5 miles an hour. Chance of rain 30%. Saturday night, mostly cloudy. A chance of showers and thunderstorms in the evening, then a slight chance of showers and thunderstorms after midnight. Lows in the mid-60s. Southeast winds around 5 miles an hour. Chance of rain 40%. And now the extended forecast. Sunday, partly sunny. A 20% chance of showers and thunderstorms in the afternoon. Highs in the lower 80s. East winds around 5 miles an hour. Sunday night, partly cloudy. Lows in the mid-60s. Memorial Day, mostly sunny. A 40% chance of showers and thunderstorms in the afternoon. Highs in the lower 80s. Monday night, mostly clear with a 20% chance of showers and thunderstorms. Lows in the upper 60s. Tuesday, mostly sunny. A slight chance of showers and thunderstorms in the morning, then a chance of showers and thunderstorms in the afternoon. Highs in the mid-80s. Chance of rain 30%. Tuesday night, partly cloudy in the evening, then becoming mostly cloudy. A chance of thunderstorms. A chance of showers in the evening, then showers likely after midnight. Lows in the upper 60s. Chance of rain 70%. Wednesday, mostly cloudy with showers likely with a chance of thunderstorms. Highs in the lower 80s. Chance of rain 70%. Wednesday night, mostly cloudy with a chance of thunderstorms. A chance of showers. Lows in the upper 60s. Chance of rain 50%. Thursday, mostly cloudy in the morning, then becoming partly sunny. A 40% chance of showers and thunderstorms. Highs in the mid-80s. The forecast key messages for North and Central Texas.
Unsettled weather will continue through the weekend into next week with several bouts of showers and thunderstorms across the region. The severe weather threat is low at this time. Flash flooding will be the main threat. The spotter information statement for North and Central Texas. Spotter activation is not expected at this time. The ultraviolet index forecast for May 22nd is 8, or very high. The current time is 1:24 p.m. Central Daylight Time. 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The following reports of weather temperature and wind were made at 1 p.m. DFW Airport, partly sunny, 80, dew point 64, relative humidity 58%, wind variable at 5, pressure 29.85 inches and falling. Fort Worth Meacham, sunny, 81, variable at 3. Dallas Love Field, partly sunny, 81, northeast at 3. Arlington, mostly sunny, 80, south at 7. Denton, mostly sunny, 81, southeast at 6. Mineral Wells, mostly sunny, 79, south at 7. Elsewhere around the region, Wichita Falls, partly sunny, 79, southeast at 12. Abilene, sunny, 81, south at 13. Waco, partly sunny, 81, southwest at 9. Tyler, mostly sunny, 81, west at 9. Once again at 1 p.m., DFW Airport, partly sunny, 80, variable at 5. Now let's check on your local forecast for the Dallas-Fort Worth Metroplex. This afternoon, mostly sunny. Highs in the mid-80s. South winds around 5 miles an hour. Tonight, mostly cloudy. A slight chance of showers and thunderstorms in the evening, then showers likely with a chance of thunderstorms after midnight. Lows in the upper 60s. Southeast winds around 5 miles an hour. Chance of rain 70%. Saturday, mostly cloudy with a slight chance of showers and thunderstorms in the morning, then partly sunny with a chance of showers and thunderstorms in the afternoon. Highs in the lower 80s. Southeast winds around 5 miles an hour. Chance of rain 30%. Saturday night, mostly cloudy. A chance of showers and thunderstorms in the evening, then a slight chance of showers and thunderstorms after midnight. Lows in the mid-60s. Southeast winds around 5 miles an hour. Chance of rain 40%. And now the extended forecast. Sunday, partly sunny. A 20% chance of showers and thunderstorms in the afternoon. Highs in the lower 80s. East winds around 5 miles an hour. Sunday night, partly cloudy. Lows in the mid-60s. Memorial Day, mostly sunny. A 40% chance of showers and thunderstorms in the afternoon. Highs in the lower 80s. Monday night, mostly clear with a 20% chance of showers and thunderstorms. Lows in the upper 60s. Tuesday, mostly sunny. A slight chance of showers and thunderstorms in the morning, then a chance of showers and thunderstorms in the afternoon. Highs in the mid-80s. Chance of rain 30%. Tuesday night, partly cloudy in the evening, then becoming mostly cloudy. A chance of thunderstorms. A chance of showers in the evening, then showers likely after midnight. Lows in the upper 60s. Chance of rain 70%. Wednesday, mostly cloudy with showers likely with a chance of thunderstorms. Highs in the lower 80s. Chance of rain 70%. Wednesday night, mostly cloudy with a chance of thunderstorms. A chance of showers. Lows in the upper 60s. Chance of rain 50%. Thursday, mostly cloudy in the morning, then becoming partly sunny. A 40% chance of showers and thunderstorms. Highs in the mid-80s. The forecast key messages for North and Central Texas. Thunderstorms are expected across a good portion of North Texas overnight tonight. Unsettled weather will continue through the weekend into next week with scattered showers and thunderstorms across the region. The severe weather threat is low at this time.
Locally, heavy rainfall and lightning will be the main threats. The spotter information statement for North and Central Texas. Spotter activation is not expected at this time. The ultraviolet index forecast for May 23rd is 8, or very high. The current time is 1:29 p.m. Central Daylight Time. 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The following reports of weather temperature and wind were made at 1 p.m. DFW Airport, partly sunny, 80, dew point 64, relative humidity 58%, wind variable at 5, pressure 29.85 inches and falling. Fort Worth Meacham, sunny, 81, variable at 3. Dallas Love Field, partly sunny, 81, northeast at 3. The current time is 1:29 p.m. Central Daylight Time. 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

partly sunny, 79, southeast at 12. Abilene, sunny, 81, south at 13. Waco, partly sunny, 81, southwest at 9. Tyler, mostly sunny, 81, west at 9. Once again at 1 p.m., DFW Airport, partly sunny, 80, variable at 5. Now let's check on your local forecast for the Dallas-Fort Worth Metroplex. This afternoon, mostly sunny. Highs in the mid-80s. South winds around 5 miles an hour. Tonight, mostly cloudy. A slight chance of showers and thunderstorms in the evening, then showers likely with a chance of thunderstorms after midnight. Lows in the upper 60s. Southeast winds around 5 miles an hour. Chance of rain 70%. Saturday, mostly cloudy with a slight chance of showers and thunderstorms in the morning, then partly sunny with a chance of showers and thunderstorms in the afternoon. Highs in the lower 80s. Southeast winds around 5 miles an hour. Chance of rain 30%. Saturday night, mostly cloudy. A chance of showers and thunderstorms in the evening, then a slight chance of showers and thunderstorms after midnight. Lows in the mid-60s. Southeast winds around 5 miles an hour. Chance of rain 40%. Now let's check on your local forecast for the Dallas-Fort Worth Metroplex. This afternoon, mostly sunny. Highs in the mid-80s. South winds around 5 miles an hour. Tonight, mostly cloudy. A slight chance of showers and thunderstorms in the evening, then showers likely with a chance of thunderstorms after midnight. Lows in the upper 60s. Southeast winds around 5 miles an hour. Chance of rain 70%. Saturday, mostly cloudy in the morning, then becoming partly sunny. A 20% chance of showers and thunderstorms. Highs in the lower 80s. Southeast winds around 5 miles an hour. Saturday night, mostly cloudy. A chance of showers and thunderstorms in the evening, then a slight chance of showers and thunderstorms after midnight. Lows in the mid-60s. Southeast winds around 5 miles an hour. Chance of rain 40%. And now the extended forecast. Sunday, partly sunny. A 20% chance of showers and thunderstorms in the afternoon. Highs in the lower 80s. East winds around 5 miles an hour. Sunday night, partly cloudy. Lows in the mid-60s. Memorial Day, mostly sunny. A 40% chance of showers and thunderstorms in the afternoon. Highs in the lower 80s. Monday night, mostly clear with a 20% chance of showers and thunderstorms in the evening, then partly cloudy after midnight. Lows in the mid-60s. Tuesday, mostly sunny. A 20% chance of showers and thunderstorms in the afternoon. Highs in the mid-80s. Tuesday night, partly cloudy in the evening, then becoming mostly cloudy. A chance of thunderstorms. A chance of showers in the evening, then showers likely after midnight. Lows in the upper 60s. Chance of rain 70%. Wednesday, mostly cloudy with a chance of thunderstorms. Showers likely. Highs in the lower 80s. Chance of rain 70%. Wednesday night, mostly cloudy with a 50% chance of showers and thunderstorms. Lows in the upper 60s. Thursday, mostly cloudy in the morning, then becoming mostly sunny. A chance of showers. A slight chance of thunderstorms in the morning, then a chance of thunderstorms in the afternoon. Highs in the lower 80s. Chance of rain 30%. The forecast key messages for North and Central Texas. Thunderstorms are expected across a good portion of North Texas overnight tonight. Unsettled weather will continue through the weekend into next week with scattered showers and thunderstorms across the region. The severe weather threat is low at this time. Locally, heavy rainfall and lightning will be the main threats. The spotter information statement for North and Central Texas. Spotter activation is not expected at this time. The ultraviolet index forecast for May 23rd is 8, or very high. The current time is 1:35 p.m. Central Daylight Time.

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The following reports of weather temperature and wind were made at 1 p.m. DFW Airport, partly sunny, 80, dew point 64, relative humidity 58%, wind variable at 5, pressure 29.85 inches and falling. Fort Worth Meacham, sunny, 81, variable at 3. Dallas Love Field, partly sunny, 81, northeast at 3. Arlington, mostly sunny, 80, south at 7. Denton, mostly sunny, 81, southeast at 6. Mineral Wells, mostly sunny, 79, south at 7. Elsewhere around the region, Wichita Falls, partly sunny, 79, southeast at 12. Abilene, sunny, 81, south at 13. Waco, partly sunny, 81, southwest at 9. Tyler, mostly sunny, 81, west at 9. Once again at 1 p.m., DFW Airport, partly sunny, 80, variable at 5. Now let's check on your local forecast for the Dallas-Fort Worth Metroplex. This afternoon, mostly sunny. Highs in the mid-80s. South winds around 5 miles an hour. Tonight, mostly cloudy. A slight chance of showers and thunderstorms in the evening, then showers likely with a chance of thunderstorms after midnight. Lows in the upper 60s. Southeast winds around 5 miles an hour. Chance of rain 70%. Saturday, mostly cloudy in the morning, then becoming partly sunny. A 20% chance of showers and thunderstorms. Highs in the lower 80s. Southeast winds around 5 miles an hour. Saturday night, mostly cloudy. A chance of showers and thunderstorms in the evening, then a slight chance of showers and thunderstorms after midnight. Lows in the mid-60s. Southeast winds around 5 miles an hour. Chance of rain 40%. And now the extended forecast. Sunday, partly sunny. A 20% chance of showers and thunderstorms in the afternoon. Highs in the lower 80s. East winds around 5 miles an hour. Sunday night, partly cloudy. Lows in the mid-60s. Memorial Day, mostly sunny. A 40% chance of showers and thunderstorms in the afternoon. Highs in the lower 80s. Monday night, mostly clear with a 20% chance of showers and thunderstorms in the evening, then partly cloudy after midnight. Lows in the mid-60s. Tuesday, mostly sunny. A 20% chance of showers and thunderstorms in the afternoon. Highs in the mid-80s. Tuesday night, partly cloudy in the evening, then becoming mostly cloudy. A chance of thunderstorms. A chance of showers in the evening, then showers likely after midnight. Lows in the upper 60s. Chance of rain 70%. Wednesday, mostly cloudy with a chance of thunderstorms. Showers likely. Highs in the lower 80s. Chance of rain 70%. Wednesday night, mostly cloudy with a 50% chance of showers and thunderstorms. Lows in the upper 60s. Thursday, mostly cloudy in the morning, then becoming mostly sunny. A chance of showers. A slight chance of thunderstorms in the morning, then a chance of thunderstorms in the afternoon. Highs in the lower 80s. Chance of rain 30%. The forecast key messages for North and Central Texas. Thunderstorms are expected across a good portion of North Texas overnight tonight. Unsettled weather will continue through the weekend into next week with scattered showers and thunderstorms across the region. The severe weather threat is low at this time. Locally, heavy rainfall and lightning will be the main threats. The spotter information statement for North and Central Texas. Spotter activation is not expected at this time. The ultraviolet index forecast for May 23rd is 8, or very high. The current time is 1:40 p.m. Central Daylight Time. 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The following

reports of weather, temperature, and wind were made at 1 p.m. DFW Airport, partly sunny, 80, dew point 64, relative humidity 58%, wind variable at 5, pressure 29.85 inches and falling. Fort Worth Meacham, sunny, 81, variable at 3. Dallas Love Field, partly sunny, 81, northeast at 3. Arlington, mostly sunny, 80, south at 7. Denton, mostly sunny, 81, southeast at 6. Mineral Wells, mostly sunny, 79, south at 7. Elsewhere around the region, Wichita Falls, partly sunny, 79, southeast at 12. Abilene, sunny, 81, south at 13. Waco, partly sunny, 81, southwest at 9. Tyler, mostly sunny, 81, west at 9. Once again at 1 p.m., DFW Airport, partly sunny, 80, variable at 5. Now let's check on your local forecast for the Dallas-Fort Worth Metroplex. This afternoon, mostly sunny. Highs in the mid-80s. South winds around 5 miles an hour. Tonight, mostly cloudy. A slight chance of showers and thunderstorms in the evening, then showers likely with a chance of thunderstorms after midnight. Lows in the upper 60s. Southeast winds around 5 miles an hour. Chance of rain 70%. Saturday, mostly cloudy in the morning, then becoming partly sunny. A 20% chance of showers and thunderstorms. Highs in the lower 80s. Southeast winds around 5 miles an hour. Saturday night, mostly cloudy. A chance of showers and thunderstorms in the evening, then a slight chance of showers and thunderstorms after midnight. Lows in the mid-60s. Southeast winds around 5 miles an hour. Chance of rain 40%. And now the extended forecast. Sunday, partly sunny. A 20% chance of showers and thunderstorms in the afternoon. Highs in the lower 80s. East winds around 5 miles an hour. Sunday night, partly cloudy. Lows in the mid-60s. Memorial Day, mostly sunny. A 40% chance of showers and thunderstorms in the afternoon. Highs in the lower 80s. Monday night, mostly clear with a 20% chance of showers and thunderstorms in the evening, then partly cloudy after midnight. Lows in the mid-60s. Tuesday, mostly sunny. A 20% chance of showers and thunderstorms in the afternoon. Highs in the mid-80s. Tuesday night, partly cloudy in the evening, then becoming mostly cloudy. A chance of thunderstorms. A chance of showers in the evening, then showers likely after midnight. Lows in the upper 60s. Chance of rain 70%. Wednesday, mostly cloudy with a chance of thunderstorms. Showers likely. Highs in the lower 80s. Chance of rain 70%. Wednesday night, mostly cloudy with a 50% chance of showers and thunderstorms. Lows in the upper 60s. Thursday, mostly cloudy in the morning, then becoming mostly sunny. A chance of showers. A slight chance of thunderstorms in the morning, then a chance of thunderstorms in the afternoon. Highs in the lower 80s. Chance of rain 30%. The forecast key messages for North and Central Texas. Thunderstorms are expected across a good portion of North Texas overnight tonight. Unsettled weather will continue through the weekend into next week with scattered showers and thunderstorms across the region. The severe weather threat is low at this time. Locally, heavy rainfall and lightning will be the main threats. The spotter information statement for North and Central Texas. Spotter activation is not expected at this time. The ultraviolet index forecast for May 23rd is 8, or very high. The current time is 1:45 p.m. Central Daylight Time. 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Serving the Dallas-Fort Worth listening area. The following reports of weather, temperature, and wind were made at 1 p.m.
DFW Airport, partly sunny, 80, dew point 64, relative humidity 58%, wind variable at 5, pressure 29.85 inches and falling. Fort Worth Meacham, sunny, 81, variable at 3. Dallas Love Field, partly sunny, 81, northeast at 3. Arlington, mostly sunny, 80, south at 7. Denton, mostly sunny, 81, southeast at 6. Mineral Wells, mostly sunny, 79, south at 7. Elsewhere around the region, Wichita Falls, partly sunny, 79, southeast at 12. Abilene, sunny, 81, south at 13. Waco, partly sunny, 81, southwest at 9. Tyler, mostly sunny, 81, west at 9. Once again at 1 p.m., DFW Airport, partly sunny, 80, variable at 5. Now let's check on your local forecast for the Dallas-Fort Worth Metroplex. This afternoon, mostly sunny. Highs in the mid-80s. South winds around 5 miles an hour. Tonight, mostly cloudy. A slight chance of showers and thunderstorms in the evening, then showers likely with a chance of thunderstorms after midnight. Lows in the upper 60s. Southeast winds around 5 miles an hour. Chance of rain 70%. Saturday, mostly cloudy in the morning, then becoming partly sunny. A 20% chance of showers and thunderstorms. Highs in the lower 80s. Southeast winds around 5 miles an hour. Saturday night, mostly cloudy. A chance of showers and thunderstorms in the evening, then a slight chance of showers and thunderstorms after midnight. Lows in the mid-60s. Southeast winds around 5 miles an hour. Chance of rain 40%. And now the extended forecast. Sunday, partly sunny. A 20% chance of showers and thunderstorms in the afternoon. Highs in the lower 80s. East winds around 5 miles an hour. Sunday night, partly cloudy. Lows in the mid-60s. Memorial Day, mostly sunny. A 40% chance of showers and thunderstorms in the afternoon. Highs in the lower 80s. Monday night, mostly clear with a 20% chance of showers and thunderstorms in the evening, then partly cloudy after midnight. Lows in the mid-60s. Tuesday, mostly sunny. A 20% chance of showers and thunderstorms in the afternoon. Highs in the mid-80s. Tuesday night, partly cloudy in the evening, then becoming mostly cloudy. A chance of thunderstorms. A chance of showers in the evening, then showers likely after midnight. Lows in the upper 60s. Chance of rain 70%. Wednesday, mostly cloudy with a chance of thunderstorms. Showers likely. Highs in the lower 80s. Chance of rain 70%. Wednesday night, mostly cloudy with a 50% chance of showers and thunderstorms. Lows in the upper 60s. Thursday, mostly cloudy in the morning, then becoming mostly sunny. A chance of showers. A slight chance of thunderstorms in the morning, then a chance of thunderstorms in the afternoon. Highs in the lower 80s. Chance of rain 30%. The forecast key messages for North and Central Texas. Thunderstorms are expected across a good portion of North Texas overnight tonight. Unsettled weather will continue through the weekend into next week with scattered showers and thunderstorms across the region. The severe weather threat is low at this time. Locally, heavy rainfall and lightning will be the main threats. The spotter information statement for North and Central Texas. Spotter activation is not expected at this time. The ultraviolet index forecast for May 23rd is 8, or very high. The current time is 1:49 p.m. Central Daylight Time. 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The following reports of weather temperature and wind were made at 1 p.m. DFW Airport, partly sunny, 80, dew point 64, relative humidity 58%, wind variable at 5, pressure 29.85 inches and falling.
Fort Worth, Meacham, sunny, 81, variable at 3. Dallas Love Field, partly sunny, 81, northeast at 3. Arlington, mostly sunny, 80, south at 7. Denton, mostly sunny, 81, southeast at 6. Mineral Wells, mostly sunny, 79, south at 7. Elsewhere around the region, Wichita Falls, partly sunny, 79, southeast at 12. Abilene, sunny, 81, south at 13. Waco, partly sunny, 81, southwest at 9. Tyler, mostly sunny, 81, west at 9. Once again at 1 p.m., DFW Airport, partly sunny, 80, variable at 5. Now let's check on your local forecast for the Dallas-Fort Worth Metroplex. This afternoon, mostly sunny. Highs in the mid-80s. South winds around 5 miles an hour. Tonight, mostly cloudy. A slight chance of showers and thunderstorms in the evening, then showers likely with a chance of thunderstorms after midnight. Lows in the upper 60s. Southeast winds around 5 miles an hour. Chance of rain 70%. Saturday, mostly cloudy in the morning, then becoming partly sunny. A 20% chance of showers and thunderstorms. Highs in the lower 80s. Southeast winds around 5 miles an hour. Saturday night, mostly cloudy. A chance of showers and thunderstorms in the evening, then a slight chance of showers and thunderstorms after midnight. Lows in the mid-60s. Southeast winds around 5 miles an hour. Chance of rain 40%. And now the extended forecast. Sunday, partly sunny. A 20% chance of showers and thunderstorms in the afternoon. Highs in the lower 80s. East winds around 5 miles an hour. Sunday night, partly cloudy. Lows in the mid-60s. Memorial Day, mostly sunny. A 40% chance of showers and thunderstorms in the afternoon. Highs in the lower 80s. Monday night, mostly clear with a 20% chance of showers and thunderstorms in the evening, then partly cloudy after midnight. Lows in the mid-60s. Tuesday, mostly sunny. A 20% chance of showers and thunderstorms in the afternoon. Highs in the mid-80s. Tuesday night, partly cloudy in the evening, then becoming mostly cloudy. A chance of thunderstorms. A chance of showers in the evening, then showers likely after midnight. Lows in the upper 60s. Chance of rain 70%. Wednesday, mostly cloudy with a chance of thunderstorms. Showers likely. Highs in the lower 80s. Chance of rain 70%. Wednesday night, mostly cloudy with a 50% chance of showers and thunderstorms. Lows in the upper 60s. Thursday, mostly cloudy in the morning, then becoming mostly sunny. A chance of showers. A slight chance of thunderstorms in the morning, then a chance of thunderstorms in the afternoon. Highs in the lower 80s. Chance of rain 30%. The forecast key messages for North and Central Texas. Thunderstorms are expected across a good portion of North Texas overnight tonight. Unsettled weather will continue through the weekend into next week with scattered showers and thunderstorms across the region. The severe weather threat is low at this time. Locally, heavy rainfall and lightning will be the main threats. The spotter information statement for North and Central Texas. Spotter activation is not expected at this time. The ultraviolet index forecast for May 23rd is 8, or very high. The current time is 1:54 p.m. Central Daylight Time. 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The following reports of weather temperature and wind were made at 1 p.m. DFW Airport, partly sunny, 80, dew point 64, relative humidity 58%, wind variable at 5, pressure 29.85 inches and falling. Fort Worth Meacham, sunny, 81, variable at 3. Dallas Love Field, partly sunny, 81, northeast at 3. Arlington, mostly sunny, 80,
south at 7. Denton, mostly sunny, 81, southeast at 6. Mineral Wells, mostly sunny, 79, south at 7. Elsewhere around the region, Wichita Falls, partly sunny, 79, southeast at 12. Abilene, sunny, 81, south at 13. Waco, partly sunny, 81, southwest at 9. Tyler, mostly sunny, 81, west at 9. Once again at 1 p.m., DFW Airport, partly sunny, 80, variable at 5. Now let's check on your local forecast for the Dallas-Fort Worth Metroplex. This afternoon, mostly sunny. Highs in the mid-80s. South winds around 5 miles an hour. Tonight, mostly cloudy. A slight chance of showers and thunderstorms in the evening, then showers likely with a chance of thunderstorms after midnight. Lows in the upper 60s. Southeast winds around 5 miles an hour. Chance of rain 70%. Saturday, mostly cloudy in the morning, then becoming partly sunny. A 20% chance of showers and thunderstorms. Highs in the lower 80s. Southeast winds around 5 miles an hour. Saturday night, mostly cloudy. A chance of showers and thunderstorms in the evening, then a slight chance of showers and thunderstorms after midnight. Lows in the mid-60s. Southeast winds around 5 miles an hour. Chance of rain 40%. And now the extended forecast. Sunday, partly sunny. A 20% chance of showers and thunderstorms in the afternoon. Highs in the lower 80s. East winds around 5 miles an hour. Sunday night, partly cloudy. Lows in the mid-60s. Memorial Day, mostly sunny. A 40% chance of showers and thunderstorms in the afternoon. Highs in the lower 80s. Monday night, mostly clear with a 20% chance of showers and thunderstorms in the evening, then partly cloudy after midnight. Lows in the mid-60s. Tuesday, mostly sunny. A 20% chance of showers and thunderstorms in the afternoon. Highs in the mid-80s. Tuesday night, partly cloudy in the evening, then becoming mostly cloudy. A chance of thunderstorms. A chance of showers in the evening, then showers likely after midnight. Lows in the upper 60s. Chance of rain 70%. Wednesday, mostly cloudy with a chance of thunderstorms. Showers likely. Highs in the lower 80s. Chance of rain 70%. Wednesday night, mostly cloudy with a 50% chance of showers and thunderstorms. Lows in the upper 60s. Thursday, mostly cloudy in the morning, then becoming mostly sunny. A chance of showers. A slight chance of thunderstorms in the morning, then a chance of thunderstorms in the afternoon. Highs in the lower 80s. Chance of rain 30%. The forecast key messages for North and Central Texas. Thunderstorms are expected across a good portion of North Texas overnight tonight. Unsettled weather will continue through the weekend into next week with scattered showers and thunderstorms across the region. The severe weather threat is low at this time. Locally, heavy rainfall and lightning will be the main threats. The spotter information statement for North and Central Texas. Spotter activation is not expected at this time. The ultraviolet index forecast for May 23rd is 8, or very high. The current time is 1:59 p.m. Central Daylight Time. 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The following reports of weather temperature and wind were made at 1 p.m. DFW Airport, partly sunny, 80, dew point 64, relative humidity 58%, wind variable at 5, pressure 29.85 inches and falling. Fort Worth Meacham, sunny, 81, variable at 3. Dallas Love Field, partly sunny, 81, northeast at 3. Arlington, mostly sunny, 80, south at 7. Denton, mostly sunny, 81, southeast at 6. Mineral Wells, mostly sunny, 79, south at 7.
Elsewhere around the region, Wichita Falls, partly sunny, 79, southeast at 12. Abilene, sunny, 81, south at 13. Waco, partly sunny, 81, southwest at 9. Tyler, mostly sunny, 81, west at 9. Once again at 1 p.m., DFW Airport, partly sunny, 80, variable at 5. Now let's check on your local forecast for the Dallas-Fort Worth Metroplex. This afternoon, mostly sunny. Highs in the mid-80s. South winds around 5 miles an hour. Tonight, mostly cloudy. A slight chance of showers and thunderstorms in the evening, then showers likely with a chance of thunderstorms after midnight. Lows in the upper 60s. Southeast winds around 5 miles an hour. Chance of rain 70%. Saturday, mostly cloudy in the morning, then becoming partly sunny. A 20% chance of showers and thunderstorms. Highs in the lower 80s. Southeast winds around 5 miles an hour. Saturday night, mostly cloudy. A chance of showers and thunderstorms in the evening, then a slight chance of showers and thunderstorms after midnight. Lows in the mid-60s. Southeast winds around 5 miles an hour. Chance of rain 40%. And now the extended forecast. Sunday, partly sunny. A 20% chance of showers and thunderstorms in the afternoon. Highs in the lower 80s. East winds around 5 miles an hour. Sunday night, partly cloudy. Lows in the mid-60s. Memorial Day, mostly sunny. A 40% chance of showers and thunderstorms in the afternoon. Highs in the lower 80s. Monday night, mostly clear with a 20% chance of showers and thunderstorms in the evening, then partly cloudy after midnight. Lows in the mid-60s. Tuesday, mostly sunny. A 20% chance of showers and thunderstorms in the afternoon. Highs in the mid-80s. Tuesday night, partly cloudy in the evening, then becoming mostly cloudy. A chance of thunderstorms. A chance of showers in the evening, then showers likely after midnight. Lows in the upper 60s. Chance of rain 70%. Wednesday, mostly cloudy with a chance of thunderstorms. Showers likely. Highs in the lower 80s. Chance of rain 70%. Wednesday night, mostly cloudy with a 50% chance of showers and thunderstorms. Lows in the upper 60s. Thursday, mostly cloudy in the morning, then becoming mostly sunny. A chance of showers. A slight chance of thunderstorms in the morning, then a chance of thunderstorms in the afternoon. Highs in the lower 80s. Chance of rain 30%. The forecast key messages for North and Central Texas. Thunderstorms are expected across a good portion of North Texas overnight tonight. Unsettled weather will continue through the weekend into next week with scattered showers and thunderstorms across the region. The severe weather threat is low at this time. Locally, heavy rainfall and lightning will be the main threats. The spotter information statement for North and Central Texas. Spotter activation is not expected at this time. The ultraviolet index forecast for May 23rd is 8, or very high. The current time is 2:04 p.m. Central Daylight Time. 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The following reports of weather temperature and wind were made at 2 p.m. DFW Airport, mostly sunny, 83, dew point 64, relative humidity 52%, wind variable at 5, pressure 29.83 inches and falling. Fort Worth Meacham, mostly sunny, 82, calm. Dallas Love Field, partly sunny, 82, variable at 6. At Arlington, mostly sunny, 85, dew point 66, relative humidity 53%, pressure 29.85 inches and falling. Denton, mostly sunny, 83, southwest at 6. Mineral Wells, mostly sunny, 82, southeast at 10. Elsewhere around the region, Wichita Falls, mostly sunny,
80, southeast at 12, gusting to 17. Abilene, sunny, 84, southwest at 13. Waco, partly sunny, 79, southwest at 7. Tyler, mostly sunny, 82, variable at 3. Once again at 2 p.m., DFW Airport, mostly sunny, 83, variable at 5. Now let's check on your local forecast for the Dallas-Fort Worth Metroplex. This afternoon, mostly sunny. Highs in the mid-80s. South winds around 5 miles an hour. Tonight, mostly cloudy. A slight chance of showers and thunderstorms in the evening, then showers likely with a chance of thunderstorms after midnight. Lows in the upper 60s. Southeast winds around 5 miles an hour. Chance of rain 70%. Saturday, mostly cloudy in the morning, then becoming partly sunny. A 20% chance of showers and thunderstorms. Highs in the lower 80s. Southeast winds around 5 miles an hour. Saturday night, mostly cloudy. A chance of showers and thunderstorms in the evening, then a slight chance of showers and thunderstorms after midnight. Lows in the mid-60s. Southeast winds around 5 miles an hour. Chance of rain 40%. And now the extended forecast. Sunday, partly sunny. A 20% chance of showers and thunderstorms in the afternoon. Highs in the lower 80s. East winds around 5 miles an hour. Sunday night, partly cloudy. Lows in the mid-60s. Memorial Day, mostly sunny. A 40% chance of showers and thunderstorms in the afternoon. Highs in the lower 80s. Monday night, mostly clear with a 20% chance of showers and thunderstorms in the evening, then partly cloudy after midnight. Lows in the mid-60s. Tuesday, mostly sunny. A 20% chance of showers and thunderstorms in the afternoon. Highs in the mid-80s. Tuesday night, partly cloudy in the evening, then becoming mostly cloudy. A chance of thunderstorms. A chance of showers in the evening, then showers likely after midnight. Lows in the upper 60s. Chance of rain 70%. Wednesday, mostly cloudy with a chance of thunderstorms. Showers likely. Highs in the lower 80s. Chance of rain 70%. Wednesday night, mostly cloudy with a 50% chance of showers and thunderstorms. Lows in the upper 60s. Thursday, mostly cloudy in the morning, then becoming mostly sunny. A chance of showers. A slight chance of thunderstorms in the morning, then a chance of thunderstorms in the afternoon. Highs in the lower 80s. Chance of rain 30%. The forecast key messages for North and Central Texas. Thunderstorms are expected across a good portion of North Texas overnight tonight. Unsettled weather will continue through the weekend into next week with scattered showers and thunderstorms across the region. The severe weather threat is low at this time. Locally, heavy rainfall and lightning will be the main threats. The spotter information statement for North and Central Texas. Spotter activation is not expected at this time. The ultraviolet index forecast for May 23rd is 8, or very high. The current time is 2:09 p.m. Central Daylight Time. 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The following reports of weather temperature and wind were made at 2 p.m. DFW Airport, mostly sunny, 83, dew point 64, relative humidity 52%, wind variable at 5, pressure 29.83 inches and falling. Fort Worth Meacham, mostly sunny, 82, calm. Dallas Love Field, partly sunny, 82, variable at 6. At Arlington, mostly sunny, 85, dew point 66, relative humidity 53%, pressure 29.85 inches and falling. Denton, mostly sunny, 83, southwest at 6. Mineral Wells, mostly sunny, 82, southeast at 10. Elsewhere around the region, Wichita Falls, mostly sunny, 80, southeast at 12, gusting to 17.
Abilene, sunny, 84, southwest at 13. Waco, partly sunny, 79, southwest at 7. Tyler, mostly sunny, 82, variable at 3. Once again at 2 p.m., DFW Airport, mostly sunny, 83, variable at 5. The following reports of weather temperature and wind were made at 2 p.m. DFW Airport, mostly sunny, 83, dew point 64, relative humidity 52%, wind variable at 5, pressure 29.83 inches and falling. Fort Worth Meacham, mostly sunny, 82, calm. Dallas Love Field, partly sunny, 82, variable at 6. Arlington, mostly sunny, 85, variable at 3. Denton, mostly sunny, 83, southwest at 6. Mineral Wells, mostly sunny, 82, southeast at 10. Elsewhere around the region, Wichita Falls, mostly sunny, 80, southeast at 12, gusting to 17. Abilene, sunny, 84, southwest at 13. Waco, partly sunny, 79, southwest at 7. Tyler, mostly sunny, 82, variable at 3. Once again at 2 p.m., DFW Airport, mostly sunny, 83, variable at 5. Now let's check on your local forecast for the Dallas-Fort Worth Metroplex. This afternoon, mostly sunny. Highs in the mid-80s. South winds around 5 miles an hour. Tonight, mostly cloudy. A slight chance of showers and thunderstorms in the evening, then showers likely with a chance of thunderstorms after midnight. Lows in the upper 60s. Southeast winds around 5 miles an hour. Chance of rain 70%. Saturday, mostly cloudy in the morning, then becoming partly sunny. A 20% chance of showers and thunderstorms. Highs in the lower 80s. Southeast winds around 5 miles an hour. Saturday night, mostly cloudy. A chance of showers and thunderstorms in the evening, then a slight chance of showers and thunderstorms after midnight. Lows in the mid-60s. Southeast winds around 5 miles an hour. Chance of rain 40%. And now the extended forecast. Sunday, partly sunny. A 20% chance of showers and thunderstorms in the afternoon. Highs in the lower 80s. East winds around 5 miles an hour. Sunday night, partly cloudy. Lows in the mid-60s. Memorial Day, mostly sunny. A 40% chance of showers and thunderstorms in the afternoon. Highs in the lower 80s. Monday night, mostly clear with a 20% chance of showers and thunderstorms in the evening, then partly cloudy after midnight. Lows in the mid-60s. Tuesday, mostly sunny. A 20% chance of showers and thunderstorms in the afternoon. Highs in the mid-80s. Tuesday night, partly cloudy in the evening, then becoming mostly cloudy. A chance of thunderstorms. A chance of showers in the evening, then showers likely after midnight. Lows in the upper 60s. Chance of rain 70%. Wednesday, mostly cloudy with a chance of thunderstorms. Showers likely. Highs in the lower 80s. Chance of rain 70%. Wednesday night, mostly cloudy with a 50% chance of showers and thunderstorms. Lows in the upper 60s. Thursday, mostly cloudy in the morning, then becoming mostly sunny. A chance of showers. A slight chance of thunderstorms in the morning, then a chance of thunderstorms in the afternoon. Highs in the lower 80s. Chance of rain 30%. The forecast key messages for North and Central Texas. Thunderstorms are expected across a good portion of North Texas overnight tonight. Unsettled weather will continue through the weekend into next week with scattered showers and thunderstorms across the region. The severe weather threat is low at this time. Locally, heavy rainfall and lightning will be the main threats. The spotter information statement for North and Central Texas. Spotter activation is not expected at this time. The ultraviolet index forecast for May 23rd is 8, or very high. The current time is 2:15 p.m. Central Daylight Time.
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The following reports of weather temperature and wind were made at 2 p.m. DFW Airport, mostly sunny, 83, dew point 64, relative humidity 52%, wind variable at 5, pressure 29.83 inches and falling. Fort Worth Meacham, mostly sunny, 82, calm. Dallas Love Field, partly sunny, 82, variable at 6. Arlington, mostly sunny, 85, variable at 3. Denton, mostly sunny, 83, southwest at 6. Mineral Wells, mostly sunny, 82, southeast at 10. Elsewhere around the region, Wichita Falls, mostly sunny, 80, southeast at 12, gusting to 17. Abilene, sunny, 84, southwest at 13. Waco, partly sunny, 79, southwest at 7. Tyler, mostly sunny, 82, variable at 3. Once again at 2 p.m., DFW Airport, mostly sunny, 83, variable at 5. Now let's check on your local forecast for the Dallas-Fort Worth Metroplex. This afternoon, mostly sunny. Highs in the mid-80s. South winds around 5 miles an hour. Tonight, mostly cloudy. A slight chance of showers and thunderstorms in the evening, then showers likely with a chance of thunderstorms after midnight. Lows in the upper 60s. Southeast winds around 5 miles an hour. Chance of rain 70%. Saturday, mostly cloudy in the morning, then becoming partly sunny. A 20% chance of showers and thunderstorms. Highs in the lower 80s. Southeast winds around 5 miles an hour. Saturday night, mostly cloudy. A chance of showers and thunderstorms in the evening, then a slight chance of showers and thunderstorms after midnight. Lows in the mid-60s. Southeast winds around 5 miles an hour. Chance of rain 40%. And now the extended forecast. Sunday, partly sunny. A 20% chance of showers and thunderstorms in the afternoon. Highs in the lower 80s. East winds around 5 miles an hour. Sunday night, partly cloudy. Lows in the mid-60s. Memorial Day, mostly sunny. A 40% chance of showers and thunderstorms in the afternoon. Highs in the lower 80s. Monday night, mostly clear with a 20% chance of showers and thunderstorms in the evening, then partly cloudy after midnight. Lows in the mid-60s. Tuesday, mostly sunny. A 20% chance of showers and thunderstorms in the afternoon. Highs in the mid-80s. Tuesday night, partly cloudy in the evening, then becoming mostly cloudy. A chance of thunderstorms. A chance of showers in the evening, then showers likely after midnight. Lows in the upper 60s. Chance of rain 70%. Wednesday, mostly cloudy with a chance of thunderstorms. Showers likely. Highs in the lower 80s. Chance of rain 70%. Wednesday night, mostly cloudy with a 50% chance of showers and thunderstorms. Lows in the upper 60s. Thursday, mostly cloudy in the morning, then becoming mostly sunny. A chance of showers. A slight chance of thunderstorms in the morning, then a chance of thunderstorms in the afternoon. Highs in the lower 80s. Chance of rain 30%. The forecast key messages for North and Central Texas. Thunderstorms are expected across a good portion of North Texas overnight tonight. Unsettled weather will continue through the weekend into next week with scattered showers and thunderstorms across the region. The severe weather threat is low at this time. Locally, heavy rainfall and lightning will be the main threats. The spotter information statement for North and Central Texas. Spotter activation is not expected at this time. The ultraviolet index forecast for May 23rd is 8, or very high. The current time is 2:20 p.m. Central Daylight Time. 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
serving the Dallas-Fort Worth listening area. The following reports of weather temperature and wind were made at 2 p.m. DFW Airport, mostly sunny, 83, dew point 64, relative humidity 52%, wind variable at 5, pressure 29.83 inches and falling. Fort Worth Meacham, mostly sunny, 82, calm. Dallas Love Field, partly sunny, 82, variable at 6. Arlington, mostly sunny, 85, variable at 3. Denton, mostly sunny, 83, southwest at 6. Mineral Wells, mostly sunny, 82, southeast at 10. Elsewhere around the region, Wichita Falls, mostly sunny, 80, southeast at 12, gusting to 17. Abilene, sunny, 84, southwest at 13. Waco, partly sunny, 79, southwest at 7. Tyler, mostly sunny, 82, variable at 3. Once again at 2 p.m., DFW Airport, mostly sunny, 83, variable at 5. Now let's check on your local forecast for the Dallas-Fort Worth Metroplex. This afternoon, mostly sunny. Highs in the mid-80s. South winds around 5 miles an hour. Tonight, mostly cloudy. A slight chance of showers and thunderstorms in the evening, then showers likely with a chance of thunderstorms after midnight. Lows in the upper 60s. Southeast winds around 5 miles an hour. Chance of rain 70%. Saturday, mostly cloudy in the morning, then becoming partly sunny. A 20% chance of showers and thunderstorms. Highs in the lower 80s. Southeast winds around 5 miles an hour. Saturday night, mostly cloudy. A chance of showers and thunderstorms in the evening, then a slight chance of showers and thunderstorms after midnight. Lows in the mid-60s. Southeast winds around 5 miles an hour. Chance of rain 40%. And now the extended forecast. Sunday, partly sunny. A 20% chance of showers and thunderstorms in the afternoon. Highs in the lower 80s. East winds around 5 miles an hour. Sunday night, partly cloudy. Lows in the mid-60s. Memorial Day, mostly sunny. A 40% chance of showers and thunderstorms in the afternoon. Highs in the lower 80s. Monday night, mostly clear with a 20% chance of showers and thunderstorms in the evening, then partly cloudy after midnight. Lows in the mid-60s. Tuesday, mostly sunny. A 20% chance of showers and thunderstorms in the afternoon. Highs in the mid-80s. Tuesday night, partly cloudy in the evening, then becoming mostly cloudy. A chance of thunderstorms. A chance of showers in the evening, then showers likely after midnight. Lows in the upper 60s. Chance of rain 70%. Wednesday, mostly cloudy with a chance of thunderstorms. Showers likely. Highs in the lower 80s. Chance of rain 70%. Wednesday night, mostly cloudy with a 50% chance of showers and thunderstorms. Lows in the upper 60s. Thursday, mostly cloudy in the morning, then becoming mostly sunny. A chance of showers. A slight chance of thunderstorms in the morning, then a chance of thunderstorms in the afternoon. Highs in the lower 80s. Chance of rain 30%. The forecast key messages for North and Central Texas. Thunderstorms are expected across a good portion of North Texas overnight tonight. Unsettled weather will continue through the weekend into next week with scattered showers and thunderstorms across the region. The severe weather threat is low at this time. Locally, heavy rainfall and lightning will be the main threats. The spotter information statement for North and Central Texas. Spotter activation is not expected at this time. The ultraviolet index forecast for May 23rd is 8, or very high. The current time is 2:24 p.m. Central Daylight Time. 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Serving the Dallas-Fort Worth listening area. The following reports of weather temperature and wind were made at 2 p.m.
DFW Airport, mostly sunny, 83, dew point 64, relative humidity 52%, wind variable at 5, pressure 29.83 inches and falling. Fort Worth Meacham, mostly sunny, 82, calm. Dallas Love Field, partly sunny, 82, variable at 6. Arlington, mostly sunny, 85, variable at 3. Denton, mostly sunny, 83, southwest at 6. Mineral Wells, mostly sunny, 82, southeast at 10. Elsewhere around the region, Wichita Falls, mostly sunny, 80, southeast at 12, gusting to 17. Abilene, sunny, 84, southwest at 13. Waco, partly sunny, 79, southwest at 7. Tyler, mostly sunny, 82, variable at 3. Once again at 2 p.m., DFW Airport, mostly sunny, 83, variable at 5. Now let's check on your local forecast for the Dallas-Fort Worth Metroplex. This afternoon, mostly sunny. Highs in the mid-80s. South winds around 5 miles an hour. Tonight, mostly cloudy. A slight chance of showers and thunderstorms in the evening, then showers likely with a chance of thunderstorms after midnight. Lows in the upper 60s. Southeast winds around 5 miles an hour. Chance of rain 70%. Saturday, mostly cloudy in the morning, then becoming partly sunny. A 20% chance of showers and thunderstorms. Highs in the lower 80s. Southeast winds around 5 miles an hour. Saturday night, mostly cloudy. A chance of showers and thunderstorms in the evening, then a slight chance of showers and thunderstorms after midnight. Lows in the mid-60s. Southeast winds around 5 miles an hour. Chance of rain 40%. And now the extended forecast. Sunday, partly sunny. A 20% chance of showers and thunderstorms in the afternoon. Highs in the lower 80s. East winds around 5 miles an hour. Sunday night, partly cloudy. Lows in the mid-60s. Memorial Day, mostly sunny. A 40% chance of showers and thunderstorms in the afternoon. Highs in the lower 80s. Monday night, mostly clear with a 20% chance of showers and thunderstorms in the evening, then partly cloudy after midnight. Lows in the mid-60s. Tuesday, mostly sunny. A 20% chance of showers and thunderstorms in the afternoon. Highs in the mid-80s. Tuesday night, partly cloudy in the evening, then becoming mostly cloudy. A chance of thunderstorms. A chance of showers in the evening, then showers likely after midnight. Lows in the upper 60s. Chance of rain 70%. Wednesday, mostly cloudy with a chance of thunderstorms. Showers likely. Highs in the lower 80s. Chance of rain 70%. Wednesday night, mostly cloudy with a 50% chance of showers and thunderstorms. Lows in the upper 60s. Thursday, mostly cloudy in the morning, then becoming mostly sunny. A chance of showers. A slight chance of thunderstorms in the morning, then a chance of thunderstorms in the afternoon. Highs in the lower 80s. Chance of rain 30%. The forecast key messages for North and Central Texas. Thunderstorms are expected across a good portion of North Texas overnight tonight. Unsettled weather will continue through the weekend into next week with scattered showers and thunderstorms across the region. The severe weather threat is low at this time. Locally, heavy rainfall and lightning will be the main threats. The spotter information statement for North and Central Texas. Spotter activation is not expected at this time. The ultraviolet index forecast for May 23rd is 8, or very high. The current time is 2:29 p.m. Central Daylight Time. 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The following reports of weather temperature and wind were made at 2 p.m. DFW Airport, mostly sunny, 83, dew point 64, relative humidity 52%, wind variable at 5,
pressure 29.83 inches and falling. Fort Worth, Meacham, mostly sunny, 82, calm. Dallas Love Field, partly sunny, 82, variable at 6. Arlington, mostly sunny.

Be sunny, 83, variable at 5. Now let's check on your local forecast for the Dallas-Fort Worth Metroplex. This afternoon, mostly sunny. Highs in the mid-80s. South winds around 5 miles an hour. Tonight, mostly cloudy. A slight chance of showers and thunderstorms in the evening, then showers likely with a chance of thunderstorms after midnight. Lows in the upper 60s. Southeast winds around 5 miles an hour. Chance of rain 70%. Saturday, mostly cloudy in the morning, then becoming partly sunny. A 20% chance of showers and thunderstorms. Highs in the lower 80s. Southeast winds around 5 miles an hour. Saturday night, mostly cloudy. A chance of showers and thunderstorms in the evening, then a slight chance of showers and thunderstorms after midnight. Lows in the mid-60s. Southeast winds around 5 miles an hour. Chance of rain 40%. And now the extended forecast. Sunday, partly sunny. A 20% chance of showers and thunderstorms in the afternoon. Highs in the lower 80s. East winds around 5 miles an hour. Sunday night, partly cloudy. Lows in the mid-60s. Memorial Day, mostly sunny. A 40% chance of showers and thunderstorms in the afternoon. Highs in the lower 80s. Monday night, mostly clear with a 20% chance of showers and thunderstorms in the evening, then partly cloudy after midnight. Lows in the mid-60s. Tuesday, mostly sunny. A 20% chance of showers and thunderstorms in the afternoon. Highs in the mid-80s. Tuesday night, partly cloudy in the evening, then becoming mostly cloudy. A chance of thunderstorms. A chance of showers in the evening, then showers likely after midnight. Lows in the upper 60s. Chance of rain 70%. Wednesday, mostly cloudy with a chance of thunderstorms. Showers likely. Highs in the lower 80s. Chance of rain 70%. Wednesday night, mostly cloudy with a 50% chance of showers and thunderstorms. Lows in the upper 60s. Thursday, mostly cloudy in the morning, then becoming mostly sunny. A chance of showers. A slight chance of thunderstorms in the morning, then a chance of thunderstorms in the afternoon. Highs in the lower 80s. Chance of rain 30%. The forecast key messages for North and Central Texas. Thunderstorms are expected across a good portion of North Texas overnight tonight. Unsettled weather will continue through the weekend into next week with scattered showers and thunderstorms across the region. The severe weather threat is low at this time. Locally, heavy rainfall and lightning will be the main threats. The spotter information statement for North and Central Texas. Spotter activation is not expected at this time. The ultraviolet index forecast for May 23rd is 8, or very high. The current time is 2:34 p.m. Central Daylight Time. 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The following reports of weather temperature and wind were made at 2 p.m. DFW Airport, mostly sunny, 83, dew point 64, relative humidity 52%, wind variable at 5, pressure 29.83 inches and falling. Fort Worth Meacham, mostly sunny, 82, calm. Dallas Love Field, partly sunny, 82, variable at 6. Arlington, mostly sunny, 85, variable at 3. Denton, mostly sunny, 83, southwest at 6. Mineral Wells, mostly sunny, 82, southeast at 10. Elsewhere around the region, Wichita Falls, mostly sunny, 80, southeast at 12, gusting to 17. Abilene, sunny, 84, southwest at 13. Waco, partly sunny, 79, southwest at 7. Tyler, mostly sunny, 82, variable at 3. Once again at 2 p.m., DFW Airport, mostly sunny, 83, variable at 5.
Now let's check on your local forecast for the Dallas-Fort Worth Metroplex this afternoon.

Afternoon, mostly sunny. Highs in the mid-80s. South winds around 5 miles an hour. Tonight, mostly cloudy. A slight chance of showers and thunderstorms in the evening, then showers likely with a chance of thunderstorms after midnight. Lows in the upper 60s. Southeast winds around 5 miles an hour. Chance of rain 70%. Saturday, mostly cloudy in the morning, then becoming partly sunny. A 20% chance of showers and thunderstorms. Highs in the lower 80s. Southeast winds around 5 miles an hour. Saturday night, mostly cloudy. A chance of showers and thunderstorms in the evening, then a slight chance of showers and thunderstorms after midnight. Lows in the mid-60s. Southeast winds around 5 miles an hour. Chance of rain 40%. And now the extended forecast. Sunday, partly sunny. A 20% chance of showers and thunderstorms in the afternoon. Highs in the lower 80s. East winds around 5 miles an hour. Sunday night, partly cloudy. Lows in the mid-60s. Memorial Day, mostly sunny. A 40% chance of showers and thunderstorms in the afternoon. Highs in the lower 80s. Monday night, mostly clear with a 20% chance of showers and thunderstorms in the evening, then partly cloudy after midnight. Lows in the mid-60s. Tuesday, mostly sunny. A 20% chance of showers and thunderstorms in the afternoon. Highs in the mid-80s. Tuesday night, partly cloudy in the evening, then becoming mostly cloudy. A chance of thunderstorms. A chance of showers in the evening, then showers likely after midnight. Lows in the upper 60s. Chance of rain 70%. Wednesday, mostly cloudy with a chance of thunderstorms. Showers likely. Highs in the lower 80s. Chance of rain 70%. Wednesday night, mostly cloudy with a 50% chance of showers and thunderstorms. Lows in the upper 60s. Thursday, mostly cloudy in the morning, then becoming mostly sunny. A chance of showers. A slight chance of thunderstorms in the morning, then a chance of thunderstorms in the afternoon. Highs in the lower 80s. Chance of rain 30%. The forecast key messages for North and Central Texas. Thunderstorms are expected across a good portion of North Texas overnight tonight. Unsettled weather will continue through the weekend into next week with scattered showers and thunderstorms across the region. The severe weather threat is low at this time. Locally, heavy rainfall and lightning will be the main threats. The spotter information statement for North and Central Texas. Spotter activation is not expected at this time. The ultraviolet index forecast for May 23rd is 8, or very high. The current time is 2:39 p.m. Central Daylight Time. 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The following reports of weather temperature and wind were made at 2 p.m. DFW Airport, mostly sunny, 83, dew point 64, relative humidity 52%, wind variable at 5, pressure 29.83 inches and falling. Fort Worth Meacham, mostly sunny, 82, calm. Dallas Love Field, partly sunny, 82, variable at 6. Arlington, mostly sunny, 85, variable at 3. Denton, mostly sunny, 83, southwest at 6. Mineral Wells, mostly sunny, 82, southeast at 10. Elsewhere around the region, Wichita Falls, mostly sunny, 80, southeast at 12, gusting to 17. Abilene, sunny, 84, southwest at 13. Waco, partly sunny, 79, southwest at 7. Tyler, mostly sunny, 82, variable at 3. Once again at 2 p.m., DFW Airport, mostly sunny, 83, variable at 5. Now let's check on your local forecast for the Dallas-Fort Worth Metroplex. This afternoon, mostly sunny. Highs in the mid-80s. South winds around 5 miles an hour. Tonight, mostly cloudy.
A slight chance of showers and thunderstorms in the evening, then showers likely with a chance of thunderstorms after midnight. Lows in the upper 60s. Southeast winds around 5 miles an hour. Chance of rain 70%. Saturday, mostly cloudy in the morning, then becoming partly sunny. A 20% chance of showers and thunderstorms. Highs in the lower 80s. Southeast winds around 5 miles an hour. Saturday night, mostly cloudy. A chance of showers and thunderstorms in the evening, then a slight chance of showers and thunderstorms after midnight. Lows in the mid-60s. Southeast winds around 5 miles an hour. Chance of rain 40%. And now the extended forecast. Sunday, partly sunny. A 20% chance of showers and thunderstorms in the afternoon. Highs in the lower 80s. East winds around 5 miles an hour. Sunday night, partly cloudy. Lows in the mid-60s. Memorial Day, mostly sunny. A 40% chance of showers and thunderstorms in the afternoon. Highs in the lower 80s. Monday night, mostly clear with a 20% chance of showers and thunderstorms in the evening, then partly cloudy after midnight. Lows in the mid-60s. Tuesday, mostly sunny. A 20% chance of showers and thunderstorms in the afternoon. Highs in the mid-80s. Tuesday night, partly cloudy in the evening, then becoming mostly cloudy. A chance of thunderstorms. A chance of showers in the evening, then showers likely after midnight. Lows in the upper 60s. Chance of rain 70%. Wednesday, mostly cloudy with a chance of thunderstorms. Showers likely. Highs in the lower 80s. Chance of rain 70%. Wednesday night, mostly cloudy with a 50% chance of showers and thunderstorms. Lows in the upper 60s. Thursday, mostly cloudy in the morning, then becoming mostly sunny. A chance of showers. A slight chance of thunderstorms in the morning, then a chance of thunderstorms in the afternoon. Highs in the lower 80s. Chance of rain 30%. The forecast key messages for North and Central Texas. Thunderstorms are expected across a good portion of North Texas overnight tonight. Unsettled weather will continue through the weekend into next week with scattered showers and thunderstorms across the region. The severe weather threat is low at this time. Locally, heavy rainfall and lightning will be the main threats. The spotter information statement for North and Central Texas. Spotter activation is not expected at this time. The ultraviolet index forecast for May 23rd is 8, or very high. The current time is 2:44 p.m. Central Daylight Time. 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Serving the Dallas-Fort Worth listening area. The following reports of weather temperature and wind were made at 2 p.m. DFW Airport, mostly sunny, 83, dew point 64, relative humidity 52%, wind variable at 5, pressure 29.83 inches and falling. Fort Worth Meacham, mostly sunny, 82, calm. Dallas Love Field, partly sunny, 82, variable at 6. Arlington, mostly sunny, 85, variable at 3. Denton, mostly sunny, 83, southwest at 6. Mineral Wells, mostly sunny, 82, southeast at 10. Elsewhere around the region, Wichita Falls, mostly sunny, 80, southeast at 12, gusting to 17. Abilene, sunny, 84, southwest at 13. Waco, partly sunny, 79, southwest at 7. Tyler, mostly sunny, 82, variable at 3. Once again at 2 p.m., DFW Airport, mostly sunny, 83, variable at 5. Now let's check on your local forecast for the Dallas-Fort Worth Metroplex. This afternoon, mostly sunny. Highs in the mid-80s. South winds around 5 miles an hour. Tonight, mostly cloudy. A slight chance of showers and thunderstorms in the evening, then showers likely with a chance of thunderstorms after midnight. Lows in the upper
60s. Southeast winds around 5 miles an hour. Chance of rain 70%. Saturday, mostly cloudy in the morning, then becoming partly sunny. A 20% chance of showers and thunderstorms. Highs in the lower 80s. Southeast winds around 5 miles an hour. Saturday night, mostly cloudy. A chance of showers and thunderstorms in the evening, then a slight chance of showers and thunderstorms after midnight. Lows in the mid-60s. Southeast winds around 5 miles an hour. Chance of rain 40%. And now the extended forecast. Sunday, partly sunny. A 20% chance of showers and thunderstorms in the afternoon. Highs in the lower 80s. East winds around 5 miles an hour. Sunday night, partly cloudy. Lows in the mid-60s. Memorial Day, mostly sunny. A 40% chance of showers and thunderstorms in the afternoon. Highs in the lower 80s. Monday night, mostly clear with a 20% chance of showers and thunderstorms in the evening, then partly cloudy after midnight. Lows in the mid-60s. Tuesday, mostly sunny. A 20% chance of showers and thunderstorms in the afternoon. Highs in the mid-80s. Tuesday night, partly cloudy in the evening, then becoming mostly cloudy. A chance of thunderstorms. A chance of showers in the evening, then showers likely after midnight. Lows in the upper 60s. Chance of rain 70%. Wednesday, mostly cloudy with a chance of thunderstorms. Showers likely. Highs in the lower 80s. Chance of rain 70%. Wednesday night, mostly cloudy with a 50% chance of showers and thunderstorms. Lows in the upper 60s. Thursday, mostly cloudy in the morning, then becoming mostly sunny. A chance of showers. A slight chance of thunderstorms in the morning, then a chance of thunderstorms in the afternoon. Highs in the lower 80s. Chance of rain 30%. The forecast key messages for North and Central Texas. Thunderstorms are expected across a good portion of North Texas overnight tonight. Unsettled weather will continue through the weekend into next week with scattered showers and thunderstorms across the region. The severe weather threat is low at this time. Locally, heavy rainfall and lightning will be the main threats. The spotter information statement for North and Central Texas. Spotter activation is not expected at this time. The ultraviolet index forecast for May 23rd is 8, or very high. The current time is 2:49 p.m. Central Daylight Time. 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Serving the Dallas-Fort Worth listening area. The following reports of weather temperature and wind were made at 2 p.m. DFW Airport, mostly sunny, 83, dew point 64, relative humidity 52%, wind variable at 5, pressure 29.83 inches and falling. Fort Worth Meacham, mostly sunny, 82, calm. Dallas Love Field, partly sunny, 82, variable at 6. Arlington, mostly sunny, 85, variable at 3. Denton, mostly sunny, 83, southwest at 6. Mineral Wells, mostly sunny, 82, southeast at 10. Elsewhere around the region, Wichita Falls, mostly sunny, 80, southeast at 12, gusting to 17. Abilene, sunny, 84, southwest at 13. Waco, partly sunny, 79, southwest at 7. Tyler, mostly sunny, 82, variable at 3. Once again at 2 p.m., DFW Airport, mostly sunny, 83, variable at 5. Now let's check on your local forecast for the Dallas-Fort Worth Metroplex. This afternoon, mostly sunny. Highs in the mid-80s. South winds around 5 miles an hour. Tonight, mostly cloudy. A slight chance of showers and thunderstorms in the evening, then showers likely with a chance of thunderstorms after midnight. Lows in the upper 60s. Southeast winds around 5 miles an hour. Chance of rain 70%.
Saturday, mostly cloudy in the morning, then becoming partly sunny. A 20% chance of showers and thunderstorms. Highs in the lower 80s. Southeast winds around 5 miles an hour. Saturday night, mostly cloudy. A chance of showers and thunderstorms in the evening, then a slight chance of showers and thunderstorms after midnight. Lows in the mid-60s. Southeast winds around 5 miles an hour. Chance of rain 40%. And now the extended forecast. Sunday, partly sunny. A 20% chance of showers and thunderstorms in the afternoon. Highs in the lower 80s. East winds around 5 miles an hour. Sunday night, partly cloudy. Lows in the mid-60s. Memorial Day, mostly sunny. A 40% chance of showers and thunderstorms in the afternoon. Highs in the lower 80s. Monday night, mostly clear with a 20% chance of showers and thunderstorms in the evening, then partly cloudy after midnight. Lows in the mid-60s. Tuesday, mostly sunny. A 20% chance of showers and thunderstorms in the afternoon. Highs in the mid-80s. Tuesday night, partly cloudy in the evening, then becoming mostly cloudy. A chance of thunderstorms. A chance of showers in the evening, then showers likely after midnight. Lows in the upper 60s. Chance of rain 70%. Wednesday, mostly cloudy with a chance of thunderstorms. Showers likely. Highs in the lower 80s. Chance of rain 70%. Wednesday night, mostly cloudy with a 50% chance of showers and thunderstorms. Lows in the upper 60s. Thursday, mostly cloudy in the morning, then becoming mostly sunny. A chance of showers. A slight chance of thunderstorms in the morning, then a chance of thunderstorms in the afternoon. Highs in the lower 80s. Chance of rain 30%. The forecast key messages for North and Central Texas. Thunderstorms are expected across a good portion of North Texas overnight tonight. Unsettled weather will continue through the weekend into next week with scattered showers and thunderstorms across the region. The severe weather threat is low at this time. Locally, heavy rainfall and lightning will be the main threats. The spotter information statement for North and Central Texas. Spotter activation is not expected at this time. The ultraviolet index forecast for May 23rd is 8, or very high. The current time is 2:54 p.m. Central Daylight Time. 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The following reports of weather temperature and wind were made at 2 p.m. DFW Airport, mostly sunny, 83, dew point 64, relative humidity 52%, wind variable at 5, pressure 29.83 inches and falling. Fort Worth Meacham, mostly sunny, 82, calm. Dallas Love Field, partly sunny, 82, variable at 6. Arlington, mostly sunny, 85, variable at 3. Denton, mostly sunny, 83, southwest at 6. Mineral Wells, mostly sunny, 82, southeast at 10. Elsewhere around the region, Wichita Falls, mostly sunny, 80, southeast at 12, gusting to 17. Abilene, sunny, 84, southwest at 13. Waco, partly sunny, 79, southwest at 7. Tyler, mostly sunny, 82, variable at 3. Once again at 2 p.m., DFW Airport, mostly sunny, 83, variable at 5. Now let's check on your local forecast for the Dallas-Fort Worth Metroplex. This afternoon, mostly sunny. Highs in the mid-80s. South winds around 5 miles an hour. Tonight, mostly cloudy. A slight chance of showers and thunderstorms in the evening, then showers likely with a chance of thunderstorms after midnight. Lows in the upper 60s. Southeast winds around 5 miles an hour. Chance of rain 70%. Saturday, mostly cloudy in the morning, then becoming partly sunny. A 20% chance of showers and thunderstorms.
Highs in the lower 80s. Southeast winds around 5 miles an hour. Saturday night, mostly cloudy. A chance of showers and thunderstorms in the evening, then a slight chance of showers and thunderstorms after midnight. Lows in the mid-60s. Southeast winds around 5 miles an hour. Chance of rain 40%. And now the extended forecast. Sunday, partly sunny. A 20% chance of showers and thunderstorms in the afternoon. Highs in the lower 80s. East winds around 5 miles an hour. Sunday night, partly cloudy. Lows in the mid-60s. Memorial Day, mostly sunny. A 40% chance of showers and thunderstorms in the afternoon. Highs in the lower 80s. Monday night, mostly clear with a 20% chance of showers and thunderstorms in the evening, then partly cloudy after midnight. Lows in the mid-60s. Tuesday, mostly sunny. A 20% chance of showers and thunderstorms in the afternoon. Highs in the mid-80s. Tuesday night, partly cloudy in the evening, then becoming mostly cloudy. A chance of thunderstorms. A chance of showers in the evening, then showers likely after midnight. Lows in the upper 60s. Chance of rain 70%. Wednesday, mostly cloudy with a chance of thunderstorms. Showers likely. Highs in the lower 80s. Chance of rain 70%. Wednesday night, mostly cloudy with a 50% chance of showers and thunderstorms. Lows in the upper 60s. Thursday, mostly cloudy in the morning, then becoming mostly sunny. A chance of showers. A slight chance of thunderstorms in the morning, then a chance of thunderstorms in the afternoon. Highs in the lower 80s. Chance of rain 30%. The forecast key messages for North and Central Texas. Thunderstorms are expected across a good portion of North Texas overnight tonight. Unsettled weather will continue through the weekend into next week with scattered showers and thunderstorms across the region. The severe weather threat is low at this time. Locally, heavy rainfall and lightning will be the main threats. The spotter information statement for North and Central Texas. Spotter activation is not expected at this time. The ultraviolet index forecast for May 23rd is 8, or very high. The current time is 2:58 p.m. Central Daylight Time. 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The following reports of weather temperature and wind were made at 2 p.m. DFW Airport, mostly sunny, 83, dew point 64, relative humidity 52%, wind variable at 5, pressure 29.83 inches and falling. Fort Worth Meacham, mostly sunny, 82, calm. Dallas Love Field, partly sunny, 82, variable at 6. Arlington, mostly sunny, 85, variable at 3. Denton, mostly sunny, 83, southwest at 6. Mineral Wells, mostly sunny, 82, southeast at 10. Elsewhere around the region, Wichita Falls, mostly sunny, 80, southeast at 12, gusting to 17. Abilene, sunny, 84, southwest at 13. Waco, partly sunny, 79, southwest at 7. Tyler, mostly sunny, 82, variable at 3. Once again at 2 p.m., DFW Airport, mostly sunny, 83, variable at 5. Now let's check on your local forecast for the Dallas-Fort Worth Metroplex. This afternoon, mostly sunny. Highs in the mid-80s. South winds around 5 miles an hour. Tonight, mostly cloudy. A slight chance of showers and thunderstorms in the evening, then showers likely with a chance of thunderstorms after midnight. Lows in the upper 60s. Southeast winds around 5 miles an hour. Chance of rain 70%. Saturday, mostly cloudy in the morning, then becoming partly sunny. A 20% chance of showers and thunderstorms. Highs in the lower 80s. Southeast winds around 5 miles an hour. Saturday night, mostly cloudy.
a chance of showers and thunderstorms in the evening, then a slight chance of showers and thunderstorms after midnight. Lows in the mid-60s. Southeast winds around 5 miles an hour. Chance of rain 40%. And now the extended forecast. Sunday, partly sunny. A 20% chance of showers and thunderstorms in the afternoon. Highs in the lower 80s. East winds around 5 miles an hour. Sunday night, partly cloudy. Lows in the mid-60s. Memorial Day, mostly sunny. A 40% chance of showers and thunderstorms in the afternoon. Highs in the lower 80s. Monday night, mostly clear with a 20% chance of showers and thunderstorms in the evening, then partly cloudy after midnight. Lows in the mid-60s. Tuesday, mostly sunny. A 20% chance of showers and thunderstorms in the afternoon. Highs in the mid-80s. Tuesday night, partly cloudy in the evening, then becoming mostly cloudy. A chance of thunderstorms. A chance of showers in the evening, then showers likely after midnight. Lows in the upper 60s. Chance of rain 70%. Wednesday, mostly cloudy with a chance of thunderstorms. Showers likely. Highs in the lower 80s. Chance of rain 70%. Wednesday night, mostly cloudy with a 50% chance of showers and thunderstorms. Lows in the upper 60s. Thursday, mostly cloudy in the morning, then becoming mostly sunny. A chance of showers. A slight chance of thunderstorms in the morning, then a chance of thunderstorms in the afternoon. Highs in the lower 80s. Chance of rain 30%. The forecast key messages for North and Central Texas. Thunderstorms are expected across a good portion of North Texas overnight tonight. Unsettled weather will continue through the weekend into next week with scattered showers and thunderstorms across the region. The severe weather threat is low at this time. Locally, heavy rainfall and lightning will be the main threats. The spotter information statement for North and Central Texas. Spotter activation is not expected at this time. The ultraviolet index forecast for May 23rd is 8, or very high. The current time is 3:03 p.m. Central Daylight Time. 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The following reports of weather temperature and wind were made at 3 p.m. DFW Airport, mostly sunny, 85, dew point 63, relative humidity 47%, wind south at 7, pressure 29.82 inches and falling. Fort Worth Meacham, mostly sunny, 85, southeast at 6. Dallas Love Field, mostly sunny, 84, variable at 3. Arlington, mostly sunny, 83, east at 6. Denton, mostly sunny, 83, variable at 6. At Mineral Wells, sunny, 85, dew point 67, relative humidity 54%, pressure 29.81 inches and falling. Elsewhere around the region, Wichita Falls, partly sunny, 81, southeast at 12, gusting to 18. Abilene, sunny, 85, southwest at 12. Waco, partly sunny, 81, variable at 3. Tyler, partly sunny, 82, variable at 6. Once again at 3 p.m., DFW Airport, mostly sunny, 85, south at 7. Now let's check on your local forecast for the Dallas-Fort Worth Metroplex. This afternoon, mostly sunny. Highs in the mid-80s. South winds around 5 miles an hour. Tonight, mostly cloudy. A slight chance of showers and thunderstorms in the evening, then showers likely with a chance of thunderstorms after midnight. Lows in the upper 60s. Southeast winds around 5 miles an hour. Chance of rain 70%. Saturday, mostly cloudy in the morning, then becoming partly sunny. A 20% chance of showers and thunderstorms. Highs in the lower 80s. Southeast winds around 5 miles an hour. Saturday night, mostly cloudy. A chance of showers and thunderstorms in the evening,
then a slight chance of showers and thunderstorms after midnight. Lows in the mid-60s. Southeast winds around 5 miles an hour. Chance of rain 40%. And now the extended forecast. Sunday, partly sunny. A 20% chance of showers and thunderstorms in the afternoon. Highs in the lower 80s. East winds around 5 miles an hour. Sunday night, partly cloudy. Lows in the mid-60s. Memorial Day, mostly sunny. A 40% chance of showers and thunderstorms in the afternoon. Highs in the lower 80s. Monday night, mostly clear with a 20% chance of showers and thunderstorms in the evening, then partly cloudy after midnight. Lows in the mid-60s. Tuesday, mostly sunny. A 20% chance of showers and thunderstorms in the afternoon. Highs in the mid-80s. Tuesday night, partly cloudy in the evening, then becoming mostly cloudy. A chance of thunderstorms. A chance of showers in the evening, then showers likely after midnight. Lows in the upper 60s. Chance of rain 70%. Wednesday, mostly cloudy with a chance of thunderstorms. Showers likely. Highs in the lower 80s. Chance of rain 70%. Wednesday night, mostly cloudy with a 50% chance of showers and thunderstorms. Lows in the upper 60s. Thursday, mostly cloudy in the morning, then becoming mostly sunny. A chance of showers. A slight chance of thunderstorms in the morning, then a chance of thunderstorms in the afternoon. Highs in the lower 80s. Chance of rain 30%. The forecast key messages for North and Central Texas. Thunderstorms are expected across a good portion of North Texas overnight tonight. Unsettled weather will continue through the weekend into next week with scattered showers and thunderstorms across the region. The severe weather threat is low at this time. Locally, heavy rainfall and lightning will be the main threats. The spotter information statement for North and Central Texas. Spotter activation is not expected at this time. The ultraviolet index forecast for May 23rd is 8, or very high. The current time is 3:08 p.m. Central Daylight Time. 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The following reports of weather temperature and wind were made at 3 p.m. DFW Airport, mostly sunny, 85, dew point 63, relative humidity 47%, wind south at 7, pressure 29.82 inches and falling. Fort Worth Meacham, mostly sunny, 85, southeast at 6. Dallas Love Field, mostly sunny, 84, variable at 3. Arlington, mostly sunny, 83, east at 6. Denton, mostly sunny, 83, variable at 6. At Mineral Wells, sunny, 85, dew point 67, relative humidity 54%, pressure 29.81 inches and falling. Elsewhere around the region, Wichita Falls, partly sunny, 81, southeast at 12, gusting to 18. Abilene, sunny, 85, southwest at 12. Waco, partly sunny, 81, variable at 3. Tyler, partly sunny, 82, variable at 6. Once again at 3 p.m., DFW Airport, mostly sunny, 85, south at 7. Now let's check on your local forecast for the Dallas-Fort Worth Metroplex. This afternoon, mostly sunny. Highs in the mid-80s. South winds around 5 miles an hour. Tonight, mostly cloudy. A slight chance of showers and thunderstorms in the evening, then showers likely with a chance of thunderstorms after midnight. Lows in the upper 60s. Southeast winds around 5 miles an hour. Chance of rain 70%. Saturday, mostly cloudy in the morning, then becoming partly sunny. A 20% chance of showers and thunderstorms. Highs in the lower 80s. Southeast winds around 5 miles an hour. Saturday night, mostly cloudy. A chance of showers and thunderstorms in the evening, then a slight chance of showers and thunderstorms after midnight.
lows in the mid-60s. Southeast winds around 5 miles an hour. Chance of rain 40%. And now the extended forecast. Sunday, partly sunny. A 20% chance of showers and thunderstorms in the afternoon. Highs in the lower 80s. East winds around 5 miles an hour. Sunday night, partly cloudy. Lows in the mid-60s. Memorial Day, mostly sunny. A 40% chance of showers and thunderstorms in the afternoon. Highs in the lower 80s. Monday night, mostly clear with a 20% chance of showers and thunderstorms in the evening, then partly cloudy after midnight. Lows in the mid-60s. Tuesday, mostly sunny. A 20% chance of showers and thunderstorms in the afternoon. Highs in the mid-80s. Tuesday night, partly cloudy in the evening, then becoming mostly cloudy. A chance of thunderstorms. A chance of showers in the evening, then showers likely after midnight. Lows in the upper 60s. Chance of rain 70%. Wednesday, mostly cloudy with a chance of thunderstorms. Showers likely. Highs in the lower 80s. Chance of rain 70%. Wednesday night, mostly cloudy with a 50% chance of showers and thunderstorms. Lows in the upper 60s. Thursday, mostly cloudy in the morning, then becoming mostly sunny. A chance of showers. A slight chance of thunderstorms in the morning, then a chance of thunderstorms in the afternoon. Highs in the lower 80s. Chance of rain 30%. The forecast key messages for North and Central Texas. Thunderstorms are expected across a good portion of North Texas overnight tonight. Unsettled weather will continue through the weekend into next week with scattered showers and thunderstorms across the region. The severe weather threat is low at this time. Locally, heavy rainfall and lightning will be the main threats. The spotter information statement for North and Central Texas. Spotter activation is not expected at this time. The ultraviolet index forecast for May 23rd is 8, or very high. The current time is 3:13 p.m. Central Daylight Time. 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The following reports of weather temperature and wind were made at 3 p.m. DFW Airport, mostly sunny, 85, dew point 63, relative humidity 47%, wind south at 7, pressure 29.82 inches and falling. Fort Worth Meacham, mostly sunny, 85, southeast at 6. Dallas Love Field, mostly sunny, 84, variable at 3. Arlington, mostly sunny, 83, east at 6. Denton, mostly sunny, 83, variable at 6. At Mineral Wells, sunny, 85, dew point 67, relative humidity 54%, pressure 29.81 inches and falling. Elsewhere around the region, Wichita Falls, partly sunny, 81, southeast at 12, gusting to 18. Abilene, sunny, 85, southwest at 12. Waco, partly sunny, 81, variable at 3. Tyler, partly sunny, 82, variable at 6. Once again at 3 p.m., DFW Airport, mostly sunny, 85, south at 7. Now let's check on your local forecast for the Dallas-Fort Worth Metroplex. This afternoon, mostly sunny. Highs in the mid-80s. South winds around 5 miles an hour. Tonight, mostly cloudy. A slight chance of showers and thunderstorms in the evening, then showers likely with a chance of thunderstorms after midnight. Lows in the upper 60s. Southeast winds around 5 miles an hour. Chance of rain 70%. Saturday, mostly cloudy in the morning, then becoming partly sunny. A 20% chance of showers and thunderstorms. Highs in the lower 80s. Southeast winds around 5 miles an hour. Saturday night, mostly cloudy. A chance of showers and thunderstorms in the evening, then a slight chance of showers and thunderstorms after midnight. Lows in the mid-60s.
southeast winds around 5 miles an hour. Chance of rain 40%. And now the extended forecast. Sunday, partly sunny. A 20% chance of showers and thunderstorms in the afternoon. Highs in the lower 80s. East winds around 5 miles an hour. Sunday night, partly cloudy. Lows in the mid-60s. Memorial Day, mostly sunny. A 40% chance of showers and thunderstorms in the afternoon. Highs in the lower 80s. Monday night, mostly clear with a 20% chance of showers and thunderstorms in the evening, then partly cloudy after midnight. Lows in the mid-60s. Tuesday, mostly sunny. A 20% chance of showers and thunderstorms in the afternoon. Highs in the mid-80s. Tuesday night, partly cloudy in the evening, then becoming mostly cloudy. A chance of thunderstorms. A chance of showers in the evening, then showers likely after midnight. Lows in the upper 60s. Chance of rain 70%. Wednesday, mostly cloudy with a chance of thunderstorms. Showers likely. Highs in the lower 80s. Chance of rain 70%. Wednesday night, mostly cloudy with a 50% chance of showers and thunderstorms. Lows in the upper 60s. Thursday, mostly cloudy in the morning, then becoming mostly sunny. A chance of showers. A slight chance of thunderstorms in the morning, then a chance of thunderstorms in the afternoon. Highs in the lower 80s. Chance of rain 30%. The forecast key messages for North and Central Texas. Thunderstorms are expected across a good portion of North Texas overnight tonight. Unsettled weather will continue through the weekend into next week with scattered showers and thunderstorms across the region. The severe weather threat is low at this time. Locally, heavy rainfall and lightning will be the main threats. The spotter information statement for North and Central Texas. Spotter activation is not expected at this time. The ultraviolet index forecast for May 23rd is 8, or very high. The current time is 3:18 p.m. Central Daylight Time. 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The following reports of weather temperature and wind were made at 3 p.m. DFW Airport, mostly sunny, 85, dew point 63, relative humidity 47%, wind south at 7, pressure 29.82 inches and falling. Fort Worth Meacham, mostly sunny, 85, southeast at 6. Dallas Love Field, mostly sunny, 84, variable at 3. Arlington, mostly sunny, 83, east at 6. Denton, mostly sunny, 83, variable at 6. At Mineral Wells, sunny, 85, dew point 67, relative humidity 54%, pressure 29.81 inches and falling. Elsewhere around the region, Wichita Falls, partly sunny, 81, southeast at 12, gusting to 18. Abilene, sunny, 85, southwest at 12. Waco, partly sunny, 81, variable at 3. Tyler, partly sunny, 82, variable at 6. Once again at 3 p.m., DFW Airport, mostly sunny, 85, south at 7. Now let's check on your local forecast for the Dallas-Fort Worth Metroplex. This afternoon, mostly sunny. Highs in the mid-80s. South winds around 5 miles an hour. Tonight, mostly cloudy. A slight chance of showers and thunderstorms in the evening, then showers likely with a chance of thunderstorms after midnight. Lows in the upper 60s. Southeast winds around 5 miles an hour. Chance of rain 70%. Saturday, mostly cloudy in the morning, then becoming partly sunny. A 20% chance of showers and thunderstorms. Highs in the lower 80s. Southeast winds around 5 miles an hour. Saturday night, mostly cloudy. A chance of showers and thunderstorms in the evening, then a slight chance of showers and thunderstorms after midnight. Lows in the mid-60s. Southeast winds around 5 miles an hour.
chance of rain 40%. And now the extended forecast. Sunday, partly sunny. A 20% chance of showers and thunderstorms in the afternoon. Highs in the lower 80s. East winds around 5 miles an hour. Sunday night, partly cloudy. Lows in the mid-60s. Memorial Day, mostly sunny. A 40% chance of showers and thunderstorms in the afternoon. Highs in the lower 80s. Monday night, mostly clear with a 20% chance of showers and thunderstorms in the evening, then partly cloudy after midnight. Lows in the mid-60s. Tuesday, mostly sunny. A 20% chance of showers and thunderstorms in the afternoon. Highs in the mid-80s. Tuesday night, partly cloudy in the evening, then becoming mostly cloudy. A chance of thunderstorms. A chance of showers in the evening, then showers likely after midnight. Lows in the upper 60s. Chance of rain 70%. Wednesday, mostly cloudy with a chance of thunderstorms. Showers likely. Highs in the lower 80s. Chance of rain 70%. Wednesday night, mostly cloudy with a 50% chance of showers and thunderstorms. Lows in the upper 60s. Thursday, mostly cloudy in the morning, then becoming mostly sunny. A chance of showers. A slight chance of thunderstorms in the morning, then a chance of thunderstorms in the afternoon. Highs in the lower 80s. Chance of rain 30%. The forecast key messages for North and Central Texas. Thunderstorms are expected across a good portion of North Texas overnight tonight. Unsettled weather will continue through the weekend into next week with scattered showers and thunderstorms across the region. The severe weather threat is low at this time. Locally, heavy rainfall and lightning will be the main threats. The spotter information statement for North and Central Texas. Spotter activation is not expected at this time. The ultraviolet index forecast for May 23rd is 8, or very high. The current time is 3:23 p.m. Central Daylight Time. 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The following reports of weather temperature and wind were made at 3 p.m. DFW Airport, mostly sunny, 85, dew point 63, relative humidity 47%, wind south at 7, pressure 29.82 inches and falling. Fort Worth Meacham, mostly sunny, 85, southeast at 6. Dallas Love Field, mostly sunny, 84, variable at 3. Arlington, mostly sunny, 83, east at 6. Denton, mostly sunny, 83, variable at 6. At Mineral Wells, sunny, 85, dew point 67, relative humidity 54%, pressure 29.81 inches and falling. Elsewhere around the region, Wichita Falls, partly sunny, 81, southeast at 12, gusting to 18. Abilene, sunny, 85, southwest at 12. Waco, partly sunny, 81, variable at 3. Tyler, partly sunny, 82, variable at 6. Once again at 3 p.m., DFW Airport, mostly sunny, 85, south at 7. Now let's check on your local forecast for the Dallas-Fort Worth Metroplex. This afternoon, mostly sunny. Highs in the mid-80s. South winds around 5 miles an hour. Tonight, mostly cloudy. A slight chance of showers and thunderstorms in the evening, then showers likely with a chance of thunderstorms after midnight. Lows in the upper 60s. Southeast winds around 5 miles an hour. Chance of rain 70%. Saturday, mostly cloudy in the morning, then becoming partly sunny. A 20% chance of showers and thunderstorms. Highs in the lower 80s. Southeast winds around 5 miles an hour. Saturday night, mostly cloudy. A chance of showers and thunderstorms in the evening, then a slight chance of showers and thunderstorms after midnight. Lows in the mid-60s. Southeast winds around 5 miles an hour. Chance of rain 40%.
And now the extended forecast. Sunday, partly sunny. A 20% chance of showers and thunderstorms in the afternoon. Highs in the lower 80s. East winds around 5 miles an hour. Sunday night, partly cloudy. Lows in the mid-60s. Memorial Day, mostly sunny. A 40% chance of showers and thunderstorms in the afternoon. Highs in the lower 80s. Monday night, mostly clear with a 20% chance of showers and thunderstorms in the evening, then partly cloudy after midnight. Lows in the mid-60s. Tuesday, mostly sunny. A 20% chance of showers and thunderstorms in the afternoon. Highs in the mid-80s. Tuesday night, partly cloudy in the evening, then becoming mostly cloudy. A chance of thunderstorms. A chance of showers in the evening, then showers likely after midnight. Lows in the upper 60s. Chance of rain 70%. Wednesday, mostly cloudy with a chance of thunderstorms. Showers likely. Highs in the lower 80s. Chance of rain 70%. Wednesday night, mostly cloudy with a 50% chance of showers and thunderstorms. Lows in the upper 60s. Thursday, mostly cloudy in the morning, then becoming mostly sunny. A chance of showers. A slight chance of thunderstorms in the morning, then a chance of thunderstorms in the afternoon. Highs in the lower 80s. Chance of rain 30%. The forecast key messages for North and Central Texas. Thunderstorms are expected across a good portion of North Texas overnight tonight. Unsettled weather will continue through the weekend into next week with scattered showers and thunderstorms across the region. The severe weather threat is low at this time. Locally, heavy rainfall and lightning will be the main threats. The spotter information statement for North and Central Texas. Spotter activation is not expected at this time. The ultraviolet index forecast for May 23rd is 8, or very high. The current time is 3:28 p.m. Central Daylight Time. 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Serving the Dallas-Fort Worth listening area. The following reports of weather temperature and wind were made at 3 p.m. DFW Airport, mostly sunny, 85, dew point 63, relative humidity 47%, wind south at 7, pressure 29.82 inches and falling. Fort Worth Meacham, mostly sunny, 85, southeast at 6. Dallas Love Field, mostly sunny, 84, variable at 3. Arlington, mostly sunny, 83, east at 6. Denton, mostly sunny, 83, variable at 6. At Mineral Wells, sunny, 85, dew point 67, relative humidity 54%, pressure 29.81 inches and falling. Elsewhere around the region, Wichita Falls, partly sunny, 81, southeast at 12, gusting to 18. Abilene, sunny, 85, southwest at 12. Waco, partly sunny, 81, variable at 3. Tyler, partly sunny, 82, variable at 6. Once again at 3 p.m., DFW Airport, mostly sunny, 85, south at 7. Now let's check on your local forecast for the Dallas-Fort Worth Metroplex. This afternoon, mostly sunny. Highs in the mid-80s. South winds around 5 miles an hour. Tonight, mostly cloudy. A slight chance of showers and thunderstorms in the evening, then showers likely with a chance of thunderstorms after midnight. Lows in the upper 60s. Southeast winds around 5 miles an hour. Chance of rain 70%. Saturday, mostly cloudy in the morning, then becoming partly sunny. A 20% chance of showers and thunderstorms. Highs in the lower 80s. Southeast winds around 5 miles an hour. Saturday night, mostly cloudy. A chance of showers and thunderstorms in the evening, then a slight chance of showers and thunderstorms after midnight. Lows in the mid-60s. Southeast winds around 5 miles an hour. Chance of rain 40%. And now the extended forecast. Sunday, partly sunny.
a 20% chance of showers and thunderstorms in the afternoon. Highs in the lower 80s. East winds around 5 miles an hour. Sunday night, partly cloudy. Lows in the mid-60s. Memorial Day, mostly sunny. A 40% chance of showers and thunderstorms in the afternoon. Highs in the lower 80s. Monday night, mostly clear with a 20% chance of showers and thunderstorms in the evening, then partly cloudy at mid-60s. Southeast winds around 5 miles an hour. Chance of rain 40%. And now the extended forecast. Sunday, partly sunny. A 20% chance of showers and thunderstorms in the afternoon. Highs in the lower 80s. East winds around 5 miles an hour. Sunday night, partly cloudy. Lows in the mid-60s. Memorial Day, mostly sunny. A 40% chance of showers and thunderstorms in the afternoon.

a chance of showers in the evening, then showers likely after midnight. Lows in the upper 60s. Chance of rain 70%. Wednesday, mostly cloudy with a chance of thunderstorms. Showers likely. Highs in the lower 80s. Chance of rain 70%. Wednesday night, mostly cloudy with a 50% chance of showers and thunderstorms. Lows in the upper 60s. Thursday, mostly cloudy in the morning, then becoming mostly sunny. A chance of showers. A slight chance of thunderstorms in the morning, then a chance of thunderstorms in the afternoon. Highs in the lower 80s. Chance of rain 30%. The forecast key messages for North and Central Texas. Thunderstorms are expected across a good portion of North Texas overnight tonight. Unsettled weather will continue through the weekend into next week with scattered showers and thunderstorms across the region. The severe weather threat is low at this time. Locally, heavy rainfall and lightning will be the main threats. The spotter information statement for North and Central Texas. Spotter activation is not expected at this time. The ultraviolet index forecast for May 23rd is 8, or very high. The current time is 3:33 p.m. Central Daylight Time. 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The following reports of weather temperature and wind were made at 3 p.m. DFW Airport, mostly sunny, 85, dew point 63, relative humidity 47%, wind south at 7, pressure 29.82 inches and falling. Fort Worth Meacham, mostly sunny, 85, southeast at 6. Dallas Love Field, mostly sunny, 84, variable at 3. Arlington, mostly sunny, 83, east at 6. Denton, mostly sunny, 83, variable at 6. At Mineral Wells, sunny, 85, dew point 67, relative humidity 54%, pressure 29.81 inches and falling. Elsewhere around the region, Wichita Falls, partly sunny, 81, southeast at 12, gusting to 18. Abilene, sunny, 85, southwest at 12. Waco, partly sunny, 81, variable at 3. Tyler, partly sunny, 82, variable at 6. Once again at 3 p.m., DFW Airport, mostly sunny, 85, south at 7. Now let's check on your local forecast for the Dallas-Fort Worth Metroplex. This afternoon, mostly sunny. Highs in the mid-80s. South winds around 5 miles an hour. Tonight, mostly cloudy. A slight chance of showers and thunderstorms in the evening, then showers likely with a chance of thunderstorms after midnight. Lows in the upper 60s. Southeast winds around 5 miles an hour. Chance of rain 70%. Saturday, mostly cloudy in the morning, then becoming partly sunny. A 20% chance of showers and thunderstorms. Highs in the lower 80s. Southeast winds around 5 miles an hour. Saturday night, mostly cloudy. A chance of showers and thunderstorms in the evening, then a slight chance of showers and thunderstorms after midnight. Lows in the mid-60s. Southeast winds around 5 miles an hour. Chance of rain 40%. And now the extended forecast. Sunday, partly sunny. A 20% chance of showers and thunderstorms in the afternoon. Highs in the lower 80s. East winds around 5 miles an hour. Sunday night, partly cloudy. Lows in the mid-60s. Memorial Day, mostly sunny. A 40% chance of showers and thunderstorms in the afternoon. Highs in the lower 80s. Monday night, mostly clear with a 20% chance of showers and thunderstorms in the evening, then partly cloudy after midnight. Lows in the mid-60s. Tuesday, mostly sunny. A 20% chance of showers and thunderstorms in the afternoon. Highs in the mid-80s. Tuesday night, partly cloudy in the evening, then becoming mostly cloudy. A chance of thunderstorms. A chance of showers in the evening, then showers likely after midnight.

lows in the upper 60s. Chance of rain 70%. Wednesday, mostly cloudy with a chance of thunderstorms. Showers likely. Highs in the lower 80s. Chance of rain 70%. Wednesday night, mostly cloudy with a 50% chance of showers and thunderstorms. Lows in the upper 60s. Thursday, mostly cloudy in the morning, then becoming mostly sunny. A chance of showers. A slight chance of thunderstorms in the morning, then a chance of thunderstorms in the afternoon. Highs in the lower 80s. Chance of rain 30%. The forecast key messages for North and Central Texas. Thunderstorms are expected across a good portion of North Texas overnight tonight. Unsettled weather will continue through the weekend into next week with scattered showers and thunderstorms across the region. The severe weather threat is low at this time. Locally, heavy rainfall and lightning will be the main threats. The spotter information statement for North and Central Texas. Spotter activation is not expected at this time. The ultraviolet index forecast for May 23rd is 8, or very high. The current time is 3:38 p.m. Central Daylight Time. 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The following reports of weather temperature and wind were made at 3 p.m. DFW Airport, mostly sunny, 85, dew point 63, relative humidity 47%, wind south at 7, pressure 29.82 inches and falling. Fort Worth Meacham, mostly sunny, 85, southeast at 6. Dallas Love Field, mostly sunny, 84, variable at 3. Arlington, mostly sunny, 83, east at 6. Denton, mostly sunny, 83, variable at 6. At Mineral Wells, sunny, 85, dew point 67, relative humidity 54%, pressure 29.81 inches and falling. Elsewhere around the region, Wichita Falls, partly sunny, 81, southeast at 12, gusting to 18. Abilene, sunny, 85, southwest at 12. Waco, partly sunny, 81, variable at 3. Tyler, partly sunny, 82, variable at 6. Once again at 3 p.m., DFW Airport, mostly sunny, 85, south at 7. Now let's check on your local forecast for the Dallas-Fort Worth Metroplex. This afternoon, mostly sunny. Highs in the mid-80s. South winds around 5 miles an hour. Tonight, mostly cloudy. A slight chance of showers and thunderstorms in the evening, then showers likely with a chance of thunderstorms after midnight. Lows in the upper 60s. Southeast winds around 5 miles an hour. Chance of rain 70%. Saturday, mostly cloudy in the morning, then becoming partly sunny. A 20% chance of showers and thunderstorms. Highs in the lower 80s. Southeast winds around 5 miles an hour. Saturday night, mostly cloudy. A chance of showers and thunderstorms in the evening, then a slight chance of showers and thunderstorms after midnight. Lows in the mid-60s. Southeast winds around 5 miles an hour. Chance of rain 40%. And now the extended forecast. Sunday, partly sunny. A 20% chance of showers and thunderstorms in the afternoon. Highs in the lower 80s. East winds around 5 miles an hour. Sunday night, partly cloudy. Lows in the mid-60s. Memorial Day, mostly sunny. A 40% chance of showers and thunderstorms in the afternoon. Highs in the lower 80s. Monday night, mostly clear with a 20% chance of showers and thunderstorms in the evening, then partly cloudy after midnight. Lows in the mid-60s. Tuesday, mostly sunny. A 20% chance of showers and thunderstorms in the afternoon. Highs in the mid-80s. Tuesday night, partly cloudy in the evening, then becoming mostly cloudy. A chance of thunderstorms. A chance of showers in the evening, then showers likely after midnight. Lows in the upper 60s. Chance of rain 70%.
Wednesday, mostly cloudy with a chance of thunderstorms. Showers likely. Highs in the lower 80s. Chance of rain 70%. Wednesday night, mostly cloudy with a 50% chance of showers and thunderstorms. Lows in the upper 60s. Thursday, mostly cloudy in the morning, then becoming mostly sunny. A chance of showers. A slight chance of thunderstorms in the morning, then a chance of thunderstorms in the afternoon. Highs in the lower 80s. Chance of rain 30%. The forecast key messages for North and Central Texas. Thunderstorms are expected across a good portion of North Texas overnight tonight. Unsettled weather will continue through the weekend into next week with scattered showers and thunderstorms across the region. The severe weather threat is low at this time. Locally, heavy rainfall and lightning will be the main threats. The spotter information statement for North and Central Texas. Spotter activation is not expected at this time. The ultraviolet index forecast for May 23rd is 8, or very high. The current time is 3:43 p.m. Central Daylight Time. 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The following reports of weather temperature and wind were made at 3 p.m. DFW Airport, mostly sunny, 85, dew point 63, relative humidity 47%, wind south at 7, pressure 29.82 inches and falling. Fort Worth Meacham, mostly sunny, 85, southeast at 6. Dallas Love Field, mostly sunny, 84, variable at 3. Arlington, mostly sunny, 83, east at 6. Denton, mostly sunny, 83, variable at 6. At Mineral Wells, sunny, 85, dew point 67, relative humidity 54%, pressure 29.81 inches and falling. Elsewhere around the region, Wichita Falls, partly sunny, 81, southeast at 12, gusting to 18. Abilene, sunny, 85, southwest at 12. Waco, partly sunny, 81, variable at 3. Tyler, partly sunny, 82, variable at 6. Once again at 3 p.m., DFW Airport, mostly sunny, 85, south at 7. Now let's check on your local forecast for the Dallas-Fort Worth Metroplex. This afternoon, mostly sunny. Highs in the mid-80s. South winds around 5 miles an hour. Tonight, mostly cloudy. A slight chance of showers and thunderstorms in the evening, then showers likely with a chance of thunderstorms after midnight. Lows in the upper 60s. Southeast winds around 5 miles an hour. Chance of rain 70%. Saturday, mostly cloudy in the morning, then becoming partly sunny. A 20% chance of showers and thunderstorms. Highs in the lower 80s. Southeast winds around 5 miles an hour. Saturday night, mostly cloudy. A chance of showers and thunderstorms in the evening, then a slight chance of showers and thunderstorms after midnight. Lows in the mid-60s. Southeast winds around 5 miles an hour. Chance of rain 40%. And now the extended forecast. Sunday, partly sunny. A 20% chance of showers and thunderstorms in the afternoon. Highs in the lower 80s. East winds around 5 miles an hour. Sunday night, partly cloudy. Lows in the mid-60s. Memorial Day, mostly sunny. A 40% chance of showers and thunderstorms in the afternoon. Highs in the lower 80s. Monday night, mostly clear with a 20% chance of showers and thunderstorms in the evening, then partly cloudy after midnight. Lows in the mid-60s. Tuesday, mostly sunny. A 20% chance of showers and thunderstorms in the afternoon. Highs in the mid-80s. Tuesday night, partly cloudy in the evening, then becoming mostly cloudy. A chance of thunderstorms. A chance of showers in the evening, then showers likely after midnight. Lows in the upper 60s. Chance of rain 70%. Wednesday, mostly cloudy with a chance of thunderstorms.
Showers likely. Highs in the lower 80s. Chance of rain 70%. Wednesday night, mostly cloudy with a 50% chance of showers and thunderstorms. Lows in the upper 60s. Thursday, mostly cloudy in the morning, then becoming mostly sunny. A chance of showers. A slight chance of thunderstorms in the morning, then a chance of thunderstorms in the afternoon. Highs in the lower 80s. Chance of rain 30%. The forecast key messages for North and Central Texas. Thunderstorms are expected across a good portion of North Texas overnight tonight. Unsettled weather will continue through the weekend into next week with scattered showers and thunderstorms across the region. The severe weather threat is low at this time. Locally heavy rainfall and lightning will be the main threats. The spotter information statement for North and Central Texas. Spotter activation is not expected at this time. The ultraviolet index forecast for May 23rd is 8, or very high. The current time is 3:48 p.m. Central Daylight Time. 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The following reports of weather temperature and wind were made at 3 p.m. DFW Airport, mostly sunny, 85, dew point 63, relative humidity 47%, wind south at 7, pressure 29.82 inches and falling. Fort Worth Meacham, mostly sunny, 85, southeast at 6. Dallas Love Field, mostly sunny, 84, variable at 3. Arlington, mostly sunny, 83, east at 6. Denton, mostly sunny, 83, variable at 6. At Mineral Wells, sunny, 85, dew point 67, relative humidity 54%, pressure 29.81 inches and falling. Elsewhere around the region, Wichita Falls, partly sunny, 81, southeast at 12, gusting to 18. Abilene, sunny, 85, southwest at 12. Waco, partly sunny, 81, variable at 3. Tyler, partly sunny, 82, variable at 6. Once again at 3 p.m., DFW Airport, mostly sunny, 85, south at 7. Now let's check on your local forecast for the Dallas-Fort Worth Metroplex. This afternoon, mostly sunny. Highs in the mid-80s. South winds around 5 miles an hour. Tonight, mostly cloudy. A slight chance of showers and thunderstorms in the evening, then showers likely with a chance of thunderstorms after midnight. Lows in the upper 60s. Southeast winds around 5 miles an hour. Chance of rain 70%. Saturday, mostly cloudy in the morning, then becoming partly sunny. A 20% chance of showers and thunderstorms. Highs in the lower 80s. Southeast winds around 5 miles an hour. Saturday night, mostly cloudy. A chance of showers and thunderstorms in the evening, then a slight chance of showers and thunderstorms after midnight. Lows in the mid-60s. Southeast winds around 5 miles an hour. Chance of rain 40%. And now the extended forecast. Sunday, partly sunny. A 20% chance of showers and thunderstorms in the afternoon. Highs in the lower 80s. East winds around 5 miles an hour. Sunday night, partly cloudy. Lows in the mid-60s. Memorial Day, mostly sunny. A 40% chance of showers and thunderstorms in the afternoon. Highs in the lower 80s. Monday night, mostly clear with a 20% chance of showers and thunderstorms in the evening, then partly cloudy after midnight. Lows in the mid-60s. Tuesday, mostly sunny. A 20% chance of showers and thunderstorms in the afternoon. Highs in the mid-80s. Tuesday night, partly cloudy in the evening, then becoming mostly cloudy. A chance of thunderstorms. A chance of showers in the evening, then showers likely after midnight. Lows in the upper 60s. Chance of rain 70%. Wednesday, mostly cloudy with a chance of thunderstorms. Showers likely. Highs in the lower 80s. Chance of
70%. Wednesday night, mostly cloudy with a 50% chance of showers and thunderstorms. Lows in the upper 60s. Thursday, mostly cloudy in the morning, then becoming mostly sunny. A chance of showers. A slight chance of thunderstorms in the morning, then a chance of thunderstorms in the afternoon. Highs in the lower 80s. Chance of rain 30%. The forecast key messages for North and Central Texas. Thunderstorms are expected across a good portion of North Texas overnight tonight. Unsettled weather will continue through the weekend into next week with scattered showers and thunderstorms across the region. The severe weather threat is low at this time. Locally, heavy rainfall and lightning will be the main threats. The spotter information statement for North and Central Texas. Spotter activation is not expected at this time. The ultraviolet index forecast for May 23rd is 8, or very high. The current time is 3:52 p.m. Central Daylight Time. 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The following reports of weather temperature and wind were made at 3 p.m. DFW Airport, mostly sunny, 85, dew point 63, relative humidity 47%, wind south at 7, pressure 29.82 inches and falling. Fort Worth Meacham, mostly sunny, 85, southeast at 6. Dallas Love Field, mostly sunny, 84, variable at 3. Arlington, mostly sunny, 83, east at 6. Denton, mostly sunny, 83, variable at 6. At Mineral Wells, sunny, 85, dew point 67, relative humidity 54%, pressure 29.81 inches and falling. Elsewhere around the region, Wichita Falls, partly sunny, 81, southeast at 12, gusting to 18. Abilene, sunny, 85, southwest at 12. Waco, partly sunny, 81, variable at 3. Tyler, partly sunny, 82, variable at 6. Once again at 3 p.m., DFW Airport, mostly sunny, 85, south at 7. Now let's check on your local forecast for the Dallas-Fort Worth Metroplex. This afternoon, mostly sunny. Highs in the mid-80s. South winds around 5 miles an hour. Tonight, mostly cloudy. A slight chance of showers and thunderstorms in the evening, then showers likely with a chance of thunderstorms after midnight. Lows in the upper 60s. Southeast winds around 5 miles an hour. Chance of rain 70%. Saturday, mostly cloudy in the morning, then becoming partly sunny. A 20% chance of showers and thunderstorms. Highs in the lower 80s. Southeast winds around 5 miles an hour. Saturday night, mostly cloudy. A chance of showers and thunderstorms in the evening, then a slight chance of showers and thunderstorms after midnight. Lows in the mid-60s. Southeast winds around 5 miles an hour. Chance of rain 40%. And now the extended forecast. Sunday, partly sunny. A 20% chance of showers and thunderstorms in the afternoon. Highs in the lower 80s. East winds around 5 miles an hour. Sunday night, partly cloudy. Lows in the mid-60s. Memorial Day, mostly sunny. A 40% chance of showers and thunderstorms in the afternoon. Highs in the lower 80s. Monday night, mostly clear with a 20% chance of showers and thunderstorms in the evening, then partly cloudy after midnight. Lows in the mid-60s. Tuesday, mostly sunny. A 20% chance of showers and thunderstorms in the afternoon. Highs in the mid-80s. Tuesday night, partly cloudy in the evening, then becoming mostly cloudy. A chance of thunderstorms. A chance of showers in the evening, then showers likely after midnight. Lows in the upper 60s. Chance of rain 70%. Wednesday, mostly cloudy with a chance of thunderstorms. Showers likely. Highs in the lower 80s. Chance of rain 70%.
Wednesday night, mostly cloudy with a 50% chance of showers and thunderstorms. Lows in the upper 60s. Thursday, mostly cloudy in the morning, then becoming mostly sunny. A chance of showers. A slight chance of thunderstorms in the morning, then a chance of thunderstorms in the afternoon. Highs in the lower 80s. Chance of rain 30%. The forecast key messages for North and Central Texas. Thunderstorms are expected across a good portion of North Texas overnight tonight. Unsettled weather will continue through the weekend into next week with scattered showers and thunderstorms across the region. The severe weather threat is low at this time. Locally, heavy rainfall and lightning will be the main threats. The spotter information statement for North and Central Texas. Spotter activation is not expected at this time. The ultraviolet index forecast for May 23rd is 8, or very high. The current time is 3:57 p.m. Central Daylight Time. 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The following reports of weather temperature and wind were made at 3 p.m. DFW Airport, mostly sunny, 85, dew point 63, relative humidity 47%, wind south at 7, pressure 29.82 inches and falling. Fort Worth Meacham, mostly sunny, 85, southeast at 6. Dallas Love Field, mostly sunny, 84, variable at 3. Arlington, mostly sunny, 83, east at 6. Denton, mostly sunny, 83, variable at 6. At Mineral Wells, sunny, 85, dew point 67, relative humidity 54%, pressure 29.81 inches and falling. Elsewhere around the region, Wichita Falls, partly sunny, 81, southeast at 12, gusting to 18. Abilene, sunny, 85, southwest at 12. Waco, partly sunny, 81, variable at 3. Tyler, partly sunny, 82, variable at 6. Once again at 3 p.m., DFW Airport, mostly sunny, 85, south at 7. Now let's check on your local forecast for the Dallas-Fort Worth Metroplex. This afternoon, mostly sunny. Highs in the mid-80s. South winds around 5 miles an hour. Tonight, mostly cloudy. A slight chance of showers and thunderstorms in the evening, then showers likely with a chance of thunderstorms after midnight. Lows in the upper 60s. Southeast winds around 5 miles an hour. Chance of rain 70%. Saturday, mostly cloudy in the morning, then becoming partly sunny. A 20% chance of showers and thunderstorms. Highs in the lower 80s. Southeast winds around 5 miles an hour. Saturday night, mostly cloudy. A chance of showers and thunderstorms in the evening, then a slight chance of showers and thunderstorms after midnight. Lows in the mid-60s. Southeast winds around 5 miles an hour. Chance of rain 40%. And now the extended forecast. Sunday, partly sunny. A 20% chance of showers and thunderstorms in the afternoon. Highs in the lower 80s. East winds around 5 miles an hour. Sunday night, partly cloudy. Lows in the mid-60s. Memorial Day, mostly sunny. A 40% chance of showers and thunderstorms in the afternoon. Highs in the lower 80s. Monday night, mostly clear with a 20% chance of showers and thunderstorms in the evening, then partly cloudy after midnight. Lows in the mid-60s. Tuesday, mostly sunny. A 20% chance of showers and thunderstorms in the afternoon. Highs in the mid-80s. Tuesday night, partly cloudy in the evening, then becoming mostly cloudy. A chance of thunderstorms. A chance of showers in the evening, then showers likely after midnight. Lows in the upper 60s. Chance of rain 70%. Wednesday, mostly cloudy with a chance of thunderstorms. Showers likely. Highs in the lower 80s. Chance of rain 70%.
Wednesday night, mostly cloudy with a 50% chance of showers and thunderstorms. Lows in the upper 60s. Thursday, mostly cloudy in the morning, then becoming mostly sunny. A chance of showers. A slight chance of thunderstorms in the morning, then a chance of thunderstorms in the afternoon. Highs in the lower 80s. Chance of rain 30%. The forecast key messages for North and Central Texas. Thunderstorms are expected across a good portion of North Texas overnight tonight. Unsettled weather will continue through the weekend into next week with scattered showers and thunderstorms across the region. The severe weather threat is low at this time. Locally, heavy rainfall and lightning will be the main threats. The spotter information statement for North and Central Texas. Spotter activation is not expected at this time. The ultraviolet index forecast for May 23rd is 8, or very high. The current time is 4:02 p.m. Central Daylight Time. 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The following reports of weather temperature and wind were made at 4 p.m. DFW Airport, mostly sunny, 85, dew point 64, relative humidity 49%, wind variable at 3, pressure 29.80 inches and falling. At Fort Worth Meacham, mostly sunny, 86, dew point 67, relative humidity 52%, pressure 29.81 inches and falling. Dallas Love Field, mostly sunny, 86, northeast at 6. Arlington, partly sunny, 86, south at 5. Denton, sunny, 86, calm. Mineral Wells, mostly sunny, 84, east at 6. Elsewhere around the region, Wichita Falls, mostly sunny, 82, south at 8. At Abilene, sunny, 86, dew point 64, relative humidity 47%, pressure 29.82 inches and falling. Waco, partly sunny, 81, calm. Tyler, partly sunny, 83, southwest at 6. Once again at 4 p.m., DFW Airport, mostly sunny, 85, variable at 3. The following reports of weather temperature and wind were made at 4 p.m. DFW Airport, mostly sunny, 85, dew point 64, relative humidity 49%, wind variable at 3, pressure 29.80 inches and falling. At Fort Worth Meacham, mostly sunny, 86, dew point 67, relative humidity 52%, pressure 29.81 inches and falling. Dallas Love Field, mostly sunny, 86, northeast at 6. Arlington, partly sunny, 86, south at 5. Denton, sunny, 86, calm. Mineral Wells, mostly sunny, 84, east at 6. Elsewhere around the region, Wichita Falls, mostly sunny, 82, south at 8. At Abilene, sunny, 86, dew point 64, relative humidity 47%, pressure 29.82 inches and falling. Waco, partly sunny, 81, calm. Tyler, partly sunny, 83, southwest at 6. Once again at 4 p.m., DFW Airport, mostly sunny, 85, variable at 3. Now let's check on your local forecast for the Dallas-Fort Worth Metroplex. This afternoon, mostly sunny. Highs in the mid-80s. South winds around 5 miles an hour. Tonight, mostly cloudy. A slight chance of showers and thunderstorms in the evening, then showers likely with a chance of thunderstorms after midnight. Lows in the upper 60s. Southeast winds around 5 miles an hour. Chance of rain 70%. Saturday, mostly cloudy in the morning, then becoming partly sunny. A 20% chance of showers and thunderstorms. Highs in the lower 80s. Southeast winds around 5 miles an hour. Saturday night, mostly cloudy. A chance of showers and thunderstorms in the evening, then a slight chance of showers and thunderstorms after midnight. Lows in the mid-60s. Southeast winds around 5 miles an hour. Chance of rain 40%.
And now the extended forecast. Sunday, partly sunny. A 20% chance of showers and thunderstorms in the afternoon. Highs in the lower 80s. East winds around 5 miles an hour. Sunday night, partly cloudy. Lows in the mid-60s. Memorial Day, mostly sunny. A 40% chance of showers and thunderstorms in the afternoon. Highs in the lower 80s. Monday night, mostly clear with a 20% chance of showers and thunderstorms in the evening, then partly cloudy after midnight. Lows in the mid-60s. Tuesday, mostly sunny. A 20% chance of showers and thunderstorms in the afternoon. Highs in the mid-80s. Tuesday night, partly cloudy in the evening, then becoming mostly cloudy. A chance of thunderstorms. A chance of showers in the evening, then showers likely after midnight. Lows in the upper 60s. Chance of rain 70%. Wednesday, mostly cloudy with a chance of thunderstorms. Showers likely. Highs in the lower 80s. Chance of rain 70%. Wednesday night, mostly cloudy with a 50% chance of showers and thunderstorms. Lows in the upper 60s. Thursday, mostly cloudy in the morning, then becoming mostly sunny. A chance of showers. A slight chance of thunderstorms in the morning, then a chance of thunderstorms in the afternoon. Highs in the lower 80s. Chance of rain 30%. The forecast key messages for North and Central Texas. Thunderstorms are expected across a good portion of North Texas overnight tonight. Unsettled weather will continue through the weekend into next week with scattered showers and thunderstorms across the region. The severe weather threat is low at this time. Locally, heavy rainfall and lightning will be the main threats. The spotter information statement for North and Central Texas. Spotter activation is not expected at this time. The ultraviolet index forecast for May 23rd is 8, or very high. The current time is 4:09 p.m. Central Daylight Time. 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The following reports of weather temperature and wind were made at 4 p.m. DFW Airport, mostly sunny, 85, dew point 64, relative humidity 49%, wind variable at 3, pressure 29.80 inches and falling. At Fort Worth Meacham, mostly sunny, 86, dew point 67, relative humidity 52%, pressure 29.81 inches and falling. Dallas Love Field, mostly sunny, 86, northeast at 6. Arlington, partly sunny, 86, south at 5. Denton, sunny, 86, calm. Mineral Wells, mostly sunny, 84, east at 6. Elsewhere around the region, Wichita Falls, mostly sunny, 82, south at 8. At Abilene, sunny, 86, dew point 64, relative humidity 47%, pressure 29.82 inches and falling. Waco, partly sunny, 81, calm. Tyler, partly sunny, 83, southwest at 6. Once again at 4 p.m., DFW Airport, mostly sunny, 85, variable at 3. The following reports of weather temperature and wind were made at 4 p.m. DFW Airport, mostly sunny, 85, dew point 64, relative humidity 49%, wind variable at 3, pressure 29.80 inches and falling. At Fort Worth Meacham, mostly sunny, 86, dew point 67, relative humidity 52%, pressure 29.81 inches and falling. Dallas Love Field, mostly sunny, 86, northeast at 6. Arlington, partly sunny, 86, south at 5. Denton, sunny, 86, calm. Mineral Wells, mostly sunny, 84, east at 6. Elsewhere around the region, Wichita Falls, mostly sunny, 82, south at 8. At Abilene, sunny, 86, dew point 64, relative humidity 47%, pressure 29.82 inches and falling. Waco, mostly sunny, 81, calm. Tyler, partly sunny.
partly sunny, 83, southwest at 6. Once again at 4 p.m., DFW Airport, mostly sunny, 85, variable at 3. Now let's check on your local forecast for the Dallas-Fort Worth Metroplex. This afternoon, mostly sunny. Highs in the mid-80s. South winds around 5 miles an hour. Tonight, mostly cloudy. A slight chance of showers and thunderstorms in the evening, then showers likely with a chance of thunderstorms after midnight. Lows in the upper 60s. Southeast winds around 5 miles an hour. Chance of rain 70%. Saturday, mostly cloudy in the morning, then becoming partly sunny. A 20% chance of showers and thunderstorms. Highs in the lower 80s. Southeast winds around 5 miles an hour. Saturday night, mostly cloudy. A chance of showers and thunderstorms in the evening, then a slight chance of showers and thunderstorms after midnight. Lows in the mid-60s. Southeast winds around 5 miles an hour. Chance of rain 40%. And now the extended forecast. Sunday, partly sunny. A 20% chance of showers and thunderstorms in the afternoon. Highs in the lower 80s. East winds around 5 miles an hour. Sunday night, partly cloudy. Lows in the mid-60s. Memorial Day, mostly sunny. A 40% chance of showers and thunderstorms in the afternoon. Highs in the lower 80s. Monday night, mostly clear with a 20% chance of showers and thunderstorms in the evening, then partly cloudy after midnight. Lows in the mid-60s. Tuesday, mostly sunny. A 20% chance of showers and thunderstorms in the afternoon. Highs in the mid-80s. Tuesday night, partly cloudy in the evening, then becoming mostly cloudy. A chance of thunderstorms. A chance of showers in the evening, then showers likely after midnight. Lows in the upper 60s. Chance of rain 70%. Wednesday, mostly cloudy with a chance of thunderstorms. Showers likely. Highs in the lower 80s. Chance of rain 70%. Wednesday night, mostly cloudy with a 50% chance of showers and thunderstorms. Lows in the upper 60s. Thursday, mostly cloudy in the morning, then becoming mostly sunny. A chance of showers. A slight chance of thunderstorms in the morning, then a chance of thunderstorms in the afternoon. Highs in the lower 80s. Chance of rain 30%. The forecast key messages for North and Central Texas. Thunderstorms are expected across a good portion of North Texas overnight tonight. Unsettled weather will continue through the weekend into next week with scattered showers and thunderstorms across the region. The severe weather threat is low at this time. Locally, heavy rainfall and lightning will be the main threats. The spotter information statement for North and Central Texas. Spotter activation is not expected at this time. The ultraviolet index forecast for May 23rd is 8, or very high. The current time is 4:15 p.m. Central Daylight Time. 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The following reports of weather temperature and wind were made at 4 p.m. DFW Airport, mostly sunny, 85, dew point 64, relative humidity 49%, wind variable at 3, pressure 29.80 inches and falling. At Fort Worth Meacham, mostly sunny, 86, dew point 67, relative humidity 52%, pressure 29.81 inches and falling. Dallas Love Field, mostly sunny, 86, northeast at 6. Arlington, partly sunny, 86, south at 5. Denton, sunny, 86, calm. Mineral Wells, mostly sunny, 84, east at 6. Elsewhere around the region, Wichita Falls, mostly sunny, 82, south at 8. At Abilene, sunny, 86, dew point 64, relative humidity 47%, pressure 29.82 inches and falling. Waco, mostly sunny, 81, calm. Tyler, partly sunny.
partly sunny, 83, southwest at 6. Once again at 4 p.m., DFW Airport, mostly sunny, 85, variable at 3. Now let's check on your local forecast for the Dallas-Fort Worth Metroplex. This afternoon, mostly sunny. Highs in the mid-80s. South winds around 5 miles an hour. Tonight, mostly cloudy. A slight chance of showers and thunderstorms in the evening, then showers likely with a chance of thunderstorms after midnight. Lows in the upper 60s. Southeast winds around 5 miles an hour. Chance of rain 70%. Saturday, mostly cloudy in the morning, then becoming partly sunny. A 20% chance of showers and thunderstorms. Highs in the lower 80s. Southeast winds around 5 miles an hour. Saturday night, mostly cloudy. A chance of showers and thunderstorms in the evening, then a slight chance of showers and thunderstorms after midnight. Lows in the mid-60s. Southeast winds around 5 miles an hour. Chance of rain 40%. And now the extended forecast. Sunday, partly sunny. A 20% chance of showers and thunderstorms in the afternoon. Highs in the lower 80s. East winds around 5 miles an hour. Sunday night, partly cloudy. Lows in the mid-60s. Memorial Day, mostly sunny. A 40% chance of showers and thunderstorms in the afternoon. Highs in the lower 80s. Monday night, mostly clear with a 20% chance of showers and thunderstorms in the evening, then partly cloudy after midnight. Lows in the mid-60s. Tuesday, mostly sunny. A 20% chance of showers and thunderstorms in the afternoon. Highs in the mid-80s. Tuesday night, partly cloudy in the evening, then becoming mostly cloudy. A chance of thunderstorms. A chance of showers in the evening, then showers likely after midnight. Lows in the upper 60s. Chance of rain 70%. Wednesday, mostly cloudy with a chance of thunderstorms. Showers likely. Highs in the lower 80s. Chance of rain 70%. Wednesday night, mostly cloudy with a 50% chance of showers and thunderstorms. Lows in the upper 60s. Thursday, mostly cloudy in the morning, then becoming mostly sunny. A chance of showers. A slight chance of thunderstorms in the morning, then a chance of thunderstorms in the afternoon. Highs in the lower 80s. Chance of rain 30%. The forecast key messages for North and Central Texas. Thunderstorms are expected across a good portion of North Texas overnight tonight. Unsettled weather will continue through the weekend into next week with scattered showers and thunderstorms across the region. The severe weather threat is low at this time. Locally, heavy rainfall and lightning will be the main threats. The spotter information statement for North and Central Texas. Spotter activation is not expected at this time. The ultraviolet index forecast for May 23rd is 8, or very high. The current time is 4:20 p.m. Central Daylight Time. 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The following reports of weather temperature and wind were made at 4 p.m. DFW Airport, mostly sunny, 85, dew point 64, relative humidity 49%, wind variable at 3, pressure 29.80 inches and falling. At Fort Worth Meacham, mostly sunny, 86, dew point 67, relative humidity 52%, pressure 29.81 inches and falling. Dallas Love Field, mostly sunny, 86, northeast at 6. Arlington, partly sunny, 86, south at 5. Denton, sunny, 86, calm. Mineral Wells, mostly sunny, 84, east at 6. Elsewhere around the region, Wichita Falls, mostly sunny, 82, south at 8. At Abilene, sunny, 86, dew point 64, relative humidity 47%, pressure 29.82 inches and falling. Waco, mostly sunny, 81, calm.
Tyler, partly sunny, 83, southwest at 6. Once again at 4 p.m., DFW Airport, mostly sunny, 85, variable at 3. Now let's check on your local forecast for the Dallas-Fort Worth Metroplex. This afternoon, mostly sunny. Highs in the mid-80s. South winds around 5 miles an hour. Tonight, mostly cloudy. A slight chance of showers and thunderstorms in the evening, then showers likely with a chance of thunderstorms after midnight. Lows in the upper 60s. Southeast winds around 5 miles an hour. Chance of rain 70%. Saturday, mostly cloudy in the morning, then becoming partly sunny. A 20% chance of showers and thunderstorms. Highs in the lower 80s. Southeast winds around 5 miles an hour. Saturday night, mostly cloudy. A chance of showers and thunderstorms in the evening, then a slight chance of showers and thunderstorms after midnight. Lows in the mid-60s. Southeast winds around 5 miles an hour. Chance of rain 40%. And now the extended forecast. Sunday, partly sunny. A 20% chance of showers and thunderstorms in the afternoon. Highs in the lower 80s. East winds around 5 miles an hour. Sunday night, partly cloudy. Lows in the mid-60s. Memorial Day, mostly sunny. A 40% chance of showers and thunderstorms in the afternoon. Highs in the lower 80s. Monday night, mostly clear with a 20% chance of showers and thunderstorms in the evening, then partly cloudy after midnight. Lows in the mid-60s. Tuesday, mostly sunny. A 20% chance of showers and thunderstorms in the afternoon. Highs in the mid-80s. Tuesday night, partly cloudy in the evening, then becoming mostly cloudy. A chance of thunderstorms. A chance of showers in the evening, then showers likely after midnight. Lows in the upper 60s. Chance of rain 70%. Wednesday, mostly cloudy with a chance of thunderstorms. Showers likely. Highs in the lower 80s. Chance of rain 70%. Wednesday night, mostly cloudy with a 50% chance of showers and thunderstorms. Lows in the upper 60s. Thursday, mostly cloudy in the morning, then becoming mostly sunny. A chance of showers. A slight chance of thunderstorms in the morning, then a chance of thunderstorms in the afternoon. Highs in the lower 80s. Chance of rain 30%. The forecast key messages for North and Central Texas. Thunderstorms are expected across a good portion of North Texas overnight tonight. Unsettled weather will continue through the weekend into next week with scattered showers and thunderstorms across the region. The severe weather threat is low at this time. Locally, heavy rainfall and lightning will be the main threats. The spotter information statement for North and Central Texas. Spotter activation is not expected at this time. The ultraviolet index forecast for May 23rd is 8, or very high. The current time is 4:25 p.m. Central Daylight Time. 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The following reports of weather temperature and wind were made at 4 p.m. DFW Airport, mostly sunny, 85, dew point 64, relative humidity 49%, wind variable at 3, pressure 29.80 inches and falling. At Fort Worth Meacham, mostly sunny, 86, dew point 67, relative humidity 52%, pressure 29.81 inches and falling. Dallas Love Field, mostly sunny, 86, northeast at 6. Arlington, partly sunny, 86, south at 5. Denton, sunny, 86, calm. Mineral Wells, mostly sunny, 84, east at 6. Elsewhere around the region, Wichita Falls, mostly sunny, 82, south at 8. At Abilene, sunny, 86, dew point 64, relative humidity 47%, pressure 29.82 inches and falling. Waco, mostly sunny, 81, calm. Tyler, partly
mostly sunny, 83, southwest at 6. Once again at 4 p.m., DFW Airport, mostly sunny, 85, variable at 3. Now let's check on your local forecast for the Dallas

showers in the evening, then showers likely after midnight. Lows in the upper 60s. Chance of rain 70%. Wednesday, mostly cloudy with a chance of thunderstorms. Showers likely. Highs in the lower 80s. Chance of rain 70%. Wednesday night, mostly cloudy with a 50% chance of showers and thunderstorms. Lows in the upper 60s. Thursday, mostly cloudy in the morning, then becoming mostly sunny. A chance of showers. A slight chance of thunderstorms in the morning, then a chance of thunderstorms in the afternoon. Highs in the lower 80s. Chance of rain 30%. The forecast key messages for North and Central Texas. Thunderstorms are expected across a good portion of North Texas overnight tonight. Unsettled weather will continue through the weekend into next week with scattered showers and thunderstorms across the region. The severe weather threat is low at this time. Locally, heavy rainfall and lightning will be the main threats. The spotter information statement for North and Central Texas. Spotter activation is not expected at this time. The ultraviolet index forecast for May 23rd is 8, or very high. The current time is 4:35 p.m. Central Daylight Time. 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The following reports of weather temperature and wind were made at 4 p.m. DFW Airport, mostly sunny, 85, dew point 64, relative humidity 49%, wind variable at 3, pressure 29.80 inches and falling. At Fort Worth Meacham, mostly sunny, 86, dew point 67, relative humidity 52%, pressure 29.81 inches and falling. Dallas Love Field, mostly sunny, 86, northeast at 6. Arlington, partly sunny, 86, south at 5. Denton, sunny, 86, calm. Mineral Wells, mostly sunny, 84, east at 6. Elsewhere around the region, Wichita Falls, mostly sunny, 82, south at 8. At Abilene, sunny, 86, dew point 64, relative humidity 47%, pressure 29.82 inches and falling. Waco, mostly sunny, 81, calm. Tyler, partly sunny, 83, southwest at 6. Once again at 4 p.m., DFW Airport, mostly sunny, 85, variable at 3. Now let's check on your local forecast for the Dallas-Fort Worth Metroplex. This afternoon, mostly sunny. Highs in the mid-80s. South winds around 5 miles an hour. Tonight, mostly cloudy. A slight chance of showers and thunderstorms in the evening, then showers likely with a chance of thunderstorms after midnight. Lows in the upper 60s. Southeast winds around 5 miles an hour. Chance of rain 70%. Saturday, mostly cloudy in the morning, then becoming partly sunny. A 20% chance of showers and thunderstorms. Highs in the lower 80s. Southeast winds around 5 miles an hour. Saturday night, mostly cloudy. A chance of showers and thunderstorms in the evening, then a slight chance of showers and thunderstorms after midnight. Lows in the mid-60s. Southeast winds around 5 miles an hour. Chance of rain 40%. And now the extended forecast. Sunday, partly sunny. A 20% chance of showers and thunderstorms in the afternoon. Highs in the lower 80s. East winds around 5 miles an hour. Sunday night, partly cloudy. Lows in the mid-60s. Memorial Day, mostly sunny. A 40% chance of showers and thunderstorms in the afternoon. Highs in the lower 80s. Monday night, mostly clear with a 20% chance of showers and thunderstorms in the evening, then partly cloudy after midnight. Lows in the mid-60s. Tuesday, mostly sunny. A 20% chance of showers and thunderstorms in the afternoon. Highs in the mid-80s. Tuesday night, partly cloudy in the evening, then becoming mostly cloudy. A chance of thunderstorms. A chance of showers in the evening, then showers likely.

shortly after midnight. Lows in the upper 60s. Chance of rain 70%. Wednesday, mostly cloudy with a chance of thunderstorms. Showers likely. Highs in the lower 80s. Chance of rain 70%. Wednesday night, mostly cloudy with a 50% chance of showers and thunderstorms. Lows in the upper 60s. Thursday, mostly cloudy in the morning, then becoming mostly sunny. A chance of showers. A slight chance of thunderstorms in the morning, then a chance of thunderstorms in the afternoon. Highs in the lower 80s. Chance of rain 30%. The forecast key messages for North and Central Texas. Thunderstorms are expected across a good portion of North Texas overnight tonight. Unsettled weather will continue through the weekend into next week with scattered showers and thunderstorms across the region. The severe weather threat is low at this time. Locally, heavy rainfall and lightning will be the main threats. The spotter information statement for North and Central Texas. Spotter activation is not expected at this time. The ultraviolet index forecast for May 23rd is 8, or very high. The current time is 4:40 p.m. Central Daylight Time. 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The following reports of weather temperature and wind were made at 4 p.m. DFW Airport, mostly sunny, 85, dew point 64, relative humidity 49%, wind variable at 3, pressure 29.80 inches and falling. At Fort Worth Meacham, mostly sunny, 86, dew point 67, relative humidity 52%, pressure 29.81 inches and falling. Dallas Love Field, mostly sunny, 86, northeast at 6. Arlington, partly sunny, 86, south at 5. Denton, sunny, 86, calm. Mineral Wells, mostly sunny, 84, east at 6. Elsewhere around the region, Wichita Falls, mostly sunny, 82, south at 8. At Abilene, sunny, 86, dew point 64, relative humidity 47%, pressure 29.82 inches and falling. Waco, mostly sunny, 81, calm. Tyler, partly sunny, 83, southwest at 6. Once again at 4 p.m., DFW Airport, mostly sunny, 85, variable at 3. Now let's check on your local forecast for the Dallas-Fort Worth Metroplex. This afternoon, mostly sunny. Highs in the mid-80s. South winds around 5 miles an hour. Tonight, mostly cloudy. A slight chance of showers and thunderstorms in the evening, then showers likely with a chance of thunderstorms after midnight. Lows in the upper 60s. Southeast winds around 5 miles an hour. Chance of rain 70%. Saturday, mostly cloudy in the morning, then becoming partly sunny. A 20% chance of showers and thunderstorms. Highs in the lower 80s. Southeast winds around 5 miles an hour. Saturday night, mostly cloudy. A chance of showers and thunderstorms in the evening, then a slight chance of showers and thunderstorms after midnight. Lows in the mid-60s. Southeast winds around 5 miles an hour. Chance of rain 40%. And now the extended forecast. Sunday, partly sunny. A 20% chance of showers and thunderstorms in the afternoon. Highs in the lower 80s. East winds around 5 miles an hour. Sunday night, partly cloudy. Lows in the mid-60s. Memorial Day, mostly sunny. A 40% chance of showers and thunderstorms in the afternoon. Highs in the lower 80s. Monday night, mostly clear with a 20% chance of showers and thunderstorms in the evening, then partly cloudy after midnight. Lows in the mid-60s. Tuesday, mostly sunny. A 20% chance of showers and thunderstorms in the afternoon. Highs in the mid-80s. Tuesday night, partly cloudy in the evening, then becoming mostly cloudy. A chance of thunderstorms. A chance of showers in the evening, then showers likely after midnight. Low.
in the upper 60s. Chance of rain 70%. Wednesday, mostly cloudy with a chance of thunderstorms. Showers likely. Highs in the lower 80s. Chance of rain 70%. Wednesday night, mostly cloudy with a 50% chance of showers and thunderstorms. Lows in the upper 60s. Thursday, mostly cloudy in the morning, then becoming mostly sunny. A chance of showers. A slight chance of thunderstorms in the morning, then a chance of thunderstorms in the afternoon. Highs in the lower 80s. Chance of rain 30%. The forecast key messages for North and Central Texas. Thunderstorms are expected across a good portion of North Texas overnight tonight. Unsettled weather will continue through the weekend into next week with scattered showers and thunderstorms across the region. The severe weather threat is low at this time. Locally, heavy rainfall and lightning will be the main threats. The spotter information statement for North and Central Texas. Spotter activation is not expected at this time. The ultraviolet index forecast for May 23rd is 8, or very high. The current time is 4:45 p.m. Central Daylight Time. 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The following reports of weather temperature and wind were made at 4 p.m. DFW Airport, mostly sunny, 85, dew point 64, relative humidity 49%, wind variable at 3, pressure 29.80 inches and falling. At Fort Worth Meacham, mostly sunny, 86, dew point 67, relative humidity 52%, pressure 29.81 inches and falling. Dallas Love Field, mostly sunny, 86, northeast at 6. Arlington, partly sunny, 86, south at 5. Denton, sunny, 86, calm. Mineral Wells, mostly sunny, 84, east at 6. Elsewhere around the region, Wichita Falls, mostly sunny, 82, south at 8. At Abilene, sunny, 86, dew point 64, relative humidity 47%, pressure 29.82 inches and falling. Waco, mostly sunny, 81, calm. Tyler, partly sunny, 83, southwest at 6. Once again at 4 p.m., DFW Airport, mostly sunny, 85, variable at 3. Now let's check on your local forecast for the Dallas-Fort Worth Metroplex. This afternoon, mostly sunny. Highs in the mid-80s. South winds around 5 miles an hour. Tonight, mostly cloudy. A slight chance of showers and thunderstorms in the evening, then showers likely with a chance of thunderstorms after midnight. Lows in the upper 60s. Southeast winds around 5 miles an hour. Chance of rain 70%. Saturday, mostly cloudy in the morning, then becoming partly sunny. A 20% chance of showers and thunderstorms. Highs in the lower 80s. Southeast winds around 5 miles an hour. Saturday night, mostly cloudy. A chance of showers and thunderstorms in the evening, then a slight chance of showers and thunderstorms after midnight. Lows in the mid-60s. Southeast winds around 5 miles an hour. Chance of rain 40%. And now the extended forecast. Sunday, partly sunny. A 20% chance of showers and thunderstorms in the afternoon. Highs in the lower 80s. East winds around 5 miles an hour. Sunday night, partly cloudy. Lows in the mid-60s. Memorial Day, mostly sunny. A 40% chance of showers and thunderstorms in the afternoon. Highs in the lower 80s. Monday night, mostly clear with a 20% chance of showers and thunderstorms in the evening, then partly cloudy after midnight. Lows in the mid-60s. Tuesday, mostly sunny. A 20% chance of showers and thunderstorms in the afternoon. Highs in the mid-80s. Tuesday night, partly cloudy in the evening, then becoming mostly cloudy. A chance of thunderstorms. A chance of showers in the evening, then showers likely after midnight. Lows in the upper 60s.
chance of rain 70%. Wednesday, mostly cloudy with a chance of thunderstorms. Showers likely. Highs in the lower 80s. Chance of rain 70%. Wednesday night, mostly cloudy with a 50% chance of showers and thunderstorms. Lows in the upper 60s. Thursday, mostly cloudy in the morning, then becoming mostly sunny. A chance of showers. A slight chance of thunderstorms in the morning, then a chance of thunderstorms in the afternoon. Highs in the lower 80s. Chance of rain 30%. The forecast key messages for North and Central Texas. Thunderstorms are expected across a good portion of North Texas overnight tonight. Unsettled weather will continue through the weekend into next week with scattered showers and thunderstorms across the region. The severe weather threat is low at this time. Locally, heavy rainfall and lightning will be the main threats. The spotter information statement for North and Central Texas. Spotter activation is not expected at this time. The ultraviolet index forecast for May 23rd is 8, or very high. The current time is 4:50 p.m. Central Daylight Time. 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The following reports of weather temperature and wind were made at 4 p.m. DFW Airport, mostly sunny, 85, dew point 64, relative humidity 49%, wind variable at 3, pressure 29.80 inches and falling. At Fort Worth Meacham, mostly sunny, 86, dew point 67, relative humidity 52%, pressure 29.81 inches and falling. Dallas Love Field, mostly sunny, 86, northeast at 6. Arlington, partly sunny, 86, south at 5. Denton, sunny, 86, calm. Mineral Wells, mostly sunny, 84, east at 6. Elsewhere around the region, Wichita Falls, mostly sunny, 82, south at 8. At Abilene, sunny, 86, dew point 64, relative humidity 47%, pressure 29.82 inches and falling. Waco, mostly sunny, 81, calm. Tyler, partly sunny, 83, southwest at 6. Once again at 4 p.m., DFW Airport, mostly sunny, 85, variable at 3. Now let's check on your local forecast for the Dallas-Fort Worth Metroplex. This afternoon, mostly sunny. Highs in the mid-80s. South winds around 5 miles an hour. Tonight, mostly cloudy. A slight chance of showers and thunderstorms in the evening, then showers likely with a chance of thunderstorms after midnight. Lows in the upper 60s. Southeast winds around 5 miles an hour. Chance of rain 70%. Saturday, mostly cloudy in the morning, then becoming partly sunny. A 20% chance of showers and thunderstorms. Highs in the lower 80s. Southeast winds around 5 miles an hour. Saturday night, mostly cloudy. A chance of showers and thunderstorms in the evening, then a slight chance of showers and thunderstorms after midnight. Lows in the mid-60s. Southeast winds around 5 miles an hour. Chance of rain 40%. And now the extended forecast. Sunday, partly sunny. A 20% chance of showers and thunderstorms in the afternoon. Highs in the lower 80s. East winds around 5 miles an hour. Sunday night, partly cloudy. Lows in the mid-60s. Memorial Day, mostly sunny. A 40% chance of showers and thunderstorms in the afternoon. Highs in the lower 80s. Monday night, mostly clear with a 20% chance of showers and thunderstorms in the evening, then partly cloudy after midnight. Lows in the mid-60s. Tuesday, mostly sunny. A 20% chance of showers and thunderstorms in the afternoon. Highs in the mid-80s. Tuesday night, partly cloudy in the evening, then becoming mostly cloudy. A chance of thunderstorms. A chance of showers in the evening, then showers likely after midnight. Lows in the upper 60s. Chance of rain 70%.
Wednesday, mostly cloudy with a chance of thunderstorms. Showers likely. Highs in the lower 80s. Chance of rain 70%. Wednesday night, mostly cloudy with a 50% chance of showers and thunderstorms. Lows in the upper 60s. Thursday, mostly cloudy in the morning, then becoming mostly sunny. A chance of showers. A slight chance of thunderstorms in the morning, then a chance of thunderstorms in the afternoon. Highs in the lower 80s. Chance of rain 30%. The forecast key messages for North and Central Texas. Thunderstorms are expected across a good portion of North Texas overnight tonight. Unsettled weather will continue through the weekend into next week with scattered showers and thunderstorms across the region. The severe weather threat is low at this time. Locally heavy rainfall and lightning will be the main threats. The spotter information statement for North and Central Texas. Spotter activation is not expected at this time. The ultraviolet index forecast for May 23rd is 8, or very high. The current time is 4:55 p.m. Central Daylight Time. 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The following reports of weather temperature and wind were made at 4 p.m. DFW Airport, mostly sunny, 85, dew point 64, relative humidity 49%, wind variable at 3, pressure 29.80 inches and falling. At Fort Worth Meacham, mostly sunny, 86, dew point 67, relative humidity 52%, pressure 29.81 inches and falling. Dallas Love Field, mostly sunny, 86, northeast at 6,

upper 60s. Chance of rain 70%. Wednesday, mostly cloudy with a chance of thunderstorms. Showers likely. Highs in the lower 80s. Chance of rain 70%. Wednesday night, mostly cloudy with a 50% chance of showers and thunderstorms. Lows in the upper 60s. Thursday, mostly cloudy in the morning, then becoming mostly sunny. A chance of showers. A slight chance of thunderstorms in the morning, then a chance of thunderstorms in the afternoon. Highs in the lower 80s. Chance of rain 30%. The forecast key messages for North and Central Texas. Thunderstorms are expected across a good portion of North Texas overnight tonight. Unsettled weather will continue through the weekend into next week with scattered showers and thunderstorms across the region. The severe weather threat is low at this time. Locally, heavy rainfall and lightning will be the main threats. The spotter information statement for North and Central Texas. Spotter activation is not expected at this time. The ultraviolet index forecast for May 23rd is 8, or very high. The current time is 4:59 p.m. Central Daylight Time. 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The following reports of weather temperature and wind were made at 4 p.m. DFW Airport, mostly sunny, 85, dew point 64, relative humidity 49%, wind variable at 3, pressure 29.80 inches and falling. At Fort Worth Meacham, mostly sunny, 86, dew point 67, relative humidity 52%, pressure 29.81 inches and falling. Dallas Love Field, mostly sunny, 86, northeast at 6. Arlington, partly sunny, 86, south at 5. Denton, sunny, 86, calm. Mineral Wells, mostly sunny, 84, east at 6. Elsewhere around the region, Wichita Falls, mostly sunny, 82, south at 8. At Abilene, sunny, 86, dew point 64, relative humidity 47%, pressure 29.82 inches and falling. Waco, mostly sunny, 81, calm. Tyler, partly sunny, 83, southwest at 6. Once again at 4 p.m., DFW Airport, mostly sunny, 85, variable at 3. The following reports of weather temperature and wind were made at 5 p.m. DFW Airport, mostly sunny, 87, dew point 64, relative humidity 46%, wind variable at 5, pressure 29.80 inches and steady. Fort Worth Meacham, sunny, 86, east at 5. Dallas Love Field, mostly sunny, 87, variable at 3. Arlington, mostly sunny, 85, southeast at 7. Denton, mostly sunny, 86, variable at 5. Mineral Wells, sunny, 86, variable at 7. Elsewhere around the region, Wichita Falls, mostly sunny, 82, southeast at 10. Abilene, sunny, 87, southeast at 6. Waco, mostly sunny, 82, variable at 5. Tyler, mostly sunny, 85, west at 7. Once again at 5 p.m., DFW Airport, mostly sunny, 87, variable at 5. Now let's check on your local forecast for the Dallas-Fort Worth Metroplex. This afternoon, mostly sunny. Highs in the mid-80s. South winds around 5 miles an hour. Tonight, mostly cloudy. A slight chance of showers and thunderstorms in the evening, then showers likely with a chance of thunderstorms after midnight. Lows in the upper 60s. Southeast winds around 5 miles an hour. Chance of rain 70%. Saturday, mostly cloudy in the morning, then becoming partly sunny. A 20% chance of showers and thunderstorms. Highs in the lower 80s. Southeast winds around 5 miles an hour. Saturday night, mostly cloudy. A chance of showers and thunderstorms in the evening, then a slight chance of showers and thunderstorms after midnight. Lows in the mid-60s. Southeast winds around

5 miles an hour. Chance of rain 40%. And now the extended forecast. Sunday, partly sunny. A 20% chance of showers and thunderstorms in the afternoon. Highs in the lower 80s. East winds around 5 miles an hour. Sunday night, partly cloudy. Lows in the mid-60s. Memorial Day, mostly sunny. A 40% chance of showers and thunderstorms in the afternoon. Highs in the lower 80s. Monday night, mostly clear with a 20% chance of showers and thunderstorms in the evening, then partly cloudy after midnight. Lows in the mid-60s. Tuesday, mostly sunny. A 20% chance of showers and thunderstorms in the afternoon. Highs in the mid-80s. Tuesday night, partly cloudy in the evening, then becoming mostly cloudy. A chance of thunderstorms. A chance of showers in the evening, then showers likely after midnight. Lows in the upper 60s. Chance of rain 70%. Wednesday, mostly cloudy with a chance of thunderstorms. Showers likely. Highs in the lower 80s. Chance of rain 70%. Wednesday night, mostly cloudy with a 50% chance of showers and thunderstorms. Lows in the upper 60s. Thursday, mostly cloudy in the morning, then becoming mostly sunny. A chance of showers. A slight chance of thunderstorms in the morning, then a chance of thunderstorms in the afternoon. Highs in the lower 80s. Chance of rain 30%. The forecast key messages for North and Central Texas. Thunderstorms are expected across a good portion of North Texas overnight tonight. Unsettled weather will continue through the weekend into next week with scattered showers and thunderstorms across the region. The severe weather threat is low at this time. Locally, heavy rainfall and lightning will be the main threats. The spotter information statement for North and Central Texas. Spotter activation is not expected at this time. The ultraviolet index forecast for May 23rd is 8, or very high. The current time is 5:06 p.m. Central Daylight Time. 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The following reports of weather temperature and wind were made at 5 p.m. DFW Airport, mostly sunny, 87, dew point 64, relative humidity 46%, wind variable at 5, pressure 29.80 inches and steady. Fort Worth Meacham, sunny, 86, east at 5. Dallas Love Field, mostly sunny, 87, variable at 3. Arlington, mostly sunny, 85, southeast at 7. Denton, mostly sunny, 86, variable at 5. Mineral Wells, sunny, 86, variable at 7. Elsewhere around the region, Wichita Falls, mostly sunny, 82, southeast at 10. Abilene, sunny, 87, southeast at 6. Waco, mostly sunny, 82, variable at 5. Tyler, mostly sunny, 85, west at 7. Once again at 5 p.m., DFW Airport, mostly sunny, 87, variable at 5. Now let's check on your local forecast for the Dallas-Fort Worth Metroplex. This afternoon, mostly sunny. Highs in the mid-80s. South winds around 5 miles an hour. Tonight, mostly cloudy. A slight chance of showers and thunderstorms in the evening, then showers likely with a chance of thunderstorms after midnight. Lows in the upper 60s. Southeast winds around 5 miles an hour. Chance of rain 70%. Saturday, mostly cloudy in the morning, then becoming partly sunny. A 20% chance of showers and thunderstorms. Highs in the lower 80s. Southeast winds around 5 miles an hour. Saturday night, mostly cloudy. A chance of showers and thunderstorms in the evening, then a slight chance of showers and thunderstorms after midnight. Lows in the mid-60s. Southeast winds around 5 miles an hour. Chance of rain 40%. And now the extended forecast. Sunday, partly sunny. A 20% chance of
showers and thunderstorms in the afternoon. Highs in the lower 80s. East winds around 5 miles an hour. Sunday night, partly cloudy. Lows in the mid-60s. Memorial Day, mostly sunny. A 40% chance of showers and thunderstorms in the afternoon. Highs in the lower 80s. Monday night, mostly clear with a 20% chance of showers and thunderstorms in the evening, then partly cloudy after midnight. Lows in the mid-60s. Tuesday, mostly sunny. A 20% chance of showers and thunderstorms in the afternoon. Highs in the mid-80s. Tuesday night, partly cloudy in the evening, then becoming mostly cloudy. A chance of thunderstorms. A chance of showers in the evening, then showers likely after midnight. Lows in the upper 60s. Chance of rain 70%. Wednesday, mostly cloudy with a chance of thunderstorms. Showers likely. Highs in the lower 80s. Chance of rain 70%. Wednesday night, mostly cloudy with a 50% chance of showers and thunderstorms. Lows in the upper 60s. Thursday, mostly cloudy in the morning, then becoming mostly sunny. A chance of showers. A slight chance of thunderstorms in the morning, then a chance of thunderstorms in the afternoon. Highs in the lower 80s. Chance of rain 30%. The forecast key messages for North and Central Texas. Thunderstorms are expected across a good portion of North Texas overnight tonight. Unsettled weather will continue through the weekend into next week with scattered showers and thunderstorms across the region. The severe weather threat is low at this time. Locally, heavy rainfall and lightning will be the main threats. The spotter information statement for North and Central Texas. Spotter activation is not expected at this time. The ultraviolet index forecast for May 23rd is 8, or very high. The current time is 5:10 p.m. Central Daylight Time. 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The following reports of weather temperature and wind were made at 5 p.m. DFW Airport, mostly sunny, 87, dew point 64, relative humidity 46%, wind variable at 5, pressure 29.80 inches and steady. Fort Worth Meacham, sunny, 86, east at 5. Dallas Love Field, mostly sunny, 87, variable at 3. Arlington, mostly sunny, 85, southeast at 7. Denton, mostly sunny, 86, variable at 5. Mineral Wells, sunny, 86, variable at 7. Elsewhere around the region, Wichita Falls, mostly sunny, 82, southeast at 10. Abilene, sunny, 87, southeast at 6. Waco, mostly sunny, 82, variable at 5. Tyler, mostly sunny, 85, west at 7. Once again at 5 p.m., DFW Airport, mostly sunny, 87, variable at 5. Now let's check on your local forecast for the Dallas-Fort Worth Metroplex. This afternoon, mostly sunny. Highs in the mid-80s. South winds around 5 miles an hour. Tonight, mostly cloudy. A slight chance of showers and thunderstorms in the evening, then showers likely with a chance of thunderstorms after midnight. Lows in the upper 60s. Southeast winds around 5 miles an hour. Chance of rain 70%. Saturday, mostly cloudy in the morning, then becoming partly sunny. A 20% chance of showers and thunderstorms. Highs in the lower 80s. Southeast winds around 5 miles an hour. Saturday night, mostly cloudy. A chance of showers and thunderstorms in the evening, then a slight chance of showers and thunderstorms after midnight. Lows in the mid-60s. Southeast winds around 5 miles an hour. Chance of rain 40%. And now the extended forecast. Sunday, partly sunny. A 20% chance of showers and thunderstorms in the afternoon. Highs in the lower 80s. East winds around 5 miles an hour. Sunday night, partly cloudy.
Lows in the mid-60s. Memorial Day, mostly sunny. A 40% chance of showers and thunderstorms in the afternoon. Highs in the lower 80s. Monday night, mostly clear with a 20% chance of showers and thunderstorms in the evening, then partly cloudy after midnight. Lows in the mid-60s. Tuesday, mostly sunny. A 20% chance of showers and thunderstorms in the afternoon. Highs in the mid-80s. Tuesday night, partly cloudy in the evening, then becoming mostly cloudy. A chance of thunderstorms. A chance of showers in the evening, then showers likely after midnight. Lows in the upper 60s. Chance of rain 70%. Wednesday, mostly cloudy with a chance of thunderstorms. Showers likely. Highs in the lower 80s. Chance of rain 70%. Wednesday night, mostly cloudy with a 50% chance of showers and thunderstorms. Lows in the upper 60s. Thursday, mostly cloudy in the morning, then becoming mostly sunny. A chance of showers. A slight chance of thunderstorms in the morning, then a chance of thunderstorms in the afternoon. Highs in the lower 80s. Chance of rain 30%. The forecast key messages for North and Central Texas. Thunderstorms are expected across a good portion of North Texas overnight tonight. Unsettled weather will continue through the weekend into next week with scattered showers and thunderstorms across the region. The severe weather threat is low at this time. Locally, heavy rainfall and lightning will be the main threats. The spotter information statement for North and Central Texas. Spotter activation is not expected at this time. The ultraviolet index forecast for May 23rd is 8, or very high. The current time is 5:15 p.m. Central Daylight Time. 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The following reports of weather temperature and wind were made at 5 p.m. DFW Airport, mostly sunny, 87, dew point 64, relative humidity 46%, wind variable at 5, pressure 29.80 inches and steady. Fort Worth Meacham, sunny, 86, east at 5. Dallas Love Field, mostly sunny, 87, variable at 3. Arlington, mostly sunny, 85, southeast at 7. Denton, mostly sunny, 86, variable at 5. Mineral Wells, sunny, 86, variable at 7. Elsewhere around the region, Wichita Falls, mostly sunny, 82, southeast at 10. Abilene, sunny, 87, southeast at 6. Waco, mostly sunny, 82, variable at 5. Tyler, mostly sunny, 85, west at 7. Once again at 5 p.m., DFW Airport, mostly sunny, 87, variable at 5. Now let's check on your local forecast for the Dallas-Fort Worth Metroplex. This afternoon, mostly sunny. Highs in the mid-80s. South winds around 5 miles an hour. Tonight, mostly cloudy. A slight chance of showers and thunderstorms in the evening, then showers likely with a chance of thunderstorms after midnight. Lows in the upper 60s. Southeast winds around 5 miles an hour. Chance of rain 70%. Saturday, mostly cloudy in the morning, then becoming partly sunny. A 20% chance of showers and thunderstorms. Highs in the lower 80s. Southeast winds around 5 miles an hour. Saturday night, mostly cloudy. A chance of showers and thunderstorms in the evening, then a slight chance of showers and thunderstorms after midnight. Lows in the mid-60s. Southeast winds around 5 miles an hour. Chance of rain 40%. And now the extended forecast. Sunday, partly sunny. A 20% chance of showers and thunderstorms in the afternoon. Highs in the lower 80s. East winds around 5 miles an hour. Sunday night, partly cloudy. Lows in the mid-60s. Memorial Day, mostly sunny. A 40% chance of showers and thunderstorms in the afternoon. Highs in the lower 80s.
Monday night, mostly clear with a 20% chance of showers and thunderstorms in the evening, then partly cloudy after midnight. Lows in the mid-60s. Tuesday, mostly sunny. A 20% chance of showers and thunderstorms in the afternoon. Highs in the mid-80s. Tuesday night, partly cloudy in the evening, then becoming mostly cloudy. A chance of thunderstorms. A chance of showers in the evening, then showers likely after midnight. Lows in the upper 60s. Chance of rain 70%. Wednesday, mostly cloudy with a chance of thunderstorms. Showers likely. Highs in the lower 80s. Chance of rain 70%. Wednesday night, mostly cloudy with a 50% chance of showers and thunderstorms. Lows in the upper 60s. Thursday, mostly cloudy in the morning, then becoming mostly sunny. A chance of showers. A slight chance of thunderstorms in the morning, then a chance of thunderstorms in the afternoon. Highs in the lower 80s. Chance of rain 30%. The forecast key messages for North and Central Texas. Thunderstorms are expected across a good portion of North Texas overnight tonight. Unsettled weather will continue through the weekend into next week with scattered showers and thunderstorms across the region. The severe weather threat is low at this time. Locally, heavy rainfall and lightning will be the main threats. The spotter information statement for North and Central Texas. Spotter activation is not expected at this time. The ultraviolet index forecast for May 23rd is 8, or very high. The current time is 5:20 p.m. Central Daylight Time. 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The following reports of weather temperature and wind were made at 5 p.m. DFW Airport, mostly sunny, 87, dew point 64, relative humidity 46%, wind variable at 5, pressure 29.80 inches and steady. Fort Worth Meacham, sunny, 86, east at 5. Dallas Love Field, mostly sunny, 87, variable at 3. Arlington, mostly sunny, 85, southeast at 7. Denton, mostly sunny, 86, variable at 5. Mineral Wells, sunny, 86, variable at 7. Elsewhere around the region, Wichita Falls, mostly sunny, 82, southeast at 10. Abilene, sunny, 87, southeast at 6. Waco, mostly sunny, 82, variable at 5. Tyler, mostly sunny, 85, west at 7. Once again at 5 p.m., DFW Airport, mostly sunny, 87, variable at 5. Now let's check on your local forecast for the Dallas-Fort Worth Metroplex. This afternoon, mostly sunny. Highs in the mid-80s. South winds around 5 miles an hour. Tonight, mostly cloudy. A slight chance of showers and thunderstorms in the evening, then showers likely with a chance of thunderstorms after midnight. Lows in the upper 60s. Southeast winds around 5 miles an hour. Chance of rain 70%. Saturday, mostly cloudy in the morning, then becoming partly sunny. A 20% chance of showers and thunderstorms. Highs in the lower 80s. Southeast winds around 5 miles an hour. Saturday night, mostly cloudy. A chance of showers and thunderstorms in the evening, then a slight chance of showers and thunderstorms after midnight. Lows in the mid-60s. Southeast winds around 5 miles an hour. Chance of rain 40%. And now the extended forecast. Sunday, partly sunny. A 20% chance of showers and thunderstorms in the afternoon. Highs in the lower 80s. East winds around 5 miles an hour. Sunday night, partly cloudy. Lows in the mid-60s. Memorial Day, mostly sunny. A 40% chance of showers and thunderstorms in the afternoon. Highs in the lower 80s. Monday night, mostly clear with a 20% chance of showers and thunderstorms in the evening, then partly cloudy after midnight. Lows in the mid-60s.
Tuesday, mostly sunny. A 20% chance of showers and thunderstorms in the afternoon. Highs in the mid-80s. Tuesday night, partly cloudy in the evening, then becoming mostly cloudy. A chance of thunderstorms. A chance of showers in the evening, then showers likely after midnight. Lows in the upper 60s. Chance of rain 70%. Wednesday, mostly cloudy with a chance of thunderstorms. Showers likely. Highs in the lower 80s. Chance of rain 70%. Wednesday night, mostly cloudy with a 50% chance of showers and thunderstorms. Lows in the upper 60s. Thursday, mostly cloudy in the morning, then becoming mostly sunny. A chance of showers. A slight chance of thunderstorms in the morning, then a chance of thunderstorms in the afternoon. Highs in the lower 80s. Chance of rain 30%. The forecast key messages for North and Central Texas. Thunderstorms are expected across a good portion of North Texas overnight tonight. Unsettled weather will continue through the weekend into next week with scattered showers and thunderstorms across the region. The severe weather threat is low at this time. Locally, heavy rainfall and lightning will be the main threats. The spotter information statement for North and Central Texas. Spotter activation is not expected at this time. The ultraviolet index forecast for May 23rd is 8, or very high. The current time is 5:25 p.m. Central Daylight Time. 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The following reports of weather temperature and wind were made at 5 p.m. DFW Airport, mostly sunny, 87, dew point 64, relative humidity 46%, wind variable at 5, pressure 29.80 inches and steady. Fort Worth Meacham, sunny, 86, east at 5. Dallas Love Field, mostly sunny, 87, variable at 3. Arlington, mostly sunny, 85, southeast at 7. Denton, mostly sunny, 86, variable at 5. Mineral Wells, sunny, 86, variable at 7. Elsewhere around the region, Wichita Falls, mostly sunny, 82, southeast at 10. Abilene, sunny, 87, southeast at 6. Waco, mostly sunny, 82, variable at 5. Tyler, mostly sunny, 85, west at 7. Once again at 5 p.m., DFW Airport, mostly sunny, 87, variable at 5. Now let's check on your local forecast for the Dallas-Fort Worth Metroplex. This afternoon, mostly sunny. Highs in the mid-80s. South winds around 5 miles an hour. Tonight, mostly cloudy. A slight chance of showers and thunderstorms in the evening, then showers likely with a chance of thunderstorms after midnight. Lows in the upper 60s. Southeast winds around 5 miles an hour. Chance of rain 70%. Saturday, mostly cloudy in the morning, then becoming partly sunny. A 20% chance of showers and thunderstorms. Highs in the lower 80s. Southeast winds around 5 miles an hour. Saturday night, mostly cloudy. A chance of showers and thunderstorms in the evening, then a slight chance of showers and thunderstorms after midnight. Lows in the mid-60s. Southeast winds around 5 miles an hour. Chance of rain 40%. And now the extended forecast. Sunday, partly sunny. A 20% chance of showers and thunderstorms in the afternoon. Highs in the lower 80s. East winds around 5 miles an hour. Sunday night, partly cloudy. Lows in the mid-60s. Memorial Day, mostly sunny. A 40% chance of showers and thunderstorms in the afternoon. Highs in the lower 80s. Monday night, mostly clear with a 20% chance of showers and thunderstorms in the evening, then partly cloudy after midnight. Lows in the mid-60s. Tuesday, mostly sunny. A 20% chance of showers and thunderstorms in the afternoon. Highs in the mid-80s.
Tuesday night, partly cloudy in the evening, then becoming mostly cloudy. A chance of thunderstorms. A chance of showers in the evening, then showers likely after midnight. Lows in the upper 60s. Chance of rain 70%. Wednesday, mostly cloudy with a chance of thunderstorms. Showers likely. Highs in the lower 80s. Chance of rain 70%. Wednesday night, mostly cloudy with a 50% chance of showers and thunderstorms. Lows in the upper 60s. Thursday, mostly cloudy in the morning, then becoming mostly sunny. A chance of showers. A slight chance of thunderstorms in the morning, then a chance of thunderstorms in the afternoon. Highs in the lower 80s. Chance of rain 30%. The forecast key messages for North and Central Texas. Thunderstorms are expected across a good portion of North Texas overnight tonight. Unsettled weather will continue through the weekend into next week with scattered showers and thunderstorms across the region. The severe weather threat is low at this time. Locally, heavy rainfall and lightning will be the main threats. The spotter information statement for North and Central Texas. Spotter activation is not expected at this time. The ultraviolet index forecast for May 23rd is 8, or very high. The current time is 5:30 p.m. Central Daylight Time. 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The following reports of weather temperature and wind were made at 5 p.m. DFW Airport, mostly sunny, 87, dew point 64, relative humidity 46%, wind variable at 5, pressure 29.80 inches and steady. Fort Worth Meacham, sunny, 86, east at 5. Dallas Love Field, mostly sunny, 87, variable at 3. Arlington, mostly sunny, 85, southeast at 7. Denton, mostly sunny, 86, variable at 5. Mineral Wells, sunny, 86, variable at 7. Elsewhere around the region, Wichita Falls, mostly sunny, 82, southeast at 10. Abilene, sunny, 87, southeast at 6. Waco, mostly sunny, 82, variable at 5. Tyler, mostly sunny, 85, west at 7. Once again at 5 p.m., DFW Airport, mostly sunny, 87, variable at 5. Now let's check on your local forecast for the Dallas-Fort Worth Metroplex. This afternoon, mostly sunny. Highs in the mid-80s. South winds around 5 miles an hour. Tonight, mostly cloudy. A slight chance of showers and thunderstorms in the evening, then showers likely with a chance of thunderstorms after midnight. Lows in the upper 60s. Southeast winds around 5 miles an hour. Chance of rain 70%. Saturday, mostly cloudy in the morning, then becoming partly sunny. A 20% chance of showers and thunderstorms. Highs in the lower 80s. Southeast winds around 5 miles an hour. Saturday night, mostly cloudy. A chance of showers and thunderstorms in the evening, then a slight chance of showers and thunderstorms after midnight. Lows in the mid-60s. Southeast winds around 5 miles an hour. Chance of rain 40%. And now the extended forecast. Sunday, partly sunny. A 20% chance of showers and thunderstorms in the afternoon. Highs in the lower 80s. East winds around 5 miles an hour. Sunday night, partly cloudy. Lows in the mid-60s. Memorial Day, mostly sunny. A 40% chance of showers and thunderstorms in the afternoon. Highs in the lower 80s. Monday night, mostly clear with a 20% chance of showers and thunderstorms in the evening, then partly cloudy after midnight. Lows in the mid-60s. Tuesday, mostly sunny. A 20% chance of showers and thunderstorms in the afternoon. Highs in the mid-80s. Tuesday night, partly cloudy in the evening, then becoming mostly cloudy. A chance of thunderstorms.
A chance of showers in the evening, then showers likely after midnight. Lows in the upper 60s.

Thursday, mostly cloudy in the morning, then becoming mostly sunny. A chance of showers. A slight chance of thunderstorms in the morning, then a chance of thunderstorms in the afternoon. Highs in the lower 80s. Chance of rain 30%. The forecast key messages for North and Central Texas. Thunderstorms are expected across a good portion of North Texas overnight tonight. Unsettled weather will continue through the weekend into next week with scattered showers and thunderstorms across the region. The severe weather threat is low at this time. Locally heavy rainfall and lightning will be the main threats. The spotter information statement for North and Central Texas. Spotter activation is not expected at this time. The ultraviolet index forecast for May 23rd is 8, or very high. The current time is 5:34 p.m. Central Daylight Time. 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The following reports of weather temperature and wind were made at 5 p.m. DFW Airport, mostly sunny, 87, dew point 64, relative humidity 46%, wind variable at 5, pressure 29.80 inches and steady. Fort Worth Meacham, sunny, 86, east at 5. Dallas Love Field, mostly sunny, 87, variable at 3. Arlington, mostly sunny, 85, southeast at 7. Denton, mostly sunny, 86, variable at 5. Mineral Wells, sunny, 86, variable at 7. Elsewhere around the region, Wichita Falls, mostly sunny, 82, southeast at 10. Abilene, sunny, 87, southeast at 6. Waco, mostly sunny, 82, variable at 5. Tyler, mostly sunny, 85, west at 7. Once again at 5 p.m., DFW Airport, mostly sunny, 87, variable at 5. Now let's check on your local forecast for the Dallas-Fort Worth Metroplex. This afternoon, mostly sunny. Highs in the mid-80s. South winds around 5 miles an hour. Tonight, mostly cloudy. A slight chance of showers and thunderstorms in the evening, then showers likely with a chance of thunderstorms after midnight. Lows in the upper 60s. Southeast winds around 5 miles an hour. Chance of rain 70%. Saturday, mostly cloudy in the morning, then becoming partly sunny. A 20% chance of showers and thunderstorms. Highs in the lower 80s. Southeast winds around 5 miles an hour. Saturday night, mostly cloudy. A chance of showers and thunderstorms in the evening, then a slight chance of showers and thunderstorms after midnight. Lows in the mid-60s. Southeast winds around 5 miles an hour. Chance of rain 40%. And now the extended forecast. Sunday, partly sunny. A 20% chance of showers and thunderstorms in the afternoon. Highs in the lower 80s. East winds around 5 miles an hour. Sunday night, partly cloudy. Lows in the mid-60s. Memorial Day, mostly sunny. A 40% chance of showers and thunderstorms in the afternoon. Highs in the lower 80s. Monday night, mostly clear with a 20% chance of showers and thunderstorms in the evening, then partly cloudy after midnight. Lows in the mid-60s. Tuesday, mostly sunny. A 20% chance of showers and thunderstorms in the afternoon. Highs in the mid-80s. Tuesday night, partly cloudy in the evening, then becoming mostly cloudy. A chance of thunderstorms. A chance of showers in the evening, then showers likely after midnight. Lows in the upper 60s. Chance of rain 70%. Wednesday, mostly cloudy with a chance of thunderstorms. Showers likely. Highs in the lower 80s. Chance of rain 70%. Wednesday night, mostly cloudy with a 50% chance of showers and thunderstorms. Lows in the upper 60s. Thursday, mostly cloudy in the morning, then becoming mostly sunny. A chance of showers. A slight chance of thunderstorms in the morning, then a chance of thunderstorms.

in the afternoon. Highs in the lower 80s. Chance of rain 30%. The forecast key messages for North and Central Texas. Thunderstorms are expected across a good portion of North Texas overnight tonight. Unsettled weather will continue through the weekend into next week with scattered showers and thunderstorms across the region. The severe weather threat is low at this time. Locally, heavy rainfall and lightning will be the main threats. The spotter information statement for North and Central Texas. Spotter activation is not expected at this time. The ultraviolet index forecast for May 23rd is 8, or very high. The current time is 5:39 p.m. Central Daylight Time. 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Serving the Dallas-Fort Worth listening area. The following reports of weather temperature and wind were made at 5 p.m. DFW Airport, mostly sunny, 87, dew point 64, relative humidity 46%, wind variable at 5, pressure 29.80 inches and steady. Fort Worth Meacham, sunny, 86, east at 5. Dallas Love Field, mostly sunny, 87, variable at 3. Arlington, mostly sunny, 85, southeast at 7. Denton, mostly sunny, 86, variable at 5. Mineral Wells, sunny, 86, variable at 7. Elsewhere around the region, Wichita Falls, mostly sunny, 82, southeast at 10. Abilene, sunny, 87, southeast at 6. Waco, mostly sunny, 82, variable at 5. Tyler, mostly sunny, 85, west at 7. Once again at 5 p.m., DFW Airport, mostly sunny, 87, variable at 5. Now let's check on your local forecast for the Dallas-Fort Worth Metroplex. This afternoon, mostly sunny. Highs in the mid-80s. South winds around 5 miles an hour. Tonight, mostly cloudy. A slight chance of showers and thunderstorms in the evening, then showers likely with a chance of thunderstorms after midnight. Lows in the upper 60s. Southeast winds around 5 miles an hour. Chance of rain 70%. Saturday, mostly cloudy in the morning, then becoming partly sunny. A 20% chance of showers and thunderstorms. Highs in the lower 80s. Southeast winds around 5 miles an hour. Saturday night, mostly cloudy. A chance of showers and thunderstorms in the evening, then a slight chance of showers and thunderstorms after midnight. Lows in the mid-60s. Southeast winds around 5 miles an hour. Chance of rain 40%. And now the extended forecast. Sunday, partly sunny. A 20% chance of showers and thunderstorms in the afternoon. Highs in the lower 80s. East winds around 5 miles an hour. Sunday night, partly cloudy. Lows in the mid-60s. Memorial Day, mostly sunny. A 40% chance of showers and thunderstorms in the afternoon. Highs in the lower 80s. Monday night, mostly clear with a 20% chance of showers and thunderstorms in the evening, then partly cloudy after midnight. Lows in the mid-60s. Tuesday, mostly sunny. A 20% chance of showers and thunderstorms in the afternoon. Highs in the mid-80s. Tuesday night, partly cloudy in the evening, then becoming mostly cloudy. A chance of thunderstorms. A chance of showers in the evening, then showers likely after midnight. Lows in the upper 60s. Chance of rain 70%. Wednesday, mostly cloudy with a chance of thunderstorms. Showers likely. Highs in the lower 80s. Chance of rain 70%. Wednesday night, mostly cloudy with a 50% chance of showers and thunderstorms. Lows in the upper 60s. Thursday, mostly cloudy in the morning, then becoming mostly sunny. A chance of showers. A slight chance of thunderstorms in the morning, then a chance of thunderstorms in the afternoon. Highs in the lower 80s. Chance of rain 30%. The forecast key messages for North and Central Texas.
Thunderstorms are expected across a good portion of North Texas overnight tonight. Unsettled weather will continue through the weekend into next week with scattered showers and thunderstorms across the region. The severe weather threat is low at this time. Locally, heavy rainfall and lightning will be the main threats. The spotter information statement for North and Central Texas. Spotter activation is not expected at this time. The ultraviolet index forecast for May 23rd is 8, or very high. The current time is 5:44 p.m. Central Daylight Time. 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The following reports of weather temperature and wind were made at 5 p.m. DFW Airport, mostly sunny, 87, dew point 64, relative humidity 46%, wind variable at 5, pressure 29.80 inches and steady. Fort Worth Meacham, sunny, 86, east at 5. Dallas Love Field, mostly sunny, 87, variable at 3. Arlington, mostly sunny, 85, southeast at 7. Denton, mostly sunny, 86, variable at 5. Mineral Wells, sunny, 86, variable at 7. Elsewhere around the region, Wichita Falls, mostly sunny, 82, southeast at 10. Abilene, sunny, 87, southeast at 6. Waco, mostly sunny, 82, variable at 5. Tyler, mostly sunny, 85, west at 7. Once again at 5 p.m., DFW Airport, mostly sunny, 87, variable at 5. Now let's check on your local forecast for the Dallas-Fort Worth Metroplex. This afternoon, mostly sunny. Highs in the mid-80s. South winds around 5 miles an hour. Tonight, mostly cloudy. A slight chance of showers and thunderstorms in the evening, then showers likely with a chance of thunderstorms after midnight. Lows in the upper 60s. Southeast winds around 5 miles an hour. Chance of rain 70%. Saturday, mostly cloudy in the morning, then becoming partly sunny. A 20% chance of showers and thunderstorms. Highs in the lower 80s. Southeast winds around 5 miles an hour. Saturday night, mostly cloudy. A chance of showers and thunderstorms in the evening, then a slight chance of showers and thunderstorms after midnight. Lows in the mid-60s. Southeast winds around 5 miles an hour. Chance of rain 40%. And now the extended forecast. Sunday, partly sunny. A 20% chance of showers and thunderstorms in the afternoon. Highs in the lower 80s. East winds around 5 miles an hour. Sunday night, partly cloudy. Lows in the mid-60s. Memorial Day, mostly sunny. A 40% chance of showers and thunderstorms in the afternoon. Highs in the lower 80s. Monday night, mostly clear with a 20% chance of showers and thunderstorms in the evening, then partly cloudy after midnight. Lows in the mid-60s. Tuesday, mostly sunny. A 20% chance of showers and thunderstorms in the afternoon. Highs in the mid-80s. Tuesday night, partly cloudy in the evening, then becoming mostly cloudy. A chance of thunderstorms. A chance of showers in the evening, then showers likely after midnight. Lows in the upper 60s. Chance of rain 70%. Wednesday, mostly cloudy with a chance of thunderstorms. Showers likely. Highs in the lower 80s. Chance of rain 70%. Wednesday night, mostly cloudy with a 50% chance of showers and thunderstorms. Lows in the upper 60s. Thursday, mostly cloudy in the morning, then becoming mostly sunny. A chance of showers. A slight chance of thunderstorms in the morning, then a chance of thunderstorms in the afternoon. Highs in the lower 80s. Chance of rain 30%. The forecast key messages for North and Central Texas. Thunderstorms are expected across a good portion of North Texas overnight tonight.
Unsettled weather will continue through the weekend into next week with scattered showers and thunderstorms across the region. The severe weather threat is low at this time. Locally, heavy rainfall and lightning will be the main threats. The spotter information statement for North and Central Texas. Spotter activation is not expected at this time. The ultraviolet index forecast for May 23rd is 8, or very high. The current time is 5:49 p.m. Central Daylight Time. 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The following reports of weather temperature and wind were made at 5 p.m. DFW Airport, mostly sunny, 87, dew point 64, relative humidity 46%, wind variable at 5, pressure 29.80 inches and steady. Fort Worth Meacham, sunny, 86, east at 5. Dallas Love Field, mostly sunny, 87, variable at 3. Arlington, mostly sunny, 85, southeast at 7. Denton, mostly sunny, 86, variable at 5. Mineral Wells, sunny, 86, variable at 7. Elsewhere around the region, Wichita Falls, mostly sunny, 82, southeast at 10. Abilene, sunny, 87, southeast at 6. Waco, mostly sunny, 82, variable at 5. Tyler, mostly sunny, 85, west at 7. Once again at 5 p.m., DFW Airport, mostly sunny, 87, variable at 5. Now let's check on your local forecast for the Dallas-Fort Worth Metroplex. This afternoon, mostly sunny. Highs in the mid-80s. South winds around 5 miles an hour. Tonight, mostly cloudy. A slight chance of showers and thunderstorms in the evening, then showers likely with a chance of thunderstorms after midnight. Lows in the upper 60s. Southeast winds around 5 miles an hour. Chance of rain 70%. Saturday, mostly cloudy in the morning, then becoming partly sunny. A 20% chance of showers and thunderstorms. Highs in the lower 80s. Southeast winds around 5 miles an hour. Saturday night, mostly cloudy. A chance of showers and thunderstorms in the evening, then a slight chance of showers and thunderstorms after midnight. Lows in the mid-60s. Southeast winds around 5 miles an hour. Chance of rain 40%. And now the extended forecast. Sunday, partly sunny. A 20% chance of showers and thunderstorms in the afternoon. Highs in the lower 80s. East winds around 5 miles an hour. Sunday night, partly cloudy. Lows in the mid-60s. Memorial Day, mostly sunny. A 40% chance of showers and thunderstorms in the afternoon. Highs in the lower 80s. Monday night, mostly clear with a 20% chance of showers and thunderstorms in the evening, then partly cloudy after midnight. Lows in the mid-60s. Tuesday, mostly sunny. A 20% chance of showers and thunderstorms in the afternoon. Highs in the mid-80s. Tuesday night, partly cloudy in the evening, then becoming mostly cloudy. A chance of thunderstorms. A chance of showers in the evening, then showers likely after midnight. Lows in the upper 60s. Chance of rain 70%. Wednesday, mostly cloudy with a chance of thunderstorms. Showers likely. Highs in the lower 80s. Chance of rain 70%. Wednesday night, mostly cloudy with a 50% chance of showers and thunderstorms. Lows in the upper 60s. Thursday, mostly cloudy in the morning, then becoming mostly sunny. A chance of showers. A slight chance of thunderstorms in the morning, then a chance of thunderstorms in the afternoon. Highs in the lower 80s. Chance of rain 30%. The forecast key messages for North and Central Texas. Thunderstorms are expected across a good portion of North Texas overnight tonight. Unsettled weather will continue through the weekend into next week with scattered showers and thunderstorms across the region. The severe weather threat is low at this time.
Locally, heavy rainfall and lightning will be the main threats. The spotter information statement for North and Central Texas. Spotter activation is not expected at this time. The ultraviolet index forecast for May 23rd is 8, or very high. The current time is 5:54 p.m. Central Daylight Time. 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The following reports of weather temperature and wind were made at 5 p.m. DFW Airport, mostly sunny, 87, dew point 64, relative humidity 46%, wind variable at 5, pressure 29.80 inches and steady. Fort Worth Meacham, sunny, 86, east at 5. Dallas Love Field, mostly sunny, 87, variable at 3. Arlington, mostly sunny, 85, southeast at 7. Denton, mostly sunny, 86, variable at 5. Mineral Wells, sunny, 86, variable at 7. Elsewhere around the region, Wichita Falls, mostly sunny, 82, southeast at 10. Abilene, sunny, 87, southeast at 6. Waco, mostly sunny, 82, variable at 5. Tyler, mostly sunny, 85, west at 7. Once again at 5 p.m., DFW Airport, mostly sunny, 87, variable at 5. Now let's check on your local forecast for the Dallas-Fort Worth Metroplex. This afternoon, mostly sunny. Highs in the mid-80s. South winds around 5 miles an hour. Tonight, mostly cloudy. A slight chance of showers and thunderstorms in the evening, then showers likely with a chance of thunderstorms after midnight. Lows in the upper 60s. Southeast winds around 5 miles an hour. Chance of rain 70%. Saturday, mostly cloudy in the morning, then becoming partly sunny. A 20% chance of showers and thunderstorms. Highs in the lower 80s. Southeast winds around 5 miles an hour. Saturday night, mostly cloudy. A chance of showers and thunderstorms in the evening, then a slight chance of showers and thunderstorms after midnight. Lows in the mid-60s. Southeast winds around 5 miles an hour. Chance of rain 40%. And now the extended forecast. Sunday, partly sunny. A 20% chance of showers and thunderstorms in the afternoon. Highs in the lower 80s. East winds around 5 miles an hour. Sunday night, partly cloudy. Lows in the mid-60s. Memorial Day, mostly sunny. A 40% chance of showers and thunderstorms in the afternoon. Highs in the lower 80s. Monday night, mostly clear with a 20% chance of showers and thunderstorms in the evening, then partly cloudy after midnight. Lows in the mid-60s. Tuesday, mostly sunny. A 20% chance of showers and thunderstorms in the afternoon. Highs in the mid-80s. Tuesday night, partly cloudy in the evening, then becoming mostly cloudy. A chance of thunderstorms. A chance of showers in the evening, then showers likely after midnight. Lows in the upper 60s. Chance of rain 70%. Wednesday, mostly cloudy with a chance of thunderstorms. Showers likely. Highs in the lower 80s. Chance of rain 70%. Wednesday night, mostly cloudy with a 50% chance of showers and thunderstorms. Lows in the upper 60s. Thursday, mostly cloudy in the morning, then becoming mostly sunny. A chance of showers. A slight chance of thunderstorms in the morning, then a chance of thunderstorms in the afternoon. Highs in the lower 80s. Chance of rain 30%. The forecast key messages for North and Central Texas. Thunderstorms are expected across a good portion of North Texas overnight tonight. Unsettled weather will continue through the weekend into next week with scattered showers and thunderstorms across the region. The severe weather threat is low at this time. Locally, heavy rainfall and lightning will be the main threats. The spotter information statement for North and Central Texas.
Spotter activation is not expected at this time. The ultraviolet index forecast for May 23rd is 8, or very high. The current time is 5:59 p.m. Central Daylight Time. 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The following reports of weather temperature and wind were made at 5 p.m. DFW Airport, mostly sunny, 87, dew point 64, relative humidity 46%, wind variable at 5, pressure 29.80 inches and steady. Fort Worth Meacham, sunny, 86, east at 5. Dallas Love Field, mostly sunny, 87, variable at 3. Arlington, mostly sunny, 85, southeast at 7. Denton, mostly sunny, 86, variable at 5. Mineral Wells, sunny, 86, variable at 7. Elsewhere around the region, Wichita Falls, mostly sunny, 82, southeast at 10. Abilene, sunny, 87, southeast at 6. Waco, mostly sunny, 82, variable at 5. Tyler, mostly sunny, 85, west at 7. Once again at 5 p.m., DFW Airport, mostly sunny, 87, variable at 5. The forecast key messages for North and Central Texas. Thunderstorms are expected across a good portion of North Texas overnight tonight. Unsettled weather will continue through the weekend into next week with scattered showers and thunderstorms across the region. The severe weather threat is low at this time. Locally, heavy rainfall and lightning will be the main threats. The spotter information statement for North and Central Texas. Spotter activation is not expected at this time. The ultraviolet index forecast for May 23rd is 8, or very high. The current time is 6:01 p.m. Central Daylight Time. 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The following reports of weather temperature and wind were made at 5 p.m. DFW Airport, mostly sunny, 87, dew point 64, relative humidity 46%, wind variable at 5, pressure 29.80 inches and steady. Fort Worth Meacham, sunny, 86, east at 5. Dallas Love Field, mostly sunny, 87, variable at 3. Arlington, mostly sunny, 85, southeast at 7. Denton, mostly sunny, 86, variable at 5. Mineral Wells, sunny, 86, variable at 7. Elsewhere around the region, Wichita Falls, mostly sunny, 82, southeast at 10. Abilene, sunny, 87, southeast at 6. Waco, mostly sunny, 82, variable at 5. Tyler, mostly sunny, 85, west at 7. Once again at 5 p.m., DFW Airport, mostly sunny, 87, variable at 5. The following reports of weather temperature and wind were made at 6 p.m. DFW Airport, mostly sunny, 87, dew point 63, relative humidity 44%, wind south at 7, pressure 29.79 inches and falling. Fort Worth Meacham, mostly sunny, 86, southeast at 12. Dallas Love Field, mostly sunny, 86, south at 8. Arlington, sunny, 86, east at 7. Denton, sunny, 86, southeast at 7. Mineral Wells, mostly sunny, 86, east at 10. Elsewhere around the region, Wichita Falls, sunny, 84, southeast at 13. Abilene, sunny, 88, southeast at 12, gusting to 21. Waco, mostly sunny, 84, south at 7. Tyler, partly sunny, 86, south at 8. Once again at 6 p.m., DFW Airport, mostly sunny, 87, south at 7. The following reports of weather temperature and wind were made at 6 p.m. DFW Airport, mostly sunny,
87, dew point 63, relative humidity 44%, wind south at 7, pressure 29.79 inches and falling. Fort Worth, Meacham, mostly sunny, 86, southeast at 12. Dallas Love Field, mostly sunny, 86, south at 8. Arlington, sunny, 86, east at 7. Denton, sunny, 86, southeast at 7. Mineral Wells, mostly sunny, 86, east at 10. Elsewhere around the region, Wichita Falls, sunny, 84, southeast at 13. Abilene, sunny, 88, southeast at 12, gusting to 21. Waco, mostly sunny, 84, south at 7. Tyler, partly sunny, 86, south at 8. Once again at 6 p.m., DFW Airport, mostly sunny, 87, south at 7. The forecast key messages for North and Central Texas. Thunderstorms are expected across a good portion of North Texas overnight tonight. Unsettled weather will continue through the weekend into next week with scattered showers and thunderstorms across the region. The severe weather threat is low at this time. Locally, heavy rainfall and lightning will be the main threats. The spotter information statement for North and Central Texas. Spotter activation is not expected at this time. The ultraviolet index forecast for May 23rd is 8, or very high. The current time is 6:05 p.m. Central Daylight Time. 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The following reports of weather temperature and wind were made at 6 p.m. DFW Airport, mostly sunny, 87, dew point 63, relative humidity 44%, wind south at 7, pressure 29.79 inches and falling. Fort Worth, Meacham, mostly sunny, 86, southeast at 12. Dallas Love Field, mostly sunny, 86, south at 8. Arlington, sunny, 86, east at 7. Denton, sunny, 86, southeast at 7. Mineral Wells, mostly sunny, 86, east at 10. Elsewhere around the region, Wichita Falls, sunny, 84, southeast at 13. Abilene, sunny, 88, southeast at 12, gusting to 21. Waco, mostly sunny, 84, south at 7. Tyler, partly sunny, 86, south at 8. Once again at 6 p.m., DFW Airport, mostly sunny, 87, south at 7. The forecast key messages for North and Central Texas. Thunderstorms are expected across a good portion of North Texas overnight tonight. Unsettled weather will continue through the weekend into next week with scattered showers and thunderstorms across the region. The severe weather threat is low at this time. Locally, heavy rainfall and lightning will be the main threats. The spotter information statement for North and Central Texas. Spotter activation is not expected at this time. The ultraviolet index forecast for May 23rd is 8, or very high. The current time is 6:07 p.m. Central Daylight Time. 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The following reports of weather temperature and wind were made at 6 p.m. DFW Airport, mostly sunny, 87, dew point 63, relative humidity 44%, wind south at 7, pressure 29.79 inches and falling. Fort Worth, Meacham, mostly sunny, 86, southeast at 12. Dallas Love Field, mostly sunny, 86, south at 8. Arlington, sunny, 86, east at 7. Denton, sunny, 86, southeast at 7. Mineral Wells, mostly sunny, 86, east at 10. Elsewhere around the region, Wichita Falls, sunny, 84, southeast at 13. Abilene, sunny, 88, southeast at 12, gusting to 21. Waco, mostly sunny, 84, south at 7. Tyler, partly sunny, 86, south at 8.
Once again at 6 p.m., DFW Airport, mostly sunny, 87, south at 7. The forecast key messages for North and Central Texas. Thunderstorms are expected across a good portion of North Texas overnight tonight. Unsettled weather will continue through the weekend into next week with scattered showers and thunderstorms across the region. The severe weather threat is low at this time. Locally, heavy rainfall and lightning will be the main threats. The spotter information statement for North and Central Texas. Spotter activation is not expected at this time. The ultraviolet index forecast for May 23rd is 8, or very high. The current time is 6:09 p.m. Central Daylight Time. 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The following reports of weather temperature and wind were made at 6 p.m. DFW Airport, mostly sunny, 87, dew point 63, relative humidity 44%, wind south at 7, pressure 29.79 inches and falling. Fort Worth Meacham, mostly sunny, 86, southeast at 12. Dallas Love Field, mostly sunny, 86, south at 8. Arlington, sunny, 86, east at 7. Denton, sunny, 86, southeast at 7. Mineral Wells, mostly sunny, 86, east at 10. Elsewhere around the region, Wichita Falls, sunny, 84, southeast at 13. Abilene, sunny, 88, southeast at 12, gusting to 21. Waco, mostly sunny, 84, south at 7. Tyler, partly sunny, 86, south at 8. Once again at 6 p.m., DFW Airport, mostly sunny, 87, south at 7. The following reports of weather temperature and wind were made at 6 p.m. DFW Airport, mostly sunny, 87, dew point 63, relative humidity 44%, wind south at 7, pressure 29.79 inches and falling. Fort Worth Meacham, mostly sunny, 86, southeast at 12. Dallas Love Field, mostly sunny, 86, south at 8. Arlington, sunny, 86, east at 7. Denton, sunny, 86, southeast at 7. Mineral Wells, mostly sunny, 86, east at 10. Elsewhere around the region, Wichita Falls, sunny, 84, southeast at 13. Abilene, mostly sunny, 88, southeast at 12, gusting to 21. Waco, mostly sunny, 84, south at 7. Tyler, partly sunny, 86, south at 8. Once again at 6 p.m., DFW Airport, mostly sunny, 87, south at 7. The forecast key messages for North and Central Texas. Thunderstorms are expected across a good portion of North Texas overnight tonight. Unsettled weather will continue through the weekend into next week with scattered showers and thunderstorms across the region. The severe weather threat is low at this time. Locally, heavy rainfall and lightning will be the main threats. The spotter information statement for North and Central Texas. Spotter activation is not expected at this time. The ultraviolet index forecast for May 23rd is 8, or very high. The current time is 6:12 p.m. Central Daylight Time. 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The following reports of weather temperature and wind were made at 6 p.m. DFW Airport, mostly sunny, 87, dew point 63, relative humidity 44%, wind south at 7, pressure 29.79 inches and falling. Fort Worth Meacham, mostly sunny, 86, southeast at 12. Dallas Love Field, mostly sunny, 86, south at 8. Arlington, sunny, 86, east at 7. Denton, sunny, 86, southeast at 7. Mineral Wells, mostly sunny, 86, east at 10. Elsewhere around the region, Wichita Falls, sunny, 84, southeast at 13.
Abilene, mostly sunny, 88, southeast at 12, gusting to 21. Waco, mostly sunny, 84, south at 7. Tyler, partly sunny, 86, south at 8. Once again at 6 p.m., DFW Airport, mostly sunny, 87, south at 7. The forecast key messages for North and Central Texas. Thunderstorms are expected across a good portion of North Texas overnight tonight. Unsettled weather will continue through the weekend into next week with scattered showers and thunderstorms across the region. The severe weather threat is low at this time. Locally, heavy rainfall and lightning will be the main threats. The spotter information statement for North and Central Texas. Spotter activation is not expected at this time. The ultraviolet index forecast for May 23rd is 8, or very high. The current time is 6:14 p.m. Central Daylight Time. 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The following reports of weather temperature and wind were made at 6 p.m. DFW Airport, mostly sunny, 87, dew point 63, relative humidity 44%, wind south at 7, pressure 29.79 inches and falling. Fort Worth Meacham, mostly sunny, 86, southeast at 12. Dallas Love Field, mostly sunny, 86, south at 8. Arlington, sunny, 86, east at 7. Denton, sunny, 86, southeast at 7. Mineral Wells, mostly sunny, 86, east at 10. Elsewhere around the region, Wichita Falls, sunny, 84, southeast at 13. Abilene, mostly sunny, 88, southeast at 12, gusting to 21. Waco, mostly sunny, 84, south at 7. Tyler, partly sunny, 86, south at 8. Once again at 6 p.m., DFW Airport, mostly sunny, 87, south at 7. The forecast key messages for North and Central Texas. Thunderstorms are expected across a good portion of North Texas overnight tonight. Unsettled weather will continue through the weekend into next week with scattered showers and thunderstorms across the region. The severe weather threat is low at this time. Locally, heavy rainfall and lightning will be the main threats. The spotter information statement for North and Central Texas. Spotter activation is not expected at this time. The ultraviolet index forecast for May 23rd is 8, or very high. The current time is 6:16 p.m. Central Daylight Time. 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The following reports of weather temperature and wind were made at 6 p.m. DFW Airport, mostly sunny, 87, dew point 63, relative humidity 44%, wind south at 7, pressure 29.79 inches and falling. Fort Worth Meacham, mostly sunny, 86, southeast at 12. Dallas Love Field, mostly sunny, 86, south at 8. Arlington, sunny, 86, east at 7. Denton, sunny, 86, southeast at 7. Mineral Wells, mostly sunny, 86, east at 10. Elsewhere around the region, Wichita Falls, sunny, 84, southeast at 13. Abilene, mostly sunny, 88, southeast at 12, gusting to 21. Waco, mostly sunny, 84, south at 7. Tyler, partly sunny, 86, south at 8. Once again at 6 p.m., DFW Airport, mostly sunny, 87, south at 7. The forecast key messages for North and Central Texas. Thunderstorms are expected across a good portion of North Texas overnight tonight. Unsettled weather will continue through the weekend into next week with scattered showers and thunderstorms across the region. The severe weather threat is low at this time. Locally, heavy rainfall and lightning will be the main threats. The spotter information statement for North and Central Texas. Spotter activation is not expected at this time.
The ultraviolet index forecast for May 23rd is 8, or very high. The current time is 6:18 p.m. Central Daylight Time. 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The following reports of weather temperature and wind were made at 6 p.m. DFW Airport, mostly sunny, 87, dew point 63, relative humidity 44%, wind south at 7, pressure 29.79 inches and falling. Fort Worth Meacham, mostly sunny, 86, southeast at 12. Dallas Love Field, mostly sunny, 86, south at 8. Arlington, sunny, 86, east at 7. Denton, sunny, 86, southeast at 7. Mineral Wells, mostly sunny, 86, east at 10. Elsewhere around the region, Wichita Falls, sunny, 84, southeast at 13. Abilene, mostly sunny, 88, southeast at 12, gusting to 21. Waco, mostly sunny, 84, south at 7. Tyler, partly sunny, 86, south at 8. Once again at 6 p.m., DFW Airport, mostly sunny, 87, south at 7. Now let's check on your local forecast for the Dallas-Fort Worth Metroplex. Tonight, mostly cloudy. A slight chance of showers and thunderstorms this evening, then showers and thunderstorms likely after midnight. Lows in the mid-60s. Southeast winds around 5 miles an hour. Chance of rain 70%. Saturday, mostly cloudy in the morning, then becoming partly sunny. A 20% chance of showers and thunderstorms. Highs in the lower 80s. Southeast winds around 5 miles an hour. Saturday night, mostly cloudy. A chance of showers and thunderstorms in the evening, then a slight chance of showers and thunderstorms after midnight. Lows in the mid-60s. Southeast winds around 5 miles an hour. Chance of rain 40%. Sunday, partly sunny. A 20% chance of showers and thunderstorms in the afternoon. Highs in the lower 80s. East winds around 5 miles an hour. And now the extended forecast. Sunday night, partly cloudy. Lows in the mid-60s. East winds around 5 miles an hour in the evening, becoming light and variable. Memorial Day, mostly sunny. A 40% chance of showers and thunderstorms in the afternoon. Highs in the lower 80s. Monday night, mostly clear with a 20% chance of showers and thunderstorms in the evening, then partly cloudy after midnight. Lows in the mid-60s. Tuesday, mostly sunny. A 20% chance of showers and thunderstorms in the afternoon. Highs in the mid-80s. Tuesday night, partly cloudy in the evening, then becoming mostly cloudy. A chance of thunderstorms. A chance of showers in the evening, then showers likely after midnight. Lows in the upper 60s. Chance of rain 70%. Wednesday, mostly cloudy with a chance of thunderstorms. Showers likely. Highs in the lower 80s. Chance of rain 70%. Wednesday night, mostly cloudy with a 50% chance of showers and thunderstorms. Lows in the upper 60s. Thursday, mostly cloudy in the morning, then becoming mostly sunny. A chance of showers. A slight chance of thunderstorms in the morning, then a chance of thunderstorms in the afternoon. Highs in the lower 80s. Chance of rain 30%. Thursday night, partly cloudy with a 20% chance of showers and thunderstorms. Lows around 70. Friday, partly sunny with a 20% chance of showers and thunderstorms. Highs in the mid-80s. The forecast key messages for North and Central Texas. Thunderstorms are expected across a good portion of North Texas overnight tonight. Unsettled weather will continue through the weekend into next week with scattered showers and thunderstorms across the region. The severe weather threat is low at this time. Locally, heavy rainfall and lightning will be the main threats. The spotter information statement for North and Central Texas. Spotter activation is not expected at this time.
The ultraviolet index forecast for May 23rd is 8, or very high. The current time is 6:23 p.m. Central Daylight Time. 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The following reports of weather temperature and wind were made at 6 p.m. DFW Airport, mostly sunny, 87, dew point 63, relative humidity 44%, wind south at 7, pressure 29.79 inches and falling. Fort Worth Meacham, mostly sunny, 86, southeast at 12. Dallas Love Field, mostly sunny, 86, south at 8. Arlington, sunny, 86, east at 7. Denton, sunny, 86, southeast at 7. Mineral Wells, mostly sunny, 86, east at 10. Elsewhere around the region, Wichita Falls, sunny, 84, southeast at 13. Abilene, mostly sunny, 88, southeast at 12, gusting to 21. Waco, mostly sunny, 84, south at 7. Tyler, partly sunny, 86, south at 8. Once again at 6 p.m., DFW Airport, mostly sunny, 87, south at 7. Now let's check on your local forecast for the Dallas-Fort Worth Metroplex. Tonight, mostly cloudy. A slight chance of showers and thunderstorms this evening, then showers and thunderstorms likely after midnight. Lows in the mid-60s. Southeast winds around 5 miles an hour. Chance of rain 70%. Saturday, mostly cloudy in the morning, then becoming partly sunny. A 20% chance of showers and thunderstorms. Highs in the lower 80s. Southeast winds around 5 miles an hour. Saturday night, mostly cloudy. A chance of showers and thunderstorms in the evening, then a slight chance of showers and thunderstorms after midnight. Lows in the mid-60s. Southeast winds around 5 miles an hour. Chance of rain 40%. Sunday, partly sunny. A 20% chance of showers and thunderstorms in the afternoon. Highs in the lower 80s. East winds around 5 miles an hour. And now the extended forecast. Sunday night, partly cloudy. Lows in the mid-60s. East winds around 5 miles an hour in the evening, becoming light and variable. Memorial Day, mostly sunny. A 40% chance of showers and thunderstorms in the afternoon. Highs in the lower 80s. Monday night, mostly clear with a 20% chance of showers and thunderstorms in the evening, then partly cloudy after midnight. Lows in the mid-60s. Tuesday, mostly sunny. A 20% chance of showers and thunderstorms in the afternoon. Highs in the mid-80s. Tuesday night, partly cloudy in the evening, then becoming mostly cloudy. A chance of thunderstorms. A chance of showers in the evening, then showers likely after midnight. Lows in the upper 60s. Chance of rain 70%. Wednesday, mostly cloudy with a chance of thunderstorms. Showers likely. Highs in the lower 80s. Chance of rain 70%. Wednesday night, mostly cloudy with a 50% chance of showers and thunderstorms. Lows in the upper 60s. Thursday, mostly cloudy in the morning, then becoming mostly sunny. A chance of showers. A slight chance of thunderstorms in the morning, then a chance of thunderstorms in the afternoon. Highs in the lower 80s. Chance of rain 30%. Thursday night, partly cloudy with a 20% chance of showers and thunderstorms. Lows around 70. Friday, partly sunny with a 20% chance of showers and thunderstorms. Highs in the mid-80s. The forecast key messages for North and Central Texas. Thunderstorms are expected across a good portion of North Texas overnight tonight. Unsettled weather will continue through the weekend into next week with scattered showers and thunderstorms across the region. The severe weather threat is low at this time. Locally, heavy rainfall and lightning will be the main threats. The spotter information statement for North and Central Texas. Spotter activation is not expected at this time.
The ultraviolet index forecast for May 23rd is 8, or very high. The current time is 6:28 p.m. Central Daylight Time. 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The following reports of weather temperature and wind were made at 6 p.m. DFW Airport, mostly sunny, 87, dew point 63, relative humidity 44%, wind south at 7, pressure 29.79 inches and falling. Fort Worth Meacham, mostly sunny, 86, southeast at 12. Dallas Love Field, mostly sunny, 86, south at 8. Arlington, sunny, 86, east at 7. Denton, sunny, 86, southeast at 7. Mineral Wells, mostly sunny, 86, east at 10. Elsewhere around the region, Wichita Falls, sunny, 84, southeast at 13. Abilene, mostly sunny, 88, southeast at 12, gusting to 21. Waco, mostly sunny, 84, south at 7. Tyler, partly sunny, 86, south at 8. Once again at 6 p.m., DFW Airport, mostly sunny, 87, south at 7. Now let's check on your local forecast for the Dallas-Fort Worth Metroplex. Tonight, mostly cloudy. A slight chance of showers and thunderstorms this evening, then showers and thunderstorms likely after midnight. Lows in the mid-60s. Southeast winds around 5 miles an hour. Chance of rain 70%. Saturday, mostly cloudy in the morning, then becoming partly sunny. A 20% chance of showers and thunderstorms. Highs in the lower 80s. Southeast winds around 5 miles an hour. Saturday night, mostly cloudy. A chance of showers and thunderstorms in the evening, then a slight chance of showers and thunderstorms after midnight. Lows in the mid-60s. Southeast winds around 5 miles an hour. Chance of rain 40%. Sunday, partly sunny. A 20% chance of showers and thunderstorms in the afternoon. Highs in the lower 80s. East winds around 5 miles an hour. And now the extended forecast. Sunday night, partly cloudy. Lows in the mid-60s. East winds around 5 miles an hour in the evening, becoming light and variable. Memorial Day, mostly sunny. A 40% chance of showers and thunderstorms in the afternoon. Highs in the lower 80s. Monday night, mostly clear with a 20% chance of showers and thunderstorms in the evening, then partly cloudy after midnight. Lows in the mid-60s. Tuesday, mostly sunny. A 20% chance of showers and thunderstorms in the afternoon. Highs in the mid-80s. Tuesday night, partly cloudy in the evening, then becoming mostly cloudy. A chance of thunderstorms. A chance of showers in the evening, then showers likely after midnight. Lows in the upper 60s. Chance of rain 70%. Wednesday, mostly cloudy with a chance of thunderstorms. Showers likely. Highs in the lower 80s. Chance of rain 70%. Wednesday night, mostly cloudy with a 50% chance of showers and thunderstorms. Lows in the upper 60s. Thursday, mostly cloudy in the morning, then becoming mostly sunny. A chance of showers. A slight chance of thunderstorms in the morning, then a chance of thunderstorms in the afternoon. Highs in the lower 80s. Chance of rain 30%. Thursday night, partly cloudy with a 20% chance of showers and thunderstorms. Lows around 70. Friday, partly sunny with a 20% chance of showers and thunderstorms. Highs in the mid-80s. The forecast key messages for North and Central Texas. Thunderstorms are expected across a good portion of North Texas overnight tonight. Unsettled weather will continue through the weekend into next week with scattered showers and thunderstorms across the region. The severe weather threat is low at this time. Locally, heavy rainfall and lightning will be the main threats. The spotter information statement for North and Central Texas. Spotter activation is not expected at this time.
The ultraviolet index forecast for May 23rd is 8, or very high. The current time is 6:33 p.m. Central Daylight Time. 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The following reports of weather temperature and wind were made at 6 p.m. DFW Airport, mostly sunny, 87, dew point 63, relative humidity 44%, wind south at 7, pressure 29.79 inches and falling. Fort Worth Meacham, mostly sunny, 86, southeast at 12. Dallas Love Field, mostly sunny, 86, south at 8. Arlington, sunny, 86, east at 7. Denton, sunny, 86, southeast at 7. Mineral Wells, mostly sunny, 86, southeast at 12. Dallas Love Field, mostly sunny, 86, south at 8. Arlington, sunny, 86.

partly sunny, 86, south at 8. Once again at 6 p.m., DFW Airport, mostly sunny, 87, south at 7. Now let's check on your local forecast for the Dallas-Fort Worth Metroplex. Tonight, mostly cloudy. A slight chance of showers and thunderstorms this evening, then showers and thunderstorms likely after midnight. Lows in the mid-60s. Southeast winds around 5 miles an hour. Chance of rain 70%. Saturday, mostly cloudy in the morning, then becoming partly sunny. A 20% chance of showers and thunderstorms. Highs in the lower 80s. Southeast winds around 5 miles an hour. Saturday night, mostly cloudy. A chance of showers and thunderstorms in the evening, then a slight chance of showers and thunderstorms after midnight. Lows in the mid-60s. Southeast winds around 5 miles an hour. Chance of rain 40%. Sunday, partly sunny. A 20% chance of showers and thunderstorms in the afternoon. Highs in the lower 80s. East winds around 5 miles an hour. And now the extended forecast. Sunday night, partly cloudy. Lows in the mid-60s. East winds around 5 miles an hour in the evening, becoming light and variable. Memorial Day, mostly sunny. A 40% chance of showers and thunderstorms in the afternoon. Highs in the lower 80s. Monday night, mostly clear with a 20% chance of showers and thunderstorms in the evening, then partly cloudy after midnight. Lows in the mid-60s. Tuesday, mostly sunny. A 20% chance of showers and thunderstorms in the afternoon. Highs in the mid-80s. Tuesday night, partly cloudy in the evening, then becoming mostly cloudy. A chance of thunderstorms. A chance of showers in the evening, then showers likely after midnight. Lows in the upper 60s. Chance of rain 70%. Wednesday, mostly cloudy with a chance of thunderstorms. Showers likely. Highs in the lower 80s. Chance of rain 70%. Wednesday night, mostly cloudy with a 50% chance of showers and thunderstorms. Lows in the upper 60s. Thursday, mostly cloudy in the morning, then becoming mostly sunny. A chance of showers. A slight chance of thunderstorms in the morning, then a chance of thunderstorms in the afternoon. Highs in the lower 80s. Chance of rain 30%. Thursday night, partly cloudy with a 20% chance of showers and thunderstorms. Lows around 70. Friday, partly sunny with a 20% chance of showers and thunderstorms. Highs in the mid-80s. The forecast key messages for North and Central Texas. Thunderstorms will spread into portions of North Texas overnight into early Saturday morning. A few strong or marginally severe storms are possible with hail and wind threats. Unsettled weather will continue through the weekend into next week with scattered showers and thunderstorms across the region. The severe weather threat is low at this time. Locally, heavy rainfall and lightning will be the main threats. The spotter information statement for North and Central Texas. Spotter activation is not expected at this time. The ultraviolet index forecast for May 23rd is 8, or very high. The current time is 6:38 p.m. Central Daylight Time. 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The following reports of weather temperature and wind were made at 6 p.m. DFW Airport, mostly sunny, 87, dew point 63, relative humidity 44%, wind south at 7, pressure 29.79 inches and falling. Fort Worth Meacham, mostly sunny, 86, southeast at 12. Dallas Love Field, mostly sunny, 86, south at 8. Arlington, sunny, 86, east at 7. Denton, sunny, 86, southeast at 7. Mineral Wells, mostly sunny, 86, east at 10. Elsewhere around the region, Wichita Falls, sunny, 84, southeast at 13. Abilene, mostly sunny, 88, southeast at 12, gusting to

21. Waco, mostly sunny, 84, south at 7. Tyler, partly sunny, 86, south at 8. Once again at 6 p.m., DFW Airport, mostly sunny, 87, south at 7. Now let's check on your local forecast for the Dallas-Fort Worth Metroplex. Tonight, mostly cloudy. A slight chance of showers and thunderstorms this evening, then showers and thunderstorms likely after midnight. Lows in the mid-60s. Southeast winds around 5 miles an hour. Chance of rain 70%. Saturday, mostly cloudy in the morning, then becoming partly sunny. A 20% chance of showers and thunderstorms. Highs in the lower 80s. Southeast winds around 5 miles an hour. Saturday night, mostly cloudy. A chance of showers and thunderstorms in the evening, then a slight chance of showers and thunderstorms after midnight. Lows in the mid-60s. Southeast winds around 5 miles an hour. Chance of rain 40%. Sunday, partly sunny. A 20% chance of showers and thunderstorms in the afternoon. Highs in the lower 80s. East winds around 5 miles an hour. And now the extended forecast. Sunday night, partly cloudy. Lows in the mid-60s. East winds around 5 miles an hour in the evening, becoming light and variable. Memorial Day, mostly sunny. A 40% chance of showers and thunderstorms in the afternoon. Highs in the lower 80s. Monday night, mostly clear with a 20% chance of showers and thunderstorms in the evening, then partly cloudy after midnight. Lows in the mid-60s. Tuesday, mostly sunny. A 20% chance of showers and thunderstorms in the afternoon. Highs in the mid-80s. Tuesday night, partly cloudy in the evening, then becoming mostly cloudy. A chance of thunderstorms. A chance of showers in the evening, then showers likely after midnight. Lows in the upper 60s. Chance of rain 70%. Wednesday, mostly cloudy with a chance of thunderstorms. Showers likely. Highs in the lower 80s. Chance of rain 70%. Wednesday night, mostly cloudy with a 50% chance of showers and thunderstorms. Lows in the upper 60s. Thursday, mostly cloudy in the morning, then becoming mostly sunny. A chance of showers. A slight chance of thunderstorms in the morning, then a chance of thunderstorms in the afternoon. Highs in the lower 80s. Chance of rain 30%. Thursday night, partly cloudy with a 20% chance of showers and thunderstorms. Lows around 70. Friday, partly sunny with a 20% chance of showers and thunderstorms. Highs in the mid-80s. The forecast key messages for North and Central Texas. Thunderstorms will spread into portions of North Texas overnight into early Saturday morning. A few strong or marginally severe storms are possible with hail and wind threats. Unsettled weather will continue through the weekend into next week with scattered showers and thunderstorms across the region. The severe weather threat is low at this time. Locally, heavy rainfall and lightning will be the main threats. The spotter information statement for North and Central Texas. Spotter activation is not expected at this time. The ultraviolet index forecast for May 23rd is 8, or very high. The current time is 6:44 p.m. Central Daylight Time. 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The following reports of weather temperature and wind were made at 6 p.m. DFW Airport, mostly sunny, 87, dew point 63, relative humidity 44%, wind south at 7, pressure 29.79 inches and falling. Fort Worth Meacham, mostly sunny, 86, southeast at 12. Dallas Love Field, mostly sunny, 86, south at 8. Arlington, sunny, 86, east at 7. Denton, sunny, 86, southeast at 7. Mineral Wells, mostly sunny, 86, east at 10. Elsewhere around the region, Wichita Falls, sunny, 84, southeast
at 13. Abilene, mostly sunny, 88, southeast at 12, gusting to 21. Waco, mostly sunny, 84, south at 7. Tyler, partly sunny, 86, south at 8. Once again at 6 p.m., DFW Airport, mostly sunny, 87, south at 7. Now let's check on your local forecast for the Dallas-Fort Worth Metroplex. Tonight, mostly cloudy. A slight chance of showers and thunderstorms this evening, then showers and thunderstorms likely after midnight. Lows in the mid-60s. Southeast winds around 5 miles an hour. Chance of rain 70%. Saturday, mostly cloudy in the morning, then becoming partly sunny. A 20% chance of showers and thunderstorms. Highs in the lower 80s. Southeast winds around 5 miles an hour. Saturday night, mostly cloudy. A chance of showers and thunderstorms in the evening, then a slight chance of showers and thunderstorms after midnight. Lows in the mid-60s. Southeast winds around 5 miles an hour. Chance of rain 40%. Sunday, partly sunny. A 20% chance of showers and thunderstorms in the afternoon. Highs in the lower 80s. East winds around 5 miles an hour. And now the extended forecast. Sunday night, partly cloudy. Lows in the mid-60s. East winds around 5 miles an hour in the evening, becoming light and variable. Memorial Day, mostly sunny. A 40% chance of showers and thunderstorms in the afternoon. Highs in the lower 80s. Monday night, mostly clear with a 20% chance of showers and thunderstorms in the evening, then partly cloudy after midnight. Lows in the mid-60s. Tuesday, mostly sunny. A 20% chance of showers and thunderstorms in the afternoon. Highs in the mid-80s. Tuesday night, partly cloudy in the evening, then becoming mostly cloudy. A chance of thunderstorms. A chance of showers in the evening, then showers likely after midnight. Lows in the upper 60s. Chance of rain 70%. Wednesday, mostly cloudy with a chance of thunderstorms. Showers likely. Highs in the lower 80s. Chance of rain 70%. Wednesday night, mostly cloudy with a 50% chance of showers and thunderstorms. Lows in the upper 60s. Thursday, mostly cloudy in the morning, then becoming mostly sunny. A chance of showers. A slight chance of thunderstorms in the morning, then a chance of thunderstorms in the afternoon. Highs in the lower 80s. Chance of rain 30%. Thursday night, partly cloudy with a 20% chance of showers and thunderstorms. Lows around 70. Friday, partly sunny with a 20% chance of showers and thunderstorms. Highs in the mid-80s. The forecast key messages for North and Central Texas. Thunderstorms will spread into portions of North Texas overnight into early Saturday morning. A few strong or marginally severe storms are possible with hail and wind threats. Unsettled weather will continue through the weekend into next week with scattered showers and thunderstorms across the region. The severe weather threat is low at this time. Locally, heavy rainfall and lightning will be the main threats. The spotter information statement for North and Central Texas. Spotter activation is not expected at this time. The ultraviolet index forecast for May 23rd is 8, or very high. The current time is 6:49 p.m. Central Daylight Time. 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The following reports of weather temperature and wind were made at 6 p.m. DFW Airport, mostly sunny, 87, dew point 63, relative humidity 44%, wind south at 7, pressure 29.79 inches and falling. Fort Worth Meacham, mostly sunny, 86, southeast at 12. Dallas Love Field, mostly sunny, 86, south at 8. Arlington, sunny, 86, east at 7. Denton, sunny, 86, southeast at 7. Mineral Wells, mostly sunny, 86,
east at 10. Elsewhere around the region, Wichita Falls, sunny, 84, southeast at 13. Abilene, mostly sunny, 88, southeast at 12, gusting to 21. Waco, mostly sunny, 84, south at 7. Tyler, partly sunny, 86, south at 8. Once again at 6 p.m., DFW Airport, mostly sunny, 87, south at 7. Now let's check on your local forecast for the Dallas-Fort Worth Metroplex. Tonight, mostly cloudy. A slight chance of showers and thunderstorms this evening, then showers and thunderstorms likely after midnight. Lows in the mid-60s. Southeast winds around 5 miles an hour. Chance of rain 70%. Saturday, mostly cloudy in the morning, then becoming partly sunny. A 20% chance of showers and thunderstorms. Highs in the lower 80s. Southeast winds around 5 miles an hour. Saturday night, mostly cloudy. A chance of showers and thunderstorms in the evening, then a slight chance of showers and thunderstorms after midnight. Lows in the mid-60s. Southeast winds around 5 miles an hour. Chance of rain 40%. Sunday, partly sunny. A 20% chance of showers and thunderstorms in the afternoon. Highs in the lower 80s. East winds around 5 miles an hour. And now the extended forecast. Sunday night, partly cloudy. Lows in the mid-60s. East winds around 5 miles an hour in the evening, becoming light and variable. Memorial Day, mostly sunny. A 40% chance of showers and thunderstorms in the afternoon. Highs in the lower 80s. Monday night, mostly clear with a 20% chance of showers and thunderstorms in the evening, then partly cloudy after midnight. Lows in the mid-60s. Tuesday, mostly sunny. A 20% chance of showers and thunderstorms in the afternoon. Highs in the mid-80s. Tuesday night, partly cloudy in the evening, then becoming mostly cloudy. A chance of thunderstorms. A chance of showers in the evening, then showers likely after midnight. Lows in the upper 60s. Chance of rain 70%. Wednesday, mostly cloudy with a chance of thunderstorms. Showers likely. Highs in the lower 80s. Chance of rain 70%. Wednesday night, mostly cloudy with a 50% chance of showers and thunderstorms. Lows in the upper 60s. Thursday, mostly cloudy in the morning, then becoming mostly sunny. A chance of showers. A slight chance of thunderstorms in the morning, then a chance of thunderstorms in the afternoon. Highs in the lower 80s. Chance of rain 30%. Thursday night, partly cloudy with a 20% chance of showers and thunderstorms. Lows around 70. Friday, partly sunny with a 20% chance of showers and thunderstorms. Highs in the mid-80s. The forecast key messages for North and Central Texas. Thunderstorms will spread into portions of North Texas overnight into early Saturday morning. A few strong or marginally severe storms are possible with hail and wind threats. Unsettled weather will continue through the weekend into next week with scattered showers and thunderstorms across the region. The severe weather threat is low at this time. Locally, heavy rainfall and lightning will be the main threats. The spotter information statement for North and Central Texas. Spotter activation is not expected at this time. The ultraviolet index forecast for May 23rd is 8, or very high. The current time is 6:54 p.m. Central Daylight Time. 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The following reports of weather temperature and wind were made at 6 p.m. DFW Airport, mostly sunny, 87, dew point 63, relative humidity 44%, wind south at 7, pressure 29.79 inches and falling. Fort Worth Meacham, mostly sunny, 86, southeast at 12. Dallas Love Field, mostly sunny, 86, south at 8. Arlington, sunny, 86, east at 7. Denton,
sunny, 86, southeast at 7. Mineral Wells, mostly sunny, 86, east at 10. Elsewhere around the region, Wichita Falls, sunny, 84, southeast at 13. Abilene, mostly sunny, 88, southeast at 12, gusting to 21. Waco, mostly sunny, 84, south at 7. Tyler, partly sunny, 86, south at 8. Once again at 6 p.m., DFW Airport, mostly sunny, 87, south at 7. Now let's check on your local forecast for the Dallas-Fort Worth Metroplex. Tonight, mostly cloudy. A slight chance of showers and thunderstorms this evening, then showers and thunderstorms likely after midnight. Lows in the mid-60s. Southeast winds around 5 miles an hour. Chance of rain 70%. Saturday, mostly cloudy in the morning, then becoming partly sunny. A 20% chance of showers and thunderstorms. Highs in the lower 80s. Southeast winds around 5 miles an hour. Saturday night, mostly cloudy. A chance of showers and thunderstorms in the evening, then a slight chance of showers and thunderstorms after midnight. Lows in the mid-60s. Southeast winds around 5 miles an hour. Chance of rain 40%. Sunday, partly sunny. A 20% chance of showers and thunderstorms in the afternoon. Highs in the lower 80s. East winds around 5 miles an hour. And now the extended forecast. Sunday night, partly cloudy. Lows in the mid-60s. East winds around 5 miles an hour in the evening, becoming light and variable. Memorial Day, mostly sunny. A 40% chance of showers and thunderstorms in the afternoon. Highs in the lower 80s. Monday night, mostly clear with a 20% chance of showers and thunderstorms in the evening, then partly cloudy after midnight. Lows in the mid-60s. Tuesday, mostly sunny. A 20% chance of showers and thunderstorms in the afternoon. Highs in the mid-80s. Tuesday night, partly cloudy in the evening, then becoming mostly cloudy. A chance of thunderstorms. A chance of showers in the evening, then showers likely after midnight. Lows in the upper 60s. Chance of rain 70%. Wednesday, mostly cloudy with a chance of thunderstorms. Showers likely. Highs in the lower 80s. Chance of rain 70%. Wednesday night, mostly cloudy with a 50% chance of showers and thunderstorms. Lows in the upper 60s. Thursday, mostly cloudy in the morning, then becoming mostly sunny. A chance of showers. A slight chance of thunderstorms in the morning, then a chance of thunderstorms in the afternoon. Highs in the lower 80s. Chance of rain 30%. Thursday night, partly cloudy with a 20% chance of showers and thunderstorms. Lows around 70. Friday, partly sunny with a 20% chance of showers and thunderstorms. Highs in the mid-80s. The forecast key messages for North and Central Texas. Thunderstorms will spread into portions of North Texas overnight into early Saturday morning. A few strong or marginally severe storms are possible with hail and wind threats. Unsettled weather will continue through the weekend into next week with scattered showers and thunderstorms across the region. The severe weather threat is low at this time. Locally, heavy rainfall and lightning will be the main threats. The spotter information statement for North and Central Texas. Spotter activation is not expected at this time. The ultraviolet index forecast for May 23rd is 8, or very high. The current time is 6:59 p.m. Central Daylight Time. 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The following reports of weather temperature and wind were made at 6 p.m. DFW Airport, mostly sunny, 87, dew point 63, relative humidity 44%, wind south at 7, pressure 29.79 inches and falling. Fort Worth Meacham, mostly sunny, 86, southeast at 12. Dallas Love Field, mostly sunny, 86,